Elmira reported 56, Binghamton reported 57, and Watertown reported 52. At Oswego, winds were north at 11 knots, with a temperature of 58 degrees. The Central Lake Ontario buoy winds were east at 8 knots, with a temperature of 60 degrees, and the waves were 1 foot. The forecast for the Genesee Valley and Northern Finger Lakes, including Rochester, Geneseo, Canandaigua, Newark, and Fairhaven. Tonight, mainly clear through the early overnight, then becoming partly cloudy with some patchy fog developing after midnight. Lows ranging from around 40 inland to the mid-40s along the lake shore. Light winds. Sunday, some patchy fog in the morning, otherwise partly to mostly sunny. Highs ranging from the lower 60s on the hilltops to the upper 60s across the lower elevations. South winds 5 to 10 miles an hour. Sunday night, partly cloudy. A chance of showers overnight. Lows in the upper 40s. Light winds, becoming west 5 to 10 miles an hour. Chance of rain 50%. Monday, partly sunny. Highs ranging from the mid-50s on the hilltops to the upper 50s across the lower elevations. West winds 10 to 20 miles an hour with gusts up to 30 miles an hour, becoming northwest. Monday night, mainly clear with patchy frost developing overnight. Chilly with lows ranging from the mid-30s inland to the lower 40s along the lake shore. Northwest winds 10 to 15 miles an hour, becoming light. The forecast for the Southern Finger Lakes, including Tinian, Seneca Falls, and Auburn. Tonight, mainly clear. Lows in the lower 40s. North winds 5 to 10 miles an hour, becoming south. Sunday, partly to mostly sunny. Highs in the mid-60s. South winds 5 to 10 miles an hour, increasing to 10 to 15 miles an hour. Sunday night, partly cloudy. A chance of showers overnight. Lows in the upper 40s. South winds 5 to 10 miles an hour, becoming light. Chance of rain 30%. Monday, partly sunny. Highs in the upper 50s. Northwest winds 10 to 15 miles an hour with gusts up to 30 miles an hour in the afternoon. Monday night, mainly clear with patchy frost developing overnight. Chilly with lows in the upper 30s. Northwest winds 10 to 15 miles an hour, becoming light. And now the extended forecast. Tuesday, mainly clear. Patchy frost during the day. Highs in the upper 50s. Wednesday, partly cloudy. Highs in the upper 60s. Lows around 40. Thursday, partly cloudy. Highs in the mid-60s. Lows in the upper 40s. Friday, partly cloudy. Highs in the mid-60s. Lows in the mid-40s. Saturday, partly cloudy. Highs in the mid-60s. Lows in the mid-40s. This is the NOAA Weather Radio KHA 53 in Rochester. Your source for official weather information across the Western Finger Lakes and the Genesee Valley. KHA 53 operates on a frequency of 162.40 MHz. The 8 p.m. weather at Rochester, it was clear. The temperature was 52 degrees Fahrenheit or 11 degrees Celsius, the dew point 42 and the relative humidity 69%. The wind was southeast at 3 miles an hour. The pressure was 30.33 inches and rising. Repeating at Rochester, it was clear, temperature 52 degrees. Around the region at 8 p.m. it was clear, with a temperature of 55 at Erie, 51 at Niagara Falls, and 54 at Syracuse. Under clear skies, Elmira reported 53, Binghamton reported 56, and Watertown reported 44. At Buffalo, it was partly cloudy, with a temperature of 54. At Oswego, winds were northeast at 11 knots, with a temperature of 59 degrees. The Central Lake Ontario buoy winds were from the east at 10 knots. The forecast for the Genesee Valley and Northern Finger Lakes, including Rochester, Geneseo, Canandaigua, Newark, and Fairhaven. Tonight, mainly clear through the early overnight, then becoming partly cloudy with some patchy fog developing after midnight. Lows ranging from around 40 inland to the mid-40s along the lake shore. Light winds. Sunday, some patchy fog in the morning, otherwise partly to mostly sunny. Highs ranging from the lower 60s on the hilltops to the upper 60s across the lower elevations. Southwest

winds 5 to 10 miles an hour. Sunday night, partly cloudy. A chance of showers overnight. Lows in the upper 40s. Light winds, becoming west 5 to 10 miles an hour. Chance of rain 50%. Monday, partly sunny. Highs ranging from the mid-50s on the hilltops to the upper 50s across the lower elevations. West winds 10 to 20 miles an hour with gusts up to 30 miles an hour, becoming northwest. Monday night, mainly clear with patchy frost developing overnight. Chilly with lows ranging from the mid-30s inland to the lower 40s along the lake shore. Northwest winds 10 to 15 miles an hour, becoming light. The forecast for the Southern Finger Lakes, including Tinian, Seneca Falls, and Auburn. Tonight, mainly clear. Lows in the lower 40s. North winds 5 to 10 miles an hour, becoming south. Sunday, partly to mostly sunny. Highs in the mid-60s. South winds 5 to 10 miles an hour, increasing to 10 to 15 miles an hour. Sunday night, partly cloudy. A chance of showers overnight. Lows in the upper 40s. South winds 5 to 10 miles an hour, becoming light. Chance of rain 30%. Monday, partly sunny. Highs in the upper 50s. Northwest winds 10 to 15 miles an hour with gusts up to 30 miles an hour in the afternoon. Monday night, mainly clear with patchy frost developing overnight. Chilly with lows in the upper 30s. Northwest winds 10 to 15 miles an hour, becoming light. And now the extended forecast. Tuesday, mainly clear. Patchy frost during the day. Highs in the upper 50s. Wednesday, partly cloudy. Highs in the upper 60s. Lows around 40. Thursday, partly cloudy. Highs in the mid-60s. Lows in the upper 40s. Friday, partly cloudy. Highs in the mid-60s. Lows in the mid-40s. Saturday, partly cloudy. Highs in the mid-60s. Lows in the mid-40s. 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KHA-53 operates on a frequency of 162.40 MHz. The 8 p.m. weather at Rochester, it was clear. The temperature was 52 degrees Fahrenheit or 11 degrees Celsius, the dew point 42 and the relative humidity 69%. The wind was southeast at 3 miles an hour. The pressure was 30.33 inches and rising. Repeating at Rochester, it was clear, temperature 52 degrees. Around the region at 8 p.m. it was clear, with a temperature of 55 at Erie, 51 at Niagara Falls, and 54 at Syracuse. Under clear skies, Elmira reported 53, Binghamton reported 56, and Watertown reported 44. At Buffalo, it was partly cloudy, with a temperature of 54. At Oswego, winds were northeast at 11 knots, with a temperature of 59 degrees. The Central Lake Ontario buoy winds were from the east at 10 knots. The forecast for the Genesee Valley and Northern Finger Lakes, including Rochester, Geneseo, Canandaigua, Newark, and Fairhaven. Tonight, mainly clear through the early overnight, then becoming partly cloudy with some patchy fog developing after midnight. Lows ranging from around 40 inland to the mid-40s along the lake shore. Light winds. Sunday, some patchy fog in the morning, otherwise partly to mostly sunny. Highs ranging from the lower 60s on the hilltops to the upper 60s across the lower elevations. South winds 5 to 10 miles an hour. Sunday night, partly cloudy. A chance of showers overnight. Lows in the upper 40s. Light winds, becoming west 5 to 10 miles an hour. Chance of rain 50%. Monday, partly sunny. Highs ranging from the mid-50s on the hilltops to the upper 50s across the lower elevations. West winds 10 to 20 miles an hour with gusts up to 30 miles an hour, becoming northwest. Monday night, mainly clear with patchy frost developing overnight. Chilly with lows ranging from the mid-30s inland to the lower 40s along the lake shore. Northwest winds 10 to 15 miles an hour, becoming light. The forecast for the Southern Finger Lakes, including Tinian, Seneca Falls, and Auburn. Tonight, mainly clear. Lows in the lower 40s.

with winds 5 to 10 miles an hour, becoming south. Sunday, partly to mostly sunny. Highs in the mid-60s. South winds 5 to 10 miles an hour, increasing to 10 to 15 miles an hour. Sunday night, partly cloudy. A chance of showers overnight. Lows in the upper 40s. South winds 5 to 10 miles an hour, becoming light. Chance of rain 30%. Monday, partly sunny. Highs in the upper 50s. Northwest winds 10 to 15 miles an hour with gusts up to 30 miles an hour in the afternoon. Monday night, mainly clear with patchy frost developing overnight. Chilly with lows in the upper 30s. Northwest winds 10 to 15 miles an hour, becoming light. And now the extended forecast. Tuesday, mainly clear. Patchy frost during the day. Highs in the upper 50s. Wednesday, partly cloudy. Highs in the upper 60s. Lows around 40. Thursday, partly cloudy. Highs in the mid-60s. Lows in the upper 40s. Friday, partly cloudy. Highs in the mid-60s. Lows in the mid-40s. Saturday, partly cloudy. Highs in the mid-60s. Lows in the mid-40s. 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Your source for official weather information across the Western Finger Lakes and the Genesee Valley. KHA 53 operates on a frequency of 162.40 MHz. The 8 p.m. weather at Rochester, it was clear. The temperature was 52 degrees Fahrenheit or 11 degrees Celsius, the dew point 42 and the relative humidity 69%. The wind was southeast at 3 miles an hour. The pressure was 30.33 inches and rising. Repeating at Rochester, it was clear, temperature 52 degrees. Around the region at 8 p.m. skies ranged from clear to partly cloudy. It was 55 at Erie, 54 at Buffalo, 51 at Niagara Falls, and 55 at Toronto. Syracuse reported 54, Elmira reported 53, Binghamton reported 56, and Watertown reported 44. At Oswego, winds were northeast at 11 knots, with a temperature of 59 degrees. The Central Lake Ontario buoy winds were east at 12 knots, with a temperature of 60 degrees, and the waves were 1 foot. The forecast for the Genesee Valley and Northern Finger Lakes, including Rochester, Geneseo, Canandaigua, Newark, and Fairhaven. Tonight, mainly clear through the early overnight, then becoming partly cloudy with some patchy fog developing after midnight. Lows ranging from around 40 inland to the mid-40s along the lake shore. Light winds. Sunday, some patchy fog in the morning, otherwise partly to mostly sunny. Highs ranging from the lower 60s on the hilltops to the upper 60s across the lower elevations. South winds 5 to 10 miles an hour. Sunday night, partly cloudy. A chance of showers overnight. Lows in the upper 40s. Light winds, becoming west 5 to 10 miles an hour. Chance of rain 50%. Monday, partly sunny. Highs ranging from the mid-50s on the hilltops to the upper 50s across the lower elevations. West winds 10 to 20 miles an hour with gusts up to 30 miles an hour, becoming northwest. Monday night, mainly clear with patchy frost developing overnight. Chilly with lows ranging from the mid-30s inland to the lower 40s along the lake shore. Northwest winds 10 to 15 miles an hour, becoming light. The forecast for the Southern Finger Lakes, including Pinyan, Seneca Falls, and Auburn. Tonight, mainly clear. Lows in the lower 40s. North winds 5 to 10 miles an hour, becoming south. Sunday, partly to mostly sunny. Highs in the mid-60s. South winds 5 to 10 miles an hour, increasing to 10 to 15 miles an hour. Sunday night, partly cloudy. A chance of showers overnight. Lows in the upper 40s. South winds 5 to 10 miles an hour, becoming light. Chance of rain 30%. Monday, partly sunny. Highs in the upper 50s. Northwest winds 10 to 15 miles an hour with gusts up to 30 miles an hour in the afternoon. Monday night, mainly clear with patchy frost developing overnight. Chilly with lows in the upper 30s. Northwest winds 10 to 15 miles an hour, becoming light. And now the extended forecast.

Tuesday, mainly clear. Patchy frost during the day. Highs in the upper 50s. Wednesday, partly cloudy. Highs in the upper 60s. Lows around 40. Thursday, partly cloudy. Highs in the mid-60s. Lows in the upper 40s. Friday, partly cloudy. Highs in the mid-60s. Lows in the mid-40s. Saturday, partly cloudy. Highs in the mid-60s. Lows in the mid-40s. This is the NOAA Weather Radio KHA 53 in Rochester. Your source for official weather information across the Western Finger Lakes and the Genesee Valley. KHA 53 operates on a frequency of 162.40 MHz. The 8 p.m. weather at Rochester, it was clear. The temperature was 52 degrees Fahrenheit or 11 degrees Celsius, the dew point 42 and the relative humidity 69%. The wind was southeast at 3 miles an hour. The pressure was 30.33 inches and rising. Repeating at Rochester, it was clear, temperature 52 degrees. Around the region at 8 p.m. skies ranged from clear to partly cloudy. It was 55 at Erie, 54 at Buffalo, 51 at Niagara Falls, and 55 at Toronto. Syracuse reported 54, Elmira reported 53, Binghamton reported 56, and Watertown reported 44. At Oswego, winds were northeast at 11 knots, with a temperature of 59 degrees. The Central Lake Ontario buoy winds were east at 12 knots, with a temperature of 60 degrees, and the waves were 1 foot. The forecast for the Genesee Valley and Northern Finger Lakes, including Rochester, Geneseo, Canandaigua, Newark, and Fairhaven. Tonight, mainly clear through the early overnight, then becoming partly cloudy with some patchy fog developing after midnight. Lows ranging from around 40 inland to the mid-40s along the lake shore. Light winds. Sunday, some patchy fog in the morning, otherwise partly to mostly sunny. Highs ranging from the lower 60s on the hilltops to the upper 60s across the lower elevations. South winds 5 to 10 miles an hour. Sunday night, partly cloudy. A chance of showers overnight. Lows in the upper 40s. Light winds, becoming west 5 to 10 miles an hour. Chance of rain 50%. Monday, partly sunny. Highs ranging from the mid-50s on the hilltops to the upper 50s across the lower elevations. West winds 10 to 20 miles an hour with gusts up to 30 miles an hour, becoming northwest. Monday night, mainly clear with patchy frost developing overnight. Chilly with lows ranging from the mid-30s inland to the lower 40s along the lake shore. Northwest winds 10 to 15 miles an hour, becoming light. The forecast for the Southern Finger Lakes, including Tinian, Seneca Falls, and Auburn. Tonight, mainly clear. Lows in the lower 40s. North winds 5 to 10 miles an hour, becoming south. Sunday, partly to mostly sunny. Highs in the mid-60s. South winds 5 to 10 miles an hour, increasing to 10 to 15 miles an hour. Sunday night, partly cloudy. A chance of showers overnight. Lows in the upper 40s. South winds 5 to 10 miles an hour, becoming light. Chance of rain 30%. Monday, partly sunny. Highs in the upper 50s. Northwest winds 10 to 15 miles an hour with gusts up to 30 miles an hour in the afternoon. Monday night, mainly clear with patchy frost developing overnight. Chilly with lows in the upper 30s. Northwest winds 10 to 15 miles an hour, becoming light. And now the extended forecast. Tuesday, mainly clear. Patchy frost during the day. Highs in the upper 50s. Wednesday, partly cloudy. Highs in the upper 60s. Lows around 40. Thursday, partly cloudy. Highs in the mid-60s. Lows in the upper 40s. Friday, partly cloudy. Highs in the mid-60s. Lows in the mid-40s. Saturday, partly cloudy. Highs in the mid-60s. Lows in the mid-40s. This is the NOAA Weather Radio KHA 53 in Rochester. Your source for official weather information across the Western Finger Lakes and the Genesee Valley. KHA 53 operates on a frequency of 162.40 MHz. The 8 p.m. weather at Rochester, it was

year. The temperature was 52 degrees Fahrenheit or 11 degrees Celsius, the dew point 42 and the relative humidity 69%. The wind was southeast at 3 miles an hour. The pressure was 30.33 inches and rising. Repeating at Rochester, it was clear, temperature 52 degrees. Around the region at 8 p.m. skies ranged from clear to partly cloudy. It was 55 at Erie, 54 at Buffalo, 51 at Niagara Falls, and 55 at Toronto. Syracuse reported 54, Elmira reported 53, Binghamton reported 56, and Watertown reported 44. At Oswego, winds were northeast at 11 knots, with a temperature of 59 degrees. The Central Lake Ontario buoy winds were east at 12 knots, with a temperature of 60 degrees, and the waves were 1 foot. The forecast for the Genesee Valley and Northern Finger Lakes, including Rochester, Geneseo, Canandaigua, Newark, and Fairhaven. Tonight, mainly clear through the early overnight, then becoming partly cloudy with some patchy fog developing after midnight. Lows ranging from around 40 inland to the mid-40s along the lake shore. Light winds. Sunday, some patchy fog in the morning, otherwise partly to mostly sunny. Highs ranging from the lower 60s on the hilltops to the upper 60s across the lower elevations. South winds 5 to 10 miles an hour. Sunday night, partly cloudy. A chance of showers overnight. Lows in the upper 40s. Light winds, becoming west 5 to 10 miles an hour. Chance of rain 50%. Monday, partly sunny. Highs ranging from the mid-50s on the hilltops to the upper 50s across the lower elevations. West winds 10 to 20 miles an hour with gusts up to 30 miles an hour, becoming northwest. Monday night, mainly clear with patchy frost developing overnight. Chilly with lows ranging from the mid-30s inland to the lower 40s along the lake shore. Northwest winds 10 to 15 miles an hour, becoming light. The forecast for the Southern Finger Lakes, including Pinyan, Seneca Falls, and Auburn. Tonight, mainly clear. Lows in the lower 40s. North winds 5 to 10 miles an hour, becoming south. Sunday, partly to mostly sunny. Highs in the mid-60s. South winds 5 to 10 miles an hour, increasing to 10 to 15 miles an hour. Sunday night, partly cloudy. A chance of showers overnight. Lows in the upper 40s. South winds 5 to 10 miles an hour, becoming light. Chance of rain 30%. Monday, partly sunny. Highs in the upper 50s. Northwest winds 10 to 15 miles an hour with gusts up to 30 miles an hour in the afternoon. Monday night, mainly clear with patchy frost developing overnight. Chilly with lows in the upper 30s. Northwest winds 10 to 15 miles an hour, becoming light. And now the extended forecast. Tuesday, mainly clear. Patchy frost during the day. Highs in the upper 50s. Wednesday, partly cloudy. Highs in the upper 60s. Lows around 40. Thursday, partly cloudy. Highs in the mid-60s. Lows in the upper 40s. Friday, partly cloudy. Highs in the mid-60s. Lows in the mid-40s. Saturday, partly cloudy. Highs in the mid-60s. Lows in the mid-40s. This is the NOAA Weather Radio KHA-53 in Rochester. Your source for official weather information across the Western Finger Lakes and the Genesee Valley. KHA-53 operates on a frequency of 162.40 MHz. The 8 p.m. weather at Rochester, it was clear. The temperature was 52 degrees Fahrenheit or 11 degrees Celsius, the dew point 42 and the relative humidity 69%. The wind was southeast at 3 miles an hour. The pressure was 30.33 inches and rising. Repeating at Rochester, it was clear, temperature 52 degrees. Around the region at 8 p.m. skies ranged from clear to partly cloudy. It was 55 at Erie, 54 at Buffalo, 51 at Niagara Falls, and 55 at Toronto. Syracuse reported 54, Elmira reported 53, Binghamton reported 56, and Watertown reported 44. At Oswego, winds were northeast at 11 knots, with a temperature of 59 degrees. The Central Lake Ontario buoy winds were east at 12 knots, with a temperature of 60 degrees, and the waves were 1 foot.

forecasts for the Genesee Valley and Northern Finger Lakes, including Rochester, Geneseo, Canandaigua, Newark, and Fairhaven. Tonight, mainly clear through the early overnight, then becoming partly cloudy with some patchy fog developing after midnight. Lows ranging from around 40 inland to the mid-40s along the lake shore. Light winds. Sunday, some patchy fog in the morning, otherwise partly to mostly sunny. Highs ranging from the lower 60s on the hilltops to the upper 60s across the lower elevations. South winds 5 to 10 miles an hour. Sunday night, partly cloudy. A chance of showers overnight. Lows in the upper 40s. Light winds, becoming west 5 to 10 miles an hour. Chance of rain 50%. Monday, partly sunny. Highs ranging from the mid-50s on the hilltops to the upper 50s across the lower elevations. West winds 10 to 20 miles an hour with gusts up to 30 miles an hour, becoming northwest. Monday night, mainly clear with patchy frost developing overnight. Chilly with lows ranging from the mid-30s inland to the lower 40s along the lake shore. Northwest winds 10 to 15 miles an hour, becoming light. The forecast for the Southern Finger Lakes, including Tinian, Seneca Falls, and Auburn. Tonight, mainly clear. Lows in the lower 40s. North winds 5 to 10 miles an hour, becoming south. Sunday, partly to mostly sunny. Highs in the mid-60s. South winds 5 to 10 miles an hour, increasing to 10 to 15 miles an hour. Sunday night, partly cloudy. A chance of showers overnight. Lows in the upper 40s. South winds 5 to 10 miles an hour, becoming light. Chance of rain 30%. Monday, partly sunny. Highs in the upper 50s. Northwest winds 10 to 15 miles an hour with gusts up to 30 miles an hour in the afternoon. Monday night, mainly clear with patchy frost developing overnight. Chilly with lows in the upper 30s. Northwest winds 10 to 15 miles an hour, becoming light. And now the extended forecast. Tuesday, mainly clear. Patchy frost during the day. Highs in the upper 50s. Wednesday, partly cloudy. Highs in the upper 60s. Lows around 40. Thursday, partly cloudy. Highs in the mid-60s. Lows in the upper 40s. Friday, partly cloudy. Highs in the mid-60s. Lows in the mid-40s. Saturday, partly cloudy. Highs in the mid-60s. Lows in the mid-40s. The Nearshore Marine Forecast, for the Niagara River to Hamelin Beach along Lake Ontario. Tonight, east winds 10 to 15 knots becoming southeast. Mainly clear this evening, then becoming partly cloudy. Waves 1 to 3 feet. Sunday, southeast winds 5 to 10 knots becoming southwest. Mostly sunny. Waves 2 feet or less. Sunday night, southwest winds 10 to 15 knots becoming northwest 15 to 20 knots. Partly cloudy. Waves 1 to 3 feet building to 3 to 5 feet. Waves occasionally around 6 feet. Monday, northwest winds 15 to 25 knots. Sunny. Waves 3 to 6 feet. Waves occasionally around 7 feet. Monday night, northwest winds 15 to 20 knots diminishing to 5 to 15 knots. Mainly clear. Waves 3 to 6 feet subsiding to 1 to 3 feet. Waves occasionally around 7 feet. Tuesday, northwest winds 10 knots or less becoming south 10 to 15 knots. Mainly clear. Waves 2 feet or less. Wednesday, southwest winds 15 to 20 knots becoming west 10 to 15 knots. Partly cloudy. Waves 1 to 3 feet building 2 feet or less. Wednesday, southwest winds 15 to 20 knots becoming west 10 to 15 knots. Partly cloudy. Waves 1 to 3 feet building to 2 to 4 feet, then subsiding to 1 to 3 feet. Thursday, west winds 5 to 15 knots. Partly cloudy. Waves 1 to 2 feet. The Nearshore Marine Forecast, for Hamelin Beach to Sodus Bay. Tonight, northeast winds 5 to 15 knots becoming southeast. Clear this evening, then becoming partly cloudy. Waves 1 to 3 feet. Sunday, south winds 5 to 15 knots.

mostly sunny. Waves 2 feet or less. Sunday night, southwest winds 5 to 15 knots becoming west 15 to 20 knots. A chance of showers. Waves 1 foot or less building to 3 to 6 feet. Waves occasionally around 7 feet. Monday, west winds 15 to 25 knots becoming northwest. Becoming mostly sunny. Waves 5 to 8 feet. Waves occasionally around 10 feet. Monday night, northwest winds 15 to 25 knots diminishing to 10 to 15 knots. Mainly clear. Waves 5 to 8 feet subsiding to 2 to 4 feet. Waves occasionally around 10 feet. Tuesday, northwest winds 5 to 10 knots becoming south. Mainly clear. Waves 1 to 3 feet subsiding to 1 foot or less. Wednesday, south winds 10 to 15 knots becoming southwest. Partly cloudy. Waves 2 feet or less. Thursday, west winds 5 to 15 knots. Partly cloudy. Waves 1 to 3 feet. The water temperature off Rochester is 65 degrees, and the water temperature at the Central Lake Buoy is 65 degrees. The Nearshore Marine Forecast, 4, Sotus Bay to Mexico Bay. Tonight, northeast winds 10 to 15 knots becoming southeast 15 to 20 knots. Clear this evening, then becoming partly cloudy. Waves 2 feet or less. Sunday, southeast winds 10 to 15 knots becoming south. Partly sunny. Waves 2 feet or less. Sunday night, south winds 10 to 15 knots becoming west 15 to 20 knots. A chance of showers in the evening, then showers likely overnight. Waves 1 foot or less building to 3 to 6 feet. Waves occasionally around 7 feet. Monday, west winds 15 to 25 knots becoming northwest. A chance of showers in the morning. Waves 5 to 8 feet. Waves occasionally around 10 feet. Monday night, northwest winds 15 to 25 knots. Mainly clear. Waves 5 to 8 feet subsiding to 3 to 6 feet. Waves occasionally around 10 feet. Tuesday, northwest winds 5 to 15 knots becoming south. Mainly clear. Waves 1 to 3 feet subsiding to 1 foot or less. Wednesday, south winds 10 to 15 knots becoming southwest. A chance of showers Wednesday night. Waves 1 to 3 feet. Thursday, southwest winds 10 to 15 knots becoming west. Partly cloudy. Waves 2 to 4 feet subsiding to 1 to 3 feet. The water temperature off Oswego is 64 degrees. This is the NOAA Weather Radio KHA 53 in Rochester. Your source for official weather information across the Western Finger Lakes and the Genesee Valley. KHA 53 operates on a frequency of 162.40 MHz. The 8 p.m. weather at Rochester, it was clear. The temperature was 52 degrees Fahrenheit or 11 degrees Celsius, the dew point 42 and the relative humidity 69%. The wind was southeast at 3 miles an hour. The pressure was 30.33 inches and rising. Repeating at Rochester, it was clear temperature 52 degrees. Around the region at 8 p.m. skies ranged from clear to partly cloudy. It was 55 at Erie, 54 at Buffalo, 51 at Niagara Falls, and 55 at Toronto. Syracuse reported 54, Elmira reported 53, Binghamton reported 56, and Watertown reported 44. At Oswego, winds were northeast at 11 knots, with a temperature of 59 degrees. The Central Lake Ontario buoy winds were east at 12 knots, with a temperature of 60 degrees, and the waves were 1 foot. The forecast for the Genesee Valley and Northern Finger Lakes, including Rochester, Geneseo, Canandaigua, Newark, and Fairhaven. Tonight, mainly clear through the early overnight, then becoming partly cloudy with some patchy fog developing after midnight. Lows ranging from around 40 inland to the mid-40s along the lake shore. Light winds. Sunday, some patchy fog in the morning, otherwise partly to mostly sunny. Highs ranging from the lower 60s on the hilltops to the upper 60s across the lower elevations. South winds 5 to 10 miles an hour. Sunday night, partly cloudy. A chance of showers overnight. Lows in the upper 40s. Light winds, becoming west 5 to 10 miles an hour. Chance of rain 50%.
Monday, partly sunny. Highs ranging from the mid-50s on the hilltops to the upper 50s across the lower elevations. West winds 10 to 20 miles an hour with gusts up to 30 miles an hour, becoming northwest. Monday night, mainly clear with patchy frost developing overnight. Chilly with lows ranging from the mid-30s inland to the lower 40s along the lake shore. Northwest winds 10 to 15 miles an hour, becoming light. The forecast for the Southern Finger Lakes, including Tinian, Seneca Falls, and Auburn. Tonight, mainly clear. Lows in the lower 40s. North winds 5 to 10 miles an hour, becoming south. Sunday, partly to mostly sunny. Highs in the mid-60s. South winds 5 to 10 miles an hour, increasing to 10 to 15 miles an hour. Sunday night, partly cloudy. A chance of showers overnight. Lows in the upper 40s. South winds 5 to 10 miles an hour, becoming light. Chance of rain 30%. Monday, partly sunny. Highs in the upper 50s. Northwest winds 10 to 15 miles an hour with gusts up to 30 miles an hour in the afternoon. Monday night, mainly clear with patchy frost developing overnight. Chilly with lows in the upper 30s. Northwest winds 10 to 15 miles an hour, becoming light. And now the extended forecast. Tuesday, mainly clear. Patchy frost during the day. Highs in the upper 50s. Wednesday, partly cloudy. Highs in the upper 60s. Lows around 40. Thursday, partly cloudy. Highs in the mid-60s. Lows in the upper 40s. Friday, partly cloudy. Highs in the mid-60s. Lows in the mid-40s. Saturday, partly cloudy. Highs in the mid-60s. Lows in the mid-40s. This is the NOAA Weather Radio KHA 53 in Rochester. Your source for official weather information across the Western Finger Lakes and the Genesee Valley. KHA 53 operates on a frequency of 162.40 MHz. The 8 p.m. weather at Rochester, it was clear. The temperature was 52 degrees Fahrenheit or 11 degrees Celsius, the dew point 42 and the relative humidity 69%. The wind was southeast at 3 miles an hour. The pressure was 30.33 inches and rising. Repeating at Rochester, it was clear, temperature 52 degrees. Around the region at 8 p.m. skies ranged from clear to partly cloudy. It was 55 at Erie, 54 at Buffalo, 51 at Niagara Falls, and 55 at Toronto. Syracuse reported 54, Elmira reported 53, Binghamton reported 56, and Watertown reported 44. At Oswego, winds were northeast at 11 knots, with a temperature of 59 degrees. The Central Lake Ontario buoy winds were east at 12 knots, with a temperature of 60 degrees, and the waves were 1 foot. The forecast for the Genesee Valley and Northern Finger Lakes, including Rochester, Geneseo, Canandaigua, Newark, and Fairhaven. Tonight, mainly clear through the early overnight, then becoming partly cloudy with some patchy fog developing after midnight. Lows ranging from around 40 inland to the mid-40s along the lake shore. Light winds. Sunday, some patchy fog in the morning, otherwise partly to mostly sunny. Highs ranging from the lower 60s on the hilltops to the upper 60s across the lower elevations. South winds 5 to 10 miles an hour. Sunday night, partly cloudy. A chance of showers overnight. Lows in the upper 40s. Light winds, becoming west 5 to 10 miles an hour. Chance of rain 50%. Monday, partly sunny. Highs ranging from the mid-50s on the hilltops to the upper 50s across the lower elevations. West winds 10 to 20 miles an hour with gusts up to 30 miles an hour, becoming northwest. Monday night, mainly clear with patchy frost developing overnight. Chilly with lows ranging from the mid-30s inland to the lower 40s along the lake shore. Northwest winds 10 to 15 miles an hour, becoming light. The forecast for the Southern Finger Lakes, including Tinian, Seneca Falls, and Auburn. Tonight, mainly clear. Lows in the lower 40s. North winds 5 to 10 miles an hour, becoming south. Sunday, partly to mostly sunny. Highs in the mid-60s. South winds 5 to 10 miles an hour, increasing to 10 to 15 miles an hour.

hour. Sunday night, partly cloudy. A chance of showers overnight. Lows in the upper 40s. South winds 5 to 10 miles an hour, becoming light. Chance of rain 30%. Monday, partly sunny. Highs in the upper 50s. Northwest winds 10 to 15 miles an hour with gusts up to 30 miles an hour in the afternoon. Monday night, mainly clear with patchy frost developing overnight. Chilly with lows in the upper 30s. Northwest winds 10 to 15 miles an hour, becoming light. And now the extended forecast. Tuesday, mainly clear. Patchy frost during the day. Highs in the upper 50s. Wednesday, partly cloudy. Highs in the upper 60s. Lows around 40. Thursday, partly cloudy. Highs in the mid-60s. Lows in the upper 40s. Friday, partly cloudy. Highs in the mid-60s. Lows in the mid-40s. Saturday, partly cloudy. Highs in the mid-60s. Lows in the mid-40s. 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KHA53 operates on a frequency of 162.40 MHz. The 8 p.m. weather at Rochester, it was clear. The temperature was 52 degrees Fahrenheit or 11 degrees Celsius, the dew point 42 and the relative humidity 69%. The wind was southeast at 3 miles an hour. The pressure was 30.33 inches and rising. Repeating at Rochester, it was clear, temperature 52 degrees. Around the region at 8 p.m. skies ranged from clear to partly cloudy. It was 55 at Erie, 54 at Buffalo, 51 at Niagara Falls, and 55 at Toronto. Syracuse reported 54, Elmira reported 53, Binghamton reported 56, and Watertown reported 44. At Oswego, winds were northeast at 11 knots, with a temperature of 59 degrees. The Central Lake Ontario buoy winds were east at 12 knots, with a temperature of 60 degrees, and the waves were 1 foot. The forecast for the Genesee Valley and Northern Finger Lakes, including Rochester, Geneseo, Canandaigua, Newark, and Fairhaven. Tonight, mainly clear through the early overnight, then becoming partly cloudy with some patchy fog developing after midnight. Lows ranging from around 40 inland to the mid-40s along the lake shore. Light winds. Sunday, some patchy fog in the morning, otherwise partly to mostly sunny. Highs ranging from the lower 60s on the hilltops to the upper 60s across the lower elevations. South winds 5 to 10 miles an hour. Sunday night, partly cloudy. A chance of showers overnight. Lows in the upper 40s. Light winds, becoming west 5 to 10 miles an hour. Chance of rain 50%. Monday, partly sunny. Highs ranging from the mid-50s on the hilltops to the upper 50s across the lower elevations. West winds 10 to 20 miles an hour with gusts up to 30 miles an hour, becoming northwest. Monday night, mainly clear with patchy frost developing overnight. Chilly with lows ranging from the mid-30s inland to the lower 40s along the lake shore. Northwest winds 10 to 15 miles an hour, becoming light. The forecast for the Southern Finger Lakes, including Pinyan, Seneca Falls, and Auburn. Tonight, mainly clear. Lows in the lower 40s. North winds 5 to 10 miles an hour, becoming south. Sunday, partly to mostly sunny. Highs in the mid-60s. South winds 5 to 10 miles an hour, increasing to 10 to 15 miles an hour. Sunday night, partly cloudy. A chance of showers overnight. Lows in the upper 40s. South winds 5 to 10 miles an hour, becoming light. Chance of rain 30%. Monday, partly sunny. Highs in the upper 50s. Northwest winds 10 to 15 miles an hour with gusts up to 30 miles an hour in the afternoon. Monday night, mainly clear with patchy frost developing overnight. Chilly with lows in the upper 30s. Northwest winds 10 to 15 miles an hour, becoming light. And now the extended forecast. Tuesday, mainly clear. Patchy frost during the day. Highs in the upper 50s. Wednesday, partly cloudy. Highs in the upper 60s. Lows around 40.

Thursday, partly cloudy. Highs in the mid-60s. Lows in the upper 40s. Friday, partly cloudy. Highs in the mid-60s. Lows in the mid-40s. Saturday, partly cloudy. Highs in the mid-60s. Lows in the mid-40s. 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KHA 53 operates on a frequency of 162.40 MHz. The 8 p.m. weather at Rochester, it was clear. The temperature was 52 degrees Fahrenheit or 11 degrees Celsius, the dew point 42 and the relative humidity 69%. The wind was southeast at 3 miles an hour. The pressure was 30.33 inches and rising. Repeating at Rochester, it was clear, temperature 52 degrees. Around the region at 8 p.m. skies ranged from clear to partly cloudy. It was 55 at Erie, 54 at Buffalo, 51 at Niagara Falls, and 55 at Toronto. Syracuse reported 54, Elmira reported 53, Binghamton reported 56, and Watertown reported 44. At Oswego, winds were northeast at 11 knots, with a temperature of 59 degrees. The Central Lake Ontario buoy winds were east at 12 knots, with a temperature of 60 degrees, and the waves were 1 foot. The forecast for the Genesee Valley and Northern Finger Lakes, including Rochester, Geneseo, Canandaigua, Newark, and Fairhaven. Tonight, mainly clear through the early overnight, then becoming partly cloudy with some patchy fog developing after midnight. Lows ranging from around 40 inland to the mid-40s along the lake shore. Light winds. Sunday, some patchy fog in the morning, otherwise partly to mostly sunny. Highs ranging from the lower 60s on the hilltops to the upper 60s across the lower elevations. South winds 5 to 10 miles an hour. Sunday night, partly cloudy. A chance of showers overnight. Lows in the upper 40s. Light winds, becoming west 5 to 10 miles an hour. Chance of rain 50%. Monday, partly sunny. Highs ranging from the mid-50s on the hilltops to the upper 50s across the lower elevations. West winds 10 to 20 miles an hour with gusts up to 30 miles an hour, becoming northwest. Monday night, mainly clear with patchy frost developing overnight. Chilly with lows ranging from the mid-30s inland to the lower 40s along the lake shore. Northwest winds 10 to 15 miles an hour, becoming light. The forecast for the Southern Finger Lakes, including Pinyan, Seneca Falls, and Auburn. Tonight, mainly clear. Lows in the lower 40s. North winds 5 to 10 miles an hour, becoming south. Sunday, partly to mostly sunny. Highs in the mid-60s. South winds 5 to 10 miles an hour, increasing to 10 to 15 miles an hour. Sunday night, partly cloudy. A chance of showers overnight. Lows in the upper 40s. South winds 5 to 10 miles an hour, becoming light. Chance of rain 30%. Monday, partly sunny. Highs in the upper 50s. Northwest winds 10 to 15 miles an hour with gusts up to 30 miles an hour in the afternoon. Monday night, mainly clear with patchy frost developing overnight. Chilly with lows in the upper 30s. Northwest winds 10 to 15 miles an hour, becoming light. And now the extended forecast. Tuesday, mainly clear. Patchy frost during the day. Highs in the upper 50s. Wednesday, partly cloudy. Highs in the upper 60s. Lows around 40. Thursday, partly cloudy. Highs in the mid-60s. Lows in the upper 40s. Friday, partly cloudy. Highs in the mid-60s. Lows in the mid-40s. Saturday, partly cloudy. Highs in the mid-60s. Lows in the mid-40s. 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KHA 53 operates on a frequency of 162.40 MHz. The 8 p.m. weather at Rochester, it was clear. The temperature was 52 degrees Fahrenheit or 11 degrees Celsius, the dew point 42 and the relative humidity 69%. The wind was southeast at 3 miles an hour. The pressure was 30.

from around 40 inland to the mid-40s along the lake shore. Light winds. Sunday, some patchy fog in the morning, otherwise partly to mostly sunny. Highs ranging from the lower 60s on the hilltops to the upper 60s across the lower elevations. South winds 5 to 10 miles an hour. Sunday night, partly cloudy. A chance of showers overnight. Lows in the upper 40s. Light winds, becoming west 5 to 10 miles an hour. Chance of rain 50%. Monday, partly sunny. Highs ranging from the mid-50s on the hilltops to the upper 50s across the lower elevations. West winds 10 to 20 miles an hour with gusts up to 30 miles an hour, becoming northwest. Monday night, mainly clear with patchy frost developing overnight. Chilly with lows ranging from the mid-30s inland to the lower 40s along the lake shore. Northwest winds 10 to 15 miles an hour, becoming light. The forecast for the Southern Finger Lakes, including Tinian, Seneca Falls, and Auburn. Tonight, mainly clear. Lows in the lower 40s. North winds 5 to 10 miles an hour, becoming south. Sunday, partly to mostly sunny. Highs in the mid-60s. South winds 5 to 10 miles an hour, increasing to 10 to 15 miles an hour. Sunday night, partly cloudy. A chance of showers overnight. Lows in the upper 40s. South winds 5 to 10 miles an hour, becoming light. Chance of rain 30%. Monday, partly sunny. Highs in the upper 50s. Northwest winds 10 to 15 miles an hour with gusts up to 30 miles an hour in the afternoon. Monday night, mainly clear with patchy frost developing overnight. Chilly with lows in the upper 30s. Northwest winds 10 to 15 miles an hour, becoming light. And now the extended forecast. Tuesday, mainly clear. Patchy frost during the day. Highs in the upper 50s. Wednesday, partly cloudy. Highs in the upper 60s. Lows around 40. Thursday, partly cloudy. Highs in the mid-60s. Lows in the upper 40s. Friday, partly cloudy. Highs in the mid-60s. Lows in the mid-40s. Saturday, partly cloudy. Highs in the mid-60s. Lows in the mid-40s. This is the NOAA Weather Radio KHA 53 in Rochester. Your source for official weather information across the Western Finger Lakes and the Genesee Valley. KHA 53 operates on a frequency of 162.40 MHz. The 8 p.m. weather at Rochester, it was clear. The temperature was 52 degrees Fahrenheit or 11 degrees Celsius, the dew point 42 and the relative humidity 69%. The wind was southeast at 3 miles an hour. The pressure was 30.33 inches and rising. Repeating at Rochester, it was clear, temperature 52 degrees. Around the region at 8 p.m. skies ranged from clear to partly cloudy. It was 55 at Erie, 54 at Buffalo, 51 at Niagara Falls, and 55 at Toronto. Syracuse reported 54, Elmira reported 53, Binghamton reported 56, and Watertown reported 44. At Oswego, winds were northeast at 11 knots, with a temperature of 59 degrees. The Central Lake Ontario buoy winds were east at 12 knots, with a temperature of 60 degrees, and the waves were 1 foot. The forecast for the Genesee Valley and Northern Finger Lakes, including Rochester, Geneseo, Canandaigua, Newark, and Fairhaven. Tonight, mainly clear through the early overnight, then becoming partly cloudy with some patchy fog developing after midnight. Lows ranging from around 40 inland to the mid-40s along the lake shore. Light winds. Sunday, some patchy fog in the morning, otherwise partly to mostly sunny. Highs ranging from the lower 60s on the hilltops to the upper 60s across the lower elevations. South winds 5 to 10 miles an hour. Sunday night, partly cloudy. A chance of showers overnight. Lows in the upper 40s. Light winds, becoming west 5 to 10 miles an hour. Chance of rain 50%. Monday, partly sunny. Highs ranging from the mid-50s on the hilltops to the upper 50s across the lower elevations. West winds 10 to 20 miles an hour with gusts up to 30 miles an hour, becoming northwest. Monday night, mainly clear with patchy frost developing overnight.
chili with low

ranging from the mid-30s inland to the lower 40s along the lake shore. Northwest winds 10 to 15 miles an hour, becoming light. The forecast for the southern Finger Lakes, including Tinian, Seneca Falls, and Auburn. Tonight, mainly clear. Lows in the lower 40s. North winds 5 to 10 miles an hour, becoming south. Sunday, partly to mostly sunny. Highs in the mid-60s. South winds 5 to 10 miles an hour, increasing to 10 to 15 miles an hour. Sunday night, partly cloudy. A chance of showers overnight. Lows in the upper 40s. South winds 5 to 10 miles an hour, becoming light. Chance of rain 30%. Monday, partly sunny. Highs in the upper 50s. Northwest winds 10 to 15 miles an hour with gusts up to 30 miles an hour in the afternoon. Monday night, mainly clear with patchy frost developing overnight. Chilly with lows in the upper 30s. Northwest winds 10 to 15 miles an hour, becoming light. And now the extended forecast. Tuesday, mainly clear. Patchy frost during the day. Highs in the upper 50s. Wednesday, partly cloudy. Highs in the upper 60s. Lows around 40. Thursday, partly cloudy. Highs in the mid-60s. Lows in the upper 40s. Friday, partly cloudy. Highs in the mid-60s. Lows in the mid-40s. Saturday, partly cloudy. Highs in the mid-60s. Lows in the mid-40s. Open Lake Forecast, 4, the Niagara River to Hamlin Beach beyond 5 miles from shore. Tonight, east winds 10 to 15 knots becoming southeast 15 to 20 knots. Waves 1 to 3 feet. Sunday, southeast winds 5 to 10 knots becoming southwest. Waves 1 to 3 feet subsiding to 1 foot or less. Sunday night, southwest winds 10 to 15 knots becoming northwest 15 to 20 knots. A chance of showers. Waves 1 to 3 feet building to 3 to 5 feet. Monday, northwest winds 15 to 25 knots. Waves 3 to 6 feet building to 4 to 7 feet, then subsiding to 3 to 6 feet. Waves occasionally around 9 feet. Monday night, northwest winds 15 to 20 knots diminishing to 10 to 15 knots. Waves 3 to 6 feet subsiding to 1 to 3 feet. Tuesday, northwest winds 10 knots or less becoming southwest 10 to 15 knots. Waves 2 feet or less. Wednesday, southwest winds 15 to 20 knots becoming west 10 to 15 knots. Waves 2 to 4 feet. Thursday, west winds 10 to 15 knots. Waves 1 to 3 feet. Open Lake Forecast, 4, Hamlin Beach to Mexico Bay beyond 5 miles from shore. Tonight, northeast winds 10 to 15 knots becoming southeast 15 to 20 knots. Waves 1 to 3 feet building to 2 to 4 feet. Sunday, southeast winds 15 to 20 knots becoming south 10 to 15 knots. Waves 1 to 3 feet building to 2 to 4 feet, then subsiding to 1 to 3 feet. Sunday night, south winds 10 to 15 knots becoming west 15 to 20 knots. A chance of showers. Waves 1 to 3 feet building to 3 to 6 feet. Monday, northwest winds to 30 knots. Waves 5 to 8 feet. Waves occasionally around 10 feet. Monday night, northwest winds 15 to 25 knots. Waves 5 to 8 feet subsiding to 2 to 4 feet. Waves occasionally around 10 feet. Tuesday, northwest winds 5 to 15 knots becoming south 15 to 20 knots. Waves 1 to 3 feet. Wednesday, south winds 15 to 20 knots becoming southwest. A chance of showers Wednesday night. Waves 3 to 5 feet subsiding to 2 to 4 feet. Thursday, west winds 15 to 20 knots diminishing to 10 to 15 knots. Waves 2 to 4 feet subsiding to 1 to 3 feet. This is the NOAA Weather Radio KHA 53 in Rochester. Your source for official weather information across the Western Finger Lakes and the Genesee Valley. KHA 53 operates on a frequency of 162.40 MHz. The 9 p.m. weather at Rochester, it was partly cloudy. The temperature was 48 degrees Fahrenheit or 9 degrees Celsius, the dew point 42 and the relative humidity 80%. The wind was calm. The pressure was 30.0

32 inches and falling. Repeating at Rochester, it was partly cloudy, temperature 48 degrees. Around the region at 8 p.m. skies ranged from clear to partly cloudy. It was 55 at Erie, 54 at Buffalo, 51 at Niagara Falls, and 55 at Toronto. Syracuse reported 54, Elmira reported 53, Binghamton reported 56, and Watertown reported 44. At Oswego, winds were northeast at 11 knots, with a temperature of 59 degrees. The Central Lake Ontario buoy winds were east at 12 knots, with a temperature of 60 degrees, and the waves were 1 foot. Around the region at 9 p.m. it was clear, with a temperature of 55 at Erie, 51 at Buffalo, 49 at Niagara Falls, and 50 at Syracuse. Under clear skies, Elmira reported 49, Binghamton reported 52, and Watertown reported 41. At Oswego, winds were northeast at 4 knots, with a temperature of 57 degrees. The Central Lake Ontario buoy winds were from the east at 12 knots. The forecast for the Genesee Valley and Northern Finger Lakes, including Rochester, Geneseo, Canandaigua, Newark, and Fairhaven. Tonight, mainly clear through the early overnight, then becoming partly cloudy with some patchy fog developing after midnight. Lows ranging from around 40 inland to the mid-40s along the lake shore. Light winds. Sunday, some patchy fog in the morning, otherwise partly to mostly sunny. Highs ranging from the lower 60s on the hilltops to the upper 60s across the lower elevations. South winds 5 to 10 miles an hour. Sunday night, partly cloudy. A chance of showers overnight. Lows in the upper 40s. Light winds, becoming west 5 to 10 miles an hour. Chance of rain 50%. Monday, partly sunny. Highs ranging from the mid 50s on the hilltops to the upper 50s across the lower elevations. West winds 10 to 20 miles an hour with gusts up to 30 miles an hour, becoming northwest. Monday night, mainly clear with patchy frost developing overnight. Chilly with lows ranging from the mid-30s inland to the lower 40s along the lake shore. Northwest winds 10 to 15 miles an hour, becoming light. The forecast for the Southern Finger Lakes, including Tinian, Seneca Falls, and Auburn. Tonight, mainly clear. Lows in the lower 40s. North winds 5 to 10 miles an hour, becoming south. Sunday, partly to mostly sunny. Highs in the mid-60s. South winds 5 to 10 miles an hour, increasing to 10 to 15 miles an hour. Sunday night, partly cloudy. A chance of showers overnight. Lows in the upper 40s. South winds 5 to 10 miles an hour, becoming light. Chance of rain 30%. Monday, partly sunny. Highs in the upper 50s. Northwest winds 10 to 15 miles an hour with gusts up to 30 miles an hour in the afternoon. Monday night, mainly clear with patchy frost developing overnight. Chilly with lows in the upper 30s. Northwest winds 10 to 15 miles an hour, becoming light. And now the extended forecast. Tuesday, mainly clear. Patchy frost during the day. Highs in the upper 50s. Wednesday, partly cloudy. Highs in the upper 60s. Lows around 40. Thursday, partly cloudy. Highs in the mid-60s. Lows in the upper 40s. Friday, partly cloudy. Highs in the mid-60s. Lows in the mid-40s. Saturday, partly cloudy. Highs in the mid-60s. Lows in the mid-40s. 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Your source for official weather information across the Western Finger Lakes and the Genesee Valley. KHA 53 operates on a frequency of 162.40 MHz. The 9 p.m. weather at Rochester, it was partly cloudy. The temperature was 48 degrees Fahrenheit or 9 degrees Celsius, the dew point 42 and the relative humidity 80%. The wind was calm. The pressure was 30.32 inches and falling. Repeating at Rochester, it was partly cloudy, temperature 48 degrees. Around the region at 9 p.m. it was clear, with a temperature of 55 at Erie, 51 at Buffalo, 49 at Niagara Falls, and 50 at Syracuse. Under clear skies, Elmira reported 49, Binghamton reported 52, and Watertown reported 41. At Oswego,

A wind storm northeast at 4 knots, with a temperature of 57 degrees. The Central Lake Ontario buoy winds were from the east at 12 knots. The forecast for the Genesee Valley and Northern Finger Lakes, including Rochester, Geneseo, Canandaigua, Newark, and Fairhaven. Tonight, mainly clear through the early overnight, then becoming partly cloudy with some patchy fog developing after midnight. Lows ranging from around 40 inland to the mid-40s along the lake shore. Light winds. Sunday, some patchy fog in the morning, otherwise partly to mostly sunny. Highs ranging from the lower 60s on the hilltops to the upper 60s across the lower elevations. South winds 5 to 10 miles an hour. Sunday night, partly cloudy. A chance of showers overnight. Lows in the upper 40s. Light winds, becoming west 5 to 10 miles an hour. Chance of rain 50%. Monday, partly sunny. Highs ranging from the mid-50s on the hilltops to the upper 50s across the lower elevations. West winds 10 to 20 miles an hour with gusts up to 30 miles an hour, becoming northwest. Monday night, mainly clear with patchy frost developing overnight. Chilly with lows ranging from the mid-30s inland to the lower 40s along the lake shore. Northwest winds 10 to 15 miles an hour, becoming light. The forecast for the Southern Finger Lakes, including Pinyan, Seneca Falls, and Auburn. Tonight, mainly clear. Lows in the lower 40s. North winds 5 to 10 miles an hour, becoming south. Sunday, partly to mostly sunny. Highs in the mid-60s. South winds 5 to 10 miles an hour, increasing to 10 to 15 miles an hour. Sunday night, partly cloudy. A chance of showers overnight. Lows in the upper 40s. South winds 5 to 10 miles an hour, becoming light. Chance of rain 30%. Monday, partly sunny. Highs in the upper 50s. Northwest winds 10 to 15 miles an hour with gusts up to 30 miles an hour in the afternoon. Monday night, mainly clear with patchy frost developing overnight. Chilly with lows in the upper 30s. Northwest winds 10 to 15 miles an hour, becoming light. And now the extended forecast. Tuesday, mainly clear. Patchy frost during the day. Highs in the upper 50s. Wednesday, partly cloudy. Highs in the upper 60s. Lows around 40. Thursday, partly cloudy. Highs in the mid-60s. Lows in the upper 40s. Friday, partly cloudy. Highs in the mid-60s. Lows in the mid-40s. Saturday, partly cloudy. Highs in the mid-60s. Lows in the mid-40s. 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Your source for official weather information across the Western Finger Lakes and the Genesee Valley. KHA 53 operates on a frequency of 162.40 MHz. The 9 p.m. weather at Rochester, it was partly cloudy. The temperature was 48 degrees Fahrenheit or 9 degrees Celsius, the dew point 42 and the relative humidity 80%. The wind was calm. The pressure was 30.32 inches and falling. Repeating at Rochester, it was partly cloudy, temperature 48 degrees. Around the region at 9 p.m. it was clear. It was 55 at Erie, 51 at Buffalo, 49 at Niagara Falls, and 55 at Toronto. Syracuse reported 50, Elmira reported 49, Binghamton reported 52, and Watertown reported 41. At Oswego, winds were northeast at 4 knots, with a temperature of 57 degrees. The Central Lake Ontario buoy winds were east at 12 knots, with a temperature of 60 degrees, and the waves were 1 foot. The forecast for the Genesee Valley and Northern Finger Lakes, including Rochester, Geneseo, Canandaigua, Newark, and Fairhaven. Tonight, mainly clear through the early overnight, then becoming partly cloudy with some patchy fog developing after midnight. Lows ranging from around 40 inland to the mid-40s along the lake shore. Light winds. Sunday, some patchy fog in the morning, otherwise partly to mostly sunny. Highs ranging from the lower 60s on the hilltops to the upper 60s across the lower elevations. South winds 5 to 10 miles an hour. Sunday night, partly cloudy. A chance of showers overnight. Lows in the upper 40s. Light winds.

Coming west 5 to 10 miles an hour. Chance of rain 50%. Monday, partly sunny. Highs ranging from the mid-50s on the hilltops to the upper 50s across the lower elevations. West winds 10 to 20 miles an hour with gusts up to 30 miles an hour, becoming northwest. Monday night, mainly clear with patchy frost developing overnight. Chilly with lows ranging from the mid-30s inland to the lower 40s along the lake shore. Northwest winds 10 to 15 miles an hour, becoming light. The forecast for the Southern Finger Lakes, including Pinyan, Seneca Falls, and Auburn. Tonight, mainly clear. Lows in the lower 40s. North winds 5 to 10 miles an hour, becoming south. Sunday, partly to mostly sunny. Highs in the mid-60s. South winds 5 to 10 miles an hour, increasing to 10 to 15 miles an hour. Sunday night, partly cloudy. A chance of showers overnight. Lows in the upper 40s. South winds 5 to 10 miles an hour, becoming light. Chance of rain 30%. Monday, partly sunny. Highs in the upper 50s. Northwest winds 10 to 15 miles an hour with gusts up to 30 miles an hour in the afternoon. Monday night, mainly clear with patchy frost developing overnight. Chilly with lows in the upper 30s. Northwest winds 10 to 15 miles an hour, becoming light. And now the extended forecast. Tuesday, mainly clear. Patchy frost during the day. Highs in the upper 50s. Wednesday, partly cloudy. Highs in the upper 60s. Lows around 40. Thursday, partly cloudy. Highs in the mid-60s. Lows in the upper 40s. Friday, partly cloudy. Highs in the mid-60s. Lows in the mid-40s. Saturday, partly cloudy. Highs in the mid-60s. Lows in the mid-40s. 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Your source for official weather information across the Western Finger Lakes and the Genesee Valley. KHA-53 operates on a frequency of 162.40 MHz. The 9 p.m. weather at Rochester, it was partly cloudy. The temperature was 48 degrees Fahrenheit or 9 degrees Celsius, the dew point 42 and the relative humidity 80%. The wind was calm. The pressure was 30.32 inches and falling. Repeating at Rochester, it was partly cloudy, temperature 48 degrees. Around the region at 9 p.m. it was clear. It was 55 at Erie, 51 at Buffalo, 49 at Niagara Falls, and 55 at Toronto. Syracuse reported 50, Elmira reported 49, Binghamton reported 52, and Watertown reported 41. At Oswego, winds were northeast at 4 knots, with a temperature of 57 degrees. The Central Lake Ontario buoy winds were east at 12 knots, with a temperature of 60 degrees, and the waves were 1 foot. The forecast for the Genesee Valley and Northern Finger Lakes, including Rochester, Geneseo, Canandaigua, Newark, and Fairhaven. Tonight, mainly clear through the early overnight, then becoming partly cloudy with some patchy fog developing after midnight. Lows ranging from around 40 inland to the mid-40s along the lake shore. Light winds. Sunday, some patchy fog in the morning, otherwise partly to mostly sunny. Highs ranging from the lower 60s on the hilltops to the upper 60s across the lower elevations. South winds 5 to 10 miles an hour. Sunday night, partly cloudy. A chance of showers overnight. Lows in the upper 40s. Light winds, becoming west 5 to 10 miles an hour. Chance of rain 50%. Monday, partly sunny. Highs ranging from the mid-50s on the hilltops to the upper 50s across the lower elevations. West winds 10 to 20 miles an hour with gusts up to 30 miles an hour, becoming northwest. Monday night, mainly clear with patchy frost developing overnight. Chilly with lows ranging from the mid-30s inland to the lower 40s along the lake shore. Northwest winds 10 to 15 miles an hour, becoming light. The forecast for the Southern Finger Lakes, including Pinyan, Seneca Falls, and Auburn. Tonight, mainly clear. Lows in the lower 40s. North winds 5 to 10 miles an hour, becoming south. Sunday, partly to mostly sunny. Highs in the mid-60s. South winds 5 to 10 miles an hour.

hour, increasing to 10 to 15 miles an hour. Sunday night, partly cloudy. A chance of showers overnight. Lows in the upper 40s. South winds 5 to 10 miles an hour, becoming light. Chance of rain 30%. Monday, partly sunny. Highs in the upper 50s. Northwest winds 10 to 15 miles an hour with gusts up to 30 miles an hour in the afternoon. Monday night, mainly clear with patchy frost developing overnight. Chilly with lows in the upper 30s. Northwest winds 10 to 15 miles an hour, becoming light. And now the extended forecast. Tuesday, mainly clear. Patchy frost during the day. Highs in the upper 50s. Wednesday, partly cloudy. Highs in the upper 60s. Lows around 40. Thursday, partly cloudy. Highs in the mid-60s. Lows in the upper 40s. Friday, partly cloudy. Highs in the mid-60s. Lows in the mid-40s. Saturday, partly cloudy. Highs in the mid-60s. Lows in the mid-40s. This is the NOAA Weather Radio KHA53 in Rochester. Your source for official weather information across the Western Finger Lakes and the Genesee Valley. KHA53 operates on a frequency of 162.40 MHz. The 9 p.m. weather at Rochester, it was partly cloudy. The temperature was 48 degrees Fahrenheit or 9 degrees Celsius, the dew point 42 and the relative humidity 80%. The wind was calm. The pressure was 30.32 inches and falling. Repeating at Rochester, it was partly cloudy, temperature 48 degrees. Around the region at 9 p.m. it was clear. It was 55 at Erie, 51 at Buffalo, 49 at Niagara Falls, and 55 at Toronto. Syracuse reported 50, Elmira reported 49, Binghamton reported 52, and Watertown reported 41. At Oswego, winds were northeast at 4 knots, with a temperature of 57 degrees. The Central Lake Ontario buoy winds were east at 12 knots, with a temperature of 60 degrees, and the waves were 1 foot. The forecast for the Genesee Valley and Northern Finger Lakes, including Rochester, Geneseo, Canandaigua, Newark, and Fairhaven. Tonight, mainly clear through the early overnight, then becoming partly cloudy with some patchy fog developing after midnight. Lows ranging from around 40 inland to the mid-40s along the lake shore. Light winds. Sunday, some patchy fog in the morning, otherwise partly to mostly sunny. Highs ranging from the lower 60s on the hilltops to the upper 60s across the lower elevations. South winds 5 to 10 miles an hour. Sunday night, partly cloudy. A chance of showers overnight. Lows in the upper 40s. Light winds, becoming west 5 to 10 miles an hour. Chance of rain 50%. Monday, partly sunny. Highs ranging from the mid-50s on the hilltops to the upper 50s across the lower elevations. West winds 10 to 20 miles an hour with gusts up to 30 miles an hour, becoming northwest. Monday night, mainly clear with patchy frost developing overnight. Chilly with lows ranging from the mid-30s inland to the lower 40s along the lake shore. Northwest winds 10 to 15 miles an hour, becoming light. The forecast for the Southern Finger Lakes, including Pinyan, Seneca Falls, and Auburn. Tonight, mainly clear. Lows in the lower 40s. North winds 5 to 10 miles an hour, becoming south. Sunday, partly to mostly sunny. Highs in the mid-60s. South winds 5 to 10 miles an hour, increasing to 10 to 15 miles an hour. Sunday night, partly cloudy. A chance of showers overnight. Lows in the upper 40s. South winds 5 to 10 miles an hour, becoming light. Chance of rain 30%. Monday, partly sunny. Highs in the upper 50s. Northwest winds 10 to 15 miles an hour with gusts up to 30 miles an hour in the afternoon. Monday night, mainly clear with patchy frost developing overnight. Chilly with lows in the upper 30s. Northwest winds 10 to 15 miles an hour, becoming light. And now the extended forecast. Tuesday, mainly clear. Patchy frost during the day. Highs in the upper 50s. Wednesday, partly cloudy. Highs in the upper 60s. Lows around 40.

Thursday, partly cloudy. Highs in the mid-60s. Lows in the upper 40s. Friday, partly cloudy. Highs in the mid-60s. Lows in the mid-40s. Saturday, partly cloudy. Highs in the mid-60s. Lows in the mid-40s. This is the NOAA Weather Radio KHA 53 in Rochester. Your source for official weather information across the Western Finger Lakes and the Genesee Valley. KHA 53 operates on a frequency of 162.40 MHz. The 9 p.m. weather at Rochester, it was partly cloudy. The temperature was 48 degrees Fahrenheit or 9 degrees Celsius, the dew point 42 and the relative humidity 80%. The wind was calm. The pressure was 30.32 inches and falling. Repeating at Rochester, it was partly cloudy, temperature 48 degrees. Around the region at 9 p.m. it was clear. It was 55 at Erie, 51 at Buffalo, 49 at Niagara Falls, and 55 at Toronto. Syracuse reported 50, Elmira reported 49, Binghamton reported 52, and Watertown reported 41. At Oswego, winds were northeast at 4 knots, with a temperature of 57 degrees. The Central Lake Ontario buoy winds were east at 12 knots, with a temperature of 60 degrees, and the waves were 1 foot. The forecast for the Genesee Valley and Northern Finger Lakes, including Rochester, Geneseo, Canandaigua, Newark, and Fairhaven. Tonight, mainly clear through the early overnight, then becoming partly cloudy with some patchy fog developing after midnight. Lows ranging from around 40 inland to the mid-40s along the lake shore. Light winds. Sunday, some patchy fog in the morning, otherwise partly to mostly sunny. Highs ranging from the lower 60s on the hilltops to the upper 60s across the lower elevations. South winds 5 to 10 miles an hour. Sunday night, partly cloudy. A chance of showers overnight. Lows in the upper 40s. Light winds, becoming west 5 to 10 miles an hour. Chance of rain 50%. Monday, partly sunny. Highs ranging from the mid-50s on the hilltops to the upper 50s across the lower elevations. West winds 10 to 20 miles an hour with gusts up to 30 miles an hour, becoming northwest. Monday night, mainly clear with patchy frost developing overnight. Chilly with lows ranging from the mid-30s inland to the lower 40s along the lake shore. Northwest winds 10 to 15 miles an hour, becoming light. The forecast for the Southern Finger Lakes, including Pinyan, Seneca Falls, and Auburn. Tonight, mainly clear. Lows in the lower 40s. North winds 5 to 10 miles an hour, becoming south. Sunday, partly to mostly sunny. Highs in the mid-60s. South winds 5 to 10 miles an hour, increasing to 10 to 15 miles an hour. Sunday night, partly cloudy. A chance of showers overnight. Lows in the upper 40s. South winds 5 to 10 miles an hour, becoming light. Chance of rain 30%. Monday, partly sunny. Highs in the upper 50s. Northwest winds 10 to 15 miles an hour with gusts up to 30 miles an hour in the afternoon. Monday night, mainly clear with patchy frost developing overnight. Chilly with lows in the upper 30s. Northwest winds 10 to 15 miles an hour, becoming light. And now the extended forecast. Tuesday, mainly clear. Patchy frost during the day. Highs in the upper 50s. Wednesday, partly cloudy. Highs in the upper 60s. Lows around 40. Thursday, partly cloudy. Highs in the mid-60s. Lows in the upper 40s. Friday, partly cloudy. Highs in the mid-60s. Lows in the mid-40s. Saturday, partly cloudy. Highs in the mid-60s. Lows in the mid-40s. This is the NOAA Weather Radio KHA 53 in Rochester. Your source for official weather information across the Western Finger Lakes and the Genesee Valley. KHA 53 operates on a frequency of 162.40 MHz. The 9 p.m. weather at Rochester, it was partly cloudy. The temperature was 48 degrees Fahrenheit or 9 degrees Celsius, the dew point 42 and the relative humidity 80%. The wind was calm. The pressure was 30.32 inches and falling. Repeating at Rochester,

it was partly cloudy, temperature 48 degrees. Around the region at 9 p.m. it was clear. It was 55 at Erie, 51 at Buffalo, 49 at Niagara Falls, and 55 at Toronto. Syracuse reported 50, Elmira reported 49, Binghamton reported 52, and Watertown reported 41. At Oswego, winds were northeast at 4 knots, with a temperature of 57 degrees. The Central Lake Ontario buoy winds were east at 12 knots, with a temperature of 60 degrees, and the waves were 1 foot. The Nearshore Marine Forecast, 4, the Niagara River to Hamlin Beach along Lake Ontario. Tonight, east winds 10 to 15 knots becoming southeast. Mainly clear this evening, then becoming partly cloudy. Waves 1 to 3 feet. Sunday, southeast winds 5 to 10 knots becoming southwest. Mostly sunny. Waves 2 feet or less. Sunday night, southwest winds 10 to 15 knots becoming northwest 15 to 20 knots. Partly cloudy. Waves 1 to 3 feet building to 3 to 5 feet. Waves occasionally around 6 feet. Monday, northwest winds 15 to 25 knots. Sunny. Waves 3 to 6 feet. Waves occasionally around 7 feet. Monday night, northwest winds 15 to 20 knots diminishing to 5 to 15 knots. Mainly clear. Waves 3 to 6 feet subsiding to 1 to 3 feet. Waves occasionally around 7 feet. Tuesday, northwest winds 10 knots or less becoming south 10 to 15 knots. Mainly clear. Waves 2 feet or less. Wednesday, southwest winds 15 to 20 knots becoming west 10 to 15 knots. Partly cloudy. Waves 1 to 3 feet building to 2 to 4 feet, then subsiding to 1 to 3 feet. Thursday, west winds 5 to 15 knots. Partly cloudy. Waves 1 to 2 feet. The Nearshore Marine Forecast, 4, Hamlin Beach to Sodus Bay. Tonight, northeast winds 5 to 15 knots becoming southeast. Clear this evening, then becoming partly cloudy. Waves 1 to 3 feet. Sunday, south winds 5 to 15 knots. Partly sunny. Waves 2 feet or less. Sunday night, southwest winds 5 to 15 knots becoming west 15 to 20 knots. A chance of showers. Waves 1 foot or less building to 3 to 6 feet. Waves occasionally around 7 feet. Monday, west winds 15 to 25 knots becoming northwest. Becoming mostly sunny. Waves 5 to 8 feet. Waves occasionally around 10 feet. Monday night, northwest winds 15 to 25 knots diminishing to 10 to 15 knots. Mainly clear. Waves 5 to 8 feet subsiding to 2 to 4 feet. Waves occasionally around 10 feet. Tuesday, northwest winds 5 to 10 knots becoming south. Mainly clear. Waves 1 to 3 feet subsiding to 1 foot or less. Wednesday, south winds 10 to 15 knots becoming southwest. Partly cloudy. Waves 2 feet or less. Thursday, west winds 5 to 15 knots west. Partly cloudy. Waves 2 feet or less. Thursday, west winds 5 to 15 knots. Partly cloudy. Waves 1 to 3 feet. The water temperature off Rochester is 65 degrees, and the water temperature at the Central Lake Buoy is 65 degrees. The Nearshore Marine Forecast, 4, Sodus Bay to Mexico Bay. Tonight, northeast winds 10 to 15 knots becoming southeast 15 to 20 knots. Clear this evening, then becoming partly cloudy. Waves 2 feet or less. Sunday, southeast winds 10 to 15 knots becoming south. Partly sunny. Waves 2 feet or less. Sunday night, south winds 10 to 15 knots becoming west 15 to 20 knots. A chance of showers in the evening, then showers likely overnight. Waves 1 foot or less building to 3 to 6 feet. Waves occasionally around 7 feet. Monday, west winds 15 to 25 knots becoming northwest. A chance of showers in the morning. Waves 5 to 8 feet. Waves occasionally around 10 feet. Monday night, northwest winds 15 to 25 knots. Mainly clear. Waves 5 to 8 feet subsiding to 3 to 6 feet. Waves occasionally around 10 feet.

Tuesday, northwest winds 5 to 15 knots becoming south. Mainly clear. Waves 1 to 3 feet subsiding to 1 foot or less. Wednesday, south winds 10 to 15 knots becoming southwest. A chance of showers Wednesday night. Waves 1 to 3 feet. Thursday, southwest winds 10 to 15 knots becoming west. Partly cloudy. Waves 2 to 4 feet subsiding to 1 to 3 feet. The water temperature off Oswego is 64 degrees. The forecast for the Genesee Valley and Northern Finger Lakes, including Rochester, Geneseo, Canandaigua, Newark, and Fairhaven. Tonight, mainly clear through the early overnight, then becoming partly cloudy with some patchy fog developing after midnight. Lows ranging from around 40 inland to the mid-40s along the lake shore. Light winds. Sunday, some patchy fog in the morning, otherwise partly to mostly sunny. Highs ranging from the lower 60s on the hilltops to the upper 60s across the lower elevations. South winds 5 to 10 miles an hour. Sunday night, partly cloudy. A chance of showers overnight. Lows in the upper 40s. Light winds, becoming west 5 to 10 miles an hour. Chance of rain 50%. Monday, partly sunny. Highs ranging from the mid-50s on the hilltops to the upper 50s across the lower elevations. West winds 10 to 20 miles an hour with gusts up to 30 miles an hour, becoming northwest. Monday night, mainly clear with patchy frost developing overnight. Chilly with lows ranging from the mid-30s inland to the lower 40s along the lake shore. Northwest winds 10 to 15 miles an hour, becoming light. The forecast for the Southern Finger Lakes, including Pinyan, Seneca Falls, and Auburn. Tonight, mainly clear. Lows in the lower 40s. North winds 5 to 10 miles an hour, becoming south. Sunday, partly to mostly sunny. Highs in the mid-60s. South winds 5 to 10 miles an hour, increasing to 10 to 15 miles an hour. Sunday night, partly cloudy. A chance of showers overnight. Lows in the upper 40s. South winds 5 to 10 miles an hour, becoming light. Chance of rain 30%. Monday, partly sunny. Highs in the upper 50s. Northwest winds 10 to 15 miles an hour with gusts up to 30 miles an hour in the afternoon. Monday night, mainly clear with patchy frost developing overnight. Chilly with lows in the upper 30s. Northwest winds 10 to 15 miles an hour, becoming light. And now the extended forecast. Tuesday, mainly clear. Patchy frost during the day. Highs in the upper 50s. Wednesday, partly cloudy. Highs in the upper 60s. Lows around 40. Thursday, partly cloudy. Highs in the mid-60s. Lows in the upper 40s. Friday, partly cloudy. Highs in the mid-60s. Lows in the mid-40s. Saturday, partly cloudy. Highs in the mid-60s. Lows in the mid-40s. This is the NOAA Weather Radio KHA 53 in Rochester. Your source for official weather information across the Western Finger Lakes and the Genesee Valley. KHA 53 operates on a frequency of 162.40 MHz. The 9 p.m. weather at Rochester, it was partly cloudy. The temperature was 48 degrees Fahrenheit or 9 degrees Celsius, the dew point 42 and the relative humidity 80%. The wind was calm. The pressure was 30.32 inches and falling. Repeating at Rochester, it was partly cloudy, temperature 48 degrees. Around the region at 9 p.m. it was clear. It was 55 at Erie, 51 at Buffalo, 49 at Niagara Falls, and 55 at Toronto. Syracuse reported 50, Elmira reported 49, Binghamton reported 52, and Watertown reported 41. At Oswego, winds were northeast at 4 knots, with a temperature of 57 degrees. The Central Lake Ontario buoy winds were east at 12 knots, with a temperature of 60 degrees, and the waves were 1 foot. The forecast for the Genesee Valley and Northern Finger Lakes, including Rochester, Geneseo, Canandaigua, Newark, and Fairhaven. Tonight, mainly clear through the early overnight, then becoming partly cloudy with some patchy fog developing after midnight. Lows ranging from around 40 inland to the mid-40s along the lake shore.
Light wind.

Sunday, some patchy fog in the morning, otherwise partly to mostly sunny. Highs ranging from the lower 60s on the hilltops to the upper 60s across the lower elevations. South winds 5 to 10 miles an hour. Sunday night, partly cloudy. A chance of showers overnight. Lows in the upper 40s. Light winds, becoming west 5 to 10 miles an hour. Chance of rain 50%. Monday, partly sunny. Highs ranging from the mid-50s on the hilltops to the upper 50s across the lower elevations. West winds 10 to 20 miles an hour with gusts up to 30 miles an hour, becoming northwest. Monday night, mainly clear with patchy frost developing overnight. Chilly with lows ranging from the mid-30s inland to the lower 40s along the lake shore. Northwest winds 10 to 15 miles an hour, becoming light. The forecast for the Southern Finger Lakes, including Tinian, Seneca Falls, and Auburn. Tonight, mainly clear. Lows in the lower 40s. North winds 5 to 10 miles an hour, becoming south. Sunday, partly to mostly sunny. Highs in the mid-60s. South winds 5 to 10 miles an hour, increasing to 10 to 15 miles an hour. Sunday night, partly cloudy. A chance of showers overnight. Lows in the upper 40s. South winds 5 to 10 miles an hour, becoming light. Chance of rain 30%. Monday, partly sunny. Highs in the upper 50s. Northwest winds 10 to 15 miles an hour with gusts up to 30 miles an hour in the afternoon. Monday night, mainly clear with patchy frost developing overnight. Chilly with lows in the upper 30s. Northwest winds 10 to 15 miles an hour, becoming light. And now the extended forecast. Tuesday, mainly clear. Patchy frost during the day. Highs in the upper 50s. Wednesday, partly cloudy. Highs in the upper 60s. Lows around 40. Thursday, partly cloudy. Highs in the mid-60s. Lows in the upper 40s. Friday, partly cloudy. Highs in the mid-60s. Lows in the mid-40s. Saturday, partly cloudy. Highs in the mid-60s. Lows in the mid-40s. This is the NOAA Weather Radio KHA 53 in Rochester. Your source for official weather information across the Western Finger Lakes and the Genesee Valley. KHA 53 operates on a frequency of 162.40 MHz. The 9 p.m. weather at Rochester, it was partly cloudy. The temperature was 48 degrees Fahrenheit or 9 degrees Celsius, the dew point 42 and the relative humidity 80%. The wind was calm. The pressure was 30.32 inches and falling. Repeating at Rochester, it was partly cloudy, temperature 48 degrees. Around the region at 9 p.m. it was clear. It was 55 at Erie, 51 at Buffalo, 49 at Niagara Falls, and 55 at Toronto. Syracuse reported 50, Elmira reported 49, Binghamton reported 52, and Watertown reported 41. At Oswego, winds were northeast at 4 knots, with a temperature of 57 degrees. The Central Lake Ontario buoy winds were east at 12 knots, with a temperature of 60 degrees, and the waves were 1 foot. The forecast for the Genesee Valley and Northern Finger Lakes, including Rochester, Geneseo, Canandaigua, Newark, and Fairhaven. Tonight, mainly clear through the early overnight, then becoming partly cloudy with some patchy fog developing after midnight. Lows ranging from around 40 inland to the mid-40s along the lake shore. Light winds. Sunday, some patchy fog in the morning, otherwise partly to mostly sunny. Highs ranging from the lower 60s on the hilltops to the upper 60s across the lower elevations. South winds 5 to 10 miles an hour. Sunday night, partly cloudy. A chance of showers overnight. Lows in the upper 40s. Light winds, becoming west 5 to 10 miles an hour. Chance of rain 50%. Monday, partly sunny. Highs ranging from the mid-50s on the hilltops to the upper 50s across the lower elevations. West winds 10 to 20 miles an hour with gusts up to 30 miles an hour, becoming northwest. Monday night, mainly clear with patchy frost developing overnight. Chilly with lows ranging from the mid-30s inland to the lower 40s along the lake shore. Northwest winds 10 to 15 miles an hour.

becoming light. The forecast for the southern Finger Lakes, including Tinian, Seneca Falls, and Auburn. Tonight, mainly clear. Lows in the lower 40s. North winds 5 to 10 miles an hour, becoming south. Sunday, partly to mostly sunny. Highs in the mid-60s. South winds 5 to 10 miles an hour, increasing to 10 to 15 miles an hour. Sunday night, partly cloudy. A chance of showers overnight. Lows in the upper 40s. South winds 5 to 10 miles an hour, becoming light. Chance of rain 30%. Monday, partly sunny. Highs in the upper 50s. Northwest winds 10 to 15 miles an hour with gusts up to 30 miles an hour in the afternoon. Monday night, mainly clear with patchy frost developing overnight. Chilly with lows in the upper 30s. Northwest winds 10 to 15 miles an hour, becoming light. And now the extended forecast. Tuesday, mainly clear. Patchy frost during the day. Highs in the upper 50s. Wednesday, partly cloudy. Highs in the upper 60s. Lows around 40. Thursday, partly cloudy. Highs in the mid-60s. Lows in the upper 40s. Friday, partly cloudy. Highs in the mid-60s. Lows in the mid-40s. Saturday, partly cloudy. Highs in the mid-60s. Lows in the mid-40s. 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Your source for official weather information across the Western Finger Lakes and the Genesee Valley. KHA 53 operates on a frequency of 162.40 MHz. The 9 p.m. weather at Rochester, it was partly cloudy. The temperature was 48 degrees Fahrenheit or 9 degrees Celsius, the dew point 42 and the relative humidity 80%. The wind was calm. The pressure was 30.32 inches and falling. Repeating at Rochester, it was partly cloudy, temperature 48 degrees. Around the region at 9 p.m. it was clear. It was 55 at Erie, 51 at Buffalo, 49 at Niagara Falls, and 55 at Toronto. Syracuse reported 50, Elmira reported 49, Binghamton reported 52, and Watertown reported 41. At Oswego, winds were northeast at 4 knots, with a temperature of 57 degrees. The Central Lake Ontario buoy winds were east at 12 knots, with a temperature of 60 degrees, and the waves were 1 foot. The forecast for the Genesee Valley and Northern Finger Lakes, including Rochester, Geneseo, Canandaigua, Newark, and Fairhaven. Tonight, mainly clear through the early overnight, then becoming partly cloudy with some patchy fog developing after midnight. Lows ranging from around 40 inland to the mid-40s along the lake shore. Light winds. Sunday, some patchy fog in the morning, otherwise partly to mostly sunny. Highs ranging from the lower 60s on the hilltops to the upper 60s across the lower elevations. South winds 5 to 10 miles an hour. Sunday night, partly cloudy. A chance of showers overnight. Lows in the upper 40s. Light winds, becoming west 5 to 10 miles an hour. Chance of rain 50%. Monday, partly sunny. Highs ranging from the mid-50s on the hilltops to the upper 50s across the lower elevations. West winds 10 to 20 miles an hour with gusts up to 30 miles an hour, becoming northwest. Monday night, mainly clear with patchy frost developing overnight. Chilly with lows ranging from the mid-30s inland to the lower 40s along the lake shore. Northwest winds 10 to 15 miles an hour, becoming light. The forecast for the southern Finger Lakes, including Tinian, Seneca Falls, and Auburn. Tonight, mainly clear. Lows in the lower 40s. North winds 5 to 10 miles an hour, becoming south. Sunday, partly to mostly sunny. Highs in the mid-60s. South winds 5 to 10 miles an hour, increasing to 10 to 15 miles an hour. Sunday night, partly cloudy. A chance of showers overnight. Lows in the upper 40s. South winds 5 to 10 miles an hour, becoming light. Chance of rain 30%. Monday, partly sunny. Highs in the upper 50s. Northwest winds 10 to 15 miles an hour with gusts up to 30 miles an hour in the afternoon. Monday night, mainly clear with patchy frost developing overnight.

chilly with lows in the upper 30s. Northwest winds 10 to 15 miles an hour, becoming light. And now the extended forecast. Tuesday, mainly clear. Patchy frost during the day. Highs in the upper 50s. Wednesday, partly cloudy. Highs in the upper 60s. Lows around 40. Thursday, partly cloudy. Highs in the mid-60s. Lows in the upper 40s. Friday, partly cloudy. Highs in the mid-60s. Lows in the mid-40s. Saturday, partly cloudy. Highs in the mid-60s. Lows in the mid-40s. 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Your source for official weather information across the Western Finger Lakes and the Genesee Valley. KHA53 operates on a frequency of 162.40 MHz. The 9 p.m. weather at Rochester, it was partly cloudy. The temperature was 48 degrees Fahrenheit or 9 degrees Celsius, the dew point 42 and the relative humidity 80%. The wind was calm. The pressure was 30.32 inches and falling. Repeating at Rochester, it was partly cloudy, temperature 48 degrees. Around the region at 9 p.m. it was clear. It was 55 at Erie, 51 at Buffalo, 49 at Niagara Falls, and 55 at Toronto. Syracuse reported 50, Elmira reported 49, Binghamton reported 52, and Watertown reported 41. At Oswego, winds were northeast at 4 knots, with a temperature of 57 degrees. The Central Lake Ontario buoy winds were east at 12 knots, with a temperature of 60 degrees, and the waves were 1 foot. The forecast for the Genesee Valley and Northern Finger Lakes, including Rochester, Geneseo, Canandaigua, Newark, and Fairhaven. Tonight, mainly clear through the early overnight, then becoming partly cloudy with some patchy fog developing after midnight. Lows ranging from around 40 inland to the mid-40s along the lake shore. Light winds. Sunday, some patchy fog in the morning, otherwise partly to mostly sunny. Highs ranging from the lower 60s on the hilltops to the upper 60s across the lower elevations. South winds 5 to 10 miles an hour. Sunday night, partly cloudy. A chance of showers overnight. Lows in the upper 40s. Light winds, becoming west 5 to 10 miles an hour. Chance of rain 50%. Monday, partly sunny. Highs ranging from the mid-50s on the hilltops to the upper 50s across the lower elevations. West winds 10 to 20 miles an hour with gusts up to 30 miles an hour, becoming northwest. Monday night, mainly clear with patchy frost developing overnight. Chilly with lows ranging from the mid-30s inland to the lower 40s along the lake shore. Northwest winds 10 to 15 miles an hour, becoming light. The forecast for the Southern Finger Lakes, including Tinian, Seneca Falls, and Auburn. Tonight, mainly clear. Lows in the lower 40s. North winds 5 to 10 miles an hour, becoming south. Sunday, partly to mostly sunny. Highs in the mid-60s. South winds 5 to 10 miles an hour, increasing to 10 to 15 miles an hour. Sunday night, partly cloudy. A chance of showers overnight. Lows in the upper 40s. South winds 5 to 10 miles an hour, becoming light. Chance of rain 30%. Monday, partly sunny. Highs in the upper 50s. Northwest winds 10 to 15 miles an hour with gusts up to 30 miles an hour in the afternoon. Monday night, mainly clear with patchy frost developing overnight. Chilly with lows in the upper 30s. Northwest winds 10 to 15 miles an hour, becoming light. And now the extended forecast. Tuesday, mainly clear. Patchy frost during the day. Highs in the upper 50s. Wednesday, partly cloudy. Highs in the upper 60s. Lows around 40. Thursday, partly cloudy. Highs in the mid-60s. Lows in the upper 40s. Friday, partly cloudy. Highs in the mid-60s. Lows in the mid-40s. Saturday, partly cloudy. Highs in the mid-60s. Lows in the mid-40s. This is the NOAA Weather Radio KHA53 in Rochester. Your source for official weather information across the Western Finger Lakes and the Genesee Valley. KHA53

knots, with a temperature of 60 degrees, and the waves were 1 foot. The forecast for the Genesee Valley and Northern Finger Lakes, including Rochester, Geneseo, Canandaigua, Newark, and Fairhaven. Tonight, mainly clear through the early overnight, then becoming partly cloudy with some patchy fog developing after midnight. Lows ranging from around 40 inland to the mid-40s along the lake shore. Light winds. Sunday, some patchy fog in the morning, otherwise partly to mostly sunny. Highs ranging from the lower 60s on the hilltops to the upper 60s across the lower elevations. South winds 5 to 10 miles an hour. Sunday night, partly cloudy. A chance of showers overnight. Lows in the upper 40s. Light winds, becoming west 5 to 10 miles an hour. Chance of rain 50%. Monday, partly sunny. Highs ranging from the mid-50s on the hilltops to the upper 50s across the lower elevations. West winds 10 to 20 miles an hour with gusts up to 30 miles an hour, becoming northwest. Monday night, mainly clear with patchy frost developing overnight. Chilly with lows ranging from the mid-30s inland to the lower 40s along the lake shore. Northwest winds 10 to 15 miles an hour, becoming light. The forecast for the Southern Finger Lakes, including Tinian, Seneca Falls, and Auburn. Tonight, mainly clear. Lows in the lower 40s. North winds 5 to 10 miles an hour, becoming south. Sunday, partly to mostly sunny. Highs in the mid-60s. South winds 5 to 10 miles an hour, increasing to 10 to 15 miles an hour. Sunday night, partly cloudy. A chance of showers overnight. Lows in the upper 40s. South winds 5 to 10 miles an hour, becoming light. Chance of rain 30%. Monday, partly sunny. Highs in the upper 50s. Northwest winds 10 to 15 miles an hour with gusts up to 30 miles an hour in the afternoon. Monday night, mainly clear with patchy frost developing overnight. Chilly with lows in the upper 30s. Northwest winds 10 to 15 miles an hour, becoming light. And now the extended forecast. Tuesday, mainly clear. Patchy frost during the day. Highs in the upper 50s. Wednesday, partly cloudy. Highs in the upper 60s. Lows around 40. Thursday, partly cloudy. Highs in the mid-60s. Lows in the upper 40s. Friday, partly cloudy. Highs in the mid-60s. Lows in the mid-40s. Saturday, partly cloudy. Highs in the mid-60s. Lows in the mid-40s. This is the NOAA Weather Radio KHA 53 in Rochester. Your source for official weather information across the Western Finger Lakes and the Genesee Valley. KHA 53 operates on a frequency of 162.40 MHz. The 9 p.m. weather at Rochester, it was partly cloudy. The temperature was 48 degrees Fahrenheit or 9 degrees Celsius, the dew point 42 and the relative humidity 80%. The wind was calm. The pressure was 30.32 inches and falling. Repeating at Rochester, it was partly cloudy, temperature 48 degrees. Around the region at 9 p.m. it was clear. It was 55 at Erie, 51 at Buffalo, 49 at Niagara Falls, and 55 at Toronto. Syracuse reported 50, Elmira reported 49, Binghamton reported 52, and Watertown reported 41. At Oswego, winds were northeast at 4 knots, with a temperature of 57 degrees. The Central Lake Ontario buoy winds were east at 12 knots, with a temperature of 60 degrees, and the waves were 1 foot. The forecast for the Genesee Valley and Northern Finger Lakes, including Rochester, Geneseo, Canandaigua, Newark, and Fairhaven. Tonight, mainly clear through the early overnight, then becoming partly cloudy with some patchy fog developing after midnight. Lows ranging from around 40 inland to the mid-40s along the lake shore. Light winds. Sunday, some patchy fog in the morning, otherwise partly to mostly sunny. Highs ranging from the lower 60s on the hilltops to the upper 60s across the lower elevations. South winds 5 to 10 miles an hour. Sunday night, partly cloudy. A chance of showers overnight. Lows in the upper 40s. Light winds, becoming west 5 to 10 miles an hour. Chance of rain 50%.

Monday, partly sunny. Highs ranging from the mid-50s on the hilltops to the upper 50s across the lower elevations. West winds 10 to 20 miles an hour with gusts up to 30 miles an hour, becoming northwest. Monday night, mainly clear with patchy frost developing overnight. Chilly with lows ranging from the mid-30s inland to the lower 40s along the lake shore. Northwest winds 10 to 15 miles an hour, becoming light. The forecast for the Southern Finger Lakes, including Pinyan, Seneca Falls, and Auburn. Tonight, mainly clear. Lows in the lower 40s. North winds 5 to 10 miles an hour, becoming south. Sunday, partly to mostly sunny. Highs in the mid-60s. South winds 5 to 10 miles an hour, increasing to 10 to 15 miles an hour. Sunday night, partly cloudy. A chance of showers overnight. Lows in the upper 40s. South winds 5 to 10 miles an hour, becoming light. Chance of rain 30%. Monday, partly sunny. Highs in the upper 50s. Northwest winds 10 to 15 miles an hour with gusts up to 30 miles an hour in the afternoon. Monday night, mainly clear with patchy frost developing overnight. Chilly with lows in the upper 30s. Northwest winds 10 to 15 miles an hour, becoming light. And now the extended forecast. Tuesday, mainly clear. Patchy frost during the day. Highs in the upper 50s. Wednesday, partly cloudy. Highs in the upper 60s. Lows around 40. Thursday, partly cloudy. Highs in the mid-60s. Lows in the upper 40s. Friday, partly cloudy. Highs in the mid-60s. Lows in the mid-40s. Saturday, partly cloudy. Highs in the mid-60s. Lows in the mid-40s. Open Lake Forecast, 4, the Niagara River to Hamlin Beach beyond 5 miles from shore. Tonight, east winds 10 to 15 knots becoming southeast 15 to 20 knots. Waves 1 to 3 feet. Sunday, southeast winds 5 to 10 knots becoming southwest. Waves 1 to 3 feet subsiding to 1 foot or less. Sunday night, southwest winds 10 to 15 knots becoming northwest 15 to 20 knots. A chance of showers. Waves 1 to 3 feet building to 3 to 5 feet. Monday, northwest winds 15 to 25 knots. Waves 3 to 6 feet building to 4 to 7 feet, then subsiding to 3 to 6 feet. Waves occasionally around 9 feet. Monday night, northwest winds 15 to 20 knots diminishing to 10 to 15 knots. Waves 3 to 6 feet subsiding to 1 to 3 feet. Tuesday, northwest winds 10 knots or less becoming southwest 10 to 15 knots. Waves 2 feet or less. Wednesday, southwest winds 15 to 20 knots becoming west 10 to 15 knots. Waves 2 to 4 feet. Thursday, west winds 10 to 15 knots. Waves 1 to 3 feet. This is the NOAA Weather Radio KHA-53 in Rochester. Your source for official weather information across the Western Finger Lakes and the Genesee Valley. KHA-53 operates on a frequency of 162.40 MHz. The 10 p.m. weather at Rochester, it was partly cloudy. The temperature was 47 degrees Fahrenheit or 8 degrees Celsius, the dew point 43 and the relative humidity 86%. The wind was calm. The pressure was 30.32 inches and steady. Repeating at Rochester, it was partly cloudy, temperature 47 degrees. Around the region at 9 p.m. it was clear. It was 55 at Erie, 51 at Buffalo, 49 at Niagara Falls, and 55 at Toronto. Syracuse reported 50, Elmira reported 49, Binghamton reported 52, and Watertown reported 41. At Oswego, winds were northeast at 4 knots, with a temperature of 57 degrees. The Central Lake Ontario buoy winds were east at 12 knots, with a temperature of 60 degrees, and the waves were 1 foot. The forecast for the Genesee Valley and Northern Finger Lakes, including Rochester, Geneseo, Canandaigua, Newark, and Fairhaven. Overnight, mainly clear with some patchy fog developing. Lows ranging from around 40 inland to the mid-40s along the lake shore. Light winds. Sunday, some patchy fog in the morning, otherwise mostly sunny in the morning, then becoming partly sunny.

highs ranging from the lower 60s on the hilltops to the upper 60s across the lower elevations. South winds 5 to 10 miles an hour. Sunday night, partly cloudy in the evening, then mostly cloudy with a chance of showers overnight. Lows in the upper 40s. Light winds, becoming west 5 to 10 miles an hour. Chance of rain 50%. Monday, becoming mostly sunny. Highs ranging from the mid-50s on the hilltops to the upper 50s across the lower elevations. West winds 10 to 20 miles an hour with gusts up to 30 miles an hour, becoming northwest. Monday night, mainly clear with patchy frost developing overnight. Chilly with lows ranging from the mid-30s inland to the lower 40s along the lake shore. Northwest winds 10 to 15 miles an hour, becoming light. The forecast for the Southern Finger Lakes, including Tinian, Seneca Falls, and Auburn. Overnight, clear. Lows in the lower 40s. Light winds, becoming south 5 to 10 miles an hour. Sunday, mostly sunny in the morning, then becoming partly sunny. Highs in the mid-60s. South winds 5 to 10 miles an hour, increasing to 10 to 15 miles an hour. Sunday night, mostly cloudy. A chance of showers overnight. Lows in the upper 40s. South winds 5 to 10 miles an hour, becoming light. Chance of rain 30%. Monday, becoming mostly sunny. Highs in the upper 50s. Northwest winds 10 to 15 miles an hour with gusts up to 30 miles an hour in the afternoon. Monday night, mainly clear with patchy frost developing overnight. Chilly with lows in the upper 30s. Northwest winds 10 to 15 miles an hour, becoming light. And now the extended forecast. Tuesday, mainly clear. Patchy frost during the day. Highs in the upper 50s. Wednesday, partly cloudy. Highs in the upper 60s. Lows around 40. Thursday, partly cloudy. Highs in the mid 60s. Lows in the upper 40s. Friday, partly cloudy. Highs in the mid-60s. Lows in the mid-40s. Saturday, partly cloudy. Highs in the mid-60s. Lows in the mid-40s. Open Lake Forecast, 4, the Niagara River to Hamlin Beach beyond 5 miles from shore. Overnight, east winds 10 to 15 knots becoming southeast 15 to 20 knots. Waves 1 to 3 feet. Sunday, southeast winds 5 to 10 knots becoming southwest. Waves 1 to 3 feet subsiding to 1 foot or less. Sunday night, southwest winds 10 to 15 knots becoming northwest 15 to 20 knots. A chance of showers. Waves 1 to 3 feet building to 3 to 5 feet. Monday, northwest winds 15 to 25 knots. Waves 3 to 6 feet building to 4 to 7 feet, then subsiding to 3 to 6 feet. Waves occasionally around 9 feet. Monday night, northwest winds 15 to 20 knots diminishing to 10 to 15 knots. Waves 3 to 6 feet subsiding to 1 to 3 feet. Tuesday, northwest winds 10 knots or less becoming southwest 10 to 15 knots. Waves 2 feet or less. Wednesday, southwest winds 15 to 20 knots becoming west 10 to 15 knots. Waves 2 to 4 feet. Thursday, west winds 10 to 15 knots. Waves 1 to 3 feet. Open Lake Forecast, 4, Hamlin Beach to Mexico Bay beyond 5 miles from shore. Overnight, east winds 10 to 15 knots becoming southeast 15 to 20 knots. Waves 1 to 3 feet building to 2 to 4 feet. Sunday, southeast winds 15 to 20 knots becoming south 10 to 15 knots. Waves 1 to 3 feet building to 2 to 4 feet, then subsiding to 1 to 3 feet. Sunday night, south winds 10 to 15 knots becoming west 15 to 20 knots. A chance of showers. Waves 1 to 3 feet building to 3 to 6 feet. Monday, northwest winds to 30 knots. Waves 5 to 8 feet. Waves occasionally around 10 feet. Monday night, northwest winds 15 to 25 knots. Waves 5 to 8 feet subsiding to 2 to 4 feet. Waves occasionally around 10 feet. Tuesday, northwest winds 5 to 15 knots becoming south 15 to 20 knots. Waves 1 to 3 feet. Wednesday, south winds 15 to 20 knots becoming southwest. A chance of showers Wednesday.

Morning, then becoming partly sunny. Highs ranging from the lower 60s on the hilltops to the upper 60s across the lower elevations. South winds 5 to 10 miles an hour. Sunday night, partly cloudy in the evening, then mostly cloudy with a chance of showers overnight. Lows in the upper 40s. Light winds, becoming west 5 to 10 miles an hour. Chance of rain 50%. Monday, becoming mostly sunny. Highs ranging from the mid-50s on the hilltops to the upper 50s across the lower elevations. West winds 10 to 20 miles an hour with gusts up to 30 miles an hour, becoming northwest. Monday night, mainly clear with patchy frost developing overnight. Chilly with lows ranging from the mid-30s inland to the lower 40s along the lake shore. Northwest winds 10 to 15 miles an hour, becoming light. The forecast for the Southern Finger Lakes, including Tinian, Seneca Falls, and Auburn. Overnight, clear. Lows in the lower 40s. Light winds, becoming south 5 to 10 miles an hour. Sunday, mostly sunny in the morning, then becoming partly sunny. Highs in the mid-60s. South winds 5 to 10 miles an hour, increasing to 10 to 15 miles an hour. Sunday night, mostly cloudy. A chance of showers overnight. Lows in the upper 40s. South winds 5 to 10 miles an hour, becoming light. Chance of rain 30%. Monday, becoming mostly sunny. Highs in the upper 50s. Northwest winds 10 to 15 miles an hour with gusts up to 30 miles an hour in the afternoon. Monday night, mainly clear with patchy frost developing overnight. Chilly with lows in the upper 30s. Northwest winds 10 to 15 miles an hour, becoming light. And now the extended forecast. Tuesday, mainly clear. Patchy frost during the day. Highs in the upper 50s. Wednesday, partly cloudy. Highs in the upper 60s. Lows around 40. Thursday, partly cloudy. Highs in the mid-60s. Lows in the upper 40s. Friday, partly cloudy. Highs in the mid-60s. Lows in the mid-40s. Saturday, partly cloudy. Highs in the mid-60s. Lows in the mid-40s. 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Your source for official weather information across the Western Finger Lakes and the Genesee Valley. KHA-53 operates on a frequency of 162.40 MHz. The 10 p.m. weather at Rochester, it was partly cloudy. The temperature was 47 degrees Fahrenheit or 8 degrees Celsius, the dew point 43 and the relative humidity 86%. The wind was calm. The pressure was 30.32 inches and steady. Repeating at Rochester, it was partly cloudy, temperature 47 degrees. Around the region at 10 p.m. it was clear, with a temperature of 54 at Erie, 50 at Buffalo, 47 at Niagara Falls, and 49 at Syracuse. Under clear skies, Elmira reported 46, Binghamton reported 51, and Watertown reported 43. At Oswego, winds were east at 3 knots, with a temperature of 55 degrees. The Central Lake Ontario buoy winds were east at 14 knots, with a temperature of 61 degrees, and the waves were 2 feet. The forecast for the Genesee Valley and Northern Finger Lakes, including Rochester, Geneseo, Canandaigua, Newark, and Fairhaven. Overnight, mainly clear with some patchy fog developing. Lows ranging from around 40 inland to the mid-40s along the lake shore. Light winds. Sunday, some patchy fog in the morning, otherwise mostly sunny in the morning, then becoming partly sunny. Highs ranging from the lower 60s on the hilltops to the upper 60s across the lower elevations. South winds 5 to 10 miles an hour. Sunday night, partly cloudy in the evening, then mostly cloudy with a chance of showers overnight. Lows in the upper 40s. Light winds, becoming west 5 to 10 miles an hour. Chance of rain 50%. Monday, becoming mostly sunny. Highs ranging from the mid-50s on the hilltops to the upper 50s across the lower elevations. West winds 10 to 20 miles an hour with gusts up to 30 miles an hour, becoming northwest. Monday night, mainly clear with patchy frost developing overnight. Chilly with lows ranging from the mid-30s inland to the lower 40s along the lake shore. Northwest winds 10 to 15 miles

miles an hour, becoming light. The forecast for the southern Finger Lakes, including Pinyan, Seneca Falls, and Auburn. Overnight, clear. Lows in the lower 40s. Light winds, becoming south 5 to 10 miles an hour. Sunday, mostly sunny in the morning, then becoming partly sunny. Highs in the mid-60s. South winds 5 to 10 miles an hour, increasing to 10 to 15 miles an hour. Sunday night, mostly cloudy. A chance of showers overnight. Lows in the upper 40s. South winds 5 to 10 miles an hour, becoming light. Chance of rain 30%. Monday, becoming mostly sunny. Highs in the upper 50s. Northwest winds 10 to 15 miles an hour with gusts up to 30 miles an hour in the afternoon. Monday night, mainly clear with patchy frost developing overnight. Chilly with lows in the upper 30s. Northwest winds 10 to 15 miles an hour, becoming light. And now the extended forecast. Tuesday, mainly clear. Patchy frost during the day. Highs in the upper 50s. Wednesday, partly cloudy. Highs in the upper 60s. Lows around 40. Thursday, partly cloudy. Highs in the mid-60s. Lows in the upper 40s. Friday, partly cloudy. Highs in the mid-60s. Lows in the mid-40s. Saturday, partly cloudy. Highs in the mid-60s. Lows in the mid-40s. This is the NOAA Weather Radio KHA-53 in Rochester. Your source for official weather information across the Western Finger Lakes and the Genesee Valley. KHA-53 operates on a frequency of 162.40 MHz. The 10 p.m. weather at Rochester, it was partly cloudy. The temperature was 47 degrees Fahrenheit or 8 degrees Celsius, the dew point 43 and the relative humidity 86%. The wind was calm. The pressure was 30.32 inches and steady. Repeating at Rochester, it was partly cloudy, temperature 47 degrees. Around the region at 10 p.m. it was clear, with a temperature of 54 at Erie, 50 at Buffalo, 47 at Niagara Falls, and 49 at Syracuse. Under clear skies, Elmira reported 46, Binghamton reported 51, and Watertown reported 43. At Oswego, winds were east at 3 knots, with a temperature of 55 degrees. The Central Lake Ontario buoy winds were east at 14 knots, with a temperature of 61 degrees, and the waves were 2 feet. The forecast for the Genesee Valley and Northern Finger Lakes, including Rochester, Geneseo, Canandaigua, Newark, and Fairhaven. Overnight, mainly clear with some patchy fog developing. Lows ranging from around 40 inland to the mid-40s along the lake shore. Light winds. Sunday, some patchy fog in the morning, otherwise mostly sunny in the morning, then becoming partly sunny. Highs ranging from the lower 60s on the hilltops to the upper 60s across the lower elevations. South winds 5 to 10 miles an hour. Sunday night, partly cloudy in the evening, then mostly cloudy with a chance of showers overnight. Lows in the upper 40s. Light winds, becoming west 5 to 10 miles an hour. Chance of rain 50%. Monday, becoming mostly sunny. Highs ranging from the mid-50s on the hilltops to the upper 50s across the lower elevations. West winds 10 to 20 miles an hour with gusts up to 30 miles an hour, becoming northwest. Monday night, mainly clear with patchy frost developing overnight. Chilly with lows ranging from the mid-30s inland to the lower 40s along the lake shore. Northwest winds 10 to 15 miles an hour, becoming light. The forecast for the southern Finger Lakes, including Pinyan, Seneca Falls, and Auburn. Overnight, clear. Lows in the lower 40s. Light winds, becoming south 5 to 10 miles an hour. Sunday, mostly sunny in the morning, then becoming partly sunny. Highs in the mid-60s. South winds 5 to 10 miles an hour, increasing to 10 to 15 miles an hour. Sunday night, mostly cloudy. A chance of showers overnight. Lows in the upper 40s. South winds 5 to 10 miles an hour, becoming light. Chance of rain 30%. Monday, becoming mostly sunny. Highs in the upper 50s. Northwest winds 10 to 15 miles an hour with gusts up to 30 miles an hour in the afternoon.

afternoon. Monday night, mainly clear with patchy frost developing overnight. Chilly with lows in the upper 30s. Northwest winds 10 to 15 miles an hour, becoming light. And now the extended forecast. Tuesday, mainly clear. Patchy frost during the day. Highs in the upper 50s. Wednesday, partly cloudy. Highs in the upper 60s. Lows around 40. Thursday, partly cloudy. Highs in the mid-60s. Lows in the upper 40s. Friday, partly cloudy. Highs in the mid-60s. Lows in the mid-40s. Saturday, partly cloudy. Highs in the mid-60s. Lows in the mid-40s. The Nearshore Marine Forecast, for the Niagara River to Hamlin Beach along Lake Ontario. Rest of tonight, east winds 10 to 15 knots becoming southeast. Clear late this evening, then becoming partly cloudy. Waves 1 to 3 feet. Sunday, southeast winds 5 to 10 knots becoming southwest. Mostly sunny. Waves 2 feet or less. Sunday night, southwest winds 10 to 15 knots becoming northwest 15 to 20 knots. Partly cloudy. Waves 1 to 3 feet building to 3 to 5 feet. Waves occasionally around 6 feet. Monday, northwest winds 15 to 25 knots. Sunny. Waves 3 to 6 feet. Waves occasionally around 7 feet. Monday night, northwest winds 15 to 20 knots diminishing to 5 to 15 knots. Mainly clear. Waves 3 to 6 feet subsiding to 1 to 3 feet. Waves occasionally around 7 feet. Tuesday, northwest winds 10 knots or less becoming south 10 to 15 knots. Mainly clear. Waves 2 feet or less. Wednesday, southwest winds 15 to 20 knots becoming west 10 to 15 knots. Partly cloudy. Waves 1 to 3 feet building to 2 to 4 feet, then subsiding to 1 to 3 feet. Thursday, west winds 5 to 15 knots. Partly cloudy. Waves 1 to 2 feet. The Nearshore Marine Forecast, for Hamlin Beach to Sodus Bay. Rest of tonight, east winds 5 to 15 knots becoming southeast. Clear late this evening, then becoming partly cloudy. Waves 1 to 3 feet. Sunday, south winds 5 to 15 knots. Partly sunny. Waves 2 feet or less. Sunday night, southwest winds 5 to 15 knots. Partly sunny. Waves 2 feet or less. Sunday night, southwest winds 5 to 15 knots becoming west 15 to 20 knots. A chance of showers. Waves 1 foot or less building to 3 to 6 feet. Waves occasionally around 7 feet. Monday, west winds 15 to 25 knots becoming northwest. Becoming mostly sunny. Waves 5 to 8 feet. Waves occasionally around 10 feet. Monday night, northwest winds 15 to 25 knots diminishing to 10 to 15 knots. Mainly clear. Waves 5 to 8 feet subsiding to 2 to 4 feet. Waves occasionally around 10 feet. Tuesday, northwest winds 5 to 10 knots becoming south. Mainly clear. Waves 1 to 3 feet subsiding to 1 foot or less. Wednesday, south winds 10 to 15 knots becoming southwest. Partly cloudy. Waves 2 feet or less. Thursday, west winds 5 to 15 knots. Partly cloudy. Waves 1 to 3 feet. The water temperature off Rochester is 65 degrees, and the water temperature at the Central Lake Buoy is 65 degrees. The Nearshore Marine Forecast, for Sodus Bay to Mexico Bay. Rest of tonight, northeast winds 10 to 15 knots becoming southeast 15 to 20 knots. Mainly clear. Waves 2 feet or less. Sunday, southeast winds 10 to 15 knots becoming south. Partly sunny in the morning, then becoming mostly cloudy. Waves 2 feet or less. Sunday night, south winds 10 to 15 knots becoming west 15 to 20 knots. A chance of showers in the evening, then showers likely overnight. Waves 1 foot or less building to 3 to 6 feet. Waves occasionally around 7 feet. Monday, west winds 15 to 25 knots becoming northwest. A chance of showers in the morning. Waves 5 to 8.

Town reported 43. At Oswego, winds were east at 3 knots, with a temperature of 55 degrees. The Central Lake Ontario buoy winds were east at 14 knots, with a temperature of 61 degrees, and the waves were 2 feet. The forecast for the Genesee Valley and Northern Finger Lakes, including Rochester, Geneseo, Canandaigua, Newark, and Fairhaven. Overnight, mainly clear with some patchy fog developing. Lows ranging from around 40 inland to the mid-40s along the lake shore. Light winds. Sunday, some patchy fog in the morning, otherwise mostly sunny in the morning, then becoming partly sunny. Highs ranging from the lower 60s on the hilltops to the upper 60s across the lower elevations. South winds 5 to 10 miles an hour. Sunday night, partly cloudy in the evening, then mostly cloudy with a chance of showers overnight. Lows in the upper 40s. Light winds, becoming west 5 to 10 miles an hour. Chance of rain 50%. Monday, becoming mostly sunny. Highs ranging from the mid-50s on the hilltops to the upper 50s across the lower elevations. West winds 10 to 20 miles an hour with gusts up to 30 miles an hour, becoming northwest. Monday night, mainly clear with patchy frost developing overnight. Chilly with lows ranging from the mid-30s inland to the lower 40s along the lake shore. Northwest winds 10 to 15 miles an hour, becoming light. The forecast for the Southern Finger Lakes, including Pinyan, Seneca Falls, and Auburn. Overnight, clear. Lows in the lower 40s. Light winds, becoming south 5 to 10 miles an hour. Sunday, mostly sunny in the morning, then becoming partly sunny. Highs in the mid-60s. South winds 5 to 10 miles an hour, increasing to 10 to 15 miles an hour. Sunday night, mostly cloudy. A chance of showers overnight. Lows in the upper 40s. South winds 5 to 10 miles an hour, becoming light. Chance of rain 30%. Monday, becoming mostly sunny. Highs in the upper 50s. Northwest winds 10 to 15 miles an hour with gusts up to 30 miles an hour in the afternoon. Monday night, mainly clear with patchy frost developing overnight. Chilly with lows in the upper 30s. Northwest winds 10 to 15 miles an hour, becoming light. And now the extended forecast. Tuesday, mainly clear. Patchy frost during the day. Highs in the upper 50s. Wednesday, partly cloudy. Highs in the upper 60s. Lows around 40. Thursday, partly cloudy. Highs in the mid-60s. Lows in the upper 40s. Friday, partly cloudy. Highs in the mid-60s. Lows in the mid-40s. Saturday, partly cloudy. Highs in the mid-60s. Lows in the mid-40s. This is the NOAA Weather Radio KHA 53 in Rochester. Your source for official weather information across the Western Finger Lakes and the Genesee Valley. KHA 53 operates on a frequency of 162.40 MHz. The 10 p.m. weather at Rochester, it was partly cloudy. The temperature was 47 degrees Fahrenheit or 8 degrees Celsius, the dew point 43 and the relative humidity 86%. The wind was calm. The pressure was 30.32 inches and steady. Repeating at Rochester, it was partly cloudy, temperature 47 degrees. Around the region at 10 p.m. it was clear, with a temperature of 54 at Erie, 50 at Buffalo, 47 at Niagara Falls, and 49 at Syracuse. Under clear skies, Elmira reported 46, Binghamton reported 51, and Watertown reported 43. At Oswego, winds were east at 3 knots, with a temperature of 55 degrees. The Central Lake Ontario buoy winds were east at 14 knots, with a temperature of 61 degrees, and the waves were 2 feet. The forecast for the Genesee Valley and Northern Finger Lakes, including Rochester, Geneseo, Canandaigua, Newark, and Fairhaven. Overnight, mainly clear with some patchy fog developing. Lows ranging from around 40 inland to the mid-40s along the lake shore. Light winds. Sunday, some patchy fog in the morning, otherwise mostly sunny in the morning, then becoming partly sunny. Highs ranging from the lower 60s on the hilltops to the upper 60s across the lower elevations. South winds 5 to 10 miles an hour.
Sunday night, partly cloudy.

In the evening, then mostly cloudy with a chance of showers overnight. Lows in the upper 40s. Light winds, becoming west 5 to 10 miles an hour. Chance of rain 50%. Monday, becoming mostly sunny. Highs ranging from the mid-50s on the hilltops to the upper 50s across the lower elevations. West winds 10 to 20 miles an hour with gusts up to 30 miles an hour, becoming northwest. Monday night, mainly clear with patchy frost developing overnight. Chilly with lows ranging from the mid-30s inland to the lower 40s along the lake shore. Northwest winds 10 to 15 miles an hour, becoming light. The forecast for the Southern Finger Lakes, including Pinyan, Seneca Falls, and Auburn. Overnight, clear. Lows in the lower 40s. Light winds, becoming south 5 to 10 miles an hour. Sunday, mostly sunny in the morning, then becoming partly sunny. Highs in the mid-60s. South winds 5 to 10 miles an hour, increasing to 10 to 15 miles an hour. Sunday night, mostly cloudy. A chance of showers overnight. Lows in the upper 40s. South winds 5 to 10 miles an hour, becoming light. Chance of rain 30%. Monday, becoming mostly sunny. Highs in the upper 50s. Northwest winds 10 to 15 miles an hour with gusts up to 30 miles an hour in the afternoon. Monday night, mainly clear with patchy frost developing overnight. Chilly with lows in the upper 30s. Northwest winds 10 to 15 miles an hour, becoming light. And now the extended forecast. Tuesday, mainly clear. Patchy frost during the day. Highs in the upper 50s. Wednesday, partly cloudy. Highs in the upper 60s. Lows around 40. Thursday, partly cloudy. Highs in the mid-60s. Lows in the upper 40s. Friday, partly cloudy. Highs in the mid-60s. Lows in the mid-40s. Saturday, partly cloudy. Highs in the mid-60s. Lows in the mid-40s. This is the NOAA Weather Radio KHA 53 in Rochester. Your source for official weather information across the Western Finger Lakes and the Genesee Valley. KHA 53 operates on a frequency of 162.40 MHz. The 10 p.m. weather at Rochester, it was partly cloudy. The temperature was 47 degrees Fahrenheit or 8 degrees Celsius, the dew point 43 and the relative humidity 86%. The wind was calm. The pressure was 30.32 inches and steady. Repeating at Rochester, it was partly cloudy, temperature 47 degrees. Around the region at 10 p.m. it was clear, with a temperature of 54 at Erie, 50 at Buffalo, 47 at Niagara Falls, and 49 at Syracuse. Under clear skies, Elmira reported 46, Binghamton reported 51, and Watertown reported 43. At Oswego, winds were east at 3 knots, with a temperature of 55 degrees. The Central Lake Ontario buoy winds were east at 14 knots, with a temperature of 61 degrees, and the waves were 2 feet. The forecast for the Genesee Valley and Northern Finger Lakes, including Rochester, Geneseo, Canandaigua, Newark, and Fairhaven. Overnight, mainly clear with some patchy fog developing. Lows ranging from around 40 inland to the mid-40s along the lake shore. Light winds. Sunday, some patchy fog in the morning, otherwise mostly sunny in the morning, then becoming partly sunny. Highs ranging from the lower 60s on the hilltops to the upper 60s across the lower elevations. South winds 5 to 10 miles an hour. Sunday night, partly cloudy in the evening, then mostly cloudy with a chance of showers overnight. Lows in the upper 40s. Light winds, becoming west 5 to 10 miles an hour. Chance of rain 50%. Monday, becoming mostly sunny. Highs ranging from the mid-50s on the hilltops to the upper 50s across the lower elevations. West winds 10 to 20 miles an hour with gusts up to 30 miles an hour, becoming northwest. Monday night, mainly clear with patchy frost developing overnight. Chilly with lows ranging from the mid-30s inland to the lower 40s along the lake shore. Northwest winds 10 to 15 miles an hour, becoming light. The forecast for the Southern Finger Lakes, including Pinyan, Seneca Falls, and Auburn. Overnight, clear. Lows in the lower 40s.

highs in the upper 50s. Wednesday, partly cloudy. Highs in the upper 60s. Lows around 40. Thursday, partly cloudy. Highs in the mid 60s. Lows in the upper 40s. Friday, partly cloudy. Highs in the mid 60s. Lows in the mid 40s. Saturday, partly cloudy. Highs in the mid 60s. Lows in the mid 40s. This is the NOAA Weather Radio KHA 53 in Rochester. Your source for official weather information across the Western Finger Lakes and the Genesee Valley. KHA 53 operates on a frequency of 162.40 MHz. The 10 p.m. weather at Rochester, it was partly cloudy. The temperature was 47 degrees Fahrenheit or 8 degrees Celsius, the dew point 43 and the relative humidity 86%. The wind was calm. The pressure was 30.32 inches and steady. Repeating at Rochester, it was partly cloudy, temperature 47 degrees. Around the region at 10 p.m. it was clear, with a temperature of 54 at Erie, 50 at Buffalo, 47 at Niagara Falls, and 49 at Syracuse. Under clear skies, Elmira reported 46, Binghamton reported 51, and Watertown reported 43. At Oswego, winds were east at 3 knots, with a temperature of 55 degrees. The Central Lake Ontario buoy winds were east at 14 knots, with a temperature of 61 degrees, and the waves were 2 feet. The forecast for the Genesee Valley and Northern Finger Lakes, including Rochester, Geneseo, Canandaigua, Newark, and Fairhaven. Overnight, mainly clear with some patchy fog developing. Lows ranging from around 40 inland to the mid-40s along the lake shore. Light winds. Sunday, some patchy fog in the morning, otherwise mostly sunny in the morning, then becoming partly sunny. Highs ranging from the lower 60s on the hilltops to the upper 60s across the lower elevations. South winds 5 to 10 miles an hour. Sunday night, partly cloudy in the evening, then mostly cloudy with a chance of showers overnight. Lows in the upper 40s. Light winds, becoming west 5 to 10 miles an hour. Chance of rain 50%. Monday, becoming mostly sunny. Highs ranging from the mid-50s on the hilltops to the upper 50s across the lower elevations. West winds 10 to 20 miles an hour with gusts up to 30 miles an hour, becoming northwest. Monday night, mainly clear with patchy frost developing overnight. Chilly with lows ranging from the mid-30s inland to the lower 40s along the lake shore. Northwest winds 10 to 15 miles an hour, becoming light. The forecast for the Southern Finger Lakes, including Pinyan, Seneca Falls, and Auburn. Overnight, clear. Lows in the lower 40s. Light winds, becoming south 5 to 10 miles an hour. Sunday, mostly sunny in the morning, then becoming partly sunny. Highs in the mid-60s. South winds 5 to 10 miles an hour, increasing to 10 to 15 miles an hour. Sunday night, mostly cloudy. A chance of showers overnight. Lows in the upper 40s. South winds 5 to 10 miles an hour, becoming light. Chance of rain 30%. Monday, becoming mostly sunny. Highs in the upper 50s. Northwest winds 10 to 15 miles an hour with gusts up to 30 miles an hour in the afternoon. Monday night, mainly clear with patchy frost developing overnight. Chilly with lows in the upper 30s. Northwest winds 10 to 15 miles an hour, becoming light. And now the extended forecast. Tuesday, mainly clear. Patchy frost during the day. Highs in the upper 50s. Wednesday, partly cloudy. Highs in the upper 60s. Lows around 40. Thursday, partly cloudy. Highs in the mid-60s. Lows in the upper 40s. Friday, partly cloudy. Highs in the mid-60s. Lows in the mid-40s. Saturday, partly cloudy. Highs in the mid-60s. Lows in the mid-40s. Open Lake Forecast, 4, the Niagara River to Hamlin Beach beyond 5 miles from shore. Overnight, east winds 10 to 15 knots becoming southeast 15 to 20 knots. Waves 1 to 3 feet. Sunday, southeast winds 5 to 10 knots becoming southwest. Waves 1 to 3 feet subsiding to 1 foot or less.

Sunday night. Southwest winds 10 to 15 knots, becoming northwest 15 to 20 knots. A chance of showers. Waves 1 to 3 feet, building to 3 to 5 feet. Monday, northwest winds 15 to 25 knots. Waves 3 to 6 feet, building to 4 to 7 feet, then subsiding to 3 to 6 feet. Waves occasionally around 9 feet. Monday night, northwest winds 15 to 20 knots, diminishing to 10 to 15 knots. Waves 3 to 6 feet, subsiding to 1 to 3 feet. Tuesday, northwest winds 10 knots or less, becoming southwest 10 to 15 knots. Waves 2 feet or less. Wednesday, southwest winds 15 to 20 knots, becoming west 10 to 15 knots. Waves 2 to 4 feet. Thursday, west winds 10 to 15 knots. Waves 1 to 3 feet. Open lake forecast, 4, Hamlin Beach to Mexico Bay, beyond 5 miles from shore. Overnight, east winds 10 to 15 knots, becoming southeast 15 to 20 knots. Waves 1 to 3 feet, building to 2 to 4 feet. Sunday, southeast winds 15 to 20 knots, becoming south 10 to 15 knots. Waves 1 to 3 feet, building to 2 to 4 feet, then subsiding to 1 to 3 feet. Sunday night, south winds 10 to 15 knots, becoming west 15 to 20 knots. A chance of showers. Waves 1 to 3 feet, building to 3 to 6 feet. Monday, northwest winds to 30 knots. Waves 5 to 8 feet. Waves occasionally around 10 feet. Monday night, northwest winds 15 to 25 knots. Waves 5 to 8 feet, subsiding to 2 to 4 feet. Waves occasionally around 10 feet. Tuesday, northwest winds 5 to 15 knots, becoming south 15 to 20 knots. Waves 1 to 3 feet. Wednesday, south winds 15 to 20 knots, becoming southwest. A chance of showers Wednesday night. Waves 3 to 5 feet, subsiding to 2 to 4 feet. Thursday, west winds 15 to 20 knots, diminishing to 10 to 15 knots. Waves 2 to 4 feet, subsiding to 1 to 3 feet. This is the NOAA Weather Radio KHA 53 in Rochester. Your source for official weather information across the Western Finger Lakes and the Genesee Valley. KHA 53 operates on a frequency of 162.40 MHz. The 11 p.m. weather at Rochester, it was partly cloudy. The temperature was 45 degrees Fahrenheit or 7 degrees Celsius, the dew point 43 and the relative humidity 93%. The wind was calm. The pressure was 30.32 inches and steady. Repeating at Rochester, it was partly cloudy, temperature 45 degrees. Around the region at 10 p.m. it was clear, with a temperature of 54 at Erie, 50 at Buffalo, 47 at Niagara Falls, and 49 at Syracuse. Under clear skies, Elmira reported 46, Binghamton reported 51, and Watertown reported 43. At Oswego, winds were east at 3 knots, with a temperature of 55 degrees. The Central Lake Ontario buoy winds were east at 14 knots, with a temperature of 61 degrees, and the waves were 2 feet. The forecast for the Genesee Valley and Northern Finger Lakes, including Rochester, Geneseo, Canandaigua, Newark, and Fairhaven. Overnight, mainly clear with some patchy fog developing. Lows ranging from around 40 inland to the mid-40s along the lake shore. Light winds. Sunday, some patchy fog in the morning, otherwise mostly sunny in the morning, then becoming partly sunny. Highs ranging from the lower 60s on the hilltops to the upper 60s across the lower elevations. South winds 5 to 10 miles an hour. Sunday night, partly cloudy in the evening, then mostly cloudy with a chance of showers overnight. Lows in the upper 40s. Light winds, becoming west 5 to 10 miles an hour. Chance of rain 50%. Monday, becoming mostly sunny. Highs ranging from the mid-50s on the hilltops to the upper 50s across the lower elevations. West winds 10 to 20 miles an hour with gusts up to 30 miles an hour, becoming northwest. Monday night, mainly clear with patchy frost developing overnight. Chilly with lows ranging from the mid-30s inland to the lower 40s along the lake shore. Northwest winds 10 to 15 miles an hour, becoming light. The forecast for the Southern Finger Lakes, including Tinian, Seneca Falls, and Auburn. Overnight, clear. Lows in the lower 40s.

light winds, becoming south 5 to 10 miles an hour. Sunday, mostly sunny in the morning, then becoming partly sunny. Highs in the mid-60s. South winds 5 to 10 miles an hour, increasing to 10 to 15 miles an hour. Sunday night, mostly cloudy. A chance of showers overnight. Lows in the upper 40s. South winds 5 to 10 miles an hour, becoming light. Chance of rain 30%. Monday, becoming mostly sunny. Highs in the upper 50s. Northwest winds 10 to 15 miles an hour with gusts up to 30 miles an hour in the afternoon. Monday night, mainly clear with patchy frost developing overnight. Chilly with lows in the upper 30s. Northwest winds 10 to 15 miles an hour, becoming light. And now the extended forecast. Tuesday, mainly clear. Patchy frost during the day. Highs in the upper 50s. Wednesday, partly cloudy. Highs in the upper 60s. Lows around 40. Thursday, partly cloudy. Highs in the mid-60s. Lows in the upper 40s. Friday, partly cloudy. Highs in the mid-60s. Lows in the mid-40s. Saturday, partly cloudy. Highs in the mid-60s. Lows in the mid-40s. This is the NOAA Weather Radio KHA 53 in Rochester. Your source for official weather information across the Western Finger Lakes and the Genesee Valley. KHA 53 operates on a frequency of 162.40 MHz. The 11 p.m. weather at Rochester, it was partly cloudy. The temperature was 45 degrees Fahrenheit or 7 degrees Celsius, the dew point 43 and the relative humidity 93%. The wind was calm. The pressure was 30.32 inches and steady. Repeating at Rochester, it was partly cloudy, temperature 45 degrees. Around the region at 11 p.m. it was clear, with a temperature of 49 at Erie, 49 at Buffalo, 47 at Niagara Falls, and 47 at Syracuse. Under clear skies, Elmira reported 45, Binghamton reported 49, and Watertown reported 42. At Oswego, winds were east at 2 knots, with a temperature of 53 degrees. The Central Lake Ontario buoy winds were east at 12 knots, with a temperature of 60 degrees, and the waves were 2 feet. The forecast for the Genesee Valley and Northern Finger Lakes, including Rochester, Geneseo, Canandaigua, Newark, and Fairhaven. Overnight, mainly clear with some patchy fog developing. Lows ranging from around 40 inland to the mid-40s along the lake shore. Light winds. Sunday, some patchy fog in the morning, otherwise mostly sunny in the morning, then becoming partly sunny. Highs ranging from the lower 60s on the hilltops to the upper 60s across the lower elevations. South winds 5 to 10 miles an hour. Sunday night, partly cloudy in the evening, then mostly cloudy with a chance of showers overnight. Lows in the upper 40s. Light winds, becoming west 5 to 10 miles an hour. Chance of rain 50%. Monday, becoming mostly sunny. Highs ranging from the mid-50s on the hilltops to the upper 50s across the lower elevations. West winds 10 to 20 miles an hour with gusts up to 30 miles an hour, becoming northwest. Monday night, mainly clear with patchy frost developing overnight. Chilly with lows ranging from the mid-30s inland to the lower 40s along the lake shore. Northwest winds 10 to 15 miles an hour, becoming light. The forecast for the Southern Finger Lakes, including Pinyan, Seneca Falls, and Auburn. Overnight, clear. Lows in the lower 40s. Light winds, becoming south 5 to 10 miles an hour. Sunday, mostly sunny in the morning, then becoming partly sunny. Highs in the mid-60s. South winds 5 to 10 miles an hour, increasing to 10 to 15 miles an hour. Sunday night, mostly cloudy. A chance of showers overnight. Lows in the upper 40s. South winds 5 to 10 miles an hour, becoming light. Chance of rain 30%. Monday, becoming mostly sunny. Highs in the upper 50s. Northwest winds 10 to 15 miles an hour with gusts up to 30 miles an hour in the afternoon. Monday night, mainly clear with patchy frost developing overnight. Chilly with lows in the upper 30s. Northwest winds 10 to 15 miles an hour, becoming light.

And now the extended forecast. Tuesday, mainly clear. Patchy frost during the day. Highs in the upper 50s. Wednesday, partly cloudy. Highs in the upper 60s. Lows around 40. Thursday, partly cloudy. Highs in the mid-60s. Lows in the upper 40s. Friday, partly cloudy. Highs in the mid-60s. Lows in the mid-40s. Saturday, partly cloudy. Highs in the mid-60s. Lows in the mid-40s. 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Your source for official weather information across the Western Finger Lakes and the Genesee Valley. KHA53 operates on a frequency of 162.40 MHz. The 11 p.m. weather at Rochester, it was partly cloudy. The temperature was 45 degrees Fahrenheit or 7 degrees Celsius, the dew point 43 and the relative humidity 93%. The wind was calm. The pressure was 30.32 inches and steady. Repeating at Rochester, it was partly cloudy, temperature 45 degrees. Around the region at 11 p.m. it was clear, with a temperature of 49 at Erie, 49 at Buffalo, 47 at Niagara Falls, and 47 at Syracuse. Under clear skies, Elmira reported 45, Binghamton reported 49, and Watertown reported 42. At Oswego, winds were east at 2 knots, with a temperature of 53 degrees. The Central Lake Ontario buoy winds were east at 12 knots, with a temperature of 60 degrees, and the waves were 2 feet. Around the region at 11 p.m. it was clear. It was 49 at Erie, 49 at Buffalo, 47 at Niagara Falls, and 54 at Toronto. Syracuse reported 47, Elmira reported 45, Binghamton reported 49, and Watertown reported 42. At Oswego, winds were east at 2 knots, with a temperature of 53 degrees. The Central Lake Ontario buoy winds were east at 12 knots, with a temperature of 60 degrees, and the waves were 2 feet. The forecast for the Genesee Valley and Northern Finger Lakes, including Rochester, Geneseo, Canandaigua, Newark, and Fairhaven. Overnight, mainly clear with some patchy fog developing. Lows ranging from around 40 inland to the mid-40s along the lake shore. Light winds. Sunday, some patchy fog in the morning, otherwise mostly sunny in the morning, then becoming partly sunny. Highs ranging from the lower 60s on the hilltops to the upper 60s across the lower elevations. South winds 5 to 10 miles an hour. Sunday night, partly cloudy in the evening, then mostly cloudy with a chance of showers overnight. Lows in the upper 40s. Light winds, becoming west 5 to 10 miles an hour. Chance of rain 50%. Monday, becoming mostly sunny. Highs ranging from the mid-50s on the hilltops to the upper 50s across the lower elevations. West winds 10 to 20 miles an hour with gusts up to 30 miles an hour, becoming northwest. Monday night, mainly clear with patchy frost developing overnight. Chilly with lows ranging from the mid-30s inland to the lower 40s along the lake shore. Northwest winds 10 to 15 miles an hour, becoming light. The forecast for the Southern Finger Lakes, including Tinian, Seneca Falls, and Auburn. Overnight, clear. Lows in the lower 40s. Light winds, becoming south 5 to 10 miles an hour. Sunday, mostly sunny in the morning, then becoming partly sunny. Highs in the mid-60s. South winds 5 to 10 miles an hour, increasing to 10 to 15 miles an hour. Sunday night, mostly cloudy. A chance of showers overnight. Lows in the upper 40s. South winds 5 to 10 miles an hour, becoming light. Chance of rain 30%. Monday, becoming mostly sunny. Highs in the upper 50s. Northwest winds 10 to 15 miles an hour with gusts up to 30 miles an hour in the afternoon. Monday night, mainly clear with patchy frost developing overnight. Chilly with lows in the upper 30s. Northwest winds 10 to 15 miles an hour, becoming light. And now the extended forecast. Tuesday, mainly clear. Patchy frost during the day. Highs in the upper 50s. Wednesday, partly cloudy. Highs in the upper 60s. Lows around 40. Thursday, partly cloudy. Highs in the mid-60s.

lows in the upper 40s. Friday, partly cloudy. Highs in the mid-60s. Lows in the mid-40s. Saturday, partly cloudy. Highs in the mid-60s. Lows in the mid-40s. 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Your source for official weather information across the Western Finger Lakes and the Genesee Valley. KHA53 operates on a frequency of 162.40 MHz. The 11 p.m. weather at Rochester, it was partly cloudy. The temperature was 45 degrees Fahrenheit or 7 degrees Celsius, the dew point 43 and the relative humidity 93%. The wind was calm. The pressure was 30.32 inches and steady. Repeating at Rochester, it was partly cloudy, temperature 45 degrees. Around the region at 11 p.m. it was clear. It was 49 at Erie, 49 at Buffalo, 47 at Niagara Falls, and 54 at Toronto. Syracuse reported 47, Elmira reported 45, Binghamton reported 49, and Watertown reported 42. At Oswego, winds were east at 2 knots, with a temperature of 53 degrees. The Central Lake Ontario buoy winds were east at 12 knots, with a temperature of 60 degrees, and the waves were 2 feet. The forecast for the Genesee Valley and Northern Finger Lakes, including Rochester, Geneseo, Canandaigua, Newark, and Fairhaven. Overnight, mainly clear with some patchy fog developing. Lows ranging from around 40 inland to the mid-40s along the lake shore. Light winds. Sunday, some patchy fog in the morning, otherwise mostly sunny in the morning, then becoming partly sunny. Highs ranging from the lower 60s on the hilltops to the upper 60s across the lower elevations. South winds 5 to 10 miles an hour. Sunday night, partly cloudy in the evening, then mostly cloudy with a chance of showers overnight. Lows in the upper 40s. Light winds, becoming west 5 to 10 miles an hour. Chance of rain 50%. Monday, becoming mostly sunny. Highs ranging from the mid-50s on the hilltops to the upper 50s across the lower elevations. West winds 10 to 20 miles an hour with gusts up to 30 miles an hour, becoming northwest. Monday night, mainly clear with patchy frost developing overnight. Chilly with lows ranging from the mid-30s inland to the lower 40s along the lake shore. Northwest winds 10 to 15 miles an hour, becoming light. The forecast for the Southern Finger Lakes, including Pinyan, Seneca Falls, and Auburn. Overnight, clear. Lows in the lower 40s. Light winds, becoming south 5 to 10 miles an hour. Sunday, mostly sunny in the morning, then becoming partly sunny. Highs in the mid-60s. South winds 5 to 10 miles an hour, increasing to 10 to 15 miles an hour. Sunday night, mostly cloudy. A chance of showers overnight. Lows in the upper 40s. South winds 5 to 10 miles an hour, becoming light. Chance of rain 30%. Monday, becoming mostly sunny. Highs in the upper 50s. Northwest winds 10 to 15 miles an hour with gusts up to 30 miles an hour in the afternoon. Monday night, mainly clear with patchy frost developing overnight. Chilly with lows in the upper 30s. Northwest winds 10 to 15 miles an hour, becoming light. And now the extended forecast. Tuesday, mainly clear. Patchy frost during the day. Highs in the upper 50s. Wednesday, partly cloudy. Highs in the upper 60s. Lows around 40. Thursday, partly cloudy. Highs in the mid-60s. Lows in the upper 40s. Friday, partly cloudy. Highs in the mid-60s. Lows in the mid-40s. Saturday, partly cloudy. Highs in the mid-60s. Lows in the mid-40s. 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Your source for official weather information across the Western Finger Lakes and the Genesee Valley. KHA53 operates on a frequency of 162.40 MHz. The 11 p.m. weather at Rochester, it was partly cloudy. The temperature was 45 degrees Fahrenheit or 7 degrees Celsius, the dew point 43 and the relative humidity 93%. The wind was calm. The pressure was 30.32 inches and steady. Repeating at Rochester, it was partly

cloudy, temperature 45 degrees. Around the region at 11 p.m. it was clear. It was 49 at Erie, 49 at Buffalo, 47 at Niagara Falls, and 54 at Toronto. Syracuse reported 47, Elmira reported 45, Binghamton reported 49, and Watertown reported 42. At Oswego, winds were east at 2 knots, with a temperature of 53 degrees. The Central Lake Ontario buoy winds were east at 12 knots, with a temperature of 60 degrees, and the waves were 2 feet. The forecast for the Genesee Valley and Northern Finger Lakes, including Rochester, Geneseo, Canandaigua, Newark, and Fairhaven. Overnight, mainly clear with some patchy fog developing. Lows ranging from around 40 inland to the mid-40s along the lake shore. Light winds. Sunday, some patchy fog in the morning, otherwise mostly sunny in the morning, then becoming partly sunny. Highs ranging from the lower 60s on the hilltops to the upper 60s across the lower elevations. South winds 5 to 10 miles an hour. Sunday night, partly cloudy in the evening, then mostly cloudy with a chance of showers overnight. Lows in the upper 40s. Light winds, becoming west 5 to 10 miles an hour. Chance of rain 50%. Monday, becoming mostly sunny. Highs ranging from the mid-50s on the hilltops to the upper 50s across the lower elevations. West winds 10 to 20 miles an hour with gusts up to 30 miles an hour, becoming northwest. Monday night, mainly clear with patchy frost developing overnight. Chilly with lows ranging from the mid-30s inland to the lower 40s along the lake shore. Northwest winds 10 to 15 miles an hour, becoming light. The forecast for the Southern Finger Lakes, including Pinyan, Seneca Falls, and Auburn. Overnight, clear. Lows in the lower 40s. Light winds, becoming south 5 to 10 miles an hour. Sunday, mostly sunny in the morning, then becoming partly sunny. Highs in the mid-60s. South winds 5 to 10 miles an hour, increasing to 10 to 15 miles an hour. Sunday night, mostly cloudy. A chance of showers overnight. Lows in the upper 40s. South winds 5 to 10 miles an hour, becoming light. Chance of rain 30%. Monday, becoming mostly sunny. Highs in the upper 50s. Northwest winds 10 to 15 miles an hour with gusts up to 30 miles an hour in the afternoon. Monday night, mainly clear with patchy frost developing overnight. Chilly with lows in the upper 30s. Northwest winds 10 to 15 miles an hour, becoming light. And now the extended forecast. Tuesday, mainly clear. Patchy frost during the day. Highs in the upper 50s. Wednesday, partly cloudy. Highs in the upper 60s. Lows around 40. Thursday, partly cloudy. Highs in the mid-60s. Lows in the upper 40s. Friday, partly cloudy. Highs in the mid-60s. Lows in the mid-40s. Saturday, partly cloudy. Highs in the mid-60s. Lows in the mid-40s. This is the NOAA Weather Radio KHA 53 in Rochester. Your source for official weather information across the Western Finger Lakes and the Genesee Valley. KHA 53 operates on a frequency of 162.40 MHz. The 11 p.m. weather at Rochester, it was partly cloudy. The temperature was 45 degrees Fahrenheit or 7 degrees Celsius, the dew point 43 and the relative humidity 93%. The wind was calm. The pressure was 30.32 inches and steady. Repeating at Rochester, it was partly cloudy, temperature 45 degrees. Around the region at 11 p.m. it was clear. It was 49 at Erie, 49 at Buffalo, 47 at Niagara Falls, and 54 at Toronto. Syracuse reported 47, Elmira reported 45, Binghamton reported 49, and Watertown reported 42. At Oswego, winds were east at 2 knots, with a temperature of 53 degrees. The Central Lake Ontario buoy winds were east at 12 knots, with a temperature of 60 degrees, and the waves were 2 feet. The forecast for the Genesee Valley and Northern Finger Lakes, including Rochester, Geneseo, Canandaigua, Newark, and Fairhaven. Overnight, mainly clear with some patchy fog developing. Lows ranging from around 40 inland to the mid-40s along the lake shore.

light winds. Sunday, some patchy fog in the morning, otherwise mostly sunny in the morning, then becoming partly sunny. Highs ranging from the lower 60s on the hilltops to the upper 60s across the lower elevations. South winds 5 to 10 miles an hour. Sunday night, partly cloudy in the evening, then mostly cloudy with a chance of showers overnight. Lows in the upper 40s. Light winds, becoming west 5 to 10 miles an hour. Chance of rain 50%. Monday, becoming mostly sunny. Highs ranging from the mid-50s on the hilltops to the upper 50s across the lower elevations. West winds 10 to 20 miles an hour with gusts up to 30 miles an hour, becoming northwest. Monday night, mainly clear with patchy frost developing overnight. Chilly with lows ranging from the mid-30s inland to the lower 40s along the lake shore. Northwest winds 10 to 15 miles an hour, becoming light. The forecast for the Southern Finger Lakes, including Pinyan, Seneca Falls, and Auburn. Overnight, clear. Lows in the lower 40s. Light winds, becoming south 5 to 10 miles an hour. Sunday, mostly sunny in the morning, then becoming partly sunny. Highs in the mid-60s. South winds 5 to 10 miles an hour, increasing to 10 to 15 miles an hour. Sunday night, mostly cloudy. A chance of showers overnight. Lows in the upper 40s. South winds 5 to 10 miles an hour, becoming light. Chance of rain 30%. Monday, becoming mostly sunny. Highs in the upper 50s. Northwest winds 10 to 15 miles an hour with gusts up to 30 miles an hour in the afternoon. Monday night, mainly clear with patchy frost developing overnight. Chilly with lows in the upper 30s. Northwest winds 10 to 15 miles an hour, becoming light. And now the extended forecast. Tuesday, mainly clear. Patchy frost during the day. Highs in the upper 50s. Wednesday, partly cloudy. Highs in the upper 60s. Lows around 40. Thursday, partly cloudy. Highs in the mid-60s. Lows in the upper 40s. Friday, partly cloudy. Highs in the mid-60s. Lows in the mid-40s. Saturday, partly cloudy. Highs in the mid-60s. Lows in the mid-40s. This is the NOAA Weather Radio KHA-53 in Rochester. Your source for official weather information across the Western Finger Lakes and the Genesee Valley. KHA-53 operates on a frequency of 162.40 MHz. The 11 p.m. weather at Rochester, it was partly cloudy. The temperature was 45 degrees Fahrenheit or 7 degrees Celsius, the dew point 43 and the relative humidity 93%. The wind was calm. The pressure was 30.32 inches and steady. Repeating at Rochester, it was partly cloudy, temperature 45 degrees. Around the region at 11 p.m. it was clear. It was 49 at Erie, 49 at Buffalo, 47 at Niagara Falls, and 54 at Toronto. Syracuse reported 47, Elmira reported 45, Binghamton reported 49, and Watertown reported 42. At Oswego, winds were east at 2 knots, with a temperature of 53 degrees. The Central Lake Ontario buoy winds were east at 12 knots, with a temperature of 60 degrees, and the waves were 2 feet. The Nearshore Marine Forecast, for the Niagara River to Hamlin Beach along Lake Ontario. Rest of tonight, east winds 10 to 15 knots becoming southeast. Clear late this evening, then becoming partly cloudy. Waves 1 to 3 feet. Sunday, southeast winds 5 to 10 knots becoming southwest. Mostly sunny. Waves 2 feet or less. Sunday night, southwest winds 10 to 15 knots becoming northwest 15 to 20 knots. Partly cloudy. Waves 1 to 3 feet building to 3 to 5 feet. Waves occasionally around 6 feet. Monday, northwest winds 15 to 25 knots. Sunny. Waves 3 to 6 feet. Waves occasionally around 7 feet. Monday night, northwest winds 15 to 20 knots diminishing to 5 to 15 knots. Mainly clear. Waves 3 to 6 feet subsiding to 1 to 3 feet. Waves occasionally around 7 feet. Tuesday, northwest winds 10 knots or less becoming south 10 to 15 knots.

mainly clear. Waves 2 feet or less. Wednesday, southwest winds 15 to 20 knots becoming west 10 to 15 knots. Partly cloudy. Waves 1 to 3 feet building to 2 to 4 feet, then subsiding to 1 to 3 feet. Thursday, west winds 5 to 15 knots. Partly cloudy. Waves 1 to 2 feet. The Nearshore Marine Forecast, 4, Heron Beach to Sodus Bay. Rest of tonight, east winds 5 to 15 knots becoming southeast. Clear late this evening, then becoming partly cloudy. Waves 1 to 3 feet. Sunday, south winds 5 to 15 knots. Partly sunny. Waves 2 feet or less. Sunday night, southwest winds 5 to 15 knots becoming west 15 to 20 knots. A chance of showers. Waves 1 foot or less building to 3 to 6 feet. Waves occasionally around 7 feet. Monday, west winds 15 to 25 knots becoming northwest. Becoming mostly sunny. Waves 5 to 8 feet. Waves occasionally around 10 feet. Monday night, northwest winds 15 to 25 knots diminishing to 10 to 15 knots. Mainly clear. Waves 5 to 8 feet subsiding to 2 to 4 feet. Waves occasionally around 10 feet. Tuesday, northwest winds 5 to 10 knots becoming south. Mainly clear. Waves 1 to 3 feet subsiding to 1 foot or less. Wednesday, south winds 10 to 15 knots becoming southwest. Partly cloudy. Waves 2 feet or less. Thursday, west winds 5 to 15 knots. Partly cloudy. Waves 1 to 3 feet. The water temp or less. Thursday, west winds 5 to 15 knots. Partly cloudy. Waves 1 to 3 feet. The water temperature off Rochester is 65 degrees, and the water temperature at the Central Lake Buoy is 65 degrees. The Nearshore Marine Forecast, 4, Sodus Bay to Mexico Bay. Rest of tonight, northeast winds 10 to 15 knots becoming southeast 15 to 20 knots. Mainly clear. Waves 2 feet or less. Sunday, southeast winds 10 to 15 knots becoming south. Partly sunny in the morning, then becoming mostly cloudy. Waves 2 feet or less. Sunday night, south winds 10 to 15 knots becoming west 15 to 20 knots. A chance of showers in the evening, then showers likely overnight. Waves 1 foot or less building to 3 to 6 feet. Waves occasionally around 7 feet. Monday, west winds 15 to 25 knots becoming northwest. A chance of showers in the morning. Waves 5 to 8 feet. Waves occasionally around 10 feet. Monday night, northwest winds 15 to 25 knots. Becoming mainly clear. Waves 5 to 8 feet subsiding to 3 to 6 feet. Waves occasionally around 10 feet. Tuesday, northwest winds 5 to 15 knots becoming south. Mainly clear. Waves 1 to 3 feet subsiding to 1 foot or less. Wednesday, south winds 10 to 15 knots becoming southwest. A chance of showers Wednesday night. Waves 1 to 3 feet. Thursday, southwest winds 10 to 15 knots becoming west. Partly cloudy. Waves 2 to 4 feet subsiding to 1 to 3 feet. The water temperature off Oswego is 64 degrees. The forecast for the Genesee Valley and Northern Finger Lakes, including Rochester, Geneseo, Canandaigua, Newark, and Fairhaven. Overnight, mainly clear with some patchy fog developing. Lows ranging from around 40 inland to the mid-40s along the lake shore. Light winds. Sunday, some patchy fog in the morning, otherwise mostly sunny in the morning, then becoming partly sunny. Highs ranging from the lower 60s on the hilltops to the upper 60s across the lower elevations. South winds 5 to 10 miles an hour. Sunday night, partly cloudy in the evening, then mostly cloudy with a chance of showers overnight. Lows in the upper 40s. Light winds, becoming west 5 to 10 miles an hour. Chance of rain 50%. Monday, becoming mostly sunny. Highs ranging from the mid-50s on the hilltops to the upper 50s across the lower elevations. West winds 10 to 20 miles an hour with gusts up to 30 miles an hour, becoming northwest. Monday night, mainly clear with patchy frost.

partly cloudy. Highs in the mid-60s. Lows in the mid-40s. This is the NOAA Weather Radio KHA 53 in Rochester. Your source for official weather information across the Western Finger Lakes and the Genesee Valley. KHA 53 operates on a frequency of 162.40 MHz. The 11 p.m. weather at Rochester, it was partly cloudy. The temperature was 45 degrees Fahrenheit or 7 degrees Celsius, the dew point 43 and the relative humidity 93%. The wind was calm. The pressure was 30.32 inches and steady. Repeating at Rochester, it was partly cloudy, temperature 45 degrees. Around the region at 11 p.m. it was clear. It was 49 at Erie, 49 at Buffalo, 47 at Niagara Falls, and 54 at Toronto. Syracuse reported 47, Elmira reported 45, Binghamton reported 49, and Watertown reported 42. At Oswego, winds were east at 2 knots, with a temperature of 53 degrees. The Central Lake Ontario buoy winds were east at 12 knots, with a temperature of 60 degrees, and the waves were 2 feet. The forecast for the Genesee Valley and Northern Finger Lakes, including Rochester, Geneseo, Canandaigua, Newark, and Fairhaven. Overnight, mainly clear with some patchy fog developing. Lows ranging from around 40 inland to the mid-40s along the lake shore. Light winds. Sunday, some patchy fog in the morning, otherwise mostly sunny in the morning, then becoming partly sunny. Highs ranging from the lower 60s on the hilltops to the upper 60s across the lower elevations. South winds 5 to 10 miles an hour. Sunday night, partly cloudy in the evening, then mostly cloudy with a chance of showers overnight. Lows in the upper 40s. Light winds, becoming west 5 to 10 miles an hour. Chance of rain 50%. Monday, becoming mostly sunny. Highs ranging from the mid-50s on the hilltops to the upper 50s across the lower elevations. West winds 10 to 20 miles an hour with gusts up to 30 miles an hour, becoming northwest. Monday night, mainly clear with patchy frost developing overnight. Chilly with lows ranging from the mid-30s inland to the lower 40s along the lake shore. Northwest winds 10 to 15 miles an hour, becoming light. The forecast for the Southern Finger Lakes, including Pinyan, Seneca Falls, and Auburn. Overnight, clear. Lows in the lower 40s. Light winds, becoming south 5 to 10 miles an hour. Sunday, mostly sunny in the morning, then becoming partly sunny. Highs in the mid-60s. South winds 5 to 10 miles an hour, increasing to 10 to 15 miles an hour. Sunday night, mostly cloudy. A chance of showers overnight. Lows in the upper 40s. South winds 5 to 10 miles an hour, becoming light. Chance of rain 30%. Monday, becoming mostly sunny. Highs in the upper 50s. Northwest winds 10 to 15 miles an hour with gusts up to 30 miles an hour in the afternoon. Monday night, mainly clear with patchy frost developing overnight. Chilly with lows in the upper 30s. Northwest winds 10 to 15 miles an hour, becoming light. And now the extended forecast. Tuesday, mainly clear. Patchy frost during the day. Highs in the upper 50s. Wednesday, partly cloudy. Highs in the upper 60s. Lows around 40. Thursday, partly cloudy. Highs in the mid-60s. Lows in the upper 40s. Friday, partly cloudy. Highs in the mid-60s. Lows in the mid-40s. Saturday, partly cloudy. Highs in the mid-60s. Lows in the mid-40s. This is the NOAA Weather Radio KHA 53 in Rochester. Your source for official weather information across the Western Finger Lakes and the Genesee Valley. KHA 53 operates on a frequency of 162.40 MHz. The 11 p.m. weather at Rochester, it was partly cloudy. The temperature was 45 degrees Fahrenheit or 7 degrees Celsius, the dew point 43 and the relative humidity 93%. The wind was calm. The pressure was 30.32 inches and steady. Repeating at Rochester, it was partly cloudy, temperature 45 degrees. Around the region at 11 p.m. it was clear. It was 49 at Erie, 49 at

Buffalo, 47 at Niagara Falls, and 54 at Toronto. Syracuse reported 47, Elmira reported 45, Binghamton reported 49, and Watertown reported 42. At Oswego, winds were east at 2 knots, with a temperature of 53 degrees. The Central Lake Ontario buoy winds were east at 12 knots, with a temperature of 60 degrees, and the waves were 2 feet. The forecast for the Genesee Valley and Northern Finger Lakes, including Rochester, Geneseo, Canandaigua, Newark, and Fairhaven. Overnight, mainly clear with some patchy fog developing. Lows ranging from around 40 inland to the mid-40s along the lake shore. Light winds. Sunday, some patchy fog in the morning, otherwise mostly sunny in the morning, then becoming partly sunny. Highs ranging from the lower 60s on the hilltops to the upper 60s across the lower elevations. South winds 5 to 10 miles an hour. Sunday night, partly cloudy in the evening, then mostly cloudy with a chance of showers overnight. Lows in the upper 40s. Light winds, becoming west 5 to 10 miles an hour. Chance of rain 50%. Monday, becoming mostly sunny. Highs ranging from the mid-50s on the hilltops to the upper 50s across the lower elevations. West winds 10 to 20 miles an hour with gusts up to 30 miles an hour, becoming northwest. Monday night, mainly clear with patchy frost developing overnight. Chilly with lows ranging from the mid-30s inland to the lower 40s along the lake shore. Northwest winds 10 to 15 miles an hour, becoming light. The forecast for the Southern Finger Lakes, including Tinian, Seneca Falls, and Auburn. Overnight, clear. Lows in the lower 40s. Light winds, becoming south 5 to 10 miles an hour. Sunday, mostly sunny in the morning, then becoming partly sunny. Highs in the mid-60s. South winds 5 to 10 miles an hour, increasing to 10 to 15 miles an hour. Sunday night, mostly cloudy. A chance of showers overnight. Lows in the upper 40s. South winds 5 to 10 miles an hour, becoming light. Chance of rain 30%. Monday, becoming mostly sunny. Highs in the upper 50s. Northwest winds 10 to 15 miles an hour with gusts up to 30 miles an hour in the afternoon. Monday night, mainly clear with patchy frost developing overnight. Chilly with lows in the upper 30s. Northwest winds 10 to 15 miles an hour, becoming light. And now the extended forecast. Tuesday, mainly clear. Patchy frost during the day. Highs in the upper 50s. Wednesday, partly cloudy. Highs in the upper 60s. Lows around 40. Thursday, partly cloudy. Highs in the mid-60s. Lows in the upper 40s. Friday, partly cloudy. Highs in the mid-60s. Lows in the mid-40s. Saturday, partly cloudy. Highs in the mid-60s. Lows in the mid-40s. This is the NOAA Weather Radio KHA 53 in Rochester. Your source for official weather information across the Western Finger Lakes and the Genesee Valley. KHA 53 operates on a frequency of 162.40 MHz. The 11 p.m. weather at Rochester, it was partly cloudy. The temperature was 45 degrees Fahrenheit or 7 degrees Celsius, the dew point 43 and the relative humidity 93%. The wind was calm. The pressure was 30.32 inches and steady. Repeating at Rochester, it was partly cloudy, temperature 45 degrees. Around the region at 11 p.m. it was clear. It was 49 at Erie, 49 at Buffalo, 47 at Niagara Falls, and 54 at Toronto. Syracuse reported 47, Elmira reported 45, Binghamton reported 49, and Watertown reported 42. At Oswego, winds were east at 2 knots, with a temperature of 53 degrees. The Central Lake Ontario buoy winds were east at 12 knots, with a temperature of 60 degrees, and the waves were 2 feet. The forecast for the Genesee Valley and Northern Finger Lakes, including Rochester, Geneseo, Canandaigua, Newark, and Fairhaven. Overnight, mainly clear with some patchy fog developing. Lows ranging from around 40 inland to the mid-40s along the lake shore. Light winds. Sunday, some patchy fog in the morning, otherwise mostly sunny in the morning, then becoming partly sunny.

10, Seneca Falls, and Auburn. Overnight, clear. Lows in the lower 40s. Light winds, becoming south 5 to 10 miles an hour. Sunday, mostly sunny in the morning, then becoming partly sunny. Highs in the mid-60s. South winds 5 to 10 miles an hour, increasing to 10 to 15 miles an hour. Sunday night, mostly cloudy. A chance of showers overnight. Lows in the upper 40s. South winds 5 to 10 miles an hour, becoming light. Chance of rain 30%. Monday, becoming mostly sunny. Highs in the upper 50s. Northwest winds 10 to 15 miles an hour with gusts up to 30 miles an hour in the afternoon. Monday night, mainly clear with patchy frost developing overnight. Chilly with lows in the upper 30s. Northwest winds 10 to 15 miles an hour, becoming light. And now the extended forecast. Tuesday, mainly clear. Patchy frost during the day. Highs in the upper 50s. Wednesday, partly cloudy. Highs in the upper 60s. Lows around 40. Thursday, partly cloudy. Highs in the mid-60s. Lows in the upper 40s. Friday, partly cloudy. Highs in the mid-60s. Lows in the mid-40s. Saturday, partly cloudy. Highs in the mid-60s. Lows in the mid-40s. This is the NOAA Weather Radio KHA 53 in Rochester. Your source for official weather information across the Western Finger Lakes and the Genesee Valley. KHA 53 operates on a frequency of 162.40 MHz. The 11 p.m. weather at Rochester, it was partly cloudy. The temperature was 45 degrees Fahrenheit or 7 degrees Celsius, the dew point 43 and the relative humidity 93%. The wind was calm. The pressure was 30.32 inches and steady. Repeating at Rochester, it was partly cloudy, temperature 45 degrees. Around the region at 11 p.m. it was clear. It was 49 at Erie, 49 at Buffalo, 47 at Niagara Falls, and 54 at Toronto. Syracuse reported 47, Elmira reported 45, Binghamton reported 49, and Watertown reported 42. At Oswego, winds were east at 2 knots, with a temperature of 53 degrees. The Central Lake Ontario buoy winds were east at 12 knots, with a temperature of 60 degrees, and the waves were 2 feet. The forecast for the Genesee Valley and Northern Finger Lakes, including Rochester, Geneseo, Canandaigua, Newark, and Fairhaven. Overnight, mainly clear with some patchy fog developing. Lows ranging from around 40 inland to the mid-40s along the lake shore. Light winds. Sunday, some patchy fog in the morning, otherwise mostly sunny in the morning, then becoming partly sunny. Highs ranging from the lower 60s on the hilltops to the upper 60s across the lower elevations. South winds 5 to 10 miles an hour. Sunday night, partly cloudy in the evening, then mostly cloudy with a chance of showers overnight. Lows in the upper 40s. Light winds, becoming west 5 to 10 miles an hour. Chance of rain 50%. Monday, becoming mostly sunny. Highs ranging from the mid-50s on the hilltops to the upper 50s across the lower elevations. West winds 10 to 20 miles an hour with gusts up to 30 miles an hour, becoming northwest. Monday night, mainly clear with patchy frost developing overnight. Chilly with lows ranging from the mid-30s inland to the lower 40s along the lake shore. Northwest winds 10 to 15 miles an hour, becoming light. The forecast for the Southern Finger Lakes, including Pinyan, Seneca Falls, and Auburn. Overnight, clear. Lows in the lower 40s. Light winds, becoming south 5 to 10 miles an hour. Sunday, mostly sunny in the morning, then becoming partly sunny. Highs in the mid-60s. South winds 5 to 10 miles an hour, increasing to 10 to 15 miles an hour. Sunday night, mostly cloudy. A chance of showers overnight. Lows in the upper 40s. South winds 5 to 10 miles an hour, becoming light. Chance of rain 30%. Monday, becoming mostly sunny. Highs in the upper 50s. Northwest winds 10 to 15 miles an hour with gusts up to 30 miles an hour in the afternoon. Monday night, mainly clear with patchy frost developing overnight.

chilly with lows in the upper 30s. Northwest winds 10 to 15 miles an hour, becoming light. And now the extended forecast. Tuesday, mainly clear. Patchy frost during the day. Highs in the upper 50s. Wednesday, partly cloudy. Highs in the upper 60s. Lows around 40. Thursday, partly cloudy. Highs in the mid-60s. Lows in the upper 40s. Friday, partly cloudy. Highs in the mid-60s. Lows in the mid-40s. Saturday, partly cloudy. Highs in the mid-60s. Lows in the mid-40s. Open Lake Forecast, 4, the Niagara River to Hamlin Beach beyond 5 miles from shore. Overnight, east winds 10 to 15 knots becoming southeast 15 to 20 knots. Waves 1 to 3 feet. Sunday, southeast winds 5 to 10 knots becoming southwest. Waves 1 to 3 feet subsiding to 1 foot or less. Sunday night, southwest winds 10 to 15 knots becoming northwest 15 to 20 knots. A chance of showers. Waves 1 to 3 feet building to 3 to 5 feet. Monday, northwest winds 15 to 25 knots. Waves 3 to 6 feet building to 4 to 7 feet, then subsiding to 3 to 6 feet. Waves occasionally around 9 feet. Monday night, northwest winds 15 to 20 knots diminishing to 10 to 15 knots. Waves 3 to 6 feet subsiding to 1 to 3 feet. Tuesday, northwest winds 10 knots or less becoming southwest 10 to 15 knots. Waves 2 feet or less. Wednesday, southwest winds 15 to 20 knots becoming west 10 to 15 knots. Waves 2 to 4 feet. Thursday, west winds 10 to 15 knots. Waves 1 to 3 feet. Open Lake Forecast, 4, Hamlin Beach to Mexico Bay beyond 5 miles from shore. Overnight, east winds 10 to 15 knots becoming southeast 15 to 20 knots. Waves 1 to 3 feet building to 2 to 4 feet. Sunday, southeast winds 15 to 20 knots becoming south 10 to 15 knots. Waves 1 to 3 feet building to 2 to 4 feet, then subsiding to 1 to 3 feet. Sunday night, south winds 10 to 15 knots becoming west 15 to 20 knots. A chance of showers. Waves 1 to 3 feet building to 3 to 6 feet. Monday, northwest winds to 30 knots. Waves 5 to 8 feet. Waves occasionally around 10 feet. Monday night, northwest winds 15 to 25 knots. Waves 5 to 8 feet subsiding to 2 to 4 feet. Waves occasionally around 10 feet. Tuesday, northwest winds 5 to 15 knots becoming south 15 to 20 knots. Waves 1 to 3 feet. Wednesday, south winds 15 to 20 knots becoming southwest. A chance of showers Wednesday night. Waves 3 to 5 feet subsiding to 2 to 4 feet. Thursday, west winds 15 to 20 knots diminishing to 10 to 15 knots. Waves 2 to 4 feet subsiding to 1 to 3 feet. This is the NOAA Weather Radio KHA 53 in Rochester. Your source for official weather information across the Western Finger Lakes and the Genesee Valley. KHA 53 operates on a frequency of 162.40 MHz. The midnight weather at Rochester, it was partly cloudy. The temperature was 44 degrees Fahrenheit or 7 degrees Celsius, the dew point 42 and the relative humidity 93%. The wind was calm. The pressure was 30.31 inches and falling. Repeating at Rochester, it was partly cloudy, temperature 44 degrees. Around the region at midnight it was clear, with a temperature of 49 at Erie, 48 at Buffalo, and 46 at Niagara Falls. Under clear skies, Syracuse reported 46, Binghamton reported 48, and Watertown reported 41. At Elmira, it was mostly cloudy, with a temperature of 41. At Oswego, winds were east at 2 knots, with a temperature of 51 degrees. The Central Lake Ontario buoy winds were from the east at 40 knots. The forecast for the Genesee Valley and Northern Finger Lakes, including Rochester, Geneseo, Canandaigua, Newark, and Fairhaven. Overnight, mainly clear with some patchy fog developing. Lows ranging from around 40 inland to the mid-40s along the lake shore. Light winds. Sunday, some patchy fog in the morning, otherwise

mostly sunny in the morning, then becoming partly sunny. Highs ranging from the lower 60s on the hilltops to the upper 60s across the lower elevations. South winds 5 to 10 miles an hour. Sunday night, partly cloudy in the evening, then mostly cloudy with a chance of showers overnight. Lows in the upper 40s. Light winds, becoming west 5 to 10 miles an hour. Chance of rain 50%. Monday, becoming mostly sunny. Highs ranging from the mid-50s on the hilltops to the upper 50s across the lower elevations. West winds 10 to 20 miles an hour with gusts up to 30 miles an hour, becoming northwest. Monday night, mainly clear with patchy frost developing overnight. Chilly with lows ranging from the mid-30s inland to the lower 40s along the lake shore. Northwest winds 10 to 15 miles an hour, becoming light. The forecast for the Southern Finger Lakes, including Tinian, Seneca Falls, and Auburn. Overnight, clear. Lows in the lower 40s. Light winds, becoming south 5 to 10 miles an hour. Sunday, mostly sunny in the morning, then becoming partly sunny. Highs in the mid-60s. South winds 5 to 10 miles an hour, increasing to 10 to 15 miles an hour. Sunday night, mostly cloudy. A chance of showers overnight. Lows in the upper 40s. South winds 5 to 10 miles an hour, becoming light. Chance of rain 30%. Monday, becoming mostly sunny. Highs in the upper 50s. Northwest winds 10 to 15 miles an hour with gusts up to 30 miles an hour in the afternoon. Monday night, mainly clear with patchy frost developing overnight. Chilly with lows in the upper 30s. Northwest winds 10 to 15 miles an hour, becoming light. And now the extended forecast. Tuesday, mainly clear. Patchy frost during the day. Highs in the upper 50s. Wednesday, partly cloudy. Highs in the upper 60s. Lows around 40. Thursday, partly cloudy. Highs in the mid-60s. Lows in the upper 40s. Friday, partly cloudy. Highs in the mid-60s. Lows in the mid-40s. Saturday, partly cloudy. Highs in the mid-60s. Lows in the mid-40s. 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Your source for official weather information across the Western Finger Lakes and the Genesee Valley. KHA 53 operates on a frequency of 162.40 MHz. The midnight weather at Rochester, it was partly cloudy. The temperature was 44 degrees Fahrenheit or 7 degrees Celsius, the dew point 42 and the relative humidity 93%. The wind was calm. The pressure was 30.31 inches and falling. Repeating at Rochester, it was partly cloudy, temperature 44 degrees. Around the region at midnight, it was clear, with a temperature of 49 at Erie, 48 at Buffalo, and 46 at Niagara Falls. Under clear skies, Syracuse reported 46, Binghamton reported 48, and Watertown reported 41. At Elmira, it was mostly cloudy, with a temperature of 41. At Oswego, winds were east at 2 knots, with a temperature of 51 degrees. The Central Lake Ontario buoy winds were from the east at 40 knots. The forecast for the Genesee Valley and Northern Finger Lakes, including Rochester, Geneseo, Canandaigua, Newark, and Fairhaven. Overnight, mainly clear with some patchy fog developing. Lows ranging from around 40 inland to the mid-40s along the lake shore. Light winds. Sunday, some patchy fog in the morning, otherwise mostly sunny in the morning, then becoming partly sunny. Highs ranging from the lower 60s on the hilltops to the upper 60s across the lower elevations. South winds 5 to 10 miles an hour. Sunday night, partly cloudy in the evening, then mostly cloudy with a chance of showers overnight. Lows in the upper 40s. Light winds, becoming west 5 to 10 miles an hour. Chance of rain 50%. Monday, becoming mostly sunny. Highs ranging from the mid-50s on the hilltops to the upper 50s across the lower elevations. West winds 10 to 20 miles an hour with gusts up to 30 miles an hour, becoming northwest. Monday night, mainly clear with patchy frost developing overnight. Chilly with lows ranging from the mid-30s inland to the lower 40s along the lake shore. Northwest winds 10 to

15 miles an hour, becoming light. The forecast for the southern Finger Lakes, including Pinyan, Seneca Falls, and Auburn. Overnight, clear. Lows in the lower 40s. Light winds, becoming south 5 to 10 miles an hour. Sunday, mostly sunny in the morning, then becoming partly sunny. Highs in the mid-60s. South winds 5 to 10 miles an hour, increasing to 10 to 15 miles an hour. Sunday night, mostly cloudy. A chance of showers overnight. Lows in the upper 40s. South winds 5 to 10 miles an hour, becoming light. Chance of rain 30%. Monday, becoming mostly sunny. Highs in the upper 50s. Northwest winds 10 to 15 miles an hour with gusts up to 30 miles an hour in the afternoon. Monday night, mainly clear with patchy frost developing overnight. Chilly with lows in the upper 30s. Northwest winds 10 to 15 miles an hour, becoming light. And now the extended forecast. Tuesday, mainly clear. Patchy frost during the day. Highs in the upper 50s. Wednesday, partly cloudy. Highs in the upper 60s. Lows around 40. Thursday, partly cloudy. Highs in the mid-60s. Lows in the upper 40s. Friday, partly cloudy. Highs in the mid-60s. Lows in the mid-40s. Saturday, partly cloudy. Highs in the mid-60s. Lows in the mid-40s. 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Your source for official weather information across the Western Finger Lakes and the Genesee Valley. KHA-53 operates on a frequency of 162.40 MHz. The midnight weather at Rochester, it was partly cloudy. The temperature was 44 degrees Fahrenheit or 7 degrees Celsius, the dew point 42 and the relative humidity 93%. The wind was calm. The pressure was 30.31 inches and falling. Repeating at Rochester, it was partly cloudy, temperature 44 degrees. Around the region at midnight, it was clear, with a temperature of 49 at Erie, 48 at Buffalo, 46 at Niagara Falls, and 54 at Toronto. Under clear skies, Syracuse reported 46, Binghamton reported 48, and Watertown reported 41. At Elmira, it was mostly cloudy, with a temperature of 41. At Oswego, winds were east at 2 knots, with a temperature of 51 degrees. The Central Lake Ontario buoy winds were east at 14 knots, with a temperature of 60 degrees, and the waves were 2 feet. The forecast for the Genesee Valley and Northern Finger Lakes, including Rochester, Geneseo, Canandaigua, Newark, and Fairhaven. Overnight, mainly clear with some patchy fog developing. Lows ranging from around 40 inland to the mid-40s along the lake shore. Light winds. Sunday, some patchy fog in the morning, otherwise mostly sunny in the morning, then becoming partly sunny. Highs ranging from the lower 60s on the hilltops to the upper 60s across the lower elevations. South winds 5 to 10 miles an hour. Sunday night, partly cloudy in the evening, then mostly cloudy with a chance of showers overnight. Lows in the upper 40s. Light winds, becoming west 5 to 10 miles an hour. Chance of rain 50%. Monday, becoming mostly sunny. Highs ranging from the mid-50s on the hilltops to the upper 50s across the lower elevations. West winds 10 to 20 miles an hour with gusts up to 30 miles an hour, becoming northwest. Monday night, mainly clear with patchy frost developing overnight. Chilly with lows ranging from the mid-30s inland to the lower 40s along the lake shore. Northwest winds 10 to 15 miles an hour, becoming light. The forecast for the Southern Finger Lakes, including Pinyan, Seneca Falls, and Auburn. Overnight, clear. Lows in the lower 40s. Light winds, becoming south 5 to 10 miles an hour. Sunday, mostly sunny in the morning, then becoming partly sunny. Highs in the mid-60s. South winds 5 to 10 miles an hour, increasing to 10 to 15 miles an hour. Sunday night, mostly cloudy. A chance of showers overnight. Lows in the upper 40s. South winds 5 to 10 miles an hour, becoming light. Chance of rain 30%. Monday, becoming mostly sunny. Highs in the upper 50s.

Southwest winds 10 to 15 miles an hour with gusts up to 30 miles an hour in the afternoon. Monday night, mainly clear with patchy frost developing overnight. Chilly with lows in the upper 30s. Northwest winds 10 to 15 miles an hour, becoming light. And now the extended forecast. Tuesday, mainly clear. Patchy frost during the day. Highs in the upper 50s. Wednesday, partly cloudy. Highs in the upper 60s. Lows around 40. Thursday, partly cloudy. Highs in the mid-60s. Lows in the upper 40s. Friday, partly cloudy. Highs in the mid-60s. Lows in the mid-40s. Saturday, partly cloudy. Highs in the mid-60s. Lows in the mid-40s. 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Your source for official weather information across the Western Finger Lakes and the Genesee Valley. KHA-53 operates on a frequency of 162.40 MHz. The midnight weather at Rochester, it was partly cloudy. The temperature was 44 degrees Fahrenheit or 7 degrees Celsius, the dew point 42 and the relative humidity 93%. The wind was calm. The pressure was 30.31 inches and falling. Repeating at Rochester, it was partly cloudy, temperature 44 degrees. Around the region at midnight, it was clear, with a temperature of 49 at Erie, 48 at Buffalo, 46 at Niagara Falls, and 54 at Toronto. Under clear skies, Syracuse reported 46, Binghamton reported 48, and Watertown reported 41. At Elmira, it was mostly cloudy, with a temperature of 41. At Oswego, winds were east at 2 knots, with a temperature of 51 degrees. The Central Lake Ontario buoy winds were east at 14 knots, with a temperature of 60 degrees, and the waves were 2 feet. The forecast for the Genesee Valley and Northern Finger Lakes, including Rochester, Geneseo, Canandaigua, Newark, and Fairhaven. Overnight, mainly clear with some patchy fog developing. Lows ranging from around 40 inland to the mid-40s along the lake shore. Light winds. Sunday, some patchy fog in the morning, otherwise mostly sunny in the morning, then becoming partly sunny. Highs ranging from the lower 60s on the hilltops to the upper 60s across the lower elevations. South winds 5 to 10 miles an hour. Sunday night, partly cloudy in the evening, then mostly cloudy with a chance of showers overnight. Lows in the upper 40s. Light winds, becoming west 5 to 10 miles an hour. Chance of rain 50%. Monday, becoming mostly sunny. Highs ranging from the mid-50s on the hilltops to the upper 50s across the lower elevations. West winds 10 to 20 miles an hour with gusts up to 30 miles an hour, becoming northwest. Monday night, mainly clear with patchy frost developing overnight. Chilly with lows ranging from the mid-30s inland to the lower 40s along the lake shore. Northwest winds 10 to 15 miles an hour, becoming light. The forecast for the Southern Finger Lakes, including Pinyan, Seneca Falls, and Auburn. Overnight, clear. Lows in the lower 40s. Light winds, becoming south 5 to 10 miles an hour. Sunday, mostly sunny in the morning, then becoming partly sunny. Highs in the mid-60s. South winds 5 to 10 miles an hour, increasing to 10 to 15 miles an hour. Sunday night, mostly cloudy. A chance of showers overnight. Lows in the upper 40s. South winds 5 to 10 miles an hour, becoming light. Chance of rain 30%. Monday, becoming mostly sunny. Highs in the upper 50s. Northwest winds 10 to 15 miles an hour with gusts up to 30 miles an hour in the afternoon. Monday night, mainly clear with patchy frost developing overnight. Chilly with lows in the upper 30s. Northwest winds 10 to 15 miles an hour, becoming light. And now the extended forecast. Tuesday, mainly clear. Patchy frost during the day. Highs in the upper 50s. Wednesday, partly cloudy. Highs in the upper 60s. Lows around 40. Thursday, partly cloudy. Highs in the mid-60s. Lows in the upper 40s. Friday, partly cloudy. Highs in the mid-60s. Lows in the mid-40s. Saturday, partly cloudy.

highs in the mid-60s, lows in the mid-40s. 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KHA 53 operates on a frequency of 162.40 MHz. The midnight weather at Rochester, it was partly cloudy. The temperature was 44 degrees Fahrenheit or 7 degrees Celsius, the dew point 42 and the relative humidity 93%. The wind was calm. The pressure was 30.31 inches and falling. Repeating at Rochester, it was partly cloudy, temperature 44 degrees. Around the region at midnight, it was clear, with a temperature of 49 at Erie, 48 at Buffalo, 46 at Niagara Falls, and 54 at Toronto. Under clear skies, Syracuse reported 46, Binghamton reported 48, and Watertown reported 41. At Elmira, it was mostly cloudy, with a temperature of 41. At Oswego, winds were east at 2 knots, with a temperature of 51 degrees. The Central Lake Ontario buoy winds were east at 14 knots, with a temperature of 60 degrees, and the waves were 2 feet. The forecast for the Genesee Valley and Northern Finger Lakes, including Rochester, Geneseo, Canandaigua, Newark, and Fairhaven. Overnight, mainly clear with some patchy fog developing. Lows ranging from around 40 inland to the mid-40s along the lake shore. Light winds. Sunday, some patchy fog in the morning, otherwise mostly sunny in the morning, then becoming partly sunny. Highs ranging from the lower 60s on the hilltops to the upper 60s across the lower elevations. South winds 5 to 10 miles an hour. Sunday night, partly cloudy in the evening, then mostly cloudy with a chance of showers overnight. Lows in the upper 40s. Light winds, becoming west 5 to 10 miles an hour. Chance of rain 50%. Monday, becoming mostly sunny. Highs ranging from the mid-50s on the hilltops to the upper 50s across the lower elevations. West winds 10 to 20 miles an hour with gusts up to 30 miles an hour, becoming northwest. Monday night, mainly clear with patchy frost developing overnight. Chilly with lows ranging from the mid-30s inland to the lower 40s along the lake shore. Northwest winds 10 to 15 miles an hour, becoming light. The forecast for the Southern Finger Lakes, including Pinyan, Seneca Falls, and Auburn. Overnight, clear. Lows in the lower 40s. Light winds, becoming south 5 to 10 miles an hour. Sunday, mostly sunny in the morning, then becoming partly sunny. Highs in the mid-60s. South winds 5 to 10 miles an hour, increasing to 10 to 15 miles an hour. Sunday night, mostly cloudy. A chance of showers overnight. Lows in the upper 40s. South winds 5 to 10 miles an hour, becoming light. Chance of rain 30%. Monday, becoming mostly sunny. Highs in the upper 50s. Northwest winds 10 to 15 miles an hour with gusts up to 30 miles an hour in the afternoon. Monday night, mainly clear with patchy frost developing overnight. Chilly with lows in the upper 30s. Northwest winds 10 to 15 miles an hour, becoming light. And now the extended forecast. Tuesday, mainly clear. Patchy frost during the day. Highs in the upper 50s. Wednesday, partly cloudy. Highs in the upper 60s. Lows around 40. Thursday, partly cloudy. Highs in the mid-60s. Lows in the upper 40s. Friday, partly cloudy. Highs in the mid-60s. Lows in the mid-40s. Saturday, partly cloudy. Highs in the mid-60s. Lows in the mid-40s. This is the NOAA Weather Radio KHA 53 in Rochester. Your source for official weather information across the Western Finger Lakes and the Genesee Valley. KHA 53 operates on a frequency of 162.40 MHz. The midnight weather at Rochester, it was partly cloudy. The temperature was 44 degrees Fahrenheit or 7 degrees Celsius, the dew point 42 and the relative humidity 93%. The wind was calm. The pressure was 30.31 inches and falling. Repeating at Rochester, it was partly cloudy, temperature 44 degrees. Around the region at midnight, it was clear, with a temperature of 49.

Erie, 48 at Buffalo, 46 at Niagara Falls, and 54 at Toronto. Under clear skies, Syracuse reported 46, Binghamton reported 48, and Watertown reported 41. At Elmira, it was mostly cloudy, with a temperature of 41. At Oswego, winds were east at 2 knots, with a temperature of 51 degrees. The Central Lake Ontario buoy winds were east at 14 knots, with a temperature of 60 degrees, and the waves were 2 feet. The forecast for the Genesee Valley and Northern Finger Lakes, including Rochester, Geneseo, Canandaigua, Newark, and Fairhaven. Overnight, mainly clear with some patchy fog developing. Lows ranging from around 40 inland to the mid-40s along the lake shore. Light winds. Sunday, some patchy fog in the morning, otherwise mostly sunny in the morning, then becoming partly sunny. Highs ranging from the lower 60s on the hilltops to the upper 60s across the lower elevations. South winds 5 to 10 miles an hour. Sunday night, partly cloudy in the evening, then mostly cloudy with a chance of showers overnight. Lows in the upper 40s. Light winds, becoming west 5 to 10 miles an hour. Chance of rain 50%. Monday, becoming mostly sunny. Highs ranging from the mid-50s on the hilltops to the upper 50s across the lower elevations. West winds 10 to 20 miles an hour with gusts up to 30 miles an hour, becoming northwest. Monday night, mainly clear with patchy frost developing overnight. Chilly with lows ranging from the mid-30s inland to the lower 40s along the lake shore. Northwest winds 10 to 15 miles an hour, becoming light. The forecast for the Southern Finger Lakes, including Pinyan, Seneca Falls, and Auburn. Overnight, clear. Lows in the lower 40s. Light winds, becoming south 5 to 10 miles an hour. Sunday, mostly sunny in the morning, then becoming partly sunny. Highs in the mid-60s. South winds 5 to 10 miles an hour, increasing to 10 to 15 miles an hour. Sunday night, mostly cloudy. A chance of showers overnight. Lows in the upper 40s. South winds 5 to 10 miles an hour, becoming light. Chance of rain 30%. Monday, becoming mostly sunny. Highs in the upper 50s. Northwest winds 10 to 15 miles an hour with gusts up to 30 miles an hour in the afternoon. Monday night, mainly clear with patchy frost developing overnight. Chilly with lows in the upper 30s. Northwest winds 10 to 15 miles an hour, becoming light. And now the extended forecast. Tuesday, mainly clear. Patchy frost during the day. Highs in the upper 50s. Wednesday, partly cloudy. Highs in the upper 60s. Lows around 40. Thursday, partly cloudy. Highs in the mid-60s. Lows in the upper 40s. Friday, partly cloudy. Highs in the mid-60s. Lows in the mid-40s. Saturday, partly cloudy. Highs in the mid-60s. Lows in the mid-40s. The Nearshore Marine Forecast, for the Niagara River to Hamelin Beach along Lake Ontario. Rest of tonight, east winds 10 to 15 knots becoming southeast. Clear late this evening, then becoming partly cloudy. Waves 1 to 3 feet. Sunday, southeast winds 5 to 10 knots becoming southwest. Mostly sunny. Waves 2 feet or less. Sunday night, southwest winds 10 to 15 knots becoming northwest 15 to 20 knots. Partly cloudy. Waves 1 to 3 feet building to 3 to 5 feet. Waves occasionally around 6 feet. Monday, northwest winds 15 to 25 knots. Sunny. Waves 3 to 6 feet. Waves occasionally around 7 feet. Monday night, northwest winds 15 to 20 knots diminishing to 5 to 15 knots. Mainly clear. Waves 3 to 6 feet subsiding to 1 to 3 feet. Waves occasionally around 7 feet. Tuesday, northwest winds 10 knots or less becoming south 10 to 15 knots. Mainly clear. Waves 2 feet or less. Wednesday, southwest winds 15 to 20 knots becoming west 10 to 15 knots. Partly cloudy. Waves 1 to 3 feet building to 2 to 4 feet, then subsiding to 1 to 3 feet. Thursday, west winds 5 to 15 knots. Partly cloudy.

waves 1 to 2 feet. The Nearshore Marine Forecast, 4, Helen Beach to Sotus Bay. Rest of tonight, east winds 5 to 15 knots becoming southeast. Clear late this evening, then becoming partly cloudy. Waves 1 to 3 feet. Sunday, south winds 5 to 15 knots. Partly sunny. Waves 2 feet or less. Sunday night, southwest winds 5 to 15 knots becoming west 15 to 20 knots. A chance of showers. Waves 1 foot or less building to 3 to 6 feet. Waves occasionally around 7 feet. Monday, west winds 15 to 25 knots becoming northwest. Becoming mostly sunny. Waves 5 to 8 feet. Waves occasionally around 10 feet. Monday night, northwest winds 15 to 25 knots diminishing to 10 to 15 knots. Mainly clear. Waves 5 to 8 feet subsiding to 2 to 4 feet. Waves occasionally around 10 feet. Tuesday, northwest winds 5 to 10 knots becoming south. Mainly clear. Waves 1 to 3 feet subsiding to 1 foot deep. Waves occasionally around 10 feet. Tuesday, northwest winds 5 to 10 knots becoming south. Mainly clear. Waves 1 to 3 feet subsiding to 1 foot or less. Wednesday, south winds 10 to 15 knots becoming southwest. Partly cloudy. Waves 2 feet or less. Thursday, west winds 5 to 15 knots. Partly cloudy. Waves 1 to 3 feet. The water temperature off Rochester is 65 degrees, and the water temperature at the Central Lake Buoy is 65 degrees. The Nearshore Marine Forecast, 4, Sotus Bay to Mexico Bay. Rest of tonight, northeast winds 10 to 15 knots becoming southeast 15 to 20 knots. Mainly clear. Waves 2 feet or less. Sunday, southeast winds 10 to 15 knots becoming south. Partly sunny in the morning, then becoming mostly cloudy. Waves 2 feet or less. Sunday night, south winds 10 to 15 knots becoming west 15 to 20 knots. A chance of showers in the evening, then showers likely overnight. Waves 1 foot or less building to 3 to 6 feet. Waves occasionally around 7 feet. Monday, west winds 15 to 25 knots becoming northwest. A chance of showers in the morning. Waves 5 to 8 feet. Waves occasionally around 10 feet. Monday night, northwest winds 15 to 25 knots. Becoming mainly clear. Waves 5 to 8 feet subsiding to 3 to 6 feet. Waves occasionally around 10 feet. Tuesday, northwest winds 5 to 15 knots becoming south. Mainly clear. Waves 1 to 3 feet subsiding to 1 foot or less. Wednesday, south winds 10 to 15 knots becoming southwest. A chance of showers Wednesday night. Waves 1 to 3 feet. Thursday, southwest winds 10 to 15 knots becoming west. Partly cloudy. Waves 2 to 4 feet subsiding to 1 to 3 feet. The water temperature off Oswego is 64 degrees. This is the NOAA Weather Radio KHA 53 in Rochester. Your source for official weather information across the Western Finger Lakes and the Genesee Valley. KHA 53 operates on a frequency of 162.40 MHz. The midnight weather at Rochester, it was partly cloudy. The temperature was 44 degrees Fahrenheit or 7 degrees Celsius, the dew point 42 and the relative humidity 93%. The wind was calm. The pressure was 30.31 inches and falling. Repeating at Rochester, it was partly cloudy, temperature 44 degrees. Around the region at midnight, it was clear, with a temperature of 49 at Erie, 48 at Buffalo, 46 at Niagara Falls, and 54 at Toronto. Under clear skies, Syracuse reported 46, Binghamton reported 48, and Watertown reported 41. At Elmira, it was mostly cloudy, with a temperature of 41. At Oswego, winds were east at 2 knots, with a temperature of 51 degrees. The Central Lake Ontario buoy winds were east at 14 knots, with a temperature of 60 degrees, and the waves were 2 feet. The forecast for the Genesee Valley and Northern Finger Lakes, including Rochester, Geneseo, Canandaigua, Newark, and Fairhaven. Overnight, mainly clear with some patchy fog developing.

lows ranging from around 40 inland to the mid-40s along the lake shore. Light winds. Sunday, some patchy fog in the morning, otherwise mostly sunny in the morning, then becoming partly sunny. Highs ranging from the lower 60s on the hilltops to the upper 60s across the lower elevations. South winds 5 to 10 miles an hour. Sunday night, partly cloudy in the evening, then mostly cloudy with a chance of showers overnight. Lows in the upper 40s. Light winds, becoming west 5 to 10 miles an hour. Chance of rain 50%. Monday, becoming mostly sunny. Highs ranging from the mid-50s on the hilltops to the upper 50s across the lower elevations. West winds 10 to 20 miles an hour with gusts up to 30 miles an hour, becoming northwest. Monday night, mainly clear with patchy frost developing overnight. Chilly with lows ranging from the mid-30s inland to the lower 40s along the lake shore. Northwest winds 10 to 15 miles an hour, becoming light. The forecast for the Southern Finger Lakes, including Tinian, Seneca Falls, and Auburn. Overnight, clear. Lows in the lower 40s. Light winds, becoming south 5 to 10 miles an hour. Sunday, mostly sunny in the morning, then becoming partly sunny. Highs in the mid-60s. South winds 5 to 10 miles an hour, increasing to 10 to 15 miles an hour. Sunday night, mostly cloudy. A chance of showers overnight. Lows in the upper 40s. South winds 5 to 10 miles an hour, becoming light. Chance of rain 30%. Monday, becoming mostly sunny. Highs in the upper 50s. Northwest winds 10 to 15 miles an hour with gusts up to 30 miles an hour in the afternoon. Monday night, mainly clear with patchy frost developing overnight. Chilly with lows in the upper 30s. Northwest winds 10 to 15 miles an hour, becoming light. And now the extended forecast. Tuesday, mainly clear. Patchy frost during the day. Highs in the upper 50s. Wednesday, partly cloudy. Highs in the upper 60s. Lows around 40. Thursday, partly cloudy. Highs in the mid-60s. Lows in the upper 40s. Friday, partly cloudy. Highs in the mid-60s. Lows in the mid-40s. Saturday, partly cloudy. Highs in the mid-60s. Lows in the mid-40s. 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Your source for official weather information across the Western Finger Lakes and the Genesee Valley. KHA 53 operates on a frequency of 162.40 MHz. The midnight weather at Rochester, it was partly cloudy. The temperature was 44 degrees Fahrenheit or 7 degrees Celsius, the dew point 42 and the relative humidity 93%. The wind was calm. The pressure was 30.31 inches and falling. Repeating at Rochester, it was partly cloudy, temperature 44 degrees. Around the region at midnight, it was clear, with a temperature of 49 at Erie, 48 at Buffalo, 46 at Niagara Falls, and 54 at Toronto. Under clear skies, Syracuse reported 46, Binghamton reported 48, and Watertown reported 41. At Elmira, it was mostly cloudy, with a temperature of 41. At Oswego, winds were east at 2 knots, with a temperature of 51 degrees. The Central Lake Ontario buoy winds were east at 14 knots, with a temperature of 60 degrees, and the waves were 2 feet. The forecast for the Genesee Valley and Northern Finger Lakes, including Rochester, Geneseo, Canandaigua, Newark, and Fairhaven. Overnight, mainly clear with some patchy fog developing. Lows ranging from around 40 inland to the mid-40s along the lake shore. Light winds. Sunday, some patchy fog in the morning, otherwise mostly sunny in the morning, then becoming partly sunny. Highs ranging from the lower 60s on the hilltops to the upper 60s across the lower elevations. South winds 5 to 10 miles an hour. Sunday night, partly cloudy in the evening, then mostly cloudy with a chance of showers overnight. Lows in the upper 40s. Light winds, becoming west 5 to 10 miles an hour. Chance of rain 50%. Monday, becoming mostly sunny. Highs ranging from the mid-50s on the hilltops to the upper 50s across the lower elevations. West winds 10 to 20 miles an hour with gusts up

cloudy. Highs in the mid-60s. Lows in the upper 40s. Friday, partly cloudy. Highs in the mid-60s. Lows in the mid-40s. Saturday, partly cloudy. Highs in the mid-60s. Lows in the mid-40s. 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KHA 53 operates on a frequency of 162.40 MHz. The midnight weather at Rochester, it was partly cloudy. The temperature was 44 degrees Fahrenheit or 7 degrees Celsius, the dew point 42 and the relative humidity 93%. The wind was calm. The pressure was 30.31 inches and falling. Repeating at Rochester, it was partly cloudy, temperature 44 degrees. Around the region at midnight, it was clear, with a temperature of 49 at Erie, 48 at Buffalo, 46 at Niagara Falls, and 54 at Toronto. Under clear skies, Syracuse reported 46, Binghamton reported 48, and Watertown reported 41. At Elmira, it was mostly cloudy, with a temperature of 41. At Oswego, winds were east at 2 knots, with a temperature of 51 degrees. The Central Lake Ontario buoy winds were east at 14 knots, with a temperature of 60 degrees, and the waves were 2 feet. The forecast for the Genesee Valley and Northern Finger Lakes, including Rochester, Geneseo, Canandaigua, Newark, and Fairhaven. Overnight, mainly clear with some patchy fog developing. Lows ranging from around 40 inland to the mid-40s along the lake shore. Light winds. Sunday, some patchy fog in the morning, otherwise mostly sunny in the morning, then becoming partly sunny. Highs ranging from the lower 60s on the hilltops to the upper 60s across the lower elevations. South winds 5 to 10 miles an hour. Sunday night, partly cloudy in the evening, then mostly cloudy with a chance of showers overnight. Lows in the upper 40s. Light winds, becoming west 5 to 10 miles an hour. Chance of rain 50%. Monday, becoming mostly sunny. Highs ranging from the mid-50s on the hilltops to the upper 50s across the lower elevations. West winds 10 to 20 miles an hour with gusts up to 30 miles an hour, becoming northwest. Monday night, mainly clear with patchy frost developing overnight. Chilly with lows ranging from the mid-30s inland to the lower 40s along the lake shore. Northwest winds 10 to 15 miles an hour, becoming light. The forecast for the Southern Finger Lakes, including Pinyan, Seneca Falls, and Auburn. Overnight, clear. Lows in the lower 40s. Light winds, becoming south 5 to 10 miles an hour. Sunday, mostly sunny in the morning, then becoming partly sunny. Highs in the mid-60s. South winds 5 to 10 miles an hour, increasing to 10 to 15 miles an hour. Sunday night, mostly cloudy. A chance of showers overnight. Lows in the upper 40s. South winds 5 to 10 miles an hour, becoming light. Chance of rain 30%. Monday, becoming mostly sunny. Highs in the upper 50s. Northwest winds 10 to 15 miles an hour with gusts up to 30 miles an hour in the afternoon. Monday night, mainly clear with patchy frost developing overnight. Chilly with lows in the upper 30s. Northwest winds 10 to 15 miles an hour, becoming light. And now the extended forecast. Tuesday, mainly clear. Patchy frost during the day. Highs in the upper 50s. Wednesday, partly cloudy. Highs in the upper 60s. Lows around 40. Thursday, partly cloudy. Highs in the mid-60s. Lows in the upper 40s. Friday, partly cloudy. Highs in the mid-60s. Lows in the mid-40s. Saturday, partly cloudy. Highs in the mid-60s. Lows in the mid-40s. 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KHA 53 operates on a frequency of 162.40 MHz. The midnight weather at Rochester, it was partly cloudy. The temperature was 44 degrees Fahrenheit or 7 degrees Celsius, the dew point 42 and the relative humidity 93%. The wind was

light winds. Sunday, some patchy fog in the morning, otherwise mostly sunny in the morning, then becoming partly sunny. Highs ranging from the lower 60s on the hilltops to the upper 60s across the lower elevations. South winds 5 to 10 miles an hour. Sunday night, partly cloudy in the evening, then mostly cloudy with a chance of showers overnight. Lows in the upper 40s. Light winds, becoming west 5 to 10 miles an hour. Chance of rain 50%. Monday, becoming mostly sunny. Highs ranging from the mid-50s on the hilltops to the upper 50s across the lower elevations. West winds 10 to 20 miles an hour with gusts up to 30 miles an hour, becoming northwest. Monday night, mainly clear with patchy frost developing overnight. Chilly with lows ranging from the mid-30s inland to the lower 40s along the lake shore. Northwest winds 10 to 15 miles an hour, becoming light. The forecast for the Southern Finger Lakes, including Pinyan, Seneca Falls, and Auburn. Overnight, clear. Lows in the lower 40s. Light winds, becoming south 5 to 10 miles an hour. Sunday, mostly sunny in the morning, then becoming partly sunny. Highs in the mid-60s. South winds 5 to 10 miles an hour, increasing to 10 to 15 miles an hour. Sunday night, mostly cloudy. A chance of showers overnight. Lows in the upper 40s. South winds 5 to 10 miles an hour, becoming light. Chance of rain 30%. Monday, becoming mostly sunny. Highs in the upper 50s. Northwest winds 10 to 15 miles an hour with gusts up to 30 miles an hour in the afternoon. Monday night, mainly clear with patchy frost developing overnight. Chilly with lows in the upper 30s. Northwest winds 10 to 15 miles an hour, becoming light. And now the extended forecast. Tuesday, mainly clear. Patchy frost during the day. Highs in the upper 50s. Wednesday, partly cloudy. Highs in the upper 60s. Lows around 40. Thursday, partly cloudy. Highs in the mid-60s. Lows in the upper 40s. Friday, partly cloudy. Highs in the mid-60s. Lows in the mid-40s. Saturday, partly cloudy. Highs in the mid-60s. Lows in the mid-40s. Open Lake Forecast, 4, the Niagara River to Hamlin Beach beyond 5 miles from shore. Overnight, east winds 10 to 15 knots becoming southeast 15 to 20 knots. Waves 1 to 3 feet. Sunday, southeast winds 5 to 10 knots becoming southwest. Waves 1 to 3 feet subsiding to 1 foot or less. Sunday night, southwest winds 10 to 15 knots becoming northwest 15 to 20 knots. A chance of showers. Waves 1 to 3 feet building to 3 to 5 feet. Monday, northwest winds 15 to 25 knots. Waves 3 to 6 feet building to 4 to 7 feet, then subsiding to 3 to 6 feet. Waves occasionally around 9 feet. Monday night, northwest winds 15 to 20 knots diminishing to 10 to 15 knots. Waves 3 to 6 feet subsiding to 1 to 3 feet. Tuesday, northwest winds 10 knots or less becoming southwest 10 to 15 knots. Waves 2 feet or less. Wednesday, southwest winds 15 to 20 knots becoming west 10 to 15 knots. Waves 2 to 4 feet. Thursday, west winds 10 to 15 knots. Waves 1 to 3 feet. Open Lake Forecast, 4, Hamlin Beach to Mexico Bay beyond 5 miles from shore. Overnight, east winds 10 to 15 knots becoming southeast 15 to 20 knots. Waves 1 to 3 feet building to 2 to 4 feet. Sunday, southeast winds 15 to 20 knots becoming south 10 to 15 knots. Waves 1 to 3 feet building to 2 to 4 feet, then subsiding to 1 to 3 feet. Sunday night, south winds 10 to 15 knots becoming west 15 to 20 knots. A chance of showers. Waves 1 to 3 feet building to 3 to 6 feet. Monday, northwest winds to 30 knots. Waves 5 to 8 feet. Waves occasionally around 10 feet. Monday night, northwest winds 15 to 25 knots. Waves 5 to 8 feet subsiding to 2 to 4 feet. Waves occasionally around 10 feet. Tuesday, northwest winds 5 to 15 knots becoming south 15 to 20 knots.

waves 1 to 3 feet. Wednesday, south winds 15 to 20 knots becoming southwest. A chance of showers Wednesday night. Waves 3 to 5 feet subsiding to 2 to 4 feet. Thursday, west winds 15 to 20 knots diminishing to 10 to 15 knots. Waves 2 to 4 feet subsiding to 1 to 3 feet. 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Your source for official weather information across the Western Finger Lakes and the Genesee Valley. KHA 53 operates on a frequency of 162.40 MHz. The 1 a.m. weather at Rochester, it was clear. The temperature was 43 degrees Fahrenheit or 6 degrees Celsius, the dew point 41 and the relative humidity 93%. The wind was calm. The pressure was 30.29 inches and falling. Repeating at Rochester, it was clear, temperature 43 degrees. Around the region at midnight, it was clear, with a temperature of 49 at Erie, 48 at Buffalo, 46 at Niagara Falls, and 54 at Toronto. Under clear skies, Syracuse reported 46, Binghamton reported 48, and Watertown reported 41. At Elmira, it was mostly cloudy, with a temperature of 41. At Oswego, winds were east at 2 knots, with a temperature of 51 degrees. The Central Lake Ontario buoy winds were east at 14 knots, with a temperature of 60 degrees, and the waves were 2 feet. The forecast for the Genesee Valley and Northern Finger Lakes, including Rochester, Geneseo, Canandaigua, Newark, and Fairhaven. Overnight, mainly clear with some patchy fog developing. Lows ranging from around 40 inland to the mid-40s along the lake shore. Light winds. Sunday, some patchy fog in the morning, otherwise mostly sunny in the morning, then becoming partly sunny. Highs ranging from the lower 60s on the hilltops to the upper 60s across the lower elevations. South winds 5 to 10 miles an hour. Sunday night, partly cloudy in the evening, then mostly cloudy with a chance of showers overnight. Lows in the upper 40s. Light winds, becoming west 5 to 10 miles an hour. Chance of rain 50%. Monday, becoming mostly sunny. Highs ranging from the mid-50s on the hilltops to the upper 50s across the lower elevations. West winds 10 to 20 miles an hour with gusts up to 30 miles an hour, becoming northwest. Monday night, mainly clear with patchy frost developing overnight. Chilly with lows ranging from the mid-30s inland to the lower 40s along the lake shore. Northwest winds 10 to 15 miles an hour, becoming light. The forecast for the Southern Finger Lakes, including Pinyan, Seneca Falls, and Auburn. Overnight, clear. Lows in the lower 40s. Light winds, becoming south 5 to 10 miles an hour. Sunday, mostly sunny in the morning, then becoming partly sunny. Highs in the mid-60s. South winds 5 to 10 miles an hour, increasing to 10 to 15 miles an hour. Sunday night, mostly cloudy. A chance of showers overnight. Lows in the upper 40s. South winds 5 to 10 miles an hour, becoming light. Chance of rain 30%. Monday, becoming mostly sunny. Highs in the upper 50s. Northwest winds 10 to 15 miles an hour with gusts up to 30 miles an hour in the afternoon. Monday night, mainly clear with patchy frost developing overnight. Chilly with lows in the upper 30s. Northwest winds 10 to 15 miles an hour, becoming light. And now the extended forecast. Tuesday, mainly clear. Patchy frost during the day. Highs in the upper 50s. Wednesday, partly cloudy. Highs in the upper 60s. Lows around 40. Thursday, partly cloudy. Highs in the mid-60s. Lows in the upper 40s. Friday, partly cloudy. Highs in the mid-60s. Lows in the mid-40s. Saturday, partly cloudy. Highs in the mid-60s. Lows in the mid-40s. 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Your source for official weather information across the Western Finger Lakes and the Genesee Valley. KHA 53 operates on a frequency of 162.40 MHz. The 1 a.m. weather at Rochester, it was clear. The temperature was 43 degrees Fahrenheit or 6 degrees Celsius, the dew point 41 and the

Relative humidity 93%. The wind was calm. The pressure was 30.29 inches and falling. Repeating at Rochester, it was clear, temperature 43 degrees. Around the region at 1 a.m. it was clear, with a temperature of 51 at Erie, 48 at Buffalo, 45 at Niagara Falls, 47 at Binghamton, and 40 at Watertown. At Syracuse, it was partly cloudy, with a temperature of 45. At Elmira, it was mostly cloudy, with a temperature of 43. The Oswego winds were from the south at 4 knots. The Central Lake Ontario buoy winds were from the east at 14 knots. The forecast for the Genesee Valley and Northern Finger Lakes, including Rochester, Geneseo, Canandaigua, Newark, and Fairhaven. Overnight, mainly clear with some patchy fog developing. Lows ranging from around 40 inland to the mid-40s along the lake shore. Light winds. Sunday, some patchy fog in the morning, otherwise mostly sunny in the morning, then becoming partly sunny. Highs ranging from the lower 60s on the hilltops to the upper 60s across the lower elevations. South winds 5 to 10 miles an hour. Sunday night, partly cloudy in the evening, then mostly cloudy with a chance of showers overnight. Lows in the upper 40s. Light winds, becoming west 5 to 10 miles an hour. Chance of rain 50%. Monday, becoming mostly sunny. Highs ranging from the mid-50s on the hilltops to the upper 50s across the lower elevations. West winds 10 to 20 miles an hour with gusts up to 30 miles an hour, becoming northwest. Monday night, mainly clear with patchy frost developing overnight. Chilly with lows ranging from the mid-30s inland to the lower 40s along the lake shore. Northwest winds 10 to 15 miles an hour, becoming light. The forecast for the Southern Finger Lakes, including Pinyan, Seneca Falls, and Auburn. Overnight, clear. Lows in the lower 40s. Light winds, becoming south 5 to 10 miles an hour. Sunday, mostly sunny in the morning, then becoming partly sunny. Highs in the mid-60s. South winds 5 to 10 miles an hour, increasing to 10 to 15 miles an hour. Sunday night, mostly cloudy. A chance of showers overnight. Lows in the upper 40s. South winds 5 to 10 miles an hour, becoming light. Chance of rain 30%. Monday, becoming mostly sunny. Highs in the upper 50s. Northwest winds 10 to 15 miles an hour with gusts up to 30 miles an hour in the afternoon. Monday night, mainly clear with patchy frost developing overnight. Chilly with lows in the upper 30s. Northwest winds 10 to 15 miles an hour, becoming light. And now the extended forecast. Tuesday, mainly clear. Patchy frost during the day. Highs in the upper 50s. Wednesday, partly cloudy. Highs in the upper 60s. Lows around 40. Thursday, partly cloudy. Highs in the mid-60s. Lows in the upper 40s. Friday, partly cloudy. Highs in the mid-60s. Lows in the mid-40s. Saturday, partly cloudy. Highs in the mid-60s. Lows in the mid-40s. 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Your source for official weather information across the Western Finger Lakes and the Genesee Valley. KHA 53 operates on a frequency of 162.40 MHz. The 1 a.m. weather at Rochester, it was clear. The temperature was 43 degrees Fahrenheit or 6 degrees Celsius, the dew point 41 and the relative humidity 93%. The wind was calm. The pressure was 30.29 inches and falling. Repeating at Rochester, it was clear, temperature 43 degrees. Around the region at 1 a.m. it was clear, with a temperature of 51 at Erie, 48 at Buffalo, 45 at Niagara Falls, 47 at Binghamton, and 40 at Watertown. At Syracuse, it was partly cloudy, with a temperature of 45. At Elmira, it was mostly cloudy, with a temperature of 43. The Oswego winds were from the south at 4 knots. The Central Lake Ontario buoy winds were from the east at 14 knots. The forecast for the Genesee Valley and Northern Finger Lakes, including Rochester, Geneseo, Canandaigua, Newark, and Fairhaven. Overnight, mainly clear with some patchy fog developing.
Lows range.

from around 40 inland to the mid-40s along the lake shore. Light winds. Sunday, some patchy fog in the morning, otherwise mostly sunny in the morning, then becoming partly sunny. Highs ranging from the lower 60s on the hilltops to the upper 60s across the lower elevations. South winds 5 to 10 miles an hour. Sunday night, partly cloudy in the evening, then mostly cloudy with a chance of showers overnight. Lows in the upper 40s. Light winds, becoming west 5 to 10 miles an hour. Chance of rain 50%. Monday, becoming mostly sunny. Highs ranging from the mid-50s on the hilltops to the upper 50s across the lower elevations. West winds 10 to 20 miles an hour with gusts up to 30 miles an hour, becoming northwest. Monday night, mainly clear with patchy frost developing overnight. Chilly with lows ranging from the mid-30s inland to the lower 40s along the lake shore. Northwest winds 10 to 15 miles an hour, becoming light. The forecast for the Southern Finger Lakes, including Penyan, Seneca Falls, and Auburn. Overnight, clear. Lows in the lower 40s. Light winds, becoming south 5 to 10 miles an hour. Sunday, mostly sunny in the morning, then becoming partly sunny. Highs in the mid-60s. South winds 5 to 10 miles an hour, increasing to 10 to 15 miles an hour. Sunday night, mostly cloudy. A chance of showers overnight. Lows in the upper 40s. South winds 5 to 10 miles an hour, becoming light. Chance of rain 30%. Monday, becoming mostly sunny. Highs in the upper 50s. Northwest winds 10 to 15 miles an hour with gusts up to 30 miles an hour in the afternoon. Monday night, mainly clear with patchy frost developing overnight. Chilly with lows in the upper 30s. Northwest winds 10 to 15 miles an hour, becoming light. And now the extended forecast. Tuesday, mainly clear. Patchy frost during the day. Highs in the upper 50s. Wednesday, partly cloudy. Highs in the upper 60s. Lows around 40. Thursday, partly cloudy. Highs in the mid-60s. Lows in the upper 40s. Friday, partly cloudy. Highs in the mid-60s. Lows in the mid-40s. Saturday, partly cloudy. Highs in the mid-60s. Lows in the mid-40s. 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Your source for official weather information across the Western Finger Lakes and the Genesee Valley. KHA 53 operates on a frequency of 162.40 MHz. The 1 a.m. weather at Rochester, it was clear. The temperature was 43 degrees Fahrenheit or 6 degrees Celsius, the dew point 41 and the relative humidity 93%. The wind was calm. The pressure was 30.29 inches and falling. Repeating at Rochester, it was clear, temperature 43 degrees. Around the region at 1 a.m. it was clear, with a temperature of 51 at Erie, 48 at Buffalo, and 45 at Niagara Falls. Under clear skies, Toronto reported 54, Binghamton reported 47, and Watertown reported 40. At Syracuse, it was partly cloudy, with a temperature of 45. At Elmira, it was mostly cloudy, with a temperature of 43. The Oswego winds were from the south at 4 knots. The Central Lake Ontario buoy winds were from the east at 40 knots. The forecast for the Genesee Valley and Northern Finger Lakes, including Rochester, Geneseo, Canandaigua, Newark, and Fairhaven. Overnight, mainly clear with some patchy fog developing. Lows ranging from around 40 inland to the mid-40s along the lake shore. Light winds. Sunday, some patchy fog in the morning, otherwise mostly sunny in the morning, then becoming partly sunny. Highs ranging from the lower 60s on the hilltops to the upper 60s across the lower elevations. South winds 5 to 10 miles an hour. Sunday night, partly cloudy in the evening, then mostly cloudy with a chance of showers overnight. Lows in the upper 40s. Light winds, becoming west 5 to 10 miles an hour. Chance of rain 50%. Monday, becoming mostly sunny. Highs ranging from the mid-50s on the hilltops to the upper 50s across the lower elevations. West winds 10 to 20 miles an hour with gusts up to 30 miles an hour, becoming northwest.

night, mainly clear with patchy frost developing overnight. Chilly with lows ranging from the mid-30s inland to the lower 40s along the lake shore. Northwest winds 10 to 15 miles an hour, becoming light. The forecast for the Southern Finger Lakes, including Tinian, Seneca Falls, and Auburn. Overnight, clear. Lows in the lower 40s. Light winds, becoming south 5 to 10 miles an hour. Sunday, mostly sunny in the morning, then becoming partly sunny. Highs in the mid-60s. South winds 5 to 10 miles an hour, increasing to 10 to 15 miles an hour. Sunday night, mostly cloudy. A chance of showers overnight. Lows in the upper 40s. South winds 5 to 10 miles an hour, becoming light. Chance of rain 30%. Monday, becoming mostly sunny. Highs in the upper 50s. Northwest winds 10 to 15 miles an hour with gusts up to 30 miles an hour in the afternoon. Monday night, mainly clear with patchy frost developing overnight. Chilly with lows in the upper 30s. Northwest winds 10 to 15 miles an hour, becoming light. And now the extended forecast. Tuesday, mainly clear. Patchy frost during the day. Highs in the upper 50s. Wednesday, partly cloudy. Highs in the upper 60s. Lows around 40. Thursday, partly cloudy. Highs in the mid-60s. Lows in the upper 40s. Friday, partly cloudy. Highs in the mid-60s. Lows in the mid-40s. Saturday, partly cloudy. Highs in the mid-60s. Lows in the mid-40s. 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Your source for official weather information across the Western Finger Lakes and the Genesee Valley. KHA 53 operates on a frequency of 162.40 MHz. The 1 a.m. weather at Rochester, it was clear. The temperature was 43 degrees Fahrenheit or 6 degrees Celsius, the dew point 41 and the relative humidity 93%. The wind was calm. The pressure was 30.29 inches and falling. Repeating at Rochester, it was clear, temperature 43 degrees. Around the region at 1 a.m. it was clear, with a temperature of 51 at Erie, 48 at Buffalo, and 45 at Niagara Falls. Under clear skies, Toronto reported 54, Binghamton reported 47, and Watertown reported 40. At Syracuse, it was partly cloudy, with a temperature of 45. At Elmira, it was mostly cloudy, with a temperature of 43. The Oswego winds were from the south at 4 knots. The Central Lake Ontario buoy winds were from the east at 40 knots. The forecast for the Genesee Valley and Northern Finger Lakes, including Rochester, Geneseo, Canandaigua, Newark, and Fairhaven. Overnight, mainly clear with some patchy fog developing. Lows ranging from around 40 inland to the mid-40s along the lake shore. Light winds. Sunday, some patchy fog in the morning, otherwise mostly sunny in the morning, then becoming partly sunny. Highs ranging from the lower 60s on the hilltops to the upper 60s across the lower elevations. South winds 5 to 10 miles an hour. Sunday night, partly cloudy in the evening, then mostly cloudy with a chance of showers overnight. Lows in the upper 40s. Light winds, becoming west 5 to 10 miles an hour. Chance of rain 50%. Monday, becoming mostly sunny. Highs ranging from the mid-50s on the hilltops to the upper 50s across the lower elevations. West winds 10 to 20 miles an hour with gusts up to 30 miles an hour, becoming northwest. Monday night, mainly clear with patchy frost developing overnight. Chilly with lows ranging from the mid-30s inland to the lower 40s along the lake shore. Northwest winds 10 to 15 miles an hour, becoming light. The forecast for the Southern Finger Lakes, including Tinian, Seneca Falls, and Auburn. Overnight, clear. Lows in the lower 40s. Light winds, becoming south 5 to 10 miles an hour. Sunday, mostly sunny in the morning, then becoming partly sunny. Highs in the mid-60s. South winds 5 to 10 miles an hour, increasing to 10 to 15 miles an hour. Sunday night, mostly cloudy. A chance of showers overnight. Lows in the upper 40s. South winds 5 to 10 miles an hour, becoming light.

Chance of rain 30%. Monday, becoming mostly sunny. Highs in the upper 50s. Northwest winds 10 to 15 miles an hour with gusts up to 30 miles an hour in the afternoon. Monday night, mainly clear with patchy frost developing overnight. Chilly with lows in the upper 30s. Northwest winds 10 to 15 miles an hour, becoming light. And now the extended forecast. Tuesday, mainly clear. Patchy frost during the day. Highs in the upper 50s. Wednesday, partly cloudy. Highs in the upper 60s. Lows around 40. Thursday, partly cloudy. Highs in the mid-60s. Lows in the upper 40s. Friday, partly cloudy. Highs in the mid-60s. Lows in the mid-40s. Saturday, partly cloudy. Highs in the mid-60s. Lows in the mid-40s. 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Your source for official weather information across the Western Finger Lakes and the Genesee Valley. KHA 53 operates on a frequency of 162.40 MHz. The 1 a.m. weather at Rochester, it was clear. The temperature was 43 degrees Fahrenheit or 6 degrees Celsius, the dew point 41 and the relative humidity 93%. The wind was calm. The pressure was 30.29 inches and falling. Repeating at Rochester, it was clear, temperature 43 degrees. Around the region at 1 a.m. it was clear, with a temperature of 51 at Erie, 48 at Buffalo, and 45 at Niagara Falls. Under clear skies, Toronto reported 54, Binghamton reported 47, and Watertown reported 40. At Syracuse, it was partly cloudy, with a temperature of 45. At Elmira, it was mostly cloudy, with a temperature of 43. The Oswego winds were from the south at 4 knots. The Central Lake Ontario buoy winds were from the east at 14 knots. The forecast for the Genesee Valley and Northern Finger Lakes, including Rochester, Geneseo, Canandaigua, Newark, and Fairhaven. Overnight, mainly clear with some patchy fog developing. Lows ranging from around 40 inland to the mid-40s along the lake shore. Light winds. Sunday, some patchy fog in the morning, otherwise mostly sunny in the morning, then becoming partly sunny. Highs ranging from the lower 60s on the hilltops to the upper 60s across the lower elevations. South winds 5 to 10 miles an hour. Sunday night, partly cloudy in the evening, then mostly cloudy with a chance of showers overnight. Lows in the upper 40s. Light winds, becoming west 5 to 10 miles an hour. Chance of rain 50%. Monday, becoming mostly sunny. Highs ranging from the mid-50s on the hilltops to the upper 50s across the lower elevations. West winds 10 to 20 miles an hour with gusts up to 30 miles an hour, becoming northwest. Monday night, mainly clear with patchy frost developing overnight. Chilly with lows ranging from the mid-30s inland to the lower 40s along the lake shore. Northwest winds 10 to 15 miles an hour, becoming light. The forecast for the Southern Finger Lakes, including Pinyan, Seneca Falls, and Auburn. Overnight, clear. Lows in the lower 40s. Light winds, becoming south 5 to 10 miles an hour. Sunday, mostly sunny in the morning, then becoming partly sunny. Highs in the mid-60s. South winds 5 to 10 miles an hour, increasing to 10 to 15 miles an hour. Sunday night, mostly cloudy. A chance of showers overnight. Lows in the upper 40s. South winds 5 to 10 miles an hour, becoming light. Chance of rain 30%. Monday, becoming mostly sunny. Highs in the upper 50s. Northwest winds 10 to 15 miles an hour with gusts up to 30 miles an hour in the afternoon. Monday night, mainly clear with patchy frost developing overnight. Chilly with lows in the upper 30s. Northwest winds 10 to 15 miles an hour, becoming light. And now the extended forecast. Tuesday, mainly clear. Patchy frost during the day. Highs in the upper 50s. Wednesday, partly cloudy. Highs in the upper 60s. Lows around 40. Thursday, partly cloudy. Highs in the mid-60s. Lows in the upper 40s. Friday, partly cloudy.
Highs in the mid-60s.

lows in the mid-40s. Saturday, partly cloudy. Highs in the mid-60s. Lows in the mid-40s. This is the NOAA Weather Radio KHA 53 in Rochester. Your source for official weather information across the Western Finger Lakes and the Genesee Valley. KHA 53 operates on a frequency of 162.40 MHz. The 1 a.m. weather at Rochester, it was clear. The temperature was 43 degrees Fahrenheit or 6 degrees Celsius, the dew point 41 and the relative humidity 93%. The wind was calm. The pressure was 30.29 inches and falling. Repeating at Rochester, it was clear, temperature 43 degrees. Around the region at 1 a.m. it was clear, with a temperature of 51 at Erie, 48 at Buffalo, and 45 at Niagara Falls. Under clear skies, Toronto reported 54, Binghamton reported 47, and Watertown reported 40. At Syracuse, it was partly cloudy, with a temperature of 45. At Elmira, it was mostly cloudy, with a temperature of 43. The Oswego winds were from the south at 4 knots. The Central Lake Ontario buoy winds were from the east at 14 knots. The forecast for the Genesee Valley and Northern Finger Lakes, including Rochester, Geneseo, Canandaigua, Newark, and Fairhaven. Overnight, mainly clear with some patchy fog developing. Lows ranging from around 40 inland to the mid-40s along the lake shore. Light winds. Sunday, some patchy fog in the morning, otherwise mostly sunny in the morning, then becoming partly sunny. Highs ranging from the lower 60s on the hilltops to the upper 60s across the lower elevations. South winds 5 to 10 miles an hour. Sunday night, partly cloudy in the evening, then mostly cloudy with a chance of showers overnight. Lows in the upper 40s. Light winds, becoming west 5 to 10 miles an hour. Chance of rain 50%. Monday, becoming mostly sunny. Highs ranging from the mid-50s on the hilltops to the upper 50s across the lower elevations. West winds 10 to 20 miles an hour with gusts up to 30 miles an hour, becoming northwest. Monday night, mainly clear with patchy frost developing overnight. Chilly with lows ranging from the mid-30s inland to the lower 40s along the lake shore. Northwest winds 10 to 15 miles an hour, becoming light. The forecast for the Southern Finger Lakes, including Pinyan, Seneca Falls, and Auburn. Overnight, clear. Lows in the lower 40s. Light winds, becoming south 5 to 10 miles an hour. Sunday, mostly sunny in the morning, then becoming partly sunny. Highs in the mid-60s. South winds 5 to 10 miles an hour, increasing to 10 to 15 miles an hour. Sunday night, mostly cloudy. A chance of showers overnight. Lows in the upper 40s. South winds 5 to 10 miles an hour, becoming light. Chance of rain 30%. Monday, becoming mostly sunny. Highs in the upper 50s. Northwest winds 10 to 15 miles an hour with gusts up to 30 miles an hour in the afternoon. Monday night, mainly clear with patchy frost developing overnight. Chilly with lows in the upper 30s. Northwest winds 10 to 15 miles an hour, becoming light. And now the extended forecast. Tuesday, mainly clear. Patchy frost during the day. Highs in the upper 50s. Wednesday, partly cloudy. Highs in the upper 60s. Lows around 40. Thursday, partly cloudy. Highs in the mid-60s. Lows in the upper 40s. Friday, partly cloudy. Highs in the mid-60s. Lows in the mid-40s. Saturday, partly cloudy. Highs in the mid-60s. Lows in the mid-40s. The Nearshore Marine Forecast, for the Niagara River to Hamlin Beach along Lake Ontario. Rest of tonight, east winds 10 to 15 knots becoming southeast. Clear late this evening, then becoming partly cloudy. Waves 1 to 3 feet. Sunday, southeast winds 5 to 10 knots becoming southwest. Mostly sunny. Waves 2 feet or less. Sunday night, southwest winds 10 to 15 knots becoming northwest 15 to 20 knots. Partly cloudy. Waves 1 to 3 feet building to 3 to 5 feet. Waves occasionally around 6 feet. Monday, northwest winds 15.

25 knots. Sunny. Waves 3 to 6 feet. Waves occasionally around 7 feet. Monday night, northwest winds 15 to 20 knots diminishing to 5 to 15 knots. Mainly clear. Waves 3 to 6 feet subsiding to 1 to 3 feet. Waves occasionally around 7 feet. Northwest winds 15 to 20 knots diminishing to 5 to 15 knots. Mainly clear. Waves 3 to 6 feet subsiding to 1 to 3 feet. Waves occasionally around 7 feet. Tuesday, northwest winds 10 knots or less becoming south 10 to 15 knots. Mainly clear. Waves 2 feet or less. Wednesday, southwest winds 15 to 20 knots becoming west 10 to 15 knots. Partly cloudy. Waves 1 to 3 feet building to 2 to 4 feet, then subsiding to 1 to 3 feet. Thursday, west winds 5 to 15 knots. Partly cloudy. Waves 1 to 2 feet. The Nearshore Marine Forecast, 4, Heron Beach to Sotus Bay. Rest of tonight, east winds 5 to 15 knots becoming southeast. Clear late this evening, then becoming partly cloudy. Waves 1 to 3 feet. Sunday, south winds 5 to 15 knots. Partly sunny. Waves 2 feet or less. Sunday night, southwest winds 5 to 15 knots becoming west 15 to 20 knots. A chance of showers. Waves 1 foot or less building to 3 to 6 feet. Waves occasionally around 7 feet. Monday, west winds 15 to 25 knots becoming northwest. Becoming mostly sunny. Waves 5 to 8 feet. Waves occasionally around 10 feet. Monday night, northwest winds 15 to 25 knots diminishing to 10 to 15 knots. Mainly clear. Waves 5 to 8 feet subsiding to 2 to 4 feet. Waves occasionally around 10 feet. Tuesday, northwest winds 5 to 10 knots becoming south. Mainly clear. Waves 1 to 3 feet subsiding to 1 foot or less. Wednesday, south winds 10 to 15 knots becoming southwest. Partly cloudy. Waves 2 feet or less. Thursday, west winds 5 to 15 knots. Partly cloudy. Waves 1 to 3 feet. The water temperature off Rochester is 65 degrees, and the water temperature at the Central Lake Buoy is 65 degrees. The Nearshore Marine Forecast, 4, Sotus Bay to Mexico Bay. Rest of tonight, northeast winds 10 to 15 knots becoming southeast 15 to 20 knots. Mainly clear. Waves 2 feet or less. Sunday, southeast winds 10 to 15 knots becoming south. Partly sunny in the morning, then becoming mostly cloudy. Waves 2 feet or less. Sunday night, south winds 10 to 15 knots becoming west 15 to 20 knots. A chance of showers in the evening, then showers likely overnight. Waves 1 foot or less building to 3 to 6 feet. Waves occasionally around 7 feet. Monday, west winds 15 to 25 knots becoming northwest. A chance of showers in the morning. Waves 5 to 8 feet. Waves occasionally around 10 feet. Monday night, northwest winds 15 to 25 knots. Becoming mainly clear. Waves 5 to 8 feet subsiding to 3 to 6 feet. Waves occasionally around 10 feet. Tuesday, northwest winds 5 to 15 knots becoming south. Mainly clear. Waves 1 to 3 feet subsiding to 1 foot or less. Wednesday, south winds 10 to 15 knots becoming southwest. A chance of showers Wednesday night. Waves 1 to 3 feet. Thursday, southwest winds 10 to 15 knots becoming west. Partly cloudy. Waves 2 to 4 feet subsiding to 1 to 3 feet. The water temperature off Oswego is 64 degrees. This is the NOAA Weather Radio KHA 53 in Rochester. Your source for official weather information across the Western Finger Lakes and the Genesee Valley. KHA 53 operates on a frequency of 162.40 MHz. The 1 a.m. weather at Rochester, it was clear. The temperature was 43 degrees Fahrenheit or 6 degrees Celsius, the dew point 41 and the relative humidity 93%. The wind was calm. The pressure was 30.29 inches and falling. Repeating at Rochester, it was clear, temperature 43 degrees.

around the region at 1 a.m. it was clear, with a temperature of 51 at Erie, 48 at Buffalo, and 45 at Niagara Falls. Under clear skies, Toronto reported 54, Binghamton reported 47, and Watertown reported 40. At Syracuse, it was partly cloudy, with a temperature of 45. At Elmira, it was mostly cloudy, with a temperature of 43. The Oswego winds were from the south at 4 knots. The Central Lake Ontario buoy winds were from the east at 14 knots. The forecast for the Genesee Valley and Northern Finger Lakes, including Rochester, Geneseo, Canandaigua, Newark, and Fairhaven. Overnight, mainly clear with some patchy fog developing. Lows ranging from around 40 inland to the mid-40s along the lake shore. Light winds. Sunday, some patchy fog in the morning, otherwise mostly sunny in the morning, then becoming partly sunny. Highs ranging from the lower 60s on the hilltops to the upper 60s across the lower elevations. South winds 5 to 10 miles an hour. Sunday night, partly cloudy in the evening, then mostly cloudy with a chance of showers overnight. Lows in the upper 40s. Light winds, becoming west 5 to 10 miles an hour. Chance of rain 50%. Monday, becoming mostly sunny. Highs ranging from the mid-50s on the hilltops to the upper 50s across the lower elevations. West winds 10 to 20 miles an hour with gusts up to 30 miles an hour, becoming northwest. Monday night, mainly clear with patchy frost developing overnight. Chilly with lows ranging from the mid-30s inland to the lower 40s along the lake shore. Northwest winds 10 to 15 miles an hour, becoming light. The forecast for the Southern Finger Lakes, including Pinyan, Seneca Falls, and Auburn. Overnight, clear. Lows in the lower 40s. Light winds, becoming south 5 to 10 miles an hour. Sunday, mostly sunny in the morning, then becoming partly sunny. Highs in the mid-60s. South winds 5 to 10 miles an hour, increasing to 10 to 15 miles an hour. Sunday night, mostly cloudy. A chance of showers overnight. Lows in the upper 40s. South winds 5 to 10 miles an hour, becoming light. Chance of rain 30%. Monday, becoming mostly sunny. Highs in the upper 50s. Northwest winds 10 to 15 miles an hour with gusts up to 30 miles an hour in the afternoon. Monday night, mainly clear with patchy frost developing overnight. Chilly with lows in the upper 30s. Northwest winds 10 to 15 miles an hour, becoming light. And now the extended forecast. Tuesday, mainly clear. Patchy frost during the day. Highs in the upper 50s. Wednesday, partly cloudy. Highs in the upper 60s. Lows around 40. Thursday, partly cloudy. Highs in the mid-60s. Lows in the upper 40s. Friday, partly cloudy. Highs in the mid-60s. Lows in the mid-40s. Saturday, partly cloudy. Highs in the mid-60s. Lows in the mid-40s. This is the NOAA Weather Radio KHA 53 in Rochester. Your source for official weather information across the Western Finger Lakes and the Genesee Valley. KHA 53 operates on a frequency of 162.40 MHz. The 1 a.m. weather at Rochester, it was clear. The temperature was 43 degrees Fahrenheit or 6 degrees Celsius, the dew point 41 and the relative humidity 93%. The wind was calm. The pressure was 30.29 inches and falling. Repeating at Rochester, it was clear, temperature 43 degrees. Around the region at 1 a.m. it was clear, with a temperature of 51 at Erie, 48 at Buffalo, and 45 at Niagara Falls. Under clear skies, Toronto reported 54, Binghamton reported 47, and Watertown reported 40. At Syracuse, it was partly cloudy, with a temperature of 45. At Elmira, it was mostly cloudy, with a temperature of 43. The Oswego winds were from the south at 4 knots. The Central Lake Ontario buoy winds were from the east at 14 knots. The forecast for the Genesee Valley and Northern Finger Lakes, including Rochester, Geneseo, Canandaigua, Newark, and Fairhaven. Overnight, mainly clear with some patchy fog developing. Lows ranging from around 40 inland to the mid-40s along the lake shore.

becoming mostly sunny. Highs in the upper 50s. Northwest winds 10 to 15 miles an hour with gusts up to 30 miles an hour in the afternoon. Monday night, mainly clear with patchy frost developing overnight. Chilly with lows in the upper 30s. Northwest winds 10 to 15 miles an hour, becoming light. And now the extended forecast. Tuesday, mainly clear. Patchy frost during the day. Highs in the upper 50s. Wednesday, partly cloudy. Highs in the upper 60s. Lows around 40. Thursday, partly cloudy. Highs in the mid-60s. Lows in the upper 40s. Friday, partly cloudy. Highs in the mid-60s. Lows in the mid-40s. Saturday, partly cloudy. Highs in the mid-60s. Lows in the mid-40s. 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Your source for official weather information across the Western Finger Lakes and the Genesee Valley. KHA53 operates on a frequency of 162.40 MHz. The 1 a.m. weather at Rochester, it was clear. The temperature was 43 degrees Fahrenheit or 6 degrees Celsius, the dew point 41 and the relative humidity 93%. The wind was calm. The pressure was 30.29 inches and falling. Repeating at Rochester, it was clear, temperature 43 degrees. Around the region at 1 a.m. it was clear, with a temperature of 51 at Erie, 48 at Buffalo, and 45 at Niagara Falls. Under clear skies, Toronto reported 54, Binghamton reported 47, and Watertown reported 40. At Syracuse, it was partly cloudy, with a temperature of 45. At Elmira, it was mostly cloudy, with a temperature of 43. The Oswego winds were from the south at 4 knots. The Central Lake Ontario buoy winds were from the east at 14 knots. The forecast for the Genesee Valley and Northern Finger Lakes, including Rochester, Geneseo, Canandaigua, Newark, and Fairhaven. Overnight, mainly clear with some patchy fog developing. Lows ranging from around 40 inland to the mid-40s along the lake shore. Light winds. Sunday, some patchy fog in the morning, otherwise mostly sunny in the morning, then becoming partly sunny. Highs ranging from the lower 60s on the hilltops to the upper 60s across the lower elevations. South winds 5 to 10 miles an hour. Sunday night, partly cloudy in the evening, then mostly cloudy with a chance of showers overnight. Lows in the upper 40s. Light winds, becoming west 5 to 10 miles an hour. Chance of rain 50%. Monday, becoming mostly sunny. Highs ranging from the mid-50s on the hilltops to the upper 50s across the lower elevations. West winds 10 to 20 miles an hour with gusts up to 30 miles an hour, becoming northwest. Monday night, mainly clear with patchy frost developing overnight. Chilly with lows ranging from the mid-30s inland to the lower 40s along the lake shore. Northwest winds 10 to 15 miles an hour, becoming light. The forecast for the Southern Finger Lakes, including Pinyan, Seneca Falls, and Auburn. Overnight, clear. Lows in the lower 40s. Light winds, becoming south 5 to 10 miles an hour. Sunday, mostly sunny in the morning, then becoming partly sunny. Highs in the mid-60s. South winds 5 to 10 miles an hour, increasing to 10 to 15 miles an hour. Sunday night, mostly cloudy. A chance of showers overnight. Lows in the upper 40s. South winds 5 to 10 miles an hour, becoming light. Chance of rain 30%. Monday, becoming mostly sunny. Highs in the upper 50s. Northwest winds 10 to 15 miles an hour with gusts up to 30 miles an hour in the afternoon. Monday night, mainly clear with patchy frost developing overnight. Chilly with lows in the upper 30s. Northwest winds 10 to 15 miles an hour, becoming light. And now the extended forecast. Tuesday, mainly clear. Patchy frost during the day. Highs in the upper 50s. Wednesday, partly cloudy. Highs in the upper 60s. Lows around 40. Thursday, partly cloudy. Highs in the mid-60s. Lows in the upper 40s. Friday, partly cloudy. Highs in the mid-60s. Lows in the mid-40s.

reported 40. At Syracuse, it was partly cloudy, with a temperature of 45. At Elmira, it was mostly cloudy, with a temperature of 43. The Oswego winds were from the south at 4 knots. The Central Lake Ontario buoy winds were from the east at 14 knots. The forecast for the Genesee Valley and Northern Finger Lakes, including Rochester, Geneseo, Canandaigua, Newark, and Fairhaven. Overnight, mainly clear with some patchy fog developing. Lows ranging from around 40 inland to the mid-40s along the lake shore. Light winds. Sunday, some patchy fog in the morning, otherwise mostly sunny in the morning, then becoming partly sunny. Highs ranging from the lower 60s on the hilltops to the upper 60s across the lower elevations. South winds 5 to 10 miles an hour. Sunday night, partly cloudy in the evening, then mostly cloudy with a chance of showers overnight. Lows in the upper 40s. Light winds, becoming west 5 to 10 miles an hour. Chance of rain 50%. Monday, becoming mostly sunny. Highs ranging from the mid-50s on the hilltops to the upper 50s across the lower elevations. West winds 10 to 20 miles an hour with gusts up to 30 miles an hour, becoming northwest. Monday night, mainly clear with patchy frost developing overnight. Chilly with lows ranging from the mid-30s inland to the lower 40s along the lake shore. Northwest winds 10 to 15 miles an hour, becoming light. The forecast for the Southern Finger Lakes, including Pinyan, Seneca Falls, and Auburn. Overnight, clear. Lows in the lower 40s. Light winds, becoming south 5 to 10 miles an hour. Sunday, mostly sunny in the morning, then becoming partly sunny. Highs in the mid-60s. South winds 5 to 10 miles an hour, increasing to 10 to 15 miles an hour. Sunday night, mostly cloudy. A chance of showers overnight. Lows in the upper 40s. South winds 5 to 10 miles an hour, becoming light. Chance of rain 30%. Monday, becoming mostly sunny. Highs in the upper 50s. Northwest winds 10 to 15 miles an hour with gusts up to 30 miles an hour in the afternoon. Monday night, mainly clear with patchy frost developing overnight. Chilly with lows in the upper 30s. Northwest winds 10 to 15 miles an hour, becoming light. And now the extended forecast. Tuesday, mainly clear. Patchy frost during the day. Highs in the upper 50s. Wednesday, partly cloudy. Highs in the upper 60s. Lows around 40. Thursday, partly cloudy. Highs in the mid-60s. Lows in the upper 40s. Friday, partly cloudy. Highs in the mid-60s. Lows in the mid-40s. Saturday, partly cloudy. Highs in the mid-60s. Lows in the mid-40s. Open Lake Forecast, 4, the Niagara River to Hamlin Beach beyond 5 miles from shore. Overnight, east winds 10 to 15 knots becoming southeast 15 to 20 knots. Waves 1 to 3 feet. Sunday, southeast winds 5 to 10 knots becoming southwest. Waves 1 to 3 feet subsiding to 1 foot or less. Sunday night, southwest winds 10 to 15 knots becoming northwest 15 to 20 knots. A chance of showers. Waves 1 to 3 feet building to 3 to 5 feet. Monday, northwest winds 15 to 25 knots. Waves 3 to 6 feet building to 4 to 7 feet, then subsiding to 3 to 6 feet. Waves occasionally around 9 feet. Monday night, northwest winds 15 to 20 knots diminishing to 10 to 15 knots. Waves 3 to 6 feet subsiding to 1 to 3 feet. Tuesday, northwest winds 10 knots or less becoming southwest 10 to 15 knots. Waves 2 feet or less. Wednesday, southwest winds 15 to 20 knots becoming west 10 to 15 knots. Waves 2 to 4 feet. Thursday, west winds 10 to 15 knots. Waves 1 to 3 feet. Open Lake Forecast, 4, Hamlin Beach to Mexico Bay beyond 5 miles from shore. Overnight, east winds 10 to 15 knots becoming southeast 15 to 20 knots. Waves 1 to 3 feet building to 2 to 4 feet. Sunday, southeast winds 15 to 20 knots becoming south 10 to 15 knots. Waves 1 to 3 feet building to 2 to 4 feet, then subsiding to 1 to

3 feet. Sunday night, south winds 10 to 15 knots, becoming west 15 to 20 knots. A chance of showers. Waves 1 to 3 feet, building to 3 to 6 feet. Monday, northwest winds to 30 knots. Waves 5 to 8 feet. Waves occasionally around 10 feet. Monday night, northwest winds 15 to 25 knots. Waves 5 to 8 feet, subsiding to 2 to 4 feet. Waves occasionally around 10 feet. Tuesday, northwest winds 5 to 15 knots, becoming south 15 to 20 knots. Waves 1 to 3 feet. Wednesday, south winds 15 to 20 knots, becoming southwest. A chance of showers Wednesday night. Waves 3 to 5 feet, subsiding to 2 to 4 feet. Thursday, west winds 15 to 20 knots, diminishing to 10 to 15 knots. Waves 2 to 4 feet, subsiding to 1 to 3 feet. This is the NOAA Weather Radio KHA-53 in Rochester. Your source for official weather information across the Western Finger Lakes and the Genesee Valley. KHA-53 operates on a frequency of 162.40 MHz. The 2 a.m. weather at Rochester, it was partly cloudy. The temperature was 42 degrees Fahrenheit or 6 degrees Celsius, the dew point 41 and the relative humidity 96%. The wind was calm. The pressure was 30.27 inches and falling. Repeating at Rochester, it was partly cloudy, temperature 42 degrees. Around the region at 2 a.m. it was clear, with a temperature of 51 at Erie, 48 at Buffalo, 44 at Niagara Falls, 45 at Binghamton, and 40 at Watertown. At Syracuse, it was partly cloudy, with a temperature of 43. At Elmira, it was mostly cloudy, with a temperature of 42. At Oswego, winds were southeast at 5 knots, with a temperature of 50 degrees. The central Lake Ontario buoy winds were from the east at 16 knots. The forecast for the Genesee Valley and Northern Finger Lakes, including Rochester, Geneseo, Canandaigua, Newark, and Fairhaven. Overnight, mainly clear with some patchy fog developing. Lows ranging from around 40 inland to the mid-40s along the lake shore. Light winds. Sunday, some patchy fog in the morning, otherwise mostly sunny in the morning, then becoming partly sunny. Highs ranging from the lower 60s on the hilltops to the upper 60s across the lower elevations. South winds 5 to 10 miles an hour. Sunday night, partly cloudy in the evening, then mostly cloudy with a chance of showers overnight. Lows in the upper 40s. Light winds, becoming west 5 to 10 miles an hour. Chance of rain 50%. Monday, becoming mostly sunny. Highs ranging from the mid-50s on the hilltops to the upper 50s across the lower elevations. West winds 10 to 20 miles an hour with gusts up to 30 miles an hour, becoming northwest. Monday night, mainly clear with patchy frost developing overnight. Chilly with lows ranging from the mid-30s inland to the lower 40s along the lake shore. Northwest winds 10 to 15 miles an hour, becoming light. The forecast for the Southern Finger Lakes, including Pinyan, Seneca Falls, and Auburn. Overnight, clear. Lows in the lower 40s. Light winds, becoming south 5 to 10 miles an hour. Sunday, mostly sunny in the morning, then becoming partly sunny. Highs in the mid-60s. South winds 5 to 10 miles an hour, increasing to 10 to 15 miles an hour. Sunday night, mostly cloudy. A chance of showers overnight. Lows in the upper 40s. South winds 5 to 10 miles an hour, becoming light. Chance of rain 30%. Monday, becoming mostly sunny. Highs in the upper 50s. Northwest winds 10 to 15 miles an hour with gusts up to 30 miles an hour in the afternoon. Monday night, mainly clear with patchy frost developing overnight. Chilly with lows in the upper 30s. Northwest winds 10 to 15 miles an hour, becoming light. And now the extended forecast. Tuesday, mainly clear. Patchy frost during the day. Highs in the upper 50s. Wednesday, partly cloudy. Highs in the upper 60s. Lows around 40. Thursday, partly cloudy. Highs in the mid-60s. Lows in the upper 40s. Friday, partly cloudy. Highs in the mid-60s. Lows in the mid-40s. Saturday.

partly cloudy. Highs in the mid-60s. Lows in the mid-40s. This is the NOAA Weather Radio KHA 53 in Rochester. Your source for official weather information across the Western Finger Lakes and the Genesee Valley. KHA 53 operates on a frequency of 162.40 MHz. The 2 a.m. weather at Rochester, it was partly cloudy. The temperature was 42 degrees Fahrenheit or 6 degrees Celsius, the dew point 41 and the relative humidity 96%. The wind was calm. The pressure was 30.27 inches and falling. Repeating at Rochester, it was partly cloudy, temperature 42 degrees. Around the region at 2 a.m. it was clear, with a temperature of 51 at Erie, 48 at Buffalo, 44 at Niagara Falls, 45 at Binghamton, and 40 at Watertown. At Syracuse, it was partly cloudy, with a temperature of 43. At Elmira, it was mostly cloudy, with a temperature of 42. At Oswego, winds were southeast at 5 knots, with a temperature of 50 degrees. The Central Lake Ontario buoy winds were from the east at 16 knots. The forecast for the Genesee Valley and Northern Finger Lakes, including Rochester, Geneseo, Canandaigua, Newark, and Fairhaven. Overnight, mainly clear with some patchy fog developing. Lows ranging from around 40 inland to the mid-40s along the lake shore. Light winds. Sunday, some patchy fog in the morning, otherwise mostly sunny in the morning, then becoming partly sunny. Highs ranging from the lower 60s on the hilltops to the upper 60s across the lower elevations. South winds 5 to 10 miles an hour. Sunday night, partly cloudy in the evening, then mostly cloudy with a chance of showers overnight. Lows in the upper 40s. Light winds, becoming west 5 to 10 miles an hour. Chance of rain 50%. Monday, becoming mostly sunny. Highs ranging from the mid-50s on the hilltops to the upper 50s across the lower elevations. West winds 10 to 20 miles an hour with gusts up to 30 miles an hour, becoming northwest. Monday night, mainly clear with patchy frost developing overnight. Chilly with lows ranging from the mid-30s inland to the lower 40s along the lake shore. Northwest winds 10 to 15 miles an hour, becoming light. The forecast for the Southern Finger Lakes, including Pinyan, Seneca Falls, and Auburn. Overnight, clear. Lows in the lower 40s. Light winds, becoming south 5 to 10 miles an hour. Sunday, mostly sunny in the morning, then becoming partly sunny. Highs in the mid-60s. South winds 5 to 10 miles an hour, increasing to 10 to 15 miles an hour. Sunday night, mostly cloudy. A chance of showers overnight. Lows in the upper 40s. South winds 5 to 10 miles an hour, becoming light. Chance of rain 30%. Monday, becoming mostly sunny. Highs in the upper 50s. Northwest winds 10 to 15 miles an hour with gusts up to 30 miles an hour in the afternoon. Monday night, mainly clear with patchy frost developing overnight. Chilly with lows in the upper 30s. Northwest winds 10 to 15 miles an hour, becoming light. And now the extended forecast. Tuesday, mainly clear. Patchy frost during the day. Highs in the upper 50s. Wednesday, partly cloudy. Highs in the upper 60s. Lows around 40. Thursday, partly cloudy. Highs in the mid-60s. Lows in the upper 40s. Friday, partly cloudy. Highs in the mid-60s. Lows in the mid-40s. Saturday, partly cloudy. Highs in the mid-60s. Lows in the mid-40s. 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Your source for official weather information across the Western Finger Lakes and the Genesee Valley. KHA 53 operates on a frequency of 162.40 MHz. The 2 a.m. weather at Rochester, it was partly cloudy. The temperature was 42 degrees Fahrenheit or 6 degrees Celsius, the dew point 41 and the relative humidity 96%. The wind was calm. The pressure was 30.27 inches and falling. Repeating at Rochester, it was partly cloudy, temperature 42 degrees. Around the region at 2 a.m. it was clear, with a temperature of 51 at Erie, 48 at Buffalo, 44 at Niagara Falls,

45 at Binghamton, and 40 at Watertown. It was partly cloudy, with a temperature of 54 at Toronto, and 43 at Syracuse. At Elmira, it was mostly cloudy, with a temperature of 42. At Oswego, winds were southeast at 5 knots, with a temperature of 50 degrees. The Central Lake Ontario buoy winds were east at 16 knots, with a temperature of 60 degrees, and the waves were 3 feet. The forecast for the Genesee Valley and Northern Finger Lakes, including Rochester, Geneseo, Canandaigua, Newark, and Fairhaven. Overnight, mainly clear with some patchy fog developing. Lows ranging from around 40 inland to the mid-40s along the lake shore. Light winds. Sunday, some patchy fog in the morning, otherwise mostly sunny in the morning, then becoming partly sunny. Highs ranging from the lower 60s on the hilltops to the upper 60s across the lower elevations. South winds 5 to 10 miles an hour. Sunday night, partly cloudy in the evening, then mostly cloudy with a chance of showers overnight. Lows in the upper 40s. Light winds, becoming west 5 to 10 miles an hour. Chance of rain 50%. Monday, becoming mostly sunny. Highs ranging from the mid-50s on the hilltops to the upper 50s across the lower elevations. West winds 10 to 20 miles an hour with gusts up to 30 miles an hour, becoming northwest. Monday night, mainly clear with patchy frost developing overnight. Chilly with lows ranging from the mid-30s inland to the lower 40s along the lake shore. Northwest winds 10 to 15 miles an hour, becoming light. The forecast for the Southern Finger Lakes, including Pinyan, Seneca Falls, and Auburn. Overnight, clear. Lows in the lower 40s. Light winds, becoming south 5 to 10 miles an hour. Sunday, mostly sunny in the morning, then becoming partly sunny. Highs in the mid-60s. South winds 5 to 10 miles an hour, increasing to 10 to 15 miles an hour. Sunday night, mostly cloudy. A chance of showers overnight. Lows in the upper 40s. South winds 5 to 10 miles an hour, becoming light. Chance of rain 30%. Monday, becoming mostly sunny. Highs in the upper 50s. Northwest winds 10 to 15 miles an hour with gusts up to 30 miles an hour in the afternoon. Monday night, mainly clear with patchy frost developing overnight. Chilly with lows in the upper 30s. Northwest winds 10 to 15 miles an hour, becoming light. And now the extended forecast. Tuesday, mainly clear. Patchy frost during the day. Highs in the upper 50s. Wednesday, partly cloudy. Highs in the upper 60s. Lows around 40. Thursday, partly cloudy. Highs in the mid-60s. Lows in the upper 40s. Friday, partly cloudy. Highs in the mid-60s. Lows in the mid-40s. Saturday, partly cloudy. Highs in the mid-60s. Lows in the mid-40s. 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Your source for official weather information across the Western Finger Lakes and the Genesee Valley. KHA 53 operates on a frequency of 162.40 MHz. The 2 a.m. weather at Rochester, it was partly cloudy. The temperature was 42 degrees Fahrenheit or 6 degrees Celsius, the dew point 41 and the relative humidity 96%. The wind was calm. The pressure was 30.27 inches and falling. Repeating at Rochester, it was partly cloudy, temperature 42 degrees. Around the region at 2 a.m. it was clear, with a temperature of 51 at Erie, 48 at Buffalo, 44 at Niagara Falls, 45 at Binghamton, and 40 at Watertown. It was partly cloudy, with a temperature of 54 at Toronto, and 43 at Syracuse. At Elmira, it was mostly cloudy, with a temperature of 42. At Oswego, winds were southeast at 5 knots, with a temperature of 50 degrees. The Central Lake Ontario buoy winds were east at 16 knots, with a temperature of 60 degrees, and the waves were 3 feet. The Rochester, New York climate summary for yesterday, October 3, 2026. Yesterday's high temperature of 61 degrees occurred at 1:22 p.m. Yesterday's low temperature of 43 degrees occurred at 11:59 p.m. No precipitation fell yesterday, which leaves the monthly total at 0.37 inches.

total precipitation for the year still stands at 34.57 inches. No snow fell yesterday, which brings the monthly total to 0.0 inches. The total snowfall since July 1st still stands at 0.0 inches. There was no snow on the ground. There were 13 heating degree days yesterday. This brings the monthly total to 19. The yearly total since July 1st is 127. There were no cooling degree days yesterday. This leaves the monthly total at 5. The yearly total since January 1st is 628. Yesterday the maximum wind observed was 15 miles an hour from the northeast. The highest wind gust observed was 23 miles per hour from the northeast, which occurred at 1:05 p.m. The average wind speed was less than 5 miles per hour yesterday. The record high for today is 89, which occurred in 1926, and the record low is 29, which occurred in 1974. Sunrise today is at 7:11 a.m. and sunset is at 6:46 p.m. The forecast for the Genesee Valley and Northern Finger Lakes, including Rochester, Geneseo, Canandaigua, Newark, and Fairhaven. Overnight, mainly clear with some patchy fog developing. Lows ranging from around 40 inland to the mid-40s along the lake shore. Light winds. Sunday, some patchy fog in the morning, otherwise mostly sunny in the morning, then becoming partly sunny. Highs ranging from the lower 60s on the hilltops to the upper 60s across the lower elevations. South winds 5 to 10 miles an hour. Sunday night, partly cloudy in the evening, then mostly cloudy with a chance of showers overnight. Lows in the upper 40s. Light winds, becoming west 5 to 10 miles an hour. Chance of rain 50%. Monday, becoming mostly sunny. Highs ranging from the mid-50s on the hilltops to the upper 50s across the lower elevations. West winds 10 to 20 miles an hour with gusts up to 30 miles an hour, becoming northwest. Monday night, mainly clear with patchy frost developing overnight. Chilly with lows ranging from the mid-30s inland to the lower 40s along the lake shore. Northwest winds 10 to 15 miles an hour, becoming light. The forecast for the Southern Finger Lakes, including Pinyan, Seneca Falls, and Auburn. Overnight, clear. Lows in the lower 40s. Light winds, becoming south 5 to 10 miles an hour. Sunday, mostly sunny in the morning, then becoming partly sunny. Highs in the mid-60s. South winds 5 to 10 miles an hour, increasing to 10 to 15 miles an hour. Sunday night, mostly cloudy. A chance of showers overnight. Lows in the upper 40s. South winds 5 to 10 miles an hour, becoming light. Chance of rain 30%. Monday, becoming mostly sunny. Highs in the upper 50s. Northwest winds 10 to 15 miles an hour with gusts up to 30 miles an hour in the afternoon. Monday night, mainly clear with patchy frost developing overnight. Chilly with lows in the upper 30s. Northwest winds 10 to 15 miles an hour, becoming light. And now the extended forecast. Tuesday, mainly clear. Patchy frost during the day. Highs in the upper 50s. Wednesday, partly cloudy. Highs in the upper 60s. Lows around 40. Thursday, partly cloudy. Highs in the mid-60s. Lows in the upper 40s. Friday, partly cloudy. Highs in the mid-60s. Lows in the mid-40s. Saturday, partly cloudy. Highs in the mid-60s. Lows in the mid-40s. 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Your source for official weather information across the Western Finger Lakes and the Genesee Valley. KHA 53 operates on a frequency of 162.40 MHz. The 2 a.m. weather at Rochester, it was partly cloudy. The temperature was 42 degrees Fahrenheit or 6 degrees Celsius, the dew point 41 and the relative humidity 96%. The wind was calm. The pressure was 30.27 inches and falling. Repeating at Rochester, it was partly cloudy, temperature 42 degrees. Around the region at 2 a.m. it was clear, with a temperature of 51 at Erie, 48 at Buffalo, 44 at Niagara Falls, 45 at Binghamton, and 40 at Watertown. It was partly cloudy, with a temperature of 54 at Toronto, and 43 at

Syracuse. At Elmira, it was mostly cloudy, with a temperature of 42. At Oswego, winds were southeast at 5 knots, with a temperature of 50 degrees. The Central Lake Ontario buoy winds were east at 16 knots, with a temperature of 60 degrees, and the waves were 3 feet. The forecast for the Genesee Valley and Northern Finger Lakes, including Rochester, Geneseo, Canandaigua, Newark, and Fairhaven. Overnight, mainly clear with some patchy fog developing. Lows ranging from around 40 inland to the mid-40s along the lake shore. Light winds. Sunday, some patchy fog in the morning, otherwise mostly sunny in the morning, then becoming partly sunny. Highs ranging from the lower 60s on the hilltops to the upper 60s across the lower elevations. South winds 5 to 10 miles an hour. Sunday night, partly cloudy in the evening, then mostly cloudy with a chance of showers overnight. Lows in the upper 40s. Light winds, becoming west 5 to 10 miles an hour. Chance of rain 50%. Monday, becoming mostly sunny. Highs ranging from the mid-50s on the hilltops to the upper 50s across the lower elevations. West winds 10 to 20 miles an hour with gusts up to 30 miles an hour, becoming northwest. Monday night, mainly clear with patchy frost developing overnight. Chilly with lows ranging from the mid-30s inland to the lower 40s along the lake shore. Northwest winds 10 to 15 miles an hour, becoming light. The forecast for the Southern Finger Lakes, including Tenyan, Seneca Falls, and Auburn. Overnight, clear. Lows in the lower 40s. Light winds, becoming south 5 to 10 miles an hour. Sunday, mostly sunny in the morning, then becoming partly sunny. Highs in the mid-60s. South winds 5 to 10 miles an hour, increasing to 10 to 15 miles an hour. Sunday night, mostly cloudy. A chance of showers overnight. Lows in the upper 40s. South winds 5 to 10 miles an hour, becoming light. Chance of rain 30%. Monday, becoming mostly sunny. Highs in the upper 50s. Northwest winds 10 to 15 miles an hour with gusts up to 30 miles an hour in the afternoon. Monday night, mainly clear with patchy frost developing overnight. Chilly with lows in the upper 30s. Northwest winds 10 to 15 miles an hour, becoming light. And now the extended forecast. Tuesday, mainly clear. Patchy frost during the day. Highs in the upper 50s. Wednesday, partly cloudy. Highs in the upper 60s. Lows around 40. Thursday, partly cloudy. Highs in the mid-60s. Lows in the upper 40s. Friday, partly cloudy. Highs in the mid-60s. Lows in the mid-40s. Saturday, partly cloudy. Highs in the mid-60s. Lows in the mid-40s. 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Your source for official weather information across the Western Finger Lakes and the Genesee Valley. KHA 53 operates on a frequency of 162.40 MHz. The 2 a.m. weather at Rochester, it was partly cloudy. The temperature was 42 degrees Fahrenheit or 6 degrees Celsius, the dew point 41 and the relative humidity 96%. The wind was calm. The pressure was 30.27 inches and falling. Repeating at Rochester, it was partly cloudy, temperature 42 degrees. Around the region at 2 a.m. it was clear, with a temperature of 51 at Erie, 48 at Buffalo, 44 at Niagara Falls, 45 at Binghamton, and 40 at Watertown. It was partly cloudy, with a temperature of 54 at Toronto, and 43 at Syracuse. At Elmira, it was mostly cloudy, with a temperature of 42. At Oswego, winds were southeast at 5 knots, with a temperature of 50 degrees. The Central Lake Ontario buoy winds were east at 16 knots, with a temperature of 60 degrees, and the waves were 3 feet. The forecast for the Genesee Valley and Northern Finger Lakes, including Rochester, Geneseo, Canandaigua, Newark, and Fairhaven. Overnight, mainly clear with some patchy fog developing. Lows ranging from around 40 inland to the mid-40s along the lake shore. Light winds. Sunday, some patchy fog in the morning, otherwise mostly sunny in the morning, then becoming partly sunny. Highs ranging from the lower 60s on the hilltops to the upper 60s.

across the lower elevations. South winds 5 to 10 miles an hour. Sunday night, partly cloudy in the evening, then mostly cloudy with a chance of showers overnight. Lows in the upper 40s. Light winds, becoming west 5 to 10 miles an hour. Chance of rain 50%. Monday, becoming mostly sunny. Highs ranging from the mid-50s on the hilltops to the upper 50s across the lower elevations. West winds 10 to 20 miles an hour with gusts up to 30 miles an hour, becoming northwest. Monday night, mainly clear with patchy frost developing overnight. Chilly with lows ranging from the mid-30s inland to the lower 40s along the lake shore. Northwest winds 10 to 15 miles an hour, becoming light. The forecast for the Southern Finger Lakes, including Tinian, Seneca Falls, and Auburn. Overnight, clear. Lows in the lower 40s. Light winds, becoming south 5 to 10 miles an hour. Sunday, mostly sunny in the morning, then becoming partly sunny. Highs in the mid-60s. South winds 5 to 10 miles an hour, increasing to 10 to 15 miles an hour. Sunday night, mostly cloudy. A chance of showers overnight. Lows in the upper 40s. South winds 5 to 10 miles an hour, becoming light. Chance of rain 30%. Monday, becoming mostly sunny. Highs in the upper 50s. Northwest winds 10 to 15 miles an hour with gusts up to 30 miles an hour in the afternoon. Monday night, mainly clear with patchy frost developing overnight. Chilly with lows in the upper 30s. Northwest winds 10 to 15 miles an hour, becoming light. And now the extended forecast. Tuesday, mainly clear. Patchy frost during the day. Highs in the upper 50s. Wednesday, partly cloudy. Highs in the upper 60s. Lows around 40. Thursday, partly cloudy. Highs in the mid-60s. Lows in the upper 40s. Friday, partly cloudy. Highs in the mid-60s. Lows in the mid-40s. Saturday, partly cloudy. Highs in the mid-60s. Lows in the mid-40s. The Nearshore Marine Forecast, for the Niagara River to Hamlin Beach along Lake Ontario. Rest of tonight, east winds 10 to 15 knots becoming southeast. Clear late this evening, then becoming partly cloudy. Waves 1 to 3 feet. Sunday, southeast winds 5 to 10 knots becoming southwest. Mostly sunny. Waves 2 feet or less. Sunday night, southwest winds 10 to 15 knots becoming northwest 15 to 20 knots. Partly cloudy. Waves 1 to 3 feet building to 3 to 5 feet. Waves occasionally around 6 feet. Monday, northwest winds 15 to 25 knots. Sunny. Waves 3 to 6 feet. Waves occasionally around 7 feet. Monday night, northwest winds 15 to 20 knots diminishing to 5 to 15 knots. Mainly clear. Waves 3 to 6 feet subsiding to 1 to 3 feet. Waves occasionally around 7 feet. Tuesday, northwest winds 10 knots or less becoming south 10 to 15 knots. Mainly clear. Waves 2 feet or less. Wednesday, southwest winds 15 to 20 knots becoming west 10 to 15 knots. Partly cloudy. Waves 1 to 3 feet building to 2 to 4 feet, then subsiding to 1 to 3 feet. Thursday, west winds 5 to 15 knots. Partly cloudy. Waves 1 to 2 feet. The Nearshore Marine Forecast, for Hamlin Beach to Sodus Bay. Rest of tonight, east winds 5 to 15 knots becoming southeast. Clear late this evening, then becoming partly cloudy. Waves 1 to 3 feet. Sunday, south winds 5 to 15 knots. Partly sunny. Waves 2 feet or less. Sunday night, southwest winds 5 to 15 knots becoming west 15 to 20 knots. A chance of showers. Waves 1 foot or less building to 3 to 6 feet. Wednesday night, southwest winds 5 to 15 knots becoming west 15 to 20 knots. A chance of showers. Waves 1 foot or less building to 3 to 6 feet. Waves occasionally around 7 feet. Monday, west winds 15 to 25 knots becoming northwest. Becoming mostly sunny. Waves 5 to 8 feet.

gusts occasionally around 10 feet. Monday night, northwest winds 15 to 25 knots diminishing to 10 to 15 knots. Mainly clear. Waves 5 to 8 feet subsiding to 2 to 4 feet. Waves occasionally around 10 feet. Tuesday, northwest winds 5 to 10 knots becoming south. Mainly clear. Waves 1 to 3 feet subsiding to 1 foot or less. Wednesday, south winds 10 to 15 knots becoming southwest. Partly cloudy. Waves 2 feet or less. Thursday, west winds 5 to 15 knots. Partly cloudy. Waves 1 to 3 feet. The water temperature off Rochester is 65 degrees, and the water temperature at the Central Lake Buoy is 65 degrees. The Nearshore Marine Forecast, 4, Sotus Bay to Mexico Bay. Rest of tonight, northeast winds 10 to 15 knots becoming southeast 15 to 20 knots. Mainly clear. Waves 2 feet or less. Sunday, southeast winds 10 to 15 knots becoming south. Partly sunny in the morning, then becoming mostly cloudy. Waves 2 feet or less. Sunday night, south winds 10 to 15 knots becoming west 15 to 20 knots. A chance of showers in the evening, then showers likely overnight. Waves 1 foot or less building to 3 to 6 feet. Waves occasionally around 7 feet. Monday, west winds 15 to 25 knots becoming northwest. A chance of showers in the morning. Waves 5 to 8 feet. Waves occasionally around 10 feet. Monday night, northwest winds 15 to 25 knots. Becoming mainly clear. Waves 5 to 8 feet subsiding to 3 to 6 feet. Waves occasionally around 10 feet. Tuesday, northwest winds 5 to 15 knots becoming south. Mainly clear. Waves 1 to 3 feet subsiding to 1 foot or less. Wednesday, south winds 10 to 15 knots becoming southwest. A chance of showers Wednesday night. Waves 1 to 3 feet. Thursday, southwest winds 10 to 15 knots becoming west. Partly cloudy. Waves 2 to 4 feet subsiding to 1 to 3 feet. The water temperature off Oswego is 64 degrees. This is the NOAA Weather Radio KHA-53 in Rochester. Your source for official weather information across the Western Finger Lakes and the Genesee Valley. KHA-53 operates on a frequency of 162.40 MHz. The 2 a.m. weather at Rochester, it was partly cloudy. The temperature was 42 degrees Fahrenheit or 6 degrees Celsius, the dew point 41 and the relative humidity 96%. The wind was calm. The pressure was 30.27 inches and falling. Repeating at Rochester, it was partly cloudy, temperature 42 degrees. Around the region at 2 a.m. it was clear, with a temperature of 51 at Erie, 48 at Buffalo, 44 at Niagara Falls, 45 at Binghamton, and 40 at Watertown. It was partly cloudy, with a temperature of 54 at Toronto, and 43 at Syracuse. At Elmira, it was mostly cloudy, with a temperature of 42. At Oswego, winds were southeast at 5 knots, with a temperature of 50 degrees. The Central Lake Ontario buoy winds were east at 16 knots, with a temperature of 60 degrees, and the waves were 3 feet. The forecast for the Genesee Valley and Northern Finger Lakes, including Rochester, Geneseo, Canandaigua, Newark, and Fairhaven. Overnight, mainly clear with some patchy fog. Lows ranging from around 40 inland to the mid-40s along the lake shore. Light southeast winds. Sunday, some patchy fog in the morning, otherwise mostly sunny. Highs ranging from the lower 60s on the hilltops to the upper 60s across the lower elevations. South winds 5 to 10 miles an hour. Sunday night, partly cloudy in the evening, then mostly cloudy with a chance of showers overnight. Lows in the upper 40s. Light winds, becoming west 5 to 10 miles an hour. Chance of rain 40%. Monday, partly sunny with a 40% chance of showers. Breezy with highs ranging from the mid-50s on the hilltops to the upper 50s across the lower elevations. West winds 10 to 20 miles an hour with gusts up to 30 miles an hour, becoming northwest. Monday night, mainly clear with patchy frost developing overnight. Lows ranging from the upper 30s inland to the lower 40s along the lake shore. Northwest winds 10 to 15 miles an hour.

with gusts up to 30 miles an hour in the evening, becoming light. The forecast for the southern Finger Lakes, including Tinian, Seneca Falls, and Auburn. Overnight, clear. Lows in the lower 40s. Light winds, becoming southeast 5 to 10 miles an hour. Sunday, mostly sunny. Highs in the mid-60s. South winds 5 to 10 miles an hour, increasing to 10 to 15 miles an hour. Sunday night, partly cloudy. A chance of showers overnight. Lows in the upper 40s. South winds 5 to 10 miles an hour, becoming west. Chance of rain 40%. Monday, partly sunny. Highs in the upper 50s. West winds 10 to 15 miles an hour, becoming northwest with gusts up to 30 miles an hour. Monday night, becoming mainly clear with patchy frost developing overnight. Chilly with lows in the upper 30s. Northwest winds 10 to 15 miles an hour, becoming light. And now the extended forecast. Tuesday, mainly clear. Patchy frost during the day. Highs in the upper 50s. Wednesday, partly cloudy. Highs in the upper 60s. Lows in the lower 40s. Thursday, partly cloudy. Highs in the mid-60s. Lows in the upper 40s. Friday, partly cloudy. Highs in the mid-60s. Lows in the mid-40s. Saturday, partly cloudy. Highs in the lower 60s. Lows in the lower 40s. This is the NOAA Weather Radio KHA 53 in Rochester. Your source for official weather information across the Western Finger Lakes and the Genesee Valley. KHA 53 operates on a frequency of 162.40 MHz. The 2 a.m. weather at Rochester, it was partly cloudy. The temperature was 42 degrees Fahrenheit or 6 degrees Celsius, the dew point 41 and the relative humidity 96%. The wind was calm. The pressure was 30.27 inches and falling. Repeating at Rochester, it was partly cloudy, temperature 42 degrees. Around the region at 2 a.m. it was clear, with a temperature of 51 at Erie, 48 at Buffalo, 44 at Niagara Falls, 45 at Binghamton, and 40 at Watertown. It was partly cloudy, with a temperature of 54 at Toronto, and 43 at Syracuse. At Elmira, it was mostly cloudy, with a temperature of 42. At Oswego, winds were southeast at 5 knots, with a temperature of 50 degrees. The Central Lake Ontario buoy winds were east at 16 knots, with a temperature of 60 degrees, and the waves were 3 feet. The forecast for the Genesee Valley and Northern Finger Lakes, including Rochester, Geneseo, Canandaigua, Newark, and Fairhaven. Overnight, mainly clear with some patchy fog. Lows ranging from around 40 inland to the mid-40s along the lake shore. Light southeast winds. Sunday, some patchy fog in the morning, otherwise mostly sunny. Highs ranging from the lower 60s on the hilltops to the upper 60s across the lower elevations. South winds 5 to 10 miles an hour. Sunday night, partly cloudy in the evening, then mostly cloudy with a chance of showers overnight. Lows in the upper 40s. Light winds, becoming west 5 to 10 miles an hour. Chance of rain 40%. Monday, partly sunny with a 40% chance of showers. Breezy with highs ranging from the mid-50s on the hilltops to the upper 50s across the lower elevations. West winds 10 to 20 miles an hour with gusts up to 30 miles an hour, becoming northwest. Monday night, mainly clear with patchy frost developing overnight. Lows ranging from the upper 30s inland to the lower 40s along the lake shore. Northwest winds 10 to 15 miles an hour with gusts up to 30 miles an hour in the evening, becoming light. The forecast for the Southern Finger Lakes, including Tinian, Seneca Falls, and Auburn. Overnight, clear. Lows in the lower 40s. Light winds, becoming southeast 5 to 10 miles an hour. Sunday, mostly sunny. Highs in the mid-60s. South winds 5 to 10 miles an hour, increasing to 10 to 15 miles an hour. Sunday night, partly cloudy. A chance of showers overnight. Lows in the upper 40s. South winds 5 to 10 miles an hour, becoming west. Chance of rain 40%. Monday, partly sunny. Highs in the upper 50s.
West winds 10 to 15 miles an hour, becoming northwest with gusts up to 30 miles an hour. Monday night, becoming mainly clear with patchy frost developing overnight. Chilly with lows in the upper 30s. Northwest winds 10 to 15 miles an hour, becoming light. And now the extended forecast. Tuesday, mainly clear. Patchy frost during the day. Highs in the upper 50s. Wednesday, partly cloudy. Highs in the upper 60s. Lows in the lower 40s. Thursday, partly cloudy. Highs in the mid 60s. Lows in the upper 40s. Friday, partly cloudy. Highs in the mid 60s. Lows in the mid 40s. Saturday, partly cloudy. Highs in the lower 60s. Lows in the lower 40s. This is the NOAA Weather Radio KHA 53 in Rochester. Your source for official weather information across the Western Finger Lakes and the Genesee Valley. KHA 53 operates on a frequency of 162.40 MHz. The 2 a.m. weather at Rochester, it was partly cloudy. The temperature was 42 degrees Fahrenheit or 6 degrees Celsius, the dew point 41 and the relative humidity 96%. The wind was calm. The pressure was 30.27 inches and falling. Repeating at Rochester, it was partly cloudy, temperature 42 degrees. The Rochester, New York climate summary for yesterday, October 3, 2026. Yesterday's high temperature of 61 degrees occurred at 1:22 p.m. Yesterday's low temperature of 43 degrees occurred at 11:59 p.m. No precipitation fell yesterday, which leaves the monthly total at 0.37 inches. The total precipitation for the year still stands at 34.57 inches. No snow fell yesterday, which brings the monthly total to 0.0 inches. The total snowfall since July 1st still stands at 0.0 inches. There was no snow on the ground. There were 13 heating degree days yesterday. This brings the monthly total to 19. The yearly total since July 1st is 127. There were no cooling degree days yesterday. This leaves the monthly total at 5. The yearly total since January 1st is 628. Yesterday the maximum wind observed was 15 miles an hour from the northeast. The highest wind gust observed was 23 miles per hour from the northeast, which occurred at 1:05 p.m. The average wind speed was less than 5 miles per hour yesterday. The record high for today is 89, which occurred in 1926, and the record low is 29, which occurred in 1974. Sunrise today is at 7:11 a.m. and sunset is at 6:46 p.m. Around the region at 2 a.m. it was clear, with a temperature of 51 at Erie, 48 at Buffalo, 44 at Niagara Falls, 45 at Binghamton, and 40 at Watertown. It was partly cloudy, with a temperature of 54 at Toronto, and 43 at Syracuse. At Elmira, it was mostly cloudy, with a temperature of 42. At Oswego, winds were southeast at 5 knots, with a temperature of 50 degrees. The Central Lake Ontario buoy winds were east at 16 knots, with a temperature of 60 degrees, and the waves were 3 feet. The forecast for the Genesee Valley and Northern Finger Lakes, including Rochester, Geneseo, Canandaigua, Newark, and Fairhaven. Overnight, mainly clear with some patchy fog. Lows ranging from around 40 inland to the mid-40s along the lake shore. Light southeast winds. Sunday, some patchy fog in the morning, otherwise mostly sunny. Highs ranging from the lower 60s on the hilltops to the upper 60s across the lower elevations. South winds 5 to 10 miles an hour. Sunday night, partly cloudy in the evening, then mostly cloudy with a chance of showers overnight. Lows in the upper 40s. Light winds, becoming west 5 to 10 miles an hour. Chance of rain 40%. Monday, partly sunny with a 40% chance of showers. Breezy with highs ranging from the mid-50s on the hilltops to the upper 50s across the lower elevations. West winds 10 to 20 miles an hour with gusts up to 30 miles an hour, becoming northwest. Monday night, mainly clear with patchy frost developing overnight. Lows ranging from the upper 30s inland to the lower 40s along the lake shore. Northwest winds 10 to 15 miles an hour with gusts up to 30 miles an hour in the evening, becoming light.
The forecast for the Southern Finger Lakes, including Tinian,

Seneca Falls, and Auburn. Overnight, clear. Lows in the lower 40s. Light winds, becoming southeast 5 to 10 miles an hour. Sunday, mostly sunny. Highs in the mid-60s. South winds 5 to 10 miles an hour, increasing to 10 to 15 miles an hour. Sunday night, partly cloudy. A chance of showers overnight. Lows in the upper 40s. South winds 5 to 10 miles an hour, becoming west. Chance of rain 40%. Monday, partly sunny. Highs in the upper 50s. West winds 10 to 15 miles an hour, becoming northwest with gusts up to 30 miles an hour. Monday night, becoming mainly clear with patchy frost developing overnight. Chilly with lows in the upper 30s. Northwest winds 10 to 15 miles an hour, becoming light. And now the extended forecast. Tuesday, mainly clear. Patchy frost during the day. Highs in the upper 50s. Wednesday, partly cloudy. Highs in the upper 60s. Lows in the lower 40s. Thursday, partly cloudy. Highs in the mid-60s. Lows in the upper 40s. Friday, partly cloudy. Highs in the mid-60s. Lows in the mid-40s. Saturday, partly cloudy. Highs in the lower 60s. Lows in the lower 40s. This is the NOAA Weather Radio KHA 53 in Rochester. Your source for official weather information across the Western Finger Lakes and the Genesee Valley. KHA 53 operates on a frequency of 162.40 MHz. The 2 a.m. weather at Rochester, it was partly cloudy. The temperature was 42 degrees Fahrenheit or 6 degrees Celsius, the dew point 41 and the relative humidity 96%. The wind was calm. The pressure was 30.27 inches and falling. Repeating at Rochester, it was partly cloudy, temperature 42 degrees. Around the region at 2 a.m. it was clear, with a temperature of 51 at Erie, 48 at Buffalo, 44 at Niagara Falls, 45 at Binghamton, and 40 at Watertown. It was partly cloudy, with a temperature of 54 at Toronto, and 43 at Syracuse. At Elmira, it was mostly cloudy, with a temperature of 42. At Oswego, winds were southeast at 5 knots, with a temperature of 50 degrees. The Central Lake Ontario buoy winds were east at 16 knots, with a temperature of 60 degrees, and the waves were 3 feet. The forecast for the Genesee Valley and Northern Finger Lakes, including Rochester, Geneseo, Canandaigua, Newark, and Fairhaven. Overnight, mainly clear with some patchy fog. Lows ranging from around 40 inland to the mid-40s along the lake shore. Light southeast winds. Sunday, some patchy fog in the morning, otherwise mostly sunny. Highs ranging from the lower 60s on the hilltops to the upper 60s across the lower elevations. South winds 5 to 10 miles an hour. Sunday night, partly cloudy in the evening, then mostly cloudy with a chance of showers overnight. Lows in the upper 40s. Light winds, becoming west 5 to 10 miles an hour. Chance of rain 40%. Monday, partly sunny with a 40% chance of showers. Breezy with highs ranging from the mid-50s on the hilltops to the upper 50s across the lower elevations. West winds 10 to 20 miles an hour with gusts up to 30 miles an hour, becoming northwest. Monday night, mainly clear with patchy frost developing overnight. Lows ranging from the upper 30s inland to the lower 40s along the lake shore. Northwest winds 10 to 15 miles an hour with gusts up to 30 miles an hour in the evening, becoming light. The forecast for the Southern Finger Lakes, including Pinyan, Seneca Falls, and Auburn. Overnight, clear. Lows in the lower 40s. Light winds, becoming southeast 5 to 10 miles an hour. Sunday, mostly sunny. Highs in the mid-60s. South winds 5 to 10 miles an hour, increasing to 10 to 15 miles an hour. Sunday night, partly cloudy. A chance of showers overnight. Lows in the upper 40s. South winds 5 to 10 miles an hour, becoming west. Chance of rain 40%. Monday, partly sunny. Highs in the upper 50s. West winds 10 to 15 miles an hour, becoming northwest with gusts up to 30 miles an hour. Monday night, becoming mainly clear with patchy frost developing.

tonight. Chilly with lows in the upper 30s. Northwest winds 10 to 15 miles an hour, becoming light. And now the extended forecast. Tuesday, mainly clear. Patchy frost during the day. Highs in the upper 50s. Wednesday, partly cloudy. Highs in the upper 60s. Lows in the lower 40s. Thursday, partly cloudy. Highs in the mid 60s. Lows in the upper 40s. Friday, partly cloudy. Highs in the mid 60s. Lows in the mid 40s. Saturday, partly cloudy. Highs in the lower 60s. Lows in the lower 40s. This is the NOAA Weather Radio KHA53 in Rochester. Your source for official weather information across the Western Finger Lakes and the Genesee Valley. KHA53 operates on a frequency of 162.40 MHz. The 2 a.m. weather at Rochester, it was partly cloudy. The temperature was 42 degrees Fahrenheit or 6 degrees Celsius, the dew point 41 and the relative humidity 96%. The wind was calm. The pressure was 30.27 inches and falling. Repeating at Rochester, it was partly cloudy, temperature 42 degrees. Around the region at 2 a.m. it was clear, with a temperature of 51 at Erie, 48 at Buffalo, 44 at Niagara Falls, 45 at Binghamton, and 40 at Watertown. It was partly cloudy, with a temperature of 54 at Toronto, and 43 at Syracuse. At Elmira, it was mostly cloudy, with a temperature of 42. At Oswego, winds were southeast at 5 knots, with a temperature of 50 degrees. The Central Lake Ontario buoy winds were east at 16 knots, with a temperature of 60 degrees, and the waves were 3 feet. The forecast for the Genesee Valley and Northern Finger Lakes, including Rochester, Geneseo, Canandaigua, Newark, and Fairhaven. Overnight, mainly clear with some patchy fog. Lows ranging from around 40 inland to the mid-40s along the lake shore. Light southeast winds. Sunday, some patchy fog in the morning, otherwise mostly sunny. Highs ranging from the lower 60s on the hilltops to the upper 60s across the lower elevations. South winds 5 to 10 miles an hour. Sunday night, partly cloudy in the evening, then mostly cloudy with a chance of showers overnight. Lows in the upper 40s. Light winds, becoming west 5 to 10 miles an hour. Chance of rain 40%. Monday, partly sunny with a 40% chance of showers. Breezy with highs ranging from the mid-50s on the hilltops to the upper 50s across the lower elevations. West winds 10 to 20 miles an hour with gusts up to 30 miles an hour, becoming northwest. Monday night, mainly clear with patchy frost developing overnight. Lows ranging from the upper 30s inland to the lower 40s along the lake shore. Northwest winds 10 to 15 miles an hour with gusts up to 30 miles an hour in the evening, becoming light. The forecast for the Southern Finger Lakes, including Tinian, Seneca Falls, and Auburn. Overnight, clear. Lows in the lower 40s. Light winds, becoming southeast 5 to 10 miles an hour. Sunday, mostly sunny. Highs in the mid-60s. South winds 5 to 10 miles an hour, increasing to 10 to 15 miles an hour. Sunday night, partly cloudy. A chance of showers overnight. Lows in the upper 40s. South winds 5 to 10 miles an hour, becoming west. Chance of rain 40%. Monday, partly sunny. Highs in the upper 50s. West winds 10 to 15 miles an hour, becoming northwest with gusts up to 30 miles an hour. Monday night, becoming mainly clear with patchy frost developing overnight. Chilly with lows in the upper 30s. Northwest winds 10 to 15 miles an hour, becoming light. And now the extended forecast. Tuesday, mainly clear. Patchy frost during the day. Highs in the upper 50s. Wednesday, partly cloudy. Highs in the upper 60s. Lows in the lower 40s. Thursday, partly cloudy. Highs in the mid-60s. Lows in the upper 40s. Friday, partly cloudy. Highs in the mid-60s. Lows in the mid-40s. Saturday, partly cloudy. Highs in the lower 60s. Lows in the lower 40s. This is the NOAA Weather Radio KHA53 in Rochester.

The central Lake Ontario buoy winds were east at 16 knots, with a temperature of 60 degrees, and the waves were 3 feet. The forecast for the Genesee Valley and Northern Finger Lakes, including Rochester, Geneseo, Canandaigua, Newark, and Fairhaven. Overnight, mainly clear with some patchy fog. Lows ranging from around 40 inland to the mid-40s along the lake shore. Light southeast winds. Sunday, some patchy fog in the morning, otherwise mostly sunny. Highs ranging from the lower 60s on the hilltops to the upper 60s across the lower elevations. South winds 5 to 10 miles an hour. Sunday night, partly cloudy in the evening, then mostly cloudy with a chance of showers overnight. Lows in the upper 40s. Light winds, becoming west 5 to 10 miles an hour. Chance of rain 40%. Monday, partly sunny with a 40% chance of showers. Breezy with highs ranging from the mid-50s on the hilltops to the upper 50s across the lower elevations. West winds 10 to 20 miles an hour with gusts up to 30 miles an hour, becoming northwest. Monday night, mainly clear with patchy frost developing overnight. Lows ranging from the upper 30s inland to the lower 40s along the lake shore. Northwest winds 10 to 15 miles an hour with gusts up to 30 miles an hour in the evening, becoming light. The forecast for the Southern Finger Lakes, including Pinyan, Seneca Falls, and Auburn. Overnight, clear. Lows in the lower 40s. Light winds, becoming southeast 5 to 10 miles an hour. Sunday, mostly sunny. Highs in the mid-60s. South winds 5 to 10 miles an hour, increasing to 10 to 15 miles an hour. Sunday night, partly cloudy. A chance of showers overnight. Lows in the upper 40s. South winds 5 to 10 miles an hour, becoming west. Chance of rain 40%. Monday, partly sunny. Highs in the upper 50s. West winds 10 to 15 miles an hour, becoming northwest with gusts up to 30 miles an hour. Monday night, becoming mainly clear with patchy frost developing overnight. Chilly with lows in the upper 30s. Northwest winds 10 to 15 miles an hour, becoming light. And now the extended forecast. Tuesday, mainly clear. Patchy frost during the day. Highs in the upper 50s. Wednesday, partly cloudy. Highs in the upper 60s. Lows in the lower 40s. Thursday, partly cloudy. Highs in the mid-60s. Lows in the upper 40s. Friday, partly cloudy. Highs in the mid-60s. Lows in the mid-40s. Saturday, partly cloudy. Highs in the lower 60s. Lows in the lower 40s. Open Lake Forecast, 4, the Niagara River to Hamlin Beach beyond 5 miles from shore. Overnight, east winds 10 to 15 knots becoming southeast 15 to 20 knots. Waves 1 to 3 feet. Sunday, southeast winds 5 to 10 knots becoming southwest. Waves 1 to 3 feet subsiding to 1 foot or less. Sunday night, southwest winds 10 to 15 knots becoming northwest 15 to 20 knots. A chance of showers. Waves 1 to 3 feet building to 3 to 5 feet. Monday, northwest winds 15 to 25 knots. Waves 3 to 6 feet building to 4 to 7 feet, then subsiding to 3 to 6 feet. Waves occasionally around 9 feet. Monday night, northwest winds 15 to 20 knots diminishing to 10 to 15 knots. Waves 3 to 6 feet subsiding to 1 to 3 feet. Tuesday, northwest winds 10 knots or less becoming southwest 10 to 15 knots. Waves 2 feet or less. Wednesday, southwest winds 15 to 20 knots becoming west 10 to 15 knots. Waves 2 to 4 feet. Thursday, west winds 10 to 15 knots. Waves 1 to 3 feet. Open Lake Forecast, 4, Hamlin Beach to Mexico Bay beyond 5 miles from shore. Overnight, east winds 10 to 15 knots becoming southeast 15 to 20 knots. Waves 1 to 3 feet building to 2 to 4 feet. Sunday, southeast winds 15 to 20 knots becoming south 10 to 15 knots. Waves 1 to 3 feet building to 2 to 4 feet, then subsiding to 1 to 3 feet. Sunday night, south winds 10 to 15 knots becoming west 15 to 20 knots. A chance of showers. Waves 1 to 3 feet building to 3 to 6.

Monday, northwest winds to 30 knots. Waves 5 to 8 feet. Waves occasionally around 10 feet. Monday night, northwest winds 15 to 25 knots. Waves 5 to 8 feet subsiding to 2 to 4 feet. Waves occasionally around 10 feet. Tuesday, northwest winds 5 to 15 knots becoming south 15 to 20 knots. Waves 1 to 3 feet. Wednesday, south winds 15 to 20 knots becoming southwest. A chance of showers Wednesday night. Waves 3 to 5 feet subsiding to 2 to 4 feet. Thursday, west winds 15 to 20 knots diminishing to 10 to 15 knots. Waves 2 to 4 feet subsiding to 1 to 3 feet. This is the NOAA Weather Radio KHA 53 in Rochester. Your source for official weather information across the Western Finger Lakes and the Genesee Valley. KHA 53 operates on a frequency of 162.40 MHz. The 3 a.m. weather at Rochester, it was partly cloudy. The temperature was 42 degrees Fahrenheit or 6 degrees Celsius, the dew point 41 and the relative humidity 96%. The wind was southwest at 3 miles an hour. The pressure was 30.25 inches and falling. Repeating at Rochester, it was partly cloudy, temperature 42 degrees. Around the region at 3 a.m. at Elmira, fog was reported with a temperature of 39. It was clear, with a temperature of 51 at Erie, 44 at Niagara Falls, 45 at Binghamton, and 38 at Watertown. It was partly cloudy, with a temperature of 47 at Buffalo, and 43 at Syracuse. At Oswego, winds were southeast at 5 knots, with a temperature of 50 degrees. The Central Lake Ontario buoy winds were from the southeast at 14 knots. The forecast for the Genesee Valley and Northern Finger Lakes, including Rochester, Geneseo, Canandaigua, Newark, and Fairhaven. Overnight, mainly clear with some patchy fog. Lows ranging from around 40 inland to the mid-40s along the lake shore. Light southeast winds. Sunday, some patchy fog in the morning, otherwise mostly sunny. Highs ranging from the lower 60s on the hilltops to the upper 60s across the lower elevations. South winds 5 to 10 miles an hour. Sunday night, partly cloudy in the evening, then mostly cloudy with a chance of showers overnight. Lows in the upper 40s. Light winds, becoming west 5 to 10 miles an hour. Chance of rain 40%. Monday, partly sunny with a 40% chance of showers. Breezy with highs ranging from the mid-50s on the hilltops to the upper 50s across the lower elevations. West winds 10 to 20 miles an hour with gusts up to 30 miles an hour, becoming northwest. Monday night, mainly clear with patchy frost developing overnight. Lows ranging from the upper 30s inland to the lower 40s along the lake shore. Northwest winds 10 to 15 miles an hour with gusts up to 30 miles an hour in the evening, becoming light. The forecast for the Southern Finger Lakes, including Pinyan, Seneca Falls, and Auburn. Overnight, clear. Lows in the lower 40s. Light winds, becoming southeast 5 to 10 miles an hour. Sunday, mostly sunny. Highs in the mid-60s. South winds 5 to 10 miles an hour, increasing to 10 to 15 miles an hour. Sunday night, partly cloudy. A chance of showers overnight. Lows in the upper 40s. South winds 5 to 10 miles an hour, becoming west. Chance of rain 40%. Monday, partly sunny. Highs in the upper 50s. West winds 10 to 15 miles an hour, becoming northwest with gusts up to 30 miles an hour. Monday night, becoming mainly clear with patchy frost developing overnight. Chilly with lows in the upper 30s. Northwest winds 10 to 15 miles an hour, becoming light. And now the extended forecast. Tuesday, mainly clear. Patchy frost during the day. Highs in the upper 50s. Wednesday, partly cloudy. Highs in the upper 60s. Lows in the lower 40s. Thursday, partly cloudy. Highs in the mid-60s. Lows in the upper 40s. Friday, partly cloudy. Highs in the mid-60s. Lows in the mid-40s. Saturday, partly cloudy. Highs in the lower 60s. Lows in the lower 40s. This is the NOAA Weather Radio KHA 53 in

Manchester. Your source for official weather information across the Western Finger Lakes and the Genesee Valley. KHA 53 operates on a frequency of 162.40 MHz. The 3 a.m. weather at Rochester, it was partly cloudy. The temperature was 42 degrees Fahrenheit or 6 degrees Celsius, the dew point 41 and the relative humidity 96%. The wind was southwest at 3 miles an hour. The pressure was 30.25 inches and falling. Repeating at Rochester, it was partly cloudy, temperature 42 degrees. Around the region at 3 a.m. at Elmira, fog was reported, with a temperature of 39. It was clear, with a temperature of 51 at Erie, 44 at Niagara Falls, 45 at Binghamton, and 38 at Watertown. It was partly cloudy, with a temperature of 47 at Buffalo, and 43 at Syracuse. At Oswego, winds were southeast at 5 knots, with a temperature of 50 degrees. The Central Lake Ontario buoy winds were from the southeast at 14 knots. The forecast for the Genesee Valley and Northern Finger Lakes, including Rochester, Geneseo, Canandaigua, Newark, and Fairhaven. Overnight, mainly clear with some patchy fog. Lows ranging from around 40 inland to the mid-40s along the lake shore. Light southeast winds. Sunday, some patchy fog in the morning, otherwise mostly sunny. Highs ranging from the lower 60s on the hilltops to the upper 60s across the lower elevations. South winds 5 to 10 miles an hour. Sunday night, partly cloudy in the evening, then mostly cloudy with a chance of showers overnight. Lows in the upper 40s. Light winds, becoming west 5 to 10 miles an hour. Chance of rain 40%. Monday, partly sunny with a 40% chance of showers. Breezy with highs ranging from the mid-50s on the hilltops to the upper 50s across the lower elevations. West winds 10 to 20 miles an hour with gusts up to 30 miles an hour, becoming northwest. Monday night, mainly clear with patchy frost developing overnight. Lows ranging from the upper 30s inland to the lower 40s along the lake shore. Northwest winds 10 to 15 miles an hour with gusts up to 30 miles an hour in the evening, becoming light. The forecast for the Southern Finger Lakes, including Pinyan, Seneca Falls, and Auburn. Overnight, clear. Lows in the lower 40s. Light winds, becoming southeast 5 to 10 miles an hour. Sunday, mostly sunny. Highs in the mid-60s. South winds 5 to 10 miles an hour, increasing to 10 to 15 miles an hour. Sunday night, partly cloudy. A chance of showers overnight. Lows in the upper 40s. South winds 5 to 10 miles an hour, becoming west. Chance of rain 40%. Monday, partly sunny. Highs in the upper 50s. West winds 10 to 15 miles an hour, becoming northwest with gusts up to 30 miles an hour. Monday night, becoming mainly clear with patchy frost developing overnight. Chilly with lows in the upper 30s. Northwest winds 10 to 15 miles an hour, becoming light. And now the extended forecast. Tuesday, mainly clear. Patchy frost during the day. Highs in the upper 50s. Wednesday, partly cloudy. Highs in the upper 60s. Lows in the lower 40s. Thursday, partly cloudy. Highs in the mid-60s. Lows in the upper 40s. Friday, partly cloudy. Highs in the mid-60s. Lows in the mid-40s. Saturday, partly cloudy. Highs in the lower 60s. Lows in the lower 40s. This is the NOAA Weather Radio KHA 53 in Rochester. Your source for official weather information across the Western Finger Lakes and the Genesee Valley. KHA 53 operates on a frequency of 162.40 MHz. The 3 a.m. weather at Rochester, it was partly cloudy. The temperature was 42 degrees Fahrenheit or 6 degrees Celsius, the dew point 41 and the relative humidity 96%. The wind was southwest at 3 miles an hour. The pressure was 30.25 inches and falling. Repeating at Rochester, it was partly cloudy, temperature 42 degrees. Around the region at 3 a.m. at Elmira, fog was reported, with a temperature of 39. It was clear, with a temperature of 51 at Erie, 44 at Niagara Falls, 45 at Binghamton, and 38 at Watertown.

It was partly cloudy, with a temperature of 47 at Buffalo, 55 at Toronto, and 43 at Syracuse. At Oswego, winds were southeast at 5 knots, with a temperature of 50 degrees. The Central Lake Ontario buoy winds were southeast at 12 knots, with a temperature of 59 degrees, and the waves were 2 feet. The forecast for the Genesee Valley and Northern Finger Lakes, including Rochester, Geneseo, Canandaigua, Newark, and Fairhaven. Overnight, mainly clear with some patchy fog. Lows ranging from around 40 inland to the mid-40s along the lake shore. Light southeast winds. Sunday, some patchy fog in the morning, otherwise mostly sunny. Highs ranging from the lower 60s on the hilltops to the upper 60s across the lower elevations. South winds 5 to 10 miles an hour. Sunday night, partly cloudy in the evening, then mostly cloudy with a chance of showers overnight. Lows in the upper 40s. Light winds, becoming west 5 to 10 miles an hour. Chance of rain 40%. Monday, partly sunny with a 40% chance of showers. Breezy with highs ranging from the mid-50s on the hilltops to the upper 50s across the lower elevations. West winds 10 to 20 miles an hour with gusts up to 30 miles an hour, becoming northwest. Monday night, mainly clear with patchy frost developing overnight. Lows ranging from the upper 30s inland to the lower 40s along the lake shore. Northwest winds 10 to 15 miles an hour with gusts up to 30 miles an hour in the evening, becoming light. The forecast for the Southern Finger Lakes, including Pinyan, Seneca Falls, and Auburn. Overnight, clear. Lows in the lower 40s. Light winds, becoming southeast 5 to 10 miles an hour. Sunday, mostly sunny. Highs in the mid-60s. South winds 5 to 10 miles an hour, increasing to 10 to 15 miles an hour. Sunday night, partly cloudy. A chance of showers overnight. Lows in the upper 40s. South winds 5 to 10 miles an hour, becoming west. Chance of rain 40%. Monday, partly sunny. Highs in the upper 50s. West winds 10 to 15 miles an hour, becoming northwest with gusts up to 30 miles an hour. Monday night, becoming mainly clear with patchy frost developing overnight. Chilly with lows in the upper 30s. Northwest winds 10 to 15 miles an hour, becoming light. And now the extended forecast. Tuesday, mainly clear. Patchy frost during the day. Highs in the upper 50s. Wednesday, partly cloudy. Highs in the upper 60s. Lows in the lower 40s. Thursday, partly cloudy. Highs in the mid-60s. Lows in the upper 40s. Friday, partly cloudy. Highs in the mid-60s. Lows in the mid-40s. Saturday, partly cloudy. Highs in the lower 60s. Lows in the lower 40s. The Rochester, New York climate summary for yesterday, October 3, 2026. Yesterday's high temperature of 61 degrees occurred at 1:22 p.m. Yesterday's low temperature of 43 degrees occurred at 11:59 p.m. No precipitation fell yesterday, which leaves the monthly total at 0.37 inches. The total precipitation for the year still stands at 34.57 inches. No snow fell yesterday, which brings the monthly total to 0.0 inches. The total snowfall since July 1st still stands at 0.0 inches. There was no snow on the ground. There were 13 heating degree days yesterday. This brings the monthly total to 19. The yearly total since July 1st is 127. There were no cooling degree days yesterday. This leaves the monthly total at 5. The yearly total since January 1st is 628. Yesterday the maximum wind observed was 15 miles an hour from the northeast. The highest wind gust observed was 23 miles per hour from the northeast, which occurred at 1:05 p.m. The average wind speed was less than 5 miles per hour yesterday. The record high for today is 89, which occurred in 1926, and the record low is 29, which occurred in 1974. Sunrise today is at 7:11 a.m. and sunset is at 6:46 p.m. This is the NOAA Weather Radio KHA 53 in Rochester. Your source for official weather information across the Western Finger Lakes and the Genesee Valley.
KHA-53 operates on a frequency of 162.40 MHz. The 3 a.m. weather at Rochester, it was partly cloudy. The temperature was 42 degrees Fahrenheit or 6 degrees Celsius, the dew point 41 and the relative humidity 96%. The wind was southwest at 3 miles an hour. The pressure was 30.25 inches and falling. Repeating at Rochester, it was partly cloudy, temperature 42 degrees. Around the region at 3 a.m. at Elmira, fog was reported, with a temperature of 39. It was clear, with a temperature of 51 at Erie, 44 at Niagara Falls, 45 at Binghamton, and 38 at Watertown. It was partly cloudy, with a temperature of 47 at Buffalo, 55 at Toronto, and 43 at Syracuse. At Oswego, winds were southeast at 5 knots, with a temperature of 50 degrees. The Central Lake Ontario buoy winds were southeast at 12 knots, with a temperature of 59 degrees, and the waves were 2 feet. The forecast for the Genesee Valley and Northern Finger Lakes, including Rochester, Geneseo, Canandaigua, Newark, and Fairhaven. Overnight, mainly clear with some patchy fog. Lows ranging from around 40 inland to the mid-40s along the lake shore. Light southeast winds. Sunday, some patchy fog in the morning, otherwise mostly sunny. Highs ranging from the lower 60s on the hilltops to the upper 60s across the lower elevations. South winds 5 to 10 miles an hour. Sunday night, partly cloudy in the evening, then mostly cloudy with a chance of showers overnight. Lows in the upper 40s. Light winds, becoming west 5 to 10 miles an hour. Chance of rain 40%. Monday, partly sunny with a 40% chance of showers. Breezy with highs ranging from the mid-50s on the hilltops to the upper 50s across the lower elevations. West winds 10 to 20 miles an hour with gusts up to 30 miles an hour, becoming northwest. Monday night, mainly clear with patchy frost developing overnight. Lows ranging from the upper 30s inland to the lower 40s along the lake shore. Northwest winds 10 to 15 miles an hour with gusts up to 30 miles an hour in the evening, becoming light. The forecast for the Southern Finger Lakes, including Tinian, Seneca Falls, and Auburn. Overnight, clear. Lows in the lower 40s. Light winds, becoming southeast 5 to 10 miles an hour. Sunday, mostly sunny. Highs in the mid-60s. South winds 5 to 10 miles an hour, increasing to 10 to 15 miles an hour. Sunday night, partly cloudy. A chance of showers overnight. Lows in the upper 40s. South winds 5 to 10 miles an hour, becoming west. Chance of rain 40%. Monday, partly sunny. Highs in the upper 50s. West winds 10 to 15 miles an hour, becoming northwest with gusts up to 30 miles an hour. Monday night, becoming mainly clear with patchy frost developing overnight. Chilly with lows in the upper 30s. Northwest winds 10 to 15 miles an hour, becoming light. And now the extended forecast. Tuesday, mainly clear. Patchy frost during the day. Highs in the upper 50s. Wednesday, partly cloudy. Highs in the upper 60s. Lows in the lower 40s. Thursday, partly cloudy. Highs in the mid-60s. Lows in the upper 40s. Friday, partly cloudy. Highs in the mid-60s. Lows in the mid-40s. Saturday, partly cloudy. Highs in the lower 60s. Lows in the lower 40s. This is the NOAA Weather Radio KHA-53 in Rochester. Your source for official weather information across the Western Finger Lakes and the Genesee Valley. KHA-53 operates on a frequency of 162.40 MHz. The 3 a.m. weather at Rochester, it was partly cloudy. The temperature was 42 degrees Fahrenheit or 6 degrees Celsius, the dew point 41 and the relative humidity 96%. The wind was southwest at 3 miles an hour. The pressure was 30.25 inches and falling. Repeating at Rochester, it was partly cloudy, temperature 42 degrees. Around the region at 3 a.m. at Elmira, fog was reported, with a temperature of 39. It was clear, with a temperature of 51 at Erie, 44 at Niagara Falls, 45 at Binghamton, and 38 at Watertown.
It was partly cloudy with a temperature of 47 at

Buffalo, 55 at Toronto, and 43 at Syracuse. At Oswego, winds were southeast at 5 knots, with a temperature of 50 degrees. The Central Lake Ontario buoy winds were southeast at 12 knots, with a temperature of 59 degrees, and the waves were 2 feet. The forecast for the Genesee Valley and Northern Finger Lakes, including Rochester, Geneseo, Canandaigua, Newark, and Fairhaven. Overnight, mainly clear with some patchy fog. Lows ranging from around 40 inland to the mid-40s along the lake shore. Light southeast winds. Sunday, some patchy fog in the morning, otherwise mostly sunny. Highs ranging from the lower 60s on the hilltops to the upper 60s across the lower elevations. South winds 5 to 10 miles an hour. Sunday night, partly cloudy in the evening, then mostly cloudy with a chance of showers overnight. Lows in the upper 40s. Light winds, becoming west 5 to 10 miles an hour. Chance of rain 40%. Monday, partly sunny with a 40% chance of showers. Breezy with highs ranging from the mid-50s on the hilltops to the upper 50s across the lower elevations. West winds 10 to 20 miles an hour with gusts up to 30 miles an hour, becoming northwest. Monday night, mainly clear with patchy frost developing overnight. Lows ranging from the upper 30s inland to the lower 40s along the lake shore. Northwest winds 10 to 15 miles an hour with gusts up to 30 miles an hour in the evening, becoming light. The forecast for the Southern Finger Lakes, including Pinyan, Seneca Falls, and Auburn. Overnight, clear. Lows in the lower 40s. Light winds, becoming southeast 5 to 10 miles an hour. Sunday, mostly sunny. Highs in the mid-60s. South winds 5 to 10 miles an hour, increasing to 10 to 15 miles an hour. Sunday night, partly cloudy. A chance of showers overnight. Lows in the upper 40s. South winds 5 to 10 miles an hour, becoming west. Chance of rain 40%. Monday, partly sunny. Highs in the upper 50s. West winds 10 to 15 miles an hour, becoming northwest with gusts up to 30 miles an hour. Monday night, becoming mainly clear with patchy frost developing overnight. Chilly with lows in the upper 30s. Northwest winds 10 to 15 miles an hour, becoming light. And now the extended forecast. Tuesday, mainly clear. Patchy frost during the day. Highs in the upper 50s. Wednesday, partly cloudy. Highs in the upper 60s. Lows in the lower 40s. Thursday, partly cloudy. Highs in the mid-60s. Lows in the upper 40s. Friday, partly cloudy. Highs in the mid-60s. Lows in the mid-40s. Saturday, partly cloudy. Highs in the lower 60s. Lows in the lower 40s. This is the NOAA Weather Radio KHA 53 in Rochester. Your source for official weather information across the Western Finger Lakes and the Genesee Valley. KHA 53 operates on a frequency of 162.40 MHz. The 3 a.m. weather at Rochester, it was partly cloudy. The temperature was 42 degrees Fahrenheit or 6 degrees Celsius, the dew point 41 and the relative humidity 96%. The wind was southwest at 3 miles an hour. The pressure was 30.25 inches and falling. Repeating at Rochester, it was partly cloudy, temperature 42 degrees. Around the region at 3 a.m. at Elmira, fog was reported, with a temperature of 39. It was clear, with a temperature of 51 at Erie, 44 at Niagara Falls, 45 at Binghamton, and 38 at Watertown. It was partly cloudy, with a temperature of 47 at Buffalo, 55 at Toronto, and 43 at Syracuse. At Oswego, winds were southeast at 5 knots, with a temperature of 50 degrees. The Central Lake Ontario buoy winds were southeast at 12 knots, with a temperature of 59 degrees, and the waves were 2 feet. The forecast for the Genesee Valley and Northern Finger Lakes, including Rochester, Geneseo, Canandaigua, Newark, and Fairhaven. Overnight, mainly clear with some patchy fog. Lows ranging from around 40 inland to the mid-40s along the lake shore. Light southeast winds. Sunday, some patchy fog in the morning, otherwise mostly sunny. Highs ranging from the lower 60s on the hilltops to the upper 60s across the lower elevations.

south winds 5 to 10 miles an hour. Sunday night, partly cloudy in the evening, then mostly cloudy with a chance of showers overnight. Lows in the upper 40s. Light winds, becoming west 5 to 10 miles an hour. Chance of rain 40%. Monday, partly sunny with a 40% chance of showers. Breezy with highs ranging from the mid-50s on the hilltops to the upper 50s across the lower elevations. West winds 10 to 20 miles an hour with gusts up to 30 miles an hour, becoming northwest. Monday night, mainly clear with patchy frost developing overnight. Lows ranging from the upper 30s inland to the lower 40s along the lake shore. Northwest winds 10 to 15 miles an hour with gusts up to 30 miles an hour in the evening, becoming light. The forecast for the Southern Finger Lakes, including Ping An, Seneca Falls, and Auburn. Overnight, clear. Lows in the lower 40s. Light winds, becoming southeast 5 to 10 miles an hour. Sunday, mostly sunny. Highs in the mid-60s. South winds 5 to 10 miles an hour, increasing to 10 to 15 miles an hour. Sunday night, partly cloudy. A chance of showers overnight. Lows in the upper 40s. South winds 5 to 10 miles an hour, becoming west. Chance of rain 40%. Monday, partly sunny. Highs in the upper 50s. West winds 10 to 15 miles an hour, becoming northwest with gusts up to 30 miles an hour. Monday night, becoming mainly clear with patchy frost developing overnight. Chilly with lows in the upper 30s. Northwest winds 10 to 15 miles an hour, becoming light. And now the extended forecast. Tuesday, mainly clear. Patchy frost during the day. Highs in the upper 50s. Wednesday, partly cloudy. Highs in the upper 60s. Lows in the lower 40s. Thursday, partly cloudy. Highs in the mid-60s. Lows in the upper 40s. Friday, partly cloudy. Highs in the mid-60s. Lows in the mid-40s. Saturday, partly cloudy. Highs in the lower 60s. Lows in the lower 40s. The Nearshore Marine Forecast, for the Niagara River to Hamlin Beach along Lake Ontario. Rest of tonight, east winds 10 to 15 knots becoming southeast. Clear late this evening, then becoming partly cloudy. Waves 1 to 3 feet. Sunday, southeast winds 5 to 10 knots becoming southwest. Mostly sunny. Waves 2 feet or less. Sunday night, southwest winds 10 to 15 knots becoming northwest 15 to 20 knots. Partly cloudy. Waves 1 to 3 feet building to 3 to 5 feet. Waves occasionally around 6 feet. Monday, northwest winds 15 to 25 knots. Sunny. Waves 3 to 6 feet. Waves occasionally around 7 feet. Monday night, northwest winds 15 to 20 knots diminishing to 5 to 15 knots. Mainly clear. Waves 3 to 6 feet subsiding to 1 to 3 feet. Waves occasionally around 7 feet. Tuesday, northwest winds 10 knots or less becoming south 10 to 15 knots. Mainly clear. Waves 2 feet or less. Wednesday, southwest winds 15-10 knots or less becoming south 10 to 15 knots. Mainly clear. Waves 2 feet or less. Wednesday, southwest winds 15 to 20 knots becoming west 10 to 15 knots. Partly cloudy. Waves 1 to 3 feet building to 2 to 4 feet, then subsiding to 1 to 3 feet. Thursday, west winds 5 to 15 knots. Partly cloudy. Waves 1 to 2 feet. The Nearshore Marine Forecast, for Hamlin Beach to Sodus Bay. Rest of tonight, east winds 5 to 15 knots becoming southeast. Clear late this evening, then becoming partly cloudy. Waves 1 to 3 feet. Sunday, south winds 5 to 15 knots. Partly sunny. Waves 2 feet or less. Sunday night, southwest winds 5 to 15 knots becoming west 15 to 20 knots. A chance of showers. Waves 1 foot or less building to 3 to 6 feet. Waves occasionally around 7 feet. Monday, west winds 15 to 25 knots becoming northwest. Becoming mostly sunny. Waves 5 to 8 feet. Waves occasionally

around 10 feet. Monday night, northwest winds 15 to 25 knots diminishing to 10 to 15 knots. Mainly clear. Waves 5 to 8 feet subsiding to 2 to 4 feet. Waves occasionally around 10 feet. Tuesday, northwest winds 5 to 10 knots becoming south. Mainly clear. Waves 1 to 3 feet subsiding to 1 foot or less. Wednesday, south winds 10 to 15 knots becoming southwest. Partly cloudy. Waves 2 feet or less. Thursday, west winds 5 to 15 knots. Partly cloudy. Waves 1 to 3 feet. The water temperature off Rochester is 65 degrees, and the water temperature at the Central Lake Buoy is 65 degrees. The Nearshore Marine Forecast, 4, Sotus Bay to Mexico Bay. Rest of tonight, northeast winds 10 to 15 knots becoming southeast 15 to 20 knots. Mainly clear. Waves 2 feet or less. Sunday, southeast winds 10 to 15 knots becoming south. Partly sunny in the morning, then becoming mostly cloudy. Waves 2 feet or less. Sunday night, south winds 10 to 15 knots becoming west 15 to 20 knots. A chance of showers in the evening, then showers likely overnight. Waves 1 foot or less building to 3 to 6 feet. Waves occasionally around 7 feet. Monday, west winds 15 to 25 knots becoming northwest. A chance of showers in the morning. Waves 5 to 8 feet. Waves occasionally around 10 feet. Monday night, northwest winds 15 to 25 knots. Becoming mainly clear. Waves 5 to 8 feet subsiding to 3 to 6 feet. Waves occasionally around 10 feet. Tuesday, northwest winds 5 to 15 knots becoming south. Mainly clear. Waves 1 to 3 feet subsiding to 1 foot or less. Wednesday, south winds 10 to 15 knots becoming southwest. A chance of showers Wednesday night. Waves 1 to 3 feet. Thursday, southwest winds 10 to 15 knots becoming west. Partly cloudy. Waves 2 to 4 feet subsiding to 1 to 3 feet. The water temperature off Oswego is 64 degrees. This is the NOAA Weather Radio KHA 53 in Rochester. Your source for official weather information across the Western Finger Lakes and the Genesee Valley. KHA 53 operates on a frequency of 162.40 MHz. The 3 a.m. weather at Rochester, it was partly cloudy. The temperature was 42 degrees Fahrenheit or 6 degrees Celsius, the dew point 41 and the relative humidity 96%. The wind was southwest at 3 miles an hour. The pressure was 30.25 inches and falling. Repeating at Rochester, it was partly cloudy, temperature 42 degrees. Around the region at 3 a.m. at Elmira, fog was reported, with a temperature of 39. It was clear, with a temperature of 51 at Erie, 44 at Niagara Falls, 45 at Binghamton, and 38 at Watertown. It was partly cloudy, with a temperature of 47 at Buffalo, 55 at Toronto, and 43 at Syracuse. At Oswego, winds were southeast at 5 knots, with a temperature of 50 degrees. The Central Lake Ontario buoy winds were southeast at 12 knots, with a temperature of 59 degrees, and the waves were 2 feet. The forecast for the Genesee Valley and Northern Finger Lakes, including Rochester, Geneseo, Canandaigua, Newark, and Fairhaven. Overnight, mainly clear with some patchy fog. Lows ranging from around 40 inland to the mid-40s along the lake shore. Light southeast winds. Sunday, some patchy fog in the morning, otherwise mostly sunny. Highs ranging from the lower 60s on the hilltops to the upper 60s across the lower elevations. South winds 5 to 10 miles an hour. Sunday night, partly cloudy in the evening, then mostly cloudy with a chance of showers overnight. Lows in the upper 40s. Light winds, becoming west 5 to 10 miles an hour. Chance of rain 40%. Monday, partly sunny with a 40% chance of showers. Breezy with highs ranging from the mid-50s on the hilltops to the upper 50s across the lower elevations. West winds 10 to 20 miles an hour with gusts up to 30 miles an hour, becoming northwest. Monday night, mainly clear with patchy frost developing overnight. Lows ranging from the upper 30s inland to the lower 40s along the lake shore. Northwest winds 10 to

to 15 miles an hour with gusts up to 30 miles an hour in the evening, becoming light. The forecast for the Southern Finger Lakes, including Tinian, Seneca Falls, and Auburn. Overnight, clear. Lows in the lower 40s. Light winds, becoming southeast 5 to 10 miles an hour. Sunday, mostly sunny. Highs in the mid-60s. South winds 5 to 10 miles an hour, increasing to 10 to 15 miles an hour. Sunday night, partly cloudy. A chance of showers overnight. Lows in the upper 40s. South winds 5 to 10 miles an hour, becoming west. Chance of rain 40%. Monday, partly sunny. Highs in the upper 50s. West winds 10 to 15 miles an hour, becoming northwest with gusts up to 30 miles an hour. Monday night, becoming mainly clear with patchy frost developing overnight. Chilly with lows in the upper 30s. Northwest winds 10 to 15 miles an hour, becoming light. And now the extended forecast. Tuesday, mainly clear. Patchy frost during the day. Highs in the upper 50s. Wednesday, partly cloudy. Highs in the upper 60s. Lows in the lower 40s. Thursday, partly cloudy. Highs in the mid-60s. Lows in the upper 40s. Friday, partly cloudy. Highs in the mid-60s. Lows in the mid-40s. Saturday, partly cloudy. Highs in the lower 60s. Lows in the lower 40s. This is the NOAA Weather Radio KHA-53 in Rochester. Your source for official weather information across the Western Finger Lakes and the Genesee Valley. KHA-53 operates on a frequency of 162.40 MHz. The 3 a.m. weather at Rochester, it was partly cloudy. The temperature was 42 degrees Fahrenheit or 6 degrees Celsius, the dew point 41 and the relative humidity 96%. The wind was southwest at 3 miles an hour. The pressure was 30.25 inches and falling. Repeating at Rochester, it was partly cloudy, temperature 42 degrees. Around the region at 3 a.m. at Elmira, fog was reported, with a temperature of 39. It was clear, with a temperature of 51 at Erie, 44 at Niagara Falls, 45 at Binghamton, and 38 at Watertown. It was partly cloudy, with a temperature of 47 at Buffalo, 55 at Toronto, and 43 at Syracuse. At Oswego, winds were southeast at 5 knots, with a temperature of 50 degrees. The Central Lake Ontario buoy winds were southeast at 12 knots, with a temperature of 59 degrees, and the waves were 2 feet. The forecast for the Genesee Valley and Northern Finger Lakes, including Rochester, Geneseo, Canandaigua, Newark, and Fairhaven. Overnight, mainly clear with some patchy fog. Lows ranging from around 40 inland to the mid-40s along the lake shore. Light southeast winds. Sunday, some patchy fog in the morning, otherwise mostly sunny. Highs ranging from the lower 60s on the hilltops to the upper 60s across the lower elevations. South winds 5 to 10 miles an hour. Sunday night, partly cloudy in the evening, then mostly cloudy with a chance of showers overnight. Lows in the upper 40s. Light winds, becoming west 5 to 10 miles an hour. Chance of rain 40%. Monday, partly sunny with a 40% chance of showers. Breezy with highs ranging from the mid-50s on the hilltops to the upper 50s across the lower elevations. West winds 10 to 20 miles an hour with gusts up to 30 miles an hour, becoming northwest. Monday night, mainly clear with patchy frost developing overnight. Lows ranging from the upper 30s inland to the lower 40s along the lake shore. Northwest winds 10 to 15 miles an hour with gusts up to 30 miles an hour in the evening, becoming light. The forecast for the Southern Finger Lakes, including Tinian, Seneca Falls, and Auburn. Overnight, clear. Lows in the lower 40s. Light winds, becoming southeast 5 to 10 miles an hour. Sunday, mostly sunny. Highs in the mid-60s. South winds 5 to 10 miles an hour, increasing to 10 to 15 miles an hour. Sunday night, partly cloudy. A chance of showers overnight. Lows in the upper 40s. South winds 5 to 10 miles an hour, becoming west. Chance of rain 40%. Monday, partly sunny. Highs in the upper 50s.

northwest winds 10 to 15 miles an hour, becoming northwest with gusts up to 30 miles an hour. Monday night, becoming mainly clear with patchy frost developing overnight. Chilly with lows in the upper 30s. Northwest winds 10 to 15 miles an hour, becoming light. And now the extended forecast. Tuesday, mainly clear. Patchy frost during the day. Highs in the upper 50s. Wednesday, partly cloudy. Highs in the upper 60s. Lows in the lower 40s. Thursday, partly cloudy. Highs in the mid-60s. Lows in the upper 40s. Friday, partly cloudy. Highs in the mid-60s. Lows in the mid-40s. Saturday, partly cloudy. Highs in the lower 60s. Lows in the lower 40s. The Rochester, New York climate summary for yesterday, October 3, 2026. Yesterday's high temperature of 61 degrees occurred at 1:22 p.m. Yesterday's low temperature of 43 degrees occurred at 11:59 p.m. No precipitation fell yesterday, which leaves the monthly total at 0.37 inches. The total precipitation for the year still stands at 34.57 inches. No snow fell yesterday, which brings the monthly total to 0.0 inches. The total snowfall since July 1st still stands at 0.0 inches. There was no snow on the ground. There were 13 heating degree days yesterday. This brings the monthly total to 19. The yearly total since July 1st is 127. There were no cooling degree days yesterday. This leaves the monthly total at 5. The yearly total since January 1st is 628. Yesterday the maximum wind observed was 15 miles an hour from the northeast. The highest wind gust observed was 23 miles per hour from the northeast, which occurred at 1:05 p.m. The average wind speed was less than 5 miles per hour yesterday. The record high for today is 89, which occurred in 1926, and the record low is 29, which occurred in 1974. Sunrise today is at 7:11 a.m. and sunset is at 6:46 p.m. This is the NOAA Weather Radio KHA-53 in Rochester. Your source for official weather information across the Western Finger Lakes and the Genesee Valley. KHA-53 operates on a frequency of 162.40 MHz. The 3 a.m. weather at Rochester, it was partly cloudy. The temperature was 42 degrees Fahrenheit or 6 degrees Celsius, the dew point 41 and the relative humidity 96%. The wind was southwest at 3 miles an hour. The pressure was 30.25 inches and falling. Repeating at Rochester, it was partly cloudy, temperature 42 degrees. Around the region at 3 a.m. at Elmira, fog was reported, with a temperature of 39. It was clear, with a temperature of 51 at Erie, 44 at Niagara Falls, 45 at Binghamton, and 38 at Watertown. It was partly cloudy, with a temperature of 47 at Buffalo, 55 at Toronto, and 43 at Syracuse. At Oswego, winds were southeast at 5 knots, with a temperature of 50 degrees. The Central Lake Ontario buoy winds were southeast at 12 knots, with a temperature of 59 degrees, and the waves were 2 feet. The forecast for the Genesee Valley and Northern Finger Lakes, including Rochester, Geneseo, Canandaigua, Newark, and Fairhaven. Overnight, mainly clear with some patchy fog. Lows ranging from around 40 inland to the mid-40s along the lake shore. Light southeast winds. Sunday, some patchy fog in the morning, otherwise mostly sunny. Highs ranging from the lower 60s on the hilltops to the upper 60s across the lower elevations. South winds 5 to 10 miles an hour. Sunday night, partly cloudy in the evening, then mostly cloudy with a chance of showers overnight. Lows in the upper 40s. Light winds, becoming west 5 to 10 miles an hour. Chance of rain 40%. Monday, partly sunny with a 40% chance of showers. Breezy with highs ranging from the mid-50s on the hilltops to the upper 50s across the lower elevations. West winds 10 to 20 miles an hour with gusts up to 30 miles an hour, becoming northwest. Monday night, mainly clear with patchy frost developing overnight. Lows ranging from the upper 30s inland to the lower 40s along the lake shore. Northwest winds 10 to 15 miles an hour with gusts up to 30 miles an hour in the evening,
becoming light. The forecasts for the southern Finger Lakes, including Tinian, Seneca Falls, and Auburn. Overnight, clear. Lows in the lower 40s. Light winds, becoming southeast 5 to 10 miles an hour. Sunday, mostly sunny. Highs in the mid-60s. South winds 5 to 10 miles an hour, increasing to 10 to 15 miles an hour. Sunday night, partly cloudy. A chance of showers overnight. Lows in the upper 40s. South winds 5 to 10 miles an hour, becoming west. Chance of rain 40%. Monday, partly sunny. Highs in the upper 50s. West winds 10 to 15 miles an hour, becoming northwest with gusts up to 30 miles an hour. Monday night, becoming mainly clear with patchy frost developing overnight. Chilly with lows in the upper 30s. Northwest winds 10 to 15 miles an hour, becoming light. And now the extended forecast. Tuesday, mainly clear. Patchy frost during the day. Highs in the upper 50s. Wednesday, partly cloudy. Highs in the upper 60s. Lows in the lower 40s. Thursday, partly cloudy. Highs in the mid-60s. Lows in the upper 40s. Friday, partly cloudy. Highs in the mid-60s. Lows in the mid-40s. Saturday, partly cloudy. Highs in the lower 60s. Lows in the lower 40s. This is the NOAA Weather Radio KHA-53 in Rochester. Your source for official weather information across the Western Finger Lakes and the Genesee Valley. KHA-53 operates on a frequency of 162.40 MHz. The 3 a.m. weather at Rochester, it was partly cloudy. The temperature was 42 degrees Fahrenheit or 6 degrees Celsius, the dew point 41 and the relative humidity 96%. The wind was southwest at 3 miles an hour. The pressure was 30.25 inches and falling. Repeating at Rochester, it was partly cloudy, temperature 42 degrees. Around the region at 3 a.m. at Elmira, fog was reported, with a temperature of 39. It was clear, with a temperature of 51 at Erie, 44 at Niagara Falls, 45 at Binghamton, and 38 at Watertown. It was partly cloudy, with a temperature of 47 at Buffalo, 55 at Toronto, and 43 at Syracuse. At Oswego, winds were southeast at 5 knots, with a temperature of 50 degrees. The Central Lake Ontario buoy winds were southeast at 12 knots, with a temperature of 59 degrees, and the waves were 2 feet. The forecast for the Genesee Valley and Northern Finger Lakes, including Rochester, Geneseo, Canandaigua, Newark, and Fairhaven. Overnight, mainly clear with some patchy fog. Lows ranging from around 40 inland to the mid-40s along the lake shore. Light southeast winds. Sunday, some patchy fog in the morning, otherwise mostly sunny. Highs ranging from the lower 60s on the hilltops to the upper 60s across the lower elevations. South winds 5 to 10 miles an hour. Sunday night, partly cloudy in the evening, then mostly cloudy with a chance of showers overnight. Lows in the upper 40s. Light winds, becoming west 5 to 10 miles an hour. Chance of rain 40%. Monday, partly sunny with a 40% chance of showers. Breezy with highs ranging from the mid-50s on the hilltops to the upper 50s across the lower elevations. West winds 10 to 20 miles an hour with gusts up to 30 miles an hour, becoming northwest. Monday night, mainly clear with patchy frost developing overnight. Lows ranging from the upper 30s inland to the lower 40s along the lake shore. Northwest winds 10 to 15 miles an hour with gusts up to 30 miles an hour in the evening, becoming light. The forecast for the Southern Finger Lakes, including Tinian, Seneca Falls, and Auburn. Overnight, clear. Lows in the lower 40s. Light winds, becoming southeast 5 to 10 miles an hour. Sunday, mostly sunny. Highs in the mid-60s. South winds 5 to 10 miles an hour, increasing to 10 to 15 miles an hour. Sunday night, partly cloudy. A chance of showers overnight. Lows in the upper 40s. South winds 5 to 10 miles an hour, becoming west. Chance of rain 40%. Monday, partly sunny. Highs in the upper 50s. West winds 10 to 15 miles an hour,

becoming northwest with gusts up to 30 miles an hour. Monday night, becoming mainly clear with patchy frost developing overnight. Chilly with lows in the upper 30s. Northwest winds 10 to 15 miles an hour, becoming light. And now the extended forecast. Tuesday, mainly clear. Patchy frost during the day. Highs in the upper 50s. Wednesday, partly cloudy. Highs in the upper 60s. Lows in the lower 40s. Thursday, partly cloudy. Highs in the mid-60s. Lows in the upper 40s. Friday, partly cloudy. Highs in the mid-60s. Lows in the mid-40s. Saturday, partly cloudy. Highs in the lower 60s. Lows in the lower 40s. This is the NOAA Weather Radio KHA 53 in Rochester. Your source for official weather information across the Western Finger Lakes and the Genesee Valley. KHA 53 operates on a frequency of 162.40 MHz. The 3 a.m. weather at Rochester, it was partly cloudy. The temperature was 42 degrees Fahrenheit or 6 degrees Celsius, the dew point 41 and the relative humidity 96%. The wind was southwest at 3 miles an hour. The pressure was 30.25 inches and falling. Repeating at Rochester, it was partly cloudy, temperature 42 degrees. Around the region at 3 a.m. at Elmira, fog was reported, with a temperature of 39. It was clear, with a temperature of 51 at Erie, 44 at Niagara Falls, 45 at Binghamton, and 38 at Watertown. It was partly cloudy, with a temperature of 47 at Buffalo, 55 at Toronto, and 43 at Syracuse. At Oswego, winds were southeast at 5 knots, with a temperature of 50 degrees. The Central Lake Ontario buoy winds were southeast at 12 knots, with a temperature of 59 degrees, and the waves were 2 feet. The forecast for the Genesee Valley and Northern Finger Lakes, including Rochester, Geneseo, Canandaigua, Newark, and Fairhaven. Overnight, mainly clear with some patchy fog. Lows ranging from around 40 inland to the mid-40s along the lake shore. Light southeast winds. Sunday, some patchy fog in the morning, otherwise mostly sunny. Highs ranging from the lower 60s on the hilltops to the upper 60s across the lower elevations. South winds 5 to 10 miles an hour. Sunday night, partly cloudy in the evening, then mostly cloudy with a chance of showers overnight. Lows in the upper 40s. Light winds, becoming west 5 to 10 miles an hour. Chance of rain 40%. Monday, partly sunny with a 40% chance of showers. Breezy with highs ranging from the mid-50s on the hilltops to the upper 50s across the lower elevations. West winds 10 to 20 miles an hour with gusts up to 30 miles an hour, becoming northwest. Monday night, mainly clear with patchy frost developing overnight. Lows ranging from the upper 30s inland to the lower 40s along the lake shore. Northwest winds 10 to 15 miles an hour with gusts up to 30 miles an hour in the evening, becoming light. The forecast for the Southern Finger Lakes, including Tinian, Seneca Falls, and Auburn. Overnight, clear. Lows in the lower 40s. Light winds, becoming southeast 5 to 10 miles an hour. Sunday, mostly sunny. Highs in the mid-60s. South winds 5 to 10 miles an hour, increasing to 10 to 15 miles an hour. Sunday night, partly cloudy. A chance of showers overnight. Lows in the upper 40s. South winds 5 to 10 miles an hour, becoming west. Chance of rain 40%. Monday, partly sunny. Highs in the upper 50s. West winds 10 to 15 miles an hour, becoming northwest with gusts up to 30 miles an hour. Monday night, becoming mainly clear with patchy frost developing overnight. Chilly with lows in the upper 30s. Northwest winds 10 to 15 miles an hour, becoming light. And now the extended forecast. Tuesday, mainly clear. Patchy frost during the day. Highs in the upper 50s. Wednesday, partly cloudy. Highs in the upper 60s. Lows in the lower 40s. Thursday, partly cloudy. Highs in the mid-60s. Lows in the upper 40s. Friday, partly cloudy. Highs in the mid-60s. Lows in the mid-40s. Saturday, partly cloudy.

swing southeast 15 to 20 knots. Waves 1 to 3 feet. Sunday, southeast winds 5 to 10 knots becoming southwest. Waves 1 to 3 feet subsiding to 1 foot or less. Sunday night, southwest winds 10 to 15 knots becoming northwest 15 to 20 knots. A chance of showers. Waves 1 to 3 feet building to 3 to 5 feet. Monday, northwest winds 15 to 25 knots. Waves 3 to 6 feet building to 4 to 7 feet, then subsiding to 3 to 6 feet. Waves occasionally around 9 feet. Monday night, northwest winds 15 to 20 knots diminishing to 10 to 15 knots. Waves 3 to 6 feet subsiding to 1 to 3 feet. Tuesday, northwest winds 10 knots or less becoming southwest 10 to 15 knots. Waves 2 feet or less. Wednesday, southwest winds 15 to 20 knots becoming west 10 to 15 knots. Waves 2 to 4 feet. Thursday, west winds 10 to 15 knots. Waves 1 to 3 feet. Open Lake Forecast, 4, Hamlin Beach to Mexico Bay beyond 5 miles from shore. Overnight, east winds 10 to 15 knots becoming southeast 15 to 20 knots. Waves 1 to 3 feet building to 2 to 4 feet. Sunday, southeast winds 15 to 20 knots becoming south 10 to 15 knots. Waves 1 to 3 feet building to 2 to 4 feet, then subsiding to 1 to 3 feet. Sunday night, south winds 10 to 15 knots becoming west 15 to 20 knots. A chance of showers. Waves 1 to 3 feet building to 3 to 6 feet. Monday, northwest winds to 30 knots. Waves 5 to 8 feet. Waves occasionally around 10 feet. Monday night, northwest winds 15 to 25 knots. Waves 5 to 8 feet subsiding to 2 to 4 feet. Waves occasionally around 10 feet. Tuesday, northwest winds 5 to 15 knots becoming south 15 to 20 knots. Waves 1 to 3 feet. Wednesday, south winds 15 to 20 knots becoming southwest. A chance of showers Wednesday night. Waves 3 to 5 feet subsiding to 2 to 4 feet. Thursday, west winds 15 to 20 knots diminishing to 10 to 15 knots. Waves 2 to 4 feet subsiding to 1 to 3 feet. This is the NOAA Weather Radio KHA 53 in Rochester. Your source for official weather information across the Western Finger Lakes and the Genesee Valley. KHA 53 operates on a frequency of 162.40 MHz. The 4 a.m. weather at Rochester, it was partly cloudy. The temperature was 42 degrees Fahrenheit or 6 degrees Celsius, the dew point 41 and the relative humidity 96%. The wind was southwest at 3 miles an hour. The pressure was 30.23 inches and falling. Repeating at Rochester, it was partly cloudy, temperature 42 degrees. Around the region at 3 a.m. at Elmira, fog was reported, with a temperature of 39. It was clear, with a temperature of 51 at Erie, 44 at Niagara Falls, 45 at Binghamton, and 38 at Watertown. It was partly cloudy, with a temperature of 47 at Buffalo, 55 at Toronto, and 43 at Syracuse. At Oswego, winds were southeast at 5 knots, with a temperature of 50 degrees. The Central Lake Ontario buoy winds were southeast at 12 knots, with a temperature of 59 degrees, and the waves were 2 feet. The forecast for the Genesee Valley and Northern Finger Lakes, including Rochester, Geneseo, Canandaigua, Newark, and Fairhaven. Today, some patchy fog early, otherwise mostly sunny. Highs ranging from the lower 60s on the hilltops to the upper 60s across the lower elevations. South winds 5 to 10 miles an hour. Tonight, partly cloudy in the evening, then mostly cloudy with a chance of showers overnight. Lows in the upper 40s. Light winds, becoming west 5 to 10 miles an hour. Chance of rain 40%. Monday, partly sunny with a 40% chance of showers. Breezy with highs ranging from the mid-50s on the hilltops to the upper 50s across the lower elevations. West winds 10 to 20 miles an hour with gusts up to 30 miles an hour, becoming northwest. Monday night, mainly clear with patchy frost developing overnight. Lows ranging from the upper 30s inland to the lower 40s along the lake shore. Northwest winds 10 to 15 miles an hour with gusts up to 30 miles an hour in the evening, becoming light. Tuesday,

Sunny. Highs ranging from the mid-50s on the hilltops to around 60 across the lower elevations. Light winds. The forecast for the southern Finger Lakes, including Tinian, Seneca Falls, and Auburn. Today, mostly sunny. Highs in the mid-60s. South winds 5 to 10 miles an hour, increasing to 10 to 15 miles an hour. Tonight, partly cloudy. A chance of showers overnight. Lows in the upper 40s. South winds 5 to 10 miles an hour, becoming west. Chance of rain 40%. Monday, partly sunny. Highs in the upper 50s. Northwest winds 10 to 15 miles an hour with gusts up to 30 miles an hour in the afternoon. Monday night, becoming mainly clear with patchy frost developing overnight. Chilly with lows in the upper 30s. Northwest winds 10 to 15 miles an hour, becoming light. Tuesday, sunny. Highs in the upper 50s. Light winds. And now the extended forecast. Wednesday, partly cloudy. Highs in the upper 60s. Lows in the lower 40s. Thursday, partly cloudy. Highs in the mid-60s. Lows in the upper 40s. Friday, partly cloudy. Highs in the mid-60s. Lows in the mid-40s. Saturday, partly cloudy. Highs in the lower 60s. Lows in the lower 40s. Open lake forecast, for the Niagara River to Hamlin Beach beyond 5 miles from shore. Today, southeast winds 5 to 10 knots becoming southwest. Waves 1 to 3 feet. Tonight, southwest winds 10 to 15 knots becoming northwest 15 to 20 knots. Waves 1 to 2 feet building to 3 to 6 feet. Monday, northwest winds to 30 knots. Waves 5 to 8 feet. Waves occasionally around 10 feet. Monday night, northwest winds 15 to 25 knots diminishing to 10 to 15 knots. Waves 3 to 6 feet subsiding to 1 to 3 feet. Tuesday, northwest winds 5 to 15 knots becoming southwest 15 to 20 knots. Waves 1 to 3 feet. Wednesday, southwest winds 15 to 20 knots becoming west 10 to 15 knots. Waves 3 to 5 feet subsiding to 2 to 4 feet. Thursday, west winds 15 to 20 knots diminishing to 10 to 15 knots. Waves 1 to 3 feet. Open lake forecast, for Hamlin Beach to Mexico Bay beyond 5 miles from shore. Today, southeast winds 15 to 20 knots becoming south. Waves 2 to 4 feet. Tonight, southwest winds 10 to 15 knots becoming northwest and increasing to 15 to 25 knots. A chance of showers from late evening on. Waves 1 to 3 feet building to 4 to 7 feet. Waves occasionally around 9 feet. Monday, northwest winds to 30 knots. Waves 5 to 8 feet building to 6 to 10 feet. Waves occasionally around 13 feet. Monday night, northwest winds 15 to 25 knots. Waves 5 to 8 feet subsiding to 2 to 4 feet. Waves occasionally around 10 feet. Tuesday, northwest winds 5 to 15 knots becoming south 15 to 20 knots. Waves 1 to 3 feet building to 2 to 4 feet. Wednesday, south winds 15 to 25 knots becoming west. A chance of showers. Waves 3 to 5 feet subsiding to 2 to 4 feet. Thursday, west winds 15 to 20 knots diminishing to 10 to 15 knots. A chance of showers. Waves 2 to 4 feet building to 3 to 5 feet, then subsiding to 1 to 3 feet. This is the NOAA Weather Radio KHA 53 in Rochester. Your source for official weather information across the Western Finger Lakes and the Genesee Valley. KHA 53 operates on a frequency of 162.40 MHz. The 4 a.m. weather at Rochester, it was partly cloudy. The temperature was 42 degrees Fahrenheit or 6 degrees Celsius, the dew point 41 and the relative humidity 96%. The wind was southwest at 3 miles an hour. The pressure was 30.23 inches and falling. Repeating at Rochester, it was partly cloudy, temperature 42 degrees. Around the region at 4 a.m. at Elmira, fog was reported, with a temperature of 42. It was clear, with a temperature of 51 at Erie, 44 at Niagara Falls, and 45 at Binghamton. It was partly cloudy, with a temperature of

47 at Buffalo, and 37 at Watertown. At Syracuse, it was mostly cloudy, with a temperature of 42. At Oswego, winds were southeast at 5 knots, with a temperature of 48 degrees. The Central Lake Ontario buoy winds were from the southeast at 14 knots. The forecast for the Genesee Valley and Northern Finger Lakes, including Rochester, Geneseo, Canandaigua, Newark, and Fairhaven. Today, some patchy fog early, otherwise mostly sunny. Highs ranging from the lower 60s on the hilltops to the upper 60s across the lower elevations. South winds 5 to 10 miles an hour. Tonight, partly cloudy in the evening, then mostly cloudy with a chance of showers overnight. Lows in the upper 40s. Light winds, becoming west 5 to 10 miles an hour. Chance of rain 40%. Monday, partly sunny with a 40% chance of showers. Breezy with highs ranging from the mid-50s on the hilltops to the upper 50s across the lower elevations. West winds 10 to 20 miles an hour with gusts up to 30 miles an hour, becoming northwest. Monday night, mainly clear with patchy frost developing overnight. Lows ranging from the upper 30s inland to the lower 40s along the lake shore. Northwest winds 10 to 15 miles an hour with gusts up to 30 miles an hour in the evening, becoming light. Tuesday, sunny. Highs ranging from the mid-50s on the hilltops to around 60 across the lower elevations. Light winds. The forecast for the Southern Finger Lakes, including Pinyan, Seneca Falls, and Auburn. Today, mostly sunny. Highs in the mid-60s. South winds 5 to 10 miles an hour, increasing to 10 to 15 miles an hour. Tonight, partly cloudy. A chance of showers overnight. Lows in the upper 40s. South winds 5 to 10 miles an hour, becoming west. Chance of rain 40%. Monday, partly sunny. Highs in the upper 50s. Northwest winds 10 to 15 miles an hour with gusts up to 30 miles an hour in the afternoon. Monday night, becoming mainly clear with patchy frost developing overnight. Chilly with lows in the upper 30s. Northwest winds 10 to 15 miles an hour, becoming light. Tuesday, sunny. Highs in the upper 50s. Light winds. And now the extended forecast. Wednesday, partly cloudy. Highs in the upper 60s. Lows in the lower 40s. Thursday, partly cloudy. Highs in the mid-60s. Lows in the upper 40s. Friday, partly cloudy. Highs in the mid-60s. Lows in the mid-40s. Saturday, partly cloudy. Highs in the lower 60s. Lows in the lower 40s. This is the NOAA Weather Radio KHA 53 in Rochester. Your source for official weather information across the Western Finger Lakes and the Genesee Valley. KHA 53 operates on a frequency of 162.40 MHz. The 4 a.m. weather at Rochester, it was partly cloudy. The temperature was 42 degrees Fahrenheit or 6 degrees Celsius, the dew point 41 and the relative humidity 96%. The wind was southwest at 3 miles an hour. The pressure was 30.23 inches and falling. Repeating at Rochester, it was partly cloudy, temperature 42 degrees. Around the region at 4 a.m. at Elmira, fog was reported, with a temperature of 41. It was clear, with a temperature of 51 at Erie, 44 at Niagara Falls, 55 at Toronto, and 45 at Binghamton. It was partly cloudy, with a temperature of 47 at Buffalo, and 37 at Watertown. At Syracuse, it was mostly cloudy, with a temperature of 42. At Oswego, winds were southeast at 5 knots, with a temperature of 48 degrees. The Central Lake Ontario buoy winds were from the southeast at 14 knots. The forecast for the Genesee Valley and Northern Finger Lakes, including Rochester, Geneseo, Canandaigua, Newark, and Fairhaven. Today, some patchy fog early, otherwise mostly sunny. Highs ranging from the lower 60s on the hilltops to the upper 60s across the lower elevations. South winds 5 to 10 miles an hour. Tonight, partly cloudy in the evening, then mostly cloudy with a chance of showers overnight. Lows in the upper 40s. Light winds, becoming west 5 to 10 miles an hour. Chance of rain 40%. Monday, partly sunny with a 40%.

chance of showers. Breezy with highs ranging from the mid-50s on the hilltops to the upper 50s across the lower elevations. West winds 10 to 20 miles an hour with gusts up to 30 miles an hour, becoming northwest. Monday night, mainly clear with patchy frost developing overnight. Lows ranging from the upper 30s inland to the lower 40s along the lake shore. Northwest winds 10 to 15 miles an hour with gusts up to 30 miles an hour in the evening, becoming light. Tuesday, sunny. Highs ranging from the mid-50s on the hilltops to around 60 across the lower elevations. Light winds. The forecast for the Southern Finger Lakes, including Pinyan, Seneca Falls, and Auburn. Today, mostly sunny. Highs in the mid-60s. South winds 5 to 10 miles an hour, increasing to 10 to 15 miles an hour. Tonight, partly cloudy. A chance of showers overnight. Lows in the upper 40s. South winds 5 to 10 miles an hour, becoming west. Chance of rain 40%. Monday, partly sunny. Highs in the upper 50s. Northwest winds 10 to 15 miles an hour with gusts up to 30 miles an hour in the afternoon. Monday night, becoming mainly clear with patchy frost developing overnight. Chilly with lows in the upper 30s. Northwest winds 10 to 15 miles an hour, becoming light. Tuesday, sunny. Highs in the upper 50s. Light winds. And now the extended forecast. Wednesday, partly cloudy. Highs in the upper 60s. Lows in the lower 40s. Thursday, partly cloudy. Highs in the mid-60s. Lows in the upper 40s. Friday, partly cloudy. Highs in the mid-60s. Lows in the mid-40s. Saturday, partly cloudy. Highs in the lower 60s. Lows in the lower 40s. The Rochester, New York climate summary for yesterday, October 3, 2026. Yesterday's high temperature of 61 degrees occurred at 1:22 p.m. Yesterday's low temperature of 43 degrees occurred at 11:59 p.m. No precipitation fell yesterday, which leaves the monthly total at 0.37 inches. The total precipitation for the year still stands at 34.57 inches. No snow fell yesterday, which brings the monthly total to 0.0 inches. The total snowfall since July 1st still stands at 0.0 inches. There was no snow on the ground. There were 13 heating degree days yesterday. This brings the monthly total to 19. The yearly total since July 1st is 127. There were no cooling degree days yesterday. This leaves the monthly total at 5. The yearly total since January 1st is 628. Yesterday the maximum wind observed was 15 miles an hour from the northeast. The highest wind gust observed was 23 miles per hour from the northeast, which occurred at 1:05 p.m. The average wind speed was less than 5 miles per hour yesterday. The record high for today is 89, which occurred in 1926, and the record low is 29, which occurred in 1974. Sunrise today is at 7:11 a.m. and sunset is at 6:46 p.m. This is the NOAA Weather Radio KHA-53 in Rochester. Your source for official weather information across the Western Finger Lakes and the Genesee Valley. KHA-53 operates on a frequency of 162.40 MHz. The 4 a.m. weather at Rochester, it was partly cloudy. The temperature was 42 degrees Fahrenheit or 6 degrees Celsius, the dew point 41 and the relative humidity 96%. The wind was southwest at 3 miles an hour. The pressure was 30.23 inches and falling. Repeating at Rochester, it was partly cloudy, temperature 42 degrees. Around the region at 4 a.m. at Elmira, fog was reported, with a temperature of 41. It was clear, with a temperature of 51 at Erie, 44 at Niagara Falls, 55 at Toronto, and 45 at Binghamton. It was partly cloudy, with a temperature of 47 at Buffalo, and 37 at Watertown. At Syracuse, it was mostly cloudy, with a temperature of 42. At Oswego, winds were southeast at 5 knots, with a temperature of 48 degrees. The Central Lake Ontario buoy winds were from the southeast at 40 knots. The forecast for the Genesee Valley and Northern Finger Lakes, including Rochester, Geneseo, Canandaigua,

Fairhaven. Today, some patchy fog early, otherwise mostly sunny. Highs ranging from the lower 60s on the hilltops to the upper 60s across the lower elevations. South winds 5 to 10 miles an hour. Tonight, partly cloudy in the evening, then mostly cloudy with a chance of showers overnight. Lows in the upper 40s. Light winds, becoming west 5 to 10 miles an hour. Chance of rain 40%. Monday, partly sunny with a 40% chance of showers. Breezy with highs ranging from the mid-50s on the hilltops to the upper 50s across the lower elevations. West winds 10 to 20 miles an hour with gusts up to 30 miles an hour, becoming northwest. Monday night, mainly clear with patchy frost developing overnight. Lows ranging from the upper 30s inland to the lower 40s along the lake shore. Northwest winds 10 to 15 miles an hour with gusts up to 30 miles an hour in the evening, becoming light. Tuesday, sunny. Highs ranging from the mid-50s on the hilltops to around 60 across the lower elevations. Light winds. The forecast for the Southern Finger Lakes, including Pinyan, Seneca Falls, and Auburn. Today, mostly sunny. Highs in the mid-60s. South winds 5 to 10 miles an hour, increasing to 10 to 15 miles an hour. Tonight, partly cloudy. A chance of showers overnight. Lows in the upper 40s. South winds 5 to 10 miles an hour, becoming west. Chance of rain 40%. Monday, partly sunny. Highs in the upper 50s. Northwest winds 10 to 15 miles an hour with gusts up to 30 miles an hour in the afternoon. Monday night, becoming mainly clear with patchy frost developing overnight. Chilly with lows in the upper 30s. Northwest winds 10 to 15 miles an hour, becoming light. Tuesday, sunny. Highs in the upper 50s. Light winds. And now the extended forecast. Wednesday, partly cloudy. Highs in the upper 60s. Lows in the lower 40s. Thursday, partly cloudy. Highs in the mid-60s. Lows in the upper 40s. Friday, partly cloudy. Highs in the mid-60s. Lows in the mid-40s. Saturday, partly cloudy. Highs in the lower 60s. Lows in the lower 40s. This is the NOAA Weather Radio KHA 53 in Rochester. Your source for official weather information across the Western Finger Lakes and the Genesee Valley. KHA 53 operates on a frequency of 162.40 MHz. The 4 a.m. weather at Rochester, it was partly cloudy. The temperature was 42 degrees Fahrenheit or 6 degrees Celsius, the dew point 41 and the relative humidity 96%. The wind was southwest at 3 miles an hour. The pressure was 30.23 inches and falling. Repeating at Rochester, it was partly cloudy, temperature 42 degrees. Around the region at 4 a.m. at Elmira, fog was reported, with a temperature of 41. It was clear, with a temperature of 51 at Erie, 44 at Niagara Falls, 55 at Toronto, and 45 at Binghamton. It was partly cloudy, with a temperature of 47 at Buffalo, and 37 at Watertown. At Syracuse, it was mostly cloudy, with a temperature of 42. At Oswego, winds were southeast at 5 knots, with a temperature of 48 degrees. The Central Lake Ontario buoy winds were from the southeast at 14 knots. The forecast for the Genesee Valley and Northern Finger Lakes, including Rochester, Geneseo, Canandaigua, Newark, and Fairhaven. Today, some patchy fog early, otherwise mostly sunny. Highs ranging from the lower 60s on the hilltops to the upper 60s across the lower elevations. South winds 5 to 10 miles an hour. Tonight, partly cloudy in the evening, then mostly cloudy with a chance of showers overnight. Lows in the upper 40s. Light winds, becoming west 5 to 10 miles an hour. Chance of rain 40%. Monday, partly sunny with a 40% chance of showers. Breezy with highs ranging from the mid-50s on the hilltops to the upper 50s across the lower elevations. West winds 10 to 20 miles an hour with gusts up to 30 miles an hour, becoming northwest. Monday night, mainly clear with patchy frost developing overnight. Lows ranging from the upper 30s inland to the lower 40s along the lake shore. Northwest winds 10 to 15.

miles an hour with gusts up to 30 miles an hour in the evening, becoming light. Tuesday, sunny. Highs ranging from the mid-50s on the hilltops to around 60 across the lower elevations. Light winds. The forecast for the Southern Finger Lakes, including Pinyan, Seneca Falls, and Auburn. Today, mostly sunny. Highs in the mid-60s. South winds 5 to 10 miles an hour, increasing to 10 to 15 miles an hour. Tonight, partly cloudy. A chance of showers overnight. Lows in the upper 40s. South winds 5 to 10 miles an hour, becoming west. Chance of rain 40%. Monday, partly sunny. Highs in the upper 50s. Northwest winds 10 to 15 miles an hour with gusts up to 30 miles an hour in the afternoon. Monday night, becoming mainly clear with patchy frost developing overnight. Chilly with lows in the upper 30s. Northwest winds 10 to 15 miles an hour, becoming light. Tuesday, sunny. Highs in the upper 50s. Light winds. And now the extended forecast. Wednesday, partly cloudy. Highs in the upper 60s. Lows in the lower 40s. Thursday, partly cloudy. Highs in the mid-60s. Lows in the upper 40s. Friday, partly cloudy. Highs in the mid-60s. Lows in the mid-40s. Saturday, partly cloudy. Highs in the lower 60s. Lows in the lower 40s. This is the NOAA Weather Radio KHA-53 in Rochester. Your source for official weather information across the Western Finger Lakes and the Genesee Valley. KHA-53 operates on a frequency of 162.40 MHz. The 4 a.m. weather at Rochester, it was partly cloudy. The temperature was 42 degrees Fahrenheit or 6 degrees Celsius, the dew point 41 and the relative humidity 96%. The wind was southwest at 3 miles an hour. The pressure was 30.23 inches and falling. Repeating at Rochester, it was partly cloudy, temperature 42 degrees. Around the region at 4 a.m. at Elmira, fog was reported, with a temperature of 41. It was clear, with a temperature of 51 at Erie, 44 at Niagara Falls, 55 at Toronto, and 45 at Binghamton. It was partly cloudy, with a temperature of 47 at Buffalo, and 37 at Watertown. At Syracuse, it was mostly cloudy, with a temperature of 42. At Oswego, winds were southeast at 5 knots, with a temperature of 48 degrees. The Central Lake Ontario buoy winds were from the southeast at 14 knots. The forecast for the Genesee Valley and Northern Finger Lakes, including Rochester, Geneseo, Canandaigua, Newark, and Fairhaven. Today, some patchy fog early, otherwise mostly sunny. Highs ranging from the lower 60s on the hilltops to the upper 60s across the lower elevations. South winds 5 to 10 miles an hour. Tonight, partly cloudy in the evening, then mostly cloudy with a chance of showers overnight. Lows in the upper 40s. Light winds, becoming west 5 to 10 miles an hour. Chance of rain 40%. Monday, partly sunny with a 40% chance of showers. Breezy with highs ranging from the mid-50s on the hilltops to the upper 50s across the lower elevations. West winds 10 to 20 miles an hour with gusts up to 30 miles an hour, becoming northwest. Monday night, mainly clear with patchy frost developing overnight. Lows ranging from the upper 30s inland to the lower 40s along the lake shore. Northwest winds 10 to 15 miles an hour with gusts up to 30 miles an hour in the evening, becoming light. Tuesday, sunny. Highs ranging from the mid-50s on the hilltops to around 60 across the lower elevations. Light winds. The forecast for the Southern Finger Lakes, including Pinyan, Seneca Falls, and Auburn. Today, mostly sunny. Highs in the mid-60s. South winds 5 to 10 miles an hour, increasing to 10 to 15 miles an hour. Tonight, partly cloudy. A chance of showers overnight. Lows in the upper 40s. South winds 5 to 10 miles an hour, becoming west. Chance of rain 40%. Monday, partly sunny. Highs in the upper 50s. Northwest winds 10 to 15 miles an hour with gusts up to 30 miles an hour in the afternoon. Monday night, becoming mainly clear with patchy frost developing.

overnight. Chilly with lows in the upper 30s. Northwest winds 10 to 15 miles an hour, becoming light. Tuesday, sunny. Highs in the upper 50s. Light winds. And now the extended forecast. Wednesday, partly cloudy. Highs in the upper 60s. Lows in the lower 40s. Thursday, partly cloudy. Highs in the mid 60s. Lows in the upper 40s. Friday, partly cloudy. Highs in the mid 60s. Lows in the mid 40s. Saturday, partly cloudy. Highs in the lower 60s. Lows in the lower 40s. The Nearshore Marine Forecast for the Niagara River to Hamelin Beach along Lake Ontario. Today, southeast winds 5 to 10 knots becoming southwest. Mostly sunny. Waves 2 feet or less. Tonight, southwest winds 10 to 15 knots becoming northwest 15 to 20 knots. A chance of showers overnight. Waves 1 to 3 feet building to 3 to 6 feet. Waves occasionally around 7 feet. Monday, northwest winds 15 to 25 knots. Sunny. Waves 5 to 8 feet. Waves occasionally around 10 feet. Monday night, northwest winds 15 to 20 knots diminishing to 10 to 15 knots. Mainly clear. Waves 3 to 6 feet subsiding to 1 to 3 feet. Waves occasionally around 7 feet. Tuesday, northwest winds 5 to 10 knots becoming south and increasing to 15 to 20 knots. Mainly clear. Waves 2 feet or less. Wednesday, southwest winds 15 to 20 knots becoming west 10 to 15 knots. Partly cloudy. Waves 1 to 3 feet building to 2 to 4 feet, then subsiding to 1 to 3 feet. Thursday, west winds 5 to 15 knots. Mainly clear, then becoming partly cloudy. Waves 1 to 3 feet. The Nearshore Marine Forecast for Hamelin Beach to Sodus Bay. Today, southeast winds 5 to 15 knots becoming south. Mostly sunny. Waves 2 feet or less. Tonight, southwest winds 5 to 15 knots becoming northwest and increasing to 15 to 25 knots. A chance of showers overnight. Waves 2 feet or less building to 3 to 6 feet. Waves occasionally around 7 feet. Monday, northwest winds 15 to 25 knots increasing to 30 knots. A chance of showers. Waves 5 to 9 feet building to 6 to 10 feet. Waves occasionally around 13 feet. Monday night, northwest winds 15 to 25 knots diminishing to 10 to 15. Waves occasionally around 13 feet. Monday night, northwest winds 15 to 25 knots diminishing to 10 to 15 knots. Mainly clear. Waves 5 to 8 feet subsiding to 3 to 6 feet. Waves occasionally around 10 feet. Tuesday, northwest winds 5 to 15 knots becoming south. Mainly clear. Waves 1 to 3 feet. Wednesday, southwest winds 10 to 15 knots becoming west. Partly cloudy. Waves 1 to 3 feet. Thursday, west winds 5 to 15 knots. Partly cloudy. Waves 1 to 3 feet. The water temperature off Rochester is 65 degrees, and the water temperature at the Central Lake Buoy is 64 degrees. The Nearshore Marine Forecast, for Sodus Bay to Mexico Bay. Today, southeast winds 15 to 20 knots becoming south 10 to 15 knots. Mostly sunny. Waves 2 feet or less. Tonight, south winds 5 to 15 knots becoming northwest and increasing to 15 to 25 knots. A chance of showers overnight. Waves 1 foot or less building to 3 to 6 feet. Waves occasionally around 7 feet. Monday, northwest winds 15 to 25 knots. A chance of showers. Waves 5 to 8 feet building to 6 to 10 feet. Waves occasionally around 13 feet. Monday night, northwest winds 15 to 25 knots. Becoming mainly clear. Waves 5 to 8 feet subsiding to 3 to 5 feet. Waves occasionally around 10 feet. Tuesday, northwest winds 5 to 15 knots becoming south 15 to 20 knots. Mainly clear. Waves 1 to 3 feet. Wednesday, south winds 15 to 20 knots becoming west 10 to 15 knots. A chance of showers.

Wednesday night. Waves 2 feet or less, building to 2 to 4 feet. Thursday, west winds 5 to 15 knots. A chance of showers. Waves 2 to 4 feet. The water temperature off Oswego is 63 degrees. This is the NOAA Weather Radio KHA 53 in Rochester. Your source for official weather information across the Western Finger Lakes and the Genesee Valley. KHA 53 operates on a frequency of 162.40 MHz. The 4 a.m. weather at Rochester, it was partly cloudy. The temperature was 42 degrees Fahrenheit or 6 degrees Celsius, the dew point 41 and the relative humidity 96%. The wind was southwest at 3 miles an hour. The pressure was 30.23 inches and falling. Repeating at Rochester, it was partly cloudy, temperature 42 degrees. Around the region at 4 a.m. at Elmira, fog was reported, with a temperature of 41. It was clear, with a temperature of 51 at Erie, 44 at Niagara Falls, 55 at Toronto, and 45 at Binghamton. It was partly cloudy, with a temperature of 47 at Buffalo, and 37 at Watertown. At Syracuse, it was mostly cloudy, with a temperature of 42. At Oswego, winds were southeast at 5 knots, with a temperature of 48 degrees. The Central Lake Ontario buoy winds were from the southeast at 14 knots. The forecast for the Genesee Valley and Northern Finger Lakes, including Rochester, Geneseo, Canandaigua, Newark, and Fairhaven. Today, some patchy fog early, otherwise mostly sunny. Highs ranging from the lower 60s on the hilltops to the upper 60s across the lower elevations. South winds 5 to 10 miles an hour. Tonight, partly cloudy in the evening, then mostly cloudy with a chance of showers overnight. Lows in the upper 40s. Light winds, becoming west 5 to 10 miles an hour. Chance of rain 40%. Monday, partly sunny with a 40% chance of showers. Breezy with highs ranging from the mid-50s on the hilltops to the upper 50s across the lower elevations. West winds 10 to 20 miles an hour with gusts up to 30 miles an hour, becoming northwest. Monday night, mainly clear with patchy frost developing overnight. Lows ranging from the upper 30s inland to the lower 40s along the lake shore. Northwest winds 10 to 15 miles an hour with gusts up to 30 miles an hour in the evening, becoming light. Tuesday, sunny. Highs ranging from the mid-50s on the hilltops to around 60 across the lower elevations. Light winds. The forecast for the Southern Finger Lakes, including Pinyan, Seneca Falls, and Auburn. Today, mostly sunny. Highs in the mid-60s. South winds 5 to 10 miles an hour, increasing to 10 to 15 miles an hour. Tonight, partly cloudy. A chance of showers overnight. Lows in the upper 40s. South winds 5 to 10 miles an hour, becoming west. Chance of rain 40%. Monday, partly sunny. Highs in the upper 50s. Northwest winds 10 to 15 miles an hour with gusts up to 30 miles an hour in the afternoon. Monday night, becoming mainly clear with patchy frost developing overnight. Chilly with lows in the upper 30s. Northwest winds 10 to 15 miles an hour, becoming light. Tuesday, sunny. Highs in the upper 50s. Light winds. And now the extended forecast. Wednesday, partly cloudy. Highs in the upper 60s. Lows in the lower 40s. Thursday, partly cloudy. Highs in the mid-60s. Lows in the upper 40s. Friday, partly cloudy. Highs in the mid-60s. Lows in the mid-40s. Saturday, partly cloudy. Highs in the lower 60s. Lows in the lower 40s. This is the NOAA Weather Radio KHA 53 in Rochester. Your source for official weather information across the Western Finger Lakes and the Genesee Valley. KHA 53 operates on a frequency of 162.40 MHz. The 4 a.m. weather at Rochester, it was partly cloudy. The temperature was 42 degrees Fahrenheit or 6 degrees Celsius, the dew point 41 and the relative humidity 96%. The wind was southwest at 3 miles an hour. The pressure was 30.23 inches and falling. Repeating at Rochester, it was partly cloudy, temperature 42 degrees.

region at 4 a.m. at Elmira. Fog was reported with a temperature of 41. It was clear with a temperature of 51 at Erie, 44 at Niagara Falls, 55 at Toronto, and 45 at Binghamton. It was partly cloudy with a temperature of 47 at Buffalo and 37 at Watertown. At Syracuse, it was mostly cloudy with a temperature of 42. At Oswego, winds were southeast at 5 knots with a temperature of 48 degrees. The Central Lake Ontario buoy winds were from the southeast at 14 knots. The forecast for the Genesee Valley and Northern Finger Lakes, including Rochester, Geneseo, Canandaigua, Newark, and Fairhaven. Today, some patchy fog early, otherwise mostly sunny. Highs ranging from the lower 60s on the hilltops to the upper 60s across the lower elevations. South winds 5 to 10 miles an hour. Tonight, partly cloudy in the evening, then mostly cloudy with a chance of showers overnight. Lows in the upper 40s. Light winds, becoming west 5 to 10 miles an hour. Chance of rain 40%. Monday, partly sunny with a 40% chance of showers. Breezy with highs ranging from the mid-50s on the hilltops to the upper 50s across the lower elevations. West winds 10 to 20 miles an hour with gusts up to 30 miles an hour, becoming northwest. Monday night, mainly clear with patchy frost developing overnight. Lows ranging from the upper 30s inland to the lower 40s along the lake shore. Northwest winds 10 to 15 miles an hour with gusts up to 30 miles an hour in the evening, becoming light. Tuesday, sunny. Highs ranging from the mid-50s on the hilltops to around 60 across the lower elevations. Light winds. The forecast for the Southern Finger Lakes, including Pinyan, Seneca Falls, and Auburn. Today, mostly sunny. Highs in the mid-60s. South winds 5 to 10 miles an hour, increasing to 10 to 15 miles an hour. Tonight, partly cloudy. A chance of showers overnight. Lows in the upper 40s. South winds 5 to 10 miles an hour, becoming west. Chance of rain 40%. Monday, partly sunny. Highs in the upper 50s. Northwest winds 10 to 15 miles an hour with gusts up to 30 miles an hour in the afternoon. Monday night, becoming mainly clear with patchy frost developing overnight. Chilly with lows in the upper 30s. Northwest winds 10 to 15 miles an hour, becoming light. Tuesday, sunny. Highs in the upper 50s. Light winds. And now the extended forecast. Wednesday, partly cloudy. Highs in the upper 60s. Lows in the lower 40s. Thursday, partly cloudy. Highs in the mid-60s. Lows in the upper 40s. Friday, partly cloudy. Highs in the mid-60s. Lows in the mid-40s. Saturday, partly cloudy. Highs in the lower 60s. Lows in the lower 40s. This is the NOAA Weather Radio KHA 53 in Rochester. Your source for official weather information across the Western Finger Lakes and the Genesee Valley. KHA 53 operates on a frequency of 162.40 MHz. The 4 a.m. weather at Rochester, it was partly cloudy. The temperature was 42 degrees Fahrenheit or 6 degrees Celsius, the dew point 41 and the relative humidity 96%. The wind was southwest at 3 miles an hour. The pressure was 30.23 inches and falling. Repeating at Rochester, it was partly cloudy, temperature 42 degrees. Around the region at 4 a.m. at Elmira, fog was reported, with a temperature of 41. It was clear, with a temperature of 51 at Erie, 44 at Niagara Falls, 55 at Toronto, and 45 at Binghamton. It was partly cloudy, with a temperature of 47 at Buffalo, and 37 at Watertown. At Syracuse, it was mostly cloudy, with a temperature of 42. At Oswego, winds were southeast at 5 knots, with a temperature of 48 degrees. The Central Lake Ontario buoy winds were from the southeast at 14 knots. The forecast for the Genesee Valley and Northern Finger Lakes, including Rochester, Geneseo, Canandaigua, Newark, and Fairhaven. Today, some patchy fog early, otherwise mostly sunny. Highs ranging from the lower 60s on the hilltops to the upper 60s across the lower elevations. South winds 5 to 10 miles an hour.

tonight, partly cloudy in the evening, then mostly cloudy with a chance of showers overnight. Lows in the upper 40s. Light winds, becoming west 5 to 10 miles an hour. Chance of rain 40%. Monday, partly sunny with a 40% chance of showers. Breezy with highs ranging from the mid-50s on the hilltops to the upper 50s across the lower elevations. West winds 10 to 20 miles an hour with gusts up to 30 miles an hour, becoming northwest. Monday night, mainly clear with patchy frost developing overnight. Lows ranging from the upper 30s inland to the lower 40s along the lake shore. Northwest winds 10 to 15 miles an hour with gusts up to 30 miles an hour in the evening, becoming light. Tuesday, sunny. Highs ranging from the mid-50s on the hilltops to around 60 across the lower elevations. Light winds. The forecast for the Southern Finger Lakes, including Pinyan, Seneca Falls, and Auburn. Today, mostly sunny. Highs in the mid-60s. South winds 5 to 10 miles an hour, increasing to 10 to 15 miles an hour. Tonight, partly cloudy. A chance of showers overnight. Lows in the upper 40s. South winds 5 to 10 miles an hour, becoming west. Chance of rain 40%. Monday, partly sunny. Highs in the upper 50s. Northwest winds 10 to 15 miles an hour with gusts up to 30 miles an hour in the afternoon. Monday night, becoming mainly clear with patchy frost developing overnight. Chilly with lows in the upper 30s. Northwest winds 10 to 15 miles an hour, becoming light. Tuesday, sunny. Highs in the upper 50s. Light winds. And now the extended forecast. Wednesday, partly cloudy. Highs in the upper 60s. Lows in the lower 40s. Thursday, partly cloudy. Highs in the mid-60s. Lows in the upper 40s. Friday, partly cloudy. Highs in the mid-60s. Lows in the mid-40s. Saturday, partly cloudy. Highs in the lower 60s. Lows in the lower 40s. The Rochester, New York climate summary for yesterday, October 3, 2026. Yesterday's high temperature of 61 degrees occurred at 1:22 p.m. Yesterday's low temperature of 43 degrees occurred at 11:59 p.m. No precipitation fell yesterday, which leaves the monthly total at 0.37 inches. The total precipitation for the year still stands at 34.57 inches. No snow fell yesterday, which brings the monthly total to 0.0 inches. The total snowfall since July 1st still stands at 0.0 inches. There was no snow on the ground. There were 13 heating degree days yesterday. This brings the monthly total to 19. The yearly total since July 1st is 127. There were no cooling degree days yesterday. This leaves the monthly total at 5. The yearly total since January 1st is 628. Yesterday the maximum wind observed was 15 miles an hour from the northeast. The highest wind gust observed was 23 miles per hour from the northeast, which occurred at 1:05 p.m. The average wind speed was less than 5 miles per hour yesterday. The record high for today is 89, which occurred in 1926, and the record low is 29, which occurred in 1974. Sunrise today is at 7:11 a.m. and sunset is at 6:46 p.m. This is the NOAA Weather Radio KHA-53 in Rochester. Your source for official weather information across the Western Finger Lakes and the Genesee Valley. KHA 53 operates on a frequency of 162.40 MHz. The 4 a.m. weather at Rochester, it was partly cloudy. The temperature was 42 degrees Fahrenheit or 6 degrees Celsius, the dew point 41 and the relative humidity 96%. The wind was southwest at 3 miles an hour. The pressure was 30.23 inches and falling. Repeating at Rochester, it was partly cloudy, temperature 42 degrees. Around the region at 4 a.m. at Elmira, fog was reported, with a temperature of 41. It was clear, with a temperature of 51 at Erie, 44 at Niagara Falls, 55 at Toronto, and 45 at Binghamton. It was partly cloudy, with a temperature of 47 at Buffalo, and 37 at Watertown. At Syracuse, it was mostly cloudy, with a temperature of 42.
At Oswego, winds were southeast at 5 knots, with a temperature of 48 degrees. The Central Lake Ontario buoy winds were from the southeast at 14 knots. The forecast for the Genesee Valley and Northern Finger Lakes, including Rochester, Geneseo, Canandaigua, Newark, and Fairhaven. Today, some patchy fog early, otherwise mostly sunny. Highs ranging from the lower 60s on the hilltops to the upper 60s across the lower elevations. South winds 5 to 10 miles an hour. Tonight, partly cloudy in the evening, then mostly cloudy with a chance of showers overnight. Lows in the upper 40s. Light winds, becoming west 5 to 10 miles an hour. Chance of rain 40%. Monday, partly sunny with a 40% chance of showers. Breezy with highs ranging from the mid-50s on the hilltops to the upper 50s across the lower elevations. West winds 10 to 20 miles an hour with gusts up to 30 miles an hour, becoming northwest. Monday night, mainly clear with patchy frost developing overnight. Lows ranging from the upper 30s inland to the lower 40s along the lake shore. Northwest winds 10 to 15 miles an hour with gusts up to 30 miles an hour in the evening, becoming light. Tuesday, sunny. Highs ranging from the mid-50s on the hilltops to around 60 across the lower elevations. Light winds. The forecast for the Southern Finger Lakes, including Tinian, Seneca Falls, and Auburn. Today, mostly sunny. Highs in the mid-60s. South winds 5 to 10 miles an hour, increasing to 10 to 15 miles an hour. Tonight, partly cloudy. A chance of showers overnight. Lows in the upper 40s. South winds 5 to 10 miles an hour, becoming west. Chance of rain 40%. Monday, partly sunny. Highs in the upper 50s. Northwest winds 10 to 15 miles an hour with gusts up to 30 miles an hour in the afternoon. Monday night, becoming mainly clear with patchy frost developing overnight. Chilly with lows in the upper 30s. Northwest winds 10 to 15 miles an hour, becoming light. Tuesday, sunny. Highs in the upper 50s. Light winds. And now the extended forecast. Wednesday, partly cloudy. Highs in the upper 60s. Lows in the lower 40s. Thursday, partly cloudy. Highs in the mid-60s. Lows in the upper 40s. Friday, partly cloudy. Highs in the mid-60s. Lows in the mid-40s. Saturday, partly cloudy. Highs in the lower 60s. Lows in the lower 40s. This is the NOAA Weather Radio KHA 53 in Rochester. Your source for official weather information across the Western Finger Lakes and the Genesee Valley. KHA 53 operates on a frequency of 162.40 MHz. The 4 a.m. weather at Rochester, it was partly cloudy. The temperature was 42 degrees Fahrenheit or 6 degrees Celsius, the dew point 41 and the relative humidity 96%. The wind was southwest at 3 miles an hour. The pressure was 30.23 inches and falling. Repeating at Rochester, it was partly cloudy, temperature 42 degrees. Around the region at 4 a.m. at Elmira, fog was reported, with a temperature of 41. It was clear, with a temperature of 51 at Erie, 44 at Niagara Falls, 55 at Toronto, and 45 at Binghamton. It was partly cloudy, with a temperature of 47 at Buffalo, and 37 at Watertown. At Syracuse, it was mostly cloudy, with a temperature of 42. At Oswego, winds were southeast at 5 knots, with a temperature of 48 degrees. The Central Lake Ontario buoy winds were from the southeast at 14 knots. The forecast for the Genesee Valley and Northern Finger Lakes, including Rochester, Geneseo, Canandaigua, Newark, and Fairhaven. Today, some patchy fog early, otherwise mostly sunny. Highs ranging from the lower 60s on the hilltops to the upper 60s across the lower elevations. South winds 5 to 10 miles an hour. Tonight, partly cloudy in the evening, then mostly cloudy with a chance of showers overnight. Lows in the upper 40s. Light winds, becoming west 5 to 10 miles an hour. Chance of rain 40%. Monday, partly sunny with a 40% chance of showers. Breezy with highs ranging from the mid-50s on the hilltops to the upper 50s across the lower elevations.
west winds 10.

to 20 miles an hour with gusts up to 30 miles an hour, becoming northwest. Monday night, mainly clear with patchy frost developing overnight. Lows ranging from the upper 30s inland to the lower 40s along the lake shore. Northwest winds 10 to 15 miles an hour with gusts up to 30 miles an hour in the evening, becoming light. Tuesday, sunny. Highs ranging from the mid-50s on the hilltops to around 60 across the lower elevations. Light winds. The forecast for the Southern Finger Lakes, including Pinyan, Seneca Falls, and Auburn. Today, mostly sunny. Highs in the mid-60s. South winds 5 to 10 miles an hour, increasing to 10 to 15 miles an hour. Tonight, partly cloudy. A chance of showers overnight. Lows in the upper 40s. South winds 5 to 10 miles an hour, becoming west. Chance of rain 40%. Monday, partly sunny. Highs in the upper 50s. Northwest winds 10 to 15 miles an hour with gusts up to 30 miles an hour in the afternoon. Monday night, becoming mainly clear with patchy frost developing overnight. Chilly with lows in the upper 30s. Northwest winds 10 to 15 miles an hour, becoming light. Tuesday, sunny. Highs in the upper 50s. Light winds. And now the extended forecast. Wednesday, partly cloudy. Highs in the upper 60s. Lows in the lower 40s. Thursday, partly cloudy. Highs in the mid-60s. Lows in the upper 40s. Friday, partly cloudy. Highs in the mid-60s. Lows in the mid-40s. Saturday, partly cloudy. Highs in the lower 60s. Lows in the lower 40s. This is the NOAA Weather Radio KHA-53 in Rochester. Your source for official weather information across the Western Finger Lakes and the Genesee Valley. KHA-53 operates on a frequency of 162.40 MHz. The 4 a.m. weather at Rochester, it was partly cloudy. The temperature was 42 degrees Fahrenheit or 6 degrees Celsius, the dew point 41 and the relative humidity 96%. The wind was southwest at 3 miles an hour. The pressure was 30.23 inches and falling. Repeating at Rochester, it was partly cloudy, temperature 42 degrees. Around the region at 4 a.m. at Elmira, fog was reported, with a temperature of 41. It was clear, with a temperature of 51 at Erie, 44 at Niagara Falls, 55 at Toronto, and 45 at Binghamton. It was partly cloudy, with a temperature of 47 at Buffalo, and 37 at Watertown. At Syracuse, it was mostly cloudy, with a temperature of 42. At Oswego, winds were southeast at 5 knots, with a temperature of 48 degrees. The Central Lake Ontario buoy winds were from the southeast at 40 knots. The forecast for the Genesee Valley and Northern Finger Lakes, including Rochester, Geneseo, Canandaigua, Newark, and Fairhaven. Today, some patchy fog early, otherwise mostly sunny. Highs ranging from the lower 60s on the hilltops to the upper 60s across the lower elevations. South winds 5 to 10 miles an hour. Tonight, partly cloudy in the evening, then mostly cloudy with a chance of showers overnight. Lows in the upper 40s. Light winds, becoming west 5 to 10 miles an hour. Chance of rain 40%. Monday, partly sunny with a 40% chance of showers. Breezy with highs ranging from the mid-50s on the hilltops to the upper 50s across the lower elevations. West winds 10 to 20 miles an hour with gusts up to 30 miles an hour, becoming northwest. Monday night, mainly clear with patchy frost developing overnight. Lows ranging from the upper 30s inland to the lower 40s along the lake shore. Northwest winds 10 to 15 miles an hour with gusts up to 30 miles an hour in the evening, becoming light. Tuesday, sunny. Highs ranging from the mid-50s on the hilltops to around 60 across the lower elevations. Light winds. The forecast for the Southern Finger Lakes, including Pinyan, Seneca Falls, and Auburn. Today, mostly sunny. Highs in the mid-60s. South winds 5 to 10 miles an hour, increasing to 10 to 15 miles an hour. Tonight, partly cloudy. A chance of showers overnight. Lows in the upper 40s. South winds 5 to 10 miles an hour, becoming west.

Saturday, partly cloudy. Highs in the lower 60s. Lows in the lower 40s. Open lake forecast, 4, the Niagara River to Hamlin Beach beyond 5 miles from shore. Today, southeast winds 5 to 10 knots becoming southwest. Waves 1 to 3 feet. Tonight, southwest winds 10 to 15 knots becoming northwest 15 to 20 knots. Waves 1 to 2 feet building to 3 to 6 feet. Monday, northwest winds to 30 knots. Waves 5 to 8 feet. Waves occasionally around 10 feet. Monday night, northwest winds 15 to 25 knots diminishing to 10 to 15 knots. Waves 3 to 6 feet subsiding to 1 to 3 feet. Tuesday, northwest winds 5 to 15 knots becoming southwest 15 to 20 knots. Waves 1 to 3 feet. Wednesday, southwest winds 15 to 20 knots becoming west 10 to 15 knots. Waves 3 to 5 feet subsiding to 2 to 4 feet. Thursday, west winds 15 to 20 knots diminishing to 10 to 15 knots. Waves 1 to 3 feet. Open lake forecast, 4, Hamlin Beach to Mexico Bay beyond 5 miles from shore. Today, southeast winds 15 to 20 knots becoming south. Waves 2 to 4 feet. Tonight, southwest winds 10 to 15 knots becoming northwest and increasing to 15 to 25 knots. A chance of showers from late evening on. Waves 1 to 3 feet building to 4 to 7 feet. Waves occasionally around 9 feet. Monday, northwest winds to 30 knots. Waves 5 to 8 feet building to 6 to 10 feet. Waves occasionally around 13 feet. Monday night, northwest winds 15 to 25 knots. Waves 5 to 8 feet subsiding to 2 to 4 feet. Waves occasionally around 10 feet. Tuesday, northwest winds 5 to 15 knots becoming south 15 to 20 knots. Waves 1 to 3 feet building to 2 to 4 feet. Wednesday, south winds 15 to 25 knots becoming west. A chance of showers. Waves 3 to 5 feet subsiding to 2 to 4 feet. Thursday, west winds 15 to 20 knots diminishing to 10 to 15 knots. A chance of showers. Waves 2 to 4 feet building to 3 to 5 feet, then subsiding to 1 to 3 feet. This is the NOAA Weather Radio KHA 53 in Rochester. Your source for official weather information across the Western Finger Lakes and the Genesee Valley. KHA 53 operates on a frequency of 162.40 MHz. The 5 a.m. weather at Rochester, it was partly cloudy. The temperature was 42 degrees Fahrenheit or 6 degrees Celsius, the dew point 41 and the relative humidity 96%. The wind was southwest at 5 miles an hour. The pressure was 30.22 inches and falling. Repeating at Rochester, it was partly cloudy, temperature 42 degrees. Around the region at 4 a.m. at Elmira, fog was reported, with a temperature of 41. It was clear, with a temperature of 51 at Erie, 44 at Niagara Falls, 55 at Toronto, and 45 at Binghamton. It was partly cloudy, with a temperature of 47 at Buffalo, and 37 at Watertown. At Syracuse, it was mostly cloudy, with a temperature of 42. At Oswego, winds were southeast at 5 knots, with a temperature of 48 degrees. The Central Lake Ontario buoy winds were from the southeast at 14 knots. The forecast for the Genesee Valley and Northern Finger Lakes, including Rochester, Geneseo, Canandaigua, Newark, and Fairhaven. Today, some patchy fog early, otherwise mostly sunny. Highs ranging from the lower 60s on the hilltops to the upper 60s across the lower elevations. South winds 5 to 10 miles an hour. Tonight, partly cloudy in the evening, then mostly cloudy with a chance of showers overnight. Lows in the upper 40s. Light winds, becoming west 5 to 10 miles an hour. Chance of rain 40%. Monday, partly sunny with a 40% chance of showers. Breezy with highs ranging from the mid-50s on the hilltops to the upper 50s across the lower elevations. West winds 10 to 20 miles an hour with gusts up to 30 miles an hour, becoming northwest. Monday night, mainly clear with patchy frost developing overnight. Lows ranging from the upper 30s inland to the lower 40s along the lake shore. Northwest winds 10 to 15 miles an hour with gusts up to 30 miles an hour in the evening.

becoming light. Tuesday, sunny. Highs ranging from the mid-50s on the hilltops to around 60 across the lower elevations. Light winds. The forecast for the Southern Finger Lakes, including Pinyan, Seneca Falls, and Auburn. Today, mostly sunny. Highs in the mid-60s. South winds 5 to 10 miles an hour, increasing to 10 to 15 miles an hour. Tonight, partly cloudy. A chance of showers overnight. Lows in the upper 40s. South winds 5 to 10 miles an hour, becoming west. Chance of rain 40%. Monday, partly sunny. Highs in the upper 50s. Northwest winds 10 to 15 miles an hour with gusts up to 30 miles an hour in the afternoon. Monday night, becoming mainly clear with patchy frost developing overnight. Chilly with lows in the upper 30s. Northwest winds 10 to 15 miles an hour, becoming light. Tuesday, sunny. Highs in the upper 50s. Light winds. And now the extended forecast. Wednesday, partly cloudy. Highs in the upper 60s. Lows in the lower 40s. Thursday, partly cloudy. Highs in the mid-60s. Lows in the upper 40s. Friday, partly cloudy. Highs in the mid-60s. Lows in the mid-40s. Saturday, partly cloudy. Highs in the lower 60s. Lows in the lower 40s. This is the NOAA Weather Radio KHA 53 in Rochester. Your source for official weather information across the Western Finger Lakes and the Genesee Valley. KHA 53 operates on a frequency of 162.40 MHz. The 5 a.m. weather at Rochester, it was partly cloudy. The temperature was 42 degrees Fahrenheit or 6 degrees Celsius, the dew point 41 and the relative humidity 96%. The wind was southwest at 5 miles an hour. The pressure was 30.22 inches and falling. Repeating at Rochester, it was partly cloudy, temperature 42 degrees. Around the region at 5 a.m. at Elmira, fog was reported, with a temperature of 42. It was clear, with a temperature of 51 at Erie, 45 at Niagara Falls, and 45 at Binghamton. It was partly cloudy, with a temperature of 48 at Buffalo, and 37 at Watertown. At Syracuse, it was mostly cloudy, with a temperature of 44. At Oswego, winds were southeast at 7 knots, with a temperature of 49 degrees. The Central Lake Ontario buoy winds were from the southeast at 12 knots. The forecast for the Genesee Valley and Northern Finger Lakes, including Rochester, Geneseo, Canandaigua, Newark, and Fairhaven. Today, some patchy fog early, otherwise mostly sunny. Highs ranging from the lower 60s on the hilltops to the upper 60s across the lower elevations. South winds 5 to 10 miles an hour. Tonight, partly cloudy in the evening, then mostly cloudy with a chance of showers overnight. Lows in the upper 40s. Light winds, becoming west 5 to 10 miles an hour. Chance of rain 40%. Monday, partly sunny with a 40% chance of showers. Breezy with highs ranging from the mid-50s on the hilltops to the upper 50s across the lower elevations. West winds 10 to 20 miles an hour with gusts up to 30 miles an hour, becoming northwest. Monday night, mainly clear with patchy frost developing overnight. Lows ranging from the upper 30s inland to the lower 40s along the lake shore. Northwest winds 10 to 15 miles an hour with gusts up to 30 miles an hour in the evening, becoming light. Tuesday, sunny. Highs ranging from the mid-50s on the hilltops to around 60 across the lower elevations. Light winds. The forecast for the Southern Finger Lakes, including Pinyan, Seneca Falls, and Auburn. Today, mostly sunny. Highs in the mid-60s. South winds 5 to 10 miles an hour, increasing to 10 to 15 miles an hour. Tonight, partly cloudy. A chance of showers overnight. Lows in the upper 40s. South winds 5 to 10 miles an hour, becoming west. Chance of rain 40%. Monday, partly sunny. Highs in the upper 50s. Northwest winds 10 to 15 miles an hour with gusts up to 30 miles an hour in the afternoon. Monday night, becoming mainly clear with patchy frost developing overnight. Chilly with lows in the upper 30s.

northwest winds 10 to 15 miles an hour, becoming light. Tuesday, sunny. Highs in the upper 50s. Light winds. And now the extended forecast. Wednesday, partly cloudy. Highs in the upper 60s. Lows in the lower 40s. Thursday, partly cloudy. Highs in the mid 60s. Lows in the upper 40s. Friday, partly cloudy. Highs in the mid 60s. Lows in the mid 40s. Saturday, partly cloudy. Highs in the lower 60s. Lows in the lower 40s. This is the NOAA Weather Radio KHA 53 in Rochester. Your source for official weather information across the Western Finger Lakes and the Genesee Valley. KHA 53 operates on a frequency of 162.40 MHz. The 5 a.m. weather at Rochester, it was partly cloudy. The temperature was 42 degrees Fahrenheit or 6 degrees Celsius, the dew point 41 and the relative humidity 96%. The wind was southwest at 5 miles an hour. The pressure was 30.22 inches and falling. Repeating at Rochester, it was partly cloudy, temperature 42 degrees. Around the region at 5 a.m. at Elmira, fog was reported, with a temperature of 42. It was clear, with a temperature of 51 at Erie, 45 at Niagara Falls, and 45 at Binghamton. It was partly cloudy, with a temperature of 48 at Buffalo, and 37 at Watertown. At Syracuse, it was mostly cloudy, with a temperature of 44. At Oswego, winds were southeast at 7 knots, with a temperature of 49 degrees. The Central Lake Ontario buoy winds were from the southeast at 12 knots. The forecast for the Genesee Valley and Northern Finger Lakes, including Rochester, Geneseo, Canandaigua, Newark, and Fairhaven. Today, some patchy fog early, otherwise mostly sunny. Highs ranging from the lower 60s on the hilltops to the upper 60s across the lower elevations. South winds 5 to 10 miles an hour. Tonight, partly cloudy in the evening, then mostly cloudy with a chance of showers overnight. Lows in the upper 40s. Light winds, becoming west 5 to 10 miles an hour. Chance of rain 40%. Monday, partly sunny with a 40% chance of showers. Breezy with highs ranging from the mid-50s on the hilltops to the upper 50s across the lower elevations. West winds 10 to 20 miles an hour with gusts up to 30 miles an hour, becoming northwest. Monday night, mainly clear with patchy frost developing overnight. Lows ranging from the upper 30s inland to the lower 40s along the lake shore. Northwest winds 10 to 15 miles an hour with gusts up to 30 miles an hour in the evening, becoming light. Tuesday, sunny. Highs ranging from the mid-50s on the hilltops to around 60 across the lower elevations. Light winds. The forecast for the Southern Finger Lakes, including Pinyan, Seneca Falls, and Auburn. Today, mostly sunny. Highs in the mid-60s. South winds 5 to 10 miles an hour, increasing to 10 to 15 miles an hour. Tonight, partly cloudy. A chance of showers overnight. Lows in the upper 40s. South winds 5 to 10 miles an hour, becoming west. Chance of rain 40%. Monday, partly sunny. Highs in the upper 50s. Northwest winds 10 to 15 miles an hour with gusts up to 30 miles an hour in the afternoon. Monday night, becoming mainly clear with patchy frost developing overnight. Chilly with lows in the upper 30s. Northwest winds 10 to 15 miles an hour, becoming light. Tuesday, sunny. Highs in the upper 50s. Light winds. And now the extended forecast. Wednesday, partly cloudy. Highs in the upper 60s. Lows in the lower 40s. Thursday, partly cloudy. Highs in the mid 60s. Lows in the upper 40s. Friday, partly cloudy. Highs in the mid 60s. Lows in the mid 40s. Saturday, partly cloudy. Highs in the lower 60s. Lows in the lower 40s. The Rochester, New York climate summary for yesterday, October 3, 2026. Yesterday's high temperature of 61 degrees occurred at 1:22 p.m. Yesterday's low temperature of 43 degrees occurred at 11:59 p.m. No precipitation fell yesterday, which leaves the monthly total at 0.

0.37 inches. The total precipitation for the year still stands at 34.57 inches. No snow fell yesterday, which brings the monthly total to 0.0 inches. The total snowfall since July 1st still stands at 0.0 inches. There was no snow on the ground. There were 13 heating degree days yesterday. This brings the monthly total to 19. The yearly total since July 1st is 127. There were no cooling degree days yesterday. This leaves the monthly total at 5. The yearly total since January 1st is 628. Yesterday the maximum wind observed was 15 miles an hour from the northeast. The highest wind gust observed was 23 miles per hour from the northeast, which occurred at 1:05 p.m. The average wind speed was less than 5 miles per hour yesterday. The record high for today is 89, which occurred in 1926, and the record low is 29, which occurred in 1974. Sunrise today is at 7:11 a.m. and sunset is at 6:46 p.m. This is the NOAA Weather Radio KHA 53 in Rochester. Your source for official weather information across the Western Finger Lakes and the Genesee Valley. KHA 53 operates on a frequency of 162.40 MHz. The 5 a.m. weather at Rochester, it was partly cloudy. The temperature was 42 degrees Fahrenheit or 6 degrees Celsius, the dew point 41 and the relative humidity 96%. The wind was southwest at 5 miles an hour. The pressure was 30.22 inches and falling. Repeating at Rochester, it was partly cloudy, temperature 42 degrees. Around the region at 5 a.m. at Elmira, fog was reported, with a temperature of 42. It was clear, with a temperature of 51 at Erie, 45 at Niagara Falls, and 45 at Binghamton. It was partly cloudy, with a temperature of 48 at Buffalo, 54 at Toronto, and 37 at Watertown. At Syracuse, it was mostly cloudy, with a temperature of 44. At Oswego, winds were southeast at 7 knots, with a temperature of 49 degrees. The Central Lake Ontario buoy winds were southeast at 12 knots, with a temperature of 58 degrees, and the waves were 2 feet. The forecast for the Genesee Valley and Northern Finger Lakes, including Rochester, Geneseo, Canandaigua, Newark, and Fairhaven. Today, some patchy fog early, otherwise mostly sunny. Highs ranging from the lower 60s on the hilltops to the upper 60s across the lower elevations. South winds 5 to 10 miles an hour. Tonight, partly cloudy in the evening, then mostly cloudy with a chance of showers overnight. Lows in the upper 40s. Light winds, becoming west 5 to 10 miles an hour. Chance of rain 40%. Monday, partly sunny with a 40% chance of showers. Breezy with highs ranging from the mid-50s on the hilltops to the upper 50s across the lower elevations. West winds 10 to 20 miles an hour with gusts up to 30 miles an hour, becoming northwest. Monday night, mainly clear with patchy frost developing overnight. Lows ranging from the upper 30s inland to the lower 40s along the lake shore. Northwest winds 10 to 15 miles an hour with gusts up to 30 miles an hour in the evening, becoming light. Tuesday, sunny. Highs ranging from the mid-50s on the hilltops to around 60 across the lower elevations. Light winds. The forecast for the Southern Finger Lakes, including Tenyan, Seneca Falls, and Auburn. Today, mostly sunny. Highs in the mid-60s. South winds 5 to 10 miles an hour, increasing to 10 to 15 miles an hour. Tonight, partly cloudy. A chance of showers overnight. Lows in the upper 40s. South winds 5 to 10 miles an hour, becoming west. Chance of rain 40%. Monday, partly sunny. Highs in the upper 50s. Northwest winds 10 to 15 miles an hour with gusts up to 30 miles an hour in the afternoon. Monday night, becoming mainly clear with patchy frost developing overnight. Chilly with lows in the upper 30s. Northwest winds 10 to 15 miles an hour, becoming light. Tuesday, sunny. Highs in the upper 50s. Light winds. And now the extended forecast. Wednesday, partly cloudy. Highs in the upper 60s. Lows in the lower 40s. Thursday, partly cloudy. Highs in the mid 60s.

lows in the upper 40s. Friday, partly cloudy. Highs in the mid-60s. Lows in the mid-40s. Saturday, partly cloudy. Highs in the lower 60s. Lows in the lower 40s. This is the NOAA Weather Radio KHA 53 in Rochester. Your source for official weather information across the Western Finger Lakes and the Genesee Valley. KHA 53 operates on a frequency of 162.40 MHz. The 5 a.m. weather at Rochester, it was partly cloudy. The temperature was 42 degrees Fahrenheit or 6 degrees Celsius, the dew point 41 and the relative humidity 96%. The wind was southwest at 5 miles an hour. The pressure was 30.22 inches and falling. Repeating at Rochester, it was partly cloudy, temperature 42 degrees. Around the region at 5 a.m. at Elmira, fog was reported with a temperature of 42. It was clear, with a temperature of 51 at Erie, 45 at Niagara Falls, and 45 at Binghamton. It was partly cloudy, with a temperature of 48 at Buffalo, 54 at Toronto, and 37 at Watertown. At Syracuse, it was mostly cloudy, with a temperature of 44. At Oswego, winds were southeast at 7 knots, with a temperature of 49 degrees. The Central Lake Ontario buoy winds were southeast at 12 knots, with a temperature of 58 degrees, and the waves were 2 feet. The forecast for the Genesee Valley and Northern Finger Lakes, including Rochester, Geneseo, Canandaigua, Newark, and Fairhaven. Today, some patchy fog early, otherwise mostly sunny. Highs ranging from the lower 60s on the hilltops to the upper 60s across the lower elevations. South winds 5 to 10 miles an hour. Tonight, partly cloudy in the evening, then mostly cloudy with a chance of showers overnight. Lows in the upper 40s. Light winds, becoming west 5 to 10 miles an hour. Chance of rain 40%. Monday, partly sunny with a 40% chance of showers. Breezy with highs ranging from the mid-50s on the hilltops to the upper 50s across the lower elevations. West winds 10 to 20 miles an hour with gusts up to 30 miles an hour, becoming northwest. Monday night, mainly clear with patchy frost developing overnight. Lows ranging from the upper 30s inland to the lower 40s along the lake shore. Northwest winds 10 to 15 miles an hour with gusts up to 30 miles an hour in the evening, becoming light. Tuesday, sunny. Highs ranging from the mid-50s on the hilltops to around 60 across the lower elevations. Light winds. The forecast for the Southern Finger Lakes, including Pinyan, Seneca Falls, and Auburn. Today, mostly sunny. Highs in the mid-60s. South winds 5 to 10 miles an hour, increasing to 10 to 15 miles an hour. Tonight, partly cloudy. A chance of showers overnight. Lows in the upper 40s. South winds 5 to 10 miles an hour, becoming west. Chance of rain 40%. Monday, partly sunny. Highs in the upper 50s. Northwest winds 10 to 15 miles an hour with gusts up to 30 miles an hour in the afternoon. Monday night, becoming mainly clear with patchy frost developing overnight. Chilly with lows in the upper 30s. Northwest winds 10 to 15 miles an hour, becoming light. Tuesday, sunny. Highs in the upper 50s. Light winds. And now the extended forecast. Wednesday, partly cloudy. Highs in the upper 60s. Lows in the lower 40s. Thursday, partly cloudy. Highs in the mid-60s. Lows in the upper 40s. Friday, partly cloudy. Highs in the mid-60s. Lows in the mid-40s. Saturday, partly cloudy. Highs in the lower 60s. Lows in the lower 40s. This is the NOAA Weather Radio KHA 53 in Rochester. Your source for official weather information across the Western Finger Lakes and the Genesee Valley. KHA 53 operates on a frequency of 162.40 MHz. The 5 a.m. weather at Rochester, it was partly cloudy. The temperature was 42 degrees Fahrenheit or 6 degrees Celsius, the dew point 41 and the relative humidity 96%. The wind was southwest at 5 miles an hour. The pressure was 30.22 inches and falling. Repeating at Rochester, it was partly cloudy.

temperature 42 degrees. Around the region at 5 a.m. at Elmira, fog was reported with a temperature of 42. It was clear with a temperature of 51 at Erie, 45 at Niagara Falls, and 45 at Binghamton. It was partly cloudy with a temperature of 48 at Buffalo, 54 at Toronto, and 37 at Watertown. At Syracuse, it was mostly cloudy with a temperature of 44. At Oswego, winds were southeast at 7 knots, with a temperature of 49 degrees. The Central Lake Ontario buoy winds were southeast at 12 knots, with a temperature of 58 degrees, and the waves were 2 feet. The forecast for the Genesee Valley and Northern Finger Lakes, including Rochester, Geneseo, Canandaigua, Newark, and Fairhaven. Today, some patchy fog early, otherwise mostly sunny. Highs ranging from the lower 60s on the hilltops to the upper 60s across the lower elevations. South winds 5 to 10 miles an hour. Tonight, partly cloudy in the evening, then mostly cloudy with a chance of showers overnight. Lows in the upper 40s. Light winds, becoming west 5 to 10 miles an hour. Chance of rain 40%. Monday, partly sunny with a 40% chance of showers. Breezy with highs ranging from the mid-50s on the hilltops to the upper 50s across the lower elevations. West winds 10 to 20 miles an hour with gusts up to 30 miles an hour, becoming northwest. Monday night, mainly clear with patchy frost developing overnight. Lows ranging from the upper 30s inland to the lower 40s along the lake shore. Northwest winds 10 to 15 miles an hour with gusts up to 30 miles an hour in the evening, becoming light. Tuesday, sunny. Highs ranging from the mid-50s on the hilltops to around 60 across the lower elevations. Light winds. The forecast for the Southern Finger Lakes, including Tinian, Seneca Falls, and Auburn. Today, mostly sunny. Highs in the mid-60s. South winds 5 to 10 miles an hour, increasing to 10 to 15 miles an hour. Tonight, partly cloudy. A chance of showers overnight. Lows in the upper 40s. South winds 5 to 10 miles an hour, becoming west. Chance of rain 40%. Monday, partly sunny. Highs in the upper 50s. Northwest winds 10 to 15 miles an hour with gusts up to 30 miles an hour in the afternoon. Monday night, becoming mainly clear with patchy frost developing overnight. Chilly with lows in the upper 30s. Northwest winds 10 to 15 miles an hour, becoming light. Tuesday, sunny. Highs in the upper 50s. Light winds. And now the extended forecast. Wednesday, partly cloudy. Highs in the upper 60s. Lows in the lower 40s. Thursday, partly cloudy. Highs in the mid-60s. Lows in the upper 40s. Friday, partly cloudy. Highs in the mid-60s. Lows in the mid-40s. Saturday, partly cloudy. Highs in the lower 60s. Lows in the lower 40s. This is the NOAA Weather Radio KHA 53 in Rochester. Your source for official weather information across the Western Finger Lakes and the Genesee Valley. KHA 53 operates on a frequency of 162.40 MHz. The 5 a.m. weather at Rochester, it was partly cloudy. The temperature was 42 degrees Fahrenheit or 6 degrees Celsius, the dew point 41 and the relative humidity 96%. The wind was southwest at 5 miles an hour. The pressure was 30.22 inches and falling. Repeating at Rochester, it was partly cloudy, temperature 42 degrees. The nearshore marine forecast for the Niagara River to Hamlin Beach along Lake Ontario. Today, southeast winds 5 to 10 knots becoming southwest. Mostly sunny. Waves 2 feet or less. Tonight, southwest winds 10 to 15 knots becoming northwest 15 to 20 knots. A chance of showers overnight. Waves 1 to 3 feet building to 3 to 6 feet. Waves occasionally around 7 feet. Monday, northwest winds 15 to 25 knots. Sunny. Waves 5 to 8 feet. Waves occasionally around 10 feet. Monday night, northwest winds 15 to 20 knots diminishing to 10 to 15 knots. Mainly clear. Waves 3 to 6 feet subsiding to 1 to 3 feet. Waves occasionally around

7 feet. Tuesday, northwest winds 5 to 10 knots becoming south and increasing to 15 to 20 knots. Mainly clear. Waves 2 feet or less. Wednesday, southwest winds 15 to 20 knots becoming west 10 to 15 knots. Partly cloudy. Waves 1 to 3 feet building to 2 to 4 feet, then subsiding to 1 to 3 feet. Thursday, west winds 5 to 15 knots. Mainly clear, then becoming partly cloudy. Waves 1 to 3 feet. The Nearshore Marine Forecast, 4, Helen Beach to Sodus Bay. Today, southeast winds 5 to 15 knots becoming south. Mostly sunny. Waves 2 feet or less. Tonight, southwest winds 5 to 15 knots becoming northwest and increasing to 15 to 25 knots. A chance of showers overnight. Waves 2 feet or less building to 3 to 6 feet. Waves occasionally around 7 feet. Monday, northwest winds 15 to 25 knots increasing to 30 knots. A chance of showers. Waves 5 to 9 feet building to 6 to 10 feet. Waves occasionally around 13 feet. Monday night, northwest winds 15 to 25 knots diminishing to 10 to 15 knots. Mainly clear. Waves 5 to 8 feet subsiding to 3 to 6 feet. Waves occasionally around 10 feet. Tuesday, northwest winds 5 to 15 knots becoming south. Mainly clear. Waves 1 to 3 feet. Wednesday, southwest winds 10 to 15 knots becoming west. Partly cloudy. Waves 1 to 3 feet. Thursday, west winds 5 to 15 knots. Partly cloudy. Waves 1 to 3 feet. The water temperature off Rochester is 65 degrees, and the water temperature at the Central Lake Buoy is 64 degrees. The Nearshore Marine Forecast, 4, Sodus Bay to Mexico Bay. Today, southeast winds 15 to 20 knots becoming south 10. Marine Forecast, 4, Sodus Bay to Mexico Bay. Today, southeast winds 15 to 20 knots becoming south 10 to 15 knots. Mostly sunny. Waves 2 feet or less. Tonight, south winds 5 to 15 knots becoming northwest and increasing to 15 to 25 knots. A chance of showers overnight. Waves 1 foot or less building to 3 to 6 feet. Waves occasionally around 7 feet. Monday, northwest winds 15 to 25 knots. A chance of showers. Waves 5 to 8 feet building to 6 to 10 feet. Waves occasionally around 13 feet. Monday night, northwest winds 15 to 25 knots. Becoming mainly clear. Waves 5 to 8 feet subsiding to 3 to 5 feet. Waves occasionally around 10 feet. Tuesday, northwest winds 5 to 15 knots becoming south 15 to 20 knots. Mainly clear. Waves 1 to 3 feet. Wednesday, south winds 15 to 20 knots becoming west 10 to 15 knots. A chance of showers Wednesday night. Waves 2 feet or less building to 2 to 4 feet. Thursday, west winds 5 to 15 knots. A chance of showers. Waves 2 to 4 feet. The water temperature off Oswego is 63 degrees. Around the region at 5 a.m. at Elmira, fog was reported, with a temperature of 42. It was clear, with a temperature of 51 at Erie, 45 at Niagara Falls, and 45 at Binghamton. It was partly cloudy, with a temperature of 48 at Buffalo, 54 at Toronto, and 37 at Watertown. At Syracuse, it was mostly cloudy, with a temperature of 44. At Oswego, winds were southeast at 7 knots, with a temperature of 49 degrees. The Central Lake Ontario buoy winds were southeast at 12 knots, with a temperature of 58 degrees, and the waves were 2 feet. The forecast for the Genesee Valley and Northern Finger Lakes, including Rochester, Geneseo, Canandaigua, Newark, and Fairhaven. Today, some patchy fog early, otherwise mostly sunny. Highs ranging from the lower 60s on the hilltops to the upper 60s across the lower elevations. South winds 5 to 10 miles an hour. Tonight, partly cloudy in the evening, then mostly cloudy with a chance of showers overnight. Lows in the upper 40s. Light winds, becoming west 5 to 10 miles an hour. Chance of rain 40%. Monday, partly sunny with a 40% chance of showers.

breezy with highs ranging from the mid-50s on the hilltops to the upper 50s across the lower elevations. West winds 10 to 20 miles an hour with gusts up to 30 miles an hour, becoming northwest. Monday night, mainly clear with patchy frost developing overnight. Lows ranging from the upper 30s inland to the lower 40s along the lake shore. Northwest winds 10 to 15 miles an hour with gusts up to 30 miles an hour in the evening, becoming light. Tuesday, sunny. Highs ranging from the mid-50s on the hilltops to around 60 across the lower elevations. Light winds. The forecast for the Southern Finger Lakes, including Tinian, Seneca Falls, and Auburn. Today, mostly sunny. Highs in the mid-60s. South winds 5 to 10 miles an hour, increasing to 10 to 15 miles an hour. Tonight, partly cloudy. A chance of showers overnight. Lows in the upper 40s. South winds 5 to 10 miles an hour, becoming west. Chance of rain 40%. Monday, partly sunny. Highs in the upper 50s. Northwest winds 10 to 15 miles an hour with gusts up to 30 miles an hour in the afternoon. Monday night, becoming mainly clear with patchy frost developing overnight. Chilly with lows in the upper 30s. Northwest winds 10 to 15 miles an hour, becoming light. Tuesday, sunny. Highs in the upper 50s. Light winds. And now the extended forecast. Wednesday, partly cloudy. Highs in the upper 60s. Lows in the lower 40s. Thursday, partly cloudy. Highs in the mid-60s. Lows in the upper 40s. Friday, partly cloudy. Highs in the mid-60s. Lows in the mid-40s. Saturday, partly cloudy. Highs in the lower 60s. Lows in the lower 40s. This is the NOAA Weather Radio KHA-53 in Rochester. Your source for official weather information across the Western Finger Lakes and the Genesee Valley. KHA-53 operates on a frequency of 162.40 MHz. The 5 a.m. weather at Rochester, it was partly cloudy. The temperature was 42 degrees Fahrenheit or 6 degrees Celsius, the dew point 41 and the relative humidity 96%. The wind was southwest at 5 miles an hour. The pressure was 30.22 inches and falling. Repeating at Rochester, it was partly cloudy, temperature 42 degrees. Around the region at 5 a.m. at Elmira, fog was reported, with a temperature of 42. It was clear, with a temperature of 51 at Erie, 45 at Niagara Falls, and 45 at Binghamton. It was partly cloudy, with a temperature of 48 at Buffalo, 54 at Toronto, and 37 at Watertown. At Syracuse, it was mostly cloudy, with a temperature of 44. At Oswego, winds were southeast at 7 knots, with a temperature of 49 degrees. The Central Lake Ontario buoy winds were southeast at 12 knots, with a temperature of 58 degrees, and the waves were 2 feet. The forecast for the Genesee Valley and Northern Finger Lakes, including Rochester, Geneseo, Canandaigua, Newark, and Fairhaven. Today, some patchy fog early, otherwise mostly sunny. Highs ranging from the lower 60s on the hilltops to the upper 60s across the lower elevations. South winds 5 to 10 miles an hour. Tonight, partly cloudy in the evening, then mostly cloudy with a chance of showers overnight. Lows in the upper 40s. Light winds, becoming west 5 to 10 miles an hour. Chance of rain 40%. Monday, partly sunny with a 40% chance of showers. Breezy with highs ranging from the mid-50s on the hilltops to the upper 50s across the lower elevations. West winds 10 to 20 miles an hour with gusts up to 30 miles an hour, becoming northwest. Monday night, mainly clear with patchy frost developing overnight. Lows ranging from the upper 30s inland to the lower 40s along the lake shore. Northwest winds 10 to 15 miles an hour with gusts up to 30 miles an hour in the evening, becoming light. Tuesday, sunny. Highs ranging from the mid-50s on the hilltops to around 60 across the lower elevations. Light winds. The forecast for the Southern Finger Lakes, including Tinian, Seneca Falls, and Auburn. Today, mostly sunny. Highs in the mid-60s. South winds 5 to 10 miles an hour, increasing to 10 to 15 miles an hour.

Tonight, partly cloudy. A chance of showers overnight. Lows in the upper 40s. South winds 5 to 10 miles an hour, becoming west. Chance of rain 40%. Monday, partly sunny. Highs in the upper 50s. Northwest winds 10 to 15 miles an hour with gusts up to 30 miles an hour in the afternoon. Monday night, becoming mainly clear with patchy frost developing overnight. Chilly with lows in the upper 30s. Northwest winds 10 to 15 miles an hour, becoming light. Tuesday, sunny. Highs in the upper 50s. Light winds. And now the extended forecast. Wednesday, partly cloudy. Highs in the upper 60s. Lows in the lower 40s. Thursday, partly cloudy. Highs in the mid 60s. Lows in the upper 40s. Friday, partly cloudy. Highs in the mid 60s. Lows in the mid 40s. Saturday, partly cloudy. Highs in the lower 60s. Lows in the lower 40s. This is the NOAA Weather Radio KHA 53 in Rochester. Your source for official weather information across the Western Finger Lakes and the Genesee Valley. KHA 53 operates on a frequency of 162.40 MHz. The 5 a.m. weather at Rochester, it was partly cloudy. The temperature was 42 degrees Fahrenheit or 6 degrees Celsius, the dew point 41 and the relative humidity 96%. The wind was southwest at 5 miles an hour. The pressure was 30.22 inches and falling. Repeating at Rochester, it was partly cloudy, temperature 42 degrees. Around the region at 5 a.m. at Elmira, fog was reported, with a temperature of 42. It was clear, with a temperature of 51 at Erie, 45 at Niagara Falls, and 45 at Binghamton. It was partly cloudy, with a temperature of 48 at Buffalo, 54 at Toronto, and 37 at Watertown. At Syracuse, it was mostly cloudy, with a temperature of 44. At Oswego, winds were southeast at 7 knots, with a temperature of 49 degrees. The Central Lake Ontario buoy winds were southeast at 12 knots, with a temperature of 58 degrees, and the waves were 2 feet. The forecast for the Genesee Valley and Northern Finger Lakes, including Rochester, Geneseo, Canandaigua, Newark, and Fairhaven. Today, some patchy fog early, otherwise mostly sunny. Highs ranging from the lower 60s on the hilltops to the upper 60s across the lower elevations. South winds 5 to 10 miles an hour. Tonight, partly cloudy in the evening, then mostly cloudy with a chance of showers overnight. Lows in the upper 40s. Light winds, becoming west 5 to 10 miles an hour. Chance of rain 40%. Monday, partly sunny with a 40% chance of showers. Breezy with highs ranging from the mid-50s on the hilltops to the upper 50s across the lower elevations. West winds 10 to 20 miles an hour with gusts up to 30 miles an hour, becoming northwest. Monday night, mainly clear with patchy frost developing overnight. Lows ranging from the upper 30s inland to the lower 40s along the lake shore. Northwest winds 10 to 15 miles an hour with gusts up to 30 miles an hour in the evening, becoming light. Tuesday, sunny. Highs ranging from the mid-50s on the hilltops to around 60 across the lower elevations. Light winds. The forecast for the Southern Finger Lakes, including Pinyan, Seneca Falls, and Auburn. Today, mostly sunny. Highs in the mid-60s. South winds 5 to 10 miles an hour, increasing to 10 to 15 miles an hour. Tonight, partly cloudy. A chance of showers overnight. Lows in the upper 40s. South winds 5 to 10 miles an hour, becoming west. Chance of rain 40%. Monday, partly sunny. Highs in the upper 50s. Northwest winds 10 to 15 miles an hour with gusts up to 30 miles an hour in the afternoon. Monday night, becoming mainly clear with patchy frost developing overnight. Chilly with lows in the upper 30s. Northwest winds 10 to 15 miles an hour, becoming light. Tuesday, sunny. Highs in the upper 50s. Light winds. And now the extended forecast. Wednesday, partly cloudy. Highs in the upper 60s. Lows in the lower 40s. Thursday, partly cloudy. Highs in the mid 60s.

60s. Lows in the upper 40s. Friday, partly cloudy. Highs in the mid-60s. Lows in the mid-40s. Saturday, partly cloudy. Highs in the lower 60s. Lows in the lower 40s. The Rochester, New York climate summary for yesterday, October 3, 2026. Yesterday's high temperature of 61 degrees occurred at 1:22 p.m. Yesterday's low temperature of 43 degrees occurred at 11:59 p.m. No precipitation fell yesterday, which leaves the monthly total at 0.37 inches. The total precipitation for the year still stands at 34.57 inches. No snow fell yesterday, which brings the monthly total to 0.0 inches. The total snowfall since July 1st still stands at 0.0 inches. There was no snow on the ground. There were 13 heating degree days yesterday. This brings the monthly total to 19. The yearly total since July 1st is 127. There were no cooling degree days yesterday. This leaves the monthly total at 5. The yearly total since January 1st is 628. Yesterday the maximum wind observed was 15 miles an hour from the northeast. The highest wind gust observed was 23 miles per hour from the northeast, which occurred at 1:05 p.m. The average wind speed was less than 5 miles per hour yesterday. The record high for today is 89, which occurred in 1926, and the record low is 29, which occurred in 1974. Sunrise today is at 7:11 a.m. and sunset is at 6:46 p.m. This is the NOAA Weather Radio KHA-53 in Rochester. Your source for official weather information across the Western Finger Lakes and the Genesee Valley. KHA-53 operates on a frequency of 162.40 MHz. The 5 a.m. weather at Rochester, it was partly cloudy. The temperature was 42 degrees Fahrenheit or 6 degrees Celsius, the dew point 41 and the relative humidity 96%. The wind was southwest at 5 miles an hour. The pressure was 30.22 inches and falling. Repeating at Rochester, it was partly cloudy, temperature 42 degrees. Around the region at 5 a.m. at Elmira, fog was reported, with a temperature of 42. It was clear, with a temperature of 51 at Erie, 45 at Niagara Falls, and 45 at Binghamton. It was partly cloudy, with a temperature of 48 at Buffalo, 54 at Toronto, and 37 at Watertown. At Syracuse, it was mostly cloudy, with a temperature of 44. At Oswego, winds were southeast at 7 knots, with a temperature of 49 degrees. The Central Lake Ontario buoy winds were southeast at 12 knots, with a temperature of 58 degrees, and the waves were 2 feet. The forecast for the Genesee Valley and Northern Finger Lakes, including Rochester, Geneseo, Canandaigua, Newark, and Fairhaven. Today, some patchy fog early, otherwise mostly sunny. Highs ranging from the lower 60s on the hilltops to the upper 60s across the lower elevations. South winds 5 to 10 miles an hour. Tonight, partly cloudy in the evening, then mostly cloudy with a chance of showers overnight. Lows in the upper 40s. Light winds, becoming west 5 to 10 miles an hour. Chance of rain 40%. Monday, partly sunny with a 40% chance of showers. Breezy with highs ranging from the mid-50s on the hilltops to the upper 50s across the lower elevations. West winds 10 to 20 miles an hour with gusts up to 30 miles an hour, becoming northwest. Monday night, mainly clear with patchy frost developing overnight. Lows ranging from the upper 30s inland to the lower 40s along the lake shore. Northwest winds 10 to 15 miles an hour with gusts up to 30 miles an hour in the evening, becoming light. Tuesday, sunny. Highs ranging from the mid-50s on the hilltops to around 60 across the lower elevations. Light winds. The forecast for the Southern Finger Lakes, including Pinyan, Seneca Falls, and Auburn. Today, mostly sunny. Highs in the mid-60s. South winds 5 to 10 miles an hour, increasing to 10 to 15 miles an hour. Tonight, partly cloudy. A chance of showers overnight. Lows in the upper 40s. South winds 5 to 10 miles an hour, becoming west. Chance of rain 40%. Monday, partly sunny. Highs in the upper 50s. Northwest

winds 10 to 15 miles an hour with gusts up to 30 miles an hour in the afternoon. Monday night, becoming mainly clear with patchy frost developing overnight. Chilly with lows in the upper 30s. Northwest winds 10 to 15 miles an hour, becoming light. Tuesday, sunny. Highs in the upper 50s. Light winds. And now the extended forecast. Wednesday, partly cloudy. Highs in the upper 60s. Lows in the lower 40s. Thursday, partly cloudy. Highs in the mid-60s. Lows in the upper 40s. Friday, partly cloudy. Highs in the mid-60s. Lows in the mid-40s. Saturday, partly cloudy. Highs in the lower 60s. Lows in the lower 40s. This is the NOAA Weather Radio KHA 53 in Rochester. Your source for official weather information across the Western Finger Lakes and the Genesee Valley. KHA 53 operates on a frequency of 162.40 MHz. The 5 a.m. weather at Rochester, it was partly cloudy. The temperature was 42 degrees Fahrenheit or 6 degrees Celsius, the dew point 41 and the relative humidity 96%. The wind was southwest at 5 miles an hour. The pressure was 30.22 inches and falling. Repeating at Rochester, it was partly cloudy, temperature 42 degrees. Around the region at 5 a.m. at Elmira, fog was reported, with a temperature of 42. It was clear, with a temperature of 51 at Erie, 45 at Niagara Falls, and 45 at Binghamton. It was partly cloudy, with a temperature of 48 at Buffalo, 54 at Toronto, and 37 at Watertown. At Syracuse, it was mostly cloudy, with a temperature of 44. At Oswego, winds were southeast at 7 knots, with a temperature of 49 degrees. The Central Lake Ontario buoy winds were southeast at 12 knots, with a temperature of 58 degrees, and the waves were 2 feet. The forecast for the Genesee Valley and Northern Finger Lakes, including Rochester, Geneseo, Canandaigua, Newark, and Fairhaven. Today, some patchy fog early, otherwise mostly sunny. Highs ranging from the lower 60s on the hilltops to the upper 60s across the lower elevations. South winds 5 to 10 miles an hour. Tonight, partly cloudy in the evening, then mostly cloudy with a chance of showers overnight. Lows in the upper 40s. Light winds, becoming west 5 to 10 miles an hour. Chance of rain 40%. Monday, partly sunny with a 40% chance of showers. Breezy with highs ranging from the mid-50s on the hilltops to the upper 50s across the lower elevations. West winds 10 to 20 miles an hour with gusts up to 30 miles an hour, becoming northwest. Monday night, mainly clear with patchy frost developing overnight. Lows ranging from the upper 30s inland to the lower 40s along the lake shore. Northwest winds 10 to 15 miles an hour with gusts up to 30 miles an hour in the evening, becoming light. Tuesday, sunny. Highs ranging from the mid-50s on the hilltops to around 60 across the lower elevations. Light winds. The forecast for the Southern Finger Lakes, including Pinyan, Seneca Falls, and Auburn. Today, mostly sunny. Highs in the mid-60s. South winds 5 to 10 miles an hour, increasing to 10 to 15 miles an hour. Tonight, partly cloudy. A chance of showers overnight. Lows in the upper 40s. South winds 5 to 10 miles an hour, becoming west. Chance of rain 40%. Monday, partly sunny. Highs in the upper 50s. Northwest winds 10 to 15 miles an hour with gusts up to 30 miles an hour in the afternoon. Monday night, becoming mainly clear with patchy frost developing overnight. Chilly with lows in the upper 30s. Northwest winds 10 to 15 miles an hour, becoming light. Tuesday, sunny. Highs in the upper 50s. Light winds. And now the extended forecast. Wednesday, partly cloudy. Highs in the upper 60s. Lows in the lower 40s. Thursday, partly cloudy. Highs in the mid-60s. Lows in the upper 40s. Friday, partly cloudy. Highs in the mid-60s. Lows in the mid-40s. Saturday, partly cloudy. Highs in the lower 60s. Lows in the lower 40s. This is the NOAA Weather Radio.

KHA 53 in Rochester. Your source for official weather information across the Western Finger Lakes and the Genesee Valley. KHA 53 operates on a frequency of 162.40 MHz. The 5 a.m. weather at Rochester, it was partly cloudy. The temperature was 42 degrees Fahrenheit or 6 degrees Celsius, the dew point 41 and the relative humidity 96%. The wind was southwest at 5 miles an hour. The pressure was 30.22 inches and falling. Repeating at Rochester, it was partly cloudy, temperature 42 degrees. Around the region at 5 a.m. at Elmira, fog was reported, with a temperature of 42. It was clear, with a temperature of 51 at Erie, 45 at Niagara Falls, and 45 at Binghamton. It was partly cloudy, with a temperature of 48 at Buffalo, 54 at Toronto, and 37 at Watertown. At Syracuse, it was mostly cloudy, with a temperature of 44. At Oswego, winds were southeast at 7 knots, with a temperature of 49 degrees. The Central Lake Ontario buoy winds were southeast at 12 knots, with a temperature of 58 degrees, and the waves were 2 feet. The forecast for the Genesee Valley and Northern Finger Lakes, including Rochester, Geneseo, Canandaigua, Newark, and Fairhaven. Today, some patchy fog early, otherwise mostly sunny. Highs ranging from the lower 60s on the hilltops to the upper 60s across the lower elevations. South winds 5 to 10 miles an hour. Tonight, partly cloudy in the evening, then mostly cloudy with a chance of showers overnight. Lows in the upper 40s. Light winds, becoming west 5 to 10 miles an hour. Chance of rain 40%. Monday, partly sunny with a 40% chance of showers. Breezy with highs ranging from the mid-50s on the hilltops to the upper 50s across the lower elevations. West winds 10 to 20 miles an hour with gusts up to 30 miles an hour, becoming northwest. Monday night, mainly clear with patchy frost developing overnight. Lows ranging from the upper 30s inland to the lower 40s along the lake shore. Northwest winds 10 to 15 miles an hour with gusts up to 30 miles an hour in the evening, becoming light. Tuesday, sunny. Highs ranging from the mid-50s on the hilltops to around 60 across the lower elevations. Light winds. The forecast for the Southern Finger Lakes, including Tinian, Seneca Falls, and Auburn. Today, mostly sunny. Highs in the mid-60s. South winds 5 to 10 miles an hour, increasing to 10 to 15 miles an hour. Tonight, partly cloudy. A chance of showers overnight. Lows in the upper 40s. South winds 5 to 10 miles an hour, becoming west. Chance of rain 40%. Monday, partly sunny. Highs in the upper 50s. Northwest winds 10 to 15 miles an hour with gusts up to 30 miles an hour in the afternoon. Monday night, becoming mainly clear with patchy frost developing overnight. Chilly with lows in the upper 30s. Northwest winds 10 to 15 miles an hour, becoming light. Tuesday, sunny. Highs in the upper 50s. Light winds. And now the extended forecast. Wednesday, partly cloudy. Highs in the upper 60s. Lows in the lower 40s. Thursday, partly cloudy. Highs in the mid-60s. Lows in the upper 40s. Friday, partly cloudy. Highs in the mid-60s. Lows in the mid-40s. Saturday, partly cloudy. Highs in the lower 60s. Lows in the lower 40s. Open Lake Forecast, 4, the Niagara River to Hamlin Beach beyond 5 miles from shore. Today, southeast winds 5 to 10 knots becoming southwest. Waves 1 to 3 feet. Tonight, southwest winds 10 to 15 knots becoming northwest 15 to 20 knots. Waves 1 to 2 feet building to 3 to 6 feet. Monday, northwest winds to 30 knots. Waves 5 to 8 feet. Waves occasionally around 10 feet. Monday night, northwest winds 15 to 25 knots diminishing to 10 to 15 knots. Waves 3 to 6 feet subsiding to 1 to 3 feet. Tuesday, northwest winds 5 to 15 knots becoming southwest 15 to 20 knots. Waves 1 to 3 feet. Wednesday, southwest winds 15 to 20 knots becoming west 10 to 15 knots. Waves 3 to 5 feet.

feet subsiding to 2 to 4 feet. Waves occasionally around 10 feet. Tuesday, northwest winds 5 to 15 knots becoming south 15 to 20 knots. Waves 1 to 3 feet building to 2 to 4 feet. Wednesday, south winds 15 to 25 knots becoming west. A chance of showers. Waves 3 to 5 feet subsiding to 2 to 4 feet. Thursday, west winds 15 to 20 knots diminishing to 10 to 15 knots. A chance of showers. Waves 2 to 4 feet building to 3 to 5 feet, then subsiding to 1 to 3 feet. This is the NOAA Weather Radio KHA-53 in Rochester. Your source for official weather information across the Western Finger Lakes and the Genesee Valley. KHA-53 operates on a frequency of 162.40 MHz. The 5 a.m. weather at Rochester, it was partly cloudy. The temperature was 42 degrees Fahrenheit or 6 degrees Celsius, the dew point 41 and the relative humidity 96%. The wind was southwest at 5 miles an hour. The pressure was 30.22 inches and falling. Repeating at Rochester, it was partly cloudy, temperature 42 degrees. This is the NOAA Weather Radio KHA-53 in Rochester. Your source for official weather information across the Western Finger Lakes and the Genesee Valley. KHA-53 operates on a frequency of 162.40 MHz. The 6 a.m. weather at Rochester, it was partly cloudy. The temperature was 42 degrees Fahrenheit or 6 degrees Celsius, the dew point 41 and the relative humidity 96%. The wind was calm. The pressure was 30.21 inches and falling. Repeating at Rochester, it was partly cloudy, temperature 42 degrees. Around the region at 5 a.m. at Elmira, fog was reported, with a temperature of 42. It was clear, with a temperature of 51 at Erie, 45 at Niagara Falls, and 45 at Binghamton. It was partly cloudy, with a temperature of 48 at Buffalo, 54 at Toronto, and 37 at Watertown. At Syracuse, it was mostly cloudy, with a temperature of 44. At Oswego, winds were southeast at 7 knots, with a temperature of 49 degrees. The Central Lake Ontario buoy winds were southeast at 12 knots, with a temperature of 58 degrees, and the waves were 2 feet. The forecast for the Genesee Valley and Northern Finger Lakes, including Rochester, Geneseo, Canandaigua, Newark, and Fairhaven. Today, some patchy fog early, otherwise mostly sunny. Highs ranging from the lower 60s on the hilltops to the upper 60s across the lower elevations. South winds 5 to 10 miles an hour. Tonight, partly cloudy in the evening, then mostly cloudy with a chance of showers overnight. Lows in the upper 40s. Light winds, becoming west 5 to 10 miles an hour. Chance of rain 40%. Monday, partly sunny with a 40% chance of showers. Breezy with highs ranging from the mid-50s on the hilltops to the upper 50s across the lower elevations. West winds 10 to 20 miles an hour with gusts up to 30 miles an hour, becoming northwest. Monday night, mainly clear with patchy frost developing overnight. Lows ranging from the upper 30s inland to the lower 40s along the lake shore. Northwest winds 10 to 15 miles an hour with gusts up to 30 miles an hour in the evening, becoming light. Tuesday, sunny. Highs ranging from the mid-50s on the hilltops to around 60 across the lower elevations. Light winds. The forecast for the Southern Finger Lakes, including Pinyan, Seneca Falls, and Auburn. Today, mostly sunny. Highs in the mid-60s. South winds 5 to 10 miles an hour, increasing to 10 to 15 miles an hour. Tonight, partly cloudy. A chance of showers overnight. Lows in the upper 40s. South winds 5 to 10 miles an hour, becoming west. Chance of rain 40%. Monday, partly sunny. Highs in the upper 50s. Northwest winds 10 to 15 miles an hour with gusts up to 30 miles an hour in the afternoon. Monday night, becoming mainly clear with patchy frost developing overnight. Chilly with lows in the upper 30s. Northwest winds 10 to 15 miles an hour, becoming light. Tuesday, sunny. Highs in the upper 50s. Light winds. And now the extended forecast. Wednesday, partly cloudy. Highs in the upper 60s.

the lower 40s. Thursday, partly cloudy. Highs in the mid-60s. Lows in the upper 40s. Friday, partly cloudy. Highs in the mid-60s. Lows in the mid-40s. Saturday, partly cloudy. Highs in the lower 60s. Lows in the lower 40s. This is the NOAA Weather Radio KHA 53 in Rochester. Your source for official weather information across the Western Finger Lakes and the Genesee Valley. KHA 53 operates on a frequency of 162.40 MHz. The 6 a.m. weather at Rochester, it was partly cloudy. The temperature was 42 degrees Fahrenheit or 6 degrees Celsius, the dew point 41 and the relative humidity 96%. The wind was calm. The pressure was 30.21 inches and falling. Repeating at Rochester, it was partly cloudy, temperature 42 degrees. Around the region at 6 a.m. at Elmira, fog was reported, with a temperature of 41. It was clear, with a temperature of 50 at Erie, 43 at Niagara Falls, and 45 at Binghamton. It was partly cloudy, with a temperature of 49 at Buffalo, and 36 at Watertown. At Syracuse, it was mostly cloudy, with a temperature of 46. At Oswego, winds were southeast at 7 knots, with a temperature of 49 degrees. The Central Lake Ontario buoy winds were from the southeast at 12 knots. The forecast for the Genesee Valley and Northern Finger Lakes, including Rochester, Geneseo, Canandaigua, Newark, and Fairhaven. Today, some Tai Chi fog early, otherwise mostly sunny. Highs ranging from the lower 60s on the hilltops to the upper 60s across the lower elevations. South winds 5 to 10 miles an hour. Tonight, partly cloudy in the evening, then mostly cloudy with a chance of showers overnight. Lows in the upper 40s. Light winds, becoming west 5 to 10 miles an hour. Chance of rain 40%. Monday, partly sunny with a 40% chance of showers. Breezy with highs ranging from the mid-50s on the hilltops to the upper 50s across the lower elevations. West winds 10 to 20 miles an hour with gusts up to 30 miles an hour, becoming northwest. Monday night, mainly clear with patchy frost developing overnight. Lows ranging from the upper 30s inland to the lower 40s along the lake shore. Northwest winds 10 to 15 miles an hour with gusts up to 30 miles an hour in the evening, becoming light. Tuesday, sunny. Highs ranging from the mid-50s on the hilltops to around 60 across the lower elevations. Light winds. The forecast for the Southern Finger Lakes, including Pinyan, Seneca Falls, and Auburn. Today, mostly sunny. Highs in the mid-60s. South winds 5 to 10 miles an hour, increasing to 10 to 15 miles an hour. Tonight, partly cloudy. A chance of showers overnight. Lows in the upper 40s. South winds 5 to 10 miles an hour, becoming west. Chance of rain 40%. Monday, partly sunny. Highs in the upper 50s. Northwest winds 10 to 15 miles an hour with gusts up to 30 miles an hour in the afternoon. Monday night, becoming mainly clear with patchy frost developing overnight. Chilly with lows in the upper 30s. Northwest winds 10 to 15 miles an hour, becoming light. Tuesday, sunny. Highs in the upper 50s. Light winds. And now the extended forecast. Wednesday, partly cloudy. Highs in the upper 60s. Lows in the lower 40s. Thursday, partly cloudy. Highs in the mid-60s. Lows in the upper 40s. Friday, partly cloudy. Highs in the mid-60s. Lows in the mid-40s. Saturday, partly cloudy. Highs in the lower 60s. Lows in the lower 40s. This is the NOAA Weather Radio KHA 53 in Rochester. Your source for official weather information across the Western Finger Lakes and the Genesee Valley. KHA 53 operates on a frequency of 162.40 MHz. The 6 a.m. weather at Rochester, it was partly cloudy. The temperature was 42 degrees Fahrenheit or 6 degrees Celsius, the dew point 41 and the relative humidity 96%. The wind was calm. The pressure was 30.21 inches and falling. Repeating at Rochester, it was partly cloudy, temperature 42 degrees.

around the region at 6 a.m. at Elmira. Fog was reported with a temperature of 41. It was clear with a temperature of 50 at Erie, 43 at Niagara Falls, and 45 at Binghamton. It was partly cloudy with a temperature of 49 at Buffalo and 36 at Watertown. At Syracuse, it was mostly cloudy with a temperature of 46. At Oswego, winds were southeast at 7 knots with a temperature of 49 degrees. The Central Lake Ontario buoy winds were from the southeast at 12 knots. The forecast for the Genesee Valley and Northern Finger Lakes, including Rochester, Geneseo, Canandaigua, Newark, and Fairhaven. Today, some patchy fog early, otherwise mostly sunny. Highs ranging from the lower 60s on the hilltops to the upper 60s across the lower elevations. South winds 5 to 10 miles an hour. Tonight, partly cloudy in the evening, then mostly cloudy with a chance of showers overnight. Lows in the upper 40s. Light winds, becoming west 5 to 10 miles an hour. Chance of rain 40%. Monday, partly sunny with a 40% chance of showers. Breezy with highs ranging from the mid-50s on the hilltops to the upper 50s across the lower elevations. West winds 10 to 20 miles an hour with gusts up to 30 miles an hour, becoming northwest. Monday night, mainly clear with patchy frost developing overnight. Lows ranging from the upper 30s inland to the lower 40s along the lake shore. Northwest winds 10 to 15 miles an hour with gusts up to 30 miles an hour in the evening, becoming light. Tuesday, sunny. Highs ranging from the mid-50s on the hilltops to around 60 across the lower elevations. Light winds. The forecast for the Southern Finger Lakes, including Pinyan, Seneca Falls, and Auburn. Today, mostly sunny. Highs in the mid-60s. South winds 5 to 10 miles an hour, increasing to 10 to 15 miles an hour. Tonight, partly cloudy. A chance of showers overnight. Lows in the upper 40s. South winds 5 to 10 miles an hour, becoming west. Chance of rain 40%. Monday, partly sunny. Highs in the upper 50s. Northwest winds 10 to 15 miles an hour with gusts up to 30 miles an hour in the afternoon. Monday night, becoming mainly clear with patchy frost developing overnight. Chilly with lows in the upper 30s. Northwest winds 10 to 15 miles an hour, becoming light. Tuesday, sunny. Highs in the upper 50s. Light winds. And now the extended forecast. Wednesday, partly cloudy. Highs in the upper 60s. Lows in the lower 40s. Thursday, partly cloudy. Highs in the mid-60s. Lows in the upper 40s. Friday, partly cloudy. Highs in the mid-60s. Lows in the mid-40s. Saturday, partly cloudy. Highs in the lower 60s. Lows in the lower 40s. The Rochester, New York climate summary for yesterday, October 3, 2026. Yesterday's high temperature of 61 degrees occurred at 1:22 p.m. Yesterday's low temperature of 43 degrees occurred at 11:59 p.m. No precipitation fell yesterday, which leaves the monthly total at 0.37 inches. The total precipitation for the year still stands at 34.57 inches. No snow fell yesterday, which brings the monthly total to 0.0 inches. The total snowfall since July 1st still stands at 0.0 inches. There was no snow on the ground. There were 13 heating degree days yesterday. This brings the monthly total to 19. The yearly total since July 1st is 127. There were no cooling degree days yesterday. This leaves the monthly total at 5. The yearly total since January 1st is 628. Yesterday the maximum wind observed was 15 miles an hour from the northeast. The highest wind gust observed was 23 miles per hour from the northeast, which occurred at 1:05 p.m. The average wind speed was less than 5 miles per hour yesterday. The record high for today is 89, which occurred in 1926, and the record low is 29, which occurred in 1974. Sunrise today is at 7:11 a.m. and sunset is at 6:46 p.m. This is the NOAA Weather Radio KHA-53 in Rochester. 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

Valley. KHA 53 operates on a frequency of 162.40 MHz. The 6 a.m. weather at Rochester, it was partly cloudy. The temperature was 42 degrees Fahrenheit or 6 degrees Celsius, the dew point 41 and the relative humidity 96%. The wind was calm. The pressure was 30.21 inches and falling. Repeating at Rochester, it was partly cloudy, temperature 42 degrees. Around the region at 6 a.m. at Elmira, fog was reported, with a temperature of 41. It was clear, with a temperature of 50 at Erie, 43 at Niagara Falls, and 45 at Binghamton. It was partly cloudy, with a temperature of 49 at Buffalo, 52 at Toronto, and 36 at Watertown. At Syracuse, it was mostly cloudy, with a temperature of 46. At Oswego, winds were southeast at 7 knots, with a temperature of 49 degrees. The Central Lake Ontario buoy winds were southeast at 12 knots, with a temperature of 57 degrees, and the waves were 2 feet. The forecast for the Genesee Valley and Northern Finger Lakes, including Rochester, Geneseo, Canandaigua, Newark, and Fairhaven. Today, some patchy fog early, otherwise mostly sunny. Highs ranging from the lower 60s on the hilltops to the upper 60s across the lower elevations. South winds 5 to 10 miles an hour. Tonight, partly cloudy in the evening, then mostly cloudy with a chance of showers overnight. Lows in the upper 40s. Light winds, becoming west 5 to 10 miles an hour. Chance of rain 40%. Monday, partly sunny with a 40% chance of showers. Breezy with highs ranging from the mid-50s on the hilltops to the upper 50s across the lower elevations. West winds 10 to 20 miles an hour with gusts up to 30 miles an hour, becoming northwest. Monday night, mainly clear with patchy frost developing overnight. Lows ranging from the upper 30s inland to the lower 40s along the lake shore. Northwest winds 10 to 15 miles an hour with gusts up to 30 miles an hour in the evening, becoming light. Tuesday, sunny. Highs ranging from the mid-50s on the hilltops to around 60 across the lower elevations. Light winds. The forecast for the Southern Finger Lakes, including Pinyan, Seneca Falls, and Auburn. Today, mostly sunny. Highs in the mid-60s. South winds 5 to 10 miles an hour, increasing to 10 to 15 miles an hour. Tonight, partly cloudy. A chance of showers overnight. Lows in the upper 40s. South winds 5 to 10 miles an hour, becoming west. Chance of rain 40%. Monday, partly sunny. Highs in the upper 50s. Northwest winds 10 to 15 miles an hour with gusts up to 30 miles an hour in the afternoon. Monday night, becoming mainly clear with patchy frost developing overnight. Chilly with lows in the upper 30s. Northwest winds 10 to 15 miles an hour, becoming light. Tuesday, sunny. Highs in the upper 50s. Light winds. And now the extended forecast. Wednesday, partly cloudy. Highs in the upper 60s. Lows in the lower 40s. Thursday, partly cloudy. Highs in the mid-60s. Lows in the upper 40s. Friday, partly cloudy. Highs in the mid-60s. Lows in the mid-40s. Saturday, partly cloudy. Highs in the lower 60s. Lows in the lower 40s. This is the NOAA Weather Radio KHA 53 in Rochester. Your source for official weather information across the Western Finger Lakes and the Genesee Valley. KHA 53 operates on a frequency of 162.40 MHz. The 6 a.m. weather at Rochester, it was partly cloudy. The temperature was 42 degrees Fahrenheit or 6 degrees Celsius, the dew point 41 and the relative humidity 96%. The wind was calm. The pressure was 30.21 inches and falling. Repeating at Rochester, it was partly cloudy, temperature 42 degrees. Around the region at 6 a.m. at Elmira, fog was reported, with a temperature of 41. It was clear, with a temperature of 50 at Erie, 43 at Niagara Falls, and 45 at Binghamton. It was partly cloudy, with a temperature of 49 at Buffalo, 52 at Toronto, and 36 at Watertown. At Syracuse, it was mostly cloudy, with a temperature of 46.

Oswego, winds were southeast at 7 knots, with a temperature of 49 degrees. The Central Lake Ontario buoy winds were southeast at 12 knots, with a temperature of 57 degrees, and the waves were 2 feet. The forecast for the Genesee Valley and Northern Finger Lakes, including Rochester, Geneseo, Canandaigua, Newark, and Fairhaven. Today, some patchy fog early, otherwise mostly sunny. Highs ranging from the lower 60s on the hilltops to the upper 60s across the lower elevations. South winds 5 to 10 miles an hour. Tonight, partly cloudy in the evening, then mostly cloudy with a chance of showers overnight. Lows in the upper 40s. Light winds, becoming west 5 to 10 miles an hour. Chance of rain 40%. Monday, partly sunny with a 40% chance of showers. Breezy with highs ranging from the mid-50s on the hilltops to the upper 50s across the lower elevations. West winds 10 to 20 miles an hour with gusts up to 30 miles an hour, becoming northwest. Monday night, mainly clear with patchy frost developing overnight. Lows ranging from the upper 30s inland to the lower 40s along the lake shore. Northwest winds 10 to 15 miles an hour with gusts up to 30 miles an hour in the evening, becoming light. Tuesday, sunny. Highs ranging from the mid-50s on the hilltops to around 60 across the lower elevations. Light winds. The forecast for the Southern Finger Lakes, including Tinian, Seneca Falls, and Auburn. Today, mostly sunny. Highs in the mid-60s. South winds 5 to 10 miles an hour, increasing to 10 to 15 miles an hour. Tonight, partly cloudy. A chance of showers overnight. Lows in the upper 40s. South winds 5 to 10 miles an hour, becoming west. Chance of rain 40%. Monday, partly sunny. Highs in the upper 50s. Northwest winds 10 to 15 miles an hour with gusts up to 30 miles an hour in the afternoon. Monday night, becoming mainly clear with patchy frost developing overnight. Chilly with lows in the upper 30s. Northwest winds 10 to 15 miles an hour, becoming light. Tuesday, sunny. Highs in the upper 50s. Light winds. And now the extended forecast. Wednesday, partly cloudy. Highs in the upper 60s. Lows in the lower 40s. Thursday, partly cloudy. Highs in the mid-60s. Lows in the upper 40s. Friday, partly cloudy. Highs in the mid-60s. Lows in the mid-40s. Saturday, partly cloudy. Highs in the lower 60s. Lows in the lower 40s. This is the NOAA Weather Radio KHA 53 in Rochester. Your source for official weather information across the Western Finger Lakes and the Genesee Valley. KHA 53 operates on a frequency of 162.40 MHz. The 6 a.m. weather at Rochester, it was partly cloudy. The temperature was 42 degrees Fahrenheit or 6 degrees Celsius, the dew point 41 and the relative humidity 96%. The wind was calm. The pressure was 30.21 inches and falling. Repeating at Rochester, it was partly cloudy, temperature 42 degrees. Around the region at 6 a.m. at Elmira, fog was reported, with a temperature of 41. It was clear, with a temperature of 50 at Erie, 43 at Niagara Falls, and 45 at Binghamton. It was partly cloudy, with a temperature of 49 at Buffalo, 52 at Toronto, and 36 at Watertown. At Syracuse, it was mostly cloudy, with a temperature of 46. At Oswego, winds were southeast at 7 knots, with a temperature of 49 degrees. The Central Lake Ontario buoy winds were southeast at 12 knots, with a temperature of 57 degrees, and the waves were 2 feet. The forecast for the Genesee Valley and Northern Finger Lakes, including Rochester, Geneseo, Canandaigua, Newark, and Fairhaven. Today, some patchy fog early, otherwise mostly sunny. Highs ranging from the lower 60s on the hilltops to the upper 60s across the lower elevations. South winds 5 to 10 miles an hour. Tonight, partly cloudy in the evening, then mostly cloudy with a chance of showers overnight. Lows in the upper 40s. Light winds, becoming west 5 to 10 miles an hour. Chance of rain 40%. Monday, partly sunny with a 40% chance of showers. Breezy with highs ranging from the mid-50s.

is on the hilltops to the upper 50s across the lower elevations. West winds 10 to 20 miles an hour with gusts up to 30 miles an hour, becoming northwest. Monday night, mainly clear with patchy frost developing overnight. Lows ranging from the upper 30s inland to the lower 40s along the lake shore. Northwest winds 10 to 15 miles an hour with gusts up to 30 miles an hour in the evening, becoming light. Tuesday, sunny. Highs ranging from the mid-50s on the hilltops to around 60 across the lower elevations. Light winds. The forecast for the Southern Finger Lakes, including Pinyan, Seneca Falls, and Auburn. Today, mostly sunny. Highs in the mid-60s. South winds 5 to 10 miles an hour, increasing to 10 to 15 miles an hour. Tonight, partly cloudy. A chance of showers overnight. Lows in the upper 40s. South winds 5 to 10 miles an hour, becoming west. Chance of rain 40%. Monday, partly sunny. Highs in the upper 50s. Northwest winds 10 to 15 miles an hour with gusts up to 30 miles an hour in the afternoon. Monday night, becoming mainly clear with patchy frost developing overnight. Chilly with lows in the upper 30s. Northwest winds 10 to 15 miles an hour, becoming light. Tuesday, sunny. Highs in the upper 50s. Light winds. And now the extended forecast. Wednesday, partly cloudy. Highs in the upper 60s. Lows in the lower 40s. Thursday, partly cloudy. Highs in the mid-60s. Lows in the upper 40s. Friday, partly cloudy. Highs in the mid-60s. Lows in the mid-40s. Saturday, partly cloudy. Highs in the lower 60s. Lows in the lower 40s. This is the NOAA Weather Radio KHA 53 in Rochester. Your source for official weather information across the Western Finger Lakes and the Genesee Valley. KHA 53 operates on a frequency of 162.40 MHz. The 6 a.m. weather at Rochester, it was partly cloudy. The temperature was 42 degrees Fahrenheit or 6 degrees Celsius, the dew point 41 and the relative humidity 96%. The wind was calm. The pressure was 30.21 inches and falling. Repeating at Rochester, it was partly cloudy, temperature 42 degrees. Around the region at 6 a.m. at Elmira, fog was reported, with a temperature of 41. It was clear, with a temperature of 50 at Erie, 43 at Niagara Falls, and 45 at Binghamton. It was partly cloudy, with a temperature of 49 at Buffalo, 52 at Toronto, and 36 at Watertown. At Syracuse, it was mostly cloudy, with a temperature of 46. At Oswego, winds were southeast at 7 knots, with a temperature of 49 degrees. The Central Lake Ontario buoy winds were southeast at 12 knots, with a temperature of 57 degrees, and the waves were 2 feet. The Nearshore Marine Forecast, 4, the Niagara River to Hamlin Beach along Lake Ontario. Today, southeast winds 5 to 10 knots, becoming southwest. Mostly sunny. Waves 2 feet or less. Tonight, southwest winds 10 to 15 knots, becoming northwest 15 to 20 knots. A chance of showers overnight. Waves 1 to 3 feet, building to 3 to 6 feet. Waves occasionally around 7 feet. Monday, northwest winds 15 to 25 knots. Sunny. Waves 5 to 8 feet. Waves occasionally around 10 feet. Monday night, northwest winds 15 to 20 knots, diminishing to 10 to 15 knots. Mainly clear. Waves 3 to 6 feet, subsiding to 1 to 3 feet. Waves occasionally around 7 feet. Tuesday, northwest winds 5 to 10 knots, becoming south and increasing to 15 to 20 knots. Mainly clear. Waves 2 feet or less. Wednesday, southwest winds 15 to 20 knots, becoming west 10 to 15 knots. Partly cloudy. Waves 1 to 3 feet, building to 2 to 4 feet, then subsiding to 1 to 3 feet. Thursday, west winds 5 to 15 knots. Mainly clear, then becoming partly cloudy. Waves 1 to 3 feet. The Nearshore Marine Forecast, 4, Hamlin Beach to Sodus Bay. Today, southeast winds 5 to 15 knots, becoming south. Mostly sunny. Waves 2 feet.

or less. Tonight, southwest winds 5 to 15 knots, becoming northwest and increasing to 15 to 25 knots. A chance of showers overnight. Waves 2 feet or less, building to 3 to 6 feet. Waves occasionally around 7 feet. Monday, northwest winds 15 to 25 knots, increasing to 30 knots. A chance of showers. Waves 5 to 9 feet, building to 6 to 10 feet. Waves occasionally around 13 feet. Monday night, northwest winds 15 to 25 knots, diminishing to 10 to 15 knots. Mainly clear. Waves 5 to 8 feet, subsiding to 3 to 6 feet. Waves occasionally around 10 feet. Tuesday, northwest winds 5 to 15 knots, becoming south. Mainly clear. Waves 1 to 3 feet. Wednesday, southwest winds 10 to 15 knots, becoming west. Partly cloudy. Waves 1 to 3 feet. Thursday, west winds 5 to 15 knots. Partly cloudy. Waves 1 to 3 feet. The water temperature off Rochester is 65 degrees, and the water temperature at the Central Lake Buoy is 64 degrees. The Nearshore Marine Forecast, 4, Sodus Bay to Mexico Bay. Today, southeast winds 15 to 20 knots, becoming south 10 to 15 knots, degrees. The Nearshore Marine Forecast, 4, Sodus Bay to Mexico Bay. Today, southeast winds 15 to 20 knots, becoming south 10 to 15 knots. Mostly sunny. Waves 2 feet or less. Tonight, south winds 5 to 15 knots, becoming northwest and increasing to 15 to 25 knots. A chance of showers overnight. Waves 1 foot or less, building to 3 to 6 feet. Waves occasionally around 7 feet. Monday, northwest winds 15 to 25 knots. A chance of showers. Waves 5 to 8 feet, building to 6 to 10 feet. Waves occasionally around 13 feet. Monday night, northwest winds 15 to 25 knots. Becoming mainly clear. Waves 5 to 8 feet, subsiding to 3 to 5 feet. Waves occasionally around 10 feet. Tuesday, northwest winds 5 to 15 knots, becoming south 15 to 20 knots. Mainly clear. Waves 1 to 3 feet. Wednesday, south winds 15 to 20 knots, becoming west 10 to 15 knots. A chance of showers Wednesday night. Waves 2 feet or less, building to 2 to 4 feet. Thursday, west winds 5 to 15 knots. A chance of showers. Waves 2 to 4 feet. The water temperature off Oswego is 63 degrees. The forecast for the Genesee Valley and Northern Finger Lakes, including Rochester, Geneseo, Canandaigua, Newark, and Fairhaven. Today, some patchy fog early, otherwise mostly sunny. Highs ranging from the lower 60s on the hilltops to the upper 60s across the lower elevations. South winds 5 to 10 miles an hour. Tonight, partly cloudy in the evening, then mostly cloudy with a chance of showers overnight. Lows in the upper 40s. Light winds, becoming west 5 to 10 miles an hour. Chance of rain 40%. Monday, partly sunny with a 40% chance of showers. Breezy with highs ranging from the mid-50s on the hilltops to the upper 50s across the lower elevations. West winds 10 to 20 miles an hour with gusts up to 30 miles an hour, becoming northwest. Monday night, mainly clear with patchy frost developing overnight. Lows ranging from the upper 30s inland to the lower 40s along the lake shore. Northwest winds 10 to 15 miles an hour with gusts up to 30 miles an hour in the evening, becoming light. Tuesday, sunny. Highs ranging from the mid-50s on the hilltops to around 60 across the lower elevations. Light winds. The forecast for the Southern Finger Lakes, including Pinyan, Seneca Falls, and Auburn. Today, mostly sunny. Highs in the mid-60s. South winds 5 to 10 miles an hour, increasing to 10 to 15 miles an hour. Tonight, partly cloudy. A chance of showers overnight. Lows in the upper 40s. South winds 5 to 10 miles an hour, becoming west. Chance of rain 40%. Monday, partly sunny. Highs in the upper 50s. Northwest winds 10 to 15 miles an hour with gusts up to 30 miles an hour in the afternoon. Monday night, becoming mainly clear with patchy

lost developing overnight. Chilly with lows in the upper 30s. Northwest winds 10 to 15 miles an hour, becoming light. Tuesday, sunny. Highs in the upper 50s. Light winds. And now the extended forecast. Wednesday, partly cloudy. Highs in the upper 60s. Lows in the lower 40s. Thursday, partly cloudy. Highs in the mid-60s. Lows in the upper 40s. Friday, partly cloudy. Highs in the mid-60s. Lows in the mid-40s. Saturday, partly cloudy. Highs in the lower 60s. Lows in the lower 40s. This is the NOAA Weather Radio KHA 53 in Rochester. Your source for official weather information across the Western Finger Lakes and the Genesee Valley. KHA 53 operates on a frequency of 162.40 MHz. The 6 a.m. weather at Rochester, it was partly cloudy. The temperature was 42 degrees Fahrenheit or 6 degrees Celsius, the dew point 41 and the relative humidity 96%. The wind was calm. The pressure was 30.21 inches and falling. Repeating at Rochester, it was partly cloudy, temperature 42 degrees. Around the region at 6 a.m. at Elmira, fog was reported, with a temperature of 41. It was clear, with a temperature of 50 at Erie, 43 at Niagara Falls, and 45 at Binghamton. It was partly cloudy, with a temperature of 49 at Buffalo, 52 at Toronto, and 36 at Watertown. At Syracuse, it was mostly cloudy, with a temperature of 46. At Oswego, winds were southeast at 7 knots, with a temperature of 49 degrees. The Central Lake Ontario buoy winds were southeast at 12 knots, with a temperature of 57 degrees, and the waves were 2 feet. The forecast for the Genesee Valley and Northern Finger Lakes, including Rochester, Geneseo, Canandaigua, Newark, and Fairhaven. Today, some patchy fog early, otherwise mostly sunny. Highs ranging from the lower 60s on the hilltops to the upper 60s across the lower elevations. South winds 5 to 10 miles an hour. Tonight, partly cloudy in the evening, then mostly cloudy with a chance of showers overnight. Lows in the upper 40s. Light winds, becoming west 5 to 10 miles an hour. Chance of rain 40%. Monday, partly sunny with a 40% chance of showers. Breezy with highs ranging from the mid-50s on the hilltops to the upper 50s across the lower elevations. West winds 10 to 20 miles an hour with gusts up to 30 miles an hour, becoming northwest. Monday night, mainly clear with patchy frost developing overnight. Lows ranging from the upper 30s inland to the lower 40s along the lake shore. Northwest winds 10 to 15 miles an hour with gusts up to 30 miles an hour in the evening, becoming light. Tuesday, sunny. Highs ranging from the mid-50s on the hilltops to around 60 across the lower elevations. Light winds. The forecast for the Southern Finger Lakes, including Pinyan, Seneca Falls, and Auburn. Today, mostly sunny. Highs in the mid-60s. South winds 5 to 10 miles an hour, increasing to 10 to 15 miles an hour. Tonight, partly cloudy. A chance of showers overnight. Lows in the upper 40s. South winds 5 to 10 miles an hour, becoming west. Chance of rain 40%. Monday, partly sunny. Highs in the upper 50s. Northwest winds 10 to 15 miles an hour with gusts up to 30 miles an hour in the afternoon. Monday night, becoming mainly clear with patchy frost developing overnight. Chilly with lows in the upper 30s. Northwest winds 10 to 15 miles an hour, becoming light. Tuesday, sunny. Highs in the upper 50s. Light winds. And now the extended forecast. Wednesday, partly cloudy. Highs in the upper 60s. Lows in the lower 40s. Thursday, partly cloudy. Highs in the mid-60s. Lows in the upper 40s. Friday, partly cloudy. Highs in the mid-60s. Lows in the mid-40s. Saturday, partly cloudy. Highs in the lower 60s. Lows in the lower 40s. This is the NOAA Weather Radio KHA 53 in Rochester. 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KHA 53.

3 operates on a frequency of 162.40 MHz. The 6 a.m. weather at Rochester, it was partly cloudy. The temperature was 42 degrees Fahrenheit or 6 degrees Celsius, the dew point 41 and the relative humidity 96%. The wind was calm. The pressure was 30.21 inches and falling. Repeating at Rochester, it was partly cloudy, temperature 42 degrees. Around the region at 6 a.m. at Elmira, fog was reported, with a temperature of 41. It was clear, with a temperature of 50 at Erie, 43 at Niagara Falls, and 45 at Binghamton. It was partly cloudy, with a temperature of 49 at Buffalo, 52 at Toronto, and 36 at Watertown. At Syracuse, it was mostly cloudy, with a temperature of 46. At Oswego, winds were southeast at 7 knots, with a temperature of 49 degrees. The Central Lake Ontario buoy winds were southeast at 12 knots, with a temperature of 57 degrees, and the waves were 2 feet. The forecast for the Genesee Valley and Northern Finger Lakes, including Rochester, Geneseo, Canandaigua, Newark, and Fairhaven. Today, some patchy fog early, otherwise mostly sunny. Highs ranging from the lower 60s on the hilltops to the upper 60s across the lower elevations. South winds 5 to 10 miles an hour. Tonight, partly cloudy in the evening, then mostly cloudy with a chance of showers overnight. Lows in the upper 40s. Light winds, becoming west 5 to 10 miles an hour. Chance of rain 40%. Monday, partly sunny with a 40% chance of showers. Breezy with highs ranging from the mid-50s on the hilltops to the upper 50s across the lower elevations. West winds 10 to 20 miles an hour with gusts up to 30 miles an hour, becoming northwest. Monday night, mainly clear with patchy frost developing overnight. Lows ranging from the upper 30s inland to the lower 40s along the lake shore. Northwest winds 10 to 15 miles an hour with gusts up to 30 miles an hour in the evening, becoming light. Tuesday, sunny. Highs ranging from the mid-50s on the hilltops to around 60 across the lower elevations. Light winds. The forecast for the Southern Finger Lakes, including Pinyan, Seneca Falls, and Auburn. Today, mostly sunny. Highs in the mid-60s. South winds 5 to 10 miles an hour, increasing to 10 to 15 miles an hour. Tonight, partly cloudy. A chance of showers overnight. Lows in the upper 40s. South winds 5 to 10 miles an hour, becoming west. Chance of rain 40%. Monday, partly sunny. Highs in the upper 50s. Northwest winds 10 to 15 miles an hour with gusts up to 30 miles an hour in the afternoon. Monday night, becoming mainly clear with patchy frost developing overnight. Chilly with lows in the upper 30s. Northwest winds 10 to 15 miles an hour, becoming light. Tuesday, sunny. Highs in the upper 50s. Light winds. And now the extended forecast. Wednesday, partly cloudy. Highs in the upper 60s. Lows in the lower 40s. Thursday, partly cloudy. Highs in the mid-60s. Lows in the upper 40s. Friday, partly cloudy. Highs in the mid-60s. Lows in the mid-40s. Saturday, partly cloudy. Highs in the lower 60s. Lows in the lower 40s. The Rochester, New York climate summary for yesterday, October 3, 2026. Yesterday's high temperature of 61 degrees occurred at 1:22 p.m. Yesterday's low temperature of 43 degrees occurred at 11:59 p.m. No precipitation fell yesterday, which leaves the monthly total at 0.37 inches. The total precipitation for the year still stands at 34.57 inches. No snow fell yesterday, which brings the monthly total to 0.0 inches. The total snowfall since July 1st still stands at 0.0 inches. There was no snow on the ground. There were 13 heating degree days yesterday. This brings the monthly total to 19. The yearly total since July 1st is 127. There were no cooling degree days yesterday. This leaves the monthly total at 5. The yearly total since January 1st is 628. Yesterday the maximum wind observed was 15 miles an hour from the northeast. The highest wind gust observed was 23 miles.

miles per hour from the northeast, which occurred at 1:05 p.m. The average wind speed was less than 5 miles per hour yesterday. The record high for today is 89, which occurred in 1926, and the record low is 29, which occurred in 1974. Sunrise today is at 7:11 a.m. and sunset is at 6:46 p.m. This is the NOAA Weather Radio KHA-53 in Rochester, your source for official weather information across the Western Finger Lakes and the Genesee Valley. KHA-53 operates on a frequency of 162.40 MHz. The 6 a.m. weather at Rochester, it was partly cloudy. The temperature was 42 degrees Fahrenheit or 6 degrees Celsius, the dew point 41 and the relative humidity 96%. The wind was calm. The pressure was 30.21 inches and falling. Repeating at Rochester, it was partly cloudy, temperature 42 degrees. Around the region at 6 a.m. at Elmira, fog was reported, with a temperature of 41. It was clear, with a temperature of 50 at Erie, 43 at Niagara Falls, and 45 at Binghamton. It was partly cloudy, with a temperature of 49 at Buffalo, 52 at Toronto, and 36 at Watertown. At Syracuse, it was mostly cloudy, with a temperature of 46. At Oswego, winds were southeast at 7 knots, with a temperature of 49 degrees. The Central Lake Ontario buoy winds were southeast at 12 knots, with a temperature of 57 degrees, and the waves were 2 feet. The forecast for the Genesee Valley and Northern Finger Lakes, including Rochester, Geneseo, Canandaigua, Newark, and Fairhaven. Today, some patchy fog early, otherwise mostly sunny. Highs ranging from the lower 60s on the hilltops to the upper 60s across the lower elevations. South winds 5 to 10 miles an hour. Tonight, partly cloudy in the evening, then mostly cloudy with a chance of showers overnight. Lows in the upper 40s. Light winds, becoming west 5 to 10 miles an hour. Chance of rain 40%. Monday, partly sunny with a 40% chance of showers. Breezy with highs ranging from the mid-50s on the hilltops to the upper 50s across the lower elevations. West winds 10 to 20 miles an hour with gusts up to 30 miles an hour, becoming northwest. Monday night, mainly clear with patchy frost developing overnight. Lows ranging from the upper 30s inland to the lower 40s along the lake shore. Northwest winds 10 to 15 miles an hour with gusts up to 30 miles an hour in the evening, becoming light. Tuesday, sunny. Highs ranging from the mid-50s on the hilltops to around 60 across the lower elevations. Light winds. The forecast for the Southern Finger Lakes, including Pinyan, Seneca Falls, and Auburn. Today, mostly sunny. Highs in the mid-60s. South winds 5 to 10 miles an hour, increasing to 10 to 15 miles an hour. Tonight, partly cloudy. A chance of showers overnight. Lows in the upper 40s. South winds 5 to 10 miles an hour, becoming west. Chance of rain 40%. Monday, partly sunny. Highs in the upper 50s. Northwest winds 10 to 15 miles an hour with gusts up to 30 miles an hour in the afternoon. Monday night, becoming mainly clear with patchy frost developing overnight. Chilly with lows in the upper 30s. Northwest winds 10 to 15 miles an hour, becoming light. Tuesday, sunny. Highs in the upper 50s. Light winds. And now the extended forecast. Wednesday, partly cloudy. Highs in the upper 60s. Lows in the lower 40s. Thursday, partly cloudy. Highs in the mid-60s. Lows in the upper 40s. Friday, partly cloudy. Highs in the mid-60s. Lows in the mid-40s. Saturday, partly cloudy. Highs in the lower 60s. Lows in the lower 40s. 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KHA-53 operates on a frequency of 162.40 MHz. The 6 a.m. weather at Rochester, it was partly cloudy. The temperature was 42 degrees Fahrenheit or 6 degrees Celsius, the dew point 41 and the relative humidity 96%. The wind was calm. The pressure was 30.21 inches.

falling. Repeating at Rochester, it was partly cloudy, temperature 42 degrees. Around the region at 6 a.m. at Elmira, fog was reported with a temperature of 41. It was clear with a temperature of 50 at Erie, 43 at Niagara Falls, and 45 at Binghamton. It was partly cloudy with a temperature of 49 at Buffalo, 52 at Toronto, and 36 at Watertown. At Syracuse, it was mostly cloudy with a temperature of 46. At Oswego, winds were southeast at 7 knots, with a temperature of 49 degrees. The Central Lake Ontario buoy winds were southeast at 12 knots, with a temperature of 57 degrees, and the waves were 2 feet. The forecast for the Genesee Valley and Northern Finger Lakes, including Rochester, Geneseo, Canandaigua, Newark, and Fairhaven. Today, some patchy fog early, otherwise mostly sunny. Highs ranging from the lower 60s on the hilltops to the upper 60s across the lower elevations. South winds 5 to 10 miles an hour. Tonight, partly cloudy in the evening, then mostly cloudy with a chance of showers overnight. Lows in the upper 40s. Light winds, becoming west 5 to 10 miles an hour. Chance of rain 40%. Monday, partly sunny with a 40% chance of showers. Breezy with highs ranging from the mid-50s on the hilltops to the upper 50s across the lower elevations. West winds 10 to 20 miles an hour with gusts up to 30 miles an hour, becoming northwest. Monday night, mainly clear with patchy frost developing overnight. Lows ranging from the upper 30s inland to the lower 40s along the lake shore. Northwest winds 10 to 15 miles an hour with gusts up to 30 miles an hour in the evening, becoming light. Tuesday, sunny. Highs ranging from the mid-50s on the hilltops to around 60 across the lower elevations. Light winds. The forecast for the Southern Finger Lakes, including Tenyan, Seneca Falls, and Auburn. Today, mostly sunny. Highs in the mid-60s. South winds 5 to 10 miles an hour, increasing to 10 to 15 miles an hour. Tonight, partly cloudy. A chance of showers overnight. Lows in the upper 40s. South winds 5 to 10 miles an hour, becoming west. Chance of rain 40%. Monday, partly sunny. Highs in the upper 50s. Northwest winds 10 to 15 miles an hour with gusts up to 30 miles an hour in the afternoon. Monday night, becoming mainly clear with patchy frost developing overnight. Chilly with lows in the upper 30s. Northwest winds 10 to 15 miles an hour, becoming light. Tuesday, sunny. Highs in the upper 50s. Light winds. And now the extended forecast. Wednesday, partly cloudy. Highs in the upper 60s. Lows in the lower 40s. Thursday, partly cloudy. Highs in the mid 60s. Lows in the upper 40s. Friday, partly cloudy. Highs in the mid 60s. Lows in the mid-40s. Saturday, partly cloudy. Highs in the lower 60s. Lows in the lower 40s. This is the NOAA Weather Radio KHA 53 in Rochester. Your source for official weather information across the Western Finger Lakes and the Genesee Valley. KHA 53 operates on a frequency of 162.40 MHz. The 6 a.m. weather at Rochester, it was partly cloudy. The temperature was 42 degrees Fahrenheit or 6 degrees Celsius, the dew point 41 and the relative humidity 96%. The wind was calm. The pressure was 30.21 inches and falling. Repeating at Rochester, it was partly cloudy, temperature 42 degrees. Around the region at 6 a.m. at Elmira, fog was reported with a temperature of 41. It was clear, with a temperature of 50 at Erie, 43 at Niagara Falls, and 45 at Binghamton. It was partly cloudy, with a temperature of 49 at Buffalo, 52 at Toronto, and 36 at Watertown. At Syracuse, it was mostly cloudy, with a temperature of 46. At Oswego, winds were southeast at 7 knots, with a temperature of 49 degrees. The Central Lake Ontario buoy winds were southeast at 12 knots, with a temperature of 57 degrees, and the waves were 2 feet. The forecast for the Genesee Valley and Northern Finger Lakes, including Rochester, Geneseo, Canandaigua, Newark, and Fairhaven. Today, some patchy

fog early, otherwise mostly sunny. Highs ranging from the lower 60s on the hilltops to the upper 60s across the lower elevations. South winds 5 to 10 miles an hour. Tonight, partly cloudy in the evening, then mostly cloudy with a chance of showers overnight. Lows in the upper 40s. Light winds, becoming west 5 to 10 miles an hour. Chance of rain 40%. Monday, partly sunny with a 40% chance of showers. Breezy with highs ranging from the mid-50s on the hilltops to the upper 50s across the lower elevations. West winds 10 to 20 miles an hour with gusts up to 30 miles an hour, becoming northwest. Monday night, mainly clear with patchy frost developing overnight. Lows ranging from the upper 30s inland to the lower 40s along the lake shore. Northwest winds 10 to 15 miles an hour with gusts up to 30 miles an hour in the evening, becoming light. Tuesday, sunny. Highs ranging from the mid-50s on the hilltops to around 60 across the lower elevations. Light winds. The forecast for the Southern Finger Lakes, including Pingan, Seneca Falls, and Auburn. Today, mostly sunny. Highs in the mid-60s. South winds 5 to 10 miles an hour, increasing to 10 to 15 miles an hour. Tonight, partly cloudy. A chance of showers overnight. Lows in the upper 40s. South winds 5 to 10 miles an hour, becoming west. Chance of rain 40%. Monday, partly sunny. Highs in the upper 50s. Northwest winds 10 to 15 miles an hour with gusts up to 30 miles an hour in the afternoon. Monday night, becoming mainly clear with patchy frost developing overnight. Chilly with lows in the upper 30s. Northwest winds 10 to 15 miles an hour, becoming light. Tuesday, sunny. Highs in the upper 50s. Light winds. And now the extended forecast. Wednesday, partly cloudy. Highs in the upper 60s. Lows in the lower 40s. Thursday, partly cloudy. Highs in the mid-60s. Lows in the upper 40s. Friday, partly cloudy. Highs in the mid-60s. Lows in the mid-40s. Saturday, partly cloudy. Highs in the lower 60s. Lows in the lower 40s. This is the NOAA Weather Radio KHA 53 in Rochester. Your source for official weather information across the Western Finger Lakes and the Genesee Valley. KHA 53 operates on a frequency of 162.40 MHz. The 6 a.m. weather at Rochester, it was partly cloudy. The temperature was 42 degrees Fahrenheit or 6 degrees Celsius, the dew point 41 and the relative humidity 96%. The wind was calm. The pressure was 30.21 inches and falling. Repeating at Rochester, it was partly cloudy, temperature 42 degrees. Around the region at 6 a.m. at Elmira, fog was reported, with a temperature of 41. It was clear, with a temperature of 50 at Erie, 43 at Niagara Falls, and 45 at Binghamton. It was partly cloudy, with a temperature of 49 at Buffalo, 52 at Toronto, and 36 at Watertown. At Syracuse, it was mostly cloudy, with a temperature of 46. At Oswego, winds were southeast at 7 knots, with a temperature of 49 degrees. The Central Lake Ontario buoy winds were southeast at 12 knots, with a temperature of 57 degrees, and the waves were 2 feet. Open lake forecast, 4, the Niagara River to Hamlin Beach beyond 5 miles from shore. Today, southeast winds 5 to 10 knots becoming southwest. Waves 1 to 3 feet. Tonight, southwest winds 10 to 15 knots becoming northwest 15 to 20 knots. Waves 1 to 2 feet building to 3 to 6 feet. Monday, northwest winds to 30 knots. Waves 5 to 8 feet. Waves occasionally around 10 feet. Monday night, northwest winds 15 to 25 knots diminishing to 10 to 15 knots. Waves 3 to 6 feet subsiding to 1 to 3 feet. Tuesday, northwest winds 5 to 15 knots becoming southwest 15 to 20 knots. Waves 1 to 3 feet. Wednesday, southwest winds 15 to 20 knots becoming west 10 to 15 knots. Waves 3 to 5 feet subsiding to 2 to 4 feet. Thursday, west winds 15 to 20 knots diminishing to 10 to 15 knots. Waves 1 to 3 feet.

Wednesday, south winds 15 to 25 knots becoming west. A chance of showers. Waves 3 to 5 feet subsiding to 2 to 4 feet. Thursday, west winds 15 to 20 knots diminishing to 10 to 15 knots. A chance of showers. Waves 2 to 4 feet building to 3 to 5 feet, then subsiding to 1 to 3 feet. The forecast for the Genesee Valley and Northern Finger Lakes, including Rochester, Geneseo, Canandaigua, Newark, and Fairhaven. Today, some patchy fog early, otherwise mostly sunny. Highs ranging from the lower 60s on the hilltops to the upper 60s across the lower elevations. South winds 5 to 10 miles an hour. Tonight, partly cloudy in the evening, then mostly cloudy with a chance of showers overnight. Lows in the upper 40s. Light winds, becoming west 5 to 10 miles an hour. Chance of rain 40%. Monday, partly sunny with a 40% chance of showers. Breezy with highs ranging from the mid-50s on the hilltops to the upper 50s across the lower elevations. West winds 10 to 20 miles an hour with gusts up to 30 miles an hour, becoming northwest. Monday night, mainly clear with patchy frost developing overnight. Lows ranging from the upper 30s inland to the lower 40s along the lake shore. Northwest winds 10 to 15 miles an hour with gusts up to 30 miles an hour in the evening, becoming light. Tuesday, sunny. Highs ranging from the mid-50s on the hilltops to around 60 across the lower elevations. Light winds. The forecast for the Southern Finger Lakes, including Pinyan, Seneca Falls, and Auburn. Today, mostly sunny. Highs in the mid-60s. South winds 5 to 10 miles an hour, increasing to 10 to 15 miles an hour. Tonight, partly cloudy. A chance of showers overnight. Lows in the upper 40s. South winds 5 to 10 miles an hour, becoming west. Chance of rain 40%. Monday, partly sunny. Highs in the upper 50s. Northwest winds 10 to 15 miles an hour with gusts up to 30 miles an hour in the afternoon. Monday night, becoming mainly clear with patchy frost developing overnight. Chilly with lows in the upper 30s. Northwest winds 10 to 15 miles an hour, becoming light. Tuesday, sunny. Highs in the upper 50s. Light winds. And now the extended forecast. Wednesday, partly cloudy. Highs in the upper 60s. Lows in the lower 40s. Thursday, partly cloudy. Highs in the mid-60s. Lows in the upper 40s. Friday, partly cloudy. Highs in the mid-60s. Lows in the mid-40s. Saturday, partly cloudy. Highs in the lower 60s. Lows in the lower 40s. This is the NOAA Weather Radio KHA 53 in Rochester. Your source for official weather information across the Western Finger Lakes and the Genesee Valley. KHA 53 operates on a frequency of 162.40 MHz. The 7 a.m. weather at Rochester, it was partly cloudy. The temperature was 42 degrees Fahrenheit or 6 degrees Celsius, the dew point 41 and the relative humidity 96%. The wind was south at 3 miles an hour. The pressure was 30.20 inches and falling. Repeating at Rochester, it was partly cloudy, temperature 42 degrees. Around the region at 7 a.m. at Elmira, fog was reported, with a temperature of 40. It was clear, with a temperature of 51 at Erie, 42 at Niagara Falls, and 46 at Binghamton. At Buffalo, it was partly cloudy, with a temperature of 49. It was mostly cloudy, with a temperature of 46 at Syracuse, and 38 at Watertown. At Oswego, winds were south at 9 knots, with a temperature of 49 degrees. The Central Lake Ontario buoy winds were from the southeast at 14 knots. The forecast for the Genesee Valley and Northern Finger Lakes, including Rochester, Geneseo, Canandaigua, Newark, and Fairhaven. Today, some patchy fog early, otherwise mostly sunny. Highs ranging from the lower 60s on the hilltops to the upper 60s across the lower elevations. South winds 5 to 10 miles an hour. Tonight, partly cloudy in the evening, then mostly cloudy with a chance of showers overnight. Lows in the upper 40s. Light winds, becoming west 5 to 10 miles an hour. Chance of rain 40%.

Monday, partly sunny with a 40% chance of showers. Breezy with highs ranging from the mid-50s on the hilltops to the upper 50s across the lower elevations. West winds 10 to 20 miles an hour with gusts up to 30 miles an hour, becoming northwest. Monday night, mainly clear with patchy frost developing overnight. Lows ranging from the upper 30s inland to the lower 40s along the lake shore. Northwest winds 10 to 15 miles an hour with gusts up to 30 miles an hour in the evening, becoming light. Tuesday, sunny. Highs ranging from the mid-50s on the hilltops to around 60 across the lower elevations. Light winds. The forecast for the Southern Finger Lakes, including Penyan, Seneca Falls, and Auburn. Today, mostly sunny. Highs in the mid-60s. South winds 5 to 10 miles an hour, increasing to 10 to 15 miles an hour. Tonight, partly cloudy. A chance of showers overnight. Lows in the upper 40s. South winds 5 to 10 miles an hour, becoming west. Chance of rain 40%. Monday, partly sunny. Highs in the upper 50s. Northwest winds 10 to 15 miles an hour with gusts up to 30 miles an hour in the afternoon. Monday night, becoming mainly clear with patchy frost developing overnight. Chilly with lows in the upper 30s. Northwest winds 10 to 15 miles an hour, becoming light. Tuesday, sunny. Highs in the upper 50s. Light winds. And now the extended forecast. Wednesday, partly cloudy. Highs in the upper 60s. Lows in the lower 40s. Thursday, partly cloudy. Highs in the mid-60s. Lows in the upper 40s. Friday, partly cloudy. Highs in the mid-60s. Lows in the mid-40s. Saturday, partly cloudy. Highs in the lower 60s. Lows in the lower 40s. This is the NOAA Weather Radio KHA 53 in Rochester. Your source for official weather information across the Western Finger Lakes and the Genesee Valley. KHA 53 operates on a frequency of 162.40 MHz. The 7 a.m. weather at Rochester, it was partly cloudy. The temperature was 42 degrees Fahrenheit or 6 degrees Celsius, the dew point 41 and the relative humidity 96%. The wind was south at 3 miles an hour. The pressure was 30.20 inches and falling. Repeating at Rochester, it was partly cloudy, temperature 42 degrees. Around the region at 7 a.m. at Elmira, fog was reported, with a temperature of 40. It was clear, with a temperature of 51 at Erie, 42 at Niagara Falls, and 46 at Binghamton. At Buffalo, it was partly cloudy, with a temperature of 49. It was mostly cloudy, with a temperature of 46 at Syracuse, and 38 at Watertown. At Oswego, winds were south at 9 knots, with a temperature of 49 degrees. The Central Lake Ontario buoy winds were from the southeast at 14 knots. The forecast for the Genesee Valley and Northern Finger Lakes, including Rochester, Geneseo, Canandaigua, Newark, and Fairhaven. Today, some patchy fog early, otherwise mostly sunny. Highs ranging from the lower 60s on the hilltops to the upper 60s across the lower elevations. South winds 5 to 10 miles an hour. Tonight, partly cloudy in the evening, then mostly cloudy with a chance of showers overnight. Lows in the upper 40s. Light winds, becoming west 5 to 10 miles an hour. Chance of rain 40%. Monday, partly sunny with a 40% chance of showers. Breezy with highs ranging from the mid-50s on the hilltops to the upper 50s across the lower elevations. West winds 10 to 20 miles an hour with gusts up to 30 miles an hour, becoming northwest. Monday night, mainly clear with patchy frost developing overnight. Lows ranging from the upper 30s inland to the lower 40s along the lake shore. Northwest winds 10 to 15 miles an hour with gusts up to 30 miles an hour in the evening, becoming light. Tuesday, sunny. Highs ranging from the mid-50s on the hilltops to around 60 across the lower elevations. Light winds. The forecast for the Southern Finger Lakes, including Penyan, Seneca Falls, and Auburn. Today, mostly sunny. Highs in the mid-60s. South winds 5 to 10 miles an hour, increasing to 10 to 15 miles an hour. Tonight,

Partly cloudy. A chance of showers overnight. Lows in the upper 40s. South winds 5 to 10 miles an hour, becoming west. Chance of rain 40%. Monday, partly sunny. Highs in the upper 50s. Northwest winds 10 to 15 miles an hour with gusts up to 30 miles an hour in the afternoon. Monday night, becoming mainly clear with patchy frost developing overnight. Chilly with lows in the upper 30s. Northwest winds 10 to 15 miles an hour, becoming light. Tuesday, sunny. Highs in the upper 50s. Light winds. And now the extended forecast. Wednesday, partly cloudy. Highs in the upper 60s. Lows in the lower 40s. Thursday, partly cloudy. Highs in the mid 60s. Lows in the upper 40s. Friday, partly cloudy. Highs in the mid 60s. Lows in the mid 40s. Saturday, partly cloudy. Highs in the lower 60s. Lows in the lower 40s. This is the NOAA Weather Radio KHA 53 in Rochester. Your source for official weather information across the Western Finger Lakes and the Genesee Valley. KHA 53 operates on a frequency of 162.40 MHz. The 7 a.m. weather at Rochester, it was partly cloudy. The temperature was 42 degrees Fahrenheit or 6 degrees Celsius, the dew point 41 and the relative humidity 96%. The wind was south at 3 miles an hour. The pressure was 30.20 inches and falling. Repeating at Rochester, it was partly cloudy, temperature 42 degrees. Around the region at 7 a.m. at Elmira, fog was reported, with a temperature of 40. It was clear, with a temperature of 51 at Erie, 42 at Niagara Falls, and 46 at Binghamton. At Buffalo, it was partly cloudy, with a temperature of 49. It was mostly cloudy, with a temperature of 46 at Toronto, 46 at Syracuse, and 38 at Watertown. At Oswego, winds were south at 9 knots, with a temperature of 49 degrees. The Central Lake Ontario buoy winds were southeast at 14 knots, with a temperature of 56 degrees, and the waves were 2 feet. The Rochester, New York climate summary for yesterday, October 3, 2026. Yesterday's high temperature of 61 degrees occurred at 1:22 p.m. Yesterday's low temperature of 43 degrees occurred at 11:59 p.m. No precipitation fell yesterday, which leaves the monthly total at 0.37 inches. The total precipitation for the year still stands at 34.57 inches. No snow fell yesterday, which brings the monthly total to 0.0 inches. The total snowfall since July 1st still stands at 0.0 inches. There was no snow on the ground. There were 13 heating degree days yesterday. This brings the monthly total to 19. The yearly total since July 1st is 127. There were no cooling degree days yesterday. This leaves the monthly total at 5. The yearly total since January 1st is 628. Yesterday the maximum wind observed was 15 miles an hour from the northeast. The highest wind gust observed was 23 miles per hour from the northeast, which occurred at 1:05 p.m. The average wind speed was less than 5 miles per hour yesterday. The record high for today is 89, which occurred in 1926, and the record low is 29, which occurred in 1974. Sunrise today is at 7:11 a.m. and sunset is at 6:46 p.m. The forecast for the Genesee Valley and Northern Finger Lakes, including Rochester, Geneseo, Canandaigua, Newark, and Fairhaven. Today, some patchy fog early, otherwise mostly sunny. Highs ranging from the lower 60s on the hilltops to the upper 60s across the lower elevations. South winds 5 to 10 miles an hour. Tonight, partly cloudy in the evening, then mostly cloudy with a chance of showers overnight. Lows in the upper 40s. Light winds, becoming west 5 to 10 miles an hour. Chance of rain 40%. Monday, partly sunny with a 40% chance of showers. Breezy with highs ranging from the mid-50s on the hilltops to the upper 50s across the lower elevations. West winds 10 to 20 miles an hour with gusts up to 30 miles an hour, becoming northwest. Monday night, mainly clear with patchy frost developing overnight.
Lows ranging from the upper 30s inland to the

or 40s along the lake shore. Northwest winds 10 to 15 miles an hour with gusts up to 30 miles an hour in the evening, becoming light. Tuesday, sunny. Highs ranging from the mid-50s on the hilltops to around 60 across the lower elevations. Light winds. The forecast for the Southern Finger Lakes, including Pinyan, Seneca Falls, and Auburn. Today, mostly sunny. Highs in the mid-60s. South winds 5 to 10 miles an hour, increasing to 10 to 15 miles an hour. Tonight, partly cloudy. A chance of showers overnight. Lows in the upper 40s. South winds 5 to 10 miles an hour, becoming west. Chance of rain 40%. Monday, partly sunny. Highs in the upper 50s. Northwest winds 10 to 15 miles an hour with gusts up to 30 miles an hour in the afternoon. Monday night, becoming mainly clear with patchy frost developing overnight. Chilly with lows in the upper 30s. Northwest winds 10 to 15 miles an hour, becoming light. Tuesday, sunny. Highs in the upper 50s. Light winds. And now the extended forecast. Wednesday, partly cloudy. Highs in the upper 60s. Lows in the lower 40s. Thursday, partly cloudy. Highs in the mid-60s. Lows in the upper 40s. Friday, partly cloudy. Highs in the mid-60s. Lows in the mid-40s. Saturday, partly cloudy. Highs in the lower 60s. Lows in the lower 40s. This is the NOAA Weather Radio KHA-53 in Rochester. Your source for official weather information across the Western Finger Lakes and the Genesee Valley. KHA-53 operates on a frequency of 162.40 MHz. The 7 a.m. weather at Rochester, it was partly cloudy. The temperature was 42 degrees Fahrenheit or 6 degrees Celsius, the dew point 41 and the relative humidity 96%. The wind was south at 3 miles an hour. The pressure was 30.20 inches and falling. Repeating at Rochester, it was partly cloudy, temperature 42 degrees. Around the region at 7 a.m. at Elmira, fog was reported, with a temperature of 40. It was clear, with a temperature of 51 at Erie, 42 at Niagara Falls, and 46 at Binghamton. At Buffalo, it was partly cloudy, with a temperature of 49. It was mostly cloudy, with a temperature of 46 at Toronto, 46 at Syracuse, and 38 at Watertown. At Oswego, winds were south at 9 knots, with a temperature of 49 degrees. The Central Lake Ontario buoy winds were southeast at 14 knots, with a temperature of 56 degrees, and the waves were 2 feet. The forecast for the Genesee Valley and Northern Finger Lakes, including Rochester, Geneseo, Canandaigua, Newark, and Fairhaven. Today, some patchy fog early, otherwise mostly sunny. Highs ranging from the lower 60s on the hilltops to the upper 60s across the lower elevations. South winds 5 to 10 miles an hour. Tonight, partly cloudy in the evening, then mostly cloudy with a chance of showers overnight. Lows in the upper 40s. Light winds, becoming west 5 to 10 miles an hour. Chance of rain 40%. Monday, partly sunny with a 40% chance of showers. Breezy with highs ranging from the mid-50s on the hilltops to the upper 50s across the lower elevations. West winds 10 to 20 miles an hour with gusts up to 30 miles an hour, becoming northwest. Monday night, mainly clear with patchy frost developing overnight. Lows ranging from the upper 30s inland to the lower 40s along the lake shore. Northwest winds 10 to 15 miles an hour with gusts up to 30 miles an hour in the evening, becoming light. Tuesday, sunny. Highs ranging from the mid-50s on the hilltops to around 60 across the lower elevations. Light winds. The forecast for the Southern Finger Lakes, including Pinyan, Seneca Falls, and Auburn. Today, mostly sunny. Highs in the mid-60s. South winds 5 to 10 miles an hour, increasing to 10 to 15 miles an hour. Tonight, partly cloudy. A chance of showers overnight. Lows in the upper 40s. South winds 5 to 10 miles an hour, becoming west. Chance of rain 40%. Monday, partly sunny. Highs in the upper 50s. Northwest winds 10 to 15 miles an hour with gusts.

up to 30 miles an hour in the afternoon. Monday night, becoming mainly clear with patchy frost developing overnight. Chilly with lows in the upper 30s. Northwest winds 10 to 15 miles an hour, becoming light. Tuesday, sunny. Highs in the upper 50s. Light winds. And now the extended forecast. Wednesday, partly cloudy. Highs in the upper 60s. Lows in the lower 40s. Thursday, partly cloudy. Highs in the mid-60s. Lows in the upper 40s. Friday, partly cloudy. Highs in the mid-60s. Lows in the mid-40s. Saturday, partly cloudy. Highs in the lower 60s. Lows in the lower 40s. This is the NOAA Weather Radio KHA 53 in Rochester. Your source for official weather information across the Western Finger Lakes and the Genesee Valley. KHA 53 operates on a frequency of 162.40 MHz. The 7 a.m. weather at Rochester, it was partly cloudy. The temperature was 42 degrees Fahrenheit or 6 degrees Celsius, the dew point 41 and the relative humidity 96%. The wind was south at 3 miles an hour. The pressure was 30.20 inches and falling. Repeating at Rochester, it was partly cloudy, temperature 42 degrees. Around the region at 7 a.m. in Elmira, fog was reported, with a temperature of 40. It was clear, with a temperature of 51 at Erie, 42 at Niagara Falls, and 46 at Binghamton. At Buffalo, it was partly cloudy, with a temperature of 49. It was mostly cloudy, with a temperature of 46 at Toronto, 46 at Syracuse, and 38 at Watertown. At Oswego, winds were south at 9 knots, with a temperature of 49 degrees. The Central Lake Ontario buoy winds were southeast at 14 knots, with a temperature of 56 degrees, and the waves were 2 feet. The forecast for the Genesee Valley and Northern Finger Lakes, including Rochester, Geneseo, Canandaigua, Newark, and Fairhaven. Today, some patchy fog early, otherwise mostly sunny. Highs ranging from the lower 60s on the hilltops to the upper 60s across the lower elevations. South winds 5 to 10 miles an hour. Tonight, partly cloudy in the evening, then mostly cloudy with a chance of showers overnight. Lows in the upper 40s. Light winds, becoming west 5 to 10 miles an hour. Chance of rain 40%. Monday, partly sunny with a 40% chance of showers. Breezy with highs ranging from the mid-50s on the hilltops to the upper 50s across the lower elevations. West winds 10 to 20 miles an hour with gusts up to 30 miles an hour, becoming northwest. Monday night, mainly clear with patchy frost developing overnight. Lows ranging from the upper 30s inland to the lower 40s along the lake shore. Northwest winds 10 to 15 miles an hour with gusts up to 30 miles an hour in the evening, becoming light. Tuesday, sunny. Highs ranging from the mid-50s on the hilltops to around 60 across the lower elevations. Light winds. The forecast for the Southern Finger Lakes, including Pinyan, Seneca Falls, and Auburn. Today, mostly sunny. Highs in the mid-60s. South winds 5 to 10 miles an hour, increasing to 10 to 15 miles an hour. Tonight, partly cloudy. A chance of showers overnight. Lows in the upper 40s. South winds 5 to 10 miles an hour, becoming west. Chance of rain 40%. Monday, partly sunny. Highs in the upper 50s. Northwest winds 10 to 15 miles an hour with gusts up to 30 miles an hour in the afternoon. Monday night, becoming mainly clear with patchy frost developing overnight. Chilly with lows in the upper 30s. Northwest winds 10 to 15 miles an hour, becoming light. Tuesday, sunny. Highs in the upper 50s. Light winds. And now the extended forecast. Wednesday, partly cloudy. Highs in the upper 60s. Lows in the lower 40s. Thursday, partly cloudy. Highs in the mid-60s. Lows in the upper 40s. Friday, partly cloudy. Highs in the mid-60s. Lows in the mid-40s. Saturday, partly cloudy. Highs in the lower 60s. Lows in the lower 40s. This is the NOAA Weather Radio KHA 53 in Rochester.

your source for official weather information across the Western Finger Lakes and the Genesee Valley. KHA 53 operates on a frequency of 162.40 MHz. The 7 a.m. weather at Rochester, it was partly cloudy. The temperature was 42 degrees Fahrenheit or 6 degrees Celsius, the dew point 41 and the relative humidity 96%. The wind was south at 3 miles an hour. The pressure was 30.20 inches and falling. Repeating at Rochester, it was partly cloudy, temperature 42 degrees. Around the region at 7 a.m. at Elmira, fog was reported with a temperature of 40. It was clear with a temperature of 51 at Erie, 42 at Niagara Falls, and 46 at Binghamton. At Buffalo, it was partly cloudy with a temperature of 49. It was mostly cloudy with a temperature of 46 at Toronto, 46 at Syracuse, and 38 at Watertown. At Oswego, winds were south at 9 knots with a temperature of 49 degrees. The Central Lake Ontario buoy winds were southeast at 14 knots, with a temperature of 56 degrees, and the waves were 2 feet. The forecast for the Genesee Valley and Northern Finger Lakes, including Rochester, Geneseo, Canandaigua, Newark, and Fairhaven. Today, some patchy fog early, otherwise mostly sunny. Highs ranging from the lower 60s on the hilltops to the upper 60s across the lower elevations. South winds 5 to 10 miles an hour. Tonight, partly cloudy in the evening, then mostly cloudy with a chance of showers overnight. Lows in the upper 40s. Light winds, becoming west 5 to 10 miles an hour. Chance of rain 40%. Monday, partly sunny with a 40% chance of showers. Breezy with highs ranging from the mid-50s on the hilltops to the upper 50s across the lower elevations. West winds 10 to 20 miles an hour with gusts up to 30 miles an hour, becoming northwest. Monday night, mainly clear with patchy frost developing overnight. Lows ranging from the upper 30s inland to the lower 40s along the lake shore. Northwest winds 10 to 15 miles an hour with gusts up to 30 miles an hour in the evening, becoming light. Tuesday, sunny. Highs ranging from the mid-50s on the hilltops to around 60 across the lower elevations. Light winds. The forecast for the Southern Finger Lakes, including Pinyan, Seneca Falls, and Auburn. Today, mostly sunny. Highs in the mid-60s. South winds 5 to 10 miles an hour, increasing to 10 to 15 miles an hour. Tonight, partly cloudy. A chance of showers overnight. Lows in the upper 40s. South winds 5 to 10 miles an hour, becoming west. Chance of rain 40%. Monday, partly sunny. Highs in the upper 50s. Northwest winds 10 to 15 miles an hour with gusts up to 30 miles an hour in the afternoon. Monday night, becoming mainly clear with patchy frost developing overnight. Chilly with lows in the upper 30s. Northwest winds 10 to 15 miles an hour, becoming light. Tuesday, sunny. Highs in the upper 50s. Light winds. And now the extended forecast. Wednesday, partly cloudy. Highs in the upper 60s. Lows in the lower 40s. Thursday, partly cloudy. Highs in the mid-60s. Lows in the upper 40s. Friday, partly cloudy. Highs in the mid-60s. Lows in the mid-40s. Saturday, partly cloudy. Highs in the lower 60s. Lows in the lower 40s. The Nearshore Marine Forecast, for the Niagara River to Hamlin Beach along Lake Ontario. Today, southeast winds 5 to 10 knots becoming southwest. Mostly sunny. Waves 2 feet or less. Tonight, southwest winds 10 to 15 knots becoming northwest 15 to 20 knots. A chance of showers overnight. Waves 1 to 3 feet building to 3 to 6 feet. Waves occasionally around 7 feet. Monday, northwest winds 15 to 25 knots. Sunny. Waves 5 to 8 feet. Waves occasionally around 10 feet. Monday night, northwest winds 15 to 20 knots diminishing to 10 to 15 knots. Mainly clear. Waves 3 to 6 feet subsiding to 1 to 3 feet. Waves occasionally around 7 feet. Tuesday, northwest winds 5 to 10 knots becoming south and increasing to 15 to 20 knots.

mainly clear. Waves 2 feet or less. Wednesday, southwest winds 15 to 20 knots becoming west 10 to 15 knots. Partly cloudy. Waves 1 to 3 feet building to 2 to 4 feet, then subsiding to 1 to 3 feet. Thursday, west winds 5 to 15 knots. Mainly clear, then becoming partly cloudy. Waves 1 to 3 feet. The Nearshore Marine Forecast, 4, Heron Beach to Sodus Bay. Today, southeast winds 5 to 15 knots becoming south. Mostly sunny. Waves 2 feet or less. Tonight, southwest winds 5 to 15 knots. Today, southeast winds 5 to 15 knots becoming south. Mostly sunny. Waves 2 feet or less. Tonight, southwest winds 5 to 15 knots becoming northwest and increasing to 15 to 25 knots. A chance of showers overnight. Waves 2 feet or less building to 3 to 6 feet. Waves occasionally around 7 feet. Monday, northwest winds 15 to 25 knots increasing to 30 knots. A chance of showers. Waves 5 to 9 feet building to 6 to 10 feet. Waves occasionally around 13 feet. Monday night, northwest winds 15 to 25 knots diminishing to 10 to 15 knots. Mainly clear. Waves 5 to 8 feet subsiding to 3 to 6 feet. Waves occasionally around 10 feet. Tuesday, northwest winds 5 to 15 knots becoming south. Mainly clear. Waves 1 to 3 feet. Wednesday, southwest winds 10 to 15 knots becoming west. Partly cloudy. Waves 1 to 3 feet. Thursday, west winds 5 to 15 knots. Partly cloudy. Waves 1 to 3 feet. The water temperature off Rochester is 65 degrees, and the water temperature at the Central Lake Buoy is 64 degrees. The Nearshore Marine Forecast, 4, Sodus Bay to Mexico Bay. Today, southeast winds 15 to 20 knots becoming south 10 to 15 knots. Mostly sunny. Waves 2 feet or less. Tonight, south winds 5 to 15 knots becoming northwest and increasing to 15 to 25 knots. A chance of showers overnight. Waves 1 foot or less building to 3 to 6 feet. Waves occasionally around 7 feet. Monday, northwest winds 15 to 25 knots. A chance of showers. Waves 5 to 8 feet building to 6 to 10 feet. Waves occasionally around 13 feet. Monday night, northwest winds 15 to 25 knots. Becoming mainly clear. Waves 5 to 8 feet subsiding to 3 to 5 feet. Waves occasionally around 10 feet. Tuesday, northwest winds 5 to 15 knots becoming south 15 to 20 knots. Mainly clear. Waves 1 to 3 feet. Wednesday, south winds 15 to 20 knots becoming west 10 to 15 knots. A chance of showers Wednesday night. Waves 2 feet or less building to 2 to 4 feet. Thursday, west winds 5 to 15 knots. A chance of showers. Waves 2 to 4 feet. The water temperature off Oswego is 63 degrees. This is the NOAA Weather Radio KHA 53 in Rochester. Your source for official weather information across the Western Finger Lakes and the Genesee Valley. KHA 53 operates on a frequency of 162.40 MHz. The 7 a.m. weather at Rochester, it was partly cloudy. The temperature was 42 degrees Fahrenheit or 6 degrees Celsius, the dew point 41 and the relative humidity 96%. The wind was south at 3 miles an hour. The pressure was 30.20 inches and falling. Repeating at Rochester, it was partly cloudy, temperature 42 degrees. Around the region at 7 a.m. at Elmira, fog was reported, with a temperature of 40. It was clear, with a temperature of 51 at Erie, 42 at Niagara Falls, and 46 at Binghamton. At Buffalo, it was partly cloudy, with a temperature of 49. It was mostly cloudy, with a temperature of 46 at Toronto, 46 at Syracuse, and 38 at Watertown. At Oswego, winds were south at 9 knots, with a temperature of 49 degrees. The Central Lake Ontario buoy winds were southeast at 14 knots, with a temperature of 56 degrees, and the waves were 2 feet. The forecast for the Genesee Valley and Northern Finger Lakes

including Rochester, Geneseo, Canandaigua, Newark, and Fairhaven. Today, some patchy fog early, otherwise mostly sunny. Highs ranging from the lower 60s on the hilltops to the upper 60s across the lower elevations. South winds 5 to 10 miles an hour. Tonight, partly cloudy in the evening, then mostly cloudy with a chance of showers overnight. Lows in the upper 40s. Light winds, becoming west 5 to 10 miles an hour. Chance of rain 40%. Monday, partly sunny with a 40% chance of showers. Breezy with highs ranging from the mid-50s on the hilltops to the upper 50s across the lower elevations. West winds 10 to 20 miles an hour with gusts up to 30 miles an hour, becoming northwest. Monday night, mainly clear with patchy frost developing overnight. Lows ranging from the upper 30s inland to the lower 40s along the lake shore. Northwest winds 10 to 15 miles an hour with gusts up to 30 miles an hour in the evening, becoming light. Tuesday, sunny. Highs ranging from the mid-50s on the hilltops to around 60 across the lower elevations. Light winds. The forecast for the Southern Finger Lakes, including Tinian, Seneca Falls, and Auburn. Today, mostly sunny. Highs in the mid-60s. South winds 5 to 10 miles an hour, increasing to 10 to 15 miles an hour. Tonight, partly cloudy. A chance of showers overnight. Lows in the upper 40s. South winds 5 to 10 miles an hour, becoming west. Chance of rain 40%. Monday, partly sunny. Highs in the upper 50s. Northwest winds 10 to 15 miles an hour with gusts up to 30 miles an hour in the afternoon. Monday night, becoming mainly clear with patchy frost developing overnight. Chilly with lows in the upper 30s. Northwest winds 10 to 15 miles an hour, becoming light. Tuesday, sunny. Highs in the upper 50s. Light winds. And now the extended forecast. Wednesday, partly cloudy. Highs in the upper 60s. Lows in the lower 40s. Thursday, partly cloudy. Highs in the mid-60s. Lows in the upper 40s. Friday, partly cloudy. Highs in the mid-60s. Lows in the mid-40s. Saturday, partly cloudy. Highs in the lower 60s. Lows in the lower 40s. This is the NOAA Weather Radio KHA 53 in Rochester. Your source for official weather information across the Western Finger Lakes and the Genesee Valley. KHA 53 operates on a frequency of 162.40 MHz. The 7 a.m. weather at Rochester, it was partly cloudy. The temperature was 42 degrees Fahrenheit or 6 degrees Celsius, the dew point 41 and the relative humidity 96%. The wind was south at 3 miles an hour. The pressure was 30.20 inches and falling. Repeating at Rochester, it was partly cloudy, temperature 42 degrees. Around the region at 7 a.m. at Elmira, fog was reported, with a temperature of 40. It was clear, with a temperature of 51 at Erie, 42 at Niagara Falls, and 46 at Binghamton. At Buffalo, it was partly cloudy, with a temperature of 49. It was mostly cloudy, with a temperature of 46 at Toronto, 46 at Syracuse, and 38 at Watertown. At Oswego, winds were south at 9 knots, with a temperature of 49 degrees. The Central Lake Ontario buoy winds were southeast at 14 knots, with a temperature of 56 degrees, and the waves were 2 feet. The forecast for the Genesee Valley and Northern Finger Lakes, including Rochester, Geneseo, Canandaigua, Newark, and Fairhaven. Today, some patchy fog early, otherwise mostly sunny. Highs ranging from the lower 60s on the hilltops to the upper 60s across the lower elevations. South winds 5 to 10 miles an hour. Tonight, partly cloudy in the evening, then mostly cloudy with a chance of showers overnight. Lows in the upper 40s. Light winds, becoming west 5 to 10 miles an hour. Chance of rain 40%. Monday, partly sunny with a 40% chance of showers. Breezy with highs ranging from the mid-50s on the hilltops to the upper 50s across the lower elevations. West winds 10 to 20 miles an hour with gusts up to 30 miles an hour, becoming northwest. Monday night, mainly clear with patchy frost developing overnight. Lows range

from the upper 30s inland to the lower 40s along the lake shore. Northwest winds 10 to 15 miles an hour with gusts up to 30 miles an hour in the evening, becoming light. Tuesday, sunny. Highs ranging from the mid-50s on the hilltops to around 60 across the lower elevations. Light winds. The forecast for the Southern Finger Lakes, including Pinyan, Seneca Falls, and Auburn. Today, mostly sunny. Highs in the mid-60s. South winds 5 to 10 miles an hour, increasing to 10 to 15 miles an hour. Tonight, partly cloudy. A chance of showers overnight. Lows in the upper 40s. South winds 5 to 10 miles an hour, becoming west. Chance of rain 40%. Monday, partly sunny. Highs in the upper 50s. Northwest winds 10 to 15 miles an hour with gusts up to 30 miles an hour in the afternoon. Monday night, becoming mainly clear with patchy frost developing overnight. Chilly with lows in the upper 30s. Northwest winds 10 to 15 miles an hour, becoming light. Tuesday, sunny. Highs in the upper 50s. Light winds. And now the extended forecast. Wednesday, partly cloudy. Highs in the upper 60s. Lows in the lower 40s. Thursday, partly cloudy. Highs in the mid-60s. Lows in the upper 40s. Friday, partly cloudy. Highs in the mid-60s. Lows in the mid-40s. Saturday, partly cloudy. Highs in the lower 60s. Lows in the lower 40s. This is the NOAA Weather Radio KHA-53 in Rochester. Your source for official weather information across the Western Finger Lakes and the Genesee Valley. KHA-53 operates on a frequency of 162.40 MHz. The 7 a.m. weather at Rochester, it was partly cloudy. The temperature was 42 degrees Fahrenheit or 6 degrees Celsius, the dew point 41 and the relative humidity 96%. The wind was south at 3 miles an hour. The pressure was 30.20 inches and falling. Repeating at Rochester, it was partly cloudy, temperature 42 degrees. Around the region at 7 a.m. at Elmira, fog was reported, with a temperature of 40. It was clear, with a temperature of 51 at Erie, 42 at Niagara Falls, and 46 at Binghamton. At Buffalo, it was partly cloudy, with a temperature of 49. It was mostly cloudy, with a temperature of 46 at Toronto, 46 at Syracuse, and 38 at Watertown. At Oswego, winds were south at 9 knots, with a temperature of 49 degrees. The Central Lake Ontario buoy winds were southeast at 14 knots, with a temperature of 56 degrees, and the waves were 2 feet. The Rochester, New York climate summary for yesterday, October 3, 2026. Yesterday's high temperature of 61 degrees occurred at 1:22 p.m. Yesterday's low temperature of 43 degrees occurred at 11:59 p.m. No precipitation fell yesterday, which leaves the monthly total at 0.37 inches. The total precipitation for the year still stands at 34.57 inches. No snow fell yesterday, which brings the monthly total to 0.0 inches. The total snowfall since July 1st still stands at 0.0 inches. There was no snow on the ground. There were 13 heating degree days yesterday. This brings the monthly total to 19. The yearly total since July 1st is 127. There were no cooling degree days yesterday. This leaves the monthly total at 5. The yearly total since January 1st is 628. Yesterday the maximum wind observed was 15 miles an hour from the northeast. The highest wind gust observed was 23 miles per hour from the northeast, which occurred at 1:05 p.m. The average wind speed was less than 5 miles per hour yesterday. The record high for today is 89, which occurred in 1926, and the record low is 29, which occurred in 1974. Sunrise today is at 7:11 a.m. and sunset is at 6:46 p.m. The forecast for the Genesee Valley and Northern Finger Lakes, including Rochester, Geneseo, Canandaigua, Newark, and Fairhaven. Today, some patchy fog early, otherwise mostly sunny. Highs ranging from the lower 60s on the hilltops to the upper 60s across the lower elevations. South winds 5 to 10 miles an hour.
Tonight, partly cloudy in the evening, then mostly cloudy with a chance of showers overnight. Lows in the upper 40s. Light winds, becoming west 5 to 10 miles an hour. Chance of rain 40%. Monday, partly sunny with a 40% chance of showers. Breezy with highs ranging from the mid-50s on the hilltops to the upper 50s across the lower elevations. West winds 10 to 20 miles an hour with gusts up to 30 miles an hour, becoming northwest. Monday night, mainly clear with patchy frost developing overnight. Lows ranging from the upper 30s inland to the lower 40s along the lake shore. Northwest winds 10 to 15 miles an hour with gusts up to 30 miles an hour in the evening, becoming light. Tuesday, sunny. Highs ranging from the mid-50s on the hilltops to around 60 across the lower elevations. Light winds. The forecast for the Southern Finger Lakes, including Tinian, Seneca Falls, and Auburn. Today, mostly sunny. Highs in the mid-60s. South winds 5 to 10 miles an hour, increasing to 10 to 15 miles an hour. Tonight, partly cloudy. A chance of showers overnight. Lows in the upper 40s. South winds 5 to 10 miles an hour, becoming west. Chance of rain 40%. Monday, partly sunny. Highs in the upper 50s. Northwest winds 10 to 15 miles an hour with gusts up to 30 miles an hour in the afternoon. Monday night, becoming mainly clear with patchy frost developing overnight. Chilly with lows in the upper 30s. Northwest winds 10 to 15 miles an hour, becoming light. Tuesday, sunny. Highs in the upper 50s. Light winds. And now the extended forecast. Wednesday, partly cloudy. Highs in the upper 60s. Lows in the lower 40s. Thursday, partly cloudy. Highs in the mid-60s. Lows in the upper 40s. Friday, partly cloudy. Highs in the mid-60s. Lows in the mid-40s. Saturday, partly cloudy. Highs in the lower 60s. Lows in the lower 40s. This is the NOAA Weather Radio KHA 53 in Rochester. Your source for official weather information across the Western Finger Lakes and the Genesee Valley. KHA 53 operates on a frequency of 162.40 MHz. The 7 a.m. weather at Rochester, it was partly cloudy. The temperature was 42 degrees Fahrenheit or 6 degrees Celsius, the dew point 41 and the relative humidity 96%. The wind was south at 3 miles an hour. The pressure was 30.20 inches and falling. Repeating at Rochester, it was partly cloudy, temperature 42 degrees. Around the region at 7 a.m. at Elmira, fog was reported, with a temperature of 40. It was clear, with a temperature of 51 at Erie, 42 at Niagara Falls, and 46 at Binghamton. At Buffalo, it was partly cloudy, with a temperature of 49. It was mostly cloudy, with a temperature of 46 at Toronto, 46 at Syracuse, and 38 at Watertown. At Oswego, winds were south at 9 knots, with a temperature of 49 degrees. The Central Lake Ontario buoy winds were southeast at 14 knots, with a temperature of 56 degrees, and the waves were 2 feet. The forecast for the Genesee Valley and Northern Finger Lakes, including Rochester, Geneseo, Canandaigua, Newark, and Fairhaven. Today, some patchy fog early, otherwise mostly sunny. Highs ranging from the lower 60s on the hilltops to the upper 60s across the lower elevations. South winds 5 to 10 miles an hour. Tonight, partly cloudy in the evening, then mostly cloudy with a chance of showers overnight. Lows in the upper 40s. Light winds, becoming west 5 to 10 miles an hour. Chance of rain 40%. Monday, partly sunny with a 40% chance of showers. Breezy with highs ranging from the mid-50s on the hilltops to the upper 50s across the lower elevations. West winds 10 to 20 miles an hour with gusts up to 30 miles an hour, becoming northwest. Monday night, mainly clear with patchy frost developing overnight. Lows ranging from the upper 30s inland to the lower 40s along the lake shore. Northwest winds 10 to 15 miles an hour with gusts up to 30 miles an hour in the evening, becoming light. Tuesday, sunny. Highs ranging from the mid-50s on the hilltops to around 60 across the lower elevations.
light winds.

forecast for the Southern Finger Lakes, including Penang, Seneca Falls, and Auburn. Today, mostly sunny. Highs in the mid-60s. South winds 5 to 10 miles an hour, increasing to 10 to 15 miles an hour. Tonight, partly cloudy. A chance of showers overnight. Lows in the upper 40s. South winds 5 to 10 miles an hour, becoming west. Chance of rain 40%. Monday, partly sunny. Highs in the upper 50s. Northwest winds 10 to 15 miles an hour with gusts up to 30 miles an hour in the afternoon. Monday night, becoming mainly clear with patchy frost developing overnight. Chilly with lows in the upper 30s. Northwest winds 10 to 15 miles an hour, becoming light. Tuesday, sunny. Highs in the upper 50s. Light winds. And now the extended forecast. Wednesday, partly cloudy. Highs in the upper 60s. Lows in the lower 40s. Thursday, partly cloudy. Highs in the mid-60s. Lows in the upper 40s. Friday, partly cloudy. Highs in the mid-60s. Lows in the mid-40s. Saturday, partly cloudy. Highs in the lower 60s. Lows in the lower 40s. This is the NOAA Weather Radio KHA 53 in Rochester. Your source for official weather information across the Western Finger Lakes and the Genesee Valley. KHA 53 operates on a frequency of 162.40 MHz. The 7 a.m. weather at Rochester, it was partly cloudy. The temperature was 42 degrees Fahrenheit or 6 degrees Celsius, the dew point 41 and the relative humidity 96%. The wind was south at 3 miles an hour. The pressure was 30.20 inches and falling. Repeating at Rochester, it was partly cloudy, temperature 42 degrees. Around the region at 7 a.m. at Elmira, fog was reported, with a temperature of 40. It was clear, with a temperature of 51 at Erie, 42 at Niagara Falls, and 46 at Binghamton. At Buffalo, it was partly cloudy, with a temperature of 49. It was mostly cloudy, with a temperature of 46 at Toronto, 46 at Syracuse, and 38 at Watertown. At Oswego, winds were south at 9 knots, with a temperature of 49 degrees. The Central Lake Ontario buoy winds were southeast at 14 knots, with a temperature of 56 degrees, and the waves were 2 feet. The forecast for the Genesee Valley and Northern Finger Lakes, including Rochester, Geneseo, Canandaigua, Newark, and Fairhaven. Today, some patchy fog early, otherwise mostly sunny. Highs ranging from the lower 60s on the hilltops to the upper 60s across the lower elevations. South winds 5 to 10 miles an hour. Tonight, partly cloudy in the evening, then mostly cloudy with a chance of showers overnight. Lows in the upper 40s. Light winds, becoming west 5 to 10 miles an hour. Chance of rain 40%. Monday, partly sunny with a 40% chance of showers. Breezy with highs ranging from the mid-50s on the hilltops to the upper 50s across the lower elevations. West winds 10 to 20 miles an hour with gusts up to 30 miles an hour, becoming northwest. Monday night, mainly clear with patchy frost developing overnight. Lows ranging from the upper 30s inland to the lower 40s along the lake shore. Northwest winds 10 to 15 miles an hour with gusts up to 30 miles an hour in the evening, becoming light. Tuesday, sunny. Highs ranging from the mid-50s on the hilltops to around 60 across the lower elevations. Light winds. The forecast for the Southern Finger Lakes, including Penang, Seneca Falls, and Auburn. Today, mostly sunny. Highs in the mid-60s. South winds 5 to 10 miles an hour, increasing to 10 to 15 miles an hour. Tonight, partly cloudy. A chance of showers overnight. Lows in the upper 40s. South winds 5 to 10 miles an hour, becoming west. Chance of rain 40%. Monday, partly sunny. Highs in the upper 50s. Northwest winds 10 to 15 miles an hour with gusts up to 30 miles an hour in the afternoon. Monday night, becoming mainly clear with patchy frost developing overnight. Chilly with lows in the upper 30s. Northwest winds 10 to 15 miles an hour, becoming light. Tuesday, sunny. Highs in the upper

50s. Light winds. And now the extended forecast. Wednesday, partly cloudy. Highs in the upper 60s. Lows in the lower 40s. Thursday, partly cloudy. Highs in the mid 60s. Lows in the upper 40s. Friday, partly cloudy. Highs in the mid 60s. Lows in the mid 40s. Saturday, partly cloudy. Highs in the lower 60s. Lows in the lower 40s. This is the NOAA Weather Radio KHA 53 in Rochester. Your source for official weather information across the Western Finger Lakes and the Genesee Valley. KHA 53 operates on a frequency of 162.40 MHz. The 7 a.m. weather at Rochester, it was partly cloudy. The temperature was 42 degrees Fahrenheit or 6 degrees Celsius, the dew point 41 and the relative humidity 96%. The wind was south at 3 miles an hour. The pressure was 30.20 inches and falling. Repeating at Rochester, it was partly cloudy, temperature 42 degrees. Around the region at 7 a.m. at Elmira, fog was reported, with a temperature of 40. It was clear, with a temperature of 51 at Erie, 42 at Niagara Falls, and 46 at Binghamton. At Buffalo, it was partly cloudy, with a temperature of 49. It was mostly cloudy, with a temperature of 46 at Toronto, 46 at Syracuse, and 38 at Watertown. At Oswego, winds were south at 9 knots, with a temperature of 49 degrees. The Central Lake Ontario buoy winds were southeast at 14 knots, with a temperature of 56 degrees, and the waves were 2 feet. The forecast for the Genesee Valley and Northern Finger Lakes, including Rochester, Geneseo, Canandaigua, Newark, and Fairhaven. Today, some patchy fog early, otherwise mostly sunny. Highs ranging from the lower 60s on the hilltops to the upper 60s across the lower elevations. South winds 5 to 10 miles an hour. Tonight, partly cloudy in the evening, then mostly cloudy with a chance of showers overnight. Lows in the upper 40s. Light winds, becoming west 5 to 10 miles an hour. Chance of rain 40%. Monday, partly sunny with a 40% chance of showers. Breezy with highs ranging from the mid-50s on the hilltops to the upper 50s across the lower elevations. West winds 10 to 20 miles an hour with gusts up to 30 miles an hour, becoming northwest. Monday night, mainly clear with patchy frost developing overnight. Lows ranging from the upper 30s inland to the lower 40s along the lake shore. Northwest winds 10 to 15 miles an hour with gusts up to 30 miles an hour in the evening, becoming light. Tuesday, sunny. Highs ranging from the mid-50s on the hilltops to around 60 across the lower elevations. Light winds. The forecast for the Southern Finger Lakes, including Pinyan, Seneca Falls, and Auburn. Today, mostly sunny. Highs in the mid-60s. South winds 5 to 10 miles an hour, increasing to 10 to 15 miles an hour. Tonight, partly cloudy. A chance of showers overnight. Lows in the upper 40s. South winds 5 to 10 miles an hour, becoming west. Chance of rain 40%. Monday, partly sunny. Highs in the upper 50s. Northwest winds 10 to 15 miles an hour with gusts up to 30 miles an hour in the afternoon. Monday night, becoming mainly clear with patchy frost developing overnight. Chilly with lows in the upper 30s. Northwest winds 10 to 15 miles an hour, becoming light. Tuesday, sunny. Highs in the upper 50s. Light winds. And now the extended forecast. Wednesday, partly cloudy. Highs in the upper 60s. Lows in the lower 40s. Thursday, partly cloudy. Highs in the mid 60s. Lows in the upper 40s. Friday, partly cloudy. Highs in the mid 60s. Lows in the mid 40s. Saturday, partly cloudy. Highs in the lower 60s. Lows in the lower 40s. Open lake forecast for the Niagara River to Hamlin Beach beyond 5 miles from shore. Today, southeast winds 5 to 10 knots becoming southwest. Waves 1 to 3 feet. Tonight, southwest winds 10 to 15 knots becoming northwest 15 to 20 knots. Waves 1 to 2 feet building to 3 to 6 feet.

Southwest winds 10 to 15 knots, becoming northwest and increasing to 15 to 25 knots. A chance of showers from late evening on. Waves 1 to 3 feet, building to 4 to 7 feet. Waves occasionally around 9 feet. Monday, northwest winds to 30 knots. Waves 5 to 8 feet, building to 6 to 10 feet. Waves occasionally around 13 feet. Monday night, northwest winds 15 to 25 knots. Waves 5 to 8 feet, subsiding to 2 to 4 feet. Waves occasionally around 10 feet. Tuesday, northwest winds 5 to 15 knots, becoming south 15 to 20 knots. Waves 1 to 3 feet, building to 2 to 4 feet. Wednesday, south winds 15 to 25 knots, becoming west. A chance of showers. Waves 3 to 5 feet, subsiding to 2 to 4 feet. Thursday, west winds 15 to 20 knots, diminishing to 10 to 15 knots. A chance of showers. Waves 2 to 4 feet, building to 3 to 5 feet, then subsiding to 1 to 3 feet. This is the NOAA Weather Radio KHA-53 in Rochester. Your source for official weather information across the Western Finger Lakes and the Genesee Valley. KHA-53 operates on a frequency of 162.40 MHz. The 8 a.m. weather at Rochester, it was partly cloudy. The temperature was 45 degrees Fahrenheit or 7 degrees Celsius, the dew point 43 and the relative humidity 93%. The wind was southwest at 5 miles an hour. The pressure was 30.19 inches and falling. Repeating at Rochester, it was partly cloudy, temperature 45 degrees. Around the region at 7 a.m. at Elmira, fog was reported, with a temperature of 40. It was clear, with a temperature of 51 at Erie, 42 at Niagara Falls, and 46 at Binghamton. At Buffalo, it was partly cloudy, with a temperature of 49. It was mostly cloudy, with a temperature of 46 at Toronto, 46 at Syracuse, and 38 at Watertown. At Oswego, winds were south at 9 knots, with a temperature of 49 degrees. The Central Lake Ontario buoy winds were southeast at 14 knots, with a temperature of 56 degrees, and the waves were 2 feet. Around the region at 8 a.m. at Elmira, fog was reported, with a temperature of 42. It was clear, with a temperature of 52 at Erie, and 46 at Niagara Falls. It was partly cloudy, with a temperature of 51 at Buffalo, 48 at Syracuse, and 46 at Binghamton. At Watertown, it was cloudy, with a temperature of 42. At Oswego, winds were southeast at 10 knots, with a temperature of 49 degrees. The Central Lake Ontario buoy winds were south at 16 knots, with a temperature of 57 degrees, and the waves were 2 feet. The forecast for the Genesee Valley and Northern Finger Lakes, including Rochester, Geneseo, Canandaigua, Newark, and Fairhaven. Today, some patchy fog early, otherwise mostly sunny. Highs ranging from the lower 60s on the hilltops to the upper 60s across the lower elevations. South winds 5 to 10 miles an hour. Tonight, partly cloudy in the evening, then mostly cloudy with a chance of showers overnight. Lows in the upper 40s. Light winds, becoming west 5 to 10 miles an hour. Chance of rain 40%. Monday, partly sunny with a 40% chance of showers. Breezy with highs ranging from the mid-50s on the hilltops to the upper 50s across the lower elevations. West winds 10 to 20 miles an hour with gusts up to 30 miles an hour, becoming northwest. Monday night, mainly clear with patchy frost developing overnight. Lows ranging from the upper 30s inland to the lower 40s along the lake shore. Northwest winds 10 to 15 miles an hour with gusts up to 30 miles an hour in the evening, becoming light. Tuesday, sunny. Highs ranging from the mid-50s on the hilltops to around 60 across the lower elevations. Light winds. The forecast for the Southern Finger Lakes, including Pinyan, Seneca Falls, and Auburn. Today, mostly sunny. Highs in the mid-60s. South winds 5 to 10 miles an hour, increasing to 10 to 15 miles an hour. Tonight, partly cloudy. A chance of showers overnight. Lows in the upper 40s. South winds 5 to 10 miles an hour, becoming west. Chance of rain 40%. Monday, partly sunny. Highs in the upper 50s. Northwest winds 10 to 15 miles an hour.

with gusts up to 30 miles an hour in the afternoon. Monday night, becoming mainly clear with patchy frost developing overnight. Chilly with lows in the upper 30s. Northwest winds 10 to 15 miles an hour, becoming light. Tuesday, sunny. Highs in the upper 50s. Light winds. And now the extended forecast. Wednesday, partly cloudy. Highs in the upper 60s. Lows in the lower 40s. Thursday, partly cloudy. Highs in the mid-60s. Lows in the upper 40s. Friday, partly cloudy. Highs in the mid-60s. Lows in the mid-40s. Saturday, partly cloudy. Highs in the lower 60s. Lows in the lower 40s. This is the NOAA Weather Radio KHA 53 in Rochester. Your source for official weather information across the Western Finger Lakes and the Genesee Valley. KHA 53 operates on a frequency of 162.40 MHz. The 8 a.m. weather at Rochester, it was partly cloudy. The temperature was 45 degrees Fahrenheit or 7 degrees Celsius, the dew point 43 and the relative humidity 93%. The wind was southwest at 5 miles an hour. The pressure was 30.19 inches and falling. Repeating at Rochester, it was partly cloudy, temperature 45 degrees. Around the region at 8 a.m. at Elmira, fog was reported, with a temperature of 42. It was clear, with a temperature of 52 at Erie, and 46 at Niagara Falls. It was partly cloudy, with a temperature of 51 at Buffalo, 48 at Syracuse, and 46 at Binghamton. At Watertown, it was cloudy, with a temperature of 42. At Oswego, winds were southeast at 10 knots, with a temperature of 49 degrees. The Central Lake Ontario buoy winds were south at 16 knots, with a temperature of 57 degrees, and the waves were 2 feet. The forecast for the Genesee Valley and Northern Finger Lakes, including Rochester, Geneseo, Canandaigua, Newark, and Fairhaven. Today, some patchy fog early, otherwise mostly sunny. Highs ranging from the lower 60s on the hilltops to the upper 60s across the lower elevations. South winds 5 to 10 miles an hour. Tonight, partly cloudy in the evening, then mostly cloudy with a chance of showers overnight. Lows in the upper 40s. Light winds, becoming west 5 to 10 miles an hour. Chance of rain 40%. Monday, partly sunny with a 40% chance of showers. Breezy with highs ranging from the mid-50s on the hilltops to the upper 50s across the lower elevations. West winds 10 to 20 miles an hour with gusts up to 30 miles an hour, becoming northwest. Monday night, mainly clear with patchy frost developing overnight. Lows ranging from the upper 30s inland to the lower 40s along the lake shore. Northwest winds 10 to 15 miles an hour with gusts up to 30 miles an hour in the evening, becoming light. Tuesday, sunny. Highs ranging from the mid-50s on the hilltops to around 60 across the lower elevations. Light winds. The forecast for the Southern Finger Lakes, including Tinian, Seneca Falls, and Auburn. Today, mostly sunny. Highs in the mid-60s. South winds 5 to 10 miles an hour, increasing to 10 to 15 miles an hour. Tonight, partly cloudy. A chance of showers overnight. Lows in the upper 40s. South winds 5 to 10 miles an hour, becoming west. Chance of rain 40%. Monday, partly sunny. Highs in the upper 50s. Northwest winds 10 to 15 miles an hour with gusts up to 30 miles an hour in the afternoon. Monday night, becoming mainly clear with patchy frost developing overnight. Chilly with lows in the upper 30s. Northwest winds 10 to 15 miles an hour, becoming light. Tuesday, sunny. Highs in the upper 50s. Light winds. And now the extended forecast. Wednesday, partly cloudy. Highs in the upper 60s. Lows in the lower 40s. Thursday, partly cloudy. Highs in the mid-60s. Lows in the upper 40s. Friday, partly cloudy. Highs in the mid-60s. Lows in the mid-40s. Saturday, partly cloudy. Highs in the lower 60s. Lows in the lower 40s. This is the NOAA Weather Radio KHA 53 in Rochester. Your source for

Official weather information across the Western Finger Lakes in the Genesee Valley. KHA 53 operates on a frequency of 162.40 MHz. The 8 a.m. weather at Rochester, it was partly cloudy. The temperature was 45 degrees Fahrenheit or 7 degrees Celsius, the dew point 43 and the relative humidity 93%. The wind was southwest at 5 miles an hour. The pressure was 30.19 inches and falling. Repeating at Rochester, it was partly cloudy, temperature 45 degrees. Around the region at 8 a.m. at Elmira, fog was reported, with a temperature of 42. It was clear, with a temperature of 52 at Erie, and 46 at Niagara Falls. It was partly cloudy, with a temperature of 51 at Buffalo, 48 at Syracuse, and 46 at Binghamton. At Toronto, it was mostly cloudy, with a temperature of 48. At Watertown, it was cloudy, with a temperature of 42. At Oswego, winds were southeast at 10 knots, with a temperature of 49 degrees. The Central Lake Ontario buoy winds were south at 16 knots, with a temperature of 57 degrees, and the waves were 2 feet. The forecast for the Genesee Valley and Northern Finger Lakes, including Rochester, Geneseo, Canandaigua, Newark, and Fairhaven. Today, some patchy fog early, otherwise mostly sunny. Highs ranging from the lower 60s on the hilltops to the upper 60s across the lower elevations. South winds 5 to 10 miles an hour. Tonight, partly cloudy in the evening, then mostly cloudy with a chance of showers overnight. Lows in the upper 40s. Light winds, becoming west 5 to 10 miles an hour. Chance of rain 40%. Monday, partly sunny with a 40% chance of showers. Breezy with highs ranging from the mid-50s on the hilltops to the upper 50s across the lower elevations. West winds 10 to 20 miles an hour with gusts up to 30 miles an hour, becoming northwest. Monday night, mainly clear with patchy frost developing overnight. Lows ranging from the upper 30s inland to the lower 40s along the lake shore. Northwest winds 10 to 15 miles an hour with gusts up to 30 miles an hour in the evening, becoming light. Tuesday, sunny. Highs ranging from the mid-50s on the hilltops to around 60 across the lower elevations. Light winds. The forecast for the Southern Finger Lakes, including Pinyan, Seneca Falls, and Auburn. Today, mostly sunny. Highs in the mid-60s. South winds 5 to 10 miles an hour, increasing to 10 to 15 miles an hour. Tonight, partly cloudy. A chance of showers overnight. Lows in the upper 40s. South winds 5 to 10 miles an hour, becoming west. Chance of rain 40%. Monday, partly sunny. Highs in the upper 50s. Northwest winds 10 to 15 miles an hour with gusts up to 30 miles an hour in the afternoon. Monday night, becoming mainly clear with patchy frost developing overnight. Chilly with lows in the upper 30s. Northwest winds 10 to 15 miles an hour, becoming light. Tuesday, sunny. Highs in the upper 50s. Light winds. And now the extended forecast. Wednesday, partly cloudy. Highs in the upper 60s. Lows in the lower 40s. Thursday, partly cloudy. Highs in the mid-60s. Lows in the upper 40s. Friday, partly cloudy. Highs in the mid-60s. Lows in the mid-40s. Saturday, partly cloudy. Highs in the lower 60s. Lows in the lower 40s. The Rochester, New York climate summary for yesterday, October 3, 2026. Yesterday's high temperature of 61 degrees occurred at 1:22 p.m. Yesterday's low temperature of 43 degrees occurred at 11:59 p.m. No precipitation fell yesterday, which leaves the monthly total at 0.37 inches. The total precipitation for the year still stands at 34.57 inches. No snow fell yesterday, which brings the monthly total to 0.0 inches. The total snowfall since July 1st still stands at 0.0 inches. There was no snow on the ground. There were 13 heating degree days yesterday. This brings the monthly total to 19. The yearly total since July 1st is 127. There were no cooling degree days yesterday. This leaves the monthly total at 5. The yearly total since

January 1st is 628. Yesterday the maximum wind observed was 15 miles an hour from the northeast. The highest wind gust observed was 23 miles per hour from the northeast, which occurred at 1:05 p.m. The average wind speed was less than 5 miles per hour yesterday. The record high for today is 89, which occurred in 1926, and the record low is 29, which occurred in 1974. Sunrise today is at 7:11 a.m. and sunset is at 6:46 p.m. This is the NOAA Weather Radio KHA 53 in Rochester. Your source for official weather information across the Western Finger Lakes and the Genesee Valley. KHA 53 operates on a frequency of 162.40 MHz. The 8 a.m. weather at Rochester, it was partly cloudy. The temperature was 45 degrees Fahrenheit or 7 degrees Celsius, the dew point 43 and the relative humidity 93%. The wind was southwest at 5 miles an hour. The pressure was 30.19 inches and falling. Repeating at Rochester, it was partly cloudy, temperature 45 degrees. Around the region at 8 a.m. at Elmira, fog was reported, with a temperature of 42. It was clear, with a temperature of 52 at Erie, and 46 at Niagara Falls. It was partly cloudy, with a temperature of 51 at Buffalo, 48 at Syracuse, and 46 at Binghamton. At Toronto, it was mostly cloudy, with a temperature of 48. At Watertown, it was cloudy, with a temperature of 42. At Oswego, winds were southeast at 10 knots, with a temperature of 49 degrees. The Central Lake Ontario buoy winds were south at 16 knots, with a temperature of 57 degrees, and the waves were 2 feet. The forecast for the Genesee Valley and Northern Finger Lakes, including Rochester, Geneseo, Canandaigua, Newark, and Fairhaven. Today, some patchy fog early, otherwise mostly sunny. Highs ranging from the lower 60s on the hilltops to the upper 60s across the lower elevations. South winds 5 to 10 miles an hour. Tonight, partly cloudy in the evening, then mostly cloudy with a chance of showers overnight. Lows in the upper 40s. Light winds, becoming west 5 to 10 miles an hour. Chance of rain 40%. Monday, partly sunny with a 40% chance of showers. Breezy with highs ranging from the mid-50s on the hilltops to the upper 50s across the lower elevations. West winds 10 to 20 miles an hour with gusts up to 30 miles an hour, becoming northwest. Monday night, mainly clear with patchy frost developing overnight. Lows ranging from the upper 30s inland to the lower 40s along the lake shore. Northwest winds 10 to 15 miles an hour with gusts up to 30 miles an hour in the evening, becoming light. Tuesday, sunny. Highs ranging from the mid-50s on the hilltops to around 60 across the lower elevations. Light winds. The forecast for the Southern Finger Lakes, including Pinyan, Seneca Falls, and Auburn. Today, mostly sunny. Highs in the mid-60s. South winds 5 to 10 miles an hour, increasing to 10 to 15 miles an hour. Tonight, partly cloudy. A chance of showers overnight. Lows in the upper 40s. South winds 5 to 10 miles an hour, becoming west. Chance of rain 40%. Monday, partly sunny. Highs in the upper 50s. Northwest winds 10 to 15 miles an hour with gusts up to 30 miles an hour in the afternoon. Monday night, becoming mainly clear with patchy frost developing overnight. Chilly with lows in the upper 30s. Northwest winds 10 to 15 miles an hour, becoming light. Tuesday, sunny. Highs in the upper 50s. Light winds. And now the extended forecast. Wednesday, partly cloudy. Highs in the upper 60s. Lows in the lower 40s. Thursday, partly cloudy. Highs in the mid-60s. Lows in the upper 40s. Friday, partly cloudy. Highs in the mid-60s. Lows in the mid-40s. Saturday, partly cloudy. Highs in the lower 60s. Lows in the lower 40s. This is the NOAA Weather Radio KHA 53 in Rochester. Your source for official weather information across the Western Finger Lakes and the Genesee Valley. KHA 53 operates on a frequency of 162.40 MHz. The 8 a.m. weather at Rochester.

It was partly cloudy. The temperature was 45 degrees Fahrenheit or 7 degrees Celsius, the dew point 43 and the relative humidity 93%. The wind was southwest at 5 miles an hour. The pressure was 30.19 inches and falling. Repeating at Rochester, it was partly cloudy, temperature 45 degrees. Around the region at 8 a.m. at Elmira, fog was reported, with a temperature of 42. It was clear, with a temperature of 52 at Erie, and 46 at Niagara Falls. It was partly cloudy, with a temperature of 51 at Buffalo, 48 at Syracuse, and 46 at Binghamton. At Toronto, it was mostly cloudy, with a temperature of 48. At Watertown, it was cloudy, with a temperature of 42. At Oswego, winds were southeast at 10 knots, with a temperature of 49 degrees. The Central Lake Ontario buoy winds were south at 16 knots, with a temperature of 57 degrees, and the waves were 2 feet. The forecast for the Genesee Valley and Northern Finger Lakes, including Rochester, Geneseo, Canandaigua, Newark, and Fairhaven. Today, some patchy fog early, otherwise mostly sunny. Highs ranging from the lower 60s on the hilltops to the upper 60s across the lower elevations. South winds 5 to 10 miles an hour. Tonight, partly cloudy in the evening, then mostly cloudy with a chance of showers overnight. Lows in the upper 40s. Light winds, becoming west 5 to 10 miles an hour. Chance of rain 40%. Monday, partly sunny with a 40% chance of showers. Breezy with highs ranging from the mid-50s on the hilltops to the upper 50s across the lower elevations. West winds 10 to 20 miles an hour with gusts up to 30 miles an hour, becoming northwest. Monday night, mainly clear with patchy frost developing overnight. Lows ranging from the upper 30s inland to the lower 40s along the lake shore. Northwest winds 10 to 15 miles an hour with gusts up to 30 miles an hour in the evening, becoming light. Tuesday, sunny. Highs ranging from the mid-50s on the hilltops to around 60 across the lower elevations. Light winds. The forecast for the Southern Finger Lakes, including Tinian, Seneca Falls, and Auburn. Today, mostly sunny. Highs in the mid-60s. South winds 5 to 10 miles an hour, increasing to 10 to 15 miles an hour. Tonight, partly cloudy. A chance of showers overnight. Lows in the upper 40s. South winds 5 to 10 miles an hour, becoming west. Chance of rain 40%. Monday, partly sunny. Highs in the upper 50s. Northwest winds 10 to 15 miles an hour with gusts up to 30 miles an hour in the afternoon. Monday night, becoming mainly clear with patchy frost developing overnight. Chilly with lows in the upper 30s. Northwest winds 10 to 15 miles an hour, becoming light. Tuesday, sunny. Highs in the upper 50s. Light winds. And now the extended forecast. Wednesday, partly cloudy. Highs in the upper 60s. Lows in the lower 40s. Thursday, partly cloudy. Highs in the mid-60s. Lows in the upper 40s. Friday, partly cloudy. Highs in the mid-60s. Lows in the mid-40s. Saturday, partly cloudy. Highs in the lower 60s. Lows in the lower 40s. This is the NOAA Weather Radio KHA 53 in Rochester. Your source for official weather information across the Western Finger Lakes and the Genesee Valley. KHA 53 operates on a frequency of 162.40 MHz. The 8 a.m. weather at Rochester, it was partly cloudy. The temperature was 45 degrees Fahrenheit or 7 degrees Celsius, the dew point 43 and the relative humidity 93%. The wind was southwest at 5 miles an hour. The pressure was 30.19 inches and falling. Repeating at Rochester, it was partly cloudy, temperature 45 degrees. Around the region at 8 a.m. at Elmira, fog was reported, with a temperature of 42. It was clear, with a temperature of 52 at Erie, and 46 at Niagara Falls. It was partly cloudy, with a temperature of 51 at Buffalo, 48 at Syracuse, and 46 at Binghamton. At Toronto, it was mostly cloudy, with a temperature of 48. At Watertown, it was cloudy, with a temperature of 42. At Oswego,

Winds were southeast at 10 knots, with a temperature of 49 degrees. The Central Lake Ontario buoy winds were south at 16 knots, with a temperature of 57 degrees, and the waves were 2 feet. The forecast for the Genesee Valley and Northern Finger Lakes, including Rochester, Geneseo, Canandaigua, Newark, and Fairhaven. Today, some patchy fog early, otherwise mostly sunny. Highs ranging from the lower 60s on the hilltops to the upper 60s across the lower elevations. South winds 5 to 10 miles an hour. Tonight, partly cloudy in the evening, then mostly cloudy with a chance of showers overnight. Lows in the upper 40s. Light winds, becoming west 5 to 10 miles an hour. Chance of rain 40%. Monday, partly sunny with a 40% chance of showers. Breezy with highs ranging from the mid-50s on the hilltops to the upper 50s across the lower elevations. West winds 10 to 20 miles an hour with gusts up to 30 miles an hour, becoming northwest. Monday night, mainly clear with patchy frost developing overnight. Lows ranging from the upper 30s inland to the lower 40s along the lake shore. Northwest winds 10 to 15 miles an hour with gusts up to 30 miles an hour in the evening, becoming light. Tuesday, sunny. Highs ranging from the mid-50s on the hilltops to around 60 across the lower elevations. Light winds. The forecast for the Southern Finger Lakes, including Tinian, Seneca Falls, and Auburn. Today, mostly sunny. Highs in the mid-60s. South winds 5 to 10 miles an hour, increasing to 10 to 15 miles an hour. Tonight, partly cloudy. A chance of showers overnight. Lows in the upper 40s. South winds 5 to 10 miles an hour, becoming west. Chance of rain 40%. Monday, partly sunny. Highs in the upper 50s. Northwest winds 10 to 15 miles an hour with gusts up to 30 miles an hour in the afternoon. Monday night, becoming mainly clear with patchy frost developing overnight. Chilly with lows in the upper 30s. Northwest winds 10 to 15 miles an hour, becoming light. Tuesday, sunny. Highs in the upper 50s. Light winds. And now the extended forecast. Wednesday, partly cloudy. Highs in the upper 60s. Lows in the lower 40s. Thursday, partly cloudy. Highs in the mid-60s. Lows in the upper 40s. Friday, partly cloudy. Highs in the mid-60s. Lows in the mid-40s. Saturday, partly cloudy. Highs in the lower 60s. Lows in the lower 40s. The Nearshore Marine Forecast, for the Niagara River to Hamlin Beach along Lake Ontario. Today, southeast winds 5 to 10 knots becoming southwest. Mostly sunny. Waves 2 feet or less. Tonight, southwest winds 10 to 15 knots becoming northwest 15 to 20 knots. A chance of showers overnight. Waves 1 to 3 feet building to 3 to 6 feet. Waves occasionally around 7 feet. Monday, northwest winds 15 to 25 knots. Sunny. Waves 5 to 8 feet. Waves occasionally around 10 feet. Monday night, northwest winds 15 to 20 knots diminishing to 10 to 15 knots. Mainly clear. Waves 3 to 6 feet subsiding to 1 to 3 feet. Waves occasionally around 7 feet. Tuesday, northwest winds 5 to 10 knots becoming south and increasing to 15 to 20 knots. Mainly clear. Waves 2 feet or less. Wednesday, southwest winds 15 to 20 knots becoming west 10 to 15 knots. Partly cloudy. Waves 1 to 3 feet building to 2 to 4 feet, then subsiding to 1 to 3 feet. Thursday, west winds 5 to 15 knots. Mainly clear, then becoming partly cloudy. Waves 1 to 3 feet. The Nearshore Marine Forecast, for Hamlin Beach to Sodus Bay. Today, southeast winds 5 to 15 knots becoming south. Mostly sunny. Waves 2 feet or less. Tonight, southwest winds 5 to 15 knots becoming northwest and increasing to 15 to 25 knots. A chance of showers overnight. Waves 2 feet or less building to 3 to 6 feet. Waves occasionally around 7 feet.
Monday, northwest winds 15 to 25 knots, increasing to 32 feet or less, building to 3 to 6 feet. Waves occasionally around 7 feet. Monday, northwest winds 15 to 25 knots, increasing to 30 knots. A chance of showers. Waves 5 to 9 feet, building to 6 to 10 feet. Waves occasionally around 13 feet. Monday night, northwest winds 15 to 25 knots, diminishing to 10 to 15 knots. Mainly clear. Waves 5 to 8 feet, subsiding to 3 to 6 feet. Waves occasionally around 10 feet. Tuesday, northwest winds 5 to 15 knots, becoming south. Mainly clear. Waves 1 to 3 feet. Wednesday, southwest winds 10 to 15 knots, becoming west. Partly cloudy. Waves 1 to 3 feet. Thursday, west winds 5 to 15 knots. Partly cloudy. Waves 1 to 3 feet. The water temperature off Rochester is 65 degrees, and the water temperature at the Central Lake Buoy is 64 degrees. The Nearshore Marine Forecast, 4, Sodus Bay to Mexico Bay. Today, southeast winds 15 to 20 knots, becoming south 10 to 15 knots. Mostly sunny. Waves 2 feet or less. Tonight, south winds 5 to 15 knots, becoming northwest and increasing to 15 to 25 knots. A chance of showers overnight. Waves 1 foot or less, building to 3 to 6 feet. Waves occasionally around 7 feet. Monday, northwest winds 15 to 25 knots. A chance of showers. Waves 5 to 8 feet, building to 6 to 10 feet. Waves occasionally around 13 feet. Monday night, northwest winds 15 to 25 knots. Becoming mainly clear. Waves 5 to 8 feet, subsiding to 3 to 5 feet. Waves occasionally around 10 feet. Tuesday, northwest winds 5 to 15 knots, becoming south 15 to 20 knots. Mainly clear. Waves 1 to 3 feet. Wednesday, south winds 15 to 20 knots, becoming west 10 to 15 knots. A chance of showers Wednesday night. Waves 2 feet or less, building to 2 to 4 feet. Thursday, west winds 5 to 15 knots. A chance of showers. Waves 2 to 4 feet. The water temperature off Oswego is 63 degrees. This is the NOAA Weather Radio KHA 53 in Rochester. Your source for official weather information across the Western Finger Lakes and the Genesee Valley. KHA 53 operates on a frequency of 162.40 MHz. The 8 a.m. weather at Rochester, it was partly cloudy. The temperature was 45 degrees Fahrenheit or 7 degrees Celsius, the dew point 43 and the relative humidity 93%. The wind was southwest at 5 miles an hour. The pressure was 30.19 inches and falling. Repeating at Rochester, it was partly cloudy, temperature 45 degrees. Around the region at 8 a.m. at Elmira, fog was reported, with a temperature of 42. It was clear, with a temperature of 52 at Erie, and 46 at Niagara Falls. It was partly cloudy, with a temperature of 51 at Buffalo, 48 at Syracuse, and 46 at Binghamton. At Toronto, it was mostly cloudy, with a temperature of 48. At Watertown, it was cloudy, with a temperature of 42. At Oswego, winds were southeast at 10 knots, with a temperature of 49 degrees. The Central Lake Ontario buoy winds were south at 16 knots, with a temperature of 57 degrees, and the waves were 2 feet. The forecast for the Genesee Valley and Northern Finger Lakes, including Rochester, Geneseo, Canandaigua, Newark, and Fairhaven. Today, some patchy fog early, otherwise mostly sunny. Highs ranging from the lower 60s on the hilltops to the upper 60s across the lower elevations. South winds 5 to 10 miles an hour. Tonight, partly cloudy in the evening, then mostly cloudy with a chance of showers overnight. Lows in the upper 40s. Light winds, becoming west 5 to 10 miles an hour. Chance of rain 40%. Monday, partly sunny with a 40% chance of showers. Breezy with highs ranging from the mid-50s on the hilltops to the upper 50s across the lower elevations. West winds 10 to 20 miles an hour with gusts up to 30 miles an hour, becoming northwest. Monday night, mainly clear with patchy frost developing overnight.
lows ranging from the upper 30s inland to the lower 40s along the lake shore. Northwest wind.

winds 10 to 15 miles an hour with gusts up to 30 miles an hour in the evening, becoming light. Tuesday, sunny. Highs ranging from the mid-50s on the hilltops to around 60 across the lower elevations. Light winds. The forecast for the southern Finger Lakes, including Tinian, Seneca Falls, and Auburn. Today, mostly sunny. Highs in the mid-60s. South winds 5 to 10 miles an hour, increasing to 10 to 15 miles an hour. Tonight, partly cloudy. A chance of showers overnight. Lows in the upper 40s. South winds 5 to 10 miles an hour, becoming west. Chance of rain 40%. Monday, partly sunny. Highs in the upper 50s. Northwest winds 10 to 15 miles an hour with gusts up to 30 miles an hour in the afternoon. Monday night, becoming mainly clear with patchy frost developing overnight. Chilly with lows in the upper 30s. Northwest winds 10 to 15 miles an hour, becoming light. Tuesday, sunny. Highs in the upper 50s. Light winds. And now the extended forecast. Wednesday, partly cloudy. Highs in the upper 60s. Lows in the lower 40s. Thursday, partly cloudy. Highs in the mid-60s. Lows in the upper 40s. Friday, partly cloudy. Highs in the mid-60s. Lows in the mid-40s. Saturday, partly cloudy. Highs in the lower 60s. Lows in the lower 40s. This is the NOAA Weather Radio KHA 53 in Rochester. Your source for official weather information across the Western Finger Lakes and the Genesee Valley. KHA 53 operates on a frequency of 162.40 MHz. The 8 a.m. weather at Rochester, it was partly cloudy. The temperature was 45 degrees Fahrenheit or 7 degrees Celsius, the dew point 43 and the relative humidity 93%. The wind was southwest at 5 miles an hour. The pressure was 30.19 inches and falling. Repeating at Rochester, it was partly cloudy, temperature 45 degrees. Around the region at 8 a.m. at Elmira, fog was reported, with a temperature of 42. It was clear, with a temperature of 52 at Erie, and 46 at Niagara Falls. It was partly cloudy, with a temperature of 51 at Buffalo, 48 at Syracuse, and 46 at Binghamton. At Toronto, it was mostly cloudy, with a temperature of 48. At Watertown, it was cloudy, with a temperature of 42. At Oswego, winds were southeast at 10 knots, with a temperature of 49 degrees. The Central Lake Ontario buoy winds were south at 16 knots, with a temperature of 57 degrees, and the waves were 2 feet. The forecast for the Genesee Valley and Northern Finger Lakes, including Rochester, Geneseo, Canandaigua, Newark, and Fairhaven. Today, some patchy fog early, otherwise mostly sunny. Highs ranging from the lower 60s on the hilltops to the upper 60s across the lower elevations. South winds 5 to 10 miles an hour. Tonight, partly cloudy in the evening, then mostly cloudy with a chance of showers overnight. Lows in the upper 40s. Light winds, becoming west 5 to 10 miles an hour. Chance of rain 40%. Monday, partly sunny with a 40% chance of showers. Breezy with highs ranging from the mid-50s on the hilltops to the upper 50s across the lower elevations. West winds 10 to 20 miles an hour with gusts up to 30 miles an hour, becoming northwest. Monday night, mainly clear with patchy frost developing overnight. Lows ranging from the upper 30s inland to the lower 40s along the lake shore. Northwest winds 10 to 15 miles an hour with gusts up to 30 miles an hour in the evening, becoming light. Tuesday, sunny. Highs ranging from the mid-50s on the hilltops to around 60 across the lower elevations. Light winds. The forecast for the Southern Finger Lakes, including Tinian, Seneca Falls, and Auburn. Today, mostly sunny. Highs in the mid-60s. South winds 5 to 10 miles an hour, increasing to 10 to 15 miles an hour. Tonight, partly cloudy. A chance of showers overnight. Lows in the upper 40s. South winds 5 to 10 miles an hour, becoming west. Chance of rain 40%. Monday, partly sunny. Highs in the upper 50s. Northwest winds 10 to 15 miles an hour.

with gusts up to 30 miles an hour in the afternoon. Monday night, becoming mainly clear with patchy frost developing overnight. Chilly with lows in the upper 30s. Northwest winds 10 to 15 miles an hour, becoming light. Tuesday, sunny. Highs in the upper 50s. Light winds. And now the extended forecast. Wednesday, partly cloudy. Highs in the upper 60s. Lows in the lower 40s. Thursday, partly cloudy. Highs in the mid-60s. Lows in the upper 40s. Friday, partly cloudy. Highs in the mid-60s. Lows in the mid-40s. Saturday, partly cloudy. Highs in the lower 60s. Lows in the lower 40s. This is the NOAA Weather Radio KHA 53 in Rochester. Your source for official weather information across the Western Finger Lakes and the Genesee Valley. KHA 53 operates on a frequency of 162.40 MHz. The 8 a.m. weather at Rochester, it was partly cloudy. The temperature was 45 degrees Fahrenheit or 7 degrees Celsius, the dew point 43 and the relative humidity 93%. The wind was southwest at 5 miles an hour. The pressure was 30.19 inches and falling. Repeating at Rochester, it was partly cloudy, temperature 45 degrees. Around the region at 8 a.m. at Elmira, fog was reported, with a temperature of 42. It was clear, with a temperature of 52 at Erie, and 46 at Niagara Falls. It was partly cloudy, with a temperature of 51 at Buffalo, 48 at Syracuse, and 46 at Binghamton. At Toronto, it was mostly cloudy, with a temperature of 48. At Watertown, it was cloudy, with a temperature of 42. At Oswego, winds were southeast at 10 knots, with a temperature of 49 degrees. The Central Lake Ontario buoy winds were south at 16 knots, with a temperature of 57 degrees, and the waves were 2 feet. The Rochester, New York climate summary for yesterday, October 3, 2026. Yesterday's high temperature of 61 degrees occurred at 1:22 p.m. Yesterday's low temperature of 43 degrees occurred at 11:59 p.m. No precipitation fell yesterday, which leaves the monthly total at 0.37 inches. The total precipitation for the year still stands at 34.57 inches. No snow fell yesterday, which brings the monthly total to 0.0 inches. The total snowfall since July 1st still stands at 0.0 inches. There was no snow on the ground. There were 13 heating degree days yesterday. This brings the monthly total to 19. The yearly total since July 1st is 127. There were no cooling degree days yesterday. This leaves the monthly total at 5. The yearly total since January 1st is 628. Yesterday the maximum wind observed was 15 miles an hour from the northeast. The highest wind gust observed was 23 miles per hour from the northeast, which occurred at 1:05 p.m. The average wind speed was less than 5 miles per hour yesterday. The record high for today is 89, which occurred in 1926, and the record low is 29, which occurred in 1974. Sunrise today is at 7:11 a.m. and sunset is at 6:46 p.m. The forecast for the Genesee Valley and Northern Finger Lakes, including Rochester, Geneseo, Canandaigua, Newark, and Fairhaven. Today, some patchy fog early, otherwise mostly sunny. Highs ranging from the lower 60s on the hilltops to the upper 60s across the lower elevations. South winds 5 to 10 miles an hour. Tonight, partly cloudy in the evening, then mostly cloudy with a chance of showers overnight. Lows in the upper 40s. Light winds, becoming west 5 to 10 miles an hour. Chance of rain 40%. Monday, partly sunny with a 40% chance of showers. Breezy with highs ranging from the mid-50s on the hilltops to the upper 50s across the lower elevations. West winds 10 to 20 miles an hour with gusts up to 30 miles an hour, becoming northwest. Monday night, mainly clear with patchy frost developing overnight. Lows ranging from the upper 30s inland to the lower 40s along the lake shore. Northwest winds 10 to 15 miles an hour with gusts up to 30 miles an hour in the evening, becoming light. Tuesday, sunny.
highs ranging from the mid-50s on the hilltops to around 60 across the lower elevations. Light winds. The forecast for the southern Finger Lakes, including Pinyan, Seneca Falls, and Auburn. Today, mostly sunny. Highs in the mid-60s. South winds 5 to 10 miles an hour, increasing to 10 to 15 miles an hour. Tonight, partly cloudy. A chance of showers overnight. Lows in the upper 40s. South winds 5 to 10 miles an hour, becoming west. Chance of rain 40%. Monday, partly sunny. Highs in the upper 50s. Northwest winds 10 to 15 miles an hour with gusts up to 30 miles an hour in the afternoon. Monday night, becoming mainly clear with patchy frost developing overnight. Chilly with lows in the upper 30s. Northwest winds 10 to 15 miles an hour, becoming light. Tuesday, sunny. Highs in the upper 50s. Light winds. And now the extended forecast. Wednesday, partly cloudy. Highs in the upper 60s. Lows in the lower 40s. Thursday, partly cloudy. Highs in the mid-60s. Lows in the upper 40s. Friday, partly cloudy. Highs in the mid-60s. Lows in the mid-40s. Saturday, partly cloudy. Highs in the lower 60s. Lows in the lower 40s. This is the NOAA Weather Radio KHA 53 in Rochester. Your source for official weather information across the Western Finger Lakes and the Genesee Valley. KHA 53 operates on a frequency of 162.40 MHz. The 8 a.m. weather at Rochester, it was partly cloudy. The temperature was 45 degrees Fahrenheit or 7 degrees Celsius, the dew point 43 and the relative humidity 93%. The wind was southwest at 5 miles an hour. The pressure was 30.19 inches and falling. Repeating at Rochester, it was partly cloudy, temperature 45 degrees. Around the region at 8 a.m. at Elmira, fog was reported, with a temperature of 42. It was clear, with a temperature of 52 at Erie, and 46 at Niagara Falls. It was partly cloudy, with a temperature of 51 at Buffalo, 48 at Syracuse, and 46 at Binghamton. At Toronto, it was mostly cloudy, with a temperature of 48. At Watertown, it was cloudy, with a temperature of 42. At Oswego, winds were southeast at 10 knots, with a temperature of 49 degrees. The Central Lake Ontario buoy winds were south at 16 knots, with a temperature of 57 degrees, and the waves were 2 feet. The forecast for the Genesee Valley and Northern Finger Lakes, including Rochester, Geneseo, Canandaigua, Newark, and Fairhaven. Today, some patchy fog early, otherwise mostly sunny. Highs ranging from the lower 60s on the hilltops to the upper 60s across the lower elevations. South winds 5 to 10 miles an hour. Tonight, partly cloudy in the evening, then mostly cloudy with a chance of showers overnight. Lows in the upper 40s. Light winds, becoming west 5 to 10 miles an hour. Chance of rain 40%. Monday, partly sunny with a 40% chance of showers. Breezy with highs ranging from the mid-50s on the hilltops to the upper 50s across the lower elevations. West winds 10 to 20 miles an hour with gusts up to 30 miles an hour, becoming northwest. Monday night, mainly clear with patchy frost developing overnight. Lows ranging from the upper 30s inland to the lower 40s along the lake shore. Northwest winds 10 to 15 miles an hour with gusts up to 30 miles an hour in the evening, becoming light. Tuesday, sunny. Highs ranging from the mid-50s on the hilltops to around 60 across the lower elevations. Light winds. The forecast for the Southern Finger Lakes, including Pinyan, Seneca Falls, and Auburn. Today, mostly sunny. Highs in the mid-60s. South winds 5 to 10 miles an hour, increasing to 10 to 15 miles an hour. Tonight, partly cloudy. A chance of showers overnight. Lows in the upper 40s. South winds 5 to 10 miles an hour, becoming west. Chance of rain 40%. Monday, partly sunny. Highs in the upper 50s. Northwest winds 10 to 15 miles an hour with gusts up to 30 miles an hour in the afternoon. Monday night, becoming mainly clear with patchy frost developing overnight.
chilly with lows in the upper 30s. Northwest winds 10 to 15.

miles an hour, becoming light. Tuesday, sunny. Highs in the upper 50s. Light winds. And now the extended forecast. Wednesday, partly cloudy. Highs in the upper 60s. Lows in the lower 40s. Thursday, partly cloudy. Highs in the mid 60s. Lows in the upper 40s. Friday, partly cloudy. Highs in the mid 60s. Lows in the mid 40s. Saturday, partly cloudy. Highs in the lower 60s. Lows in the lower 40s. This is the NOAA Weather Radio KHA 53 in Rochester. Your source for official weather information across the Western Finger Lakes and the Genesee Valley. KHA 53 operates on a frequency of 162.40 MHz. The 8 a.m. weather at Rochester, it was partly cloudy. The temperature was 45 degrees Fahrenheit or 7 degrees Celsius, the dew point 43 and the relative humidity 93%. The wind was southwest at 5 miles an hour. The pressure was 30.19 inches and falling. Repeating at Rochester, it was partly cloudy, temperature 45 degrees. Around the region at 8 a.m. at Elmira, fog was reported, with a temperature of 42. It was clear, with a temperature of 52 at Erie, and 46 at Niagara Falls. It was partly cloudy, with a temperature of 51 at Buffalo, 48 at Syracuse, and 46 at Binghamton. At Toronto, it was mostly cloudy, with a temperature of 48. At Watertown, it was cloudy, with a temperature of 42. At Oswego, winds were southeast at 10 knots, with a temperature of 49 degrees. The Central Lake Ontario buoy winds were south at 16 knots, with a temperature of 57 degrees, and the waves were 2 feet. The forecast for the Genesee Valley and Northern Finger Lakes, including Rochester, Geneseo, Canandaigua, Newark, and Fairhaven. Today, some patchy fog early, otherwise mostly sunny. Highs ranging from the lower 60s on the hilltops to the upper 60s across the lower elevations. South winds 5 to 10 miles an hour. Tonight, partly cloudy in the evening, then mostly cloudy with a chance of showers overnight. Lows in the upper 40s. Light winds, becoming west 5 to 10 miles an hour. Chance of rain 40%. Monday, partly sunny with a 40% chance of showers. Breezy with highs ranging from the mid-50s on the hilltops to the upper 50s across the lower elevations. West winds 10 to 20 miles an hour with gusts up to 30 miles an hour, becoming northwest. Monday night, mainly clear with patchy frost developing overnight. Lows ranging from the upper 30s inland to the lower 40s along the lake shore. Northwest winds 10 to 15 miles an hour with gusts up to 30 miles an hour in the evening, becoming light. Tuesday, sunny. Highs ranging from the mid-50s on the hilltops to around 60 across the lower elevations. Light winds. The forecast for the Southern Finger Lakes, including Pinyan, Seneca Falls, and Auburn. Today, mostly sunny. Highs in the mid-60s. South winds 5 to 10 miles an hour, increasing to 10 to 15 miles an hour. Tonight, partly cloudy. A chance of showers overnight. Lows in the upper 40s. South winds 5 to 10 miles an hour, becoming west. Chance of rain 40%. Monday, partly sunny. Highs in the upper 50s. Northwest winds 10 to 15 miles an hour with gusts up to 30 miles an hour in the afternoon. Monday night, becoming mainly clear with patchy frost developing overnight. Chilly with lows in the upper 30s. Northwest winds 10 to 15 miles an hour, becoming light. Tuesday, sunny. Highs in the upper 50s. Light winds. And now the extended forecast. Wednesday, partly cloudy. Highs in the upper 60s. Lows in the lower 40s. Thursday, partly cloudy. Highs in the mid 60s. Lows in the upper 40s. Friday, partly cloudy. Highs in the mid 60s. Lows in the mid-40s. Saturday, partly cloudy. Highs in the lower 60s. Lows in the lower 40s. This is the NOAA Weather Radio KHA 53 in Rochester. 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

2.40 megahertz. The 8 a.m. weather at Rochester, it was partly cloudy. The temperature was 45 degrees Fahrenheit or 7 degrees Celsius, the dew point 43 and the relative humidity 93%. The wind was southwest at 5 miles an hour. The pressure was 30.19 inches and falling. Repeating at Rochester, it was partly cloudy, temperature 45 degrees. Around the region at 8 a.m. at Elmira, fog was reported, with a temperature of 42. It was clear, with a temperature of 52 at Erie, and 46 at Niagara Falls. It was partly cloudy, with a temperature of 51 at Buffalo, 48 at Syracuse, and 46 at Binghamton. At Toronto, it was mostly cloudy, with a temperature of 48. At Watertown, it was cloudy, with a temperature of 42. At Oswego, winds were southeast at 10 knots, with a temperature of 49 degrees. The Central Lake Ontario buoy winds were south at 16 knots, with a temperature of 57 degrees, and the waves were 2 feet. The forecast for the Genesee Valley and Northern Finger Lakes, including Rochester, Geneseo, Canandaigua, Newark, and Fairhaven. Today, some patchy fog early, otherwise mostly sunny. Highs ranging from the lower 60s on the hilltops to the upper 60s across the lower elevations. South winds 5 to 10 miles an hour. Tonight, partly cloudy in the evening, then mostly cloudy with a chance of showers overnight. Lows in the upper 40s. Light winds, becoming west 5 to 10 miles an hour. Chance of rain 40%. Monday, partly sunny with a 40% chance of showers. Breezy with highs ranging from the mid-50s on the hilltops to the upper 50s across the lower elevations. West winds 10 to 20 miles an hour with gusts up to 30 miles an hour, becoming northwest. Monday night, mainly clear with patchy frost developing overnight. Lows ranging from the upper 30s inland to the lower 40s along the lake shore. Northwest winds 10 to 15 miles an hour with gusts up to 30 miles an hour in the evening, becoming light. Tuesday, sunny. Highs ranging from the mid-50s on the hilltops to around 60 across the lower elevations. Light winds. The forecast for the Southern Finger Lakes, including Pinyan, Seneca Falls, and Auburn. Today, mostly sunny. Highs in the mid-60s. South winds 5 to 10 miles an hour, increasing to 10 to 15 miles an hour. Tonight, partly cloudy. A chance of showers overnight. Lows in the upper 40s. South winds 5 to 10 miles an hour, becoming west. Chance of rain 40%. Monday, partly sunny. Highs in the upper 50s. Northwest winds 10 to 15 miles an hour with gusts up to 30 miles an hour in the afternoon. Monday night, becoming mainly clear with patchy frost developing overnight. Chilly with lows in the upper 30s. Northwest winds 10 to 15 miles an hour, becoming light. Tuesday, sunny. Highs in the upper 50s. Light winds. And now the extended forecast. Wednesday, partly cloudy. Highs in the upper 60s. Lows in the lower 40s. Thursday, partly cloudy. Highs in the mid-60s. Lows in the upper 40s. Friday, partly cloudy. Highs in the mid-60s. Lows in the mid-40s. Saturday, partly cloudy. Highs in the lower 60s. Lows in the lower 40s. Open lake forecast, for the Niagara River to Hamlin Beach beyond 5 miles from shore. Today, southeast winds 5 to 10 knots becoming southwest. Waves 1 to 3 feet. Tonight, southwest winds 10 to 15 knots becoming northwest 15 to 20 knots. Waves 1 to 2 feet building to 3 to 6 feet. Monday, northwest winds to 30 knots. Waves 5 to 8 feet. Waves occasionally around 10 feet. Monday night, northwest winds 15 to 25 knots diminishing to 10 to 15 knots. Waves 3 to 6 feet subsiding to 1 to 3 feet. Tuesday, northwest winds 5 to 15 knots becoming southwest 15 to 20 knots. Waves 1 to 3 feet. Wednesday, southwest winds 15 to 20 knots becoming west 10 to 15 knots. Waves 3 to 5 feet subsiding to 2 to 4 feet. Thursday, west winds 15 to 20 knots diminishing to 10 to 15 knots. Waves 1 to 3.

waves 1 to 3 feet, building to 2 to 4 feet. Wednesday, south winds 15 to 25 knots becoming west. A chance of showers. Waves 3 to 5 feet subsiding to 2 to 4 feet. Thursday, west winds 15 to 20 knots diminishing to 10 to 15 knots. A chance of showers. Waves 2 to 4 feet building to 3 to 5 feet, then subsiding to 1 to 3 feet. This is the NOAA Weather Radio KHA-53 in Rochester. Your source for official weather information across the Western Finger Lakes and the Genesee Valley. KHA-53 operates on a frequency of 162.40 MHz. The 9 a.m. weather at Rochester, it was mostly sunny. The temperature was 50 degrees Fahrenheit or 10 degrees Celsius, the dew point 46 and the relative humidity 86%. The wind was southwest at 5 miles an hour. The pressure was 30.18 inches and falling. Repeating at Rochester, it was mostly sunny, temperature 50 degrees. This is the NOAA Weather Radio KHA-53 in Rochester. Your source for official weather information across the Western Finger Lakes and the Genesee Valley. KHA-53 operates on a frequency of 162.40 MHz. The 9 a.m. weather at Rochester, it was mostly sunny. The temperature was 50 degrees Fahrenheit or 10 degrees Celsius, the dew point 46 and the relative humidity 86%. The wind was southwest at 5 miles an hour. The pressure was 30.18 inches and falling. Repeating at Rochester, it was mostly sunny, temperature 50 degrees. Around the region at 9 a.m. at Elmira, fog was reported, with a temperature of 43. At Erie, it was sunny, with a temperature of 55. It was mostly sunny, with a temperature of 54 at Buffalo, 51 at Niagara Falls, 54 at Syracuse, and 49 at Binghamton. At Watertown, it was partly sunny, with a temperature of 56. At Oswego, winds were south at 10 knots, with a temperature of 52 degrees. The central Lake Ontario buoy winds were from the south at 16 knots. The forecast for the Genesee Valley and Northern Finger Lakes, including Rochester, Geneseo, Canandaigua, Newark, and Fairhaven. Today, some patchy fog early, otherwise mostly sunny. Highs ranging from the lower 60s on the hilltops to the upper 60s across the lower elevations. South winds 5 to 10 miles an hour. Tonight, partly cloudy in the evening, then mostly cloudy with a chance of showers overnight. Lows in the upper 40s. Light winds, becoming west 5 to 10 miles an hour. Chance of rain 40%. Monday, partly sunny with a 40% chance of showers. Breezy with highs ranging from the mid-50s on the hilltops to the upper 50s across the lower elevations. West winds 10 to 20 miles an hour with gusts up to 30 miles an hour, becoming northwest. Monday night, mainly clear with patchy frost developing overnight. Lows ranging from the upper 30s inland to the lower 40s along the lake shore. Northwest winds 10 to 15 miles an hour with gusts up to 30 miles an hour in the evening, becoming light. Tuesday, sunny. Highs ranging from the mid-50s on the hilltops to around 60 across the lower elevations. Light winds. The forecast for the Southern Finger Lakes, including Pinyan, Seneca Falls, and Auburn. Today, mostly sunny. Highs in the mid-60s. South winds 5 to 10 miles an hour, increasing to 10 to 15 miles an hour. Tonight, partly cloudy. A chance of showers overnight. Lows in the upper 40s. South winds 5 to 10 miles an hour, becoming west. Chance of rain 40%. Monday, partly sunny. Highs in the upper 50s. Northwest winds 10 to 15 miles an hour with gusts up to 30 miles an hour in the afternoon. Monday night, becoming mainly clear with patchy frost developing overnight. Chilly with lows in the upper 30s. Northwest winds 10 to 15 miles an hour, becoming light. Tuesday, sunny. Highs in the upper 50s. Light winds. And now the extended forecast. Wednesday, partly cloudy. Highs in the upper 60s. Lows in the lower 40s. Thursday, partly cloudy. Highs in the mid-60s. Lows in the upper 40s. Friday, partly cloudy. Highs in the mid-60s. Lows in the mid-40s.

Saturday, partly cloudy. Highs in the lower 60s. Lows in the lower 40s. This is the NOAA Weather Radio KHA 53 in Rochester. Your source for official weather information across the Western Finger Lakes and the Genesee Valley. KHA 53 operates on a frequency of 162.40 MHz. The 9 a.m. weather at Rochester, it was mostly sunny. The temperature was 50 degrees Fahrenheit or 10 degrees Celsius, the dew point 46 and the relative humidity 86%. The wind was southwest at 5 miles an hour. The pressure was 30.18 inches and falling. Repeating at Rochester, it was mostly sunny, temperature 50 degrees. Around the region at 9 a.m. at Elmira, fog was reported, with a temperature of 43. At Erie, it was sunny, with a temperature of 55. It was mostly sunny, with a temperature of 54 at Buffalo, 51 at Niagara Falls, 54 at Syracuse, and 49 at Binghamton. At Watertown, it was partly sunny, with a temperature of 56. At Oswego, winds were south at 10 knots, with a temperature of 52 degrees. The Central Lake Ontario buoy winds were from the south at 16 knots. The forecast for the Genesee Valley and Northern Finger Lakes, including Rochester, Geneseo, Canandaigua, Newark, and Fairhaven. Today, some patchy fog early, otherwise mostly sunny. Highs ranging from the lower 60s on the hilltops to the upper 60s across the lower elevations. South winds 5 to 10 miles an hour. Tonight, partly cloudy in the evening, then mostly cloudy with a chance of showers overnight. Lows in the upper 40s. Light winds, becoming west 5 to 10 miles an hour. Chance of rain 40%. Monday, partly sunny with a 40% chance of showers. Breezy with highs ranging from the mid-50s on the hilltops to the upper 50s across the lower elevations. West winds 10 to 20 miles an hour with gusts up to 30 miles an hour, becoming northwest. Monday night, mainly clear with patchy frost developing overnight. Lows ranging from the upper 30s inland to the lower 40s along the lake shore. Northwest winds 10 to 15 miles an hour with gusts up to 30 miles an hour in the evening, becoming light. Tuesday, sunny. Highs ranging from the mid-50s on the hilltops to around 60 across the lower elevations. Light winds. The forecast for the Southern Finger Lakes, including Pinyan, Seneca Falls, and Auburn. Today, mostly sunny. Highs in the mid-60s. South winds 5 to 10 miles an hour, increasing to 10 to 15 miles an hour. Tonight, partly cloudy. A chance of showers overnight. Lows in the upper 40s. South winds 5 to 10 miles an hour, becoming west. Chance of rain 40%. Monday, partly sunny. Highs in the upper 50s. Northwest winds 10 to 15 miles an hour with gusts up to 30 miles an hour in the afternoon. Monday night, becoming mainly clear with patchy frost developing overnight. Chilly with lows in the upper 30s. Northwest winds 10 to 15 miles an hour, becoming light. Tuesday, sunny. Highs in the upper 50s. Light winds. And now the extended forecast. Wednesday, partly cloudy. Highs in the upper 60s. Lows in the lower 40s. Thursday, partly cloudy. Highs in the mid-60s. Lows in the upper 40s. Friday, partly cloudy. Highs in the mid-60s. Lows in the mid-40s. Saturday, partly cloudy. Highs in the lower 60s. Lows in the lower 40s. 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Your source for official weather information across the Western Finger Lakes and the Genesee Valley. KHA 53 operates on a frequency of 162.40 MHz. The 9 a.m. weather at Rochester, it was mostly sunny. The temperature was 50 degrees Fahrenheit or 10 degrees Celsius, the dew point 46 and the relative humidity 86%. The wind was southwest at 5 miles an hour. The pressure was 30.18 inches and falling. Repeating at Rochester, it was mostly sunny, temperature 50 degrees. Around the region at 9 a.m. at Elmira, fog was reported, with a temperature of 43. At Erie, it was sunny, with a temperature of 55. It was mostly sunny, with a

temperature of 54 at Buffalo, 51 at Niagara Falls, 54 at Syracuse, and 49 at Binghamton. It was partly sunny, with a temperature of 55 at Toronto, and 56 at Watertown. At Oswego, winds were south at 10 knots, with a temperature of 52 degrees. The Central Lake Ontario buoy winds were south at 16 knots, with a temperature of 58 degrees, and the waves were 2 feet. The forecast for the Genesee Valley and Northern Finger Lakes, including Rochester, Geneseo, Canandaigua, Newark, and Fairhaven. Today, some patchy fog early, otherwise mostly sunny. Highs ranging from the lower 60s on the hilltops to the upper 60s across the lower elevations. South winds 5 to 10 miles an hour. Tonight, partly cloudy in the evening, then mostly cloudy with a chance of showers overnight. Lows in the upper 40s. Light winds, becoming west 5 to 10 miles an hour. Chance of rain 40%. Monday, partly sunny with a 40% chance of showers. Breezy with highs ranging from the mid-50s on the hilltops to the upper 50s across the lower elevations. West winds 10 to 20 miles an hour with gusts up to 30 miles an hour, becoming northwest. Monday night, mainly clear with patchy frost developing overnight. Lows ranging from the upper 30s inland to the lower 40s along the lake shore. Northwest winds 10 to 15 miles an hour with gusts up to 30 miles an hour in the evening, becoming light. Tuesday, sunny. Highs ranging from the mid-50s on the hilltops to around 60 across the lower elevations. Light winds. The forecast for the Southern Finger Lakes, including Tinian, Seneca Falls, and Auburn. Today, mostly sunny. Highs in the mid-60s. South winds 5 to 10 miles an hour, increasing to 10 to 15 miles an hour. Tonight, partly cloudy. A chance of showers overnight. Lows in the upper 40s. South winds 5 to 10 miles an hour, becoming west. Chance of rain 40%. Monday, partly sunny. Highs in the upper 50s. Northwest winds 10 to 15 miles an hour with gusts up to 30 miles an hour in the afternoon. Monday night, becoming mainly clear with patchy frost developing overnight. Chilly with lows in the upper 30s. Northwest winds 10 to 15 miles an hour, becoming light. Tuesday, sunny. Highs in the upper 50s. Light winds. And now the extended forecast. Wednesday, partly cloudy. Highs in the upper 60s. Lows in the lower 40s. Thursday, partly cloudy. Highs in the mid-60s. Lows in the upper 40s. Friday, partly cloudy. Highs in the mid-60s. Lows in the mid-40s. Saturday, partly cloudy. Highs in the lower 60s. Lows in the lower 40s. The Rochester, New York climate summary for yesterday, October 3, 2026. Yesterday's high temperature of 61 degrees occurred at 1:22 p.m. Yesterday's low temperature of 43 degrees occurred at 11:59 p.m. No precipitation fell yesterday, which leaves the monthly total at 0.37 inches. The total precipitation for the year still stands at 34.57 inches. No snow fell yesterday, which brings the monthly total to 0.0 inches. The total snowfall since July 1st still stands at 0.0 inches. There was no snow on the ground. There were 13 heating degree days yesterday. This brings the monthly total to 19. The yearly total since July 1st is 127. There were no cooling degree days yesterday. This leaves the monthly total at 5. The yearly total since January 1st is 628. Yesterday the maximum wind observed was 15 miles an hour from the northeast. The highest wind gust observed was 23 miles per hour from the northeast, which occurred at 1:05 p.m. The average wind speed was less than 5 miles per hour yesterday. The record high for today is 89, which occurred in 1926, and the record low is 29, which occurred in 1974. Sunrise today is at 7:11 a.m. and sunset is at 6:46 p.m. This is the NOAA Weather Radio KHA-53 in Rochester. 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The 9 a.m. weather at

Manchester, it was mostly sunny. The temperature was 50 degrees Fahrenheit or 10 degrees Celsius, the dew point 46 and the relative humidity 86%. The wind was southwest at 5 miles an hour. The pressure was 30.18 inches and falling. Repeating at Rochester, it was mostly sunny, temperature 50 degrees. Around the region at 9 a.m. at Elmira, fog was reported, with a temperature of 43. At Erie, it was sunny, with a temperature of 55. It was mostly sunny, with a temperature of 54 at Buffalo, 51 at Niagara Falls, 54 at Syracuse, and 49 at Binghamton. It was partly sunny, with a temperature of 55 at Toronto, and 56 at Watertown. At Oswego, winds were south at 10 knots, with a temperature of 52 degrees. The Central Lake Ontario buoy winds were south at 16 knots, with a temperature of 58 degrees, and the waves were 2 feet. The forecast for the Genesee Valley and Northern Finger Lakes, including Rochester, Geneseo, Canandaigua, Newark, and Fairhaven. Today, some patchy fog early, otherwise mostly sunny. Highs ranging from the lower 60s on the hilltops to the upper 60s across the lower elevations. South winds 5 to 10 miles an hour. Tonight, partly cloudy in the evening, then mostly cloudy with a chance of showers overnight. Lows in the upper 40s. Light winds, becoming west 5 to 10 miles an hour. Chance of rain 40%. Monday, partly sunny with a 40% chance of showers. Breezy with highs ranging from the mid-50s on the hilltops to the upper 50s across the lower elevations. West winds 10 to 20 miles an hour with gusts up to 30 miles an hour, becoming northwest. Monday night, mainly clear with patchy frost developing overnight. Lows ranging from the upper 30s inland to the lower 40s along the lake shore. Northwest winds 10 to 15 miles an hour with gusts up to 30 miles an hour in the evening, becoming light. Tuesday, sunny. Highs ranging from the mid-50s on the hilltops to around 60 across the lower elevations. Light winds. The forecast for the Southern Finger Lakes, including Tinian, Seneca Falls, and Auburn. Today, mostly sunny. Highs in the mid-60s. South winds 5 to 10 miles an hour, increasing to 10 to 15 miles an hour. Tonight, partly cloudy. A chance of showers overnight. Lows in the upper 40s. South winds 5 to 10 miles an hour, becoming west. Chance of rain 40%. Monday, partly sunny. Highs in the upper 50s. Northwest winds 10 to 15 miles an hour with gusts up to 30 miles an hour in the afternoon. Monday night, becoming mainly clear with patchy frost developing overnight. Chilly with lows in the upper 30s. Northwest winds 10 to 15 miles an hour, becoming light. Tuesday, sunny. Highs in the upper 50s. Light winds. And now the extended forecast. Wednesday, partly cloudy. Highs in the upper 60s. Lows in the lower 40s. Thursday, partly cloudy. Highs in the mid-60s. Lows in the upper 40s. Friday, partly cloudy. Highs in the mid-60s. Lows in the mid-40s. Saturday, partly cloudy. Highs in the lower 60s. Lows in the lower 40s. This is the NOAA Weather Radio KHA 53 in Rochester. Your source for official weather information across the Western Finger Lakes and the Genesee Valley. KHA 53 operates on a frequency of 162.40 MHz. The 9 a.m. weather at Rochester, it was mostly sunny. The temperature was 50 degrees Fahrenheit or 10 degrees Celsius, the dew point 46 and the relative humidity 86%. The wind was southwest at 5 miles an hour. The pressure was 30.18 inches and falling. Repeating at Rochester, it was mostly sunny, temperature 50 degrees. Around the region at 9 a.m. at Elmira, fog was reported, with a temperature of 43. At Erie, it was sunny, with a temperature of 55. It was mostly sunny, with a temperature of 54 at Buffalo, 51 at Niagara Falls, 54 at Syracuse, and 49 at Binghamton. It was partly sunny, with a temperature of 55 at Toronto, and 56 at Watertown. At Oswego, winds were south at 10 knots, with a temperature of 52 degrees. The Central Lake Ontario buoy winds were south at 16 knots,

with a temperature of 58 degrees, and the waves were 2 feet. The forecast for the Genesee Valley and Northern Finger Lakes, including Rochester, Geneseo, Canandaigua, Newark, and Fairhaven. Today, some patchy fog early, otherwise mostly sunny. Highs ranging from the lower 60s on the hilltops to the upper 60s across the lower elevations. South winds 5 to 10 miles an hour. Tonight, partly cloudy in the evening, then mostly cloudy with a chance of showers overnight. Lows in the upper 40s. Light winds, becoming west 5 to 10 miles an hour. Chance of rain 40%. Monday, partly sunny with a 40% chance of showers. Breezy with highs ranging from the mid-50s on the hilltops to the upper 50s across the lower elevations. West winds 10 to 20 miles an hour with gusts up to 30 miles an hour, becoming northwest. Monday night, mainly clear with patchy frost developing overnight. Lows ranging from the upper 30s inland to the lower 40s along the lake shore. Northwest winds 10 to 15 miles an hour with gusts up to 30 miles an hour in the evening, becoming light. Tuesday, sunny. Highs ranging from the mid-50s on the hilltops to around 60 across the lower elevations. Light winds. The forecast for the Southern Finger Lakes, including Pinyan, Seneca Falls, and Auburn. Today, mostly sunny. Highs in the mid-60s. South winds 5 to 10 miles an hour, increasing to 10 to 15 miles an hour. Tonight, partly cloudy. A chance of showers overnight. Lows in the upper 40s. South winds 5 to 10 miles an hour, becoming west. Chance of rain 40%. Monday, partly sunny. Highs in the upper 50s. Northwest winds 10 to 15 miles an hour with gusts up to 30 miles an hour in the afternoon. Monday night, becoming mainly clear with patchy frost developing overnight. Chilly with lows in the upper 30s. Northwest winds 10 to 15 miles an hour, becoming light. Tuesday, sunny. Highs in the upper 50s. Light winds. And now the extended forecast. Wednesday, partly cloudy. Highs in the upper 60s. Lows in the lower 40s. Thursday, partly cloudy. Highs in the mid-60s. Lows in the upper 40s. Friday, partly cloudy. Highs in the mid-60s. Lows in the mid-40s. Saturday, partly cloudy. Highs in the lower 60s. Lows in the lower 40s. This is the NOAA Weather Radio KHA-53 in Rochester. Your source for official weather information across the Western Finger Lakes and the Genesee Valley. KHA-53 operates on a frequency of 162.40 MHz. The 9 a.m. weather at Rochester, it was mostly sunny. The temperature was 50 degrees Fahrenheit or 10 degrees Celsius, the dew point 46 and the relative humidity 86%. The wind was southwest at 5 miles an hour. The pressure was 30.18 inches and falling. Repeating at Rochester, it was mostly sunny, temperature 50 degrees. Around the region at 9 a.m. at Elmira, fog was reported, with a temperature of 43. At Erie, it was sunny, with a temperature of 55. It was mostly sunny, with a temperature of 54 at Buffalo, 51 at Niagara Falls, 54 at Syracuse, and 49 at Binghamton. It was partly sunny, with a temperature of 55 at Toronto, and 56 at Watertown. At Oswego, winds were south at 10 knots, with a temperature of 52 degrees. The Central Lake Ontario buoy winds were south at 16 knots, with a temperature of 58 degrees, and the waves were 2 feet. The forecast for the Genesee Valley and Northern Finger Lakes, including Rochester, Geneseo, Canandaigua, Newark, and Fairhaven. Today, some patchy fog early, otherwise mostly sunny. Highs ranging from the lower 60s on the hilltops to the upper 60s across the lower elevations. South winds 5 to 10 miles an hour. Tonight, partly cloudy in the evening, then mostly cloudy with a chance of showers overnight. Lows in the upper 40s. Light winds, becoming west 5 to 10 miles an hour. Chance of rain 40%. Monday, partly sunny with a 40% chance of showers. Breezy with highs ranging from the mid-50s on the hilltops to the upper 50s across the lower elevations. West winds 10 to 20 miles an hour with gusts up to 30 miles an hour.

becoming northwest. Monday night, mainly clear with patchy frost developing overnight. Lows ranging from the upper 30s inland to the lower 40s along the lake shore. Northwest winds 10 to 15 miles an hour with gusts up to 30 miles an hour in the evening, becoming light. Tuesday, sunny. Highs ranging from the mid-50s on the hilltops to around 60 across the lower elevations. Light winds. The forecast for the Southern Finger Lakes, including Pinyan, Seneca Falls, and Auburn. Today, mostly sunny. Highs in the mid-60s. South winds 5 to 10 miles an hour, increasing to 10 to 15 miles an hour. Tonight, partly cloudy. A chance of showers overnight. Lows in the upper 40s. South winds 5 to 10 miles an hour, becoming west. Chance of rain 40%. Monday, partly sunny. Highs in the upper 50s. Northwest winds 10 to 15 miles an hour with gusts up to 30 miles an hour in the afternoon. Monday night, becoming mainly clear with patchy frost developing overnight. Chilly with lows in the upper 30s. Northwest winds 10 to 15 miles an hour, becoming light. Tuesday, sunny. Highs in the upper 50s. Light winds. And now the extended forecast. Wednesday, partly cloudy. Highs in the upper 60s. Lows in the lower 40s. Thursday, partly cloudy. Highs in the mid-60s. Lows in the upper 40s. Friday, partly cloudy. Highs in the mid-60s. Lows in the mid-40s. Saturday, partly cloudy. Highs in the lower 60s. Lows in the lower 40s. The Nearshore Marine Forecast, for the Niagara River to Hamlin Beach along Lake Ontario. Today, southeast winds 5 to 10 knots becoming southwest. Mostly sunny. Waves 2 feet or less. Tonight, southwest winds 10 to 15 knots becoming northwest 15 to 20 knots. A chance of showers overnight. Waves 1 to 3 feet building to 3 to 6 feet. Waves occasionally around 7 feet. Monday, northwest winds 15 to 25 knots. Sunny. Waves 5 to 8 feet. Waves occasionally around 10 feet. Monday night, northwest winds 15 to 20 knots diminishing to 10 to 15 knots. Mainly clear. Waves 3 to 6 feet subsiding to 1 to 3 feet. Waves occasionally around 7 feet. Tuesday, northwest winds 5 to 10 knots becoming south and increasing to 15 to 20 knots. Mainly clear. Waves 2 feet or less. Wednesday, southwest winds 15 to 20 knots becoming west 10 to 15 knots. Partly cloudy. Waves 1 to 3 feet building to 2 to 4 feet, then subsiding to 1 to 3 feet. Thursday, west winds 5 to 15 knots. Mainly clear, then becoming partly cloudy. Waves 1 to 3 feet. The Nearshore Marine Forecast, for Hamlin Beach to Sodus Bay. Today, southeast winds 5 to 15 knots becoming south. Mostly sunny. Waves 2 feet or less. Tonight, southwest winds 5 to 15 knots becoming northwest and increasing to 15 to 25 knots. A chance of showers overnight. Waves 2 feet or less building to 3 to 6 feet. Waves occasionally around 7 feet. Monday, northwest winds 15 to 25 knots increasing to 30 knots. A chance of showers. Waves 5 to 9 feet building to 6 to 10 feet. Waves occasionally around 13 feet. Monday night, northwest winds 15 to 25 knots diminishing to 10 to 15 knots. Mainly clear. Waves 5 to 8 feet mainly clear. Waves 5 to 8 feet subsiding to 3 to 6 feet. Waves occasionally around 10 feet. Tuesday, northwest winds 5 to 15 knots becoming south. Mainly clear. Waves 1 to 3 feet. Wednesday, southwest winds 10 to 15 knots becoming west. Partly cloudy. Waves 1 to 3 feet. Thursday, west winds 5 to 15 knots. Partly cloudy. Waves 1 to 3 feet. The water temperature off Rochester is 65 degrees, and the water temperature at the Central Lake Buoy is 64 degrees. The Nearshore Marine Forecast, for Sodus Bay to Mexico Bay. Today,

southwest at 5 miles an hour. The pressure was 30.18 inches and falling. Repeating at Rochester, it was mostly sunny, temperature 50 degrees. Around the region at 9 a.m. at Elmira, fog was reported with a temperature of 43. At Erie, it was sunny with a temperature of 55. It was mostly sunny with a temperature of 54 at Buffalo, 51 at Niagara Falls, 54 at Syracuse, and 49 at Binghamton. It was partly sunny with a temperature of 55 at Toronto and 56 at Watertown. At Oswego, winds were south at 10 knots with a temperature of 52 degrees. The Central Lake Ontario buoy winds were south at 16 knots, with a temperature of 58 degrees, and the waves were 2 feet. The forecast for the Genesee Valley and Northern Finger Lakes, including Rochester, Geneseo, Canandaigua, Newark, and Fairhaven. Today, some patchy fog early, otherwise mostly sunny. Highs ranging from the lower 60s on the hilltops to the upper 60s across the lower elevations. South winds 5 to 10 miles an hour. Tonight, partly cloudy in the evening, then mostly cloudy with a chance of showers overnight. Lows in the upper 40s. Light winds, becoming west 5 to 10 miles an hour. Chance of rain 40%. Monday, partly sunny with a 40% chance of showers. Breezy with highs ranging from the mid-50s on the hilltops to the upper 50s across the lower elevations. West winds 10 to 20 miles an hour with gusts up to 30 miles an hour, becoming northwest. Monday night, mainly clear with patchy frost developing overnight. Lows ranging from the upper 30s inland to the lower 40s along the lake shore. Northwest winds 10 to 15 miles an hour with gusts up to 30 miles an hour in the evening, becoming light. Tuesday, sunny. Highs ranging from the mid-50s on the hilltops to around 60 across the lower elevations. Light winds. The forecast for the Southern Finger Lakes, including Tenyan, Seneca Falls, and Auburn. Today, mostly sunny. Highs in the mid-60s. South winds 5 to 10 miles an hour, increasing to 10 to 15 miles an hour. Tonight, partly cloudy. A chance of showers overnight. Lows in the upper 40s. South winds 5 to 10 miles an hour, becoming west. Chance of rain 40%. Monday, partly sunny. Highs in the upper 50s. Northwest winds 10 to 15 miles an hour with gusts up to 30 miles an hour in the afternoon. Monday night, becoming mainly clear with patchy frost developing overnight. Chilly with lows in the upper 30s. Northwest winds 10 to 15 miles an hour, becoming light. Tuesday, sunny. Highs in the upper 50s. Light winds. And now the extended forecast. Wednesday, partly cloudy. Highs in the upper 60s. Lows in the lower 40s. Thursday, partly cloudy. Highs in the mid-60s. Lows in the upper 40s. Friday, partly cloudy. Highs in the mid-60s. Lows in the mid-40s. Saturday, partly cloudy. Highs in the lower 60s. Lows in the lower 40s. The Rochester, New York climate summary for yesterday, October 3, 2026. Yesterday's high temperature of 61 degrees occurred at 1:22 p.m. Yesterday's low temperature of 43 degrees occurred at 11:59 p.m. No precipitation fell yesterday, which leaves the monthly total at 0.37 inches. The total precipitation for the year still stands at 34.57 inches. No snow fell yesterday, which brings the monthly total to 0.0 inches. The total snowfall since July 1st still stands at 0.0 inches. There was no snow on the ground. There were 13 heating degree days yesterday. This brings the monthly total to 19. The yearly total since July 1st is 127. There were no cooling degree days yesterday. This leaves the monthly total at 5. The yearly total since January 1st is 628. Yesterday the maximum wind observed was 15 miles an hour from the northeast. The highest wind gust observed was 23 miles per hour from the northeast, which occurred at 1:05 p.m. The average wind speed was less than 5 miles per hour yesterday. The record high for today is 89, which occurred in 1926, and the record low is 29, which occurred in 1974.
Sunrise today is at 7:11 a.m. and sunset is at 6:46 p.m. This is the NOAA Weather Radio KHA 53 in Rochester. Your source for official weather information across the Western Finger Lakes and the Genesee Valley. KHA 53 operates on a frequency of 162.40 MHz. The 9 a.m. weather at Rochester, it was mostly sunny. The temperature was 50 degrees Fahrenheit or 10 degrees Celsius, the dew point 46 and the relative humidity 86%. The wind was southwest at 5 miles an hour. The pressure was 30.18 inches and falling. Repeating at Rochester, it was mostly sunny, temperature 50 degrees. Around the region at 9 a.m. at Elmira, fog was reported, with a temperature of 43. At Erie, it was sunny, with a temperature of 55. It was mostly sunny, with a temperature of 54 at Buffalo, 51 at Niagara Falls, 54 at Syracuse, and 49 at Binghamton. It was partly sunny, with a temperature of 55 at Toronto, and 56 at Watertown. At Oswego, winds were south at 10 knots, with a temperature of 52 degrees. The Central Lake Ontario buoy winds were south at 16 knots, with a temperature of 58 degrees, and the waves were 2 feet. The forecast for the Genesee Valley and Northern Finger Lakes, including Rochester, Geneseo, Canandaigua, Newark, and Fairhaven. Today, some patchy fog early, otherwise mostly sunny. Highs ranging from the lower 60s on the hilltops to the upper 60s across the lower elevations. South winds 5 to 10 miles an hour. Tonight, partly cloudy in the evening, then mostly cloudy with a chance of showers overnight. Lows in the upper 40s. Light winds, becoming west 5 to 10 miles an hour. Chance of rain 40%. Monday, partly sunny with a 40% chance of showers. Breezy with highs ranging from the mid-50s on the hilltops to the upper 50s across the lower elevations. West winds 10 to 20 miles an hour with gusts up to 30 miles an hour, becoming northwest. Monday night, mainly clear with patchy frost developing overnight. Lows ranging from the upper 30s inland to the lower 40s along the lake shore. Northwest winds 10 to 15 miles an hour with gusts up to 30 miles an hour in the evening, becoming light. Tuesday, sunny. Highs ranging from the mid-50s on the hilltops to around 60 across the lower elevations. Light winds. The forecast for the Southern Finger Lakes, including Pinyan, Seneca Falls, and Auburn. Today, mostly sunny. Highs in the mid-60s. South winds 5 to 10 miles an hour, increasing to 10 to 15 miles an hour. Tonight, partly cloudy. A chance of showers overnight. Lows in the upper 40s. South winds 5 to 10 miles an hour, becoming west. Chance of rain 40%. Monday, partly sunny. Highs in the upper 50s. Northwest winds 10 to 15 miles an hour with gusts up to 30 miles an hour in the afternoon. Monday night, becoming mainly clear with patchy frost developing overnight. Chilly with lows in the upper 30s. Northwest winds 10 to 15 miles an hour, becoming light. Tuesday, sunny. Highs in the upper 50s. Light winds. And now the extended forecast. Wednesday, partly cloudy. Highs in the upper 60s. Lows in the lower 40s. Thursday, partly cloudy. Highs in the mid-60s. Lows in the upper 40s. Friday, partly cloudy. Highs in the mid-60s. Lows in the mid-40s. Saturday, partly cloudy. Highs in the lower 60s. Lows in the lower 40s. This is the NOAA Weather Radio KHA 53 in Rochester. Your source for official weather information across the Western Finger Lakes and the Genesee Valley. KHA 53 operates on a frequency of 162.40 MHz. The 9 a.m. weather at Rochester, it was mostly sunny. The temperature was 50 degrees Fahrenheit or 10 degrees Celsius, the dew point 46 and the relative humidity 86%. The wind was southwest at 5 miles an hour. The pressure was 30.18 inches and falling. Repeating at Rochester, it was mostly sunny, temperature 50 degrees. Around the region at 9 a.m. at Elmira, fog was reported, with a temperature of 43. At Erie, it was sunny, with a temperature of 55.

It was mostly sunny, with a temperature of 54 at Buffalo, 51 at Niagara Falls, 54 at Syracuse, and 49 at Binghamton. It was partly sunny, with a temperature of 55 at Toronto, and 56 at Watertown. At Oswego, winds were south at 10 knots, with a temperature of 52 degrees. The Central Lake Ontario buoy winds were south at 16 knots, with a temperature of 58 degrees, and the waves were 2 feet. The forecast for the Genesee Valley and Northern Finger Lakes, including Rochester, Geneseo, Canandaigua, Newark, and Fairhaven. Today, some patchy fog early, otherwise mostly sunny. Highs ranging from the lower 60s on the hilltops to the upper 60s across the lower elevations. South winds 5 to 10 miles an hour. Tonight, partly cloudy in the evening, then mostly cloudy with a chance of showers overnight. Lows in the upper 40s. Light winds, becoming west 5 to 10 miles an hour. Chance of rain 40%. Monday, partly sunny with a 40% chance of showers. Breezy with highs ranging from the mid-50s on the hilltops to the upper 50s across the lower elevations. West winds 10 to 20 miles an hour with gusts up to 30 miles an hour, becoming northwest. Monday night, mainly clear with patchy frost developing overnight. Lows ranging from the upper 30s inland to the lower 40s along the lake shore. Northwest winds 10 to 15 miles an hour with gusts up to 30 miles an hour in the evening, becoming light. Tuesday, sunny. Highs ranging from the mid-50s on the hilltops to around 60 across the lower elevations. Light winds. The forecast for the Southern Finger Lakes, including Pinyan, Seneca Falls, and Auburn. Today, mostly sunny. Highs in the mid-60s. South winds 5 to 10 miles an hour, increasing to 10 to 15 miles an hour. Tonight, partly cloudy. A chance of showers overnight. Lows in the upper 40s. South winds 5 to 10 miles an hour, becoming west. Chance of rain 40%. Monday, partly sunny. Highs in the upper 50s. Northwest winds 10 to 15 miles an hour with gusts up to 30 miles an hour in the afternoon. Monday night, becoming mainly clear with patchy frost developing overnight. Chilly with lows in the upper 30s. Northwest winds 10 to 15 miles an hour, becoming light. Tuesday, sunny. Highs in the upper 50s. Light winds. And now the extended forecast. Wednesday, partly cloudy. Highs in the upper 60s. Lows in the lower 40s. Thursday, partly cloudy. Highs in the mid-60s. Lows in the upper 40s. Friday, partly cloudy. Highs in the mid-60s. Lows in the mid-40s. Saturday, partly cloudy. Highs in the lower 60s. Lows in the lower 40s. This is the NOAA Weather Radio KHA 53 in Rochester. Your source for official weather information across the Western Finger Lakes and the Genesee Valley. KHA 53 operates on a frequency of 162.40 MHz. The 9 a.m. weather at Rochester, it was mostly sunny. The temperature was 50 degrees Fahrenheit or 10 degrees Celsius, the dew point 46 and the relative humidity 86%. The wind was southwest at 5 miles an hour. The pressure was 30.18 inches and falling. Repeating at Rochester, it was mostly sunny, temperature 50 degrees. Around the region at 9 a.m. at Elmira, fog was reported, with a temperature of 43. At Erie, it was sunny, with a temperature of 55. It was mostly sunny, with a temperature of 54 at Buffalo, 51 at Niagara Falls, 54 at Syracuse, and 49 at Binghamton. It was partly sunny, with a temperature of 55 at Toronto, and 56 at Watertown. At Oswego, winds were south at 10 knots, with a temperature of 52 degrees. The Central Lake Ontario buoy winds were south at 16 knots, with a temperature of 58 degrees, and the waves were 2 feet. The forecast for the Genesee Valley and Northern Finger Lakes, including Rochester, Geneseo, Canandaigua, Newark, and Fairhaven. Today, some patchy fog early, otherwise mostly sunny. Highs ranging from the lower 60s on the hilltops to the upper 60s across the lower elevations. South winds 5 to 10 miles an hour. Tonight, partly cloudy in the evening, then mostly cloudy with a chance of showers overnight.

lows in the upper 40s. Light winds, becoming west 5 to 10 miles an hour. Chance of rain 40%. Monday, partly sunny with a 40% chance of showers. Breezy with highs ranging from the mid-50s on the hilltops to the upper 50s across the lower elevations. West winds 10 to 20 miles an hour with gusts up to 30 miles an hour, becoming northwest. Monday night, mainly clear with patchy frost developing overnight. Lows ranging from the upper 30s inland to the lower 40s along the lake shore. Northwest winds 10 to 15 miles an hour with gusts up to 30 miles an hour in the evening, becoming light. Tuesday, sunny. Highs ranging from the mid-50s on the hilltops to around 60 across the lower elevations. Light winds. The forecast for the Southern Finger Lakes, including Tinian, Seneca Falls, and Auburn. Today, mostly sunny. Highs in the mid-60s. South winds 5 to 10 miles an hour, increasing to 10 to 15 miles an hour. Tonight, partly cloudy. A chance of showers overnight. Lows in the upper 40s. South winds 5 to 10 miles an hour, becoming west. Chance of rain 40%. Monday, partly sunny. Highs in the upper 50s. Northwest winds 10 to 15 miles an hour with gusts up to 30 miles an hour in the afternoon. Monday night, becoming mainly clear with patchy frost developing overnight. Chilly with lows in the upper 30s. Northwest winds 10 to 15 miles an hour, becoming light. Tuesday, sunny. Highs in the upper 50s. Light winds. And now the extended forecast. Wednesday, partly cloudy. Highs in the upper 60s. Lows in the lower 40s. Thursday, partly cloudy. Highs in the mid-60s. Lows in the upper 40s. Friday, partly cloudy. Highs in the mid-60s. Lows in the mid-40s. Saturday, partly cloudy. Highs in the lower 60s. Lows in the lower 40s. Open Lake Forecast, 4, the Niagara River to Hamlin Beach beyond 5 miles from shore. Today, southeast winds 5 to 10 knots becoming southwest. Waves 1 to 3 feet. Tonight, southwest winds 10 to 15 knots becoming northwest 15 to 20 knots. Waves 1 to 2 feet building to 3 to 6 feet. Monday, northwest winds to 30 knots. Waves 5 to 8 feet. Waves occasionally around 10 feet. Monday night, northwest winds 15 to 25 knots diminishing to 10 to 15 knots. Waves 3 to 6 feet subsiding to 1 to 3 feet. Tuesday, northwest winds 5 to 15 knots becoming southwest 15 to 20 knots. Waves 1 to 3 feet. Wednesday, southwest winds 15 to 20 knots becoming west 10 to 15 knots. Waves 3 to 5 feet subsiding to 2 to 4 feet. Thursday, west winds 15 to 20 knots diminishing to 10 to 15 knots. Waves 1 to 3 feet. This is the NOAA Weather Radio KHA 53 in Rochester. Your source for official weather information across the Western Finger Lakes and the Genesee Valley. KHA 53 operates on a frequency of 162.40 MHz. The 9 a.m. weather at Rochester, it was mostly sunny. The temperature was 50 degrees Fahrenheit or 10 degrees Celsius, the dew point 46 and the relative humidity 86%. The wind was southwest at 5 miles an hour. The pressure was 30.18 inches and falling. Repeating at Rochester, it was mostly sunny, temperature 50 degrees. The 10 a.m. weather at Rochester, it was mostly sunny. The temperature was 57 degrees Fahrenheit or 14 degrees Celsius, the dew point 49 and the relative humidity 74%. The wind was southwest at 6 miles an hour. The pressure was 30.18 inches and steady. Repeating at Rochester, it was mostly sunny, temperature 57 degrees. Around the region at 9 a.m. at Elmira, fog was reported, with a temperature of 43. At Erie, it was sunny, with a temperature of 55. It was mostly sunny, with a temperature of 54 at Buffalo, 51 at Niagara Falls, 54 at Syracuse, and 49 at Binghamton. It was partly sunny, with a temperature of 55 at Toronto, and 56 at Watertown. At Oswego, winds were south at 10 knots, with a temperature of 52 degrees.

breezy with highs ranging from the mid-50s on the hilltops to the upper 50s across the lower elevations. West winds 10 to 20 miles an hour with gusts up to 30 miles an hour, becoming northwest. Monday night, mainly clear with patchy frost developing overnight. Lows ranging from the upper 30s inland to the lower 40s along the lake shore. Northwest winds 10 to 15 miles an hour with gusts up to 30 miles an hour in the evening, becoming light. Tuesday, sunny. Highs ranging from the mid-50s on the hilltops to around 60 across the lower elevations. Light winds. The forecast for the Southern Finger Lakes, including Pinyan, Seneca Falls, and Auburn. Rest of today, mostly sunny. Highs in the mid-60s. South winds 10 to 15 miles an hour. Tonight, partly cloudy. A chance of showers overnight. Lows in the upper 40s. South winds 10 to 15 miles an hour, becoming west 5 to 10 miles an hour. Chance of rain 40%. Monday, partly sunny. Highs in the upper 50s. Northwest winds 10 to 15 miles an hour with gusts up to 30 miles an hour in the afternoon. Monday night, becoming mainly clear with patchy frost developing overnight. Chilly with lows in the upper 30s. Northwest winds 10 to 15 miles an hour, becoming light. Tuesday, sunny. Highs in the upper 50s. Light winds. And now the extended forecast. Wednesday, partly cloudy. Highs in the upper 60s. Lows in the lower 40s. Thursday, partly cloudy. Highs in the mid-60s. Lows in the upper 40s. Friday, partly cloudy. Highs in the mid-60s. Lows in the mid-40s. Saturday, partly cloudy. Highs in the lower 60s. Lows in the lower 40s. Open Lake Forecast, 4, the Niagara River to Hamlin Beach beyond 5 miles from shore. This afternoon, southwest winds 5 to 10 knots becoming west and increasing to 15 to 20 knots. A chance of showers early. Waves 1 to 2 feet. Tonight, southwest winds 10 to 15 knots becoming northwest 15 to 20 knots. Waves 1 to 2 feet building to 3 to 6 feet. Monday, northwest winds to 30 knots. Waves 5 to 8 feet. Waves occasionally around 10 feet. Monday night, northwest winds 15 to 25 knots diminishing to 10 to 15 knots. Waves 3 to 6 feet subsiding to 1 to 3 feet. Tuesday, northwest winds 5 to 15 knots becoming southwest 15 to 20 knots. Waves 1 to 3 feet. Wednesday, southwest winds 15 to 20 knots becoming west 10 to 15 knots. Waves 3 to 5 feet subsiding to 2 to 4 feet. Thursday, west winds 15 to 20 knots diminishing to 10 to 15 knots. Waves 1 to 3 feet. Open Lake Forecast, 4, Hamlin Beach to Mexico Bay beyond 5 miles from shore. This afternoon, south winds 15 to 20 knots becoming southwest. A chance of showers late. Waves 2 to 4 feet. Tonight, southwest winds 10 to 15 knots becoming northwest and increasing to 15 to 25 knots. A chance of showers. Waves 1 to 3 feet building to 4 to 7 feet. Waves occasionally around 9 feet. Monday, northwest winds to 30 knots. Waves 5 to 8 feet building to 6 to 10 feet. Waves occasionally around 13 feet. Monday night, northwest winds 15 to 25 knots. Waves 5 to 8 feet subsiding to 2 to 4 feet. Waves occasionally around 10 feet. Tuesday, northwest winds 5 to 15 knots becoming south 15 to 20 knots. Waves 1 to 3 feet building to 2 to 4 feet. Wednesday, south winds 15 to 25 knots becoming west. A chance of showers. Waves 3 to 5 feet subsiding to 2 to 4 feet. Thursday, west winds 15 to 20 knots diminishing to 10 to 15 knots. A chance of showers. Waves 2 to 4 feet building to 3 to 5 feet, then subsiding to 1 to 3 feet. 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Your source for official weather information across the Western Finger Lakes and the Genesee Valley. KHA 53 operates on a frequency of 162.40 MHz. The 10 a.m. weather at Rochester, it was mostly sunny. The temperature

was 57 degrees Fahrenheit or 14 degrees Celsius. The dew point 49 and the relative humidity 74%. The wind was southwest at 6 miles an hour. The pressure was 30.18 inches and steady. Repeating at Rochester, it was mostly sunny, temperature 57 degrees. Around the region at 10 a.m. it was sunny, with a temperature of 60 at Erie and 60 at Niagara Falls. It was mostly sunny, with a temperature of 61 at Syracuse and 48 at Elmira. It was partly sunny, with a temperature of 59 at Buffalo and 52 at Binghamton. At Watertown, it was cloudy, with a temperature of 60. At Oswego, winds were south at 7 knots, with a temperature of 57 degrees. The Central Lake Ontario buoy winds were from the south at 16 knots. The forecast for the Genesee Valley and Northern Finger Lakes, including Rochester, Geneseo, Canandaigua, Newark, and Fairhaven. Rest of today, partly sunny. Highs ranging from the lower 60s on the hilltops to the upper 60s across the lower elevations. South winds 5 to 10 miles an hour, becoming southwest 10 to 15 miles an hour. Tonight, partly cloudy in the evening, then mostly cloudy with a chance of showers overnight. Lows in the upper 40s. Southwest winds 5 to 10 miles an hour, becoming west. Chance of rain 40%. Monday, partly sunny with a 40% chance of showers. Breezy with highs ranging from the mid-50s on the hilltops to the upper 50s across the lower elevations. West winds 10 to 20 miles an hour with gusts up to 30 miles an hour, becoming northwest. Monday night, mainly clear with patchy frost developing overnight. Lows ranging from the upper 30s inland to the lower 40s along the lake shore. Northwest winds 10 to 15 miles an hour with gusts up to 30 miles an hour in the evening, becoming light. Tuesday, sunny. Highs ranging from the mid-50s on the hilltops to around 60 across the lower elevations. Light winds. The forecast for the Southern Finger Lakes, including Pinyan, Seneca Falls, and Auburn. Rest of today, mostly sunny. Highs in the mid-60s. South winds 10 to 15 miles an hour. Tonight, partly cloudy. A chance of showers overnight. Lows in the upper 40s. South winds 10 to 15 miles an hour, becoming west 5 to 10 miles an hour. Chance of rain 40%. Monday, partly sunny. Highs in the upper 50s. Northwest winds 10 to 15 miles an hour with gusts up to 30 miles an hour in the afternoon. Monday night, becoming mainly clear with patchy frost developing overnight. Chilly with lows in the upper 30s. Northwest winds 10 to 15 miles an hour, becoming light. Tuesday, sunny. Highs in the upper 50s. Light winds. And now the extended forecast. Wednesday, partly cloudy. Highs in the upper 60s. Lows in the lower 40s. Thursday, partly cloudy. Highs in the mid-60s. Lows in the upper 40s. Friday, partly cloudy. Highs in the mid-60s. Lows in the mid-40s. Saturday, partly cloudy. Highs in the lower 60s. Lows in the lower 40s. This is the NOAA Weather Radio KHA 53 in Rochester. Your source for official weather information across the Western Finger Lakes and the Genesee Valley. KHA 53 operates on a frequency of 162.40 MHz. The 10 a.m. weather at Rochester, it was mostly sunny. The temperature was 57 degrees Fahrenheit or 14 degrees Celsius, the dew point 49 and the relative humidity 74%. The wind was southwest at 6 miles an hour. The pressure was 30.18 inches and steady. Repeating at Rochester, it was mostly sunny, temperature 57 degrees. Around the region at 10 a.m. it was sunny, with a temperature of 60 at Erie and 60 at Niagara Falls. It was mostly sunny, with a temperature of 61 at Syracuse and 48 at Elmira. It was partly sunny, with a temperature of 59 at Buffalo, 57 at Toronto, and 52 at Binghamton. At Watertown, it was cloudy, with a temperature of 60. At Oswego, winds were south at 7 knots, with a temperature of 57 degrees. The Central Lake Ontario buoy winds were south at 16 knots, with a temperature of 59 degrees, and the waves were 2 feet. The forecast for the Genesee Valley and Northern

Finger Lakes, including Rochester, Geneseo, Canandaigua, Newark, and Fairhaven. Rest of today, partly sunny. Highs ranging from the lower 60s on the hilltops to the upper 60s across the lower elevations. South winds 5 to 10 miles an hour, becoming southwest 10 to 15 miles an hour. Tonight, partly cloudy in the evening, then mostly cloudy with a chance of showers overnight. Lows in the upper 40s. Southwest winds 5 to 10 miles an hour, becoming west. Chance of rain 40%. Monday, partly sunny with a 40% chance of showers. Breezy with highs ranging from the mid-50s on the hilltops to the upper 50s across the lower elevations. West winds 10 to 20 miles an hour with gusts up to 30 miles an hour, becoming northwest. Monday night, mainly clear with patchy frost developing overnight. Lows ranging from the upper 30s inland to the lower 40s along the lake shore. Northwest winds 10 to 15 miles an hour with gusts up to 30 miles an hour in the evening, becoming light. Tuesday, sunny. Highs ranging from the mid-50s on the hilltops to around 60 across the lower elevations. Light winds. The forecast for the Southern Finger Lakes, including Penang, Seneca Falls, and Auburn. Rest of today, mostly sunny. Highs in the mid-60s. South winds 10 to 15 miles an hour. Tonight, partly cloudy. A chance of showers overnight. Lows in the upper 40s. South winds 10 to 15 miles an hour, becoming west 5 to 10 miles an hour. Chance of rain 40%. Monday, partly sunny. Highs in the upper 50s. Northwest winds 10 to 15 miles an hour with gusts up to 30 miles an hour in the afternoon. Monday night, becoming mainly clear with patchy frost developing overnight. Chilly with lows in the upper 30s. Northwest winds 10 to 15 miles an hour, becoming light. Tuesday, sunny. Highs in the upper 50s. Light winds. And now the extended forecast. Wednesday, partly cloudy. Highs in the upper 60s. Lows in the lower 40s. Thursday, partly cloudy. Highs in the mid-60s. Lows in the upper 40s. Friday, partly cloudy. Highs in the mid-60s. Lows in the mid-40s. Saturday, partly cloudy. Highs in the lower 60s. Lows in the lower 40s. The Rochester, New York climate summary for yesterday, October 3, 2026. Yesterday's high temperature of 61 degrees occurred at 1:22 p.m. Yesterday's low temperature of 43 degrees occurred at 11:59 p.m. No precipitation fell yesterday, which leaves the monthly total at 0.37 inches. The total precipitation for the year still stands at 34.57 inches. No snow fell yesterday, which brings the monthly total to 0.0 inches. The total snowfall since July 1st still stands at 0.0 inches. There was no snow on the ground. There were 13 heating degree days yesterday. This brings the monthly total to 19. The yearly total since July 1st is 127. There were no cooling degree days yesterday. This leaves the monthly total at 5. The yearly total since January 1st is 628. Yesterday the maximum wind observed was 15 miles an hour from the northeast. The highest wind gust observed was 23 miles per hour from the northeast, which occurred at 1:05 p.m. The average wind speed was less than 5 miles per hour yesterday. The record high for today is 89, which occurred in 1926, and the record low is 29, which occurred in 1974. Sunrise today is at 7:11 a.m. and sunset is at 6:46 p.m. This is the NOAA Weather Radio KHA-53 in Rochester. Your source for official weather information across the Western Finger Lakes and the Genesee Valley. KHA-53 operates on a frequency of 162.40 MHz. The 10 a.m. weather at Rochester, it was mostly sunny. The temperature was 57 degrees Fahrenheit or 14 degrees Celsius, the dew point 49 and the relative humidity 74%. The wind was southwest at 6 miles an hour. The pressure was 30.18 inches and steady. Repeating at Rochester, it was mostly sunny, temperature 57 degrees. Around the region at 10 a.m. it was sunny, with a temperature of 60 at Erie, and

60 at Niagara Falls. It was mostly sunny, with a temperature of 61 at Syracuse and 48 at Elmira. It was partly sunny, with a temperature of 59 at Buffalo, 57 at Toronto, and 52 at Binghamton. At Watertown, it was cloudy, with a temperature of 60. At Oswego, winds were south at 7 knots, with a temperature of 57 degrees. The Central Lake Ontario buoy winds were south at 16 knots, with a temperature of 59 degrees, and the waves were 2 feet. The forecast for the Genesee Valley and Northern Finger Lakes, including Rochester, Geneseo, Canandaigua, Newark, and Fairhaven. Rest of today, partly sunny. Highs ranging from the lower 60s on the hilltops to the upper 60s across the lower elevations. South winds 5 to 10 miles an hour, becoming southwest 10 to 15 miles an hour. Tonight, partly cloudy in the evening, then mostly cloudy with a chance of showers overnight. Lows in the upper 40s. Southwest winds 5 to 10 miles an hour, becoming west. Chance of rain 40%. Monday, partly sunny with a 40% chance of showers. Breezy with highs ranging from the mid-50s on the hilltops to the upper 50s across the lower elevations. West winds 10 to 20 miles an hour with gusts up to 30 miles an hour, becoming northwest. Monday night, mainly clear with patchy frost developing overnight. Lows ranging from the upper 30s inland to the lower 40s along the lake shore. Northwest winds 10 to 15 miles an hour with gusts up to 30 miles an hour in the evening, becoming light. Tuesday, sunny. Highs ranging from the mid-50s on the hilltops to around 60 across the lower elevations. Light winds. The forecast for the Southern Finger Lakes, including Tinian, Seneca Falls, and Auburn. Rest of today, mostly sunny. Highs in the mid-60s. South winds 10 to 15 miles an hour. Tonight, partly cloudy. A chance of showers overnight. Lows in the upper 40s. South winds 10 to 15 miles an hour, becoming west 5 to 10 miles an hour. Chance of rain 40%. Monday, partly sunny. Highs in the upper 50s. Northwest winds 10 to 15 miles an hour with gusts up to 30 miles an hour in the afternoon. Monday night, becoming mainly clear with patchy frost developing overnight. Chilly with lows in the upper 30s. Northwest winds 10 to 15 miles an hour, becoming light. Tuesday, sunny. Highs in the upper 50s. Light winds. And now the extended forecast. Wednesday, partly cloudy. Highs in the upper 60s. Lows in the lower 40s. Thursday, partly cloudy. Highs in the mid-60s. Lows in the upper 40s. Friday, partly cloudy. Highs in the mid-60s. Lows in the mid-40s. Saturday, partly cloudy. Highs in the lower 60s. Lows in the lower 40s. This is the NOAA Weather Radio KHA 53 in Rochester. Your source for official weather information across the Western Finger Lakes and the Genesee Valley. KHA 53 operates on a frequency of 162.40 MHz. The 10 a.m. weather at Rochester, it was mostly sunny. The temperature was 57 degrees Fahrenheit or 14 degrees Celsius, the dew point 49 and the relative humidity 74%. The wind was southwest at 6 miles an hour. The pressure was 30.18 inches and steady. Repeating at Rochester, it was mostly sunny, temperature 57 degrees. Around the region at 10 a.m. it was sunny, with a temperature of 60 at Erie and 60 at Niagara Falls. It was mostly sunny, with a temperature of 61 at Syracuse and 48 at Elmira. It was partly sunny, with a temperature of 59 at Buffalo, 57 at Toronto, and 52 at Binghamton. At Watertown, it was cloudy, with a temperature of 60. At Oswego, winds were south at 7 knots, with a temperature of 57 degrees. The Central Lake Ontario buoy winds were south at 16 knots, with a temperature of 59 degrees, and the waves were 2 feet. The forecast for the Genesee Valley and Northern Finger Lakes, including Rochester, Geneseo, Canandaigua, Newark, and Fairhaven. Rest of today, partly sunny. Highs ranging from the lower 60s on the hilltops to the upper 60s across the lower elevations. South winds 5 to 10 miles an hour, becoming southwest 10 to 15 miles an hour.

tonight, partly cloudy in the evening, then mostly cloudy with a chance of showers overnight. Lows in the upper 40s. Southwest winds 5 to 10 miles an hour, becoming west. Chance of rain 40%. Monday, partly sunny with a 40% chance of showers. Breezy with highs ranging from the mid-50s on the hilltops to the upper 50s across the lower elevations. West winds 10 to 20 miles an hour with gusts up to 30 miles an hour, becoming northwest. Monday night, mainly clear with patchy frost developing overnight. Lows ranging from the upper 30s inland to the lower 40s along the lake shore. Northwest winds 10 to 15 miles an hour with gusts up to 30 miles an hour in the evening, becoming light. Tuesday, sunny. Highs ranging from the mid-50s on the hilltops to around 60 across the lower elevations. Light winds. The forecast for the Southern Finger Lakes, including Pinyan, Seneca Falls, and Auburn. Rest of today, mostly sunny. Highs in the mid-60s. South winds 10 to 15 miles an hour. Tonight, partly cloudy. A chance of showers overnight. Lows in the upper 40s. South winds 10 to 15 miles an hour, becoming west 5 to 10 miles an hour. Chance of rain 40%. Monday, partly sunny. Highs in the upper 50s. Northwest winds 10 to 15 miles an hour with gusts up to 30 miles an hour in the afternoon. Monday night, becoming mainly clear with patchy frost developing overnight. Chilly with lows in the upper 30s. Northwest winds 10 to 15 miles an hour, becoming light. Tuesday, sunny. Highs in the upper 50s. Light winds. And now the extended forecast. Wednesday, partly cloudy. Highs in the upper 60s. Lows in the lower 40s. Thursday, partly cloudy. Highs in the mid-60s. Lows in the upper 40s. Friday, partly cloudy. Highs in the mid-60s. Lows in the mid-40s. Saturday, partly cloudy. Highs in the lower 60s. Lows in the lower 40s. This is the NOAA Weather Radio KHA 53 in Rochester. Your source for official weather information across the Western Finger Lakes and the Genesee Valley. KHA 53 operates on a frequency of 162.40 MHz. The 10 a.m. weather at Rochester, it was mostly sunny. The temperature was 57 degrees Fahrenheit or 14 degrees Celsius, the dew point 49 and the relative humidity 74%. The wind was southwest at 6 miles an hour. The pressure was 30.18 inches and steady. Repeating at Rochester, it was mostly sunny, temperature 57 degrees. Around the region at 10 a.m. it was sunny, with a temperature of 60 at Erie and 60 at Niagara Falls. It was mostly sunny, with a temperature of 61 at Syracuse and 48 at Elmira. It was partly sunny, with a temperature of 59 at Buffalo, 57 at Toronto, and 52 at Binghamton. At Watertown, it was cloudy, with a temperature of 60. At Oswego, winds were south at 7 knots, with a temperature of 57 degrees. The Central Lake Ontario buoy winds were south at 16 knots, with a temperature of 59 degrees, and the waves were 2 feet. The forecast for the Genesee Valley and Northern Finger Lakes, including Rochester, Geneseo, Canandaigua, Newark, and Fairhaven. Rest of today, partly sunny. Highs ranging from the lower 60s on the hilltops to the upper 60s across the lower elevations. South winds 5 to 10 miles an hour, becoming southwest 10 to 15 miles an hour. Tonight, partly cloudy in the evening, then mostly cloudy with a chance of showers overnight. Lows in the upper 40s. Southwest winds 5 to 10 miles an hour, becoming west. Chance of rain 40%. Monday, partly sunny with a 40% chance of showers. Breezy with highs ranging from the mid-50s on the hilltops to the upper 50s across the lower elevations. West winds 10 to 20 miles an hour with gusts up to 30 miles an hour, becoming northwest. Monday night, mainly clear with patchy frost developing overnight. Lows ranging from the upper 30s inland to the lower 40s along the lake shore. Northwest winds 10 to 15 miles an hour with gusts up to 30 miles an hour in the evening, becoming light. Tuesday, sunny. Highs ranging from the mid-50s on the hilltops to around 60 across the lower elevations.

light winds. The forecast for the southern Finger Lakes, including Pinyan, Seneca Falls, and Auburn. Rest of today, mostly sunny. Highs in the mid-60s. South winds 10 to 15 miles an hour. Tonight, partly cloudy. A chance of showers overnight. Lows in the upper 40s. South winds 10 to 15 miles an hour, becoming west 5 to 10 miles an hour. Chance of rain 40%. Monday, partly sunny. Highs in the upper 50s. Northwest winds 10 to 15 miles an hour with gusts up to 30 miles an hour in the afternoon. Monday night, becoming mainly clear with patchy frost developing overnight. Chilly with lows in the upper 30s. Northwest winds 10 to 15 miles an hour, becoming light. Tuesday, sunny. Highs in the upper 50s. Light winds. And now the extended forecast. Wednesday, partly cloudy. Highs in the upper 60s. Lows in the lower 40s. Thursday, partly cloudy. Highs in the mid-60s. Lows in the upper 40s. Friday, partly cloudy. Highs in the mid-60s. Lows in the mid-40s. Saturday, partly cloudy. Highs in the lower 60s. Lows in the lower 40s. The Nearshore Marine Forecast, for the Niagara River to Hamelin Beach along Lake Ontario. This afternoon, southwest winds 5 to 10 knots becoming west and increasing to 15 to 20 knots. A chance of showers early. Waves 1 foot or less. Tonight, southwest winds 10 to 15 knots becoming northwest 15 to 20 knots. A chance of showers overnight. Waves 1 to 3 feet building to 3 to 6 feet. Waves occasionally around 7 feet. Monday, northwest winds 15 to 25 knots. Sunny. Waves 5 to 8 feet. Waves occasionally around 10 feet. Monday night, northwest winds 15 to 20 knots diminishing to 10 to 15 knots. Mainly clear. Waves 3 to 6 feet subsiding to 1 to 3 feet. Waves occasionally around 7 feet. Tuesday, northwest winds 5 to 10 knots becoming south and increasing to 15 to 20 knots. Mainly clear. Waves 2 feet or less. Wednesday, southwest winds 15 to 20 knots becoming west 10 to 15 knots. Partly cloudy. Waves 1 to 3 feet building to 2 to 4 feet, then subsiding to 1 to 3 feet. Thursday, west winds 5 to 15 knots. Mainly clear, then becoming partly cloudy. Waves 1 to 3 feet. The Nearshore Marine Forecast, for Hamelin Beach to Sodus Bay. This afternoon, south winds 10 to 15 knots becoming west 15 to 20 knots. A chance of showers early. Waves 2 feet or less. Tonight, southwest winds 10 to 15 knots becoming northwest and increasing to 15 to 25 knots. A chance of showers overnight. Waves 2 feet or less building to 3 to 6 feet. Waves occasionally around 7 feet, becoming northwest and increasing to 15 to 25 knots. A chance of showers overnight. Waves 2 feet or less building to 3 to 6 feet. Waves occasionally around 7 feet. Monday, northwest winds 15 to 25 knots increasing to 30 knots. A chance of showers. Waves 5 to 9 feet building to 6 to 10 feet. Waves occasionally around 13 feet. Monday night, northwest winds 15 to 25 knots diminishing to 10 to 15 knots. Mainly clear. Waves 5 to 8 feet subsiding to 3 to 6 feet. Waves occasionally around 10 feet. Tuesday, northwest winds 5 to 15 knots becoming south. Mainly clear. Waves 1 to 3 feet. Wednesday, southwest winds 10 to 15 knots becoming west. Partly cloudy. Waves 1 to 3 feet. Thursday, west winds 5 to 15 knots. Partly cloudy. Waves 1 to 3 feet. The water temperature off Rochester is 65 degrees, and the water temperature at the Central Lake Buoy is 64 degrees. The Nearshore Marine Forecast, for Sodus Bay to Mexico Bay. This afternoon, south winds 10 to 15 knots becoming southwest. Mostly sunny. Waves 2 feet or less. Tonight, southwest winds 5 to 15 knots becoming northwest.

increasing to 15 to 25 knots. A chance of showers. Waves 1 foot or less building to 3 to 6 feet. Waves occasionally around 7 feet. Monday, northwest winds 15 to 25 knots. A chance of showers. Waves 5 to 8 feet building to 6 to 10 feet. Waves occasionally around 13 feet. Monday night, northwest winds 15 to 25 knots. Becoming mainly clear. Waves 5 to 8 feet subsiding to 3 to 5 feet. Waves occasionally around 10 feet. Tuesday, northwest winds 5 to 15 knots becoming south 15 to 20 knots. Mainly clear. Waves 1 to 3 feet. Wednesday, south winds 15 to 20 knots becoming west 10 to 15 knots. A chance of showers Wednesday night. Waves 2 feet or less building to 2 to 4 feet. Thursday, west winds 5 to 15 knots. A chance of showers. Waves 2 to 4 feet. The water temperature off Oswego is 63 degrees. This is the NOAA Weather Radio KHA 53 in Rochester. Your source for official weather information across the Western Finger Lakes and the Genesee Valley. KHA 53 operates on a frequency of 162.40 MHz. The 10 a.m. weather at Rochester, it was mostly sunny. The temperature was 57 degrees Fahrenheit or 14 degrees Celsius, the dew point 49 and the relative humidity 74%. The wind was southwest at 6 miles an hour. The pressure was 30.18 inches and steady. Repeating at Rochester, it was mostly sunny, temperature 57 degrees. Around the region at 10 a.m. it was sunny, with a temperature of 60 at Erie and 60 at Niagara Falls. It was mostly sunny, with a temperature of 61 at Syracuse and 48 at Elmira. It was partly sunny, with a temperature of 59 at Buffalo, 57 at Toronto, and 52 at Binghamton. At Watertown, it was cloudy, with a temperature of 60. At Oswego, winds were south at 7 knots, with a temperature of 57 degrees. The Central Lake Ontario buoy winds were south at 16 knots, with a temperature of 59 degrees, and the waves were 2 feet. The forecast for the Genesee Valley and Northern Finger Lakes, including Rochester, Geneseo, Canandaigua, Newark, and Fairhaven. Rest of today, partly sunny. Highs ranging from the lower 60s on the hilltops to the upper 60s across the lower elevations. South winds 5 to 10 miles an hour, becoming southwest 10 to 15 miles an hour. Tonight, partly cloudy in the evening, then mostly cloudy with a chance of showers overnight. Lows in the upper 40s. Southwest winds 5 to 10 miles an hour, becoming west. Chance of rain 40%. Monday, partly sunny with a 40% chance of showers. Breezy with highs ranging from the mid-50s on the hilltops to the upper 50s across the lower elevations. West winds 10 to 20 miles an hour with gusts up to 30 miles an hour, becoming northwest. Monday night, mainly clear with patchy frost developing overnight. Lows ranging from the upper 30s inland to the lower 40s along the lake shore. Northwest winds 10 to 15 miles an hour with gusts up to 30 miles an hour in the evening, becoming light. Tuesday, sunny. Highs ranging from the mid-50s on the hilltops to around 60 across the lower elevations. Light winds. The forecast for the Southern Finger Lakes, including Pinyan, Seneca Falls, and Auburn. Rest of today, mostly sunny. Highs in the mid-60s. South winds 10 to 15 miles an hour. Tonight, partly cloudy. A chance of showers overnight. Lows in the upper 40s. South winds 10 to 15 miles an hour, becoming west 5 to 10 miles an hour. Chance of rain 40%. Monday, partly sunny. Highs in the upper 50s. Northwest winds 10 to 15 miles an hour with gusts up to 30 miles an hour in the afternoon. Monday night, becoming mainly clear with patchy frost developing overnight. Chilly with lows in the upper 30s. Northwest winds 10 to 15 miles an hour, becoming light. Tuesday, sunny. Highs in the upper 50s. Light winds. And now the extended forecast. Wednesday, partly cloudy. Highs in the upper 60s. Lows in the lower 40s. Thursday, partly cloudy. Highs in the mid-60s.
Lows in the upper 40s. Friday, partly cloudy. Highs in the mid 60s. Lows in the mid 40s. Saturday, partly cloudy. Highs in the lower 60s. Lows in the lower 40s. This is the NOAA Weather Radio KHA 53 in Rochester. Your source for official weather information across the Western Finger Lakes and the Genesee Valley. KHA 53 operates on a frequency of 162.40 MHz. The 10 a.m. weather at Rochester, it was mostly sunny. The temperature was 57 degrees Fahrenheit or 14 degrees Celsius, the dew point 49 and the relative humidity 74%. The wind was southwest at 6 miles an hour. The pressure was 30.18 inches and steady. Repeating at Rochester, it was mostly sunny, temperature 57 degrees. Around the region at 10 a.m. it was sunny, with a temperature of 60 at Erie and 60 at Niagara Falls. It was mostly sunny, with a temperature of 61 at Syracuse and 48 at Elmira. It was partly sunny, with a temperature of 59 at Buffalo, 57 at Toronto, and 52 at Binghamton. At Watertown, it was cloudy, with a temperature of 60. At Oswego, winds were south at 7 knots, with a temperature of 57 degrees. The Central Lake Ontario buoy winds were south at 16 knots, with a temperature of 59 degrees, and the waves were 2 feet. The forecast for the Genesee Valley and Northern Finger Lakes, including Rochester, Geneseo, Canandaigua, Newark, and Fairhaven. Rest of today, partly sunny. Highs ranging from the lower 60s on the hilltops to the upper 60s across the lower elevations. South winds 5 to 10 miles an hour, becoming southwest 10 to 15 miles an hour. Tonight, partly cloudy in the evening, then mostly cloudy with a chance of showers overnight. Lows in the upper 40s. Southwest winds 5 to 10 miles an hour, becoming west. Chance of rain 40%. Monday, partly sunny with a 40% chance of showers. Breezy with highs ranging from the mid-50s on the hilltops to the upper 50s across the lower elevations. West winds 10 to 20 miles an hour with gusts up to 30 miles an hour, becoming northwest. Monday night, mainly clear with patchy frost developing overnight. Lows ranging from the upper 30s inland to the lower 40s along the lake shore. Northwest winds 10 to 15 miles an hour with gusts up to 30 miles an hour in the evening, becoming light. Tuesday, sunny. Highs ranging from the mid-50s on the hilltops to around 60 across the lower elevations. Light winds. The forecast for the Southern Finger Lakes, including Pinyan, Seneca Falls, and Auburn. Rest of today, mostly sunny. Highs in the mid-60s. South winds 10 to 15 miles an hour. Tonight, partly cloudy. A chance of showers overnight. Lows in the upper 40s. South winds 10 to 15 miles an hour, becoming west 5 to 10 miles an hour. Chance of rain 40%. Monday, partly sunny. Highs in the upper 50s. Northwest winds 10 to 15 miles an hour with gusts up to 30 miles an hour in the afternoon. Monday night, becoming mainly clear with patchy frost developing overnight. Chilly with lows in the upper 30s. Northwest winds 10 to 15 miles an hour, becoming light. Tuesday, sunny. Highs in the upper 50s. Light winds. And now the extended forecast. Wednesday, partly cloudy. Highs in the upper 60s. Lows in the lower 40s. Thursday, partly cloudy. Highs in the mid-60s. Lows in the upper 40s. Friday, partly cloudy. Highs in the mid-60s. Lows in the mid-40s. Saturday, partly cloudy. Highs in the lower 60s. Lows in the lower 40s. This is the NOAA Weather Radio KHA 53 in Rochester. Your source for official weather information across the Western Finger Lakes and the Genesee Valley. KHA 53 operates on a frequency of 162.40 MHz. The 10 a.m. weather at Rochester, it was mostly sunny. The temperature was 57 degrees Fahrenheit or 14 degrees Celsius, the dew point 49 and the relative humidity 74%. The wind was southwest at 6 miles an hour. The pressure was 30.18 inches and steady.
Repeating at Rochester, it was mostly sunny, temperature 57 degrees.

around the region. At 10 a.m. it was sunny, with a temperature of 60 at Erie and 60 at Niagara Falls. It was mostly sunny, with a temperature of 61 at Syracuse and 48 at Elmira. It was partly sunny, with a temperature of 59 at Buffalo, 57 at Toronto, and 52 at Binghamton. At Watertown, it was cloudy, with a temperature of 60. At Oswego, winds were south at 7 knots, with a temperature of 57 degrees. The Central Lake Ontario buoy winds were south at 16 knots, with a temperature of 59 degrees, and the waves were 2 feet. The Rochester, New York climate summary for yesterday, October 3, 2026. Yesterday's high temperature of 61 degrees occurred at 1:22 p.m. Yesterday's low temperature of 43 degrees occurred at 11:59 p.m. No precipitation fell yesterday, which leaves the monthly total at 0.37 inches. The total precipitation for the year still stands at 34.57 inches. No snow fell yesterday, which brings the monthly total to 0.0 inches. The total snowfall since July 1st still stands at 0.0 inches. There was no snow on the ground. There were 13 heating degree days yesterday. This brings the monthly total to 19. The yearly total since July 1st is 127. There were no cooling degree days yesterday. This leaves the monthly total at 5. The yearly total since January 1st is 628. Yesterday the maximum wind observed was 15 miles an hour from the northeast. The highest wind gust observed was 23 miles per hour from the northeast, which occurred at 1:05 p.m. The average wind speed was less than 5 miles per hour yesterday. The record high for today is 89, which occurred in 1926, and the record low is 29, which occurred in 1974. Sunrise today is at 7:11 a.m. and sunset is at 6:46 p.m. The forecast for the Genesee Valley and Northern Finger Lakes, including Rochester, Geneseo, Canandaigua, Newark, and Fairhaven. Rest of today, partly sunny. Highs ranging from the lower 60s on the hilltops to the upper 60s across the lower elevations. South winds 5 to 10 miles an hour, becoming southwest 10 to 15 miles an hour. Tonight, partly cloudy in the evening, then mostly cloudy with a chance of showers overnight. Lows in the upper 40s. Southwest winds 5 to 10 miles an hour, becoming west. Chance of rain 40%. Monday, partly sunny with a 40% chance of showers. Breezy with highs ranging from the mid-50s on the hilltops to the upper 50s across the lower elevations. West winds 10 to 20 miles an hour with gusts up to 30 miles an hour, becoming northwest. Monday night, mainly clear with patchy frost developing overnight. Lows ranging from the upper 30s inland to the lower 40s along the lake shore. Northwest winds 10 to 15 miles an hour with gusts up to 30 miles an hour in the evening, becoming light. Tuesday, sunny. Highs ranging from the mid-50s on the hilltops to around 60 across the lower elevations. Light winds. The forecast for the Southern Finger Lakes, including Pinyan, Seneca Falls, and Auburn. Rest of today, mostly sunny. Highs in the mid-60s. South winds 10 to 15 miles an hour. Tonight, partly cloudy. A chance of showers overnight. Lows in the upper 40s. South winds 10 to 15 miles an hour, becoming west 5 to 10 miles an hour. Chance of rain 40%. Monday, partly sunny. Highs in the upper 50s. Northwest winds 10 to 15 miles an hour with gusts up to 30 miles an hour in the afternoon. Monday night, becoming mainly clear with patchy frost developing overnight. Chilly with lows in the upper 30s. Northwest winds 10 to 15 miles an hour, becoming light. Tuesday, sunny. Highs in the upper 50s. Light winds. And now the extended forecast. Wednesday, partly cloudy. Highs in the upper 60s. Lows in the lower 40s. Thursday, partly cloudy. Highs in the mid-60s. Lows in the upper 40s. Friday, partly cloudy. Highs in the mid-60s. Lows in the mid-40s. Saturday, partly cloudy. Highs in the lower 60s. Lows in the lower 40s. This is the NOAA Weather Radio KHA 53 in Rochester.
your source for official weather information across the Western Finger Lakes and the Genesee Valley. KHA 53 operates on a frequency of 162.40 MHz. The 10 a.m. weather at Rochester, it was mostly sunny. The temperature was 57 degrees Fahrenheit or 14 degrees Celsius, the dew point 49 and the relative humidity 74%. The wind was southwest at 6 miles an hour. The pressure was 30.18 inches and steady. Repeating at Rochester, it was mostly sunny, temperature 57 degrees. Around the region at 10 a.m. it was sunny, with a temperature of 60 at Erie and 60 at Niagara Falls. It was mostly sunny, with a temperature of 61 at Syracuse and 48 at Elmira. It was partly sunny, with a temperature of 59 at Buffalo, 57 at Toronto, and 52 at Binghamton. At Watertown, it was cloudy, with a temperature of 60. At Oswego, winds were south at 7 knots, with a temperature of 57 degrees. The Central Lake Ontario buoy winds were south at 16 knots, with a temperature of 59 degrees, and the waves were 2 feet. The forecast for the Genesee Valley and Northern Finger Lakes, including Rochester, Geneseo, Canandaigua, Newark, and Fairhaven. Rest of today, partly sunny. Highs ranging from the lower 60s on the hilltops to the upper 60s across the lower elevations. South winds 5 to 10 miles an hour, becoming southwest 10 to 15 miles an hour. Tonight, partly cloudy in the evening, then mostly cloudy with a chance of showers overnight. Lows in the upper 40s. Southwest winds 5 to 10 miles an hour, becoming west. Chance of rain 40%. Monday, partly sunny with a 40% chance of showers. Breezy with highs ranging from the mid-50s on the hilltops to the upper 50s across the lower elevations. West winds 10 to 20 miles an hour with gusts up to 30 miles an hour, becoming northwest. Monday night, mainly clear with patchy frost developing overnight. Lows ranging from the upper 30s inland to the lower 40s along the lake shore. Northwest winds 10 to 15 miles an hour with gusts up to 30 miles an hour in the evening, becoming light. Tuesday, sunny. Highs ranging from the mid-50s on the hilltops to around 60 across the lower elevations. Light winds. The forecast for the Southern Finger Lakes, including Pinyan, Seneca Falls, and Auburn. Rest of today, mostly sunny. Highs in the mid-60s. South winds 10 to 15 miles an hour. Tonight, partly cloudy. A chance of showers overnight. Lows in the upper 40s. South winds 10 to 15 miles an hour, becoming west 5 to 10 miles an hour. Chance of rain 40%. Monday, partly sunny. Highs in the upper 50s. Northwest winds 10 to 15 miles an hour with gusts up to 30 miles an hour in the afternoon. Monday night, becoming mainly clear with patchy frost developing overnight. Chilly with lows in the upper 30s. Northwest winds 10 to 15 miles an hour, becoming light. Tuesday, sunny. Highs in the upper 50s. Light winds. And now the extended forecast. Wednesday, partly cloudy. Highs in the upper 60s. Lows in the lower 40s. Thursday, partly cloudy. Highs in the mid-60s. Lows in the upper 40s. Friday, partly cloudy. Highs in the mid-60s. Lows in the mid-40s. Saturday, partly cloudy. Highs in the lower 60s. Lows in the lower 40s. This is the NOAA Weather Radio KHA 53 in Rochester. Your source for official weather information across the Western Finger Lakes and the Genesee Valley. KHA 53 operates on a frequency of 162.40 MHz. The 10 a.m. weather at Rochester, it was mostly sunny. The temperature was 57 degrees Fahrenheit or 14 degrees Celsius, the dew point 49 and the relative humidity 74%. The wind was southwest at 6 miles an hour. The pressure was 30.18 inches and steady. Repeating at Rochester, it was mostly sunny, temperature 57 degrees. Around the region at 10 a.m. it was sunny, with a temperature of 60 at Erie and 60 at Niagara Falls. It was mostly sunny, with a temperature of 61 at Syracuse and 48 at Elmira. It was partly sunny, with a temperature of 59 at Buffalo,
57 at Toronto and 52 at Binghamton.

At Watertown, it was cloudy, with a temperature of 60. At Oswego, winds were south at 7 knots, with a temperature of 57 degrees. The Central Lake Ontario buoy winds were south at 16 knots, with a temperature of 59 degrees, and the waves were 2 feet. The forecast for the Genesee Valley and Northern Finger Lakes, including Rochester, Geneseo, Canandaigua, Newark, and Fairhaven. Rest of today, partly sunny. Highs ranging from the lower 60s on the hilltops to the upper 60s across the lower elevations. South winds 5 to 10 miles an hour, becoming southwest 10 to 15 miles an hour. Tonight, partly cloudy in the evening, then mostly cloudy with a chance of showers overnight. Lows in the upper 40s. Southwest winds 5 to 10 miles an hour, becoming west. Chance of rain 40%. Monday, partly sunny with a 40% chance of showers. Breezy with highs ranging from the mid-50s on the hilltops to the upper 50s across the lower elevations. West winds 10 to 20 miles an hour with gusts up to 30 miles an hour, becoming northwest. Monday night, mainly clear with patchy frost developing overnight. Lows ranging from the upper 30s inland to the lower 40s along the lake shore. Northwest winds 10 to 15 miles an hour with gusts up to 30 miles an hour in the evening, becoming light. Tuesday, sunny. Highs ranging from the mid-50s on the hilltops to around 60 across the lower elevations. Light winds. The forecast for the Southern Finger Lakes, including Tenyan, Seneca Falls, and Auburn. Rest of today, mostly sunny. Highs in the mid-60s. South winds 10 to 15 miles an hour. Tonight, partly cloudy. A chance of showers overnight. Lows in the upper 40s. South winds 10 to 15 miles an hour, becoming west 5 to 10 miles an hour. Chance of rain 40%. Monday, partly sunny. Highs in the upper 50s. Northwest winds 10 to 15 miles an hour with gusts up to 30 miles an hour in the afternoon. Monday night, becoming mainly clear with patchy frost developing overnight. Chilly with lows in the upper 30s. Northwest winds 10 to 15 miles an hour, becoming light. Tuesday, sunny. Highs in the upper 50s. Light winds. And now the extended forecast. Wednesday, partly cloudy. Highs in the upper 60s. Lows in the lower 40s. Thursday, partly cloudy. Highs in the mid-60s. Lows in the upper 40s. Friday, partly cloudy. Highs in the mid-60s. Lows in the mid-40s. Saturday, partly cloudy. Highs in the lower 60s. Lows in the lower 40s. This is the NOAA Weather Radio KHA 53 in Rochester. Your source for official weather information across the Western Finger Lakes and the Genesee Valley. KHA 53 operates on a frequency of 162.40 MHz. The 10 a.m. weather at Rochester, it was mostly sunny. The temperature was 57 degrees Fahrenheit or 14 degrees Celsius, the dew point 49 and the relative humidity 74%. The wind was southwest at 6 miles an hour. The pressure was 30.18 inches and steady. Repeating at Rochester, it was mostly sunny, temperature 57 degrees. Around the region at 10 a.m. it was sunny, with a temperature of 60 at Erie and 60 at Niagara Falls. It was mostly sunny, with a temperature of 61 at Syracuse and 48 at Elmira. It was partly sunny, with a temperature of 59 at Buffalo, 57 at Toronto, and 52 at Binghamton. At Watertown, it was cloudy, with a temperature of 60. At Oswego, winds were south at 7 knots, with a temperature of 57 degrees. The Central Lake Ontario buoy winds were south at 16 knots, with a temperature of 59 degrees, and the waves were 2 feet. The forecast for the Genesee Valley and Northern Finger Lakes, including Rochester, Geneseo, Canandaigua, Newark, and Fairhaven. Rest of today, partly sunny. Highs ranging from the lower 60s on the hilltops to the upper 60s across the lower elevations. South winds 5 to 10 miles an hour, becoming southwest 10 to 15 miles an hour. Tonight, partly cloudy in the evening, then mostly cloudy with a chance of showers overnight. Lows in the upper 40s. Southwest winds 5 to 10 miles an hour, becoming west. Chance of rain 40%.

Monday, partly sunny with a 40% chance of showers. Breezy with highs ranging from the mid-50s on the hilltops to the upper 50s across the lower elevations. West winds 10 to 20 miles an hour with gusts up to 30 miles an hour, becoming northwest. Monday night, mainly clear with patchy frost developing overnight. Lows ranging from the upper 30s inland to the lower 40s along the lake shore. Northwest winds 10 to 15 miles an hour with gusts up to 30 miles an hour in the evening, becoming light. Tuesday, sunny. Highs ranging from the mid-50s on the hilltops to around 60 across the lower elevations. Light winds. The forecast for the Southern Finger Lakes, including Pinyan, Seneca Falls, and Auburn. Rest of today, mostly sunny. Highs in the mid-60s. South winds 10 to 15 miles an hour. Tonight, partly cloudy. A chance of showers overnight. Lows in the upper 40s. South winds 10 to 15 miles an hour, becoming west 5 to 10 miles an hour. Chance of rain 40%. Monday, partly sunny. Highs in the upper 50s. Northwest winds 10 to 15 miles an hour with gusts up to 30 miles an hour in the afternoon. Monday night, becoming mainly clear with patchy frost developing overnight. Chilly with lows in the upper 30s. Northwest winds 10 to 15 miles an hour, becoming light. Tuesday, sunny. Highs in the upper 50s. Light winds. And now the extended forecast. Wednesday, partly cloudy. Highs in the upper 60s. Lows in the lower 40s. Thursday, partly cloudy. Highs in the mid-60s. Lows in the upper 40s. Friday, partly cloudy. Highs in the mid-60s. Lows in the mid-40s. Saturday, partly cloudy. Highs in the lower 60s. Lows in the lower 40s. Open Lake Forecast, 4, the Niagara River to Hamlin Beach beyond 5 miles from shore. This afternoon, southwest winds 5 to 10 knots becoming west and increasing to 15 to 20 knots. A chance of showers early. Waves 1 to 2 feet. Tonight, southwest winds 10 to 15 knots becoming northwest 15 to 20 knots. Waves 1 to 2 feet building to 3 to 6 feet. Monday, northwest winds to 30 knots. Waves 5 to 8 feet. Waves occasionally around 10 feet. Monday night, northwest winds 15 to 25 knots diminishing to 10 to 15 knots. Waves 3 to 6 feet subsiding to 1 to 3 feet. Tuesday, northwest winds 5 to 15 knots becoming southwest 15 to 20 knots. Waves 1 to 3 feet. Wednesday, southwest winds 15 to 20 knots becoming west 10 to 15 knots. Waves 3 to 5 feet subsiding to 2 to 4 feet. Thursday, west winds 15 to 20 knots diminishing to 10 to 15 knots. Waves 1 to 3 feet. Open Lake Forecast, 4, Hamlin Beach to Mexico Bay beyond 5 miles from shore. This afternoon, south winds 15 to 20 knots becoming southwest. A chance of showers late. Waves 2 to 4 feet. Tonight, southwest winds 10 to 15 knots becoming northwest and increasing to 15 to 25 knots. A chance of showers. Waves 1 to 3 feet building to 4 to 7 feet. Waves occasionally around 9 feet. Monday, northwest winds to 30 knots. Waves 5 to 8 feet building to 6 to 10 feet. Waves occasionally around 13 feet. Monday night, northwest winds 15 to 25 knots. Waves 5 to 8 feet subsiding to 2 to 4 feet. Waves occasionally around 10 feet. Tuesday, northwest winds 5 to 15 knots becoming south 15 to 20 knots. Waves 1 to 3 feet building to 2 to 4 feet. Wednesday, south winds 15 to 25 knots becoming west. A chance of showers. Waves 3 to 5 feet subsiding to 2 to 4 feet. Thursday, west winds 15 to 20 knots diminishing to 10 to 15 knots. A chance of showers. Waves 2 to 4 feet building to 3 to 5 feet, then subsiding to 1 to 3 feet. This is the NOAA Weather Radio KHA-53 in Rochester. 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KHA-53 operates on a frequency of 162.40 MHz.

and the waves were 3 feet. The forecast for the Genesee Valley and Northern Finger Lakes, including Rochester, Geneseo, Canandaigua, Newark, and Fairhaven. Rest of today, partly sunny. Highs ranging from the lower 60s on the hilltops to the upper 60s across the lower elevations. South winds 5 to 10 miles an hour, becoming southwest 10 to 15 miles an hour. Tonight, partly cloudy in the evening, then mostly cloudy with a chance of showers overnight. Lows in the upper 40s. Southwest winds 5 to 10 miles an hour, becoming west. Chance of rain 40%. Monday, partly sunny with a 40% chance of showers. Breezy with highs ranging from the mid-50s on the hilltops to the upper 50s across the lower elevations. West winds 10 to 20 miles an hour with gusts up to 30 miles an hour, becoming northwest. Monday night, mainly clear with patchy frost developing overnight. Lows ranging from the upper 30s inland to the lower 40s along the lake shore. Northwest winds 10 to 15 miles an hour with gusts up to 30 miles an hour in the evening, becoming light. Tuesday, sunny. Highs ranging from the mid-50s on the hilltops to around 60 across the lower elevations. Light winds. The forecast for the Southern Finger Lakes, including Tinian, Seneca Falls, and Auburn. Rest of today, mostly sunny. Highs in the mid-60s. South winds 10 to 15 miles an hour. Tonight, partly cloudy. A chance of showers overnight. Lows in the upper 40s. South winds 10 to 15 miles an hour, becoming west 5 to 10 miles an hour. Chance of rain 40%. Monday, partly sunny. Highs in the upper 50s. Northwest winds 10 to 15 miles an hour with gusts up to 30 miles an hour in the afternoon. Monday night, becoming mainly clear with patchy frost developing overnight. Chilly with lows in the upper 30s. Northwest winds 10 to 15 miles an hour, becoming light. Tuesday, sunny. Highs in the upper 50s. Light winds. And now the extended forecast. Wednesday, partly cloudy. Highs in the upper 60s. Lows in the lower 40s. Thursday, partly cloudy. Highs in the mid-60s. Lows in the upper 40s. Friday, partly cloudy. Highs in the mid-60s. Lows in the mid-40s. Saturday, partly cloudy. Highs in the lower 60s. Lows in the lower 40s. This is the NOAA Weather Radio KHA 53 in Rochester. Your source for official weather information across the Western Finger Lakes and the Genesee Valley. KHA 53 operates on a frequency of 162.40 MHz. The 11 a.m. weather at Rochester, it was partly sunny. The temperature was 62 degrees Fahrenheit or 17 degrees Celsius, the dew point 49 and the relative humidity 62%. The wind was southwest at 15 miles an hour gusting to 25. The pressure was 30.17 inches and falling. Repeating at Rochester, it was partly sunny, temperature 62 degrees. Around the region at 11 a.m. it was sunny, with a temperature of 63 at Erie, and 63 at Niagara Falls. It was mostly sunny, with a temperature of 64 at Buffalo, and 64 at Syracuse. It was partly sunny, with a temperature of 54 at Elmira, 54 at Binghamton, and 63 at Watertown. At Oswego, winds were south at 11 knots, with a temperature of 60 degrees. The Central Lake Ontario buoy winds were south at 14 knots, with a temperature of 60 degrees, and the waves were 3 feet. The forecast for the Genesee Valley and Northern Finger Lakes, including Rochester, Geneseo, Canandaigua, Newark, and Fairhaven. Rest of today, partly sunny. Highs ranging from the lower 60s on the hilltops to the upper 60s across the lower elevations. South winds 5 to 10 miles an hour, becoming southwest 10 to 15 miles an hour. Tonight, partly cloudy in the evening, then mostly cloudy with a chance of showers overnight. Lows in the upper 40s. Southwest winds 5 to 10 miles an hour, becoming west. Chance of rain 40%. Monday, partly sunny with a 40% chance of showers. Breezy with highs ranging from the mid-50s on the hilltops to the upper 50s across the lower elevations. West winds 10 to 20 miles an hour with gusts up to 30 miles an hour, becoming northwest.

Monday night, mainly clear with patchy frost developing overnight. Lows ranging from the upper 30s inland to the lower 40s along the lake shore. Northwest winds 10 to 15 miles an hour with gusts up to 30 miles an hour in the evening, becoming light. Tuesday, sunny. Highs ranging from the mid-50s on the hilltops to around 60 across the lower elevations. Light winds. The forecast for the Southern Finger Lakes, including Ping An, Seneca Falls, and Auburn. Rest of today, mostly sunny. Highs in the mid-60s. South winds 10 to 15 miles an hour. Tonight, partly cloudy. A chance of showers overnight. Lows in the upper 40s. South winds 10 to 15 miles an hour, becoming west 5 to 10 miles an hour. Chance of rain 40%. Monday, partly sunny. Highs in the upper 50s. Northwest winds 10 to 15 miles an hour with gusts up to 30 miles an hour in the afternoon. Monday night, becoming mainly clear with patchy frost developing overnight. Chilly with lows in the upper 30s. Northwest winds 10 to 15 miles an hour, becoming light. Tuesday, sunny. Highs in the upper 50s. Light winds. And now the extended forecast. Wednesday, partly cloudy. Highs in the upper 60s. Lows in the lower 40s. Thursday, partly cloudy. Highs in the mid-60s. Lows in the upper 40s. Friday, partly cloudy. Highs in the mid-60s. Lows in the mid-40s. Saturday, partly cloudy. Highs in the lower 60s. Lows in the lower 40s. The forecast for the Genesee Valley and Northern Finger Lakes, including Rochester, Geneseo, Canandaigua, Newark, and Fairhaven. Rest of today, partly sunny. A chance of showers early this afternoon. Highs ranging from the lower 60s on the hilltops to the upper 60s across the lower elevations. South winds 10 to 15 miles an hour, becoming southwest. Chance of rain 40%. Tonight, partly cloudy in the evening, then mostly cloudy with a chance of showers overnight. Lows in the upper 40s. Southwest winds 5 to 10 miles an hour, becoming west. Chance of rain 40%. Monday, partly sunny with a 40% chance of showers. Breezy with highs ranging from the mid-50s on the hilltops to the upper 50s across the lower elevations. West winds 10 to 20 miles an hour with gusts up to 30 miles an hour, becoming northwest. Monday night, mainly clear with patchy frost developing overnight. Lows ranging from the upper 30s inland to the lower 40s along the lake shore. Northwest winds 10 to 15 miles an hour with gusts up to 30 miles an hour in the evening, becoming light. Tuesday, sunny. Highs ranging from the mid-50s on the hilltops to around 60 across the lower elevations. Light winds. The forecast for the Southern Finger Lakes, including Ping An, Seneca Falls, and Auburn. Rest of today, mostly sunny. Highs in the mid-60s. South winds 10 to 15 miles an hour. Tonight, partly cloudy. A chance of showers overnight. Lows in the upper 40s. South winds 10 to 15 miles an hour, becoming west 5 to 10 miles an hour. Chance of rain 40%. Monday, partly sunny. Highs in the upper 50s. Northwest winds 10 to 15 miles an hour with gusts up to 30 miles an hour in the afternoon. Monday night, becoming mainly clear with patchy frost developing overnight. Chilly with lows in the upper 30s. Northwest winds 10 to 15 miles an hour, becoming light. Tuesday, sunny. Highs in the upper 50s. Light winds. And now the extended forecast. Wednesday, partly cloudy. Highs in the upper 60s. Lows in the lower 40s. Thursday, partly cloudy. Highs in the mid-60s. Lows in the upper 40s. Friday, partly cloudy. Highs in the mid-60s. Lows in the mid-40s. Saturday, partly cloudy. Highs in the lower 60s. Lows in the lower 40s. The Rochester, New York climate summary for yesterday, October 3, 2026. Yesterday's high temperature of 61 degrees occurred at 1:22 p.m. Yesterday's low temperature of 43 degrees occurred at 11:59 p.m. No precipitation fell yesterday.

leaves the monthly total at 0.37 inches. The total precipitation for the year still stands at 34.57 inches. No snow fell yesterday, which brings the monthly total to 0.0 inches. The total snowfall since July 1st still stands at 0.0 inches. There was no snow on the ground. There were 13 heating degree days yesterday. This brings the monthly total to 19. The yearly total since July 1st is 127. There were no cooling degree days yesterday. This leaves the monthly total at 5. The yearly total since January 1st is 628. Yesterday the maximum wind observed was 15 miles an hour from the northeast. The highest wind gust observed was 23 miles per hour from the northeast, which occurred at 1:05 p.m. The average wind speed was less than 5 miles per hour yesterday. The record high for today is 89, which occurred in 1926, and the record low is 29, which occurred in 1974. Sunrise today is at 7:11 a.m. and sunset is at 6:46 p.m. This is the NOAA Weather Radio KHA-53 in Rochester, your source for official weather information across the Western Finger Lakes and the Genesee Valley. KHA-53 operates on a frequency of 162.40 MHz. The 11 a.m. weather at Rochester, it was partly sunny. The temperature was 62 degrees Fahrenheit or 17 degrees Celsius, the dew point 49 and the relative humidity 62%. The wind was southwest at 15 miles an hour gusting to 25. The pressure was 30.17 inches and falling. Repeating at Rochester, it was partly sunny, temperature 62 degrees. Around the region at 11 a.m. it was sunny, with a temperature of 63 at Erie and 63 at Niagara Falls. It was mostly sunny, with a temperature of 64 at Buffalo and 64 at Syracuse. It was partly sunny, with a temperature of 55 at Toronto, 54 at Elmira, 54 at Binghamton, and 63 at Watertown. At Oswego, winds were south at 11 knots, with a temperature of 60 degrees. The Central Lake Ontario buoy winds were south at 14 knots, with a temperature of 60 degrees, and the waves were 3 feet. The forecast for the Genesee Valley and Northern Finger Lakes, including Rochester, Geneseo, Canandaigua, Newark, and Fairhaven. Rest of today, partly sunny. A chance of showers early this afternoon. Highs ranging from the lower 60s on the hilltops to the upper 60s across the lower elevations. South winds 10 to 15 miles an hour, becoming southwest. Chance of rain 40%. Tonight, partly cloudy in the evening, then mostly cloudy with a chance of showers overnight. Lows in the upper 40s. Southwest winds 5 to 10 miles an hour, becoming west. Chance of rain 40%. Monday, partly sunny with a 40% chance of showers. Breezy with highs ranging from the mid-50s on the hilltops to the upper 50s across the lower elevations. West winds 10 to 20 miles an hour with gusts up to 30 miles an hour, becoming northwest. Monday night, mainly clear with patchy frost developing overnight. Lows ranging from the upper 30s inland to the lower 40s along the lake shore. Northwest winds 10 to 15 miles an hour with gusts up to 30 miles an hour in the evening, becoming light. Tuesday, sunny. Highs ranging from the mid-50s on the hilltops to around 60 across the lower elevations. Light winds. The forecast for the Southern Finger Lakes, including Pinyan, Seneca Falls, and Auburn. Rest of today, mostly sunny. Highs in the mid-60s. South winds 10 to 15 miles an hour. Tonight, partly cloudy. A chance of showers overnight. Lows in the upper 40s. South winds 10 to 15 miles an hour, becoming west 5 to 10 miles an hour. Chance of rain 40%. Monday, partly sunny. Highs in the upper 50s. Northwest winds 10 to 15 miles an hour with gusts up to 30 miles an hour in the afternoon. Monday night, becoming mainly clear with patchy frost developing overnight. Chilly with lows in the upper 30s. Northwest winds 10 to 15 miles an hour, becoming light. Tuesday, sunny. Highs in the upper 50s. Light winds. And now the extended forecast. Wednesday, partly cloudy. Highs in the upper 60s. Lows in the lower 40s.

This afternoon, southwest winds 5 to 10 knots becoming west and increasing to 15 to 20 knots. A chance of showers early. Waves 1 foot or less. Tonight, southwest winds 10 to 15 knots becoming northwest 15 to 20 knots. A chance of showers overnight. Waves 1 to 3 feet building to 3 to 6 feet. Waves occasionally around 7 feet. Monday, northwest winds 15 to 25 knots. Sunny. Waves 5 to 8 feet. Waves occasionally around 10 feet. Monday night, northwest winds 15 to 20 knots diminishing to 10 to 15 knots. Mainly clear. Waves 3 to 6 feet subsiding to 1 to 3 feet. Waves occasionally around 7 feet. Tuesday, northwest winds 5 to 10 knots becoming south and increasing to 15 to 20 knots. Mainly clear. Waves 2 feet or less. Wednesday, southwest winds 15 to 20 knots becoming west 10 to 15 knots. Partly cloudy. Waves 1 to 3 feet building to 2 to 4 feet, then subsiding to 1 to 3 feet. Thursday, west winds 5 to 15 knots. Mainly clear, then becoming partly cloudy. Waves 1 to 3 feet. The Nearshore Marine Forecast, 4, Heron Beach to Sodus Bay. This afternoon, south winds 10 to 15 knots becoming west 15 to 20 knots. A chance of showers early. Waves 2 feet or less. Tonight, southwest winds 10 to 15 knots becoming northwest and increasing to 15 to 25 knots. A chance of showers overnight. Waves 2 feet or less building to 3 to 6 feet. Waves occasionally around 7 feet. Monday, northwest winds 15 to 25 knots increasing to 30 knots. A chance of showers. Waves 5 to 9 feet building to 6 to 10 feet. Waves occasionally around 13 feet. Monday night, northwest winds 15 to 25 knots diminishing to 10 to 15 knots. Mainly clear. Waves 5 to 8 feet subsiding to 3 to 6 feet. Waves occasionally around 10 feet. Tuesday, northwest winds 5 to 15 knots becoming south. Mainly clear. Waves 1 to 3 feet. Wednesday, southwest winds 10 to 15 knots becoming west. Partly cloudy. Waves 1 to 3 feet. Thursday, west winds 5 to 15 knots. Partly becoming west. Partly cloudy. Waves 1 to 3 feet. Thursday, west winds 5 to 15 knots. Partly cloudy. Waves 1 to 3 feet. The water temperature off Rochester is 65 degrees, and the water temperature at the Central Lake Buoy is 64 degrees. The Nearshore Marine Forecast, 4, Sodus Bay to Mexico Bay. This afternoon, south winds 10 to 15 knots becoming southwest. Mostly sunny. Waves 2 feet or less. Tonight, southwest winds 5 to 15 knots becoming northwest and increasing to 15 to 25 knots. A chance of showers. Waves 1 foot or less building to 3 to 6 feet. Waves occasionally around 7 feet. Monday, northwest winds 15 to 25 knots. A chance of showers. Waves 5 to 8 feet building to 6 to 10 feet. Waves occasionally around 13 feet. Monday night, northwest winds 15 to 25 knots. Becoming mainly clear. Waves 5 to 8 feet subsiding to 3 to 5 feet. Waves occasionally around 10 feet. Tuesday, northwest winds 5 to 15 knots becoming south 15 to 20 knots. Mainly clear. Waves 1 to 3 feet. Wednesday, south winds 15 to 20 knots becoming west 10 to 15 knots. A chance of showers Wednesday night. Waves 2 feet or less building to 2 to 4 feet. Thursday, west winds 5 to 15 knots. A chance of showers. Waves 2 to 4 feet. The water temperature off Oswego is 63 degrees. The forecast for the Genesee Valley and Northern Finger Lakes, including Rochester, Geneseo, Canandaigua, Newark, and Fairhaven. Rest of today, partly sunny. A chance of showers early this afternoon. Highs ranging from the lower 60s on the hilltops to the upper 60s across the lower elevations. South winds 10 to 15 miles an hour, becoming southwest. Chance of rain 40%.

10 to 15 miles an hour, becoming light. Tuesday, sunny. Highs in the upper 50s. Light winds. And now the extended forecast. Wednesday, partly cloudy. Highs in the upper 60s. Lows in the lower 40s. Thursday, partly cloudy. Highs in the mid 60s. Lows in the upper 40s. Friday, partly cloudy. Highs in the mid 60s. Lows in the mid 40s. Saturday, partly cloudy. Highs in the lower 60s. Lows in the lower 40s. The Rochester, New York climate summary for yesterday, October 3, 2026. Yesterday's high temperature of 61 degrees occurred at 1:22 p.m. Yesterday's low temperature of 43 degrees occurred at 11:59 p.m. No precipitation fell yesterday, which leaves the monthly total at 0.37 inches. The total precipitation for the year still stands at 34.57 inches. No snow fell yesterday, which brings the monthly total to 0.0 inches. The total snowfall since July 1st still stands at 0.0 inches. There was no snow on the ground. There were 13 heating degree days yesterday. This brings the monthly total to 19. The yearly total since July 1st is 127. There were no cooling degree days yesterday. This leaves the monthly total at 5. The yearly total since January 1st is 628. Yesterday the maximum wind observed was 15 miles an hour from the northeast. The highest wind gust observed was 23 miles per hour from the northeast, which occurred at 1:05 p.m. The average wind speed was less than 5 miles per hour yesterday. The record high for today is 89, which occurred in 1926, and the record low is 29, which occurred in 1974. Sunrise today is at 7:11 a.m. and sunset is at 6:46 p.m. This is the NOAA Weather Radio KHA 53 in Rochester. Your source for official weather information across the Western Finger Lakes and the Genesee Valley. KHA 53 operates on a frequency of 162.40 MHz. The 11 a.m. weather at Rochester, it was partly sunny. The temperature was 62 degrees Fahrenheit or 17 degrees Celsius, the dew point 49 and the relative humidity 62%. The wind was southwest at 15 miles an hour gusting to 25. The pressure was 30.17 inches and falling. Repeating at Rochester, it was partly sunny, temperature 62 degrees. Around the region at 11 a.m. it was sunny, with a temperature of 63 at Erie and 63 at Niagara Falls. It was mostly sunny, with a temperature of 64 at Buffalo and 64 at Syracuse. It was partly sunny, with a temperature of 55 at Toronto, 54 at Elmira, 54 at Binghamton, and 63 at Watertown. At Oswego, winds were south at 11 knots, with a temperature of 60 degrees. The Central Lake Ontario buoy winds were south at 14 knots, with a temperature of 60 degrees, and the waves were 3 feet. The forecast for the Genesee Valley and Northern Finger Lakes, including Rochester, Geneseo, Canandaigua, Newark, and Fairhaven. Rest of today, partly sunny. A chance of showers early this afternoon. Highs ranging from the lower 60s on the hilltops to the upper 60s across the lower elevations. South winds 10 to 15 miles an hour, becoming southwest. Chance of rain 40%. Tonight, partly cloudy in the evening, then mostly cloudy with a chance of showers overnight. Lows in the upper 40s. Southwest winds 5 to 10 miles an hour, becoming west. Chance of rain 40%. Monday, partly sunny with a 40% chance of showers. Breezy with highs ranging from the mid-50s on the hilltops to the upper 50s across the lower elevations. West winds 10 to 20 miles an hour with gusts up to 30 miles an hour, becoming northwest. Monday night, mainly clear with patchy frost developing overnight. Lows ranging from the upper 30s inland to the lower 40s along the lake shore. Northwest winds 10 to 15 miles an hour with gusts up to 30 miles an hour in the evening, becoming light. Tuesday, sunny. Highs ranging from the mid-50s on the hilltops to around 60 across the lower elevations. Light winds. The forecast for the Southern Finger Lakes, including Pinyan, Seneca Falls, and Auburn. Rest of today, mostly sunny.
highs in the mid-60s. South winds 10 to 15 miles an hour. Tonight, partly cloudy. A chance of showers overnight. Lows in the upper 40s. South winds 10 to 15 miles an hour, becoming west 5 to 10 miles an hour. Chance of rain 40%. Monday, partly sunny. Highs in the upper 50s. Northwest winds 10 to 15 miles an hour with gusts up to 30 miles an hour in the afternoon. Monday night, becoming mainly clear with patchy frost developing overnight. Chilly with lows in the upper 30s. Northwest winds 10 to 15 miles an hour, becoming light. Tuesday, sunny. Highs in the upper 50s. Light winds. And now the extended forecast. Wednesday, partly cloudy. Highs in the upper 60s. Lows in the lower 40s. Thursday, partly cloudy. Highs in the mid-60s. Lows in the upper 40s. Friday, partly cloudy. Highs in the mid-60s. Lows in the mid-40s. Saturday, partly cloudy. Highs in the lower 60s. Lows in the lower 40s. This is the NOAA Weather Radio KHA 53 in Rochester. Your source for official weather information across the Western Finger Lakes and the Genesee Valley. KHA 53 operates on a frequency of 162.40 MHz. The 11 a.m. weather at Rochester, it was partly sunny. The temperature was 62 degrees Fahrenheit or 17 degrees Celsius, the dew point 49 and the relative humidity 62%. The wind was southwest at 15 miles an hour gusting to 25. The pressure was 30.17 inches and falling. Repeating at Rochester, it was partly sunny, temperature 62 degrees. Around the region at 11 a.m. it was sunny, with a temperature of 63 at Erie and 63 at Niagara Falls. It was mostly sunny, with a temperature of 64 at Buffalo and 64 at Syracuse. It was partly sunny, with a temperature of 55 at Toronto, 54 at Elmira, 54 at Binghamton, and 63 at Watertown. At Oswego, winds were south at 11 knots, with a temperature of 60 degrees. The Central Lake Ontario buoy winds were south at 14 knots, with a temperature of 60 degrees, and the waves were 3 feet. The forecast for the Genesee Valley and Northern Finger Lakes, including Rochester, Geneseo, Canandaigua, Newark, and Fairhaven. Rest of today, partly sunny. A chance of showers early this afternoon. Highs ranging from the lower 60s on the hilltops to the upper 60s across the lower elevations. South winds 10 to 15 miles an hour, becoming southwest. Chance of rain 40%. Tonight, partly cloudy in the evening, then mostly cloudy with a chance of showers overnight. Lows in the upper 40s. Southwest winds 5 to 10 miles an hour, becoming west. Chance of rain 40%. Monday, partly sunny with a 40% chance of showers. Breezy with highs ranging from the mid-50s on the hilltops to the upper 50s across the lower elevations. West winds 10 to 20 miles an hour with gusts up to 30 miles an hour, becoming northwest. Monday night, mainly clear with patchy frost developing overnight. Lows ranging from the upper 30s inland to the lower 40s along the lake shore. Northwest winds 10 to 15 miles an hour with gusts up to 30 miles an hour in the evening, becoming light. Tuesday, sunny. Highs ranging from the mid-50s on the hilltops to around 60 across the lower elevations. Light winds. The forecast for the Southern Finger Lakes, including Pinyan, Seneca Falls, and Auburn. Rest of today, mostly sunny. Highs in the mid-60s. South winds 10 to 15 miles an hour. Tonight, partly cloudy. A chance of showers overnight. Lows in the upper 40s. South winds 10 to 15 miles an hour, becoming west 5 to 10 miles an hour. Chance of rain 40%. Monday, partly sunny. Highs in the upper 50s. Northwest winds 10 to 15 miles an hour with gusts up to 30 miles an hour in the afternoon. Monday night, becoming mainly clear with patchy frost developing overnight. Chilly with lows in the upper 30s. Northwest winds 10 to 15 miles an hour, becoming light. Tuesday, sunny. Highs in the upper 50s. Light winds. And now the extended forecast.
Wednesday, partly cloudy.

highs in the upper 60s, lows in the lower 40s. Thursday, partly cloudy, highs in the mid 60s, lows in the upper 40s. Friday, partly cloudy, highs in the mid 60s, lows in the mid 40s. Saturday, partly cloudy, highs in the lower 60s, lows in the lower 40s. This is the NOAA Weather Radio KHA 53 in Rochester, your source for official weather information across the Western Finger Lakes and the Genesee Valley. KHA 53 operates on a frequency of 162.40 MHz. The 11 a.m. weather at Rochester, it was partly sunny. The temperature was 62 degrees Fahrenheit or 17 degrees Celsius, the dew point 49 and the relative humidity 62%. The wind was southwest at 15 miles an hour gusting to 25. The pressure was 30.17 inches and falling. Repeating at Rochester, it was partly sunny, temperature 62 degrees. Around the region at 11 a.m. it was sunny, with a temperature of 63 at Erie and 63 at Niagara Falls. It was mostly sunny, with a temperature of 64 at Buffalo and 64 at Syracuse. It was partly sunny, with a temperature of 55 at Toronto, 54 at Elmira, 54 at Binghamton, and 63 at Watertown. At Oswego, winds were south at 11 knots, with a temperature of 60 degrees. The Central Lake Ontario buoy winds were south at 14 knots, with a temperature of 60 degrees, and the waves were 3 feet. The forecast for the Genesee Valley and Northern Finger Lakes, including Rochester, Geneseo, Canandaigua, Newark, and Fairhaven. Rest of today, partly sunny. A chance of showers early this afternoon. Highs ranging from the lower 60s on the hilltops to the upper 60s across the lower elevations. South winds 10 to 15 miles an hour, becoming southwest. Chance of rain 40%. Tonight, partly cloudy in the evening, then mostly cloudy with a chance of showers overnight. Lows in the upper 40s. Southwest winds 5 to 10 miles an hour, becoming west. Chance of rain 40%. Monday, partly sunny with a 40% chance of showers. Breezy with highs ranging from the mid-50s on the hilltops to the upper 50s across the lower elevations. West winds 10 to 20 miles an hour with gusts up to 30 miles an hour, becoming northwest. Monday night, mainly clear with patchy frost developing overnight. Lows ranging from the upper 30s inland to the lower 40s along the lake shore. Northwest winds 10 to 15 miles an hour with gusts up to 30 miles an hour in the evening, becoming light. Tuesday, sunny. Highs ranging from the mid-50s on the hilltops to around 60 across the lower elevations. Light winds. The forecast for the Southern Finger Lakes, including Pinyan, Seneca Falls, and Auburn. Rest of today, mostly sunny. Highs in the mid-60s. South winds 10 to 15 miles an hour. Tonight, partly cloudy. A chance of showers overnight. Lows in the upper 40s. South winds 10 to 15 miles an hour, becoming west 5 to 10 miles an hour. Chance of rain 40%. Monday, partly sunny. Highs in the upper 50s. Northwest winds 10 to 15 miles an hour with gusts up to 30 miles an hour in the afternoon. Monday night, becoming mainly clear with patchy frost developing overnight. Chilly with lows in the upper 30s. Northwest winds 10 to 15 miles an hour, becoming light. Tuesday, sunny. Highs in the upper 50s. Light winds. And now the extended forecast. Wednesday, partly cloudy. Highs in the upper 60s. Lows in the lower 40s. Thursday, partly cloudy. Highs in the mid 60s. Lows in the upper 40s. Friday, partly cloudy. Highs in the mid-60s. Lows in the mid-40s. Saturday, partly cloudy. Highs in the lower 60s. Lows in the lower 40s. Open lake forecast for the Niagara River to Hamlin Beach beyond 5 miles from shore. This afternoon, southwest winds 5 to 10 knots becoming west and increasing to 15 to 20 knots. A chance of showers early. Waves 1 to 2 feet. Tonight, southwest winds 10 to 15 knots becoming northwest 15 to 20 knots. Waves 1 to 2 feet building to 3 to 6 feet.

Monday, northwest winds to 30 knots. Waves 5 to 8 feet. Waves occasionally around 10 feet. Monday night, northwest winds 15 to 25 knots, diminishing to 10 to 15 knots. Waves 3 to 6 feet, subsiding to 1 to 3 feet. Tuesday, northwest winds 5 to 15 knots, becoming southwest 15 to 20 knots. Waves 1 to 3 feet. Wednesday, southwest winds 15 to 20 knots, becoming west 10 to 15 knots. Waves 3 to 5 feet, subsiding to 2 to 4 feet. Thursday, west winds 15 to 20 knots, diminishing to 10 to 15 knots. Waves 1 to 3 feet. Open lake forecast, 4, Helen Beach to Mexico Bay beyond 5 miles from shore. This afternoon, south winds 15 to 20 knots, becoming southwest. A chance of showers late. Waves 2 to 4 feet. Tonight, southwest winds 10 to 15 knots, becoming northwest and increasing to 15 to 25 knots. A chance of showers. Waves 1 to 3 feet, building to 4 to 7 feet. Waves occasionally around 9 feet. Monday, northwest winds to 30 knots. Waves 5 to 8 feet, building to 6 to 10 feet. Waves occasionally around 13 feet. Monday night, northwest winds 15 to 25 knots. Waves 5 to 8 feet, subsiding to 2 to 4 feet. Waves occasionally around 10 feet. Tuesday, northwest winds 5 to 15 knots, becoming south 15 to 20 knots. Waves 1 to 3 feet, building to 2 to 4 feet. Wednesday, south winds 15 to 25 knots, becoming west. A chance of showers. Waves 3 to 5 feet, subsiding to 2 to 4 feet. Thursday, west winds 15 to 20 knots, diminishing to 10 to 15 knots. A chance of showers. Waves 2 to 4 feet, building to 3 to 5 feet, then subsiding to 1 to 3 feet. This is the NOAA Weather Radio KHA 53 in Rochester. Your source for official weather information across the Western Finger Lakes and the Genesee Valley. KHA 53 operates on a frequency of 162.40 MHz. The 11 a.m. weather at Rochester, it was partly sunny. The temperature was 62 degrees Fahrenheit or 17 degrees Celsius, the dew point 49 and the relative humidity 62%. The wind was southwest at 15 miles an hour, gusting to 25. The pressure was 30.17 inches and falling. Repeating at Rochester, it was partly sunny, temperature 62 degrees. Around the region at 11 a.m. it was sunny, with a temperature of 63 at Erie, and 63 at Niagara Falls. It was mostly sunny, with a temperature of 64 at Buffalo, and 64 at Syracuse. It was partly sunny, with a temperature of 55 at Toronto, 54 at Elmira, 54 at Binghamton, and 63 at Watertown. At Oswego, winds were south at 11 knots, with a temperature of 60 degrees. The Central Lake Ontario buoy winds were south at 14 knots, with a temperature of 60 degrees, and the waves were 3 feet. This is the NOAA Weather Radio KHA 53 in Rochester. Your source for official weather information across the Western Finger Lakes and the Genesee Valley. KHA 53 operates on a frequency of 162.40 MHz. The noon weather at Rochester, it was mostly sunny. The temperature was 64 degrees Fahrenheit or 18 degrees Celsius, the dew point 50 and the relative humidity 60%. The wind was southwest at 18 miles an hour, gusting to 24. The pressure was 30.14 inches and falling. Repeating at Rochester, it was mostly sunny, temperature 64 degrees. Around the region at 11 a.m. it was sunny, with a temperature of 63 at Erie, and 63 at Niagara Falls. It was mostly sunny, with a temperature of 64 at Buffalo, and 64 at Syracuse. It was partly sunny, with a temperature of 55 at Toronto, 54 at Elmira, 54 at Binghamton, and 63 at Watertown. At Oswego, winds were south at 11 knots, with a temperature of 60 degrees. The Central Lake Ontario buoy winds were south at 14 knots, with a temperature of 60 degrees, and the waves were 3 feet. The forecast for the Genesee Valley and Northern Finger Lakes, including Rochester, Geneseo, Canandaigua, Newark, and Fairhaven. Rest of today, partly sunny. A chance of showers early this afternoon. Highs ranging from the lower 60s on the hilltops to the upper

Tuesday, sunny. Highs ranging from the mid-50s on the hilltops to around 60 across the lower elevations. Light winds. The forecast for the southern Finger Lakes, including Pinyan, Seneca Falls, and Auburn. Rest of today, mostly sunny. Highs in the mid-60s. South winds 10 to 15 miles an hour. Tonight, partly cloudy. A chance of showers overnight. Lows in the upper 40s. South winds 10 to 15 miles an hour, becoming west 5 to 10 miles an hour. Chance of rain 40%. Monday, partly sunny. Highs in the upper 50s. Northwest winds 10 to 15 miles an hour with gusts up to 30 miles an hour in the afternoon. Monday night, becoming mainly clear with patchy frost developing overnight. Chilly with lows in the upper 30s. Northwest winds 10 to 15 miles an hour, becoming light. Tuesday, sunny. Highs in the upper 50s. Light winds. And now the extended forecast. Wednesday, partly cloudy. Highs in the upper 60s. Lows in the lower 40s. Thursday, partly cloudy. Highs in the mid-60s. Lows in the upper 40s. Friday, partly cloudy. Highs in the mid-60s. Lows in the mid-40s. Saturday, partly cloudy. Highs in the lower 60s. Lows in the lower 40s. This is the NOAA Weather Radio KHA 53 in Rochester. 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KHA 53 operates on a frequency of 162.40 MHz. The noon weather at Rochester, it was mostly sunny. The temperature was 64 degrees Fahrenheit or 18 degrees Celsius, the dew point 50 and the relative humidity 60%. The wind was southwest at 18 miles an hour gusting to 24. The pressure was 30.14 inches and falling. Repeating at Rochester, it was mostly sunny, temperature 64 degrees. Around the region at noon, it was mostly sunny, with a temperature of 64 at Syracuse and 65 at Watertown. It was partly sunny, with a temperature of 64 at Erie, 66 at Buffalo, 63 at Niagara Falls, and 57 at Binghamton. At Elmira, it was cloudy, with a temperature of 56. At Oswego, winds were south at 16 knots, with a temperature of 65 degrees. The Central Lake Ontario buoy winds were from the south at 14 knots. The forecast for the Genesee Valley and Northern Finger Lakes, including Rochester, Geneseo, Canandaigua, Newark, and Fairhaven. Rest of today, partly sunny. A chance of showers early this afternoon. Highs ranging from the lower 60s on the hilltops to the upper 60s across the lower elevations. South winds 10 to 15 miles an hour, becoming southwest. Chance of rain 40%. Tonight, partly cloudy in the evening, then mostly cloudy with a chance of showers overnight. Lows in the upper 40s. Southwest winds 5 to 10 miles an hour, becoming west. Chance of rain 40%. Monday, partly sunny with a 40% chance of showers. Breezy with highs ranging from the mid-50s on the hilltops to the upper 50s across the lower elevations. West winds 10 to 20 miles an hour with gusts up to 30 miles an hour, becoming northwest. Monday night, mainly clear with patchy frost developing overnight. Lows ranging from the upper 30s inland to the lower 40s along the lake shore. Northwest winds 10 to 15 miles an hour with gusts up to 30 miles an hour in the evening, becoming light. Tuesday, sunny. Highs ranging from the mid-50s on the hilltops to around 60 across the lower elevations. Light winds. The forecast for the Southern Finger Lakes, including Pinyan, Seneca Falls, and Auburn. Rest of today, mostly sunny. Highs in the mid-60s. South winds 10 to 15 miles an hour. Tonight, partly cloudy. A chance of showers overnight. Lows in the upper 40s. South winds 10 to 15 miles an hour, becoming west 5 to 10 miles an hour. Chance of rain 40%. Monday, partly sunny. Highs in the upper 50s. Northwest winds 10 to 15 miles an hour with gusts up to 30 miles an hour in the afternoon. Monday night, becoming mainly clear with patchy frost developing overnight. Chilly with lows in the upper 30s.

northwest winds 10 to 15 miles an hour, becoming light. Tuesday, sunny. Highs in the upper 50s. Light winds. And now the extended forecast. Wednesday, partly cloudy. Highs in the upper 60s. Lows in the lower 40s. Thursday, partly cloudy. Highs in the mid-60s. Lows in the upper 40s. Friday, partly cloudy. Highs in the mid-60s. Lows in the mid-40s. Saturday, partly cloudy. Highs in the lower 60s. Lows in the lower 40s. This is the NOAA Weather Radio KHA 53 in Rochester. 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KHA 53 operates on a frequency of 162.40 MHz. The noon weather at Rochester, it was mostly sunny. The temperature was 64 degrees Fahrenheit or 18 degrees Celsius, the dew point 50 and the relative humidity 60%. The wind was southwest at 18 miles an hour gusting to 24. The pressure was 30.14 inches and falling. Repeating at Rochester, it was mostly sunny, temperature 64 degrees. Around the region at noon, it was mostly sunny, with a temperature of 64 at Syracuse and 65 at Watertown. It was partly sunny, with a temperature of 64 at Erie, 66 at Buffalo, 63 at Niagara Falls, and 57 at Binghamton. At Elmira, it was cloudy, with a temperature of 56. At Oswego, winds were south at 16 knots, with a temperature of 65 degrees. The Central Lake Ontario buoy winds were from the south at 14 knots. The forecast for the Genesee Valley and Northern Finger Lakes, including Rochester, Geneseo, Canandaigua, Newark, and Fairhaven. Rest of today, partly sunny. A chance of showers early this afternoon. Highs ranging from the lower 60s on the hilltops to the upper 60s across the lower elevations. South winds 10 to 15 miles an hour, becoming southwest. Chance of rain 40%. Tonight, partly cloudy in the evening, then mostly cloudy with a chance of showers overnight. Lows in the upper 40s. Southwest winds 5 to 10 miles an hour, becoming west. Chance of rain 40%. Monday, partly sunny with a 40% chance of showers. Breezy with highs ranging from the mid-50s on the hilltops to the upper 50s across the lower elevations. West winds 10 to 20 miles an hour with gusts up to 30 miles an hour, becoming northwest. Monday night, mainly clear with patchy frost developing overnight. Lows ranging from the upper 30s inland to the lower 40s along the lake shore. Northwest winds 10 to 15 miles an hour with gusts up to 30 miles an hour in the evening, becoming light. Tuesday, sunny. Highs ranging from the mid-50s on the hilltops to around 60 across the lower elevations. Light winds. The forecast for the Southern Finger Lakes, including Tinian, Seneca Falls, and Auburn. Rest of today, mostly sunny. Highs in the mid-60s. South winds 10 to 15 miles an hour. Tonight, partly cloudy. A chance of showers overnight. Lows in the upper 40s. South winds 10 to 15 miles an hour, becoming west 5 to 10 miles an hour. Chance of rain 40%. Monday, partly sunny. Highs in the upper 50s. Northwest winds 10 to 15 miles an hour with gusts up to 30 miles an hour in the afternoon. Monday night, becoming mainly clear with patchy frost developing overnight. Chilly with lows in the upper 30s. Northwest winds 10 to 15 miles an hour, becoming light. Tuesday, sunny. Highs in the upper 50s. Light winds. And now the extended forecast. Wednesday, partly cloudy. Highs in the upper 60s. Lows in the lower 40s. Thursday, partly cloudy. Highs in the mid-60s. Lows in the upper 40s. Friday, partly cloudy. Highs in the mid-60s. Lows in the mid-40s. Saturday, partly cloudy. Highs in the lower 60s. Lows in the lower 40s. This is the NOAA Weather Radio KHA 53 in Rochester. 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

afternoon weather at Rochester, it was mostly sunny. The temperature was 64 degrees Fahrenheit or 18 degrees Celsius, the dew point 50 and the relative humidity 60%. The wind was southwest at 18 miles an hour gusting to 24. The pressure was 30.14 inches and falling. Repeating at Rochester, it was mostly sunny, temperature 64 degrees. Around the region at noon, it was mostly sunny, with a temperature of 64 at Syracuse and 65 at Watertown. It was partly sunny, with a temperature of 64 at Erie, 66 at Buffalo, 63 at Niagara Falls, 59 at Toronto, and 57 at Binghamton. At Elmira, it was cloudy, with a temperature of 56. At Oswego, winds were south at 16 knots, with a temperature of 65 degrees. The Central Lake Ontario buoy winds were south at 14 knots, with a temperature of 61 degrees, and the waves were 3 feet. The forecast for the Genesee Valley and Northern Finger Lakes, including Rochester, Geneseo, Canandaigua, Newark, and Fairhaven. Rest of today, partly sunny. A chance of showers early this afternoon. Highs ranging from the lower 60s on the hilltops to the upper 60s across the lower elevations. South winds 10 to 15 miles an hour, becoming southwest. Chance of rain 40%. Tonight, partly cloudy in the evening, then mostly cloudy with a chance of showers overnight. Lows in the upper 40s. Southwest winds 5 to 10 miles an hour, becoming west. Chance of rain 40%. Monday, partly sunny with a 40% chance of showers. Breezy with highs ranging from the mid-50s on the hilltops to the upper 50s across the lower elevations. West winds 10 to 20 miles an hour with gusts up to 30 miles an hour, becoming northwest. Monday night, mainly clear with patchy frost developing overnight. Lows ranging from the upper 30s inland to the lower 40s along the lake shore. Northwest winds 10 to 15 miles an hour with gusts up to 30 miles an hour in the evening, becoming light. Tuesday, sunny. Highs ranging from the mid-50s on the hilltops to around 60 across the lower elevations. Light winds. The forecast for the Southern Finger Lakes, including Pinyan, Seneca Falls, and Auburn. Rest of today, mostly sunny. Highs in the mid-60s. South winds 10 to 15 miles an hour. Tonight, partly cloudy. A chance of showers overnight. Lows in the upper 40s. South winds 10 to 15 miles an hour, becoming west 5 to 10 miles an hour. Chance of rain 40%. Monday, partly sunny. Highs in the upper 50s. Northwest winds 10 to 15 miles an hour with gusts up to 30 miles an hour in the afternoon. Monday night, becoming mainly clear with patchy frost developing overnight. Chilly with lows in the upper 30s. Northwest winds 10 to 15 miles an hour, becoming light. Tuesday, sunny. Highs in the upper 50s. Light winds. And now the extended forecast. Wednesday, partly cloudy. Highs in the upper 60s. Lows in the lower 40s. Thursday, partly cloudy. Highs in the mid-60s. Lows in the upper 40s. Friday, partly cloudy. Highs in the mid-60s. Lows in the mid-40s. Saturday, partly cloudy. Highs in the lower 60s. Lows in the lower 40s. This is the NOAA Weather Radio KHA 53 in Rochester. Your source for official weather information across the Western Finger Lakes and the Genesee Valley. KHA 53 operates on a frequency of 162.40 MHz. The noon weather at Rochester, it was mostly sunny. The temperature was 64 degrees Fahrenheit or 18 degrees Celsius, the dew point 50 and the relative humidity 60%. The wind was southwest at 18 miles an hour gusting to 24. The pressure was 30.14 inches and falling. Repeating at Rochester, it was mostly sunny, temperature 64 degrees. Around the region at noon, it was mostly sunny, with a temperature of 64 at Syracuse and 65 at Watertown. It was partly sunny, with a temperature of 64 at Erie, 66 at Buffalo, 63 at Niagara Falls, 59 at Toronto, and 57 at Binghamton. At Elmira, it was cloudy, with a temperature of 56. At Oswego, winds were south at 16 knots, with a temperature of 65 degrees.

The central Lake Ontario buoy winds were south at 14 knots, with a temperature of 61 degrees, and the waves were 3 feet. The forecast for the Genesee Valley and Northern Finger Lakes, including Rochester, Geneseo, Canandaigua, Newark, and Fairhaven. Rest of today, partly sunny. A chance of showers early this afternoon. Highs ranging from the lower 60s on the hilltops to the upper 60s across the lower elevations. South winds 10 to 15 miles an hour, becoming southwest. Chance of rain 40%. Tonight, partly cloudy in the evening, then mostly cloudy with a chance of showers overnight. Lows in the upper 40s. Southwest winds 5 to 10 miles an hour, becoming west. Chance of rain 40%. Monday, partly sunny with a 40% chance of showers. Breezy with highs ranging from the mid-50s on the hilltops to the upper 50s across the lower elevations. West winds 10 to 20 miles an hour with gusts up to 30 miles an hour, becoming northwest. Monday night, mainly clear with patchy frost developing overnight. Lows ranging from the upper 30s inland to the lower 40s along the lake shore. Northwest winds 10 to 15 miles an hour with gusts up to 30 miles an hour in the evening, becoming light. Tuesday, sunny. Highs ranging from the mid-50s on the hilltops to around 60 across the lower elevations. Light winds. The forecast for the Southern Finger Lakes, including Pinyan, Seneca Falls, and Auburn. Rest of today, mostly sunny. Highs in the mid-60s. South winds 10 to 15 miles an hour. Tonight, partly cloudy. A chance of showers overnight. Lows in the upper 40s. South winds 10 to 15 miles an hour, becoming west 5 to 10 miles an hour. Chance of rain 40%. Monday, partly sunny. Highs in the upper 50s. Northwest winds 10 to 15 miles an hour with gusts up to 30 miles an hour in the afternoon. Monday night, becoming mainly clear with patchy frost developing overnight. Chilly with lows in the upper 30s. Northwest winds 10 to 15 miles an hour, becoming light. Tuesday, sunny. Highs in the upper 50s. Light winds. And now the extended forecast. Wednesday, partly cloudy. Highs in the upper 60s. Lows in the lower 40s. Thursday, partly cloudy. Highs in the mid-60s. Lows in the upper 40s. Friday, partly cloudy. Highs in the mid-60s. Lows in the mid-40s. Saturday, partly cloudy. Highs in the lower 60s. Lows in the lower 40s. This is the NOAA Weather Radio KHA 53 in Rochester. Your source for official weather information across the Western Finger Lakes and the Genesee Valley. KHA 53 operates on a frequency of 162.40 MHz. The noon weather at Rochester, it was mostly sunny. The temperature was 64 degrees Fahrenheit or 18 degrees Celsius, the dew point 50 and the relative humidity 60%. The wind was southwest at 18 miles an hour gusting to 24. The pressure was 30.14 inches and falling. Repeating at Rochester, it was mostly sunny, temperature 64 degrees. Around the region at noon, it was mostly sunny, with a temperature of 64 at Syracuse and 65 at Watertown. It was partly sunny, with a temperature of 64 at Erie, 66 at Buffalo, 63 at Niagara Falls, 59 at Toronto, and 57 at Binghamton. At Elmira, it was cloudy, with a temperature of 56. At Oswego, winds were south at 16 knots, with a temperature of 65 degrees. The Central Lake Ontario buoy winds were south at 14 knots, with a temperature of 61 degrees, and the waves were 3 feet. The forecast for the Genesee Valley and Northern Finger Lakes, including Rochester, Geneseo, Canandaigua, Newark, and Fairhaven. Rest of today, partly sunny. A chance of showers early this afternoon. Highs ranging from the lower 60s on the hilltops to the upper 60s across the lower elevations. South winds 10 to 15 miles an hour, becoming southwest. Chance of rain 40%. Tonight, partly cloudy in the evening, then mostly cloudy with a chance of showers overnight. Lows in the upper 40s. Southwest winds 5 to 10 miles an hour, becoming west. Chance of rain 40%. Monday, partly sunny.

cloudy with a 40% chance of showers. Breezy with highs ranging from the mid-50s on the hilltops to the upper 50s across the lower elevations. West winds 10 to 20 miles an hour with gusts up to 30 miles an hour, becoming northwest. Monday night, mainly clear with patchy frost developing overnight. Lows ranging from the upper 30s inland to the lower 40s along the lake shore. Northwest winds 10 to 15 miles an hour with gusts up to 30 miles an hour in the evening, becoming light. Tuesday, sunny. Highs ranging from the mid-50s on the hilltops to around 60 across the lower elevations. Light winds. The forecast for the Southern Finger Lakes, including Pinyan, Seneca Falls, and Auburn. Rest of today, mostly sunny. Highs in the mid-60s. South winds 10 to 15 miles an hour. Tonight, partly cloudy. A chance of showers overnight. Lows in the upper 40s. South winds 10 to 15 miles an hour, becoming west 5 to 10 miles an hour. Chance of rain 40%. Monday, partly sunny. Highs in the upper 50s. Northwest winds 10 to 15 miles an hour with gusts up to 30 miles an hour in the afternoon. Monday night, becoming mainly clear with patchy frost developing overnight. Chilly with lows in the upper 30s. Northwest winds 10 to 15 miles an hour, becoming light. Tuesday, sunny. Highs in the upper 50s. Light winds. And now the extended forecast. Wednesday, partly cloudy. Highs in the upper 60s. Lows in the lower 40s. Thursday, partly cloudy. Highs in the mid-60s. Lows in the upper 40s. Friday, partly cloudy. Highs in the mid-60s. Lows in the mid-40s. Saturday, partly cloudy. Highs in the lower 60s. Lows in the lower 40s. This is the NOAA Weather Radio KHA 53 in Rochester. Your source for official weather information across the Western Finger Lakes and the Genesee Valley. KHA 53 operates on a frequency of 162.40 MHz. The noon weather at Rochester, it was mostly sunny. The temperature was 64 degrees Fahrenheit or 18 degrees Celsius, the dew point 50 and the relative humidity 60%. The wind was southwest at 18 miles an hour gusting to 24. The pressure was 30.14 inches and falling. Repeating at Rochester, it was mostly sunny, temperature 64 degrees. Around the region at noon, it was mostly sunny, with a temperature of 64 at Syracuse and 65 at Watertown. It was partly sunny, with a temperature of 64 at Erie, 66 at Buffalo, 63 at Niagara Falls, 59 at Toronto, and 57 at Binghamton. At Elmira, it was cloudy, with a temperature of 56. At Oswego, winds were south at 16 knots, with a temperature of 65 degrees. The Central Lake Ontario buoy winds were south at 14 knots, with a temperature of 61 degrees, and the waves were 3 feet. The forecast for the Genesee Valley and Northern Finger Lakes, including Rochester, Geneseo, Canandaigua, Newark, and Fairhaven. Rest of today, partly sunny. A chance of showers early this afternoon. Highs ranging from the lower 60s on the hilltops to the upper 60s across the lower elevations. South winds 10 to 15 miles an hour, becoming southwest. Chance of rain 40%. Tonight, partly cloudy in the evening, then mostly cloudy with a chance of showers overnight. Lows in the upper 40s. Southwest winds 5 to 10 miles an hour, becoming west. Chance of rain 40%. Monday, partly sunny with a 40% chance of showers. Breezy with highs ranging from the mid-50s on the hilltops to the upper 50s across the lower elevations. West winds 10 to 20 miles an hour with gusts up to 30 miles an hour, becoming northwest. Monday night, mainly clear with patchy frost developing overnight. Lows ranging from the upper 30s inland to the lower 40s along the lake shore. Northwest winds 10 to 15 miles an hour with gusts up to 30 miles an hour in the evening, becoming light. Tuesday, sunny. Highs ranging from the mid-50s on the hilltops to around 60 across the lower elevations. Light winds. The forecast for the Southern Finger Lakes, including Pinyan, Seneca Falls, and Auburn. Rest of today, mostly sunny. Highs in the mid-60s.

South winds 10 to 15 miles an hour. Tonight, partly cloudy. A chance of showers overnight. Lows in the upper 40s. South winds 10 to 15 miles an hour, becoming west 5 to 10 miles an hour. Chance of rain 40%. Monday, partly sunny. Highs in the upper 50s. Northwest winds 10 to 15 miles an hour with gusts up to 30 miles an hour in the afternoon. Monday night, becoming mainly clear with patchy frost developing overnight. Chilly with lows in the upper 30s. Northwest winds 10 to 15 miles an hour, becoming light. Tuesday, sunny. Highs in the upper 50s. Light winds. And now the extended forecast. Wednesday, partly cloudy. Highs in the upper 60s. Lows in the lower 40s. Thursday, partly cloudy. Highs in the mid-60s. Lows in the upper 40s. Friday, partly cloudy. Highs in the mid-60s. Lows in the mid-40s. Saturday, partly cloudy. Highs in the lower 60s. Lows in the lower 40s. The Nearshore Marine Forecast, for the Niagara River to Hamlin Beach along Lake Ontario. This afternoon, southwest winds 5 to 10 knots becoming west and increasing to 15 to 20 knots. A chance of showers early. Waves 1 foot or less. Tonight, southwest winds 10 to 15 knots becoming northwest 15 to 20 knots. A chance of showers overnight. Waves 1 to 3 feet building to 3 to 6 feet. Waves occasionally around 7 feet. Monday, northwest winds 15 to 25 knots. Sunny. Waves 5 to 8 feet. Waves occasionally around 7 feet. Monday, northwest winds 15 to 25 knots. Sunny. Waves 5 to 8 feet. Waves occasionally around 10 feet. Monday night, northwest winds 15 to 20 knots diminishing to 10 to 15 knots. Mainly clear. Waves 3 to 6 feet subsiding to 1 to 3 feet. Waves occasionally around 7 feet. Tuesday, northwest winds 5 to 10 knots becoming south and increasing to 15 to 20 knots. Mainly clear. Waves 2 feet or less. Wednesday, southwest winds 15 to 20 knots becoming west 10 to 15 knots. Partly cloudy. Waves 1 to 3 feet building to 2 to 4 feet, then subsiding to 1 to 3 feet. Thursday, west winds 5 to 15 knots. Mainly clear, then becoming partly cloudy. Waves 1 to 3 feet. The Nearshore Marine Forecast, for Hamlin Beach to Sodus Bay. This afternoon, south winds 10 to 15 knots becoming west 15 to 20 knots. A chance of showers early. Waves 2 feet or less. Tonight, southwest winds 10 to 15 knots becoming northwest and increasing to 15 to 25 knots. A chance of showers overnight. Waves 2 feet or less building to 3 to 6 feet. Waves occasionally around 7 feet. Monday, northwest winds 15 to 25 knots increasing to 30 knots. A chance of showers. Waves 5 to 9 feet building to 6 to 10 feet. Waves occasionally around 13 feet. Monday night, northwest winds 15 to 25 knots diminishing to 10 to 15 knots. Mainly clear. Waves 5 to 8 feet subsiding to 3 to 6 feet. Waves occasionally around 10 feet. Tuesday, northwest winds 5 to 15 knots becoming south. Mainly clear. Waves 1 to 3 feet. Wednesday, southwest winds 10 to 15 knots becoming west. Partly cloudy. Waves 1 to 3 feet. Thursday, west winds 5 to 15 knots. Partly cloudy. Waves 1 to 3 feet. The water temperature off Rochester is 65 degrees, and the water temperature at the Central Lake Buoy is 64 degrees. The Nearshore Marine Forecast, for Sodus Bay to Mexico Bay. This afternoon, south winds 10 to 15 knots becoming southwest. Mostly sunny. Waves 2 feet or less. Tonight, southwest winds 5 to 15 knots becoming northwest and increasing to 15 to 25 knots. A chance of showers. Waves 1 foot or less building to 3 to 6 feet. Waves occasionally around 7 feet. Monday, northwest winds 15 to 25 knots.

It was partly sunny, with a temperature of 64 at Erie, 66 at Buffalo, 63 at Niagara Falls, 59 at Toronto, and 57 at Binghamton. At Elmira, it was cloudy, with a temperature of 56. At Oswego, winds were south at 16 knots, with a temperature of 65 degrees. The Central Lake Ontario buoy winds were south at 14 knots, with a temperature of 61 degrees, and the waves were 3 feet. The forecast for the Genesee Valley and Northern Finger Lakes, including Rochester, Geneseo, Canandaigua, Newark, and Fairhaven. Rest of today, partly sunny. A chance of showers early this afternoon. Highs ranging from the lower 60s on the hilltops to the upper 60s across the lower elevations. South winds 10 to 15 miles an hour, becoming southwest. Chance of rain 40%. Tonight, partly cloudy in the evening, then mostly cloudy with a chance of showers overnight. Lows in the upper 40s. Southwest winds 5 to 10 miles an hour, becoming west. Chance of rain 40%. Monday, partly sunny with a 40% chance of showers. Breezy with highs ranging from the mid-50s on the hilltops to the upper 50s across the lower elevations. West winds 10 to 20 miles an hour with gusts up to 30 miles an hour, becoming northwest. Monday night, mainly clear with patchy frost developing overnight. Lows ranging from the upper 30s inland to the lower 40s along the lake shore. Northwest winds 10 to 15 miles an hour with gusts up to 30 miles an hour in the evening, becoming light. Tuesday, sunny. Highs ranging from the mid-50s on the hilltops to around 60 across the lower elevations. Light winds. The forecast for the Southern Finger Lakes, including Tinian, Seneca Falls, and Auburn. Rest of today, mostly sunny. Highs in the mid-60s. South winds 10 to 15 miles an hour. Tonight, partly cloudy. A chance of showers overnight. Lows in the upper 40s. South winds 10 to 15 miles an hour, becoming west 5 to 10 miles an hour. Chance of rain 40%. Monday, partly sunny. Highs in the upper 50s. Northwest winds 10 to 15 miles an hour with gusts up to 30 miles an hour in the afternoon. Monday night, becoming mainly clear with patchy frost developing overnight. Chilly with lows in the upper 30s. Northwest winds 10 to 15 miles an hour, becoming light. Tuesday, sunny. Highs in the upper 50s. Light winds. And now the extended forecast. Wednesday, partly cloudy. Highs in the upper 60s. Lows in the lower 40s. Thursday, partly cloudy. Highs in the mid 60s. Lows in the upper 40s. Friday, partly cloudy. Highs in the mid-60s. Lows in the mid-40s. Saturday, partly cloudy. Highs in the lower 60s. Lows in the lower 40s. This is the NOAA Weather Radio KHA 53 in Rochester. Your source for official weather information across the Western Finger Lakes and the Genesee Valley. KHA 53 operates on a frequency of 162.40 MHz. The noon weather at Rochester, it was mostly sunny. The temperature was 64 degrees Fahrenheit or 18 degrees Celsius, the dew point 50 and the relative humidity 60%. The wind was southwest at 18 miles an hour gusting to 24. The pressure was 30.14 inches and falling. Repeating at Rochester, it was mostly sunny, temperature 64 degrees. Around the region at noon, it was mostly sunny, with a temperature of 64 at Syracuse, and 65 at Watertown. It was partly sunny, with a temperature of 64 at Erie, 66 at Buffalo, 63 at Niagara Falls, 59 at Toronto, and 57 at Binghamton. At Elmira, it was cloudy, with a temperature of 56. At Oswego, winds were south at 16 knots, with a temperature of 65 degrees. The Central Lake Ontario buoy winds were south at 14 knots, with a temperature of 61 degrees, and the waves were 3 feet. The forecast for the Genesee Valley and Northern Finger Lakes, including Rochester, Geneseo, Canandaigua, Newark, and Fairhaven. Rest of today, partly sunny. A chance of showers early this afternoon. Highs ranging from the lower 60s on the hilltops to the upper 60s across the lower elevations. South winds 10 to 15 miles an hour, becoming

chilly with lows in the upper 30s. Northwest winds 10 to 15 miles an hour, becoming light. Tuesday, sunny. Highs in the upper 50s. Light winds. And now the extended forecast. Wednesday, partly cloudy. Highs in the upper 60s. Lows in the lower 40s. Thursday, partly cloudy. Highs in the mid 60s. Lows in the upper 40s. Friday, partly cloudy. Highs in the mid 60s. Lows in the mid 40s. Saturday, partly cloudy. Highs in the lower 60s. Lows in the lower 40s. Open lake forecast, 4, the Niagara River to Hamlin Beach beyond 5 miles from shore. This afternoon, southwest winds 5 to 10 knots becoming west and increasing to 15 to 20 knots. A chance of showers early. Waves 1 to 2 feet. Tonight, southwest winds 10 to 15 knots becoming northwest 15 to 20 knots. Waves 1 to 2 feet building to 3 to 6 feet. Monday, northwest winds to 30 knots. Waves 5 to 8 feet. Waves occasionally around 10 feet. Monday night, northwest winds 15 to 25 knots diminishing to 10 to 15 knots. Waves 3 to 6 feet subsiding to 1 to 3 feet. Tuesday, northwest winds 5 to 15 knots becoming southwest 15 to 20 knots. Waves 1 to 3 feet. Wednesday, southwest winds 15 to 20 knots becoming west 10 to 15 knots. Waves 3 to 5 feet subsiding to 2 to 4 feet. Thursday, west winds 15 to 20 knots diminishing to 10 to 15 knots. Waves 1 to 3 feet. Open lake forecast, 4, Hamlin Beach to Mexico Bay beyond 5 miles from shore. This afternoon, south winds 15 to 20 knots becoming southwest. A chance of showers late. Waves 2 to 4 feet. Tonight, southwest winds 10 to 15 knots becoming northwest and increasing to 15 to 25 knots. A chance of showers. Waves 1 to 3 feet building to 4 to 7 feet. Waves occasionally around 9 feet. Monday, northwest winds to 30 knots. Waves 5 to 8 feet building to 6 to 10 feet. Waves occasionally around 13 feet. Monday night, northwest winds 15 to 25 knots. Waves 5 to 8 feet subsiding to 2 to 4 feet. Waves occasionally around 10 feet. Tuesday, northwest winds 5 to 15 knots becoming south 15 to 20 knots. Waves 1 to 3 feet building to 2 to 4 feet. Wednesday, south winds 15 to 25 knots becoming west. A chance of showers. Waves 3 to 5 feet subsiding to 2 to 4 feet. Thursday, west winds 15 to 20 knots diminishing to 10 to 15 knots. A chance of showers. Waves 2 to 4 feet building to 3 to 5 feet, then subsiding to 1 to 3 feet. This is the NOAA Weather Radio KHA 53 in Rochester. Your source for official weather information across the Western Finger Lakes and the Genesee Valley. KHA 53 operates on a frequency of 162.40 MHz. The 1 p.m. weather at Rochester, it was partly sunny. The temperature was 67 degrees Fahrenheit or 19 degrees Celsius, the dew point 52 and the relative humidity 58%. The wind was south at 18 miles an hour gusting to 25. The pressure was 30.10 inches and falling. Repeating at Rochester, it was partly sunny, temperature 67 degrees. Around the region at noon, it was mostly sunny, with a temperature of 64 at Syracuse and 65 at Watertown. It was partly sunny, with a temperature of 64 at Erie, 66 at Buffalo, 63 at Niagara Falls, 59 at Toronto, and 57 at Binghamton. At Elmira, it was cloudy, with a temperature of 56. At Oswego, winds were south at 16 knots, with a temperature of 65 degrees. The Central Lake Ontario buoy winds were south at 14 knots, with a temperature of 61 degrees, and the waves were 3 feet. Around the region at 1 p.m. it was mostly sunny, with a temperature of 66 at Erie, 66 at Buffalo, 66 at Syracuse, and 67 at Watertown. At Niagara Falls, it was partly sunny, with a temperature of 65. It was cloudy, with a temperature of 58 at Elmira, and 58 at Binghamton. At Oswego, winds were south at 15 knots, with a temperature of 66.

across the lower elevations. West winds 10 to 20 miles an hour with gusts up to 30 miles an hour, becoming northwest. Monday night, mainly clear with patchy frost developing overnight. Lows ranging from the upper 30s inland to the lower 40s along the lake shore. Northwest winds 10 to 15 miles an hour with gusts up to 30 miles an hour in the evening, becoming light. Tuesday, sunny. Highs ranging from the mid-50s on the hilltops to around 60 across the lower elevations. Light winds. The forecast for the Southern Finger Lakes, including Pinyan, Seneca Falls, and Auburn. Rest of today, mostly sunny. Highs in the mid-60s. South winds 10 to 15 miles an hour. Tonight, partly cloudy. A chance of showers overnight. Lows in the upper 40s. South winds 10 to 15 miles an hour, becoming west 5 to 10 miles an hour. Chance of rain 40%. Monday, partly sunny. Highs in the upper 50s. Northwest winds 10 to 15 miles an hour with gusts up to 30 miles an hour in the afternoon. Monday night, becoming mainly clear with patchy frost developing overnight. Chilly with lows in the upper 30s. Northwest winds 10 to 15 miles an hour, becoming light. Tuesday, sunny. Highs in the upper 50s. Light winds. And now the extended forecast. Wednesday, partly cloudy. Highs in the upper 60s. Lows in the lower 40s. Thursday, partly cloudy. Highs in the mid-60s. Lows in the upper 40s. Friday, partly cloudy. Highs in the mid-60s. Lows in the mid-40s. Saturday, partly cloudy. Highs in the lower 60s. Lows in the lower 40s. This is the NOAA Weather Radio KHA 53 in Rochester. Your source for official weather information across the Western Finger Lakes and the Genesee Valley. KHA 53 operates on a frequency of 162.40 MHz. The 1 p.m. weather at Rochester, it was partly sunny. The temperature was 67 degrees Fahrenheit or 19 degrees Celsius, the dew point 52 and the relative humidity 58%. The wind was south at 18 miles an hour gusting to 25. The pressure was 30.10 inches and falling. Repeating at Rochester, it was partly sunny, temperature 67 degrees. Around the region at 1 p.m. it was mostly sunny, with a temperature of 66 at Erie, 66 at Buffalo, 66 at Syracuse, and 67 at Watertown. At Niagara Falls, it was partly sunny, with a temperature of 65. It was cloudy, with a temperature of 58 at Elmira, and 58 at Binghamton. At Oswego, winds were south at 15 knots, with a temperature of 67 degrees. The Central Lake Ontario buoy winds were from the south at 14 knots. The forecast for the Genesee Valley and Northern Finger Lakes, including Rochester, Geneseo, Canandaigua, Newark, and Fairhaven. Rest of today, partly sunny. A chance of showers early this afternoon. Highs ranging from the lower 60s on the hilltops to the upper 60s across the lower elevations. South winds 10 to 15 miles an hour, becoming southwest. Chance of rain 40%. Tonight, partly cloudy in the evening, then mostly cloudy with a chance of showers overnight. Lows in the upper 40s. Southwest winds 5 to 10 miles an hour, becoming west. Chance of rain 40%. Monday, partly sunny with a 40% chance of showers. Breezy with highs ranging from the mid-50s on the hilltops to the upper 50s across the lower elevations. West winds 10 to 20 miles an hour with gusts up to 30 miles an hour, becoming northwest. Monday night, mainly clear with patchy frost developing overnight. Lows ranging from the upper 30s inland to the lower 40s along the lake shore. Northwest winds 10 to 15 miles an hour with gusts up to 30 miles an hour in the evening, becoming light. Tuesday, sunny. Highs ranging from the mid-50s on the hilltops to around 60 across the lower elevations. Light winds. The forecast for the Southern Finger Lakes, including Pinyan, Seneca Falls, and Auburn. Rest of today, mostly sunny. Highs in the mid-60s. South winds 10 to 15 miles an hour. Tonight, partly cloudy. A chance of showers overnight. Lows in the upper 40s. South winds 10 to

15 miles an hour, becoming west 5 to 10 miles an hour. Chance of rain 40%. Monday, partly sunny. Highs in the upper 50s. Northwest winds 10 to 15 miles an hour with gusts up to 30 miles an hour in the afternoon. Monday night, becoming mainly clear with patchy frost developing overnight. Chilly with lows in the upper 30s. Northwest winds 10 to 15 miles an hour, becoming light. Tuesday, sunny. Highs in the upper 50s. Light winds. And now the extended forecast. Wednesday, partly cloudy. Highs in the upper 60s. Lows in the lower 40s. Thursday, partly cloudy. Highs in the mid 60s. Lows in the upper 40s. Friday, partly cloudy. Highs in the mid 60s. Lows in the mid 40s. Saturday, partly cloudy. Highs in the lower 60s. Lows in the lower 40s. This is the NOAA Weather Radio KHA 53 in Rochester. Your source for official weather information across the Western Finger Lakes and the Genesee Valley. KHA 53 operates on a frequency of 162.40 MHz. The 1 p.m. weather at Rochester, it was partly sunny. The temperature was 67 degrees Fahrenheit or 19 degrees Celsius, the dew point 52 and the relative humidity 58%. The wind was south at 18 miles an hour gusting to 25. The pressure was 30.10 inches and falling. Repeating at Rochester, it was partly sunny, temperature 67 degrees. Around the region at 1 p.m. it was mostly sunny, with a temperature of 66 at Erie, 66 at Buffalo, 64 at Toronto, 66 at Syracuse, and 67 at Watertown. At Niagara Falls, it was partly sunny, with a temperature of 65. It was cloudy, with a temperature of 57 at Elmira, and 58 at Binghamton. At Oswego, winds were south at 15 knots, with a temperature of 67 degrees. The Central Lake Ontario buoy winds were south at 16 knots, with a temperature of 63 degrees, and the waves were 2 feet. The forecast for the Genesee Valley and Northern Finger Lakes, including Rochester, Geneseo, Canandaigua, Newark, and Fairhaven. Rest of today, partly sunny. A chance of showers early this afternoon. Highs ranging from the lower 60s on the hilltops to the upper 60s across the lower elevations. South winds 10 to 15 miles an hour, becoming southwest. Chance of rain 40%. Tonight, partly cloudy in the evening, then mostly cloudy with a chance of showers overnight. Lows in the upper 40s. Southwest winds 5 to 10 miles an hour, becoming west. Chance of rain 40%. Monday, partly sunny with a 40% chance of showers. Breezy with highs ranging from the mid-50s on the hilltops to the upper 50s across the lower elevations. West winds 10 to 20 miles an hour with gusts up to 30 miles an hour, becoming northwest. Monday night, mainly clear with patchy frost developing overnight. Lows ranging from the upper 30s inland to the lower 40s along the lake shore. Northwest winds 10 to 15 miles an hour with gusts up to 30 miles an hour in the evening, becoming light. Tuesday, sunny. Highs ranging from the mid-50s on the hilltops to around 60 across the lower elevations. Light winds. The forecast for the Southern Finger Lakes, including Pinyan, Seneca Falls, and Auburn. Rest of today, mostly sunny. Highs in the mid-60s. South winds 10 to 15 miles an hour. Tonight, partly cloudy. A chance of showers overnight. Lows in the upper 40s. South winds 10 to 15 miles an hour, becoming west 5 to 10 miles an hour. Chance of rain 40%. Monday, partly sunny. Highs in the upper 50s. Northwest winds 10 to 15 miles an hour with gusts up to 30 miles an hour in the afternoon. Monday night, becoming mainly clear with patchy frost developing overnight. Chilly with lows in the upper 30s. Northwest winds 10 to 15 miles an hour, becoming light. Tuesday, sunny. Highs in the upper 50s. Light winds. And now the extended forecast. Wednesday, partly cloudy. Highs in the upper 60s. Lows in the lower 40s. Thursday, partly cloudy. Highs in the mid 60s. Lows in the upper 40s.

Friday, partly cloudy. Highs in the mid-60s. Lows in the mid-40s. Saturday, partly cloudy. Highs in the lower 60s. Lows in the lower 40s. This is the NOAA Weather Radio KHA 53 in Rochester. Your source for official weather information across the Western Finger Lakes and the Genesee Valley. KHA 53 operates on a frequency of 162.40 MHz. The 1 p.m. weather at Rochester, it was partly sunny. The temperature was 67 degrees Fahrenheit or 19 degrees Celsius, the dew point 52 and the relative humidity 58%. The wind was south at 18 miles an hour gusting to 25. The pressure was 30.10 inches and falling. Repeating at Rochester, it was partly sunny, temperature 67 degrees. Around the region at 1 p.m. it was mostly sunny, with a temperature of 66 at Erie, 66 at Buffalo, 64 at Toronto, 66 at Syracuse, and 67 at Watertown. At Niagara Falls, it was partly sunny, with a temperature of 65. It was cloudy, with a temperature of 57 at Elmira, and 58 at Binghamton. At Oswego, winds were south at 15 knots, with a temperature of 67 degrees. The Central Lake Ontario buoy winds were south at 16 knots, with a temperature of 63 degrees, and the waves were 2 feet. The forecast for the Genesee Valley and Northern Finger Lakes, including Rochester, Geneseo, Canandaigua, Newark, and Fairhaven. Rest of today, partly sunny. A chance of showers early this afternoon. Highs ranging from the lower 60s on the hilltops to the upper 60s across the lower elevations. South winds 10 to 15 miles an hour, becoming southwest. Chance of rain 40%. Tonight, partly cloudy in the evening, then mostly cloudy with a chance of showers overnight. Lows in the upper 40s. Southwest winds 5 to 10 miles an hour, becoming west. Chance of rain 40%. Monday, partly sunny with a 40% chance of showers. Breezy with highs ranging from the mid-50s on the hilltops to the upper 50s across the lower elevations. West winds 10 to 20 miles an hour with gusts up to 30 miles an hour, becoming northwest. Monday night, mainly clear with patchy frost developing overnight. Lows ranging from the upper 30s inland to the lower 40s along the lake shore. Northwest winds 10 to 15 miles an hour with gusts up to 30 miles an hour in the evening, becoming light. Tuesday, sunny. Highs ranging from the mid-50s on the hilltops to around 60 across the lower elevations. Light winds. The forecast for the Southern Finger Lakes, including Pinyan, Seneca Falls, and Auburn. Rest of today, mostly sunny. Highs in the mid-60s. South winds 10 to 15 miles an hour. Tonight, partly cloudy. A chance of showers overnight. Lows in the upper 40s. South winds 10 to 15 miles an hour, becoming west 5 to 10 miles an hour. Chance of rain 40%. Monday, partly sunny. Highs in the upper 50s. Northwest winds 10 to 15 miles an hour with gusts up to 30 miles an hour in the afternoon. Monday night, becoming mainly clear with patchy frost developing overnight. Chilly with lows in the upper 30s. Northwest winds 10 to 15 miles an hour, becoming light. Tuesday, sunny. Highs in the upper 50s. Light winds. And now the extended forecast. Wednesday, partly cloudy. Highs in the upper 60s. Lows in the lower 40s. Thursday, partly cloudy. Highs in the mid-60s. Lows in the upper 40s. Friday, partly cloudy. Highs in the mid-60s. Lows in the mid-40s. Saturday, partly cloudy. Highs in the lower 60s. Lows in the lower 40s. This is the NOAA Weather Radio KHA 53 in Rochester. Your source for official weather information across the Western Finger Lakes and the Genesee Valley. KHA 53 operates on a frequency of 162.40 MHz. The 1 p.m. weather at Rochester, it was partly sunny. The temperature was 67 degrees Fahrenheit or 19 degrees Celsius, the dew point 52 and the relative humidity 58%. The wind was south at 18 miles an hour gusting to 25. The pressure was 30.10 inches and falling.
Repeating at Roger.

Sir, it was partly sunny, temperature 67 degrees. Around the region, at 1 p.m., it was mostly sunny, with a temperature of 66 at Erie, 66 at Buffalo, 64 at Toronto, 66 at Syracuse, and 67 at Watertown. At Niagara Falls, it was partly sunny, with a temperature of 65. It was cloudy, with a temperature of 57 at Elmira, and 58 at Binghamton. At Oswego, winds were south at 15 knots, with a temperature of 67 degrees. The Central Lake Ontario buoy winds were south at 16 knots, with a temperature of 63 degrees, and the waves were 2 feet. The forecast for the Genesee Valley and Northern Finger Lakes, including Rochester, Geneseo, Canandaigua, Newark, and Fairhaven. Rest of today, partly sunny. A chance of showers early this afternoon. Highs ranging from the lower 60s on the hilltops to the upper 60s across the lower elevations. South winds 10 to 15 miles an hour, becoming southwest. Chance of rain 40%. Tonight, partly cloudy in the evening, then mostly cloudy with a chance of showers overnight. Lows in the upper 40s. Southwest winds 5 to 10 miles an hour, becoming west. Chance of rain 40%. Monday, partly sunny with a 40% chance of showers. Breezy with highs ranging from the mid-50s on the hilltops to the upper 50s across the lower elevations. West winds 10 to 20 miles an hour with gusts up to 30 miles an hour, becoming northwest. Monday night, mainly clear with patchy frost developing overnight. Lows ranging from the upper 30s inland to the lower 40s along the lake shore. Northwest winds 10 to 15 miles an hour with gusts up to 30 miles an hour in the evening, becoming light. Tuesday, sunny. Highs ranging from the mid-50s on the hilltops to around 60 across the lower elevations. Light winds. The forecast for the Southern Finger Lakes, including Pinyan, Seneca Falls, and Auburn. Rest of today, mostly sunny. Highs in the mid-60s. South winds 10 to 15 miles an hour. Tonight, partly cloudy. A chance of showers overnight. Lows in the upper 40s. South winds 10 to 15 miles an hour, becoming west 5 to 10 miles an hour. Chance of rain 40%. Monday, partly sunny. Highs in the upper 50s. Northwest winds 10 to 15 miles an hour with gusts up to 30 miles an hour in the afternoon. Monday night, becoming mainly clear with patchy frost developing overnight. Chilly with lows in the upper 30s. Northwest winds 10 to 15 miles an hour, becoming light. Tuesday, sunny. Highs in the upper 50s. Light winds. And now the extended forecast. Wednesday, partly cloudy. Highs in the upper 60s. Lows in the lower 40s. Thursday, partly cloudy. Highs in the mid-60s. Lows in the upper 40s. Friday, partly cloudy. Highs in the mid-60s. Lows in the mid-40s. Saturday, partly cloudy. Highs in the lower 60s. Lows in the lower 40s. This is the NOAA Weather Radio KHA 53 in Rochester. Your source for official weather information across the Western Finger Lakes and the Genesee Valley. KHA 53 operates on a frequency of 162.40 MHz. The 1 p.m. weather at Rochester, it was partly sunny. The temperature was 67 degrees Fahrenheit or 19 degrees Celsius, the dew point 52 and the relative humidity 58%. The wind was south at 18 miles an hour gusting to 25. The pressure was 30.10 inches and falling. Repeating at Rochester, it was partly sunny, temperature 67 degrees. Around the region, at 1 p.m. it was mostly sunny, with a temperature of 66 at Erie, 66 at Buffalo, 64 at Toronto, 66 at Syracuse, and 67 at Watertown. At Niagara Falls, it was partly sunny, with a temperature of 65. It was cloudy, with a temperature of 57 at Elmira, and 58 at Binghamton. At Oswego, winds were south at 15 knots, with a temperature of 67 degrees. The Central Lake Ontario buoy winds were south at 16 knots, with a temperature of 63 degrees, and the waves were 2 feet. The forecast for the Genesee Valley and Northern Finger Lakes, including Rochester, Geneseo, Canandaigua, Newark, and Fairhaven. Rest of today, partly

Sunny. A chance of showers early this afternoon. Highs ranging from the lower 60s on the hilltops to the upper 60s across the lower elevations. South winds 10 to 15 miles an hour, becoming southwest. Chance of rain 40%. Tonight, partly cloudy in the evening, then mostly cloudy with a chance of showers overnight. Lows in the upper 40s. Southwest winds 5 to 10 miles an hour, becoming west. Chance of rain 40%. Monday, partly sunny with a 40% chance of showers. Breezy with highs ranging from the mid-50s on the hilltops to the upper 50s across the lower elevations. West winds 10 to 20 miles an hour with gusts up to 30 miles an hour, becoming northwest. Monday night, mainly clear with patchy frost developing overnight. Lows ranging from the upper 30s inland to the lower 40s along the lake shore. Northwest winds 10 to 15 miles an hour with gusts up to 30 miles an hour in the evening, becoming light. Tuesday, sunny. Highs ranging from the mid-50s on the hilltops to around 60 across the lower elevations. Light winds. The forecast for the Southern Finger Lakes, including Pinyan, Seneca Falls, and Auburn. Rest of today, mostly sunny. Highs in the mid-60s. South winds 10 to 15 miles an hour. Tonight, partly cloudy. A chance of showers overnight. Lows in the upper 40s. South winds 10 to 15 miles an hour, becoming west 5 to 10 miles an hour. Chance of rain 40%. Monday, partly sunny. Highs in the upper 50s. Northwest winds 10 to 15 miles an hour with gusts up to 30 miles an hour in the afternoon. Monday night, becoming mainly clear with patchy frost developing overnight. Chilly with lows in the upper 30s. Northwest winds 10 to 15 miles an hour, becoming light. Tuesday, sunny. Highs in the upper 50s. Light winds. And now the extended forecast. Wednesday, partly cloudy. Highs in the upper 60s. Lows in the lower 40s. Thursday, partly cloudy. Highs in the mid-60s. Lows in the upper 40s. Friday, partly cloudy. Highs in the mid-60s. Lows in the mid-40s. Saturday, partly cloudy. Highs in the lower 60s. Lows in the lower 40s. This is the NOAA Weather Radio KHA-53 in Rochester. Your source for official weather information across the Western Finger Lakes and the Genesee Valley. KHA-53 operates on a frequency of 162.40 MHz. The Nearshore Marine Forecast, for the Niagara River to Hamelin Beach along Lake Ontario. This afternoon, southwest winds 5 to 10 knots becoming west and increasing to 15 to 20 knots. A chance of showers early. Waves 1 foot or less. Tonight, southwest winds 10 to 15 knots becoming northwest 15 to 20 knots. A chance of showers overnight. Waves 1 to 3 feet building to 3 to 6 feet. Waves occasionally around 7 feet. Monday, northwest winds 15 to 25 knots. Sunny. Waves 5 to 8 feet. Waves occasionally around 10 feet. Monday night, northwest winds 15 to 20 knots diminishing to 10 to 15 knots. Mainly clear. Waves 3 to 6 feet subsiding to 1 to 3 feet. Waves occasionally around 7 feet. Tuesday, northwest winds 5 to 10 knots becoming south and increasing to 15 to 20 knots. Mainly clear. Waves 2 feet or less. Wednesday, southwest winds 15 to 20 knots becoming west 10 to 15 knots. Partly cloudy. Waves 1 to 3 feet building to 2 to 4 feet, then subsiding to 1 to 3 feet. Thursday, west winds 5 to 15 knots. Mainly clear, then becoming partly cloudy. Waves 1 to 3 feet. The Nearshore Marine Forecast, for Hamelin Beach to Sodus Bay. This afternoon, south winds 10 to 15 knots becoming west 15 to 20 knots. A chance of showers early. Waves 2 feet or less. Tonight, southwest winds 10 to 15 knots becoming northwest and increasing to 15 to 25 knots. A chance of showers overnight. Waves 2 feet or less building to 3 to 6 feet. Waves occasionally around 7 feet. Monday, northwest winds 15 to 25 knots increasing.

to 30 knots. A chance of showers. Waves 5 to 9 feet building to 6 to 10 feet. Waves occasionally around 13 feet. Monday night, northwest winds 15 to 25 knots diminishing to 10 to 15 knots. Mainly clear. Waves 5 to 8 feet subsiding to 3 to 6 feet. Waves occasionally around 10 feet. Tuesday, northwest winds 5 to 15 knots becoming south. Mainly clear. Waves 1 to 3 feet. Wednesday, southwest winds 10 to 15 knots becoming west. Partly cloudy. Waves 1 to 3 feet. Thursday, west winds 5 to 15 knots. Partly cloudy. Waves 1 to 3 feet. The water temperature off Rochester is 65 degrees, and the water temperature at the Central Lake Buoy is 64 degrees. The Nearshore Marine Forecast, 4, Sotus Bay to Mexico Bay. This afternoon, south winds 10 to 15 knots becoming southwest. Mostly sunny. Waves 2 feet Co Bay. This afternoon, south winds 10 to 15 knots becoming southwest. Mostly sunny. Waves 2 feet or less. Tonight, southwest winds 5 to 15 knots becoming northwest and increasing to 15 to 25 knots. A chance of showers. Waves 1 foot or less building to 3 to 6 feet. Waves occasionally around 7 feet. Monday, northwest winds 15 to 25 knots. A chance of showers. Waves 5 to 8 feet building to 6 to 10 feet. Waves occasionally around 13 feet. Monday night, northwest winds 15 to 25 knots. Becoming mainly clear. Waves 5 to 8 feet subsiding to 3 to 5 feet. Waves occasionally around 10 feet. Tuesday, northwest winds 5 to 15 knots becoming south 15 to 20 knots. Mainly clear. Waves 1 to 3 feet. Wednesday, south winds 15 to 20 knots becoming west 10 to 15 knots. A chance of showers Wednesday night. Waves 2 feet or less building to 2 to 4 feet. Thursday, west winds 5 to 15 knots. A chance of showers. Waves 2 to 4 feet. The water temperature off Oswego is 63 degrees. The 1 p.m. weather at Rochester, it was partly sunny. The temperature was 67 degrees Fahrenheit or 19 degrees Celsius, the dew point 52 and the relative humidity 58%. The wind was south at 18 miles an hour gusting to 25. The pressure was 30.10 inches and falling. Repeating at Rochester, it was partly sunny, temperature 67 degrees. Around the region at 1 p.m. it was mostly sunny, with a temperature of 66 at Erie, 66 at Buffalo, 64 at Toronto, 66 at Syracuse, and 67 at Watertown. At Niagara Falls, it was partly sunny, with a temperature of 65. It was cloudy, with a temperature of 57 at Elmira, and 58 at Binghamton. At Oswego, winds were south at 15 knots, with a temperature of 67 degrees. The Central Lake Ontario buoy winds were south at 16 knots, with a temperature of 63 degrees, and the waves were 2 feet. The forecast for the Genesee Valley and Northern Finger Lakes, including Rochester, Geneseo, Canandaigua, Newark, and Fairhaven. Rest of today, partly sunny. A chance of showers early this afternoon. Highs ranging from the lower 60s on the hilltops to the upper 60s across the lower elevations. South winds 10 to 15 miles an hour, becoming southwest. Chance of rain 40%. Tonight, partly cloudy in the evening, then mostly cloudy with a chance of showers overnight. Lows in the upper 40s. Southwest winds 5 to 10 miles an hour, becoming west. Chance of rain 40%. Monday, partly sunny with a 40% chance of showers. Breezy with highs ranging from the mid-50s on the hilltops to the upper 50s across the lower elevations. West winds 10 to 20 miles an hour with gusts up to 30 miles an hour, becoming northwest. Monday night, mainly clear with patchy frost developing overnight. Lows ranging from the upper 30s inland to the lower 40s along the lake shore. Northwest winds 10 to 15 miles an hour with gusts up to 30 miles an hour in the evening, becoming light. Tuesday, sunny. Highs ranging from the mid-50s on the hilltops to around 60 across the lower elevations. Light winds,

test for the southern Finger Lakes, including Tinian, Seneca Falls, and Auburn. Rest of today, mostly sunny. Highs in the mid-60s. South winds 10 to 15 miles an hour. Tonight, partly cloudy. A chance of showers overnight. Lows in the upper 40s. South winds 10 to 15 miles an hour, becoming west 5 to 10 miles an hour. Chance of rain 40%. Monday, partly sunny. Highs in the upper 50s. Northwest winds 10 to 15 miles an hour with gusts up to 30 miles an hour in the afternoon. Monday night, becoming mainly clear with patchy frost developing overnight. Chilly with lows in the upper 30s. Northwest winds 10 to 15 miles an hour, becoming light. Tuesday, sunny. Highs in the upper 50s. Light winds. And now the extended forecast. Wednesday, partly cloudy. Highs in the upper 60s. Lows in the lower 40s. Thursday, partly cloudy. Highs in the mid-60s. Lows in the upper 40s. Friday, partly cloudy. Highs in the mid-60s. Lows in the mid-40s. Saturday, partly cloudy. Highs in the lower 60s. Lows in the lower 40s. This is the NOAA Weather Radio KHA 53 in Rochester. Your source for official weather information across the Western Finger Lakes and the Genesee Valley. KHA 53 operates on a frequency of 162.40 MHz. The 1 p.m. weather at Rochester, it was partly sunny. The temperature was 67 degrees Fahrenheit or 19 degrees Celsius, the dew point 52 and the relative humidity 58%. The wind was south at 18 miles an hour gusting to 25. The pressure was 30.10 inches and falling. Repeating at Rochester, it was partly sunny, temperature 67 degrees. Around the region at 1 p.m. it was mostly sunny, with a temperature of 66 at Erie, 66 at Buffalo, 64 at Toronto, 66 at Syracuse, and 67 at Watertown. At Niagara Falls, it was partly sunny, with a temperature of 65. It was cloudy, with a temperature of 57 at Elmira, and 58 at Binghamton. At Oswego, winds were south at 15 knots, with a temperature of 67 degrees. The Central Lake Ontario buoy winds were south at 16 knots, with a temperature of 63 degrees, and the waves were 2 feet. The forecast for the Genesee Valley and Northern Finger Lakes, including Rochester, Geneseo, Canandaigua, Newark, and Fairhaven. Rest of today, partly sunny. A chance of showers early this afternoon. Highs ranging from the lower 60s on the hilltops to the upper 60s across the lower elevations. South winds 10 to 15 miles an hour, becoming southwest. Chance of rain 40%. Tonight, partly cloudy in the evening, then mostly cloudy with a chance of showers overnight. Lows in the upper 40s. Southwest winds 5 to 10 miles an hour, becoming west. Chance of rain 40%. Monday, partly sunny with a 40% chance of showers. Breezy with highs ranging from the mid-50s on the hilltops to the upper 50s across the lower elevations. West winds 10 to 20 miles an hour with gusts up to 30 miles an hour, becoming northwest. Monday night, mainly clear with patchy frost developing overnight. Lows ranging from the upper 30s inland to the lower 40s along the lake shore. Northwest winds 10 to 15 miles an hour with gusts up to 30 miles an hour in the evening, becoming light. Tuesday, sunny. Highs ranging from the mid-50s on the hilltops to around 60 across the lower elevations. Light winds. The forecast for the Southern Finger Lakes, including Tinian, Seneca Falls, and Auburn. Rest of today, mostly sunny. Highs in the mid-60s. South winds 10 to 15 miles an hour. Tonight, partly cloudy. A chance of showers overnight. Lows in the upper 40s. South winds 10 to 15 miles an hour, becoming west 5 to 10 miles an hour. Chance of rain 40%. Monday, partly sunny. Highs in the upper 50s. Northwest winds 10 to 15 miles an hour with gusts up to 30 miles an hour in the afternoon. Monday night, becoming mainly clear with patchy frost developing overnight. Chilly with lows in the upper 30s. Northwest winds 10 to 15 miles an hour, becoming light. Tuesday.

sunny. Highs in the upper 50s. Light winds. And now the extended forecast. Wednesday, partly cloudy. Highs in the upper 60s. Lows in the lower 40s. Thursday, partly cloudy. Highs in the mid 60s. Lows in the upper 40s. Friday, partly cloudy. Highs in the mid 60s. Lows in the mid 40s. Saturday, partly cloudy. Highs in the lower 60s. Lows in the lower 40s. This is the NOAA Weather Radio KHA 53 in Rochester. Your source for official weather information across the Western Finger Lakes and the Genesee Valley. KHA 53 operates on a frequency of 162.40 MHz. The 1 p.m. weather at Rochester, it was partly sunny. The temperature was 67 degrees Fahrenheit or 19 degrees Celsius, the dew point 52 and the relative humidity 58%. The wind was south at 18 miles an hour gusting to 25. The pressure was 30.10 inches and falling. Repeating at Rochester, it was partly sunny, temperature 67 degrees. Around the region at 1 p.m. it was mostly sunny, with a temperature of 66 at Erie, 66 at Buffalo, 64 at Toronto, 66 at Syracuse, and 67 at Watertown. At Niagara Falls, it was partly sunny, with a temperature of 65. It was cloudy, with a temperature of 57 at Elmira, and 58 at Binghamton. At Oswego, winds were south at 15 knots, with a temperature of 67 degrees. The Central Lake Ontario buoy winds were south at 16 knots, with a temperature of 63 degrees, and the waves were 2 feet. The forecast for the Genesee Valley and Northern Finger Lakes, including Rochester, Geneseo, Canandaigua, Newark, and Fairhaven. Rest of today, partly sunny. A chance of showers early this afternoon. Highs ranging from the lower 60s on the hilltops to the upper 60s across the lower elevations. South winds 10 to 15 miles an hour, becoming southwest. Chance of rain 40%. Tonight, partly cloudy in the evening, then mostly cloudy with a chance of showers overnight. Lows in the upper 40s. Southwest winds 5 to 10 miles an hour, becoming west. Chance of rain 40%. Monday, partly sunny with a 40% chance of showers. Breezy with highs ranging from the mid-50s on the hilltops to the upper 50s across the lower elevations. West winds 10 to 20 miles an hour with gusts up to 30 miles an hour, becoming northwest. Monday night, mainly clear with patchy frost developing overnight. Lows ranging from the upper 30s inland to the lower 40s along the lake shore. Northwest winds 10 to 15 miles an hour with gusts up to 30 miles an hour in the evening, becoming light. Tuesday, sunny. Highs ranging from the mid-50s on the hilltops to around 60 across the lower elevations. Light winds. The forecast for the Southern Finger Lakes, including Pinyan, Seneca Falls, and Auburn. Rest of today, mostly sunny. Highs in the mid-60s. South winds 10 to 15 miles an hour. Tonight, partly cloudy. A chance of showers overnight. Lows in the upper 40s. South winds 10 to 15 miles an hour, becoming west 5 to 10 miles an hour. Chance of rain 40%. Monday, partly sunny. Highs in the upper 50s. Northwest winds 10 to 15 miles an hour with gusts up to 30 miles an hour in the afternoon. Monday night, becoming mainly clear with patchy frost developing overnight. Chilly with lows in the upper 30s. Northwest winds 10 to 15 miles an hour, becoming light. Tuesday, sunny. Highs in the upper 50s. Light winds. And now the extended forecast. Wednesday, partly cloudy. Highs in the upper 60s. Lows in the lower 40s. Thursday, partly cloudy. Highs in the mid 60s. Lows in the upper 40s. Friday, partly cloudy. Highs in the mid 60s. Lows in the mid 40s. Saturday, partly cloudy. Highs in the lower 60s. Lows in the lower 40s. This is the NOAA Weather Radio KHA 53 in Rochester. 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KHA 53 operates on a frequency of 162.40 MHz.

1 p.m. weather at Rochester, it was partly sunny. The temperature was 67 degrees Fahrenheit or 19 degrees Celsius, the dew point 52 and the relative humidity 58%. The wind was south at 18 miles an hour gusting to 25. The pressure was 30.10 inches and falling. Repeating at Rochester, it was partly sunny, temperature 67 degrees. Around the region at 1 p.m. it was mostly sunny, with a temperature of 66 at Erie, 66 at Buffalo, 64 at Toronto, 66 at Syracuse, and 67 at Watertown. At Niagara Falls, it was partly sunny, with a temperature of 65. It was cloudy, with a temperature of 57 at Elmira, and 58 at Binghamton. At Oswego, winds were south at 15 knots, with a temperature of 67 degrees. The Central Lake Ontario buoy winds were south at 16 knots, with a temperature of 63 degrees, and the waves were 2 feet. The forecast for the Genesee Valley and Northern Finger Lakes, including Rochester, Geneseo, Canandaigua, Newark, and Fairhaven. Rest of today, partly sunny. A chance of showers early this afternoon. Highs ranging from the lower 60s on the hilltops to the upper 60s across the lower elevations. South winds 10 to 15 miles an hour, becoming southwest. Chance of rain 40%. Tonight, partly cloudy in the evening, then mostly cloudy with a chance of showers overnight. Lows in the upper 40s. Southwest winds 5 to 10 miles an hour, becoming west. Chance of rain 40%. Monday, partly sunny with a 40% chance of showers. Breezy with highs ranging from the mid-50s on the hilltops to the upper 50s across the lower elevations. West winds 10 to 20 miles an hour with gusts up to 30 miles an hour, becoming northwest. Monday night, mainly clear with patchy frost developing overnight. Lows ranging from the upper 30s inland to the lower 40s along the lake shore. Northwest winds 10 to 15 miles an hour with gusts up to 30 miles an hour in the evening, becoming light. Tuesday, sunny. Highs ranging from the mid-50s on the hilltops to around 60 across the lower elevations. Light winds. The forecast for the Southern Finger Lakes, including Pinyan, Seneca Falls, and Auburn. Rest of today, mostly sunny. Highs in the mid-60s. South winds 10 to 15 miles an hour. Tonight, partly cloudy. A chance of showers overnight. Lows in the upper 40s. South winds 10 to 15 miles an hour, becoming west 5 to 10 miles an hour. Chance of rain 40%. Monday, partly sunny. Highs in the upper 50s. Northwest winds 10 to 15 miles an hour with gusts up to 30 miles an hour in the afternoon. Monday night, becoming mainly clear with patchy frost developing overnight. Chilly with lows in the upper 30s. Northwest winds 10 to 15 miles an hour, becoming light. Tuesday, sunny. Highs in the upper 50s. Light winds. And now the extended forecast. Wednesday, partly cloudy. Highs in the upper 60s. Lows in the lower 40s. Thursday, partly cloudy. Highs in the mid 60s. Lows in the upper 40s. Friday, partly cloudy. Highs in the mid-60s. Lows in the mid-40s. Saturday, partly cloudy. Highs in the lower 60s. Lows in the lower 40s. This is the NOAA Weather Radio KHA 53 in Rochester. Your source for official weather information across the Western Finger Lakes and the Genesee Valley. KHA 53 operates on a frequency of 162.40 MHz. The 1 p.m. weather at Rochester, it was partly sunny. The temperature was 67 degrees Fahrenheit or 19 degrees Celsius, the dew point 52 and the relative humidity 58%. The wind was south at 18 miles an hour gusting to 25. The pressure was 30.10 inches and falling. Repeating at Rochester, it was partly sunny, temperature 67 degrees. Around the region at 1 p.m. it was mostly sunny, with a temperature of 66 at Erie, 66 at Buffalo, 64 at Toronto, 66 at Syracuse, and 67 at Watertown. At Niagara Falls, it was partly sunny, with a temperature of 65. It was cloudy, with a temperature of 57 at Elmira, and 58 at Binghamton. At Oswego, winds were south at 15 knots.

with a temperature of 67 degrees. The central Lake Ontario buoy winds were south at 16 knots, with a temperature of 63 degrees, and the waves were 2 feet. The forecast for the Genesee Valley and Northern Finger Lakes, including Rochester, Geneseo, Canandaigua, Newark, and Fairhaven. Rest of today, partly sunny. A chance of showers early this afternoon. Highs ranging from the lower 60s on the hilltops to the upper 60s across the lower elevations. South winds 10 to 15 miles an hour, becoming southwest. Chance of rain 40%. Tonight, partly cloudy in the evening, then mostly cloudy with a chance of showers overnight. Lows in the upper 40s. Southwest winds 5 to 10 miles an hour, becoming west. Chance of rain 40%. Monday, partly sunny with a 40% chance of showers. Breezy with highs ranging from the mid-50s on the hilltops to the upper 50s across the lower elevations. West winds 10 to 20 miles an hour with gusts up to 30 miles an hour, becoming northwest. Monday night, mainly clear with patchy frost developing overnight. Lows ranging from the upper 30s inland to the lower 40s along the lake shore. Northwest winds 10 to 15 miles an hour with gusts up to 30 miles an hour in the evening, becoming light. Tuesday, sunny. Highs ranging from the mid-50s on the hilltops to around 60 across the lower elevations. Light winds. The forecast for the Southern Finger Lakes, including Tinian, Seneca Falls, and Auburn. Rest of today, mostly sunny. Highs in the mid-60s. South winds 10 to 15 miles an hour. Tonight, partly cloudy. A chance of showers overnight. Lows in the upper 40s. South winds 10 to 15 miles an hour, becoming west 5 to 10 miles an hour. Chance of rain 40%. Monday, partly sunny. Highs in the upper 50s. Northwest winds 10 to 15 miles an hour with gusts up to 30 miles an hour in the afternoon. Monday night, becoming mainly clear with patchy frost developing overnight. Chilly with lows in the upper 30s. Northwest winds 10 to 15 miles an hour, becoming light. Tuesday, sunny. Highs in the upper 50s. Light winds. And now the extended forecast. Wednesday, partly cloudy. Highs in the upper 60s. Lows in the lower 40s. Thursday, partly cloudy. Highs in the mid-60s. Lows in the upper 40s. Friday, partly cloudy. Highs in the mid-60s. Lows in the mid-40s. Saturday, partly cloudy. Highs in the lower 60s. Lows in the lower 40s. This is the NOAA Weather Radio KHA 53 in Rochester. Your source for official weather information across the Western Finger Lakes and the Genesee Valley. KHA 53 operates on a frequency of 162.40 MHz. The 1 p.m. weather at Rochester, it was partly sunny. The temperature was 67 degrees Fahrenheit or 19 degrees Celsius, the dew point 52 and the relative humidity 58%. The wind was south at 18 miles an hour gusting to 25. The pressure was 30.10 inches and falling. Repeating at Rochester, it was partly sunny, temperature 67 degrees. Around the region at 1 p.m. it was mostly sunny, with a temperature of 66 at Erie, 66 at Buffalo, 64 at Toronto, 66 at Syracuse, and 67 at Watertown. At Niagara Falls, it was partly sunny, with a temperature of 65. It was cloudy, with a temperature of 57 at Elmira, and 58 at Binghamton. At Oswego, winds were south at 15 knots, with a temperature of 67 degrees. The Central Lake Ontario buoy winds were south at 16 knots, with a temperature of 63 degrees, and the waves were 2 feet. The forecast for the Genesee Valley and Northern Finger Lakes, including Rochester, Geneseo, Canandaigua, Newark, and Fairhaven. Rest of today, partly sunny. A chance of showers early this afternoon. Highs ranging from the lower 60s on the hilltops to the upper 60s across the lower elevations. South winds 10 to 15 miles an hour, becoming southwest. Chance of rain 40%. Tonight, partly cloudy in the evening, then mostly cloudy with a chance of showers overnight. Lows in the upper 40s. Southwest winds 5 to 10 miles an hour, becoming west.
chance of rain 40%. Monday, partly sunny with a 40% chance of showers. Breezy with highs ranging from the mid-50s on the hilltops to the upper 50s across the lower elevations. West winds 10 to 20 miles an hour with gusts up to 30 miles an hour, becoming northwest. Monday night, mainly clear with patchy frost developing overnight. Lows ranging from the upper 30s inland to the lower 40s along the lake shore. Northwest winds 10 to 15 miles an hour with gusts up to 30 miles an hour in the evening, becoming light. Tuesday, sunny. Highs ranging from the mid-50s on the hilltops to around 60 across the lower elevations. Light winds. The forecast for the Southern Finger Lakes, including Tinian, Seneca Falls, and Auburn. Rest of today, mostly sunny. Highs in the mid-60s. South winds 10 to 15 miles an hour. Tonight, partly cloudy. A chance of showers overnight. Lows in the upper 40s. South winds 10 to 15 miles an hour, becoming west 5 to 10 miles an hour. Chance of rain 40%. Monday, partly sunny. Highs in the upper 50s. Northwest winds 10 to 15 miles an hour with gusts up to 30 miles an hour in the afternoon. Monday night, becoming mainly clear with patchy frost developing overnight. Chilly with lows in the upper 30s. Northwest winds 10 to 15 miles an hour, becoming light. Tuesday, sunny. Highs in the upper 50s. Light winds. And now the extended forecast. Wednesday, partly cloudy. Highs in the upper 60s. Lows in the lower 40s. Thursday, partly cloudy. Highs in the mid-60s. Lows in the upper 40s. Friday, partly cloudy. Highs in the mid-60s. Lows in the mid-40s. Saturday, partly cloudy. Highs in the lower 60s. Lows in the lower 40s. This is the NOAA Weather Radio KHA 53 in Rochester. Your source for official weather information across the Western Finger Lakes and the Genesee Valley. KHA 53 operates on a frequency of 162.40 MHz. The 1 p.m. weather at Rochester, it was partly sunny. The temperature was 67 degrees Fahrenheit or 19 degrees Celsius, the dew point 52 and the relative humidity 58%. The wind was south at 18 miles an hour gusting to 25. The pressure was 30.10 inches and falling. Repeating at Rochester, it was partly sunny, temperature 67 degrees. Around the region at 1 p.m. it was mostly sunny, with a temperature of 66 at Erie, 66 at Buffalo, 64 at Toronto, 66 at Syracuse, and 67 at Watertown. At Niagara Falls, it was partly sunny, with a temperature of 65. It was cloudy, with a temperature of 57 at Elmira, and 58 at Binghamton. At Oswego, winds were south at 15 knots, with a temperature of 67 degrees. The Central Lake Ontario buoy winds were south at 16 knots, with a temperature of 63 degrees, and the waves were 2 feet. Open lake forecast, 4, the Niagara River to Hamlin Beach beyond 5 miles from shore. This afternoon, southwest winds 5 to 10 knots becoming west and increasing to 15 to 20 knots. A chance of showers early. Waves 1 to 2 feet. Tonight, southwest winds 10 to 15 knots becoming northwest 15 to 20 knots. Waves 1 to 2 feet building to 3 to 6 feet. Monday, northwest winds to 30 knots. Waves 5 to 8 feet. Waves occasionally around 10 feet. Monday night, northwest winds 15 to 25 knots diminishing to 10 to 15 knots. Waves 3 to 6 feet subsiding to 1 to 3 feet. Tuesday, northwest winds 5 to 15 knots becoming southwest 15 to 20 knots. Waves 1 to 3 feet. Wednesday, southwest winds 15 to 20 knots becoming west 10 to 15 knots. Waves 3 to 5 feet subsiding to 2 to 4 feet. Thursday, west winds 15 to 20 knots diminishing to 10 to 15 knots. Waves 1 to 3 feet. Open lake forecast, 4, Hamlin Beach to Mexico Bay beyond 5 miles from shore. This afternoon, south winds 15 to 20 knots becoming southwest. A chance of showers late. Waves 2 to 4 feet.
Tonight, southwest winds 10 to 15 knots, becoming northwest and increasing to 15 to 20.

5 knots. A chance of showers. Waves 1 to 3 feet, building to 4 to 7 feet. Waves occasionally around 9 feet. Monday, northwest winds to 30 knots. Waves 5 to 8 feet, building to 6 to 10 feet. Waves occasionally around 13 feet. Monday night, northwest winds 15 to 25 knots. Waves 5 to 8 feet, subsiding to 2 to 4 feet. Waves occasionally around 10 feet. Tuesday, northwest winds 5 to 15 knots, becoming south 15 to 20 knots. Waves 1 to 3 feet, building to 2 to 4 feet. Wednesday, south winds 15 to 25 knots, becoming west. A chance of showers. Waves 3 to 5 feet, subsiding to 2 to 4 feet. Thursday, west winds 15 to 20 knots, diminishing to 10 to 15 knots. A chance of showers. Waves 2 to 4 feet, building to 3 to 5 feet, then subsiding to 1 to 3 feet. This is the NOAA Weather Radio KHA-53 in Rochester. Your source for official weather information across the Western Finger Lakes and the Genesee Valley. KHA-53 operates on a frequency of 162.40 MHz. The 2 p.m. weather at Rochester, it was mostly sunny. The temperature was 67 degrees Fahrenheit or 19 degrees Celsius, the dew point 53 and the relative humidity 61%. The wind was south at 12 miles an hour, gusting to 18. The pressure was 30.04 inches and falling. Repeating at Rochester, it was mostly sunny, temperature 67 degrees. Around the region at 1 p.m. it was mostly sunny, with a temperature of 66 at Erie, 66 at Buffalo, 64 at Toronto, 66 at Syracuse, and 67 at Watertown. At Niagara Falls, it was partly sunny, with a temperature of 65. It was cloudy, with a temperature of 57 at Elmira, and 58 at Binghamton. At Oswego, winds were south at 15 knots, with a temperature of 67 degrees. The Central Lake Ontario buoy winds were south at 16 knots, with a temperature of 63 degrees, and the waves were 2 feet. The forecast for the Genesee Valley and Northern Finger Lakes, including Rochester, Geneseo, Canandaigua, Newark, and Fairhaven. Rest of today, partly sunny. A chance of showers early this afternoon. Highs ranging from the lower 60s on the hilltops to the upper 60s across the lower elevations. South winds 10 to 15 miles an hour, becoming southwest. Chance of rain 40%. Tonight, partly cloudy in the evening, then mostly cloudy with a chance of showers overnight. Lows in the upper 40s. Southwest winds 5 to 10 miles an hour, becoming west. Chance of rain 40%. Monday, partly sunny with a 40% chance of showers. Breezy with highs ranging from the mid-50s on the hilltops to the upper 50s across the lower elevations. West winds 10 to 20 miles an hour with gusts up to 30 miles an hour, becoming northwest. Monday night, mainly clear with patchy frost developing overnight. Lows ranging from the upper 30s inland to the lower 40s along the lake shore. Northwest winds 10 to 15 miles an hour with gusts up to 30 miles an hour in the evening, becoming light. Tuesday, sunny. Highs ranging from the mid-50s on the hilltops to around 60 across the lower elevations. Light winds. The forecast for the Southern Finger Lakes, including Pinyan, Seneca Falls, and Auburn. Rest of today, mostly sunny. Highs in the mid-60s. South winds 10 to 15 miles an hour. Tonight, partly cloudy. A chance of showers overnight. Lows in the upper 40s. South winds 10 to 15 miles an hour, becoming west 5 to 10 miles an hour. Chance of rain 40%. Monday, partly sunny. Highs in the upper 50s. Northwest winds 10 to 15 miles an hour with gusts up to 30 miles an hour in the afternoon. Monday night, becoming mainly clear with patchy frost developing overnight. Chilly with lows in the upper 30s. Northwest winds 10 to 15 miles an hour, becoming light. Tuesday, sunny. Highs in the upper 50s. Light winds. And now the extended forecast. Wednesday, partly cloudy. Highs in the upper 60s. Lows in the lower 40s. Thursday, partly cloudy. Highs in the mid-60s. Lows in the upper 40s. Friday, partly cloudy.

sunny with a temperature of 65 at Erie, 68 at Buffalo, and 68 at Watertown. It was partly sunny with a temperature of 67 at Niagara Falls and 67 at Syracuse. It was cloudy with a temperature of 56 at Elmira and 58 at Binghamton. At Oswego, winds were south at 17 knots with a temperature of 66 degrees. The Central Lake Ontario buoy winds were from the south at 16 knots. The forecast for the Genesee Valley and Northern Finger Lakes, including Rochester, Geneseo, Canandaigua, Newark, and Fairhaven. Rest of today, partly sunny. A chance of showers early this afternoon. Highs ranging from the lower 60s on the hilltops to the upper 60s across the lower elevations. South winds 10 to 15 miles an hour, becoming southwest. Chance of rain 40%. Tonight, partly cloudy in the evening, then mostly cloudy with a chance of showers overnight. Lows in the upper 40s. Southwest winds 5 to 10 miles an hour, becoming west. Chance of rain 40%. Monday, partly sunny with a 40% chance of showers. Breezy with highs ranging from the mid-50s on the hilltops to the upper 50s across the lower elevations. West winds 10 to 20 miles an hour with gusts up to 30 miles an hour, becoming northwest. Monday night, mainly clear with patchy frost developing overnight. Lows ranging from the upper 30s inland to the lower 40s along the lake shore. Northwest winds 10 to 15 miles an hour with gusts up to 30 miles an hour in the evening, becoming light. Tuesday, sunny. Highs ranging from the mid-50s on the hilltops to around 60 across the lower elevations. Light winds. The forecast for the Southern Finger Lakes, including Pinyan, Seneca Falls, and Auburn. Rest of today, mostly sunny. Highs in the mid-60s. South winds 10 to 15 miles an hour. Tonight, partly cloudy. A chance of showers overnight. Lows in the upper 40s. South winds 10 to 15 miles an hour, becoming west 5 to 10 miles an hour. Chance of rain 40%. Monday, partly sunny. Highs in the upper 50s. Northwest winds 10 to 15 miles an hour with gusts up to 30 miles an hour in the afternoon. Monday night, becoming mainly clear with patchy frost developing overnight. Chilly with lows in the upper 30s. Northwest winds 10 to 15 miles an hour, becoming light. Tuesday, sunny. Highs in the upper 50s. Light winds. And now the extended forecast. Wednesday, partly cloudy. Highs in the upper 60s. Lows in the lower 40s. Thursday, partly cloudy. Highs in the mid-60s. Lows in the upper 40s. Friday, partly cloudy. Highs in the mid-60s. Lows in the mid-40s. Saturday, partly cloudy. Highs in the lower 60s. Lows in the lower 40s. This is the NOAA Weather Radio KHA 53 in Rochester. Your source for official weather information across the Western Finger Lakes and the Genesee Valley. KHA 53 operates on a frequency of 162.40 MHz. The 2 p.m. weather at Rochester, it was mostly sunny. The temperature was 67 degrees Fahrenheit or 19 degrees Celsius, the dew point 53 and the relative humidity 61%. The wind was south at 12 miles an hour gusting to 18. The pressure was 30.04 inches and falling. Repeating at Rochester, it was mostly sunny, temperature 67 degrees. Around the region at 2 p.m. it was mostly sunny, with a temperature of 65 at Erie, 68 at Buffalo, and 68 at Watertown. It was partly sunny, with a temperature of 67 at Niagara Falls, and 67 at Syracuse. It was cloudy, with a temperature of 56 at Elmira, and 58 at Binghamton. At Oswego, winds were south at 17 knots, with a temperature of 66 degrees. The Central Lake Ontario buoy winds were from the south at 16 knots. The forecast for the Genesee Valley and Northern Finger Lakes, including Rochester, Geneseo, Canandaigua, Newark, and Fairhaven. Rest of today, partly sunny. A chance of showers early this afternoon. Highs ranging from the lower 60s on the hilltops to the upper 60s across the lower elevations. South winds 10 to 15 miles an hour, becoming southwest. Chance of rain 40%.

tonight, partly cloudy in the evening, then mostly cloudy with a chance of showers overnight. Lows in the upper 40s. Southwest winds 5 to 10 miles an hour, becoming west. Chance of rain 40%. Monday, partly sunny with a 40% chance of showers. Breezy with highs ranging from the mid-50s on the hilltops to the upper 50s across the lower elevations. West winds 10 to 20 miles an hour with gusts up to 30 miles an hour, becoming northwest. Monday night, mainly clear with patchy frost developing overnight. Lows ranging from the upper 30s inland to the lower 40s along the lake shore. Northwest winds 10 to 15 miles an hour with gusts up to 30 miles an hour in the evening, becoming light. Tuesday, sunny. Highs ranging from the mid-50s on the hilltops to around 60 across the lower elevations. Light winds. The forecast for the Southern Finger Lakes, including Pinyan, Seneca Falls, and Auburn. Rest of today, mostly sunny. Highs in the mid-60s. South winds 10 to 15 miles an hour. Tonight, partly cloudy. A chance of showers overnight. Lows in the upper 40s. South winds 10 to 15 miles an hour, becoming west 5 to 10 miles an hour. Chance of rain 40%. Monday, partly sunny. Highs in the upper 50s. Northwest winds 10 to 15 miles an hour with gusts up to 30 miles an hour in the afternoon. Monday night, becoming mainly clear with patchy frost developing overnight. Chilly with lows in the upper 30s. Northwest winds 10 to 15 miles an hour, becoming light. Tuesday, sunny. Highs in the upper 50s. Light winds. And now the extended forecast. Wednesday, partly cloudy. Highs in the upper 60s. Lows in the lower 40s. Thursday, partly cloudy. Highs in the mid-60s. Lows in the upper 40s. Friday, partly cloudy. Highs in the mid-60s. Lows in the mid-40s. Saturday, partly cloudy. Highs in the lower 60s. Lows in the lower 40s. This is the NOAA Weather Radio KHA 53 in Rochester. Your source for official weather information across the Western Finger Lakes and the Genesee Valley. KHA 53 operates on a frequency of 162.40 MHz. The 2 p.m. weather at Rochester, it was mostly sunny. The temperature was 67 degrees Fahrenheit or 19 degrees Celsius, the dew point 53 and the relative humidity 61%. The wind was south at 12 miles an hour gusting to 18. The pressure was 30.04 inches and falling. Repeating at Rochester, it was mostly sunny, temperature 67 degrees. Around the region at 2 p.m. it was mostly sunny, with a temperature of 65 at Erie, 68 at Buffalo, 66 at Toronto, and 68 at Watertown. It was partly sunny, with a temperature of 67 at Niagara Falls, and 67 at Syracuse. It was cloudy, with a temperature of 56 at Elmira, and 58 at Binghamton. At Oswego, winds were south at 17 knots, with a temperature of 66 degrees. The Central Lake Ontario buoy winds were south at 14 knots, with a temperature of 64 degrees, and the waves were 3 feet. The forecast for the Genesee Valley and Northern Finger Lakes, including Rochester, Geneseo, Canandaigua, Newark, and Fairhaven. Rest of today, partly sunny. A chance of showers early this afternoon. Highs ranging from the lower 60s on the hilltops to the upper 60s across the lower elevations. South winds 10 to 15 miles an hour, becoming southwest. Chance of rain 40%. Tonight, partly cloudy in the evening, then mostly cloudy with a chance of showers overnight. Lows in the upper 40s. Southwest winds 5 to 10 miles an hour, becoming west. Chance of rain 40%. Monday, partly sunny with a 40% chance of showers. Breezy with highs ranging from the mid-50s on the hilltops to the upper 50s across the lower elevations. West winds 10 to 20 miles an hour with gusts up to 30 miles an hour, becoming northwest. Monday night, mainly clear with patchy frost developing overnight. Lows ranging from the upper 30s inland to the lower 40s along the lake shore. Northwest winds 10 to 15 miles an hour with gusts up to 30 miles an hour in the evening, becoming light. Tuesday, sunny. Highs ranging from the mid-50s on the

0: Top stuff.
1: Around 60 across the lower elevations. Light winds. The forecast for the southern Finger Lakes, including Tinian, Seneca Falls, and Auburn. Rest of today, mostly sunny. Highs in the mid-60s. South winds 10 to 15 miles an hour. Tonight, partly cloudy. A chance of showers overnight. Lows in the upper 40s. South winds 10 to 15 miles an hour, becoming west 5 to 10 miles an hour. Chance of rain 40%. Monday, partly sunny. Highs in the upper 50s. Northwest winds 10 to 15 miles an hour with gusts up to 30 miles an hour in the afternoon. Monday night, becoming mainly clear with patchy frost developing overnight. Chilly with lows in the upper 30s. Northwest winds 10 to 15 miles an hour, becoming light. Tuesday, sunny. Highs in the upper 50s. Light winds. And now the extended forecast. Wednesday, partly cloudy. Highs in the upper 60s. Lows in the lower 40s. Thursday, partly cloudy. Highs in the mid-60s. Lows in the upper 40s. Friday, partly cloudy. Highs in the mid-60s. Lows in the mid-40s. Saturday, partly cloudy. Highs in the lower 60s. Lows in the lower 40s. This is the NOAA Weather Radio KHA 53 in Rochester. Your source for official weather information across the Western Finger Lakes and the Genesee Valley. KHA 53 operates on a frequency of 162.40 MHz. The 2 p.m. weather at Rochester, it was mostly sunny. The temperature was 67 degrees Fahrenheit or 19 degrees Celsius, the dew point 53 and the relative humidity 61%. The wind was south at 12 miles an hour gusting to 18. The pressure was 30.04 inches and falling. Repeating at Rochester, it was mostly sunny, temperature 67 degrees. Around the region at 2 p.m. it was mostly sunny, with a temperature of 65 at Erie, 68 at Buffalo, 66 at Toronto, and 68 at Watertown. It was partly sunny, with a temperature of 67 at Niagara Falls, and 67 at Syracuse. It was cloudy, with a temperature of 56 at Elmira, and 58 at Binghamton. At Oswego, winds were south at 17 knots, with a temperature of 66 degrees. The Central Lake Ontario buoy winds were south at 14 knots, with a temperature of 64 degrees, and the waves were 3 feet. The forecast for the Genesee Valley and Northern Finger Lakes, including Rochester, Geneseo, Canandaigua, Newark, and Fairhaven. Rest of today, partly sunny. A chance of showers early this afternoon. Highs ranging from the lower 60s on the hilltops to the upper 60s across the lower elevations. South winds 10 to 15 miles an hour, becoming southwest. Chance of rain 40%. Tonight, partly cloudy in the evening, then mostly cloudy with a chance of showers overnight. Lows in the upper 40s. Southwest winds 5 to 10 miles an hour, becoming west. Chance of rain 40%. Monday, partly sunny with a 40% chance of showers. Breezy with highs ranging from the mid-50s on the hilltops to the upper 50s across the lower elevations. West winds 10 to 20 miles an hour with gusts up to 30 miles an hour, becoming northwest. Monday night, mainly clear with patchy frost developing overnight. Lows ranging from the upper 30s inland to the lower 40s along the lake shore. Northwest winds 10 to 15 miles an hour with gusts up to 30 miles an hour in the evening, becoming light. Tuesday, sunny. Highs ranging from the mid-50s on the hilltops to around 60 across the lower elevations. Light winds. The forecast for the Southern Finger Lakes, including Tinian, Seneca Falls, and Auburn. Rest of today, mostly sunny. Highs in the mid-60s. South winds 10 to 15 miles an hour. Tonight, partly cloudy. A chance of showers overnight. Lows in the upper 40s. South winds 10 to 15 miles an hour, becoming west 5 to 10 miles an hour. Chance of rain 40%. Monday, partly sunny. Highs in the upper 50s. Northwest winds 10 to 15 miles an hour with gusts up to 30 miles an hour in the afternoon. Monday night, becoming mainly clear with patchy frost developing overnight. Chilly with lows in the upper 30s.

northwest winds 10 to 15 miles an hour, becoming light. Tuesday, sunny. Highs in the upper 50s. Light winds. And now the extended forecast. Wednesday, partly cloudy. Highs in the upper 60s. Lows in the lower 40s. Thursday, partly cloudy. Highs in the mid 60s. Lows in the upper 40s. Friday, partly cloudy. Highs in the mid 60s. Lows in the mid 40s. Saturday, partly cloudy. Highs in the lower 60s. Lows in the lower 40s. This is the NOAA Weather Radio KHA 53 in Rochester. Your source for official weather information across the Western Finger Lakes and the Genesee Valley. KHA 53 operates on a frequency of 162.40 MHz. The 2 p.m. weather at Rochester, it was mostly sunny. The temperature was 67 degrees Fahrenheit or 19 degrees Celsius, the dew point 53 and the relative humidity 61%. The wind was south at 12 miles an hour gusting to 18. The pressure was 30.04 inches and falling. Repeating at Rochester, it was mostly sunny, temperature 67 degrees. Around the region at 2 p.m. it was mostly sunny, with a temperature of 65 at Erie, 68 at Buffalo, 66 at Toronto, and 68 at Watertown. It was partly sunny, with a temperature of 67 at Niagara Falls, and 67 at Syracuse. It was cloudy, with a temperature of 56 at Elmira, and 58 at Binghamton. At Oswego, winds were south at 17 knots, with a temperature of 66 degrees. The Central Lake Ontario buoy winds were south at 14 knots, with a temperature of 64 degrees, and the waves were 3 feet. The forecast for the Genesee Valley and Northern Finger Lakes, including Rochester, Geneseo, Canandaigua, Newark, and Fairhaven. Rest of today, partly sunny. A chance of showers early this afternoon. Highs ranging from the lower 60s on the hilltops to the upper 60s across the lower elevations. South winds 10 to 15 miles an hour, becoming southwest. Chance of rain 40%. Tonight, partly cloudy in the evening, then mostly cloudy with a chance of showers overnight. Lows in the upper 40s. Southwest winds 5 to 10 miles an hour, becoming west. Chance of rain 40%. Monday, partly sunny with a 40% chance of showers. Breezy with highs ranging from the mid-50s on the hilltops to the upper 50s across the lower elevations. West winds 10 to 20 miles an hour with gusts up to 30 miles an hour, becoming northwest. Monday night, mainly clear with patchy frost developing overnight. Lows ranging from the upper 30s inland to the lower 40s along the lake shore. Northwest winds 10 to 15 miles an hour with gusts up to 30 miles an hour in the evening, becoming light. Tuesday, sunny. Highs ranging from the mid-50s on the hilltops to around 60 across the lower elevations. Light winds. The forecast for the Southern Finger Lakes, including Pinyan, Seneca Falls, and Auburn. Rest of today, mostly sunny. Highs in the mid-60s. South winds 10 to 15 miles an hour. Tonight, partly cloudy. A chance of showers overnight. Lows in the upper 40s. South winds 10 to 15 miles an hour, becoming west 5 to 10 miles an hour. Chance of rain 40%. Monday, partly sunny. Highs in the upper 50s. Northwest winds 10 to 15 miles an hour with gusts up to 30 miles an hour in the afternoon. Monday night, becoming mainly clear with patchy frost developing overnight. Chilly with lows in the upper 30s. Northwest winds 10 to 15 miles an hour, becoming light. Tuesday, sunny. Highs in the upper 50s. Light winds. And now the extended forecast. Wednesday, partly cloudy. Highs in the upper 60s. Lows in the lower 40s. Thursday, partly cloudy. Highs in the mid 60s. Lows in the upper 40s. Friday, partly cloudy. Highs in the mid 60s. Lows in the mid 40s. Saturday, partly cloudy. Highs in the lower 60s. Lows in the lower 40s. This is the NOAA Weather Radio KHA 53 in Rochester. Your source for official weather information across the Western Finger Lakes and the Genesee Valley. KHA

53 operates on a frequency of 162.40 megahertz. The 2 p.m. weather at Rochester, it was mostly sunny. The temperature was 67 degrees Fahrenheit or 19 degrees Celsius, the dew point 53 and the relative humidity 61%. The wind was south at 12 miles an hour gusting to 18. The pressure was 30.04 inches and falling. Repeating at Rochester, it was mostly sunny, temperature 67 degrees. Around the region at 2 p.m. it was mostly sunny, with a temperature of 65 at Erie, 68 at Buffalo, 66 at Toronto, and 68 at Watertown. It was partly sunny, with a temperature of 67 at Niagara Falls, and 67 at Syracuse. It was cloudy, with a temperature of 56 at Elmira, and 58 at Binghamton. At Oswego, winds were south at 17 knots, with a temperature of 66 degrees. The Central Lake Ontario buoy winds were south at 14 knots, with a temperature of 64 degrees, and the waves were 3 feet. The forecast for the Genesee Valley and Northern Finger Lakes, including Rochester, Geneseo, Canandaigua, Newark, and Fairhaven. Rest of today, partly sunny. A chance of showers early this afternoon. Highs ranging from the lower 60s on the hilltops to the upper 60s across the lower elevations. South winds 10 to 15 miles an hour, becoming southwest. Chance of rain 40%. Tonight, partly cloudy in the evening, then mostly cloudy with a chance of showers overnight. Lows in the upper 40s. Southwest winds 5 to 10 miles an hour, becoming west. Chance of rain 40%. Monday, partly sunny with a 40% chance of showers. Breezy with highs ranging from the mid-50s on the hilltops to the upper 50s across the lower elevations. West winds 10 to 20 miles an hour with gusts up to 30 miles an hour, becoming northwest. Monday night, mainly clear with patchy frost developing overnight. Lows ranging from the upper 30s inland to the lower 40s along the lake shore. Northwest winds 10 to 15 miles an hour with gusts up to 30 miles an hour in the evening, becoming light. Tuesday, sunny. Highs ranging from the mid-50s on the hilltops to around 60 across the lower elevations. Light winds. The forecast for the Southern Finger Lakes, including Pinyan, Seneca Falls, and Auburn. Rest of today, mostly sunny. Highs in the mid-60s. South winds 10 to 15 miles an hour. Tonight, partly cloudy. A chance of showers overnight. Lows in the upper 40s. South winds 10 to 15 miles an hour, becoming west 5 to 10 miles an hour. Chance of rain 40%. Monday, partly sunny. Highs in the upper 50s. Northwest winds 10 to 15 miles an hour with gusts up to 30 miles an hour in the afternoon. Monday night, becoming mainly clear with patchy frost developing overnight. Chilly with lows in the upper 30s. Northwest winds 10 to 15 miles an hour, becoming light. Tuesday, sunny. Highs in the upper 50s. Light winds. And now the extended forecast. Wednesday, partly cloudy. Highs in the upper 60s. Lows in the lower 40s. Thursday, partly cloudy. Highs in the mid-60s. Lows in the upper 40s. Friday, partly cloudy. Highs in the mid-60s. Lows in the mid-40s. Saturday, partly cloudy. Highs in the lower 60s. Lows in the lower 40s. The Nearshore Marine Forecast, for the Niagara River to Hamlin Beach along Lake Ontario. This afternoon, southwest winds 5 to 10 knots becoming west and increasing to 15 to 20 knots. A chance of showers early. Waves 1 foot or less. Tonight, southwest winds 10 to 15 knots becoming northwest 15 to 20 knots. A chance of showers overnight. Waves 1 to 3 feet building to 3 to 6 feet. Waves occasionally around 7 feet. Monday, northwest winds 15 to 25 knots. Sunny. Waves 5 to 8 feet. Waves occasionally around 10 feet. Monday night, northwest winds 15 to 20 knots diminishing to 10 to 15 knots. Mainly clear. Waves 3 to 6 feet subsiding to 1 to 3 feet. Waves occasionally around 7 feet. Tuesday, northwest winds 5 to 10 knots becoming south and increasing to 15 to 20 knots.

mainly clear. Waves 2 feet or less. Wednesday, southwest winds 15 to 20 knots becoming west 10 to 15 knots. Partly cloudy. Waves 1 to 3 feet building to 2 to 4 feet, then subsiding to 1 to 3 feet. Thursday, west winds 5 to 15 knots, to 4 feet, then subsiding to 1 to 3 feet. Thursday, west winds 5 to 15 knots. Mainly clear, then becoming partly cloudy. Waves 1 to 3 feet. The Nearshore Marine Forecast, 4, Helen Beach to Sodus Bay. This afternoon, south winds 10 to 15 knots becoming west 15 to 20 knots. A chance of showers early. Waves 2 feet or less. Tonight, southwest winds 10 to 15 knots becoming northwest and increasing to 15 to 25 knots. A chance of showers overnight. Waves 2 feet or less building to 3 to 6 feet. Waves occasionally around 7 feet. Monday, northwest winds 15 to 25 knots increasing to 30 knots. A chance of showers. Waves 5 to 9 feet building to 6 to 10 feet. Waves occasionally around 13 feet. Monday night, northwest winds 15 to 25 knots diminishing to 10 to 15 knots. Mainly clear. Waves 5 to 8 feet subsiding to 3 to 6 feet. Waves occasionally around 10 feet. Tuesday, northwest winds 5 to 15 knots becoming south. Mainly clear. Waves 1 to 3 feet. Wednesday, southwest winds 10 to 15 knots becoming west. Partly cloudy. Waves 1 to 3 feet. Thursday, west winds 5 to 15 knots. Partly cloudy. Waves 1 to 3 feet. The water temperature off Rochester is 65 degrees, and the water temperature at the Central Lake Buoy is 64 degrees. The Nearshore Marine Forecast, 4, Sodus Bay to Mexico Bay. This afternoon, south winds 10 to 15 knots becoming southwest. Mostly sunny. Waves 2 feet or less. Tonight, southwest winds 5 to 15 knots becoming northwest and increasing to 15 to 25 knots. A chance of showers. Waves 1 foot or less building to 3 to 6 feet. Waves occasionally around 7 feet. Monday, northwest winds 15 to 25 knots. A chance of showers. Waves 5 to 8 feet building to 6 to 10 feet. Waves occasionally around 13 feet. Monday night, northwest winds 15 to 25 knots. Becoming mainly clear. Waves 5 to 8 feet subsiding to 3 to 5 feet. Waves occasionally around 10 feet. Tuesday, northwest winds 5 to 15 knots becoming south 15 to 20 knots. Mainly clear. Waves 1 to 3 feet. Wednesday, south winds 15 to 20 knots becoming west 10 to 15 knots. A chance of showers Wednesday night. Waves 2 feet or less building to 2 to 4 feet. Thursday, west winds 5 to 15 knots. A chance of showers. Waves 2 to 4 feet. The water temperature off Oswego is 63 degrees. This is the NOAA Weather Radio KHA 53 in Rochester. Your source for official weather information across the Western Finger Lakes and the Genesee Valley. KHA 53 operates on a frequency of 162.40 MHz. The 2 p.m. weather at Rochester, it was mostly sunny. The temperature was 67 degrees Fahrenheit or 19 degrees Celsius, the dew point 53 and the relative humidity 61%. The wind was south at 12 miles an hour gusting to 18. The pressure was 30.04 inches and falling. Repeating at Rochester, it was mostly sunny, temperature 67 degrees. Around the region at 2 p.m. it was mostly sunny, with a temperature of 65 at Erie, 68 at Buffalo, 66 at Toronto, and 68 at Watertown. It was partly sunny, with a temperature of 67 at Niagara Falls, and 67 at Syracuse. It was cloudy, with a temperature of 56 at Elmira, and 58 at Binghamton. At Oswego, winds were south at 17 knots, with a temperature of 66 degrees. The Central Lake Ontario buoy winds were south at 14 knots, with a temperature of 64 degrees, and the waves were 3 feet. The forecast for the Genesee Valley and Northern Finger Lakes, including Rochester, Geneseo, Canandaigua, Newark, and Fairhaven,

This afternoon, partly to mostly sunny. A chance of showers early. Highs ranging from the lower 60s on the hilltops to the upper 60s across the lower elevations. Southwest winds 10 to 15 miles an hour. Chance of rain 30%. Tonight, partly cloudy in the evening, then mostly cloudy with a chance of showers overnight. Lows in the upper 40s. Southwest winds 5 to 10 miles an hour, becoming west. Chance of rain 50%. Monday, partly sunny. A chance of showers in the morning. Breezy with highs ranging from the mid-50s on the hilltops to the upper 50s across the lower elevations. West winds 10 to 20 miles an hour with gusts up to 30 miles an hour, becoming northwest. Chance of rain 40%. Monday night, partly cloudy with patchy frost developing overnight. Breezy, chilly with lows ranging from the upper 30s inland to the lower 40s along the lake shore. Northwest winds 10 to 15 miles an hour with gusts up to 30 miles an hour in the evening, becoming light. Tuesday, sunny. Highs in the upper 50s. Light winds. The forecast for the Southern Finger Lakes, including Pinyan, Seneca Falls, and Auburn. This afternoon, partly to mostly sunny. Highs in the mid-60s. South winds 10 to 15 miles an hour. Tonight, partly cloudy. A chance of showers overnight. Lows in the upper 40s. South winds 10 to 15 miles an hour, becoming west 5 to 10 miles an hour. Chance of rain 50%. Monday, partly sunny. Highs in the upper 50s. West winds 5 to 10 miles an hour, becoming northwest 10 to 15 miles an hour with gusts up to 30 miles an hour. Monday night, partly cloudy with patchy frost developing overnight. Chilly with lows in the upper 30s. Northwest winds 10 to 15 miles an hour, diminishing to 5 to 10 miles an hour. Tuesday, sunny. Highs in the upper 50s. Light winds. And now the extended forecast. Wednesday, partly cloudy. Highs in the upper 60s. Lows in the lower 40s. Thursday, partly cloudy. Highs in the upper 60s. Lows in the upper 40s. Friday, partly cloudy. Highs in the mid-60s. Lows in the mid-40s. Saturday, mainly clear. Highs in the lower 60s. Lows in the lower 40s. This is the NOAA Weather Radio KHA 53 in Rochester. Your source for official weather information across the Western Finger Lakes and the Genesee Valley. KHA 53 operates on a frequency of 162.40 MHz. The 2 p.m. weather at Rochester, it was mostly sunny. The temperature was 67 degrees Fahrenheit or 19 degrees Celsius, the dew point 53 and the relative humidity 61%. The wind was south at 12 miles an hour gusting to 18. The pressure was 30.04 inches and falling. Repeating at Rochester, it was mostly sunny, temperature 67 degrees. Around the region at 2 p.m. it was mostly sunny, with a temperature of 65 at Erie, 68 at Buffalo, 66 at Toronto, and 68 at Watertown. It was partly sunny, with a temperature of 67 at Niagara Falls, and 67 at Syracuse. It was cloudy, with a temperature of 56 at Elmira, and 58 at Binghamton. At Oswego, winds were south at 17 knots, with a temperature of 66 degrees. The Central Lake Ontario buoy winds were south at 14 knots, with a temperature of 64 degrees, and the waves were 3 feet. The forecast for the Genesee Valley and Northern Finger Lakes, including Rochester, Geneseo, Canandaigua, Newark, and Fairhaven. This afternoon, partly to mostly sunny. A chance of showers early. Highs ranging from the lower 60s on the hilltops to the upper 60s across the lower elevations. Southwest winds 10 to 15 miles an hour. Chance of rain 30%. Tonight, partly cloudy in the evening, then mostly cloudy with a chance of showers overnight. Lows in the upper 40s. Southwest winds 5 to 10 miles an hour, becoming west. Chance of rain 50%. Monday, partly sunny. A chance of showers in the morning. Breezy with highs ranging from the mid-50s on the hilltops to the upper 50s across the lower elevations. West winds 10 to 20 miles an hour with gusts up to 30 miles an hour, becoming northwest.

chance of rain 40%. Monday night, partly cloudy with patchy frost developing overnight. Breezy, chilly with lows ranging from the upper 30s inland to the lower 40s along the lake shore. Northwest winds 10 to 15 miles an hour with gusts up to 30 miles an hour in the evening, becoming light. Tuesday, sunny. Highs in the upper 50s. Light winds. The forecast for the Southern Finger Lakes, including Tinian, Seneca Falls, and Auburn. This afternoon, partly to mostly sunny. Highs in the mid-60s. South winds 10 to 15 miles an hour. Tonight, partly cloudy. A chance of showers overnight. Lows in the upper 40s. South winds 10 to 15 miles an hour, becoming west 5 to 10 miles an hour. Chance of rain 50%. Monday, partly sunny. Highs in the upper 50s. West winds 5 to 10 miles an hour, becoming northwest 10 to 15 miles an hour with gusts up to 30 miles an hour. Monday night, partly cloudy with patchy frost developing overnight. Chilly with lows in the upper 30s. Northwest winds 10 to 15 miles an hour, diminishing to 5 to 10 miles an hour. Tuesday, sunny. Highs in the upper 50s. Light winds. And now the extended forecast. Wednesday, partly cloudy. Highs in the upper 60s. Lows in the lower 40s. Thursday, partly cloudy. Highs in the upper 60s. Lows in the upper 40s. Friday, partly cloudy. Highs in the mid-60s. Lows in the mid-40s. Saturday, mainly clear. Highs in the lower 60s. Lows in the lower 40s. This is the NOAA Weather Radio KHA 53 in Rochester. Your source for official weather information across the Western Finger Lakes and the Genesee Valley. KHA 53 operates on a frequency of 162.40 MHz. The 2 p.m. weather at Rochester, it was mostly sunny. The temperature was 67 degrees Fahrenheit or 19 degrees Celsius, the dew point 53 and the relative humidity 61%. The wind was south at 12 miles an hour gusting to 18. The pressure was 30.04 inches and falling. Repeating at Rochester, it was mostly sunny, temperature 67 degrees. Around the region at 2 p.m. it was mostly sunny, with a temperature of 65 at Erie, 68 at Buffalo, 66 at Toronto, and 68 at Watertown. It was partly sunny, with a temperature of 67 at Niagara Falls, and 67 at Syracuse. It was cloudy, with a temperature of 56 at Elmira, and 58 at Binghamton. At Oswego, winds were south at 17 knots, with a temperature of 66 degrees. The Central Lake Ontario buoy winds were south at 14 knots, with a temperature of 64 degrees, and the waves were 3 feet. The forecast for the Genesee Valley and Northern Finger Lakes, including Rochester, Geneseo, Canandaigua, Newark, and Fairhaven. This afternoon, partly to mostly sunny. A chance of showers early. Highs ranging from the lower 60s on the hilltops to the upper 60s across the lower elevations. Southwest winds 10 to 15 miles an hour. Chance of rain 30%. Tonight, partly cloudy in the evening, then mostly cloudy with a chance of showers overnight. Lows in the upper 40s. Southwest winds 5 to 10 miles an hour, becoming west. Chance of rain 50%. Monday, partly sunny. A chance of showers in the morning. Breezy with highs ranging from the mid-50s on the hilltops to the upper 50s across the lower elevations. West winds 10 to 20 miles an hour with gusts up to 30 miles an hour, becoming northwest. Chance of rain 40%. Monday night, partly cloudy with patchy frost developing overnight. Breezy, chilly with lows ranging from the upper 30s inland to the lower 40s along the lake shore. Northwest winds 10 to 15 miles an hour with gusts up to 30 miles an hour in the evening, becoming light. Tuesday, sunny. Highs in the upper 50s. Light winds. The forecast for the Southern Finger Lakes, including Tinian, Seneca Falls, and Auburn. This afternoon, partly to mostly sunny. Highs in the mid-60s. South winds 10 to 15 miles an hour. Tonight, partly cloudy. A chance of showers overnight. Lows in the upper 40s. South winds 10 to 15 miles an hour, becoming wet.

5 to 10 miles an hour. Chance of rain 50%. Monday, partly sunny. Highs in the upper 50s. West winds 5 to 10 miles an hour, becoming northwest 10 to 15 miles an hour with gusts up to 30 miles an hour. Monday night, partly cloudy with patchy frost developing overnight. Chilly with lows in the upper 30s. Northwest winds 10 to 15 miles an hour, diminishing to 5 to 10 miles an hour. Tuesday, sunny. Highs in the upper 50s. Light winds. And now the extended forecast. Wednesday, partly cloudy. Highs in the upper 60s. Lows in the lower 40s. Thursday, partly cloudy. Highs in the upper 60s. Lows in the upper 40s. Friday, partly cloudy. Highs in the mid-60s. Lows in the mid-40s. Saturday, mainly clear. Highs in the lower 60s. Lows in the lower 40s. This is the NOAA Weather Radio KHA 53 in Rochester. Your source for official weather information across the Western Finger Lakes and the Genesee Valley. KHA 53 operates on a frequency of 162.40 MHz. The 2 p.m. weather at Rochester, it was mostly sunny. The temperature was 67 degrees Fahrenheit or 19 degrees Celsius, the dew point 53 and the relative humidity 61%. The wind was south at 12 miles an hour gusting to 18. The pressure was 30.04 inches and falling. Repeating at Rochester, it was mostly sunny, temperature 67 degrees. Around the region at 2 p.m. it was mostly sunny, with a temperature of 65 at Erie, 68 at Buffalo, 66 at Toronto, and 68 at Watertown. It was partly sunny, with a temperature of 67 at Niagara Falls, and 67 at Syracuse. It was cloudy, with a temperature of 56 at Elmira, and 58 at Binghamton. At Oswego, winds were south at 17 knots, with a temperature of 66 degrees. The Central Lake Ontario buoy winds were south at 14 knots, with a temperature of 64 degrees, and the waves were 3 feet. The forecast for the Genesee Valley and Northern Finger Lakes, including Rochester, Geneseo, Canandaigua, Newark, and Fairhaven. This afternoon, partly to mostly sunny. A chance of showers early. Highs ranging from the lower 60s on the hilltops to the upper 60s across the lower elevations. Southwest winds 10 to 15 miles an hour. Chance of rain 30%. Tonight, partly cloudy in the evening, then mostly cloudy with a chance of showers overnight. Lows in the upper 40s. Southwest winds 5 to 10 miles an hour, becoming west. Chance of rain 50%. Monday, partly sunny. A chance of showers in the morning. Breezy with highs ranging from the mid-50s on the hilltops to the upper 50s across the lower elevations. West winds 10 to 20 miles an hour with gusts up to 30 miles an hour, becoming northwest. Chance of rain 40%. Monday night, partly cloudy with patchy frost developing overnight. Breezy, chilly with lows ranging from the upper 30s inland to the lower 40s along the lake shore. Northwest winds 10 to 15 miles an hour with gusts up to 30 miles an hour in the evening, becoming light. Tuesday, sunny. Highs in the upper 50s. Light winds. The forecast for the Southern Finger Lakes, including Pinyan, Seneca Falls, and Auburn. This afternoon, partly to mostly sunny. Highs in the mid-60s. South winds 10 to 15 miles an hour. Tonight, partly cloudy. A chance of showers overnight. Lows in the upper 40s. South winds 10 to 15 miles an hour, becoming west 5 to 10 miles an hour. Chance of rain 50%. Monday, partly sunny. Highs in the upper 50s. West winds 5 to 10 miles an hour, becoming northwest 10 to 15 miles an hour with gusts up to 30 miles an hour. Monday night, partly cloudy with patchy frost developing overnight. Chilly with lows in the upper 30s. Northwest winds 10 to 15 miles an hour, diminishing to 5 to 10 miles an hour. Tuesday, sunny. Highs in the upper 50s. Light winds. And now the extended forecast. Wednesday, partly cloudy. Highs in the upper 60s. Lows in the lower 40s. Thursday, partly cloudy. Highs in the upper 60s.

waves 2 to 4 feet. Tonight, southwest winds 10 to 15 knots becoming northwest and increasing to 15 to 25 knots. A chance of showers. Waves 1 to 3 feet building to 4 to 7 feet. Waves occasionally around 9 feet. Monday, northwest winds to 30 knots. Waves 5 to 8 feet building to 6 to 10 feet. Waves occasionally around 13 feet. Monday night, northwest winds 15 to 25 knots. Waves 5 to 8 feet subsiding to 2 to 4 feet. Waves occasionally around 10 feet. Tuesday, northwest winds 5 to 15 knots becoming south 15 to 20 knots. Waves 1 to 3 feet building to 2 to 4 feet. Wednesday, south winds 15 to 25 knots becoming west. A chance of showers. Waves 3 to 5 feet subsiding to 2 to 4 feet. Thursday, west winds 15 to 20 knots diminishing to 10 to 15 knots. A chance of showers. Waves 2 to 4 feet building to 3 to 5 feet, then subsiding to 1 to 3 feet. This is the NOAA Weather Radio KHA-53 in Rochester. Your source for official weather information across the Western Finger Lakes and the Genesee Valley. KHA-53 operates on a frequency of 162.40 MHz. The 3 p.m. weather at Rochester, it was mostly sunny. The temperature was 68 degrees Fahrenheit or 20 degrees Celsius, the dew point 53 and the relative humidity 58%. The wind was southwest at 16 miles an hour. The pressure was 30.04 inches and steady. Repeating at Rochester, it was mostly sunny, temperature 68 degrees. Around the region at 2 p.m. it was mostly sunny, with a temperature of 65 at Erie, 68 at Buffalo, 66 at Toronto, and 68 at Watertown. It was partly sunny, with a temperature of 67 at Niagara Falls, and 67 at Syracuse. It was cloudy, with a temperature of 56 at Elmira, and 58 at Binghamton. At Oswego, winds were south at 17 knots, with a temperature of 66 degrees. The Central Lake Ontario buoy winds were south at 14 knots, with a temperature of 64 degrees, and the waves were 3 feet. Around the region at 3 p.m. it was sunny, with a temperature of 65 at Erie, and 67 at Watertown. It was partly sunny, with a temperature of 67 at Buffalo, 68 at Niagara Falls, and 64 at Syracuse. It was cloudy, with a temperature of 59 at Elmira, and 60 at Binghamton. At Oswego, winds were south at 17 knots, with a temperature of 65 degrees. The Central Lake Ontario buoy winds were from the south at 12 knots. The forecast for the Genesee Valley and Northern Finger Lakes, including Rochester, Geneseo, Canandaigua, Newark, and Fairhaven. This afternoon, partly to mostly sunny. A chance of showers early. Highs ranging from the lower 60s on the hilltops to the upper 60s across the lower elevations. Southwest winds 10 to 15 miles an hour. Chance of rain 30%. Tonight, partly cloudy in the evening, then mostly cloudy with a chance of showers overnight. Lows in the upper 40s. Southwest winds 5 to 10 miles an hour, becoming west. Chance of rain 50%. Monday, partly sunny. A chance of showers in the morning. Breezy with highs ranging from the mid-50s on the hilltops to the upper 50s across the lower elevations. West winds 10 to 20 miles an hour with gusts up to 30 miles an hour, becoming northwest. Chance of rain 40%. Monday night, partly cloudy with patchy frost developing overnight. Breezy, chilly with lows ranging from the upper 30s inland to the lower 40s along the lake shore. Northwest winds 10 to 15 miles an hour with gusts up to 30 miles an hour in the evening, becoming light. Tuesday, sunny. Highs in the upper 50s. Light winds. The forecast for the Southern Finger Lakes, including Pinyan, Seneca Falls, and Auburn. This afternoon, partly to mostly sunny. Highs in the mid-60s. South winds 10 to 15 miles an hour. Tonight, partly cloudy. A chance of showers overnight. Lows in the upper 40s. South winds 10 to 15 miles an hour, becoming west 5 to 10 miles an hour. Chance of rain 50%. Monday, partly sunny. Highs in the upper 50s. West winds 5 to 10 miles an hour, becoming northwest 10

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KHA 53 operates on a frequency of 162.40 MHz. The 3 p.m. weather at Rochester, it was mostly sunny. The temperature was 68 degrees Fahrenheit or 20 degrees Celsius, the dew point 53 and the relative humidity 58%. The wind was southwest at 16 miles an hour. The pressure was 30.04 inches and steady. Repeating at Rochester, it was mostly sunny, temperature 68 degrees. Around the region at 3 p.m. it was sunny, with a temperature of 65 at Erie, and 67 at Watertown. It was partly sunny, with a temperature of 67 at Buffalo, 68 at Niagara Falls, and 64 at Syracuse. It was cloudy, with a temperature of 59 at Elmira, and 60 at Binghamton. At Oswego, winds were south at 17 knots, with a temperature of 65 degrees. The Central Lake Ontario buoy winds were from the south at 12 knots. The forecast for the Genesee Valley and Northern Finger Lakes, including Rochester, Geneseo, Canandaigua, Newark, and Fairhaven. This afternoon, partly to mostly sunny. A chance of showers early. Highs ranging from the lower 60s on the hilltops to the upper 60s across the lower elevations. Southwest winds 10 to 15 miles an hour. Chance of rain 30%. Tonight, partly cloudy in the evening, then mostly cloudy with a chance of showers overnight. Lows in the upper 40s. Southwest winds 5 to 10 miles an hour, becoming west. Chance of rain 50%. Monday, partly sunny. A chance of showers in the morning. Breezy with highs ranging from the mid-50s on the hilltops to the upper 50s across the lower elevations. West winds 10 to 20 miles an hour with gusts up to 30 miles an hour, becoming northwest. Chance of rain 40%. Monday night, partly cloudy with patchy frost developing overnight. Breezy, chilly with lows ranging from the upper 30s inland to the lower 40s along the lake shore. Northwest winds 10 to 15 miles an hour with gusts up to 30 miles an hour in the evening, becoming light. Tuesday, sunny. Highs in the upper 50s. Light winds. The forecast for the Southern Finger Lakes, including Pinyan, Seneca Falls, and Auburn. This afternoon, partly to mostly sunny. Highs in the mid-60s. South winds 10 to 15 miles an hour. Tonight, partly cloudy. A chance of showers overnight. Lows in the upper 40s. South winds 10 to 15 miles an hour, becoming west 5 to 10 miles an hour. Chance of rain 50%. Monday, partly sunny. Highs in the upper 50s. West winds 5 to 10 miles an hour, becoming northwest 10 to 15 miles an hour with gusts up to 30 miles an hour. Monday night, partly cloudy with patchy frost developing overnight. Chilly with lows in the upper 30s. Northwest winds 10 to 15 miles an hour, diminishing to 5 to 10 miles an hour. Tuesday, sunny. Highs in the upper 50s. Light winds. And now the extended forecast. Wednesday, partly cloudy. Highs in the upper 60s. Lows in the lower 40s. Thursday, partly cloudy. Highs in the upper 60s. Lows in the upper 40s. Friday, partly cloudy. Highs in the mid-60s. Lows in the mid-40s. Saturday, mainly clear. Highs in the lower 60s. Lows in the lower 40s. This is the NOAA Weather Radio KHA 53 in Rochester. Your source for official weather information across the Western Finger Lakes and the Genesee Valley. KHA 53 operates on a frequency of 162.40 MHz. The 3 p.m. weather at Rochester, it was mostly sunny. The temperature was 68 degrees Fahrenheit or 20 degrees Celsius, the dew point 53 and the relative humidity 58%. The wind was southwest at 16 miles an hour. The pressure was 30.04 inches and steady. Repeating at Rochester, it was mostly sunny, temperature 68 degrees. Around the region at 3 p.m. it was sunny, with a temperature of 65 at Erie, and 67 at Watertown. At Toronto, it was mostly sunny, with a temperature of 68. It was partly sunny.

with a temperature of 67 at Buffalo, 68 at Niagara Falls, and 64 at Syracuse. It was cloudy, with a temperature of 59 at Elmira, and 60 at Binghamton. At Oswego, winds were south at 17 knots, with a temperature of 65 degrees. The Central Lake Ontario buoy winds were south at 12 knots, with a temperature of 65 degrees, and the waves were 3 feet. The forecast for the Genesee Valley and Northern Finger Lakes, including Rochester, Geneseo, Canandaigua, Newark, and Fairhaven. This afternoon, partly to mostly sunny. A chance of showers early. Highs ranging from the lower 60s on the hilltops to the upper 60s across the lower elevations. Southwest winds 10 to 15 miles an hour. Chance of rain 30%. Tonight, partly cloudy in the evening, then mostly cloudy with a chance of showers overnight. Lows in the upper 40s. Southwest winds 5 to 10 miles an hour, becoming west. Chance of rain 50%. Monday, partly sunny. A chance of showers in the morning. Breezy with highs ranging from the mid-50s on the hilltops to the upper 50s across the lower elevations. West winds 10 to 20 miles an hour with gusts up to 30 miles an hour, becoming northwest. Chance of rain 40%. Monday night, partly cloudy with patchy frost developing overnight. Breezy, chilly with lows ranging from the upper 30s inland to the lower 40s along the lake shore. Northwest winds 10 to 15 miles an hour with gusts up to 30 miles an hour in the evening, becoming light. Tuesday, sunny. Highs in the upper 50s. Light winds. The forecast for the Southern Finger Lakes, including Pinyan, Seneca Falls, and Auburn. This afternoon, partly to mostly sunny. Highs in the mid-60s. South winds 10 to 15 miles an hour. Tonight, partly cloudy. A chance of showers overnight. Lows in the upper 40s. South winds 10 to 15 miles an hour, becoming west 5 to 10 miles an hour. Chance of rain 50%. Monday, partly sunny. Highs in the upper 50s. West winds 5 to 10 miles an hour, becoming northwest 10 to 15 miles an hour with gusts up to 30 miles an hour. Monday night, partly cloudy with patchy frost developing overnight. Chilly with lows in the upper 30s. Northwest winds 10 to 15 miles an hour, diminishing to 5 to 10 miles an hour. Tuesday, sunny. Highs in the upper 50s. Light winds. And now the extended forecast. Wednesday, partly cloudy. Highs in the upper 60s. Lows in the lower 40s. Thursday, partly cloudy. Highs in the upper 60s. Lows in the upper 40s. Friday, partly cloudy. Highs in the mid-60s. Lows in the mid-40s. Saturday, mainly clear. Highs in the lower 60s. Lows in the lower 40s. This is the NOAA Weather Radio KHA 53 in Rochester. Your source for official weather information across the Western Finger Lakes and the Genesee Valley. KHA 53 operates on a frequency of 162.40 MHz. The 3 p.m. weather at Rochester, it was mostly sunny. The temperature was 68 degrees Fahrenheit or 20 degrees Celsius, the dew point 53 and the relative humidity 58%. The wind was southwest at 16 miles an hour. The pressure was 30.04 inches and steady. Repeating at Rochester, it was mostly sunny, temperature 68 degrees. Around the region at 3 p.m. it was sunny, with a temperature of 65 at Erie, and 67 at Watertown. At Toronto, it was mostly sunny, with a temperature of 68. It was partly sunny, with a temperature of 67 at Buffalo, 68 at Niagara Falls, and 64 at Syracuse. It was cloudy, with a temperature of 59 at Elmira, and 60 at Binghamton. At Oswego, winds were south at 17 knots, with a temperature of 65 degrees. The Central Lake Ontario buoy winds were south at 12 knots, with a temperature of 65 degrees, and the waves were 3 feet. The forecast for the Genesee Valley and Northern Finger Lakes, including Rochester, Geneseo, Canandaigua, Newark, and Fairhaven. This afternoon, partly to mostly sunny. A chance of showers early. Highs ranging from the lower 60s on the hilltops to the upper 60s across the lower elevations. Southwest winds 10 to 15.

miles an hour. Chance of rain 30%. Tonight, partly cloudy in the evening, then mostly cloudy with a chance of showers overnight. Lows in the upper 40s. Southwest winds 5 to 10 miles an hour, becoming west. Chance of rain 50%. Monday, partly sunny. A chance of showers in the morning. Breezy with highs ranging from the mid-50s on the hilltops to the upper 50s across the lower elevations. West winds 10 to 20 miles an hour with gusts up to 30 miles an hour, becoming northwest. Chance of rain 40%. Monday night, partly cloudy with patchy frost developing overnight. Breezy, chilly with lows ranging from the upper 30s inland to the lower 40s along the lake shore. Northwest winds 10 to 15 miles an hour with gusts up to 30 miles an hour in the evening, becoming light. Tuesday, sunny. Highs in the upper 50s. Light winds. The forecast for the Southern Finger Lakes, including Pinyan, Seneca Falls, and Auburn. This afternoon, partly to mostly sunny. Highs in the mid-60s. South winds 10 to 15 miles an hour. Tonight, partly cloudy. A chance of showers overnight. Lows in the upper 40s. South winds 10 to 15 miles an hour, becoming west 5 to 10 miles an hour. Chance of rain 50%. Monday, partly sunny. Highs in the upper 50s. West winds 5 to 10 miles an hour, becoming northwest 10 to 15 miles an hour with gusts up to 30 miles an hour. Monday night, partly cloudy with patchy frost developing overnight. Chilly with lows in the upper 30s. Northwest winds 10 to 15 miles an hour, diminishing to 5 to 10 miles an hour. Tuesday, sunny. Highs in the upper 50s. Light winds. And now the extended forecast. Wednesday, partly cloudy. Highs in the upper 60s. Lows in the lower 40s. Thursday, partly cloudy. Highs in the upper 60s. Lows in the upper 40s. Friday, partly cloudy. Highs in the mid-60s. Lows in the mid-40s. Saturday, mainly clear. Highs in the lower 60s. Lows in the lower 40s. This is the NOAA Weather Radio KHA-53 in Rochester. Your source for official weather information across the Western Finger Lakes and the Genesee Valley. KHA-53 operates on a frequency of 162.40 MHz. The 3 p.m. weather at Rochester, it was mostly sunny. The temperature was 68 degrees Fahrenheit or 20 degrees Celsius, the dew point 53 and the relative humidity 58%. The wind was southwest at 16 miles an hour. The pressure was 30.04 inches and steady. Repeating at Rochester, it was mostly sunny, temperature 68 degrees. Around the region at 3 p.m. it was sunny, with a temperature of 65 at Erie, and 67 at Watertown. At Toronto, it was mostly sunny, with a temperature of 68. It was partly sunny, with a temperature of 67 at Buffalo, 68 at Niagara Falls, and 64 at Syracuse. It was cloudy, with a temperature of 59 at Elmira, and 60 at Binghamton. At Oswego, winds were south at 17 knots, with a temperature of 65 degrees. The Central Lake Ontario buoy winds were south at 12 knots, with a temperature of 65 degrees, and the waves were 3 feet. The forecast for the Genesee Valley and Northern Finger Lakes, including Rochester, Geneseo, Canandaigua, Newark, and Fairhaven. This afternoon, partly to mostly sunny. A chance of showers early. Highs ranging from the lower 60s on the hilltops to the upper 60s across the lower elevations. Southwest winds 10 to 15 miles an hour. Chance of rain 30%. Tonight, partly cloudy in the evening, then mostly cloudy with a chance of showers overnight. Lows in the upper 40s. Southwest winds 5 to 10 miles an hour, becoming west. Chance of rain 50%. Monday, partly sunny. A chance of showers in the morning. Breezy with highs ranging from the mid-50s on the hilltops to the upper 50s across the lower elevations. West winds 10 to 20 miles an hour with gusts up to 30 miles an hour, becoming northwest. Chance of rain 40%. Monday night, partly cloudy with patchy frost developing overnight. Breezy, chilly with lows ranging from the upper 30s inland to the lower 40s along the lake shore.

Northwest winds 10 to 15 miles an hour with gusts up to 30 miles an hour in the evening, becoming light. Tuesday, sunny. Highs in the upper 50s. Light winds. The forecast for the Southern Finger Lakes, including Pinyan, Seneca Falls, and Auburn. This afternoon, partly to mostly sunny. Highs in the mid-60s. South winds 10 to 15 miles an hour. Tonight, partly cloudy. A chance of showers overnight. Lows in the upper 40s. South winds 10 to 15 miles an hour, becoming west 5 to 10 miles an hour. Chance of rain 50%. Monday, partly sunny. Highs in the upper 50s. West winds 5 to 10 miles an hour, becoming northwest 10 to 15 miles an hour with gusts up to 30 miles an hour. Monday night, partly cloudy with patchy frost developing overnight. Chilly with lows in the upper 30s. Northwest winds 10 to 15 miles an hour, diminishing to 5 to 10 miles an hour. Tuesday, sunny. Highs in the upper 50s. Light winds. And now the extended forecast. Wednesday, partly cloudy. Highs in the upper 60s. Lows in the lower 40s. Thursday, partly cloudy. Highs in the upper 60s. Lows in the upper 40s. Friday, partly cloudy. Highs in the mid-60s. Lows in the mid-40s. Saturday, mainly clear. Highs in the lower 60s. Lows in the lower 40s. This is the NOAA Weather Radio KHA 53 in Rochester. Your source for official weather information across the Western Finger Lakes and the Genesee Valley. KHA 53 operates on a frequency of 162.40 MHz. The 3 p.m. weather at Rochester, it was mostly sunny. The temperature was 68 degrees Fahrenheit or 20 degrees Celsius, the dew point 53 and the relative humidity 58%. The wind was southwest at 16 miles an hour. The pressure was 30.04 inches and steady. Repeating at Rochester, it was mostly sunny, temperature 68 degrees. Around the region at 3 p.m. it was sunny, with a temperature of 65 at Erie, and 67 at Watertown. At Toronto, it was mostly sunny, with a temperature of 68. It was partly sunny, with a temperature of 67 at Buffalo, 68 at Niagara Falls, and 64 at Syracuse. It was cloudy, with a temperature of 59 at Elmira, and 60 at Binghamton. At Oswego, winds were south at 17 knots, with a temperature of 65 degrees. The Central Lake Ontario buoy winds were south at 12 knots, with a temperature of 65 degrees, and the waves were 3 feet. The forecast for the Genesee Valley and Northern Finger Lakes, including Rochester, Geneseo, Canandaigua, Newark, and Fairhaven. This afternoon, partly to mostly sunny. A chance of showers early. Highs ranging from the lower 60s on the hilltops to the upper 60s across the lower elevations. Southwest winds 10 to 15 miles an hour. Chance of rain 30%. Tonight, partly cloudy in the evening, then mostly cloudy with a chance of showers overnight. Lows in the upper 40s. Southwest winds 5 to 10 miles an hour, becoming west. Chance of rain 50%. Monday, partly sunny. A chance of showers in the morning. Breezy with highs ranging from the mid-50s on the hilltops to the upper 50s across the lower elevations. West winds 10 to 20 miles an hour with gusts up to 30 miles an hour, becoming northwest. Chance of rain 40%. Monday night, partly cloudy with patchy frost developing overnight. Breezy, chilly with lows ranging from the upper 30s inland to the lower 40s along the lake shore. Northwest winds 10 to 15 miles an hour with gusts up to 30 miles an hour in the evening, becoming light. Tuesday, sunny. Highs in the upper 50s. Light winds. The forecast for the Southern Finger Lakes, including Pinyan, Seneca Falls, and Auburn. This afternoon, partly to mostly sunny. Highs in the mid-60s. South winds 10 to 15 miles an hour. Tonight, partly cloudy. A chance of showers overnight. Lows in the upper 40s. South winds 10 to 15 miles an hour, becoming west 5 to 10 miles an hour. Chance of rain 50%. Monday, partly sunny. Highs in the upper 50s.
West winds 5 to 10 miles an hour, becoming northwest 10 to 15 miles an hour with gusts up to 30 miles an hour. Monday night, partly cloudy with patchy frost developing overnight. Chilly with lows in the upper 30s. Northwest winds 10 to 15 miles an hour, diminishing to 5 to 10 miles an hour. Tuesday, sunny. Highs in the upper 50s. Light winds. And now the extended forecast. Wednesday, partly cloudy. Highs in the upper 60s. Lows in the lower 40s. Thursday, partly cloudy. Highs in the upper 60s. Lows in the upper 40s. Friday, partly cloudy. Highs in the mid-60s. Lows in the mid-40s. Saturday, mainly clear. Highs in the lower 60s. Lows in the lower 40s. This is the NOAA Weather Radio KHA-53 in Rochester. Your source for official weather information across the Western Finger Lakes and the Genesee Valley. KHA-53 operates on a frequency of 162.40 MHz. The 3 p.m. weather at Rochester, it was mostly sunny. The temperature was 68 degrees Fahrenheit or 20 degrees Celsius, the dew point 53 and the relative humidity 58%. The wind was southwest at 16 miles an hour. The pressure was 30.04 inches and steady. Repeating at Rochester, it was mostly sunny, temperature 68 degrees. The Nearshore Marine Forecast, for the Niagara River to Hamlin Beach along Lake Ontario. This afternoon, southwest winds 5 to 10 knots becoming west and increasing to 15 to 20 knots. A chance of showers early. Waves 1 foot or less. Tonight, southwest winds 10 to 15 knots becoming northwest 15 to 20 knots. A chance of showers overnight. Waves 1 to 3 feet building to 3 to 6 feet. Waves occasionally around 7 feet. Monday, northwest winds 15 to 25 knots. Sunny. Waves 5 to 8 feet. Waves occasionally around 10 feet. Monday night, northwest winds 15 to 20 knots diminishing to 10 to 15 knots. Mainly clear. Waves 3 to 6 feet subsiding to 1 to 3 feet. Waves occasionally around 7 feet. Tuesday, northwest winds 5 to 10 knots becoming south and increasing to 15 to 20 knots. Mainly clear. Waves 2 feet or less. Wednesday, southwest winds 15 to 20 knots becoming west 10 to 15 knots. Partly cloudy. Waves 1 to 3 feet building to 2 to 4 feet, then subsiding to 1 to 3 feet. Thursday, west winds 5 to 15 knots. Mainly clear, then becoming partly cloudy. Waves 1 to 3 feet. The Nearshore Marine Forecast, for Hamlin Beach to Sodus Bay. This afternoon, south winds 10 to 15 knots becoming west 15 to 20 knots. A chance of showers early. Waves 2 feet or less. Tonight, southwest winds 10 to 15 knots becoming northwest and increasing to 15 to 25 knots. A chance of showers overnight. Waves 2 feet or less building to 3 to 6 feet. Waves occasionally around 7 feet. Monday, northwest winds 15 to 25 knots increasing to 30 knots. A chance of showers. Waves 5 to 9 feet building to 6 to 10 feet. Waves occasionally around 13 feet. Monday night, northwest winds 15 to 25 knots diminishing to 10 to 15 knots. Mainly clear. Waves 5 to 8 feet subsiding to 3 to 6 feet. Waves occasionally around 10 feet. Tuesday, northwest winds 5 to 15 knots becoming south. Mainly clear. Waves 1 to 3 feet. Wednesday, southwest winds 10 to 15 knots becoming west. Partly cloudy. Waves 1 to 3 feet. Thursday, west winds 5 to 15 knots. Partly cloudy. Waves 1 to 3 feet. The water temperature off Rochester is 65 degrees, and the water temperature at the Central Lake Buoy is 6, partly cloudy. Waves 1 to 3 feet. The water temperature off Rochester is 65 degrees, and the water temperature at the Central Lake Buoy is 64 degrees. The Nearshore Marine Forecast, for Sodus Bay to Mexico Bay. This afternoon, south winds 10 to 15 knots becoming southwest. Mostly sunny.
waves 2 feet.

It was cloudy, with a temperature of 59 at Elmira and 60 at Binghamton. At Oswego, winds were south at 17 knots, with a temperature of 65 degrees. The Central Lake Ontario buoy winds were south at 12 knots, with a temperature of 65 degrees, and the waves were 3 feet. The forecast for the Genesee Valley and Northern Finger Lakes, including Rochester, Geneseo, Canandaigua, Newark, and Fairhaven. This afternoon, partly to mostly sunny. A chance of showers early. Highs ranging from the lower 60s on the hilltops to the upper 60s across the lower elevations. Southwest winds 10 to 15 miles an hour. Chance of rain 30%. Tonight, partly cloudy in the evening, then mostly cloudy with a chance of showers overnight. Lows in the upper 40s. Southwest winds 5 to 10 miles an hour, becoming west. Chance of rain 50%. Monday, partly sunny. A chance of showers in the morning. Breezy with highs ranging from the mid-50s on the hilltops to the upper 50s across the lower elevations. West winds 10 to 20 miles an hour with gusts up to 30 miles an hour, becoming northwest. Chance of rain 40%. Monday night, partly cloudy with patchy frost developing overnight. Breezy, chilly with lows ranging from the upper 30s inland to the lower 40s along the lake shore. Northwest winds 10 to 15 miles an hour with gusts up to 30 miles an hour in the evening, becoming light. Tuesday, sunny. Highs in the upper 50s. Light winds. The forecast for the Southern Finger Lakes, including Penyan, Seneca Falls, and Auburn. This afternoon, partly to mostly sunny. Highs in the mid-60s. South winds 10 to 15 miles an hour. Tonight, partly cloudy. A chance of showers overnight. Lows in the upper 40s. South winds 10 to 15 miles an hour, becoming west 5 to 10 miles an hour. Chance of rain 50%. Monday, partly sunny. Highs in the upper 50s. West winds 5 to 10 miles an hour, becoming northwest 10 to 15 miles an hour with gusts up to 30 miles an hour. Monday night, partly cloudy with patchy frost developing overnight. Chilly with lows in the upper 30s. Northwest winds 10 to 15 miles an hour, diminishing to 5 to 10 miles an hour. Tuesday, sunny. Highs in the upper 50s. Light winds. And now the extended forecast. Wednesday, partly cloudy. Highs in the upper 60s. Lows in the lower 40s. Thursday, partly cloudy. Highs in the upper 60s. Lows in the upper 40s. Friday, partly cloudy. Highs in the mid-60s. Lows in the mid-40s. Saturday, mainly clear. Highs in the lower 60s. Lows in the lower 40s. This is the NOAA Weather Radio KHA 53 in Rochester. Your source for official weather information across the Western Finger Lakes and the Genesee Valley. KHA 53 operates on a frequency of 162.40 MHz. The 3 p.m. weather at Rochester, it was mostly sunny. The temperature was 68 degrees Fahrenheit or 20 degrees Celsius, the dew point 53 and the relative humidity 58%. The wind was southwest at 16 miles an hour. The pressure was 30.04 inches and steady. Repeating at Rochester, it was mostly sunny, temperature 68 degrees. Around the region at 3 p.m. it was sunny, with a temperature of 65 at Erie, and 67 at Watertown. At Toronto, it was mostly sunny, with a temperature of 68. It was partly sunny, with a temperature of 67 at Buffalo, 68 at Niagara Falls, and 64 at Syracuse. It was cloudy, with a temperature of 59 at Elmira, and 60 at Binghamton. At Oswego, winds were south at 17 knots, with a temperature of 65 degrees. The Central Lake Ontario buoy winds were south at 12 knots, with a temperature of 65 degrees, and the waves were 3 feet. The forecast for the Genesee Valley and Northern Finger Lakes, including Rochester, Geneseo, Canandaigua, Newark, and Fairhaven. This afternoon, partly to mostly sunny. A chance of showers early. Highs ranging from the lower 60s on the hilltops to the upper 60s across the lower elevations. Southwest winds 10 to 15 miles an hour. Chance of rain 30%. Tonight, partly cloudy in the evening, then mostly

partly cloudy with a chance of showers overnight. Lows in the upper 40s. Southwest winds 5 to 10 miles an hour, becoming west. Chance of rain 50%. Monday, partly sunny. A chance of showers in the morning. Breezy with highs ranging from the mid-50s on the hilltops to the upper 50s across the lower elevations. West winds 10 to 20 miles an hour with gusts up to 30 miles an hour, becoming northwest. Chance of rain 40%. Monday night, partly cloudy with patchy frost developing overnight. Breezy, chilly with lows ranging from the upper 30s inland to the lower 40s along the lake shore. Northwest winds 10 to 15 miles an hour with gusts up to 30 miles an hour in the evening, becoming light. Tuesday, sunny. Highs in the upper 50s. Light winds. The forecast for the Southern Finger Lakes, including Pinyan, Seneca Falls, and Auburn. This afternoon, partly to mostly sunny. Highs in the mid-60s. South winds 10 to 15 miles an hour. Tonight, partly cloudy. A chance of showers overnight. Lows in the upper 40s. South winds 10 to 15 miles an hour, becoming west 5 to 10 miles an hour. Chance of rain 50%. Monday, partly sunny. Highs in the upper 50s. West winds 5 to 10 miles an hour, becoming northwest 10 to 15 miles an hour with gusts up to 30 miles an hour. Monday night, partly cloudy with patchy frost developing overnight. Chilly with lows in the upper 30s. Northwest winds 10 to 15 miles an hour, diminishing to 5 to 10 miles an hour. Tuesday, sunny. Highs in the upper 50s. Light winds. And now the extended forecast. Wednesday, partly cloudy. Highs in the upper 60s. Lows in the lower 40s. Thursday, partly cloudy. Highs in the upper 60s. Lows in the upper 40s. Friday, partly cloudy. Highs in the mid-60s. Lows in the mid-40s. Saturday, mainly clear. Highs in the lower 60s. Lows in the lower 40s. This is the NOAA Weather Radio KHA 53 in Rochester. Your source for official weather information across the Western Finger Lakes and the Genesee Valley. KHA 53 operates on a frequency of 162.40 MHz. The 3 p.m. weather at Rochester, it was mostly sunny. The temperature was 68 degrees Fahrenheit or 20 degrees Celsius, the dew point 53 and the relative humidity 58%. The wind was southwest at 16 miles an hour. The pressure was 30.04 inches and steady. Repeating at Rochester, it was mostly sunny, temperature 68 degrees. Around the region at 3 p.m. it was sunny, with a temperature of 65 at Erie, and 67 at Watertown. At Toronto, it was mostly sunny, with a temperature of 68. It was partly sunny, with a temperature of 67 at Buffalo, 68 at Niagara Falls, and 64 at Syracuse. It was cloudy, with a temperature of 59 at Elmira, and 60 at Binghamton. At Oswego, winds were south at 17 knots, with a temperature of 65 degrees. The Central Lake Ontario buoy winds were south at 12 knots, with a temperature of 65 degrees, and the waves were 3 feet. The forecast for the Genesee Valley and Northern Finger Lakes, including Rochester, Geneseo, Canandaigua, Newark, and Fairhaven. This afternoon, partly to mostly sunny. A chance of showers early. Highs ranging from the lower 60s on the hilltops to the upper 60s across the lower elevations. Southwest winds 10 to 15 miles an hour. Chance of rain 30%. Tonight, partly cloudy in the evening, then mostly cloudy with a chance of showers overnight. Lows in the upper 40s. Southwest winds 5 to 10 miles an hour, becoming west. Chance of rain 50%. Monday, partly sunny. A chance of showers in the morning. Breezy with highs ranging from the mid-50s on the hilltops to the upper 50s across the lower elevations. West winds 10 to 20 miles an hour with gusts up to 30 miles an hour, becoming northwest. Chance of rain 40%. Monday night, partly cloudy with patchy frost developing overnight. Breezy, chilly with lows ranging from the upper 30s inland to the lower 40s along the lake shore. Northwest winds 10 to 15 miles an hour with gusts up to 30 miles an hour in the evening, becoming

Night. Tuesday, sunny. Highs in the upper 50s. Light winds. The forecast for the Southern Finger Lakes, including Pinyan, Seneca Falls, and Auburn. This afternoon, partly to mostly sunny. Highs in the mid-60s. South winds 10 to 15 miles an hour. Tonight, partly cloudy. A chance of showers overnight. Lows in the upper 40s. South winds 10 to 15 miles an hour, becoming west 5 to 10 miles an hour. Chance of rain 50%. Monday, partly sunny. Highs in the upper 50s. West winds 5 to 10 miles an hour, becoming northwest 10 to 15 miles an hour with gusts up to 30 miles an hour. Monday night, partly cloudy with patchy frost developing overnight. Chilly with lows in the upper 30s. Northwest winds 10 to 15 miles an hour, diminishing to 5 to 10 miles an hour. Tuesday, sunny. Highs in the upper 50s. Light winds. And now the extended forecast. Wednesday, partly cloudy. Highs in the upper 60s. Lows in the lower 40s. Thursday, partly cloudy. Highs in the upper 60s. Lows in the upper 40s. Friday, partly cloudy. Highs in the mid-60s. Lows in the mid-40s. Saturday, mainly clear. Highs in the lower 60s. Lows in the lower 40s. This is the NOAA Weather Radio KHA 53 in Rochester. Your source for official weather information across the Western Finger Lakes and the Genesee Valley. KHA 53 operates on a frequency of 162.40 MHz. The 3 p.m. weather at Rochester, it was mostly sunny. The temperature was 68 degrees Fahrenheit or 20 degrees Celsius, the dew point 53 and the relative humidity 58%. The wind was southwest at 16 miles an hour. The pressure was 30.04 inches and steady. Repeating at Rochester, it was mostly sunny, temperature 68 degrees. Around the region at 3 p.m. it was sunny, with a temperature of 65 at Erie, and 67 at Watertown. At Toronto, it was mostly sunny, with a temperature of 68. It was partly sunny, with a temperature of 67 at Buffalo, 68 at Niagara Falls, and 64 at Syracuse. It was cloudy, with a temperature of 59 at Elmira, and 60 at Binghamton. At Oswego, winds were south at 17 knots, with a temperature of 65 degrees. The Central Lake Ontario buoy winds were south at 12 knots, with a temperature of 65 degrees, and the waves were 3 feet. The forecast for the Genesee Valley and Northern Finger Lakes, including Rochester, Geneseo, Canandaigua, Newark, and Fairhaven. This afternoon, partly to mostly sunny. A chance of showers early. Highs ranging from the lower 60s on the hilltops to the upper 60s across the lower elevations. Southwest winds 10 to 15 miles an hour. Chance of rain 30%. Tonight, partly cloudy in the evening, then mostly cloudy with a chance of showers overnight. Lows in the upper 40s. Southwest winds 5 to 10 miles an hour, becoming west. Chance of rain 50%. Monday, partly sunny. A chance of showers in the morning. Breezy with highs ranging from the mid-50s on the hilltops to the upper 50s across the lower elevations. West winds 10 to 20 miles an hour with gusts up to 30 miles an hour, becoming northwest. Chance of rain 40%. Monday night, partly cloudy with patchy frost developing overnight. Breezy, chilly with lows ranging from the upper 30s inland to the lower 40s along the lake shore. Northwest winds 10 to 15 miles an hour with gusts up to 30 miles an hour in the evening, becoming light. Tuesday, sunny. Highs in the upper 50s. Light winds. The forecast for the Southern Finger Lakes, including Pinyan, Seneca Falls, and Auburn. This afternoon, partly to mostly sunny. Highs in the mid-60s. South winds 10 to 15 miles an hour. Tonight, partly cloudy. A chance of showers overnight. Lows in the upper 40s. South winds 10 to 15 miles an hour, becoming west 5 to 10 miles an hour. Chance of rain 50%. Monday, partly sunny. Highs in the upper 50s.
West winds 5 to 10 miles an hour, becoming northwest 10 to 15 miles an hour with gusts up to 30 miles an hour. Monday night, partly cloudy with patchy frost developing overnight. Chilly with lows in the upper 30s. Northwest winds 10 to 15 miles an hour, diminishing to 5 to 10 miles an hour. Tuesday, sunny. Highs in the upper 50s. Light winds. And now the extended forecast. Wednesday, partly cloudy. Highs in the upper 60s. Lows in the lower 40s. Thursday, partly cloudy. Highs in the upper 60s. Lows in the upper 40s. Friday, partly cloudy. Highs in the mid-60s. Lows in the mid-40s. Saturday, mainly clear. Highs in the lower 60s. Lows in the lower 40s. 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Your source for official weather information across the Western Finger Lakes and the Genesee Valley. KHA-53 operates on a frequency of 162.40 MHz. The 3 p.m. weather at Rochester, it was mostly sunny. The temperature was 68 degrees Fahrenheit or 20 degrees Celsius, the dew point 53 and the relative humidity 58%. The wind was southwest at 16 miles an hour. The pressure was 30.04 inches and steady. Repeating at Rochester, it was mostly sunny, temperature 68 degrees. Open lake forecast, for the Niagara River to Hamlin Beach beyond 5 miles from shore. This afternoon, southwest winds 5 to 10 knots becoming west and increasing to 15 to 20 knots. A chance of showers early. Waves 1 to 2 feet. Tonight, southwest winds 10 to 15 knots becoming northwest 15 to 20 knots. Waves 1 to 2 feet building to 3 to 6 feet. Monday, northwest winds to 30 knots. Waves 5 to 8 feet. Waves occasionally around 10 feet. Monday night, northwest winds 15 to 25 knots diminishing to 10 to 15 knots. Waves 3 to 6 feet subsiding to 1 to 3 feet. Tuesday, northwest winds 5 to 15 knots becoming southwest 15 to 20 knots. Waves 1 to 3 feet. Wednesday, southwest winds 15 to 20 knots becoming west 10 to 15 knots. Waves 3 to 5 feet subsiding to 2 to 4 feet. Thursday, west winds 15 to 20 knots diminishing to 10 to 15 knots. Waves 1 to 3 feet. Open lake forecast, for Hamlin Beach to Mexico Bay beyond 5 miles from shore. This afternoon, south winds 15 to 20 knots becoming southwest. A chance of showers late. Waves 2 to 4 feet. Tonight, southwest winds 10 to 15 knots becoming northwest and increasing to 15 to 25 knots. A chance of showers. Waves 1 to 3 feet building to 4 to 7 feet. Waves occasionally around 9 feet. Monday, northwest winds to 30 knots. Waves 5 to 8 feet building to 6 to 10 feet. Waves occasionally around 13 feet. Monday night, northwest winds 15 to 25 knots. Waves 5 to 8 feet subsiding to 2 to 4 feet. Waves occasionally around 10 feet. Tuesday, northwest winds 5 to 15 knots becoming south 15 to 20 knots. Waves 1 to 3 feet building to 2 to 4 feet. Wednesday, south winds 15 to 25 knots becoming west. A chance of showers. Waves 3 to 5 feet subsiding to 2 to 4 feet. Thursday, west winds 15 to 20 knots diminishing to 10 to 15 knots. A chance of showers. Waves 2 to 4 feet building to 3 to 5 feet, then subsiding to 1 to 3 feet. This is the NOAA Weather Radio KHA-53 in Rochester. Your source for official weather information across the Western Finger Lakes and the Genesee Valley. KHA-53 operates on a frequency of 162.40 MHz. The 3 p.m. weather at Rochester, it was mostly sunny. The temperature was 68 degrees Fahrenheit or 20 degrees Celsius, the dew point 53 and the relative humidity 58%. The wind was southwest at 16 miles an hour. The pressure was 30.04 inches and steady. Repeating at Rochester, it was mostly sunny, temperature 68 degrees. The 4 p.m. weather at Rochester, it was mostly sunny.
The temperature was 69 degrees Fahrenheit or 21 degrees Celsius, the dew point 53 and the relative humidity 56%. The wind was south.

at 10 miles an hour. The pressure was 30.03 inches and falling. Repeating at Rochester, it was mostly sunny, temperature 69 degrees. Around the region at 3 p.m. it was sunny, with a temperature of 65 at Erie, and 67 at Watertown. At Toronto, it was mostly sunny, with a temperature of 68. It was partly sunny, with a temperature of 67 at Buffalo, 68 at Niagara Falls, and 64 at Syracuse. It was cloudy, with a temperature of 59 at Elmira, and 60 at Binghamton. At Oswego, winds were south at 17 knots, with a temperature of 65 degrees. The Central Lake Ontario buoy winds were south at 12 knots, with a temperature of 65 degrees, and the waves were 3 feet. The forecast for the Genesee Valley and Northern Finger Lakes, including Rochester, Geneseo, Canandaigua, Newark, and Fairhaven. Tonight, partly cloudy this evening, then mostly cloudy with a chance of showers after midnight. Lows in the upper 40s. Southwest winds 5 to 10 miles an hour, becoming northwest. Chance of rain 50%. Monday, partly sunny. A chance of showers in the morning. Breezy with highs ranging from the mid-50s on the hilltops to the upper 50s across the lower elevations. West winds 10 to 20 miles an hour with gusts up to 30 miles an hour, becoming northwest. Chance of rain 40%. Monday night, partly cloudy with patchy frost developing overnight. Breezy, chilly with lows ranging from the upper 30s inland to the lower 40s along the lake shore. Northwest winds 10 to 15 miles an hour with gusts up to 30 miles an hour in the evening, becoming light. Tuesday, sunny. Highs in the upper 50s. Light winds. Tuesday night, mainly clear in the evening, then becoming partly cloudy. Lows in the lower 40s. Light winds, becoming south 5 to 10 miles an hour. The forecast for the Southern Finger Lakes, including Tinian, Seneca Falls, and Auburn. Tonight, partly cloudy through the early overnight, then becoming mostly cloudy. A chance of showers after midnight. Lows in the upper 40s. South winds 10 to 15 miles an hour, becoming west 5 to 10 miles an hour. Chance of rain 50%. Monday, partly sunny. Highs in the upper 50s. West winds 5 to 10 miles an hour, becoming northwest 10 to 15 miles an hour with gusts up to 30 miles an hour. Monday night, partly cloudy with patchy frost developing overnight. Chilly with lows in the upper 30s. Northwest winds 10 to 15 miles an hour, becoming light. Tuesday, sunny. Highs in the upper 50s. Light winds. Tuesday night, mainly clear. Lows in the lower 40s. Light winds, becoming south 5 to 10 miles an hour. And now the extended forecast. Wednesday, partly cloudy. Highs in the upper 60s. Thursday, partly cloudy. Highs in the upper 60s. Lows in the upper 40s. Friday, partly cloudy. Highs in the mid-60s. Lows in the mid-40s. Saturday, mainly clear. Highs in the lower 60s. Lows in the lower 40s. Sunday, partly cloudy. A 40% chance of showers. Highs in the upper 60s. Lows in the lower 40s. Open Lake Forecast, 4, the Niagara River to Hamlin Beach beyond 5 miles from shore. Tonight, southwest winds 10 to 15 knots becoming northwest and increasing to 15 to 25 knots. Waves 1 to 2 feet building to 3 to 6 feet. Monday, west winds to 30 knots becoming northwest. Waves 5 to 8 feet. Waves occasionally around 10 feet. Monday night, northwest winds 15 to 25 knots diminishing to 10 to 15 knots. Waves 4 to 7 feet subsiding to 1 to 3 feet. Waves occasionally around 9 feet. Tuesday, northwest winds 5 to 10 knots becoming southwest. Waves 2 feet or less. Tuesday night, southwest winds 10 to 15 knots increasing to 15 to 20 knots. Waves 1 to 3 feet. Wednesday, southwest winds 15 to 20 knots becoming west 10 to 15 knots. Waves 3 to 5 feet subsiding to 2 to 4 feet. Thursday, west winds 15 to 20 knots diminishing to 10 to 15 knots. Waves 1 to 3 feet. Friday, west winds 10 to 15 knots becoming

Knots becoming west. Waves 2 to 4 feet subsiding to 1 to 3 feet. Tuesday night, southwest winds 5 to 10 knots becoming south and increasing to 15 to 20 knots. Waves 1 to 3 feet building to 2 to 4 feet. Wednesday, southwest winds 15 to 25 knots becoming west and diminishing to 10 to 15 knots. A chance of showers. Waves 3 to 5 feet subsiding to 2 to 4 feet. Thursday, west winds 15 to 20 knots. A chance of showers. Waves 2 to 4 feet building to 3 to 5 feet, then subsiding to 2 to 4 feet. Friday, west winds 10 to 15 knots becoming northwest. Waves 2 to 4 feet. This is the NOAA Weather Radio KHA 53 in Rochester. Your source for official weather information across the Western Finger Lakes and the Genesee Valley. KHA 53 operates on a frequency of 162.40 MHz. The 4 p.m. weather at Rochester, it was mostly sunny. The temperature was 69 degrees Fahrenheit or 21 degrees Celsius, the dew point 53 and the relative humidity 56%. The wind was southwest at 10 miles an hour. The pressure was 30.03 inches and falling. Repeating at Rochester, it was mostly sunny, temperature 69 degrees. Around the region at 4 p.m. at Erie, it was sunny, with a temperature of 65. It was partly sunny, with a temperature of 67 at Buffalo, 68 at Niagara Falls, 66 at Syracuse, and 60 at Binghamton. It was cloudy, with a temperature of 61 at Elmira, and 66 at Watertown. At Oswego, winds were south at 16 knots, with a temperature of 65 degrees. The Central Lake Ontario buoy winds were from the south at 12 knots. The forecast for the Genesee Valley and Northern Finger Lakes, including Rochester, Geneseo, Canandaigua, Newark, and Fairhaven. Tonight, partly cloudy this evening, then mostly cloudy with a chance of showers after midnight. Lows in the upper 40s. Southwest winds 5 to 10 miles an hour, becoming northwest. Chance of rain 50%. Monday, partly sunny. A chance of showers in the morning. Breezy with highs ranging from the mid-50s on the hilltops to the upper 50s across the lower elevations. West winds 10 to 20 miles an hour with gusts up to 30 miles an hour, becoming northwest. Chance of rain 40%. Monday night, partly cloudy with patchy frost developing overnight. Breezy, chilly with lows ranging from the upper 30s inland to the lower 40s along the lake shore. Northwest winds 10 to 15 miles an hour with gusts up to 30 miles an hour in the evening, becoming light. Tuesday, sunny. Highs in the upper 50s. Light winds. Tuesday night, mainly clear in the evening, then becoming partly cloudy. Lows in the lower 40s. Light winds, becoming south 5 to 10 miles an hour. The forecast for the Southern Finger Lakes, including Pinyan, Seneca Falls, and Auburn. Tonight, partly cloudy through the early overnight, then becoming mostly cloudy. A chance of showers after midnight. Lows in the upper 40s. South winds 10 to 15 miles an hour, becoming west 5 to 10 miles an hour. Chance of rain 50%. Monday, partly sunny. Highs in the upper 50s. West winds 5 to 10 miles an hour, becoming northwest 10 to 15 miles an hour with gusts up to 30 miles an hour. Monday night, partly cloudy with patchy frost developing overnight. Chilly with lows in the upper 30s. Northwest winds 10 to 15 miles an hour, becoming light. Tuesday, sunny. Highs in the upper 50s. Light winds. Tuesday night, mainly clear. Lows in the lower 40s. Light winds, becoming south 5 to 10 miles an hour. And now the extended forecast. Wednesday, partly cloudy. Highs in the upper 60s. Thursday, partly cloudy. Highs in the upper 60s. Lows in the upper 40s. Friday, partly cloudy. Highs in the mid-60s. Lows in the mid-40s. Saturday, mainly clear. Highs in the lower 60s. Lows in the lower 40s. Sunday, partly cloudy. A 40% chance of showers. Highs in the upper 60s. Lows in the lower 40s. This is the NOAA Weather Radio KHA 53 in Rochester. Your source.

For official weather information across the Western Finger Lakes and the Genesee Valley, KHA 53 operates on a frequency of 162.40 MHz. The 4 p.m. weather at Rochester, it was mostly sunny. The temperature was 69 degrees Fahrenheit or 21 degrees Celsius, the dew point 53 and the relative humidity 56%. The wind was southwest at 10 miles an hour. The pressure was 30.03 inches and falling. Repeating at Rochester, it was mostly sunny, temperature 69 degrees. Around the region at 4 p.m. at Erie, it was sunny, with a temperature of 65. At Toronto, it was mostly sunny, with a temperature of 70. It was partly sunny, with a temperature of 67 at Buffalo, 68 at Niagara Falls, 66 at Syracuse, and 60 at Binghamton. It was cloudy, with a temperature of 61 at Elmira, and 66 at Watertown. At Oswego, winds were south at 16 knots, with a temperature of 65 degrees. The Central Lake Ontario buoy winds were south at 10 knots, with a temperature of 65 degrees, and the waves were 2 feet. The forecast for the Genesee Valley and Northern Finger Lakes, including Rochester, Geneseo, Canandaigua, Newark, and Fairhaven. Tonight, partly cloudy this evening, then mostly cloudy with a chance of showers after midnight. Lows in the upper 40s. Southwest winds 5 to 10 miles an hour, becoming northwest. Chance of rain 50%. Monday, partly sunny. A chance of showers in the morning. Breezy with highs ranging from the mid-50s on the hilltops to the upper 50s across the lower elevations. West winds 10 to 20 miles an hour with gusts up to 30 miles an hour, becoming northwest. Chance of rain 40%. Monday night, partly cloudy with patchy frost developing overnight. Breezy, chilly with lows ranging from the upper 30s inland to the lower 40s along the lake shore. Northwest winds 10 to 15 miles an hour with gusts up to 30 miles an hour in the evening, becoming light. Tuesday, sunny. Highs in the upper 50s. Light winds. Tuesday night, mainly clear in the evening, then becoming partly cloudy. Lows in the lower 40s. Light winds, becoming south 5 to 10 miles an hour. The forecast for the Southern Finger Lakes, including Pinyan, Seneca Falls, and Auburn. Tonight, partly cloudy through the early overnight, then becoming mostly cloudy. A chance of showers after midnight. Lows in the upper 40s. South winds 10 to 15 miles an hour, becoming west 5 to 10 miles an hour. Chance of rain 50%. Monday, partly sunny. Highs in the upper 50s. West winds 5 to 10 miles an hour, becoming northwest 10 to 15 miles an hour with gusts up to 30 miles an hour. Monday night, partly cloudy with patchy frost developing overnight. Chilly with lows in the upper 30s. Northwest winds 10 to 15 miles an hour, becoming light. Tuesday, sunny. Highs in the upper 50s. Light winds. Tuesday night, mainly clear. Lows in the lower 40s. Light winds, becoming south 5 to 10 miles an hour. And now the extended forecast. Wednesday, partly cloudy. Highs in the upper 60s. Thursday, partly cloudy. Highs in the upper 60s. Lows in the upper 40s. Friday, partly cloudy. Highs in the mid-60s. Lows in the mid-40s. Saturday, mainly clear. Highs in the lower 60s. Lows in the lower 40s. Sunday, partly cloudy. A 40% chance of showers. Highs in the upper 60s. Lows in the lower 40s. This is the NOAA Weather Radio KHA 53 in Rochester. Your source for official weather information across the Western Finger Lakes and the Genesee Valley. KHA 53 operates on a frequency of 162.40 MHz. The 4 p.m. weather at Rochester, it was mostly sunny. The temperature was 69 degrees Fahrenheit or 21 degrees Celsius, the dew point 53 and the relative humidity 56%. The wind was southwest at 10 miles an hour. The pressure was 30.03 inches and falling. Repeating at Rochester, it was mostly sunny, temperature 69 degrees. Around the region at 4 p.m. at Erie, it was sunny, with a temperature of 65. At Toronto, it was mostly sunny.

with a temperature of 70. It was partly sunny, with a temperature of 67 at Buffalo, 68 at Niagara Falls, 66 at Syracuse, and 60 at Binghamton. It was cloudy, with a temperature of 61 at Elmira, and 66 at Watertown. At Oswego, winds were south at 16 knots, with a temperature of 65 degrees. The Central Lake Ontario buoy winds were south at 10 knots, with a temperature of 65 degrees, and the waves were 2 feet. The forecast for the Genesee Valley and Northern Finger Lakes, including Rochester, Geneseo, Canandaigua, Newark, and Fairhaven. Tonight, partly cloudy this evening, then mostly cloudy with a chance of showers after midnight. Lows in the upper 40s. Southwest winds 5 to 10 miles an hour, becoming northwest. Chance of rain 50%. Monday, partly sunny. A chance of showers in the morning. Breezy with highs ranging from the mid-50s on the hilltops to the upper 50s across the lower elevations. West winds 10 to 20 miles an hour with gusts up to 30 miles an hour, becoming northwest. Chance of rain 40%. Monday night, partly cloudy with patchy frost developing overnight. Breezy, chilly with lows ranging from the upper 30s inland to the lower 40s along the lake shore. Northwest winds 10 to 15 miles an hour with gusts up to 30 miles an hour in the evening, becoming light. Tuesday, sunny. Highs in the upper 50s. Light winds. Tuesday night, mainly clear in the evening, then becoming partly cloudy. Lows in the lower 40s. Light winds, becoming south 5 to 10 miles an hour. The forecast for the Southern Finger Lakes, including Pinyan, Seneca Falls, and Auburn. Tonight, partly cloudy through the early overnight, then becoming mostly cloudy. A chance of showers after midnight. Lows in the upper 40s. South winds 10 to 15 miles an hour, becoming west 5 to 10 miles an hour. Chance of rain 50%. Monday, partly sunny. Highs in the upper 50s. West winds 5 to 10 miles an hour, becoming northwest 10 to 15 miles an hour with gusts up to 30 miles an hour. Monday night, partly cloudy with patchy frost developing overnight. Chilly with lows in the upper 30s. Northwest winds 10 to 15 miles an hour, becoming light. Tuesday, sunny. Highs in the upper 50s. Light winds. Tuesday night, mainly clear. Lows in the lower 40s. Light winds, becoming south 5 to 10 miles an hour. And now the extended forecast. Wednesday, partly cloudy. Highs in the upper 60s. Thursday, partly cloudy. Highs in the upper 60s. Lows in the upper 40s. Friday, partly cloudy. Highs in the mid-60s. Lows in the mid-40s. Saturday, mainly clear. Highs in the lower 60s. Lows in the lower 40s. Sunday, partly cloudy. A 40% chance of showers. Highs in the upper 60s. Lows in the lower 40s. This is the NOAA Weather Radio KHA 53 in Rochester. Your source for official weather information across the Western Finger Lakes and the Genesee Valley. KHA 53 operates on a frequency of 162.40 MHz. The 4 p.m. weather at Rochester, it was mostly sunny. The temperature was 69 degrees Fahrenheit or 21 degrees Celsius, the dew point 53 and the relative humidity 56%. The wind was southwest at 10 miles an hour. The pressure was 30.03 inches and falling. Repeating at Rochester, it was mostly sunny, temperature 69 degrees. Around the region at 4 p.m. at Erie, it was sunny, with a temperature of 65. At Toronto, it was mostly sunny, with a temperature of 70. It was partly sunny, with a temperature of 67 at Buffalo, 68 at Niagara Falls, 66 at Syracuse, and 60 at Binghamton. It was cloudy, with a temperature of 61 at Elmira, and 66 at Watertown. At Oswego, winds were south at 16 knots, with a temperature of 65 degrees. The Central Lake Ontario buoy winds were south at 10 knots, with a temperature of 65 degrees, and the waves were 2 feet. The forecast for the Genesee Valley and Northern Finger Lakes, including Rochester, Geneseo, Canandaigua, Newark, and Fairhaven. Tonight, partly cloudy this evening, then mostly cloudy with a chance of showers.

after midnight. Lows in the upper 40s. Southwest winds 5 to 10 miles an hour, becoming northwest. Chance of rain 50%. Monday, partly sunny. A chance of showers in the morning. Breezy with highs ranging from the mid-50s on the hilltops to the upper 50s across the lower elevations. West winds 10 to 20 miles an hour with gusts up to 30 miles an hour, becoming northwest. Chance of rain 40%. Monday night, partly cloudy with patchy frost developing overnight. Breezy, chilly with lows ranging from the upper 30s inland to the lower 40s along the lake shore. Northwest winds 10 to 15 miles an hour with gusts up to 30 miles an hour in the evening, becoming light. Tuesday, sunny. Highs in the upper 50s. Light winds. Tuesday night, mainly clear in the evening, then becoming partly cloudy. Lows in the lower 40s. Light winds, becoming south 5 to 10 miles an hour. The forecast for the Southern Finger Lakes, including Pinyan, Seneca Falls, and Auburn. Tonight, partly cloudy through the early overnight, then becoming mostly cloudy. A chance of showers after midnight. Lows in the upper 40s. South winds 10 to 15 miles an hour, becoming west 5 to 10 miles an hour. Chance of rain 50%. Monday, partly sunny. Highs in the upper 50s. West winds 5 to 10 miles an hour, becoming northwest 10 to 15 miles an hour with gusts up to 30 miles an hour. Monday night, partly cloudy with patchy frost developing overnight. Chilly with lows in the upper 30s. Northwest winds 10 to 15 miles an hour, becoming light. Tuesday, sunny. Highs in the upper 50s. Light winds. Tuesday night, mainly clear. Lows in the lower 40s. Light winds, becoming south 5 to 10 miles an hour. And now the extended forecast. Wednesday, partly cloudy. Highs in the upper 60s. Thursday, partly cloudy. Highs in the upper 60s. Lows in the upper 40s. Friday, partly cloudy. Highs in the mid-60s. Lows in the mid-40s. Saturday, mainly clear. Highs in the lower 60s. Lows in the lower 40s. Sunday, partly cloudy. A 40% chance of showers. Highs in the upper 60s. Lows in the lower 40s. This is the NOAA Weather Radio KHA-53 in Rochester. Your source for official weather information across the Western Finger Lakes and the Genesee Valley. KHA-53 operates on a frequency of 162.40 MHz. The 4 p.m. weather at Rochester, it was mostly sunny. The temperature was 69 degrees Fahrenheit or 21 degrees Celsius, the dew point 53 and the relative humidity 56%. The wind was southwest at 10 miles an hour. The pressure was 30.03 inches and falling. Repeating at Rochester, it was mostly sunny, temperature 69 degrees. Around the region at 4 p.m. at Erie, it was sunny, with a temperature of 65. At Toronto, it was mostly sunny, with a temperature of 70. It was partly sunny, with a temperature of 67 at Buffalo, 68 at Niagara Falls, 66 at Syracuse, and 60 at Binghamton. It was cloudy, with a temperature of 61 at Elmira, and 66 at Watertown. At Oswego, winds were south at 16 knots, with a temperature of 65 degrees. The Central Lake Ontario buoy winds were south at 10 knots, with a temperature of 65 degrees, and the waves were 2 feet. The forecast for the Genesee Valley and Northern Finger Lakes, including Rochester, Geneseo, Canandaigua, Newark, and Fairhaven. Tonight, partly cloudy this evening, then mostly cloudy with a chance of showers after midnight. Lows in the upper 40s. Southwest winds 5 to 10 miles an hour, becoming northwest. Chance of rain 50%. Monday, partly sunny. A chance of showers in the morning. Breezy with highs ranging from the mid-50s on the hilltops to the upper 50s across the lower elevations. West winds 10 to 20 miles an hour with gusts up to 30 miles an hour, becoming northwest. Chance of rain 40%. Monday night, partly cloudy with patchy frost developing overnight. Breezy, chilly with lows ranging from the upper 30s inland to the lower 40s along the lake shore. Northwest winds 10 to 15 miles an hour with gusts up to

30 miles an hour in the evening, becoming light. Tuesday, sunny. Highs in the upper 50s. Light winds. Tuesday night, mainly clear in the evening, then becoming partly cloudy. Lows in the lower 40s. Light winds, becoming south 5 to 10 miles an hour. The forecast for the Southern Finger Lakes, including Pinyan, Seneca Falls, and Auburn. Tonight, partly cloudy through the early overnight, then becoming mostly cloudy. A chance of showers after midnight. Lows in the upper 40s. South winds 10 to 15 miles an hour, becoming west 5 to 10 miles an hour. Chance of rain 50%. Monday, partly sunny. Highs in the upper 50s. West winds 5 to 10 miles an hour, becoming northwest 10 to 15 miles an hour with gusts up to 30 miles an hour. Monday night, partly cloudy with patchy frost developing overnight. Chilly with lows in the upper 30s. Northwest winds 10 to 15 miles an hour, becoming light. Tuesday, sunny. Highs in the upper 50s. Light winds. Tuesday night, mainly clear. Lows in the lower 40s. Light winds, becoming south 5 to 10 miles an hour. And now the extended forecast. Wednesday, partly cloudy. Highs in the upper 60s. Thursday, partly cloudy. Highs in the upper 60s. Lows in the upper 40s. Friday, partly cloudy. Highs in the mid 60s. Lows in the mid 40s. Saturday, mainly clear. Highs in the lower 60s. Lows in the lower 40s. Sunday, partly cloudy. A 40% chance of showers. Highs in the upper 60s. Lows in the lower 40s. The Nearshore Marine Forecast, for the Niagara River to Hamelin Beach along Lake Ontario. Small craft advisory in effect from 11 p.m. this evening through late Monday night. Tonight, southwest winds 10 to 15 knots becoming northwest and increasing to 15 to 25 knots. A chance of showers. Waves 1 to 3 feet building to 3 to 6 feet. Waves occasionally around 7 feet. Monday, west winds 15 to 25 knots becoming northwest. Sunny. Waves 5 to 8 feet. Waves occasionally around 10 feet. Monday night, northwest winds 15 to 25 knots diminishing to 10 to 15 knots. Mainly clear. Waves 4 to 7 feet subsiding to 1 to 3 feet. Waves occasionally around 9 feet. Tuesday, northwest winds 5 to 10 knots becoming west. Sunny. Waves 2 feet or less. Tuesday night, southwest winds 5 to 15 knots increasing to 15 to 20 knots. Mainly clear in the evening, then becoming partly cloudy. Waves 2 feet or less. Wednesday, southwest winds 15 to 20 knots becoming west 10 to 15 knots. Partly cloudy. Waves 2 to 4 feet subsiding to 1 to 2 feet. Thursday, west winds 10 to 15 knots. Mainly clear, then becoming partly cloudy. Waves 1 to 3 feet. Friday, west winds 10 to 15 knots becoming northwest. Partly cloudy. Waves 1 to 3 feet. The Nearshore Marine Forecast, for Hamelin Beach to Sodus Bay. Small craft advisory in effect from 11 p.m. this evening through late Monday night. Tonight, southwest winds 10 to 15 knots becoming northwest Sodus Bay. Small craft advisory in effect from 11 p.m. this evening through late Monday night. Tonight, southwest winds 10 to 15 knots becoming northwest 15 to 20 knots. A chance of showers. Waves 1 to 3 feet building to 3 to 6 feet. Waves occasionally around 7 feet. Monday, west winds 15 to 25 knots becoming northwest to 30 knots. A chance of showers in the morning. Waves 5 to 9 feet building to 6 to 10 feet. Waves occasionally around 13 feet. Monday night, northwest winds 15 to 25 knots diminishing to 10 to 15 knots. Partly cloudy. Waves 5 to 9 feet subsiding to 3 to 5 feet. Waves occasionally around 11 feet. Tuesday, northwest winds 5 to 15 knots becoming west. Sunny. Waves 2 to 4 feet subsiding to 1 to 3 feet. Tuesday night, southwest winds 5 to 15 knots becoming south. Mainly clear in the

and becoming partly cloudy. Waves 2 feet or less. Wednesday, southwest winds 15 to 20 knots becoming west 10 to 15 knots. Partly cloudy. Waves 1 to 3 feet. Thursday, west winds 10 to 15 knots. Partly cloudy. Waves 1 to 3 feet. Friday, west winds 10 to 15 knots becoming northwest. Partly cloudy. Waves 1 to 3 feet. The water temperature off Rochester is 65 degrees. The nearshore marine forecast, 4, Sodus Bay to Mexico Bay. Small craft advisory in effect from 2 a.m. Monday through Tuesday morning. Tonight, southwest winds 5 to 15 knots becoming northwest 15 to 20 knots. A chance of showers. Waves 1 foot or less building to 4 to 7 feet. Waves occasionally around 9 feet. Monday, northwest winds 15 to 25 knots. A chance of showers. Waves 5 to 8 feet building to 7 to 10 feet. Waves occasionally around 13 feet. Monday night, northwest winds to 30 knots diminishing to 15 to 25 knots. Mostly cloudy in the evening, then clearing. Waves 5 to 9 feet subsiding to 3 to 5 feet. Waves occasionally around 11 feet. Tuesday, northwest winds 5 to 15 knots becoming west. Sunny. Waves 2 to 4 feet subsiding to 1 to 2 feet. Tuesday night, west winds 5 to 15 knots becoming south. Mainly clear in the evening, then becoming partly cloudy. Waves 2 feet or less. Wednesday, south winds 15 to 20 knots becoming west 10 to 15 knots. A chance of showers. Waves 1 to 3 feet. Thursday, west winds 10 to 15 knots. A chance of showers. Waves 2 to 4 feet. Friday, west winds 10 to 15 knots becoming northwest. Partly cloudy. Waves 2 to 4 feet. The water temperature off Oswego is 63 degrees. This is the NOAA Weather Radio KHA 53 in Rochester. Your source for official weather information across the Western Finger Lakes and the Genesee Valley. KHA 53 operates on a frequency of 162.40 MHz. The 4 p.m. weather at Rochester, it was mostly sunny. The temperature was 69 degrees Fahrenheit or 21 degrees Celsius, the dew point 53 and the relative humidity 56%. The wind was southwest at 10 miles an hour. The pressure was 30.03 inches and falling. Repeating at Rochester, it was mostly sunny, temperature 69 degrees. Around the region at 4 p.m. at Erie, it was sunny, with a temperature of 65. At Toronto, it was mostly sunny, with a temperature of 70. It was partly sunny, with a temperature of 67 at Buffalo, 68 at Niagara Falls, 66 at Syracuse, and 60 at Binghamton. It was cloudy, with a temperature of 61 at Elmira, and 66 at Watertown. At Oswego, winds were south at 16 knots, with a temperature of 65 degrees. The Central Lake Ontario buoy winds were south at 10 knots, with a temperature of 65 degrees, and the waves were 2 feet. The forecast for the Genesee Valley and Northern Finger Lakes, including Rochester, Geneseo, Canandaigua, Newark, and Fairhaven. Tonight, partly cloudy this evening, then mostly cloudy with a chance of showers after midnight. Lows in the upper 40s. Southwest winds 5 to 10 miles an hour, becoming northwest. Chance of rain 50%. Monday, partly sunny. A chance of showers in the morning. Breezy with highs ranging from the mid-50s on the hilltops to the upper 50s across the lower elevations. West winds 10 to 20 miles an hour with gusts up to 30 miles an hour, becoming northwest. Chance of rain 40%. Monday night, partly cloudy with patchy frost developing overnight. Breezy, chilly with lows ranging from the upper 30s inland to the lower 40s along the lake shore. Northwest winds 10 to 15 miles an hour with gusts up to 30 miles an hour in the evening, becoming light. Tuesday, sunny. Highs in the upper 50s. Light winds. Tuesday night, mainly clear in the evening, then becoming partly cloudy. Lows in the lower 40s. Light winds, becoming south 5 to 10 miles an hour. The forecast for the Southern Finger Lakes, including Pinyan, Seneca Falls, and Auburn,

highs in the upper 60s, lows in the lower 40s. This is the NOAA Weather Radio KHA 53 in Rochester, your source for official weather information across the Western Finger Lakes and the Genesee Valley. KHA 53 operates on a frequency of 162.40 MHz. The 4 p.m. weather at Rochester, it was mostly sunny. The temperature was 69 degrees Fahrenheit or 21 degrees Celsius, the dew point 53 and the relative humidity 56%. The wind was southwest at 10 miles an hour. The pressure was 30.03 inches and falling. Repeating at Rochester, it was mostly sunny, temperature 69 degrees. Around the region at 4 p.m. at Erie, it was sunny, with a temperature of 65. At Toronto, it was mostly sunny, with a temperature of 70. It was partly sunny, with a temperature of 67 at Buffalo, 68 at Niagara Falls, 66 at Syracuse, and 60 at Binghamton. It was cloudy, with a temperature of 61 at Elmira, and 66 at Watertown. At Oswego, winds were south at 16 knots, with a temperature of 65 degrees. The Central Lake Ontario buoy winds were south at 10 knots, with a temperature of 65 degrees, and the waves were 2 feet. The forecast for the Genesee Valley and Northern Finger Lakes, including Rochester, Geneseo, Canandaigua, Newark, and Fairhaven. Tonight, partly cloudy this evening, then mostly cloudy with a chance of showers after midnight. Lows in the upper 40s. Southwest winds 5 to 10 miles an hour, becoming northwest. Chance of rain 50%. Monday, partly sunny. A chance of showers in the morning. Breezy with highs ranging from the mid-50s on the hilltops to the upper 50s across the lower elevations. West winds 10 to 20 miles an hour with gusts up to 30 miles an hour, becoming northwest. Chance of rain 40%. Monday night, partly cloudy with patchy frost developing overnight. Breezy, chilly with lows ranging from the upper 30s inland to the lower 40s along the lake shore. Northwest winds 10 to 15 miles an hour with gusts up to 30 miles an hour in the evening, becoming light. Tuesday, sunny. Highs in the upper 50s. Light winds. Tuesday night, mainly clear in the evening, then becoming partly cloudy. Lows in the lower 40s. Light winds, becoming south 5 to 10 miles an hour. The forecast for the Southern Finger Lakes, including Tinian, Seneca Falls, and Auburn. Tonight, partly cloudy through the early overnight, then becoming mostly cloudy. A chance of showers after midnight. Lows in the upper 40s. South winds 10 to 15 miles an hour, becoming west 5 to 10 miles an hour. Chance of rain 50%. Monday, partly sunny. Highs in the upper 50s. West winds 5 to 10 miles an hour, becoming northwest 10 to 15 miles an hour with gusts up to 30 miles an hour. Monday night, partly cloudy with patchy frost developing overnight. Chilly with lows in the upper 30s. Northwest winds 10 to 15 miles an hour, becoming light. Tuesday, sunny. Highs in the upper 50s. Light winds. Tuesday night, mainly clear. Lows in the lower 40s. Light winds, becoming south 5 to 10 miles an hour. And now the extended forecast. Wednesday, partly cloudy. Highs in the upper 60s. Thursday, partly cloudy. Highs in the upper 60s. Lows in the upper 40s. Friday, partly cloudy. Highs in the mid-60s. Lows in the mid-40s. Saturday, mainly clear. Highs in the lower 60s. Lows in the lower 40s. Sunday, partly cloudy. A 40% chance of showers. Highs in the upper 60s. Lows in the lower 40s. 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KHA 53 operates on a frequency of 162.40 MHz. The 4 p.m. weather at Rochester, it was mostly sunny. The temperature was 69 degrees Fahrenheit or 21 degrees Celsius, the dew point 53 and the relative humidity 56%. The wind was southwest at 10 miles an hour. The pressure was 30.03 inches and falling. Repeating at Rochester, it was mostly sunny.

temperature 69 degrees. Around the region at 4 p.m. at Erie, it was sunny, with a temperature of 65. At Toronto, it was mostly sunny, with a temperature of 70. It was partly sunny, with a temperature of 67 at Buffalo, 68 at Niagara Falls, 66 at Syracuse, and 60 at Binghamton. It was cloudy, with a temperature of 61 at Elmira, and 66 at Watertown. At Oswego, winds were south at 16 knots, with a temperature of 65 degrees. The Central Lake Ontario buoy winds were south at 10 knots, with a temperature of 65 degrees, and the waves were 2 feet. The forecast for the Genesee Valley and Northern Finger Lakes, including Rochester, Geneseo, Canandaigua, Newark, and Fairhaven. Tonight, partly cloudy this evening, then mostly cloudy with a chance of showers after midnight. Lows in the upper 40s. Southwest winds 5 to 10 miles an hour, becoming northwest. Chance of rain 50%. Monday, partly sunny. A chance of showers in the morning. Breezy with highs ranging from the mid-50s on the hilltops to the upper 50s across the lower elevations. West winds 10 to 20 miles an hour with gusts up to 30 miles an hour, becoming northwest. Chance of rain 40%. Monday night, partly cloudy with patchy frost developing overnight. Breezy, chilly with lows ranging from the upper 30s inland to the lower 40s along the lake shore. Northwest winds 10 to 15 miles an hour with gusts up to 30 miles an hour in the evening, becoming light. Tuesday, sunny. Highs in the upper 50s. Light winds. Tuesday night, mainly clear in the evening, then becoming partly cloudy. Lows in the lower 40s. Light winds, becoming south 5 to 10 miles an hour. The forecast for the Southern Finger Lakes, including Tinian, Seneca Falls, and Auburn. Tonight, partly cloudy through the early overnight, then becoming mostly cloudy. A chance of showers after midnight. Lows in the upper 40s. South winds 10 to 15 miles an hour, becoming west 5 to 10 miles an hour. Chance of rain 50%. Monday, partly sunny. Highs in the upper 50s. West winds 5 to 10 miles an hour, becoming northwest 10 to 15 miles an hour with gusts up to 30 miles an hour. Monday night, partly cloudy with patchy frost developing overnight. Chilly with lows in the upper 30s. Northwest winds 10 to 15 miles an hour, becoming light. Tuesday, sunny. Highs in the upper 50s. Light winds. Tuesday night, mainly clear. Lows in the lower 40s. Light winds, becoming south 5 to 10 miles an hour. And now the extended forecast. Wednesday, partly cloudy. Highs in the upper 60s. Thursday, partly cloudy. Highs in the upper 60s. Lows in the upper 40s. Friday, partly cloudy. Highs in the mid-60s. Lows in the mid-40s. Saturday, mainly clear. Highs in the lower 60s. Lows in the lower 40s. Sunday, partly cloudy. A 40% chance of showers. Highs in the upper 60s. Lows in the lower 40s. This is the NOAA Weather Radio KHA-53 in Rochester. Your source for official weather information across the Western Finger Lakes and the Genesee Valley. KHA-53 operates on a frequency of 162.40 MHz. The 4 p.m. weather at Rochester, it was mostly sunny. The temperature was 69 degrees Fahrenheit or 21 degrees Celsius, the dew point 53 and the relative humidity 56%. The wind was southwest at 10 miles an hour. The pressure was 30.03 inches and falling. Repeating at Rochester, it was mostly sunny, temperature 69 degrees. Around the region at 4 p.m. at Erie, it was sunny, with a temperature of 65. At Toronto, it was mostly sunny, with a temperature of 70. It was partly sunny, with a temperature of 67 at Buffalo, 68 at Niagara Falls, 66 at Syracuse, and 60 at Binghamton. It was cloudy, with a temperature of 61 at Elmira, and 66 at Watertown. At Oswego, winds were south at 16 knots, with a temperature of 65 degrees. The Central Lake Ontario buoy winds were south at 10 knots, with a temperature of 65 degrees, and the waves were 2 feet. The forecast for the Genesee Valley and Northern

Finger Lakes, including Rochester, Geneseo, Canandaigua, Newark, and Fairhaven. Tonight, partly cloudy this evening, then mostly cloudy with a chance of showers after midnight. Lows in the upper 40s. Southwest winds 5 to 10 miles an hour, becoming northwest. Chance of rain 50%. Monday, partly sunny. A chance of showers in the morning. Breezy with highs ranging from the mid-50s on the hilltops to the upper 50s across the lower elevations. West winds 10 to 20 miles an hour with gusts up to 30 miles an hour, becoming northwest. Chance of rain 40%. Monday night, partly cloudy with patchy frost developing overnight. Breezy, chilly with lows ranging from the upper 30s inland to the lower 40s along the lake shore. Northwest winds 10 to 15 miles an hour with gusts up to 30 miles an hour in the evening, becoming light. Tuesday, sunny. Highs in the upper 50s. Light winds. Tuesday night, mainly clear in the evening, then becoming partly cloudy. Lows in the lower 40s. Light winds, becoming south 5 to 10 miles an hour. The forecast for the Southern Finger Lakes, including Tinian, Seneca Falls, and Auburn. Tonight, partly cloudy through the early overnight, then becoming mostly cloudy. A chance of showers after midnight. Lows in the upper 40s. South winds 10 to 15 miles an hour, becoming west 5 to 10 miles an hour. Chance of rain 50%. Monday, partly sunny. Highs in the upper 50s. West winds 5 to 10 miles an hour, becoming northwest 10 to 15 miles an hour with gusts up to 30 miles an hour. Monday night, partly cloudy with patchy frost developing overnight. Chilly with lows in the upper 30s. Northwest winds 10 to 15 miles an hour, becoming light. Tuesday, sunny. Highs in the upper 50s. Light winds. Tuesday night, mainly clear. Lows in the lower 40s. Light winds, becoming south 5 to 10 miles an hour. And now the extended forecast. Wednesday, partly cloudy. Highs in the upper 60s. Thursday, partly cloudy. Highs in the upper 60s. Lows in the upper 40s. Friday, partly cloudy. Highs in the mid-60s. Lows in the mid-40s. Saturday, mainly clear. Highs in the lower 60s. Lows in the lower 40s. Sunday, partly cloudy. A 40% chance of showers. Highs in the upper 60s. Lows in the lower 40s. Open Lake Forecast, 4, the Niagara River to Hamlin Beach beyond 5 miles from shore. Tonight, southwest winds 10 to 15 knots becoming northwest and increasing to 15 to 25 knots. Waves 1 to 2 feet building to 3 to 6 feet. Monday, west winds to 30 knots becoming northwest. Waves 5 to 8 feet. Waves occasionally around 10 feet. Monday night, northwest winds 15 to 25 knots diminishing to 10 to 15 knots. Waves 4 to 7 feet subsiding to 1 to 3 feet. Waves occasionally around 9 feet. Tuesday, northwest winds 5 to 10 knots becoming southwest. Waves 2 feet or less. Tuesday night, southwest winds 10 to 15 knots increasing to 15 to 20 knots. Waves 1 to 3 feet. Wednesday, southwest winds 15 to 20 knots becoming west 10 to 15 knots. Waves 3 to 5 feet subsiding to 2 to 4 feet. Thursday, west winds 15 to 20 knots diminishing to 10 to 15 knots. Waves 1 to 3 feet. Friday, west winds 10 to 15 knots becoming northwest. Waves 1 to 3 feet. Open Lake Forecast, 4, Hamlin Beach to Mexico Bay beyond 5 miles from shore. Tonight, southwest winds 10 to 15 knots becoming northwest and increasing to 15 to 25 knots. A chance of showers this evening, then showers likely after midnight. A chance of showers late. Waves 1 to 3 feet building to 4 to 7 feet. Waves occasionally around 9 feet. Monday, northwest winds to 30 knots. Waves 5 to 8 feet building to 7 to 10 feet. Waves occasionally around 13 feet. Monday night, northwest winds to 30 knots diminishing to 15 to 25 knots. Waves 5 to 9 feet subsiding to 3 to 5 feet. Waves occasionally around 11 feet.

Tuesday, northwest winds 5 to 15 knots becoming west. Waves 2 to 4 feet subsiding to 1 to 3 feet. Tuesday night, southwest winds 5 to 10 knots becoming south and increasing to 15 to 20 knots. Waves 1 to 3 feet building to 2 to 4 feet. Wednesday, southwest winds 15 to 25 knots becoming west and diminishing to 10 to 15 knots. A chance of showers. Waves 3 to 5 feet subsiding to 2 to 4 feet. Thursday, west winds 15 to 20 knots. A chance of showers. Waves 2 to 4 feet building to 3 to 5 feet, then subsiding to 2 to 4 feet. Friday, west winds 10 to 15 knots becoming northwest. Waves 2 to 4 feet. This is the NOAA Weather Radio KHA 53 in Rochester. Your source for official weather information across the Western Finger Lakes and the Genesee Valley. KHA 53 operates on a frequency of 162.40 MHz. The 5 p.m. weather at Rochester, it was mostly sunny. The temperature was 70 degrees Fahrenheit or 21 degrees Celsius, the dew point 47 and the relative humidity 43%. The wind was west at 15 miles an hour gusting to 21. The pressure was 30.02 inches and falling. Repeating at Rochester, it was mostly sunny, temperature 70 degrees. Around the region at 5 p.m. it was sunny, with a temperature of 65 at Erie, and 67 at Niagara Falls. At Buffalo, it was mostly sunny, with a temperature of 65. At Syracuse, it was partly sunny, with a temperature of 65. It was cloudy, with a temperature of 61 at Elmira, 59 at Binghamton, and 65 at Watertown. At Oswego, winds were south at 13 knots, with a temperature of 66 degrees. The Central Lake Ontario buoy winds were from the west at 10 knots. The Rochester, New York climate summary for this evening, as of 4 p.m., October 4, 2026. Today's high temperature was 70 degrees. The normal high is 66. Today's low temperature was 41 degrees. The normal low is 47. No precipitation fell today. No snow fell today. Sunset tonight is at 6:46 p.m. Sunrise tomorrow is at 7:13 a.m. The forecast for the Genesee Valley and Northern Finger Lakes, including Rochester, Geneseo, Canandaigua, Newark, and Fairhaven. Tonight, partly cloudy this evening, then mostly cloudy with a chance of showers after midnight. Lows in the upper 40s. Southwest winds 5 to 10 miles an hour, becoming northwest. Chance of rain 50%. Monday, partly sunny. A chance of showers in the morning. Breezy with highs ranging from the mid-50s on the hilltops to the upper 50s across the lower elevations. West winds 10 to 20 miles an hour with gusts up to 30 miles an hour, becoming northwest. Chance of rain 40%. Monday night, partly cloudy with patchy frost developing overnight. Breezy, chilly with lows ranging from the upper 30s inland to the lower 40s along the lake shore. Northwest winds 10 to 15 miles an hour with gusts up to 30 miles an hour in the evening, becoming light. Tuesday, sunny. Highs in the upper 50s. Light winds. Tuesday night, mainly clear in the evening, then becoming partly cloudy. Lows in the lower 40s. Light winds, becoming south 5 to 10 miles an hour. The forecast for the Southern Finger Lakes, including Pinyan, Seneca Falls, and Auburn. Tonight, partly cloudy through the early overnight, then becoming mostly cloudy. A chance of showers after midnight. Lows in the upper 40s. South winds 10 to 15 miles an hour, becoming west 5 to 10 miles an hour. Chance of rain 50%. Monday, partly sunny. Highs in the upper 50s. West winds 5 to 10 miles an hour, becoming northwest 10 to 15 miles an hour with gusts up to 30 miles an hour. Monday night, partly cloudy with patchy frost developing overnight. Chilly with lows in the upper 30s. Northwest winds 10 to 15 miles an hour, becoming light. Tuesday, sunny. Highs in the upper 50s. Light winds. Tuesday night, mainly clear. Lows in the lower 40s. Light winds, becoming south 5 to 10 miles an hour. And now the extended forecast. Wednesday, partly cloudy. Highs in the upper 60s.

The wind was west at 15 miles an hour, gusting to 21. The pressure was 30.02 inches and falling. Repeating at Rochester, it was mostly sunny, temperature 70 degrees. Around the region at 5 p.m. it was sunny, with a temperature of 65 at Erie, and 67 at Niagara Falls. At Buffalo, it was mostly sunny, with a temperature of 65. At Syracuse, it was partly sunny, with a temperature of 65. It was cloudy, with a temperature of 61 at Elmira, 59 at Binghamton, and 65 at Watertown. At Oswego, winds were south at 13 knots, with a temperature of 66 degrees. The Central Lake Ontario buoy winds were from the west at 10 knots.

gusts up to 30 miles an hour in the evening, becoming light. Tuesday, sunny. Highs in the upper 50s. Light winds. Tuesday night, mainly clear in the evening, then becoming partly cloudy. Lows in the lower 40s. Light winds, becoming south 5 to 10 miles an hour. The forecast for the Southern Finger Lakes, including Tinian, Seneca Falls, and Auburn. Tonight, partly cloudy through the early overnight, then becoming mostly cloudy. A chance of showers after midnight. Lows in the upper 40s. South winds 10 to 15 miles an hour, becoming west 5 to 10 miles an hour. Chance of rain 50%. Monday, partly sunny. Highs in the upper 50s. West winds 5 to 10 miles an hour, becoming northwest 10 to 15 miles an hour with gusts up to 30 miles an hour. Monday night, partly cloudy with patchy frost developing overnight. Chilly with lows in the upper 30s. Northwest winds 10 to 15 miles an hour, becoming light. Tuesday, sunny. Highs in the upper 50s. Light winds. Tuesday night, mainly clear. Lows in the lower 40s. Light winds, becoming south 5 to 10 miles an hour. And now the extended forecast. Wednesday, partly cloudy. Highs in the upper 60s. Thursday, partly cloudy. Highs in the upper 60s. Lows in the upper 40s. Friday, partly cloudy. Highs in the mid 60s. Lows in the mid 40s. Saturday, mainly clear. Highs in the lower 60s. Lows in the lower 40s. Sunday, partly cloudy. A 40% chance of showers. Highs in the upper 60s. Lows in the lower 40s. This is the NOAA Weather Radio KHA 53 in Rochester. Your source for official weather information across the Western Finger Lakes and the Genesee Valley. KHA 53 operates on a frequency of 162.40 MHz. The 5 p.m. weather at Rochester, it was mostly sunny. The temperature was 70 degrees Fahrenheit or 21 degrees Celsius, the dew point 47 and the relative humidity 43%. The wind was west at 15 miles an hour gusting to 21. The pressure was 30.02 inches and falling. Repeating at Rochester, it was mostly sunny, temperature 70 degrees. Around the region at 5 p.m. it was sunny, with a temperature of 65 at Erie and 67 at Niagara Falls. At Buffalo, it was mostly sunny, with a temperature of 65. It was partly sunny, with a temperature of 72 at Toronto, and 65 at Syracuse. It was cloudy, with a temperature of 61 at Elmira, 59 at Binghamton, and 65 at Watertown. At Oswego, winds were south at 13 knots, with a temperature of 66 degrees. The Central Lake Ontario buoy winds were west at 10 knots, with a temperature of 65 degrees, and the waves were 2 feet. The forecast for the Genesee Valley and Northern Finger Lakes, including Rochester, Geneseo, Canandaigua, Newark, and Fairhaven. Tonight, partly cloudy this evening, then mostly cloudy with a chance of showers after midnight. Lows in the upper 40s. Southwest winds 5 to 10 miles an hour, becoming northwest. Chance of rain 50%. Monday, partly sunny. A chance of showers in the morning. Breezy with highs ranging from the mid-50s on the hilltops to the upper 50s across the lower elevations. West winds 10 to 20 miles an hour with gusts up to 30 miles an hour, becoming northwest. Chance of rain 40%. Monday night, partly cloudy with patchy frost developing overnight. Breezy, chilly with lows ranging from the upper 30s inland to the lower 40s along the lake shore. Northwest winds 10 to 15 miles an hour with gusts up to 30 miles an hour in the evening, becoming light. Tuesday, sunny. Highs in the upper 50s. Light winds. Tuesday night, mainly clear in the evening, then becoming partly cloudy. Lows in the lower 40s. Light winds, becoming south 5 to 10 miles an hour. The forecast for the Southern Finger Lakes, including Tinian, Seneca Falls, and Auburn. Tonight, partly cloudy through the early overnight, then becoming mostly cloudy. A chance of showers after midnight. Lows in the upper 40s. South winds 10 to 15 miles an hour, becoming west 5 to 10 miles an hour.

chance of rain 50%. Monday, partly sunny. Highs in the upper 50s. West winds 5 to 10 miles an hour, becoming northwest 10 to 15 miles an hour with gusts up to 30 miles an hour. Monday night, partly cloudy with patchy frost developing overnight. Chilly with lows in the upper 30s. Northwest winds 10 to 15 miles an hour, becoming light. Tuesday, sunny. Highs in the upper 50s. Light winds. Tuesday night, mainly clear. Lows in the lower 40s. Light winds, becoming south 5 to 10 miles an hour. And now the extended forecast. Wednesday, partly cloudy. Highs in the upper 60s. Thursday, partly cloudy. Highs in the upper 60s. Lows in the upper 40s. Friday, partly cloudy. Highs in the mid-60s. Lows in the mid-40s. Saturday, mainly clear. Highs in the lower 60s. Lows in the lower 40s. Sunday, partly cloudy. A 40% chance of showers. Highs in the upper 60s. Lows in the lower 40s. This is the NOAA Weather Radio KHA 53 in Rochester. Your source for official weather information across the Western Finger Lakes and the Genesee Valley. KHA 53 operates on a frequency of 162.40 MHz. The 5 p.m. weather at Rochester, it was mostly sunny. The temperature was 70 degrees Fahrenheit or 21 degrees Celsius, the dew point 47 and the relative humidity 43%. The wind was west at 15 miles an hour gusting to 21. The pressure was 30.02 inches and falling. Repeating at Rochester, it was mostly sunny, temperature 70 degrees. Around the region at 5 p.m. it was sunny, with a temperature of 65 at Erie, and 67 at Niagara Falls. At Buffalo, it was mostly sunny, with a temperature of 65. It was partly sunny, with a temperature of 72 at Toronto, and 65 at Syracuse. It was cloudy, with a temperature of 61 at Elmira, 59 at Binghamton, and 65 at Watertown. At Oswego, winds were south at 13 knots, with a temperature of 66 degrees. The Central Lake Ontario buoy winds were west at 10 knots, with a temperature of 65 degrees, and the waves were 2 feet. The forecast for the Genesee Valley and Northern Finger Lakes, including Rochester, Geneseo, Canandaigua, Newark, and Fairhaven. Tonight, partly cloudy this evening, then mostly cloudy with a chance of showers after midnight. Lows in the upper 40s. Southwest winds 5 to 10 miles an hour, becoming northwest. Chance of rain 50%. Monday, partly sunny. A chance of showers in the morning. Breezy with highs ranging from the mid-50s on the hilltops to the upper 50s across the lower elevations. West winds 10 to 20 miles an hour with gusts up to 30 miles an hour, becoming northwest. Chance of rain 40%. Monday night, partly cloudy with patchy frost developing overnight. Breezy, chilly with lows ranging from the upper 30s inland to the lower 40s along the lake shore. Northwest winds 10 to 15 miles an hour with gusts up to 30 miles an hour in the evening, becoming light. Tuesday, sunny. Highs in the upper 50s. Light winds. Tuesday night, mainly clear in the evening, then becoming partly cloudy. Lows in the lower 40s. Light winds, becoming south 5 to 10 miles an hour. The forecast for the Southern Finger Lakes, including Pinyan, Seneca Falls, and Auburn. Tonight, partly cloudy through the early overnight, then becoming mostly cloudy. A chance of showers after midnight. Lows in the upper 40s. South winds 10 to 15 miles an hour, becoming west 5 to 10 miles an hour. Chance of rain 50%. Monday, partly sunny. Highs in the upper 50s. West winds 5 to 10 miles an hour, becoming northwest 10 to 15 miles an hour with gusts up to 30 miles an hour. Monday night, partly cloudy with patchy frost developing overnight. Chilly with lows in the upper 30s. Northwest winds 10 to 15 miles an hour, becoming light. Tuesday, sunny. Highs in the upper 50s. Light winds. Tuesday night, mainly clear. Lows in the lower 40s. Light winds, becoming south 5 to 10 miles an hour. And now the extended forecast.

Wednesday, partly cloudy. Highs in the upper 60s. Thursday, partly cloudy. Highs in the upper 60s. Lows in the upper 40s. Friday, partly cloudy. Highs in the mid 60s. Lows in the mid 40s. Saturday, mainly clear. Highs in the lower 60s. Lows in the lower 40s. Sunday, partly cloudy. A 40% chance of showers. Highs in the upper 60s. Lows in the lower 40s. 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Your source for official weather information across the Western Finger Lakes and the Genesee Valley. KHA 53 operates on a frequency of 162.40 MHz. The 5 p.m. weather at Rochester, it was mostly sunny. The temperature was 70 degrees Fahrenheit or 21 degrees Celsius, the dew point 47 and the relative humidity 43%. The wind was west at 15 miles an hour gusting to 21. The pressure was 30.02 inches and falling. Repeating at Rochester, it was mostly sunny, temperature 70 degrees. Around the region at 5 p.m. it was sunny, with a temperature of 65 at Erie, and 67 at Niagara Falls. At Buffalo, it was mostly sunny, with a temperature of 65. It was partly sunny, with a temperature of 72 at Toronto, and 65 at Syracuse. It was cloudy, with a temperature of 61 at Elmira, 59 at Binghamton, and 65 at Watertown. At Oswego, winds were south at 13 knots, with a temperature of 66 degrees. The Central Lake Ontario buoy winds were west at 10 knots, with a temperature of 65 degrees, and the waves were 2 feet. The forecast for the Genesee Valley and Northern Finger Lakes, including Rochester, Geneseo, Canandaigua, Newark, and Fairhaven. Tonight, partly cloudy this evening, then mostly cloudy with a chance of showers after midnight. Lows in the upper 40s. Southwest winds 5 to 10 miles an hour, becoming northwest. Chance of rain 50%. Monday, partly sunny. A chance of showers in the morning. Breezy with highs ranging from the mid-50s on the hilltops to the upper 50s across the lower elevations. West winds 10 to 20 miles an hour with gusts up to 30 miles an hour, becoming northwest. Chance of rain 40%. Monday night, partly cloudy with patchy frost developing overnight. Breezy, chilly with lows ranging from the upper 30s inland to the lower 40s along the lake shore. Northwest winds 10 to 15 miles an hour with gusts up to 30 miles an hour in the evening, becoming light. Tuesday, sunny. Highs in the upper 50s. Light winds. Tuesday night, mainly clear in the evening, then becoming partly cloudy. Lows in the lower 40s. Light winds, becoming south 5 to 10 miles an hour. The forecast for the Southern Finger Lakes, including Tinian, Seneca Falls, and Auburn. Tonight, partly cloudy through the early overnight, then becoming mostly cloudy. A chance of showers after midnight. Lows in the upper 40s. South winds 10 to 15 miles an hour, becoming west 5 to 10 miles an hour. Chance of rain 50%. Monday, partly sunny. Highs in the upper 50s. West winds 5 to 10 miles an hour, becoming northwest 10 to 15 miles an hour with gusts up to 30 miles an hour. Monday night, partly cloudy with patchy frost developing overnight. Chilly with lows in the upper 30s. Northwest winds 10 to 15 miles an hour, becoming light. Tuesday, sunny. Highs in the upper 50s. Light winds. Tuesday night, mainly clear. Lows in the lower 40s. Light winds, becoming south 5 to 10 miles an hour. And now the extended forecast. Wednesday, partly cloudy. Highs in the upper 60s. Thursday, partly cloudy. Highs in the upper 60s. Lows in the upper 40s. Friday, partly cloudy. Highs in the mid-60s. Lows in the mid-40s. Saturday, mainly clear. Highs in the lower 60s. Lows in the lower 40s. Sunday, partly cloudy. A 40% chance of showers. Highs in the upper 60s. Lows in the lower 40s. This is the NOAA Weather Radio KHA 53 in Rochester. 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

Finger Lakes in the Genesee Valley. KHA 53 operates on a frequency of 162.40 MHz. The 5 p.m. weather at Rochester, it was mostly sunny. The temperature was 70 degrees Fahrenheit or 21 degrees Celsius, the dew point 47 and the relative humidity 43%. The wind was west at 15 miles an hour gusting to 21. The pressure was 30.02 inches and falling. Repeating at Rochester, it was mostly sunny, temperature 70 degrees. Around the region at 5 p.m. it was sunny, with a temperature of 65 at Erie, and 67 at Niagara Falls. At Buffalo, it was mostly sunny, with a temperature of 65. It was partly sunny, with a temperature of 72 at Toronto, and 65 at Syracuse. It was cloudy, with a temperature of 61 at Elmira, 59 at Binghamton, and 65 at Watertown. At Oswego, winds were south at 13 knots, with a temperature of 66 degrees. The Central Lake Ontario buoy winds were west at 10 knots, with a temperature of 65 degrees, and the waves were 2 feet. The forecast for the Genesee Valley and Northern Finger Lakes, including Rochester, Geneseo, Canandaigua, Newark, and Fairhaven. Tonight, partly cloudy this evening, then mostly cloudy with a chance of showers after midnight. Lows in the upper 40s. Southwest winds 5 to 10 miles an hour, becoming northwest. Chance of rain 50%. Monday, partly sunny. A chance of showers in the morning. Breezy with highs ranging from the mid-50s on the hilltops to the upper 50s across the lower elevations. West winds 10 to 20 miles an hour with gusts up to 30 miles an hour, becoming northwest. Chance of rain 40%. Monday night, partly cloudy with patchy frost developing overnight. Breezy, chilly with lows ranging from the upper 30s inland to the lower 40s along the lake shore. Northwest winds 10 to 15 miles an hour with gusts up to 30 miles an hour in the evening, becoming light. Tuesday, sunny. Highs in the upper 50s. Light winds. Tuesday night, mainly clear in the evening, then becoming partly cloudy. Lows in the lower 40s. Light winds, becoming south 5 to 10 miles an hour. The forecast for the Southern Finger Lakes, including Tinian, Seneca Falls, and Auburn. Tonight, partly cloudy through the early overnight, then becoming mostly cloudy. A chance of showers after midnight. Lows in the upper 40s. South winds 10 to 15 miles an hour, becoming west 5 to 10 miles an hour. Chance of rain 50%. Monday, partly sunny. Highs in the upper 50s. West winds 5 to 10 miles an hour, becoming northwest 10 to 15 miles an hour with gusts up to 30 miles an hour. Monday night, partly cloudy with patchy frost developing overnight. Chilly with lows in the upper 30s. Northwest winds 10 to 15 miles an hour, becoming light. Tuesday, sunny. Highs in the upper 50s. Light winds. Tuesday night, mainly clear. Lows in the lower 40s. Light winds, becoming south 5 to 10 miles an hour. And now the extended forecast. Wednesday, partly cloudy. Highs in the upper 60s. Thursday, partly cloudy. Highs in the upper 60s. Lows in the upper 40s. Friday, partly cloudy. Highs in the mid-60s. Lows in the mid-40s. Saturday, mainly clear. Highs in the lower 60s. Lows in the lower 40s. Sunday, partly cloudy. A 40% chance of showers. Highs in the upper 60s. Lows in the lower 40s. The Rochester, New York climate summary for this evening, as of 4 p.m., October 4, 2026. Today's high temperature was 70 degrees. The normal high is 66. Today's low temperature was 41 degrees. The normal low is 47. No precipitation fell today. No snow fell today. Sunset tonight is at 6:46 p.m. Sunrise tomorrow is at 7:13 a.m. The Nearshore Marine Forecast, for the Niagara River to Hamlin Beach along Lake Ontario. Small craft advisory in effect from 11 p.m. this evening through late Monday night. Tonight, southwest winds 10 to 15 knots becoming northwest and increasing to 15 to 25 knots. A chance of showers.

waves 1 to 3 feet building to 3 to 6 feet. Waves occasionally around 7 feet. Monday, west winds 15 to 25 knots becoming northwest. Sunny. Waves 5 to 8 feet. Waves occasionally around 10 feet. Monday night, northwest winds 15 to 25 knots diminishing to 10 to 15 knots. Mainly clear. Waves 4 to 7 feet subsiding to 1 to 3 feet. Waves occasionally around 9 feet. Tuesday, northwest winds 5 to 10 knots becoming west. Sunny. Waves 2 feet or less. Tuesday night, southwest winds 5 to 15 knots increasing to 15 to 20 knots. Mainly clear in the evening, then becoming partly cloudy. Waves 2 feet or less. Wednesday, southwest winds 15 to 20 knots becoming west 10 to 15 knots. Partly cloudy. Waves 2 to 4 feet subsiding to 1 to 2 feet. Thursday, west winds 10 to 15 knots. Mainly clear, then becoming partly cloudy. Waves 1 to 3 feet. Friday, west winds 10 to 15 knots becoming northwest. Partly cloudy. Waves 1 to 3 feet. The Nearshore Marine Forecast, 4, Hamlin, west winds 10 to 15 knots becoming northwest. Partly cloudy. Waves 1 to 3 feet. The Nearshore Marine Forecast, 4, Hamlin Beach to Sodus Bay. Small craft advisory in effect from 11 p.m. this evening through late Monday night. Tonight, southwest winds 10 to 15 knots becoming northwest 15 to 20 knots. A chance of showers. Waves 1 to 3 feet building to 3 to 6 feet. Waves occasionally around 7 feet. Monday, west winds 15 to 25 knots becoming northwest to 30 knots. A chance of showers in the morning. Waves 5 to 9 feet building to 6 to 10 feet. Waves occasionally around 13 feet. Monday night, northwest winds 15 to 25 knots diminishing to 10 to 15 knots. Partly cloudy. Waves 5 to 9 feet subsiding to 3 to 5 feet. Waves occasionally around 11 feet. Tuesday, northwest winds 5 to 15 knots becoming west. Sunny. Waves 2 to 4 feet subsiding to 1 to 3 feet. Tuesday night, southwest winds 5 to 15 knots becoming south. Mainly clear in the evening, then becoming partly cloudy. Waves 2 feet or less. Wednesday, southwest winds 15 to 20 knots becoming west 10 to 15 knots. Partly cloudy. Waves 1 to 3 feet. Thursday, west winds 10 to 15 knots. Partly cloudy. Waves 1 to 3 feet. Friday, west winds 10 to 15 knots becoming northwest. Partly cloudy. Waves 1 to 3 feet. The water temperature off Rochester is 65 degrees. The Nearshore Marine Forecast, 4, Sodus Bay to Mexico Bay. Small craft advisory in effect from 2 a.m. Monday through Tuesday morning. Tonight, southwest winds 5 to 15 knots becoming northwest 15 to 20 knots. A chance of showers. Waves 1 foot or less building to 4 to 7 feet. Waves occasionally around 9 feet. Monday, northwest winds 15 to 25 knots. A chance of showers. Waves 5 to 8 feet building to 7 to 10 feet. Waves occasionally around 13 feet. Monday night, northwest winds to 30 knots diminishing to 15 to 25 knots. Mostly cloudy in the evening, then clearing. Waves 5 to 9 feet subsiding to 3 to 5 feet. Waves occasionally around 11 feet. Tuesday, northwest winds 5 to 15 knots becoming west. Sunny. Waves 2 to 4 feet subsiding to 1 to 2 feet. Tuesday night, west winds 5 to 15 knots becoming south. Mainly clear in the evening, then becoming partly cloudy. Waves 2 feet or less. Wednesday, south winds 15 to 20 knots becoming west 10 to 15 knots. A chance of showers. Waves 1 to 3 feet. Thursday, west winds 10 to 15 knots. A chance of showers. Waves 2 to 4 feet. Friday, west winds 10 to 15 knots becoming northwest. Partly cloudy. Waves 2 to 4 feet. The water temperature off Oswego is 63 degrees. This is the NOAA Weather Radio KHA 50.

3 in Rochester. 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KHA 53 operates on a frequency of 162.40 MHz. The 5 p.m. weather at Rochester, it was mostly sunny. The temperature was 70 degrees Fahrenheit or 21 degrees Celsius, the dew point 47 and the relative humidity 43%. The wind was west at 15 miles an hour gusting to 21. The pressure was 30.02 inches and falling. Repeating at Rochester, it was mostly sunny, temperature 70 degrees. Around the region at 5 p.m. it was sunny, with a temperature of 65 at Erie, and 67 at Niagara Falls. At Buffalo, it was mostly sunny, with a temperature of 65. It was partly sunny, with a temperature of 72 at Toronto, and 65 at Syracuse. It was cloudy, with a temperature of 61 at Elmira, 59 at Binghamton, and 65 at Watertown. At Oswego, winds were south at 13 knots, with a temperature of 66 degrees. The Central Lake Ontario buoy winds were west at 10 knots, with a temperature of 65 degrees, and the waves were 2 feet. The forecast for the Genesee Valley and Northern Finger Lakes, including Rochester, Geneseo, Canandaigua, Newark, and Fairhaven. Tonight, partly cloudy this evening, then mostly cloudy with a chance of showers after midnight. Lows in the upper 40s. Southwest winds 5 to 10 miles an hour, becoming northwest. Chance of rain 50%. Monday, partly sunny. A chance of showers in the morning. Breezy with highs ranging from the mid-50s on the hilltops to the upper 50s across the lower elevations. West winds 10 to 20 miles an hour with gusts up to 30 miles an hour, becoming northwest. Chance of rain 40%. Monday night, partly cloudy with patchy frost developing overnight. Breezy, chilly with lows ranging from the upper 30s inland to the lower 40s along the lake shore. Northwest winds 10 to 15 miles an hour with gusts up to 30 miles an hour in the evening, becoming light. Tuesday, sunny. Highs in the upper 50s. Light winds. Tuesday night, mainly clear in the evening, then becoming partly cloudy. Lows in the lower 40s. Light winds, becoming south 5 to 10 miles an hour. The forecast for the Southern Finger Lakes, including Tinian, Seneca Falls, and Auburn. Tonight, partly cloudy through the early overnight, then becoming mostly cloudy. A chance of showers after midnight. Lows in the upper 40s. South winds 10 to 15 miles an hour, becoming west 5 to 10 miles an hour. Chance of rain 50%. Monday, partly sunny. Highs in the upper 50s. West winds 5 to 10 miles an hour, becoming northwest 10 to 15 miles an hour with gusts up to 30 miles an hour. Monday night, partly cloudy with patchy frost developing overnight. Chilly with lows in the upper 30s. Northwest winds 10 to 15 miles an hour, becoming light. Tuesday, sunny. Highs in the upper 50s. Light winds. Tuesday night, mainly clear. Lows in the lower 40s. Light winds, becoming south 5 to 10 miles an hour. And now the extended forecast. Wednesday, partly cloudy. Highs in the upper 60s. Thursday, partly cloudy. Highs in the upper 60s. Lows in the upper 40s. Friday, partly cloudy. Highs in the mid-60s. Lows in the mid-40s. Saturday, mainly clear. Highs in the lower 60s. Lows in the lower 40s. Sunday, partly cloudy. A 40% chance of showers. Highs in the upper 60s. Lows in the lower 40s. This is the NOAA Weather Radio KHA 53 in Rochester. Your source for official weather information across the Western Finger Lakes and the Genesee Valley. KHA 53 operates on a frequency of 162.40 MHz. The 5 p.m. weather at Rochester, it was mostly sunny. The temperature was 70 degrees Fahrenheit or 21 degrees Celsius, the dew point 47 and the relative humidity 43%. The wind was west at 15 miles an hour gusting to 21. The pressure was 30.02 inches and falling. Repeating at Rochester, it was mostly sunny, temperature 70 degrees.
Around the region at 5 p.m., it was sunny with a

in the lower 40s. Light winds, becoming south 5 to 10 miles an hour. And now the extended forecast. Wednesday, partly cloudy. Highs in the upper 60s. Thursday, partly cloudy. Highs in the upper 60s. Lows in the upper 40s. Friday, partly cloudy. Highs in the mid-60s. Lows in the mid-40s. Saturday, mainly clear. Highs in the lower 60s. Lows in the lower 40s. Sunday, partly cloudy. A 40% chance of showers. Highs in the upper 60s. Lows in the lower 40s. The Rochester, New York climate summary for this evening, as of 4 p.m., October 4, 2026. Today's high temperature was 70 degrees. The normal high is 66. Today's low temperature was 41 degrees. The normal low is 47. No precipitation fell today. No snow fell today. Sunset tonight is at 6:46 p.m. Sunrise tomorrow is at 7:13 a.m. Open lake forecast, 4, the Niagara River to Hamlin Beach beyond 5 miles from shore. Tonight, southwest winds 10 to 15 knots becoming northwest and increasing to 15 to 25 knots. Waves 1 to 2 feet building to 3 to 6 feet. Monday, west winds to 30 knots becoming northwest. Waves 5 to 8 feet. Waves occasionally around 10 feet. Monday night, northwest winds 15 to 25 knots diminishing to 10 to 15 knots. Waves 4 to 7 feet subsiding to 1 to 3 feet. Waves occasionally around 9 feet. Tuesday, northwest winds 5 to 10 knots becoming southwest. Waves 2 feet or less. Tuesday night, southwest winds 10 to 15 knots increasing to 15 to 20 knots. Waves 1 to 3 feet. Wednesday, southwest winds 15 to 20 knots becoming west 10 to 15 knots. Waves 3 to 5 feet subsiding to 2 to 4 feet. Thursday, west winds 15 to 20 knots diminishing to 10 to 15 knots. Waves 1 to 3 feet. Friday, west winds 10 to 15 knots becoming northwest. Waves 1 to 3 feet. Open lake forecast, 4, Hamlin Beach to Mexico Bay beyond 5 miles from shore. Tonight, southwest winds 10 to 15 knots becoming northwest and increasing to 15 to 25 knots. A chance of showers this evening, then showers likely after midnight. A chance of showers late. Waves 1 to 3 feet building to 4 to 7 feet. Waves occasionally around 9 feet. Monday, northwest winds to 30 knots. Waves 5 to 8 feet building to 7 to 10 feet. Waves occasionally around 13 feet. Monday night, northwest winds to 30 knots diminishing to 15 to 25 knots. Waves 5 to 9 feet subsiding to 3 to 5 feet. Waves occasionally around 11 feet. Tuesday, northwest winds 5 to 15 knots becoming west. Waves 2 to 4 feet subsiding to 1 to 3 feet. Tuesday night, southwest winds 5 to 10 knots becoming south and increasing to 15 to 20 knots. Waves 1 to 3 feet building to 2 to 4 feet. Wednesday, southwest winds 15 to 25 knots becoming west and diminishing to 10 to 15 knots. A chance of showers. Waves 3 to 5 feet subsiding to 2 to 4 feet. Thursday, west winds 15 to 20 knots. A chance of showers. Waves 2 to 4 feet building to 3 to 5 feet, then subsiding to 2 to 4 feet. Friday, west winds 10 to 15 knots becoming northwest. Waves 2 to 4 feet. This is the NOAA Weather Radio KHA-53 in Rochester. Your source for official weather information across the Western Finger Lakes and the Genesee Valley. KHA-53 operates on a frequency of 162.40 MHz. The 6 p.m. weather at Rochester, it was partly cloudy. The temperature was 68 degrees Fahrenheit or 20 degrees Celsius, the dew point 50 and the relative humidity 52%. The wind was west at 12 miles an hour. The pressure was 30.02 inches and steady. Repeating at Rochester, it was partly cloudy, temperature 68 degrees. Around the region at 6 p.m. at Erie, it was clear, with a temperature of 64. It was partly cloudy, with a temperature of 64 at Buffalo, and 65 at Niagara Falls. At Syracuse, it

was mostly cloudy, with a temperature of 65. It was cloudy, with a temperature of 60 at Elmira, 57 at Binghamton, and 63 at Watertown. At Oswego, winds were south at 12 knots, with a temperature of 66 degrees. The Central Lake Ontario buoy winds were from the west at 6 knots. The forecast for the Genesee Valley and Northern Finger Lakes, including Rochester, Geneseo, Canandaigua, Newark, and Fairhaven. Tonight, partly cloudy this evening, then mostly cloudy with a chance of showers after midnight. Lows in the upper 40s. Southwest winds 5 to 10 miles an hour, becoming northwest. Chance of rain 50%. Monday, partly sunny. A chance of showers in the morning. Breezy with highs ranging from the mid-50s on the hilltops to the upper 50s across the lower elevations. West winds 10 to 20 miles an hour with gusts up to 30 miles an hour, becoming northwest. Chance of rain 40%. Monday night, partly cloudy with patchy frost developing overnight. Breezy, chilly with lows ranging from the upper 30s inland to the lower 40s along the lake shore. Northwest winds 10 to 15 miles an hour with gusts up to 30 miles an hour in the evening, becoming light. Tuesday, sunny. Highs in the upper 50s. Light winds. Tuesday night, mainly clear in the evening, then becoming partly cloudy. Lows in the lower 40s. Light winds, becoming south 5 to 10 miles an hour. The forecast for the Southern Finger Lakes, including Pinyan, Seneca Falls, and Auburn. Tonight, partly cloudy through the early overnight, then becoming mostly cloudy. A chance of showers after midnight. Lows in the upper 40s. South winds 10 to 15 miles an hour, becoming west 5 to 10 miles an hour. Chance of rain 50%. Monday, partly sunny. Highs in the upper 50s. West winds 5 to 10 miles an hour, becoming northwest 10 to 15 miles an hour with gusts up to 30 miles an hour. Monday night, partly cloudy with patchy frost developing overnight. Chilly with lows in the upper 30s. Northwest winds 10 to 15 miles an hour, becoming light. Tuesday, sunny. Highs in the upper 50s. Light winds. Tuesday night, mainly clear. Lows in the lower 40s. Light winds, becoming south 5 to 10 miles an hour. And now the extended forecast. Wednesday, partly cloudy. Highs in the upper 60s. Thursday, partly cloudy. Highs in the upper 60s. Lows in the upper 40s. Friday, partly cloudy. Highs in the mid-60s. Lows in the mid-40s. Saturday, mainly clear. Highs in the lower 60s. Lows in the lower 40s. Sunday, partly cloudy. A 40% chance of showers. Highs in the upper 60s. Lows in the lower 40s. This is the NOAA Weather Radio KHA 53 in Rochester. Your source for official weather information across the Western Finger Lakes and the Genesee Valley. KHA 53 operates on a frequency of 162.40 MHz. The 6 p.m. weather at Rochester, it was partly cloudy. The temperature was 68 degrees Fahrenheit or 20 degrees Celsius,

5. It was cloudy, with a temperature of 60 at Elmira, 57 at Binghamton, and 63 at Watertown. At Oswego, winds were south at 12 knots, with a temperature of 66 degrees. The Central Lake Ontario buoy winds were from the west at 6 knots. The forecast for the Genesee Valley and Northern Finger Lakes, including Rochester, Geneseo, Canandaigua, Newark, and Fairhaven. Tonight, partly cloudy this evening, then mostly cloudy with a chance of showers after midnight. Lows in the upper 40s. Southwest winds 5 to 10 miles an hour, becoming northwest. Chance of rain 50%. Monday, partly sunny. A chance of showers in the morning. Breezy with highs ranging from the mid-50s on the hilltops to the upper 50s across the lower elevations. West winds 10 to 20 miles an hour with gusts up to 30 miles an hour, becoming northwest. Chance of rain 40%. Monday night, partly cloudy with patchy frost developing overnight. Breezy, chilly with lows ranging from the upper 30s inland to the lower 40s along the lake shore. Northwest winds 10 to 15 miles an hour with gusts up to 30 miles an hour in the evening, becoming light. Tuesday, sunny. Highs in the upper 50s. Light winds. Tuesday night, mainly clear in the evening, then becoming partly cloudy. Lows in the lower 40s. Light winds, becoming south 5 to 10 miles an hour. The forecast for the Southern Finger Lakes, including Tinian, Seneca Falls, and Auburn. Tonight, partly cloudy through the early overnight, then becoming mostly cloudy. A chance of showers after midnight. Lows in the upper 40s. South winds 10 to 15 miles an hour, becoming west 5 to 10 miles an hour. Chance of rain 50%. Monday, partly sunny. Highs in the upper 50s. West winds 5 to 10 miles an hour, becoming northwest 10 to 15 miles an hour with gusts up to 30 miles an hour. Monday night, partly cloudy with patchy frost developing overnight. Chilly with lows in the upper 30s. Northwest winds 10 to 15 miles an hour, becoming light. Tuesday, sunny. Highs in the upper 50s. Light winds. Tuesday night, mainly clear. Lows in the lower 40s. Light winds, becoming south 5 to 10 miles an hour. And now the extended forecast. Wednesday, partly cloudy. Highs in the upper 60s. Thursday, partly cloudy. Highs in the upper 60s. Lows in the upper 40s. Friday, partly cloudy. Highs in the mid-60s. Lows in the mid-40s. Saturday, mainly clear. Highs in the lower 60s. Lows in the lower 40s. Sunday, partly cloudy. A 40% chance of showers. Highs in the upper 60s. Lows in the lower 40s. This is the NOAA Weather Radio KHA 53 in Rochester. Your source for official weather information across the Western Finger Lakes and the Genesee Valley. KHA 53 operates on a frequency of 162.40 MHz. The 6 p.m. weather at Rochester, it was partly cloudy. The temperature was 68 degrees Fahrenheit or 20 degrees Celsius, the dew point 50 and the relative humidity 52%. The wind was west at 12 miles an hour. The pressure was 30.02 inches and steady. Repeating at Rochester, it was partly cloudy, temperature 68 degrees. Around the region at 6 p.m. at Erie, it was clear, with a temperature of 64. It was partly cloudy, with a temperature of 64 at Buffalo, and 65 at Niagara Falls. It was mostly cloudy, with a temperature of 68 at Toronto, and 65 at Syracuse. It was cloudy, with a temperature of 60 at Elmira, 57 at Binghamton, and 63 at Watertown. At Oswego, winds were south at 12 knots, with a temperature of 66 degrees. The Central Lake Ontario buoy winds were west at 6 knots, with a temperature of 64 degrees, and the waves were 2 feet. The forecast for the Genesee Valley and Northern Finger Lakes, including Rochester, Geneseo, Canandaigua, Newark, and Fairhaven. Tonight, partly cloudy this evening, then mostly cloudy with a chance of showers after midnight. Lows in the upper 40s. Southwest winds 5 to 10 miles an hour, becoming northwest. Chance of rain 50%. Monday, partly sunny. A chance of showers.

in the morning. Breezy with highs ranging from the mid-50s on the hilltops to the upper 50s across the lower elevations. West winds 10 to 20 miles an hour with gusts up to 30 miles an hour, becoming northwest. Chance of rain 40%. Monday night, partly cloudy with patchy frost developing overnight. Breezy, chilly with lows ranging from the upper 30s inland to the lower 40s along the lake shore. Northwest winds 10 to 15 miles an hour with gusts up to 30 miles an hour in the evening, becoming light. Tuesday, sunny. Highs in the upper 50s. Light winds. Tuesday night, mainly clear in the evening, then becoming partly cloudy. Lows in the lower 40s. Light winds, becoming south 5 to 10 miles an hour. The forecast for the Southern Finger Lakes, including Pinyan, Seneca Falls, and Auburn. Tonight, partly cloudy through the early overnight, then becoming mostly cloudy. A chance of showers after midnight. Lows in the upper 40s. South winds 10 to 15 miles an hour, becoming west 5 to 10 miles an hour. Chance of rain 50%. Monday, partly sunny. Highs in the upper 50s. West winds 5 to 10 miles an hour, becoming northwest 10 to 15 miles an hour with gusts up to 30 miles an hour. Monday night, partly cloudy with patchy frost developing overnight. Chilly with lows in the upper 30s. Northwest winds 10 to 15 miles an hour, becoming light. Tuesday, sunny. Highs in the upper 50s. Light winds. Tuesday night, mainly clear. Lows in the lower 40s. Light winds, becoming south 5 to 10 miles an hour. And now the extended forecast. Wednesday, partly cloudy. Highs in the upper 60s. Thursday, partly cloudy. Highs in the upper 60s. Lows in the upper 40s. Friday, partly cloudy. Highs in the mid-60s. Lows in the mid-40s. Saturday, mainly clear. Highs in the lower 60s. Lows in the lower 40s. Sunday, partly cloudy. A 40% chance of showers. Highs in the upper 60s. Lows in the lower 40s. This is the NOAA Weather Radio KHA-53 in Rochester. Your source for official weather information across the Western Finger Lakes and the Genesee Valley. KHA-53 operates on a frequency of 162.40 MHz. The 6 p.m. weather at Rochester, it was partly cloudy. The temperature was 68 degrees Fahrenheit or 20 degrees Celsius, the dew point 50 and the relative humidity 52%. The wind was west at 12 miles an hour. The pressure was 30.02 inches and steady. Repeating at Rochester, it was partly cloudy, temperature 68 degrees. Around the region at 6 p.m. at Erie, it was clear, with a temperature of 64. It was partly cloudy, with a temperature of 64 at Buffalo, and 65 at Niagara Falls. It was mostly cloudy, with a temperature of 68 at Toronto, and 65 at Syracuse. It was cloudy, with a temperature of 60 at Elmira, 57 at Binghamton, and 63 at Watertown. At Oswego, winds were south at 12 knots, with a temperature of 66 degrees. The Central Lake Ontario buoy winds were west at 6 knots, with a temperature of 64 degrees, and the waves were 2 feet. The forecast for the Genesee Valley and Northern Finger Lakes, including Rochester, Geneseo, Canandaigua, Newark, and Fairhaven. Tonight, partly cloudy this evening, then mostly cloudy with a chance of showers after midnight. Lows in the upper 40s. Southwest winds 5 to 10 miles an hour, becoming northwest. Chance of rain 50%. Monday, partly sunny. A chance of showers in the morning. Breezy with highs ranging from the mid-50s on the hilltops to the upper 50s across the lower elevations. West winds 10 to 20 miles an hour with gusts up to 30 miles an hour, becoming northwest. Chance of rain 40%. Monday night, partly cloudy with patchy frost developing overnight. Breezy, chilly with lows ranging from the upper 30s inland to the lower 40s along the lake shore. Northwest winds 10 to 15 miles an hour with gusts up to 30 miles an hour in the evening, becoming light. Tuesday, sunny. Highs in the upper 50s. Light winds. Tuesday night, mainly clear in the evening, then becoming partly cloudy. Lows in the lower

or 40s. Light winds becoming south 5 to 10 miles an hour. The forecast for the southern Finger Lakes, including Pinyan, Seneca Falls, and Auburn. Tonight, partly cloudy through the early overnight, then becoming mostly cloudy. A chance of showers after midnight. Lows in the upper 40s. South winds 10 to 15 miles an hour, becoming west 5 to 10 miles an hour. Chance of rain 50%. Monday, partly sunny. Highs in the upper 50s. West winds 5 to 10 miles an hour, becoming northwest 10 to 15 miles an hour with gusts up to 30 miles an hour. Monday night, partly cloudy with patchy frost developing overnight. Chilly with lows in the upper 30s. Northwest winds 10 to 15 miles an hour, becoming light. Tuesday, sunny. Highs in the upper 50s. Light winds. Tuesday night, mainly clear. Lows in the lower 40s. Light winds, becoming south 5 to 10 miles an hour. And now the extended forecast. Wednesday, partly cloudy. Highs in the upper 60s. Thursday, partly cloudy. Highs in the upper 60s. Lows in the upper 40s. Friday, partly cloudy. Highs in the mid-60s. Lows in the mid-40s. Saturday, mainly clear. Highs in the lower 60s. Lows in the lower 40s. Sunday, partly cloudy. A 40% chance of showers. Highs in the upper 60s. Lows in the lower 40s. This is the NOAA Weather Radio KHA 53 in Rochester. Your source for official weather information across the Western Finger Lakes and the Genesee Valley. KHA 53 operates on a frequency of 162.40 MHz. The 6 p.m. weather at Rochester, it was partly cloudy. The temperature was 68 degrees Fahrenheit or 20 degrees Celsius, the dew point 50 and the relative humidity 52%. The wind was west at 12 miles an hour. The pressure was 30.02 inches and steady. Repeating at Rochester, it was partly cloudy, temperature 68 degrees. Around the region at 6 p.m. at Erie, it was clear, with a temperature of 64. It was partly cloudy, with a temperature of 64 at Buffalo, and 65 at Niagara Falls. It was mostly cloudy, with a temperature of 68 at Toronto, and 65 at Syracuse. It was cloudy, with a temperature of 60 at Elmira, 57 at Binghamton, and 63 at Watertown. At Oswego, winds were south at 12 knots, with a temperature of 66 degrees. The Central Lake Ontario buoy winds were west at 6 knots, with a temperature of 64 degrees, and the waves were 2 feet. The forecast for the Genesee Valley and Northern Finger Lakes, including Rochester, Geneseo, Canandaigua, Newark, and Fairhaven. Tonight, partly cloudy this evening, then mostly cloudy with a chance of showers after midnight. Lows in the upper 40s. Southwest winds 5 to 10 miles an hour, becoming northwest. Chance of rain 50%. Monday, partly sunny. A chance of showers in the morning. Breezy with highs ranging from the mid-50s on the hilltops to the upper 50s across the lower elevations. West winds 10 to 20 miles an hour with gusts up to 30 miles an hour, becoming northwest. Chance of rain 40%. Monday night, partly cloudy with patchy frost developing overnight. Breezy, chilly with lows ranging from the upper 30s inland to the lower 40s along the lake shore. Northwest winds 10 to 15 miles an hour with gusts up to 30 miles an hour in the evening, becoming light. Tuesday, sunny. Highs in the upper 50s. Light winds. Tuesday night, mainly clear in the evening, then becoming partly cloudy. Lows in the lower 40s. Light winds, becoming south 5 to 10 miles an hour. The forecast for the southern Finger Lakes, including Pinyan, Seneca Falls, and Auburn. Tonight, partly cloudy through the early overnight, then becoming mostly cloudy. A chance of showers after midnight. Lows in the upper 40s. South winds 10 to 15 miles an hour, becoming west 5 to 10 miles an hour. Chance of rain 50%. Monday, partly sunny. Highs in the upper 50s. West winds 5 to 10 miles an hour, becoming northwest 10 to 15 miles an hour with gusts up to 30 miles an hour.
Monday night, partly cloudy with patchy frost developing.

Overnight, chilly with lows in the upper 30s. Northwest winds 10 to 15 miles an hour, becoming light. Tuesday, sunny. Highs in the upper 50s. Light winds. Tuesday night, mainly clear. Lows in the lower 40s. Light winds, becoming south 5 to 10 miles an hour. And now the extended forecast. Wednesday, partly cloudy. Highs in the upper 60s. Thursday, partly cloudy. Highs in the upper 60s. Lows in the upper 40s. Friday, partly cloudy. Highs in the mid 60s. Lows in the mid 40s. Saturday, mainly clear. Highs in the lower 60s. Lows in the lower 40s. Sunday, partly cloudy. A 40% chance of showers. Highs in the upper 60s. Lows in the lower 40s. This is the NOAA Weather Radio KHA 53 in Rochester. Your source for official weather information across the Western Finger Lakes and the Genesee Valley. KHA 53 operates on a frequency of 162.40 MHz. The 6 p.m. weather at Rochester, it was partly cloudy. The temperature was 68 degrees Fahrenheit or 20 degrees Celsius, the dew point 50 and the relative humidity 52%. The wind was west at 12 miles an hour. The pressure was 30.02 inches and steady. Repeating at Rochester, it was partly cloudy, temperature 68 degrees. Around the region at 6 p.m. at Erie, it was clear, with a temperature of 64. It was partly cloudy, with a temperature of 64 at Buffalo, and 65 at Niagara Falls. It was mostly cloudy, with a temperature of 68 at Toronto, and 65 at Syracuse. It was cloudy, with a temperature of 60 at Elmira, 57 at Binghamton, and 63 at Watertown. At Oswego, winds were south at 12 knots, with a temperature of 66 degrees. The Central Lake Ontario buoy winds were west at 6 knots, with a temperature of 64 degrees, and the waves were 2 feet. The forecast for the Genesee Valley and Northern Finger Lakes, including Rochester, Geneseo, Canandaigua, Newark, and Fairhaven. Tonight, partly cloudy this evening, then mostly cloudy with a chance of showers after midnight. Lows in the upper 40s. Southwest winds 5 to 10 miles an hour, becoming northwest. Chance of rain 50%. Monday, partly sunny. A chance of showers in the morning. Breezy with highs ranging from the mid-50s on the hilltops to the upper 50s across the lower elevations. West winds 10 to 20 miles an hour with gusts up to 30 miles an hour, becoming northwest. Chance of rain 40%. Monday night, partly cloudy with patchy frost developing overnight. Breezy, chilly with lows ranging from the upper 30s inland to the lower 40s along the lake shore. Northwest winds 10 to 15 miles an hour with gusts up to 30 miles an hour in the evening, becoming light. Tuesday, sunny. Highs in the upper 50s. Light winds. Tuesday night, mainly clear in the evening, then becoming partly cloudy. Lows in the lower 40s. Light winds, becoming south 5 to 10 miles an hour. The forecast for the Southern Finger Lakes, including Tinian, Seneca Falls, and Auburn. Tonight, partly cloudy through the early overnight, then becoming mostly cloudy. A chance of showers after midnight. Lows in the upper 40s. South winds 10 to 15 miles an hour, becoming west 5 to 10 miles an hour. Chance of rain 50%. Monday, partly sunny. Highs in the upper 50s. West winds 5 to 10 miles an hour, becoming northwest 10 to 15 miles an hour with gusts up to 30 miles an hour. Monday night, partly cloudy with patchy frost developing overnight. Chilly with lows in the upper 30s. Northwest winds 10 to 15 miles an hour, becoming light. Tuesday, sunny. Highs in the upper 50s. Light winds. Tuesday night, mainly clear. Lows in the lower 40s. Light winds, becoming south 5 to 10 miles an hour. And now the extended forecast. Wednesday, partly cloudy. Highs in the upper 60s. Thursday, partly cloudy. Highs in the upper 60s. Lows in the upper 40s. Friday, partly cloudy. Highs in the mid 60s. Lows in the mid 40s. Saturday, mainly clear.

highs in the lower 60s. Lows in the lower 40s. Sunday, partly cloudy. A 40% chance of showers. Highs in the upper 60s. Lows in the lower 40s. The Rochester, New York climate summary for this evening, as of 4 p.m., October 4, 2026. Today's high temperature was 70 degrees. The normal high is 66. Today's low temperature was 41 degrees. The normal low is 47. No precipitation fell today. No snow fell today. Sunset tonight is at 6:46 p.m. Sunrise tomorrow is at 7:13 a.m. The Nearshore Marine Forecast, for the Niagara River to Hamelin Beach along Lake Ontario. Small craft advisory in effect from 11 p.m. this evening through late Monday night. Tonight, southwest winds 10 to 15 knots becoming northwest and increasing to 15 to 25 knots. A chance of showers. Waves 1 to 3 feet building to 3 to 6 feet. Waves occasionally around 7 feet. Monday, west winds 15 to 25 knots becoming northwest. Sunny. Waves 5 to 8 feet. Waves occasionally around 10 feet. Monday night, northwest winds 15 to 25 knots diminishing to 10 to 15 knots. Mainly clear. Waves 4 to 7 feet subsiding to 1 to 3 feet. Waves occasionally around 9 feet. Tuesday, northwest winds 5 to 10 knots becoming west. Sunny. Waves 2 feet or less. Tuesday night, southwest winds 5 to 15 knots increasing to 15 to 20 knots. Mainly clear in the evening, then becoming partly cloudy. Waves 2 feet or less. Wednesday, southwest winds 15 to 20 knots becoming west 10 to 15 knots. Partly cloudy. Waves 2 to 4 feet subsiding to 1 to 2 feet. Thursday, west winds 10 to 15 knots. Mainly clear, then becoming partly cloudy. Waves 1 to 3 feet. Thursday, west winds 10 to 15 knots. Mainly clear, then becoming partly cloudy. Waves 1 to 3 feet. Friday, west winds 10 to 15 knots becoming northwest. Partly cloudy. Waves 1 to 3 feet. The Nearshore Marine Forecast, for Hamelin Beach to Sodus Bay. Small craft advisory in effect from 11 p.m. this evening through late Monday night. Tonight, southwest winds 10 to 15 knots becoming northwest 15 to 20 knots. A chance of showers. Waves 1 to 3 feet building to 3 to 6 feet. Waves occasionally around 7 feet. Monday, west winds 15 to 25 knots becoming northwest to 30 knots. A chance of showers in the morning. Waves 5 to 9 feet building to 6 to 10 feet. Waves occasionally around 13 feet. Monday night, northwest winds 15 to 25 knots diminishing to 10 to 15 knots. Partly cloudy. Waves 5 to 9 feet subsiding to 3 to 5 feet. Waves occasionally around 11 feet. Tuesday, northwest winds 5 to 15 knots becoming west. Sunny. Waves 2 to 4 feet subsiding to 1 to 3 feet. Tuesday night, southwest winds 5 to 15 knots becoming south. Mainly clear in the evening, then becoming partly cloudy. Waves 2 feet or less. Wednesday, southwest winds 15 to 20 knots becoming west 10 to 15 knots. Partly cloudy. Waves 1 to 3 feet. Thursday, west winds 10 to 15 knots. Partly cloudy. Waves 1 to 3 feet. Friday, west winds 10 to 15 knots becoming northwest. Partly cloudy. Waves 1 to 3 feet. The water temperature off Rochester is 65 degrees. The Nearshore Marine Forecast, for Sodus Bay to Mexico Bay. Small craft advisory in effect from 2 a.m. Monday through Tuesday morning. Tonight, southwest winds 5 to 15 knots becoming northwest 15 to 20 knots. A chance of showers. Waves 1 foot or less building to 4 to 7 feet. Waves occasionally around 9 feet. Monday, northwest winds 15 to 25 knots. A chance of showers. Waves 5 to 8 feet building to 7 to 10 feet. Waves occasionally around 13 feet. Monday night, northwest winds to 30 knots diminishing to

The wind was west at 12 miles an hour. The pressure was 30.02 inches and steady. Repeating at Rochester, it was partly cloudy, temperature 68 degrees. Around the region at 6 p.m. at Erie, it was clear, with a temperature of 64. It was partly cloudy, with a temperature of 64 at Buffalo, and 65 at Niagara Falls. It was mostly cloudy, with a temperature of 68 at Toronto, and 65 at Syracuse. It was cloudy, with a temperature of 60 at Elmira, 57 at Binghamton, and 63 at Watertown. At Oswego, winds were south at 12 knots, with a temperature of 66 degrees. The Central Lake Ontario buoy winds were west at 6 knots, with a temperature of 64 degrees, and the waves were 2 feet. The forecast for the Genesee Valley and Northern Finger Lakes, including Rochester, Geneseo, Canandaigua, Newark, and Fairhaven. Tonight, partly cloudy this evening, then mostly cloudy with a chance of showers after midnight. Lows in the upper 40s. Southwest winds 5 to 10 miles an hour, becoming northwest. Chance of rain 50%. Monday, partly sunny. A chance of showers in the morning. Breezy with highs ranging from the mid-50s on the hilltops to the upper 50s across the lower elevations. West winds 10 to 20 miles an hour with gusts up to 30 miles an hour, becoming northwest. Chance of rain 40%. Monday night, partly cloudy with patchy frost developing overnight. Breezy, chilly with lows ranging from the upper 30s inland to the lower 40s along the lake shore. Northwest winds 10 to 15 miles an hour with gusts up to 30 miles an hour in the evening, becoming light. Tuesday, sunny. Highs in the upper 50s. Light winds. Tuesday night, mainly clear in the evening, then becoming partly cloudy. Lows in the lower 40s. Light winds, becoming south 5 to 10 miles an hour. The forecast for the Southern Finger Lakes, including Tinian, Seneca Falls, and Auburn. Tonight, partly cloudy through the early overnight, then becoming mostly cloudy. A chance of showers after midnight. Lows in the upper 40s. South winds 10 to 15 miles an hour, becoming west 5 to 10 miles an hour. Chance of rain 50%. Monday, partly sunny. Highs in the upper 50s. West winds 5 to 10 miles an hour, becoming northwest 10 to 15 miles an hour with gusts up to 30 miles an hour. Monday night, partly cloudy with patchy frost developing overnight. Chilly with lows in the upper 30s. Northwest winds 10 to 15 miles an hour, becoming light. Tuesday, sunny. Highs in the upper 50s. Light winds. Tuesday night, mainly clear. Lows in the lower 40s. Light winds, becoming south 5 to 10 miles an hour. And now the extended forecast. Wednesday, partly cloudy. Highs in the upper 60s. Thursday, partly cloudy. Highs in the upper 60s. Lows in the upper 40s. Friday, partly cloudy. Highs in the mid-60s. Lows in the mid-40s. Saturday, mainly clear. Highs in the lower 60s. Lows in the lower 40s. Sunday, partly cloudy. A 40% chance of showers. Highs in the upper 60s. Lows in the lower 40s. This is the NOAA Weather Radio KHA 53 in Rochester. Your source for official weather information across the Western Finger Lakes and the Genesee Valley. KHA 53 operates on a frequency of 162.40 MHz. The 6 p.m. weather at Rochester, it was partly cloudy. The temperature was 68 degrees Fahrenheit or 20 degrees Celsius, the dew point 50 and the relative humidity 52%. The wind was west at 12 miles an hour. The pressure was 30.02 inches and steady. Repeating at Rochester, it was partly cloudy, temperature 68 degrees. Around the region at 6 p.m. at Erie, it was clear, with a temperature of 64. It was partly cloudy, with a temperature of 64 at Buffalo, and 65 at Niagara Falls. It was mostly cloudy, with a temperature of 68 at Toronto, and 65 at Syracuse. It was cloudy, with a temperature of 60 at Elmira, 57 at Binghamton, and 63 at Watertown. At Oswego, winds were south at 12 knots, with a temperature of 66 degrees. The Central Lake Ontario buoy winds were west

partly cloudy through the early overnight, then becoming mostly cloudy. A chance of showers after midnight. Lows in the upper 40s. South winds 10 to 15 miles an hour, becoming west 5 to 10 miles an hour. Chance of rain 50%. Monday, partly sunny. Highs in the upper 50s. West winds 5 to 10 miles an hour, becoming northwest 10 to 15 miles an hour with gusts up to 30 miles an hour. Monday night, partly cloudy with patchy frost developing overnight. Chilly with lows in the upper 30s. Northwest winds 10 to 15 miles an hour, becoming light. Tuesday, sunny. Highs in the upper 50s. Light winds. Tuesday night, mainly clear. Lows in the lower 40s. Light winds, becoming south 5 to 10 miles an hour. And now the extended forecast. Wednesday, partly cloudy. Highs in the upper 60s. Thursday, partly cloudy. Highs in the upper 60s. Lows in the upper 40s. Friday, partly cloudy. Highs in the mid 60s. Lows in the mid 40s. Saturday, mainly clear. Highs in the lower 60s. Lows in the lower 40s. Sunday, partly cloudy. A 40% chance of showers. Highs in the upper 60s. Lows in the lower 40s. The Rochester, New York climate summary for this evening, as of 4 p.m., October 4, 2026. Today's high temperature was 70 degrees. The normal high is 66. Today's low temperature was 41 degrees. The normal low is 47. No precipitation fell today. No snow fell today. Sunset tonight is at 6:46 p.m. Sunrise tomorrow is at 7:13 a.m. Open lake forecast, 4, the Niagara River to Hamlin Beach beyond 5 miles from shore. Tonight, southwest winds 10 to 15 knots becoming northwest and increasing to 15 to 25 knots. Waves 1 to 2 feet building to 3 to 6 feet. Monday, west winds to 30 knots becoming northwest. Waves 5 to 8 feet. Waves occasionally around 10 feet. Monday night, northwest winds 15 to 25 knots diminishing to 10 to 15 knots. Waves 4 to 7 feet subsiding to 1 to 3 feet. Waves occasionally around 9 feet. Tuesday, northwest winds 5 to 10 knots becoming southwest. Waves 2 feet or less. Tuesday night, southwest winds 10 to 15 knots increasing to 15 to 20 knots. Waves 1 to 3 feet. Wednesday, southwest winds 15 to 20 knots becoming west 10 to 15 knots. Waves 3 to 5 feet subsiding to 2 to 4 feet. Thursday, west winds 15 to 20 knots diminishing to 10 to 15 knots. Waves 1 to 3 feet. Friday, west winds 10 to 15 knots becoming northwest. Waves 1 to 3 feet. Open lake forecast, 4, Hamlin Beach to Mexico Bay beyond 5 miles from shore. Tonight, southwest winds 10 to 15 knots becoming northwest and increasing to 15 to 25 knots. A chance of showers this evening, then showers likely after midnight. A chance of showers late. Waves 1 to 3 feet building to 4 to 7 feet. Waves occasionally around 9 feet. Monday, northwest winds to 30 knots. Waves 5 to 8 feet building to 7 to 10 feet. Waves occasionally around 13 feet. Monday night, northwest winds to 30 knots diminishing to 15 to 25 knots. Waves 5 to 9 feet subsiding to 3 to 5 feet. Waves occasionally around 11 feet. Tuesday, northwest winds 5 to 15 knots becoming west. Waves 2 to 4 feet subsiding to 1 to 3 feet. Tuesday night, southwest winds 5 to 10 knots becoming south and increasing to 15 to 20 knots. Waves 1 to 3 feet building to 2 to 4 feet. Wednesday, southwest winds 15 to 25 knots becoming west and diminishing to 10 to 15 knots. A chance of showers. Waves 3 to 5 feet subsiding to 2 to 4 feet. Thursday, west winds 15 to 20 knots. A chance of showers. Waves 2 to 4 feet building to 3 to 5 feet, then subsiding to 2 to 4 feet. Friday, west winds 10 to 15 knots becoming northwest. Waves 2 to 4 feet. This is the NOAA Weather Radio KHA 53 in Rochester.

your source for official weather information across the Western Finger Lakes in the Genesee Valley. KHA 53 operates on a frequency of 162.40 MHz. The 7 p.m. weather at Rochester, it was partly cloudy. The temperature was 64 degrees Fahrenheit or 18 degrees Celsius, the dew point 49 and the relative humidity 57%. The wind was southwest at 5 miles an hour. The pressure was 30.02 inches and steady. Repeating at Rochester, it was partly cloudy, temperature 64 degrees. Around the region at 7 p.m. at Erie, it was clear, with a temperature of 63. It was partly cloudy, with a temperature of 62 at Buffalo, and 62 at Syracuse. At Niagara Falls, it was mostly cloudy, with a temperature of 61. It was cloudy, with a temperature of 58 at Elmira, 56 at Binghamton, and 63 at Watertown. At Oswego, winds were south at 13 knots, with a temperature of 64 degrees. The Central Lake Ontario buoy winds were from the southwest at 6 knots. The forecast for the Genesee Valley and Northern Finger Lakes, including Rochester, Geneseo, Canandaigua, Newark, and Fairhaven. Tonight, partly cloudy this evening, then mostly cloudy with a chance of showers after midnight. Lows in the upper 40s. Southwest winds 5 to 10 miles an hour, becoming northwest. Chance of rain 50%. Monday, partly sunny. A chance of showers in the morning. Breezy with highs ranging from the mid-50s on the hilltops to the upper 50s across the lower elevations. West winds 10 to 20 miles an hour with gusts up to 30 miles an hour, becoming northwest. Chance of rain 40%. Monday night, partly cloudy with patchy frost developing overnight. Breezy, chilly with lows ranging from the upper 30s inland to the lower 40s along the lake shore. Northwest winds 10 to 15 miles an hour with gusts up to 30 miles an hour in the evening, becoming light. Tuesday, sunny. Highs in the upper 50s. Light winds. Tuesday night, mainly clear in the evening, then becoming partly cloudy. Lows in the lower 40s. Light winds, becoming south 5 to 10 miles an hour. The forecast for the Southern Finger Lakes, including Tinian, Seneca Falls, and Auburn. Tonight, partly cloudy through the early overnight, then becoming mostly cloudy. A chance of showers after midnight. Lows in the upper 40s. South winds 10 to 15 miles an hour, becoming west 5 to 10 miles an hour. Chance of rain 50%. Monday, partly sunny. Highs in the upper 50s. West winds 5 to 10 miles an hour, becoming northwest 10 to 15 miles an hour with gusts up to 30 miles an hour. Monday night, partly cloudy with patchy frost developing overnight. Chilly with lows in the upper 30s. Northwest winds 10 to 15 miles an hour, becoming light. Tuesday, sunny. Highs in the upper 50s. Light winds. Tuesday night, mainly clear. Lows in the lower 40s. Light winds, becoming south 5 to 10 miles an hour. And now the extended forecast. Wednesday, partly cloudy. Highs in the upper 60s. Thursday, partly cloudy. Highs in the upper 60s. Lows in the upper 40s. Friday, partly cloudy. Highs in the mid-60s. Lows in the mid-40s. Saturday, mainly clear. Highs in the lower 60s. Lows in the lower 40s. Sunday, partly cloudy. A 40% chance of showers. Highs in the upper 60s. Lows in the lower 40s. This is the NOAA Weather Radio KHA 53 in Rochester. Your source for official weather information across the Western Finger Lakes and the Genesee Valley. KHA 53 operates on a frequency of 162.40 MHz. The 7 p.m. weather at Rochester, it was partly cloudy. The temperature was 64 degrees Fahrenheit or 18 degrees Celsius, the dew point 49 and the relative humidity 57%. The wind was southwest at 5 miles an hour. The pressure was 30.02 inches and steady. Repeating at Rochester, it was partly cloudy, temperature 64 degrees. Around the region at 7 p.m. at Erie, it was clear, with a temperature of 63. It was partly cloudy, with a temperature of 62 at Buffalo, and 62 at

becoming northwest. Chance of rain 40%. Monday night, partly cloudy with patchy frost developing overnight. Breezy, chilly with lows ranging from the upper 30s inland to the lower 40s along the lake shore. Northwest winds 10 to 15 miles an hour with gusts up to 30 miles an hour in the evening, becoming light. Tuesday, sunny. Highs in the upper 50s. Light winds. Tuesday night, mainly clear in the evening, then becoming partly cloudy. Lows in the lower 40s. Light winds, becoming south 5 to 10 miles an hour. The forecast for the Southern Finger Lakes, including Pinyan, Seneca Falls, and Auburn. Tonight, partly cloudy through the early overnight, then becoming mostly cloudy. A chance of showers after midnight. Lows in the upper 40s. South winds 10 to 15 miles an hour, becoming west 5 to 10 miles an hour. Chance of rain 50%. Monday, partly sunny. Highs in the upper 50s. West winds 5 to 10 miles an hour, becoming northwest 10 to 15 miles an hour with gusts up to 30 miles an hour. Monday night, partly cloudy with patchy frost developing overnight. Chilly with lows in the upper 30s. Northwest winds 10 to 15 miles an hour, becoming light. Tuesday, sunny. Highs in the upper 50s. Light winds. Tuesday night, mainly clear. Lows in the lower 40s. Light winds, becoming south 5 to 10 miles an hour. And now the extended forecast. Wednesday, partly cloudy. Highs in the upper 60s. Thursday, partly cloudy. Highs in the upper 60s. Lows in the upper 40s. Friday, partly cloudy. Highs in the mid 60s. Lows in the mid 40s. Saturday, mainly clear. Highs in the lower 60s. Lows in the lower 40s. Sunday, partly cloudy. A 40% chance of showers. Highs in the upper 60s. Lows in the lower 40s. This is the NOAA Weather Radio KHA 53 in Rochester. Your source for official weather information across the Western Finger Lakes and the Genesee Valley. KHA 53 operates on a frequency of 162.40 MHz. The 7 p.m. weather at Rochester, it was partly cloudy. The temperature was 64 degrees Fahrenheit or 18 degrees Celsius, the dew point 49 and the relative humidity 57%. The wind was southwest at 5 miles an hour. The pressure was 30.02 inches and steady. Repeating at Rochester, it was partly cloudy, temperature 64 degrees. Around the region at 7 p.m. at Erie, it was clear, with a temperature of 63. It was partly cloudy, with a temperature of 62 at Buffalo, and 62 at Syracuse. It was mostly cloudy, with a temperature of 61 at Niagara Falls, and 66 at Toronto. It was cloudy, with a temperature of 58 at Elmira, 56 at Binghamton, and 63 at Watertown. At Oswego, winds were south at 13 knots, with a temperature of 64 degrees. The Central Lake Ontario buoy winds were west at 6 knots, with a temperature of 64 degrees, and the waves were 2 feet. The forecast for the Genesee Valley and Northern Finger Lakes, including Rochester, Geneseo, Canandaigua, Newark, and Fairhaven. Tonight, partly cloudy this evening, then mostly cloudy with a chance of showers after midnight. Lows in the upper 40s. Southwest winds 5 to 10 miles an hour, becoming northwest. Chance of rain 50%. Monday, partly sunny. A chance of showers in the morning. Breezy with highs ranging from the mid-50s on the hilltops to the upper 50s across the lower elevations. West winds 10 to 20 miles an hour with gusts up to 30 miles an hour, becoming northwest. Chance of rain 40%. Monday night, partly cloudy with patchy frost developing overnight. Breezy, chilly with lows ranging from the upper 30s inland to the lower 40s along the lake shore. Northwest winds 10 to 15 miles an hour with gusts up to 30 miles an hour in the evening, becoming light. Tuesday, sunny. Highs in the upper 50s. Light winds. Tuesday night, mainly clear in the evening, then becoming partly cloudy. Lows in the lower 40s. Light winds, becoming south 5 to 10 miles an hour. The forecast for the Southern Finger Lakes, including Pinyan, Seneca Falls, and Auburn.

tonight, partly cloudy through the early overnight, then becoming mostly cloudy. A chance of showers after midnight. Lows in the upper 40s. South winds 10 to 15 miles an hour, becoming west 5 to 10 miles an hour. Chance of rain 50%. Monday, partly sunny. Highs in the upper 50s. West winds 5 to 10 miles an hour, becoming northwest 10 to 15 miles an hour with gusts up to 30 miles an hour. Monday night, partly cloudy with patchy frost developing overnight. Chilly with lows in the upper 30s. Northwest winds 10 to 15 miles an hour, becoming light. Tuesday, sunny. Highs in the upper 50s. Light winds. Tuesday night, mainly clear. Lows in the lower 40s. Light winds, becoming south 5 to 10 miles an hour. And now the extended forecast. Wednesday, partly cloudy. Highs in the upper 60s. Thursday, partly cloudy. Highs in the upper 60s. Lows in the upper 40s. Friday, partly cloudy. Highs in the mid-60s. Lows in the mid-40s. Saturday, mainly clear. Highs in the lower 60s. Lows in the lower 40s. Sunday, partly cloudy. A 40% chance of showers. Highs in the upper 60s. Lows in the lower 40s. This is the NOAA Weather Radio KHA-53 in Rochester. Your source for official weather information across the Western Finger Lakes and the Genesee Valley. KHA-53 operates on a frequency of 162.40 MHz. The 7 p.m. weather at Rochester, it was partly cloudy. The temperature was 64 degrees Fahrenheit or 18 degrees Celsius, the dew point 49 and the relative humidity 57%. The wind was southwest at 5 miles an hour. The pressure was 30.02 inches and steady. Repeating at Rochester, it was partly cloudy, temperature 64 degrees. Around the region at 7 p.m. at Erie, it was clear, with a temperature of 63. It was partly cloudy, with a temperature of 62 at Buffalo, and 62 at Syracuse. It was mostly cloudy, with a temperature of 61 at Niagara Falls, and 66 at Toronto. It was cloudy, with a temperature of 58 at Elmira, 56 at Binghamton, and 63 at Watertown. At Oswego, winds were south at 13 knots, with a temperature of 64 degrees. The Central Lake Ontario buoy winds were west at 6 knots, with a temperature of 64 degrees, and the waves were 2 feet. The forecast for the Genesee Valley and Northern Finger Lakes, including Rochester, Geneseo, Canandaigua, Newark, and Fairhaven. Tonight, partly cloudy this evening, then mostly cloudy with a chance of showers after midnight. Lows in the upper 40s. Southwest winds 5 to 10 miles an hour, becoming northwest. Chance of rain 50%. Monday, partly sunny. A chance of showers in the morning. Breezy with highs ranging from the mid-50s on the hilltops to the upper 50s across the lower elevations. West winds 10 to 20 miles an hour with gusts up to 30 miles an hour, becoming northwest. Chance of rain 40%. Monday night, partly cloudy with patchy frost developing overnight. Breezy, chilly with lows ranging from the upper 30s inland to the lower 40s along the lake shore. Northwest winds 10 to 15 miles an hour with gusts up to 30 miles an hour in the evening, becoming light. Tuesday, sunny. Highs in the upper 50s. Light winds. Tuesday night, mainly clear in the evening, then becoming partly cloudy. Lows in the lower 40s. Light winds, becoming south 5 to 10 miles an hour. The forecast for the Southern Finger Lakes, including Pinyan, Seneca Falls, and Auburn. Tonight, partly cloudy through the early overnight, then becoming mostly cloudy. A chance of showers after midnight. Lows in the upper 40s. South winds 10 to 15 miles an hour, becoming west 5 to 10 miles an hour. Chance of rain 50%. Monday, partly sunny. Highs in the upper 50s. West winds 5 to 10 miles an hour, becoming northwest 10 to 15 miles an hour with gusts up to 30 miles an hour. Monday night, partly cloudy with patchy frost developing overnight. Chilly with lows in the upper 30s. Northwest winds 10 to 15 miles an hour, becoming light. Tuesday,

Sunny. Highs in the upper 50s. Light winds. Tuesday night, mainly clear. Lows in the lower 40s. Light winds, becoming south 5 to 10 miles an hour. And now the extended forecast. Wednesday, partly cloudy. Highs in the upper 60s. Thursday, partly cloudy. Highs in the upper 60s. Lows in the upper 40s. Friday, partly cloudy. Highs in the mid 60s. Lows in the mid 40s. Saturday, mainly clear. Highs in the lower 60s. Lows in the lower 40s. Sunday, partly cloudy. A 40% chance of showers. Highs in the upper 60s. Lows in the lower 40s. This is the NOAA Weather Radio KHA 53 in Rochester. Your source for official weather information across the Western Finger Lakes and the Genesee Valley. KHA 53 operates on a frequency of 162.40 MHz. The 7 p.m. weather at Rochester, it was partly cloudy. The temperature was 64 degrees Fahrenheit or 18 degrees Celsius, the dew point 49 and the relative humidity 57%. The wind was southwest at 5 miles an hour. The pressure was 30.02 inches and steady. Repeating at Rochester, it was partly cloudy, temperature 64 degrees. Around the region at 7 p.m. at Erie, it was clear, with a temperature of 63. It was partly cloudy, with a temperature of 62 at Buffalo, and 62 at Syracuse. It was mostly cloudy, with a temperature of 61 at Niagara Falls, and 66 at Toronto. It was cloudy, with a temperature of 58 at Elmira, 56 at Binghamton, and 63 at Watertown. At Oswego, winds were south at 13 knots, with a temperature of 64 degrees. The Central Lake Ontario buoy winds were west at 6 knots, with a temperature of 64 degrees, and the waves were 2 feet. The forecast for the Genesee Valley and Northern Finger Lakes, including Rochester, Geneseo, Canandaigua, Newark, and Fairhaven. Tonight, partly cloudy this evening, then mostly cloudy with a chance of showers after midnight. Lows in the upper 40s. Southwest winds 5 to 10 miles an hour, becoming northwest. Chance of rain 50%. Monday, partly sunny. A chance of showers in the morning. Breezy with highs ranging from the mid-50s on the hilltops to the upper 50s across the lower elevations. West winds 10 to 20 miles an hour with gusts up to 30 miles an hour, becoming northwest. Chance of rain 40%. Monday night, partly cloudy with patchy frost developing overnight. Breezy, chilly with lows ranging from the upper 30s inland to the lower 40s along the lake shore. Northwest winds 10 to 15 miles an hour with gusts up to 30 miles an hour in the evening, becoming light. Tuesday, sunny. Highs in the upper 50s. Light winds. Tuesday night, mainly clear in the evening, then becoming partly cloudy. Lows in the lower 40s. Light winds, becoming south 5 to 10 miles an hour. The forecast for the Southern Finger Lakes, including Tinian, Seneca Falls, and Auburn. Tonight, partly cloudy through the early overnight, then becoming mostly cloudy. A chance of showers after midnight. Lows in the upper 40s. South winds 10 to 15 miles an hour, becoming west 5 to 10 miles an hour. Chance of rain 50%. Monday, partly sunny. Highs in the upper 50s. West winds 5 to 10 miles an hour, becoming northwest 10 to 15 miles an hour with gusts up to 30 miles an hour. Monday night, partly cloudy with patchy frost developing overnight. Chilly with lows in the upper 30s. Northwest winds 10 to 15 miles an hour, becoming light. Tuesday, sunny. Highs in the upper 50s. Light winds. Tuesday night, mainly clear. Lows in the lower 40s. Light winds, becoming south 5 to 10 miles an hour. And now the extended forecast. Wednesday, partly cloudy. Highs in the upper 60s. Thursday, partly cloudy. Highs in the upper 60s. Lows in the upper 40s. Friday, partly cloudy. Highs in the mid-60s. Lows in the mid-40s. Saturday, mainly clear. Highs in the lower 60s. Lows in the lower 40s. Sunday, partly cloudy.

40% chance of showers. Highs in the upper 60s. Lows in the lower 40s. This is the NOAA Weather Radio KHA 53 in Rochester. Your source for official weather information across the Western Finger Lakes and the Genesee Valley. KHA 53 operates on a frequency of 162.40 MHz. The 7 p.m. weather at Rochester, it was partly cloudy. The temperature was 64 degrees Fahrenheit or 18 degrees Celsius, the dew point 49 and the relative humidity 57%. The wind was southwest at 5 miles an hour. The pressure was 30.02 inches and steady. Repeating at Rochester, it was partly cloudy, temperature 64 degrees. Around the region at 7 p.m. at Erie, it was clear, with a temperature of 63. It was partly cloudy, with a temperature of 62 in Buffalo, and 62 at Syracuse. It was mostly cloudy, with a temperature of 61 at Niagara Falls, and 66 at Toronto. It was cloudy, with a temperature of 58 at Elmira, 56 at Binghamton, and 63 at Watertown. At Oswego, winds were south at 13 knots, with a temperature of 64 degrees. The Central Lake Ontario buoy winds were west at 6 knots, with a temperature of 64 degrees, and the waves were 2 feet. The forecast for the Genesee Valley and Northern Finger Lakes, including Rochester, Geneseo, Canandaigua, Newark, and Fairhaven. Tonight, partly cloudy this evening, then mostly cloudy with a chance of showers after midnight. Lows in the upper 40s. Southwest winds 5 to 10 miles an hour, becoming northwest. Chance of rain 50%. Monday, partly sunny. A chance of showers in the morning. Breezy with highs ranging from the mid-50s on the hilltops to the upper 50s across the lower elevations. West winds 10 to 20 miles an hour with gusts up to 30 miles an hour, becoming northwest. Chance of rain 40%. Monday night, partly cloudy with patchy frost developing overnight. Breezy, chilly with lows ranging from the upper 30s inland to the lower 40s along the lake shore. Northwest winds 10 to 15 miles an hour with gusts up to 30 miles an hour in the evening, becoming light. Tuesday, sunny. Highs in the upper 50s. Light winds. Tuesday night, mainly clear in the evening, then becoming partly cloudy. Lows in the lower 40s. Light winds, becoming south 5 to 10 miles an hour. The forecast for the Southern Finger Lakes, including Pinyan, Seneca Falls, and Auburn. Tonight, partly cloudy through the early overnight, then becoming mostly cloudy. A chance of showers after midnight. Lows in the upper 40s. South winds 10 to 15 miles an hour, becoming west 5 to 10 miles an hour. Chance of rain 50%. Monday, partly sunny. Highs in the upper 50s. West winds 5 to 10 miles an hour, becoming northwest 10 to 15 miles an hour with gusts up to 30 miles an hour. Monday night, partly cloudy with patchy frost developing overnight. Chilly with lows in the upper 30s. Northwest winds 10 to 15 miles an hour, becoming light. Tuesday, sunny. Highs in the upper 50s. Light winds. Tuesday night, mainly clear. Lows in the lower 40s. Light winds, becoming south 5 to 10 miles an hour. And now the extended forecast. Wednesday, partly cloudy. Highs in the upper 60s. Thursday, partly cloudy. Highs in the upper 60s. Lows in the upper 40s. Friday, partly cloudy. Highs in the mid-60s. Lows in the mid-40s. Saturday, mainly clear. Highs in the lower 60s. Lows in the lower 40s. Sunday, partly cloudy. A 40% chance of showers. Highs in the upper 60s. Lows in the lower 40s. The Rochester, New York climate summary for this evening, as of 4 p.m., October 4, 2026. Today's high temperature was 70 degrees. The normal high is 66. Today's low temperature was 41 degrees. The normal low is 47. No precipitation fell today. No snow fell today. Sunset tonight is at 6:46 p.m. Sunrise tomorrow is at 7:13 a.m. The Nearshore Marine Forecast, for the Niagara River to Hamlin Beach along Lake Ontario. Small craft.

advisory in effect from 11 p.m. this evening through late Monday night. Tonight, southwest winds 10 to 15 knots becoming northwest and increasing to 15 to 25 knots. A chance of showers. Waves 1 to 3 feet building to 3 to 6 feet. Waves occasionally around 7 feet. Monday, west winds 15 to 25 knots becoming northwest. Sunny. Waves 5 to 8 feet. Waves occasionally around 10 feet. Monday night, northwest winds 15 to 25 knots diminishing to 10 to 15 knots. Mainly clear. Waves 4 to 7 feet subsiding to 1 to 3 feet. Waves occasionally around 9 feet. Tuesday, northwest winds 5 to 10 knots becoming west. Sunny. Waves 2 feet or less. Tuesday night, southwest winds 5 to 15 knots increasing to 15 to 20 knots. Mainly clear in the evening, then becoming partly cloudy. Waves 2 feet or less. Wednesday, southwest winds 15 to 20 knots becoming west 10 to 15 knots. Partly cloudy. Waves 2 to 4 feet subsiding to 1 to 2 feet. Thursday, west winds 10 to 15 knots. Mainly clear, then becoming partly cloudy. Waves 1 to 3 feet. Friday, west winds 10 to 15 knots. Day, west winds 10 to 15 knots. Mainly clear, then becoming partly cloudy. Waves 1 to 3 feet. Friday, west winds 10 to 15 knots becoming northwest. Partly cloudy. Waves 1 to 3 feet. The Nearshore Marine Forecast, for Heron Beach to Sodus Bay. Small craft advisory in effect from 11 p.m. this evening through late Monday night. Tonight, southwest winds 10 to 15 knots becoming northwest 15 to 20 knots. A chance of showers. Waves 1 to 3 feet building to 3 to 6 feet. Waves occasionally around 7 feet. Monday, west winds 15 to 25 knots becoming northwest to 30 knots. A chance of showers in the morning. Waves 5 to 9 feet building to 6 to 10 feet. Waves occasionally around 13 feet. Monday night, northwest winds 15 to 25 knots diminishing to 10 to 15 knots. Partly cloudy. Waves 5 to 9 feet subsiding to 3 to 5 feet. Waves occasionally around 11 feet. Tuesday, northwest winds 5 to 15 knots becoming west. Sunny. Waves 2 to 4 feet subsiding to 1 to 3 feet. Tuesday night, southwest winds 5 to 15 knots becoming south. Mainly clear in the evening, then becoming partly cloudy. Waves 2 feet or less. Wednesday, southwest winds 15 to 20 knots becoming west 10 to 15 knots. Partly cloudy. Waves 1 to 3 feet. Thursday, west winds 10 to 15 knots. Partly cloudy. Waves 1 to 3 feet. Friday, west winds 10 to 15 knots becoming northwest. Partly cloudy. Waves 1 to 3 feet. The water temperature off Rochester is 65 degrees. The Nearshore Marine Forecast, for Sodus Bay to Mexico Bay. Small craft advisory in effect from 2 a.m. Monday through Tuesday morning. Tonight, southwest winds 5 to 15 knots becoming northwest 15 to 20 knots. A chance of showers. Waves 1 foot or less building to 4 to 7 feet. Waves occasionally around 9 feet. Monday, northwest winds 15 to 25 knots. A chance of showers. Waves 5 to 8 feet building to 7 to 10 feet. Waves occasionally around 13 feet. Monday night, northwest winds to 30 knots diminishing to 15 to 25 knots. Mostly cloudy in the evening, then clearing. Waves 5 to 9 feet subsiding to 3 to 5 feet. Waves occasionally around 11 feet. Tuesday, northwest winds 5 to 15 knots becoming west. Sunny. Waves 2 to 4 feet subsiding to 1 to 2 feet. Tuesday night, west winds 5 to 15 knots becoming south. Mainly clear in the evening, then becoming partly cloudy. Waves 2 feet or less. Wednesday, south winds 15 to 20 knots becoming west 10 to 15 knots. A chance of showers. Waves 1 to 3 feet. Thursday, west winds 10 to 15 knots. A chance of showers. Waves 2 to 4 feet. Friday, west winds.

temperature of 64 degrees, and the waves were 2 feet. The forecast for the Genesee Valley and Northern Finger Lakes, including Rochester, Geneseo, Canandaigua, Newark, and Fairhaven. Tonight, partly cloudy this evening, then mostly cloudy with a chance of showers after midnight. Lows in the upper 40s. Southwest winds 5 to 10 miles an hour, becoming northwest. Chance of rain 50%. Monday, partly sunny. A chance of showers in the morning. Breezy with highs ranging from the mid-50s on the hilltops to the upper 50s across the lower elevations. West winds 10 to 20 miles an hour with gusts up to 30 miles an hour, becoming northwest. Chance of rain 40%. Monday night, partly cloudy with patchy frost developing overnight. Breezy, chilly with lows ranging from the upper 30s inland to the lower 40s along the lake shore. Northwest winds 10 to 15 miles an hour with gusts up to 30 miles an hour in the evening, becoming light. Tuesday, sunny. Highs in the upper 50s. Light winds. Tuesday night, mainly clear in the evening, then becoming partly cloudy. Lows in the lower 40s. Light winds, becoming south 5 to 10 miles an hour. The forecast for the Southern Finger Lakes, including Pinyan, Seneca Falls, and Auburn. Tonight, partly cloudy through the early overnight, then becoming mostly cloudy. A chance of showers after midnight. Lows in the upper 40s. South winds 10 to 15 miles an hour, becoming west 5 to 10 miles an hour. Chance of rain 50%. Monday, partly sunny. Highs in the upper 50s. West winds 5 to 10 miles an hour, becoming northwest 10 to 15 miles an hour with gusts up to 30 miles an hour. Monday night, partly cloudy with patchy frost developing overnight. Chilly with lows in the upper 30s. Northwest winds 10 to 15 miles an hour, becoming light. Tuesday, sunny. Highs in the upper 50s. Light winds. Tuesday night, mainly clear. Lows in the lower 40s. Light winds, becoming south 5 to 10 miles an hour. And now the extended forecast. Wednesday, partly cloudy. Highs in the upper 60s. Thursday, partly cloudy. Highs in the upper 60s. Lows in the upper 40s. Friday, partly cloudy. Highs in the mid-60s. Lows in the mid-40s. Saturday, mainly clear. Highs in the lower 60s. Lows in the lower 40s. Sunday, partly cloudy. A 40% chance of showers. Highs in the upper 60s. Lows in the lower 40s. This is the NOAA Weather Radio KHA-53 in Rochester. 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KHA-53 operates on a frequency of 162.40 MHz. The 7 p.m. weather at Rochester, it was partly cloudy. The temperature was 64 degrees Fahrenheit or 18 degrees Celsius, the dew point 49 and the relative humidity 57%. The wind was southwest at 5 miles an hour. The pressure was 30.02 inches and steady. Repeating at Rochester, it was partly cloudy, temperature 64 degrees. Around the region at 7 p.m. at Erie, it was clear, with a temperature of 63. It was partly cloudy, with a temperature of 62 at Buffalo, and 62 at Syracuse. It was mostly cloudy, with a temperature of 61 at Niagara Falls, and 66 at Toronto. It was cloudy, with a temperature of 58 at Elmira, 56 at Binghamton, and 63 at Watertown. At Oswego, winds were south at 13 knots, with a temperature of 64 degrees. The Central Lake Ontario buoy winds were west at 6 knots, with a temperature of 64 degrees, and the waves were 2 feet. The forecast for the Genesee Valley and Northern Finger Lakes, including Rochester, Geneseo, Canandaigua, Newark, and Fairhaven. Tonight, partly cloudy this evening, then mostly cloudy with a chance of showers after midnight. Lows in the upper 40s. Southwest winds 5 to 10 miles an hour, becoming northwest. Chance of rain 50%. Monday, partly sunny. A chance of showers in the morning. Breezy with highs ranging from the mid-50s on the hilltops to the upper 50s across the lower elevations. West winds 10 to 20 miles an hour with gusts up to 30 miles an hour.